Today's high temperature was 80 degrees. The normal high is 85. The record high is 100 degrees, which was last set in 1947. Today's low temperature was 69 degrees. The normal low is 66. The record low is 50 degrees, which was last set in 1997. 0.09 inches of precipitation fell today, which brings the monthly total to 0.50 inches. The total precipitation for the year now stands at 24.71 inches. Sunset tonight is at 8:08 p.m. Sunrise tomorrow is at 6:01 a.m. The time is currently 7:03 p.m. Central Daylight Time. 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Now for the official National Weather Service forecast for Galesburg and surrounding areas of central and northwest Illinois. West of tonight, partly cloudy until midnight, then becoming mostly cloudy. A slight chance of thunderstorms until midnight. A slight chance of showers. Patchy fog after midnight. Lows in the upper 60s. Southeast winds around 5 miles an hour until midnight, becoming light and variable. Chance of rain 20%. Friday, patchy fog in the morning. Mostly sunny. Humid with highs in the mid-80s. Southwest winds around 5 miles an hour. Friday night, partly cloudy with a chance of showers and thunderstorms until midnight, then mostly cloudy with a slight chance of showers and thunderstorms after midnight. Humid with lows in the upper 60s. West winds around 5 miles an hour. Chance of rain 40%. Saturday, sunny. Highs in the mid-80s. Northwest winds around 5 miles an hour, becoming northeast in the afternoon. Saturday night, mostly clear until midnight, then mostly cloudy with showers likely with a chance of thunderstorms after midnight. Lows in the upper 60s. Light and variable winds, becoming southeast around 5 miles an hour after midnight. Chance of rain 70%. Sunday, showers likely with a chance of thunderstorms in the morning. Highs in the mid-80s. Chance of rain 70%. Heat index values up to 100 in the afternoon. Sunday night, partly cloudy. Lows in the lower 70s. Monday, partly sunny. Highs in the upper 80s. Heat index values up to 105 in the afternoon. Monday night, partly cloudy with a chance of showers and thunderstorms. Lows in the lower 70s. Chance of rain 40%. Tuesday, partly sunny. A chance of showers and thunderstorms in the morning. Highs in the mid-80s. Chance of rain 40%. Tuesday night, partly cloudy until midnight, then becoming mostly cloudy. A chance of showers and thunderstorms. Lows in the upper 60s. Chance of rain 50%. Wednesday, a chance of showers in the morning. Partly sunny. Highs in the lower 80s. Chance of rain 50%. Wednesday night, partly cloudy until midnight, then becoming mostly cloudy. A chance of showers. Lows in the mid-60s. Chance of rain 40%. Thursday, partly sunny with a chance of showers in the morning, then mostly cloudy in the afternoon. Highs in the upper 70s. Chance of rain 40%. Again, the forecast for Galesburg and surrounding areas of central and northwest Illinois for the rest of tonight, partly cloudy until midnight, then becoming mostly cloudy. A slight chance of thunderstorms until midnight. A slight chance of showers. Patchy fog after midnight. Lows in the upper 60s. Southeast winds around 5 miles an hour until midnight, becoming light and variable. Chance of rain 20%. At 7 p.m. in Galesburg, skies were cloudy. The temperature was 78 degrees, the dew point was 71, and the relative humidity was 79%. The wind was out at 6 miles an hour. The pressure was 30.06 inches and rising. Elsewhere around the area, temperatures were around 80 degrees. It was mostly sunny at Peoria, Moline, and Springfield. At Macomb, it was partly sunny. It was cloudy at Burlington and Quincy. And once again at 7 p.m. in Galesburg, under cloudy skies, the temperature was 78. Looking elsewhere around the Midwest at 7 p.m., Chicago was partly sunny and 78.

Indianapolis was mostly cloudy and 80. St. Louis was cloudy and 73. Kansas City was partly sunny and 79. Des Moines was mostly sunny and 80. Milwaukee was mostly sunny and 73. The time is currently 7:08 p.m. Central Daylight Time. 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Now for the official National Weather Service forecast for Galesburg and surrounding areas of central and northwest Illinois. West of tonight, partly cloudy until midnight, then becoming mostly cloudy. A slight chance of thunderstorms until midnight. A slight chance of showers. Patchy fog after midnight. Lows in the upper 60s. Southeast winds around 5 miles an hour until midnight, becoming light and variable. Chance of rain 20%. Friday, patchy fog in the morning. Mostly sunny. Humid with highs in the mid-80s. Southwest winds around 5 miles an hour. Friday night, partly cloudy with a chance of showers and thunderstorms until midnight, then mostly cloudy with a slight chance of showers and thunderstorms after midnight. Humid with lows in the upper 60s. West winds around 5 miles an hour. Chance of rain 40%. Saturday, sunny. Highs in the mid-80s. Northwest winds around 5 miles an hour, becoming northeast in the afternoon. Saturday night, mostly clear until midnight, then mostly cloudy with showers likely with a chance of thunderstorms after midnight. Lows in the upper 60s. Light and variable winds, becoming southeast around 5 miles an hour after midnight. Chance of rain 70%. Sunday, showers likely with a chance of thunderstorms in the morning. Highs in the mid-80s. Chance of rain 70%. Heat index values up to 100 in the afternoon. Sunday night, partly cloudy. Lows in the lower 70s. Monday, partly sunny. Highs in the upper 80s. Heat index values up to 105 in the afternoon. Monday night, partly cloudy with a chance of showers and thunderstorms. Lows in the lower 70s. Chance of rain 40%. Tuesday, partly sunny. A chance of showers and thunderstorms in the morning. Highs in the mid-80s. Chance of rain 40%. Tuesday night, partly cloudy until midnight, then becoming mostly cloudy. A chance of showers and thunderstorms. Lows in the upper 60s. Chance of rain 50%. Wednesday, a chance of showers in the morning. Partly sunny. Highs in the lower 80s. Chance of rain 50%. Wednesday night, partly cloudy until midnight, then becoming mostly cloudy. A chance of showers. Lows in the mid-60s. Chance of rain 40%. Thursday, partly sunny with a chance of showers in the morning, then mostly cloudy in the afternoon. Highs in the upper 70s. Chance of rain 40%. Again, the forecast for Galesburg and surrounding areas of central and northwest Illinois for the rest of tonight, partly cloudy until midnight, then becoming mostly cloudy. A slight chance of thunderstorms until midnight. A slight chance of showers. Patchy fog after midnight. Lows in the upper 60s. Southeast winds around 5 miles an hour until midnight, becoming light and variable. Chance of rain 20%. At 7 p.m. in Galesburg, skies were cloudy. The temperature was 78 degrees, the dew point was 71, and the relative humidity was 79%. The wind was south at 6 miles an hour. The pressure was 30.06 inches and rising. Elsewhere around the area, temperatures were around 80 degrees. It was mostly sunny at Peoria, Moline, and Springfield. At Macomb, it was partly sunny. It was cloudy at Burlington and Quincy. And once again at 7 p.m. in Galesburg, under cloudy skies, the temperature was 78. Looking elsewhere around the Midwest at 7 p.m., Chicago was partly sunny and 78. Indianapolis was mostly cloudy and 80. St. Louis was cloudy and 73. Kansas City was partly sunny and 79. Des Moines was mostly sunny and 80. Milwaukee was mostly sunny and 73. The time is currently 7:12 p.m. Central Daylight Time.
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Now for the official National Weather Service forecast for Galesburg and surrounding areas of central and northwest Illinois. West of tonight, partly cloudy until midnight, then becoming mostly cloudy. A slight chance of thunderstorms until midnight. A slight chance of showers. Patchy fog after midnight. Lows in the upper 60s. Southeast winds around 5 miles an hour until midnight, becoming light and variable. Chance of rain 20%. Friday, patchy fog in the morning. Mostly sunny. Humid with highs in the mid-80s. Southwest winds around 5 miles an hour. Friday night, partly cloudy with a chance of showers and thunderstorms until midnight, then mostly cloudy with a slight chance of showers and thunderstorms after midnight. Humid with lows in the upper 60s. West winds around 5 miles an hour. Chance of rain 40%. Saturday, sunny. Highs in the mid-80s. Northwest winds around 5 miles an hour, becoming northeast in the afternoon. Saturday night, mostly clear until midnight, then mostly cloudy with showers likely with a chance of thunderstorms after midnight. Lows in the upper 60s. Light and variable winds, becoming southeast around 5 miles an hour after midnight. Chance of rain 70%. Sunday, showers likely with a chance of thunderstorms in the morning. Highs in the mid-80s. Chance of rain 70%. Heat index values up to 100 in the afternoon. Sunday night, partly cloudy. Lows in the lower 70s. Monday, partly sunny. Highs in the upper 80s. Heat index values up to 105 in the afternoon. Monday night, partly cloudy with a chance of showers and thunderstorms. Lows in the lower 70s. Chance of rain 40%. Tuesday, partly sunny. A chance of showers and thunderstorms in the morning. Highs in the mid-80s. Chance of rain 40%. Tuesday night, partly cloudy until midnight, then becoming mostly cloudy. A chance of showers and thunderstorms. Lows in the upper 60s. Chance of rain 50%. Wednesday, a chance of showers in the morning. Partly sunny. Highs in the lower 80s. Chance of rain 50%. Wednesday night, partly cloudy until midnight, then becoming mostly cloudy. A chance of showers. Lows in the mid-60s. Chance of rain 40%. Thursday, partly sunny with a chance of showers in the morning, then mostly cloudy in the afternoon. Highs in the upper 70s. Chance of rain 40%. Again, the forecast for Galesburg and surrounding areas of central and northwest Illinois for the rest of tonight, partly cloudy until midnight, then becoming mostly cloudy. A slight chance of thunderstorms until midnight. A slight chance of showers. Patchy fog after midnight. Lows in the upper 60s. Southeast winds around 5 miles an hour until midnight, becoming light and variable. Chance of rain 20%. 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Programming originates from NOAA's National Weather Service office in Lincoln. 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The Peoria, Illinois climate summary for this evening, as of 4 p.m., August 6, 2026. Today's high temperature was 80 degrees. The normal high is 85. The record high is 100 degrees, which was last set in 1947. Today's low temperature was 69 degrees. The normal low is 66. The record low is 50 degrees, which was last set in 1997. 0.09 inches of precipitation fell today, which brings the monthly total to 0.50 inches. The total precipitation for the year now stands at 24.7 inches. Sunset tonight is at 8.08 p.m. Sunrise tomorrow is at 6.01 a.m. At 7 p.m. in Galesburg, skies were cloudy. The temperature was 78 degrees, the dew point was 71, and the relative humidity was 79%. The wind was out at 6 miles an hour. The pressure was 30.

0.06 inches and rising. Elsewhere around the area, temperatures were around 80 degrees. It was mostly sunny at Peoria, Moline, Macomb, and Springfield. It was cloudy at Burlington and Quincy. And once again at 7 p.m. in Galesburg, under cloudy skies, the temperature was 78. Looking elsewhere around the Midwest at 7 p.m., Chicago was partly sunny and 78. Indianapolis was mostly cloudy and 80. St. Louis was cloudy and 73. Kansas City was partly sunny and 79. Des Moines was mostly sunny and 80. Milwaukee was mostly sunny and 73. The time is currently 7:18 p.m. Central Daylight Time. 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Now for the official National Weather Service forecast for Galesburg and surrounding areas of central and northwest Illinois. West of tonight, partly cloudy until midnight, then becoming mostly cloudy. A slight chance of thunderstorms until midnight. A slight chance of showers. Patchy fog after midnight. Lows in the upper 60s. Southeast winds around 5 miles an hour until midnight, becoming light and variable. Chance of rain 20%. Friday, patchy fog in the morning. Mostly sunny. Humid with highs in the mid-80s. Southwest winds around 5 miles an hour. Friday night, partly cloudy with a chance of showers and thunderstorms until midnight, then mostly cloudy with a slight chance of showers and thunderstorms after midnight. Humid with lows in the upper 60s. West winds around 5 miles an hour. Chance of rain 40%. Saturday, sunny. Highs in the mid-80s. Northwest winds around 5 miles an hour, becoming northeast in the afternoon. Saturday night, mostly clear until midnight, then mostly cloudy with showers likely with a chance of thunderstorms after midnight. Lows in the upper 60s. Light and variable winds, becoming southeast around 5 miles an hour after midnight. Chance of rain 70%. Sunday, showers likely with a chance of thunderstorms in the morning. Highs in the mid-80s. Chance of rain 70%. Heat index values up to 100 in the afternoon. Sunday night, partly cloudy. Lows in the lower 70s. Monday, partly sunny. Highs in the upper 80s. Heat index values up to 105 in the afternoon. Monday night, partly cloudy with a chance of showers and thunderstorms. Lows in the lower 70s. Chance of rain 40%. Tuesday, partly sunny. A chance of showers and thunderstorms in the morning. Highs in the mid-80s. Chance of rain 40%. Tuesday night, partly cloudy until midnight, then becoming mostly cloudy. A chance of showers and thunderstorms. Lows in the upper 60s. Chance of rain 50%. Wednesday, a chance of showers in the morning. Partly sunny. Highs in the lower 80s. Chance of rain 50%. Wednesday night, partly cloudy until midnight, then becoming mostly cloudy. A chance of showers. Lows in the mid-60s. Chance of rain 40%. Thursday, partly sunny with a chance of showers in the morning, then mostly cloudy in the afternoon. Highs in the upper 70s. Chance of rain 40%. Again, the forecast for Galesburg and surrounding areas of central and northwest Illinois for the rest of tonight, partly cloudy until midnight, then becoming mostly cloudy. A slight chance of thunderstorms until midnight. A slight chance of showers. Patchy fog after midnight. Lows in the upper 60s. Southeast winds around 5 miles an hour until midnight, becoming light and variable. Chance of rain 20%. At 7 p.m. in Galesburg, skies were cloudy. The temperature was 78 degrees, the dew point was 71, and the relative humidity was 79%. The wind was south at 6 miles an hour. The pressure was 30.06 inches and rising. Elsewhere around the area, temperatures were around 80 degrees. It was mostly sunny at Peoria, Moline, Macomb, and Springfield. It was cloudy at Burlington and Quincy. And once again at 7 p.m. in Galesburg, under cloudy skies, the temperature was 78. Looking elsewhere around the Midwest at

p.m., Chicago was partly sunny and 78. Indianapolis was mostly cloudy and 80. St. Louis was cloudy and 73. Kansas City was partly sunny and 79. Des Moines was mostly sunny and 80. Milwaukee was mostly sunny and 73. The time is currently 7:23 p.m. Central Daylight Time. 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Now for the official National Weather Service forecast for Galesburg and surrounding areas of central and northwest Illinois. West of tonight, partly cloudy until midnight, then becoming mostly cloudy. A slight chance of thunderstorms until midnight. A slight chance of showers. Patchy fog after midnight. Lows in the upper 60s. Southeast winds around 5 miles an hour until midnight, becoming light and variable. Chance of rain 20%. Friday, patchy fog in the morning. Mostly sunny. Humid with highs in the mid-80s. Southwest winds around 5 miles an hour. Friday night, partly cloudy with a chance of showers and thunderstorms until midnight, then mostly cloudy with a slight chance of showers and thunderstorms after midnight. Humid with lows in the upper 60s. West winds around 5 miles an hour. Chance of rain 40%. Saturday, sunny. Highs in the mid-80s. Northwest winds around 5 miles an hour, becoming northeast in the afternoon. Saturday night, mostly clear until midnight, then mostly cloudy with showers likely with a chance of thunderstorms after midnight. Lows in the upper 60s. Light and variable winds, becoming southeast around 5 miles an hour after midnight. Chance of rain 70%. Sunday, showers likely with a chance of thunderstorms in the morning. Highs in the mid-80s. Chance of rain 70%. Heat index values up to 100 in the afternoon. Sunday night, partly cloudy. Lows in the lower 70s. Monday, partly sunny. Highs in the upper 80s. Heat index values up to 105 in the afternoon. Monday night, partly cloudy with a chance of showers and thunderstorms. Lows in the lower 70s. Chance of rain 40%. Tuesday, partly sunny. A chance of showers and thunderstorms in the morning. Highs in the mid-80s. Chance of rain 40%. Tuesday night, partly cloudy until midnight, then becoming mostly cloudy. A chance of showers and thunderstorms. Lows in the upper 60s. Chance of rain 50%. Wednesday, a chance of showers in the morning. Partly sunny. Highs in the lower 80s. Chance of rain 50%. Wednesday night, partly cloudy until midnight, then becoming mostly cloudy. A chance of showers. Lows in the mid-60s. Chance of rain 40%. Thursday, partly sunny with a chance of showers in the morning, then mostly cloudy in the afternoon. Highs in the upper 70s. Chance of rain 40%. Again, the forecast for Galesburg and surrounding areas of central and northwest Illinois for the rest of tonight, partly cloudy until midnight, then becoming mostly cloudy. A slight chance of thunderstorms until midnight. A slight chance of showers. Patchy fog after midnight. Lows in the upper 60s. Southeast winds around 5 miles an hour until midnight, becoming light and variable. Chance of rain 20%. At 7 p.m. in Galesburg, skies were mostly sunny. The temperature was 77 degrees, the dew point was 70, and the relative humidity was 79%. The wind was south at 7 miles an hour. The pressure was 30.05 inches and steady. Elsewhere around the area, temperatures were around 80 degrees. At Macomb, it was sunny. It was mostly sunny at Peoria and Moline. At Springfield, it was partly sunny. It was cloudy at Burlington and Quincy. And once again at 7 p.m. in Galesburg, under mostly sunny skies, the temperature was 77. Looking elsewhere around the Midwest at 7 p.m., Chicago was partly sunny and 78. Indianapolis was mostly cloudy and 80. St. Louis was cloudy and 73. Kansas City was partly sunny and 79. Des Moines was mostly sunny and 80. Milwaukee was mostly sunny and 70.

cumulative highs in the mid-80s. Southwest winds around 5 miles an hour. Friday night, partly cloudy with a chance of showers and thunderstorms until midnight, then mostly cloudy with a slight chance of showers and thunderstorms after midnight. Cumulative lows in the upper 60s. West winds around 5 miles an hour. Chance of rain 40%. Saturday, sunny. Highs in the mid-80s. Northwest winds around 5 miles an hour, becoming northeast in the afternoon. Saturday night, mostly clear until midnight, then mostly cloudy with showers likely with a chance of thunderstorms after midnight. Lows in the upper 60s. Light and variable winds, becoming southeast around 5 miles an hour after midnight. Chance of rain 70%. Sunday, showers likely with a chance of thunderstorms in the morning. Highs in the mid-80s. Chance of rain 70%. Heat index values up to 100 in the afternoon. Sunday night, partly cloudy. Lows in the lower 70s. Monday, partly sunny. Highs in the upper 80s. Heat index values up to 105 in the afternoon. Monday night, partly cloudy with a chance of showers and thunderstorms. Lows in the lower 70s. Chance of rain 40%. Tuesday, partly sunny. A chance of showers and thunderstorms in the morning. Highs in the mid-80s. Chance of rain 40%. Tuesday night, partly cloudy until midnight, then becoming mostly cloudy. A chance of showers and thunderstorms. Lows in the upper 60s. Chance of rain 50%. Wednesday, a chance of showers in the morning. Partly sunny. Highs in the lower 80s. Chance of rain 50%. Wednesday night, partly cloudy until midnight, then becoming mostly cloudy. A chance of showers. Lows in the mid-60s. Chance of rain 40%. Thursday, partly sunny with a chance of showers in the morning, then mostly cloudy in the afternoon. Highs in the upper 70s. Chance of rain 40%. Again, the forecast for Galesburg and surrounding areas of central and northwest Illinois for the rest of tonight, partly cloudy until midnight, then becoming mostly cloudy. A slight chance of thunderstorms until midnight. A slight chance of showers. Patchy fog after midnight. Lows in the upper 60s. Southeast winds around 5 miles an hour until midnight, becoming light and variable. Chance of rain 20%. The Peoria, Illinois climate summary for this evening, as of 4 p.m., August 6, 2026. Today's high temperature was 80 degrees. The normal high is 85. The record high is 100 degrees, which was last set in 1947. Today's low temperature was 69 degrees. The normal low is 66. The record low is 50 degrees, which was last set in 1997. 0.09 inches of precipitation fell today, which brings the monthly total to 0.50 inches. The total precipitation for the year now stands at 24.71 inches. Sunset tonight is at 8.08 p.m. Sunrise tomorrow is at 6.01 a.m. At 7 p.m. in Galesburg, skies were mostly sunny. The temperature was 77 degrees, the dew point was 70, and the relative humidity was 79%. The wind was south at 7 miles an hour. The pressure was 30.05 inches and steady. Elsewhere around the area, temperatures were around 80 degrees. At Macomb, it was sunny. It was mostly sunny at Peoria and Moline. At Springfield, it was partly sunny. It was cloudy at Burlington and Quincy. And once again at 7 p.m. in Galesburg, under mostly sunny skies, the temperature was 77. Looking elsewhere around the Midwest at 7 p.m., Chicago was partly sunny and 78. Indianapolis was mostly cloudy and 87. Looking elsewhere around the Midwest at 7 p.m., Chicago was partly sunny and 78. Indianapolis was mostly cloudy and 80. St. Louis was cloudy and 73. Kansas City was partly sunny and 79. Des Moines was mostly sunny and 80. Milwaukee was mostly sunny and 73. The time is currently 7:33 p.m. Central Daylight Time. 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

66 in Galesburg. Now for the official National Weather Service forecast for Galesburg and surrounding areas of central and northwest Illinois. Rest of tonight, partly cloudy until midnight, then becoming mostly cloudy. A slight chance of thunderstorms until midnight. A slight chance of showers. Patchy fog after midnight. Lows in the upper 60s. Southeast winds around 5 miles an hour until midnight, becoming light and variable. Chance of rain 20%. Friday, patchy fog in the morning. Mostly sunny. Humid with highs in the mid-80s. Southwest winds around 5 miles an hour. Friday night, partly cloudy with a chance of showers and thunderstorms until midnight, then mostly cloudy with a slight chance of showers and thunderstorms after midnight. Humid with lows in the upper 60s. West winds around 5 miles an hour. Chance of rain 40%. Saturday, sunny. Highs in the mid-80s. Northwest winds around 5 miles an hour, becoming northeast in the afternoon. Saturday night, mostly clear until midnight, then mostly cloudy with showers likely with a chance of thunderstorms after midnight. Lows in the upper 60s. Light and variable winds, becoming southeast around 5 miles an hour after midnight. Chance of rain 70%. Sunday, showers likely with a chance of thunderstorms in the morning. Highs in the mid-80s. Chance of rain 70%. Heat index values up to 100 in the afternoon. Sunday night, partly cloudy. Lows in the lower 70s. Monday, partly sunny. Highs in the upper 80s. Heat index values up to 105 in the afternoon. Monday night, partly cloudy with a chance of showers and thunderstorms. Lows in the lower 70s. Chance of rain 40%. Tuesday, partly sunny. A chance of showers and thunderstorms in the morning. Highs in the mid-80s. Chance of rain 40%. Tuesday night, partly cloudy until midnight, then becoming mostly cloudy. A chance of showers and thunderstorms. Lows in the upper 60s. Chance of rain 50%. Wednesday, a chance of showers in the morning. Partly sunny. Highs in the lower 80s. Chance of rain 50%. Wednesday night, partly cloudy until midnight, then becoming mostly cloudy. A chance of showers. Lows in the mid-60s. Chance of rain 40%. Thursday, partly sunny with a chance of showers in the morning, then mostly cloudy in the afternoon. Highs in the upper 70s. Chance of rain 40%. Again, the forecast for Galesburg and surrounding areas of central and northwest Illinois for the rest of tonight, partly cloudy until midnight, then becoming mostly cloudy. A slight chance of thunderstorms until midnight. A slight chance of showers. Patchy fog after midnight. Lows in the upper 60s. Southeast winds around 5 miles an hour until midnight, becoming light and variable. Chance of rain 20%. At 7 p.m. in Galesburg, skies were mostly sunny. The temperature was 77 degrees, the dew point was 70, and the relative humidity was 79%. The wind was south at 7 miles an hour. The pressure was 30.05 inches and steady. Elsewhere around the area, temperatures were around 80 degrees. At Macomb, it was sunny. It was mostly sunny at Peoria and Moline. At Springfield, it was partly sunny. It was cloudy at Burlington and Quincy. And once again at 7 p.m. in Galesburg, under mostly sunny skies, the temperature was 77. Looking elsewhere around the Midwest at 7 p.m., Chicago was partly sunny and 78. Indianapolis was mostly cloudy and 80. St. Louis was cloudy and 73. Kansas City was partly sunny and 79. Des Moines was mostly sunny and 80. Milwaukee was mostly sunny and 73. The time is currently 7:38 p.m. Central Daylight Time. 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Now for the official National Weather Service forecast for Galesburg and surrounding areas of central and northwest Illinois. Rest of tonight, partly cloudy until midnight, then becoming mostly cloudy. A slight chance of thunderstorms until midnight.
A slight chance of showers. Patchy fog after midnight. Lows in the upper 60s. Southeast winds around 5 miles an hour until midnight, becoming light and variable. Chance of rain 20%. Friday, patchy fog in the morning. Mostly sunny. Humid with highs in the mid-80s. Southwest winds around 5 miles an hour. Friday night, partly cloudy with a chance of showers and thunderstorms until midnight, then mostly cloudy with a slight chance of showers and thunderstorms after midnight. Humid with lows in the upper 60s. West winds around 5 miles an hour. Chance of rain 40%. Saturday, sunny. Highs in the mid-80s. Northwest winds around 5 miles an hour, becoming northeast in the afternoon. Saturday night, mostly clear until midnight, then mostly cloudy with showers likely with a chance of thunderstorms after midnight. Lows in the upper 60s. Light and variable winds, becoming southeast around 5 miles an hour after midnight. Chance of rain 70%. Sunday, showers likely with a chance of thunderstorms in the morning. Highs in the mid-80s. Chance of rain 70%. Heat index values up to 100 in the afternoon. Sunday night, partly cloudy. Lows in the lower 70s. Monday, partly sunny. Highs in the upper 80s. Heat index values up to 105 in the afternoon. Monday night, partly cloudy with a chance of showers and thunderstorms. Lows in the lower 70s. Chance of rain 40%. Tuesday, partly sunny. A chance of showers and thunderstorms in the morning. Highs in the mid-80s. Chance of rain 40%. Tuesday night, partly cloudy until midnight, then becoming mostly cloudy. A chance of showers and thunderstorms. Lows in the upper 60s. Chance of rain 50%. Wednesday, a chance of showers in the morning. Partly sunny. Highs in the lower 80s. Chance of rain 50%. Wednesday night, partly cloudy until midnight, then becoming mostly cloudy. A chance of showers. Lows in the mid-60s. Chance of rain 40%. Thursday, partly sunny with a chance of showers in the morning, then mostly cloudy in the afternoon. Highs in the upper 70s. Chance of rain 40%. Again, the forecast for Galesburg and the surrounding areas of central and northwest Illinois for the rest of tonight, partly cloudy until midnight, then becoming mostly cloudy. A slight chance of thunderstorms until midnight. A slight chance of showers. Patchy fog after midnight. Lows in the upper 60s. Southeast winds around 5 miles an hour until midnight, becoming light and variable. Chance of rain 20%. Now for the official National Weather Service forecast for Galesburg and surrounding areas of central and northwest Illinois. Rest of tonight, partly cloudy until midnight, then becoming mostly cloudy. A slight chance of thunderstorms until midnight. A slight chance of showers. Patchy fog after midnight. Lows in the upper 60s. Southeast winds around 5 miles an hour until midnight, becoming light and variable. Chance of rain 20%. Friday, patchy fog in the morning. Mostly sunny. Humid with highs in the mid-80s. Southwest winds around 5 miles an hour. Friday night, partly cloudy with a chance of showers and thunderstorms until midnight, then mostly cloudy with a slight chance of showers and thunderstorms after midnight. Humid with lows in the upper 60s. West winds around 5 miles an hour. Chance of rain 40%. Saturday, sunny. Highs in the mid-80s. Northwest winds around 5 miles an hour, becoming northeast in the afternoon. Saturday night, mostly clear until midnight, then mostly cloudy with showers likely with a chance of thunderstorms after midnight. Lows in the upper 60s. Light and variable winds, becoming southeast around 5 miles an hour after midnight. Chance of rain 70%. Sunday, showers likely with a chance of thunderstorms in the morning. Highs in the mid-80s. Chance of rain 70%. Heat index values up to 100 in the afternoon. Sunday night, partly cloudy. Lows in the lower 70s. Monday, partly sunny. Highs in the upper 80s. Heat index values up to 105 in the afternoon.
Monday night, partly cloudy with a

chance of showers and thunderstorms. Lows in the lower 70s. Chance of rain 40%. Tuesday, partly sunny. A chance of showers and thunderstorms in the morning. Highs in the mid-80s. Chance of rain 40%. Tuesday night, partly cloudy until midnight, then becoming mostly cloudy. A chance of showers and thunderstorms. Lows in the upper 60s. Chance of rain 50%. Wednesday, a chance of showers in the morning. Partly sunny. Highs in the lower 80s. Chance of rain 50%. Wednesday night, partly cloudy until midnight, then becoming mostly cloudy. A chance of showers. Lows in the mid-60s. Chance of rain 40%. Thursday, partly sunny with a chance of showers in the morning, then mostly cloudy in the afternoon. Highs in the upper 70s. Chance of rain 40%. Again, the forecast for Galesburg and surrounding areas of central and northwest Illinois for the rest of tonight, partly cloudy until midnight, then becoming mostly cloudy. A slight chance of thunderstorms until midnight. A slight chance of showers. Patchy fog after midnight. Lows in the upper 60s. Southeast winds around 5 miles an hour until midnight, becoming light and variable. Chance of rain 20%. At 7 p.m. in Galesburg, skies were mostly sunny. The temperature was 77 degrees, the dew point was 70, and the relative humidity was 79%. The wind was out at 7 miles an hour. The pressure was 30.05 inches and steady. Elsewhere around the area, temperatures were around 80 degrees. At Macomb, it was sunny. It was mostly sunny at Peoria and Moline. At Springfield, it was partly sunny. It was cloudy at Burlington and Quincy. And once again at 7 p.m. in Galesburg, under mostly sunny skies, the temperature was 77. Looking elsewhere around the Midwest at 7 p.m., Chicago was partly sunny and 78. Indianapolis was mostly cloudy and 80. St. Louis was cloudy and 73. Kansas City was partly sunny and 79. Des Moines was mostly sunny and 80. Milwaukee was mostly sunny and 73. The Peoria, Illinois climate summary for this evening as of 4 p.m., August 6, 2026. Today's high temperature was 80 degrees. The normal high is 85. The record high is 100 degrees, which was last set in 1947. Today's low temperature was 69 degrees. The normal low is 66. The record low is 50 degrees, which was last set in 1997. 0.09 inches of precipitation fell today, which brings the monthly total to 0.50 inches. The total precipitation for the year now stands at 24.71 inches. Sunset tonight is at 8.08 p.m. Sunrise tomorrow is at 6.01 a.m. The time is currently 7.47 p.m. Central Daylight Time. 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Now for the official National Weather Service forecast for Galesburg and surrounding areas of central and northwest Illinois. West of tonight, partly cloudy until midnight, then becoming mostly cloudy. A slight chance of thunderstorms until midnight. A slight chance of showers. Patchy fog after midnight. Lows in the upper 60s. Southeast winds around 5 miles an hour until midnight, becoming light and variable. Chance of rain 20%. Friday, patchy fog in the morning. Mostly sunny. Humid with highs in the mid-80s. Southwest winds around 5 miles an hour. Friday night, partly cloudy with a chance of showers and thunderstorms until midnight, then mostly cloudy with a slight chance of showers and thunderstorms after midnight. Humid with lows in the upper 60s. West winds around 5 miles an hour. Chance of rain 40%. Saturday, sunny. Highs in the mid-80s. Northwest winds around 5 miles an hour, becoming northeast in the afternoon. Saturday night, mostly clear until midnight, then mostly cloudy with showers likely with a chance of thunderstorms after midnight. Lows in the upper 60s. Light and variable winds, becoming southeast around 5 miles an hour after midnight. Chance of rain 70%. Sunday,
Showers likely with a chance of thunderstorms in the morning. Highs in the mid-80s. Chance of rain 70%. Heat index values up to 100 in the afternoon. Sunday night, partly cloudy. Lows in the lower 70s. Monday, partly sunny. Highs in the upper 80s. Heat index values up to 105 in the afternoon. Monday night, partly cloudy with a chance of showers and thunderstorms. Lows in the lower 70s. Chance of rain 40%. Tuesday, partly sunny. A chance of showers and thunderstorms in the morning. Highs in the mid-80s. Chance of rain 40%. Tuesday night, partly cloudy until midnight, then becoming mostly cloudy. A chance of showers and thunderstorms. Lows in the upper 60s. Chance of rain 50%. Wednesday, a chance of showers in the morning. Partly sunny. Highs in the lower 80s. Chance of rain 50%. Wednesday night, partly cloudy until midnight, then becoming mostly cloudy. A chance of showers. Lows in the mid-60s. Chance of rain 40%. Thursday, partly sunny with a chance of showers in the morning, then mostly cloudy in the afternoon. Highs in the upper 70s. Chance of rain 40%. Again, the forecast for Galesburg and surrounding areas of central and northwest Illinois for the rest of tonight, partly cloudy until midnight, then becoming mostly cloudy. A slight chance of thunderstorms until midnight. A slight chance of showers. Patchy fog after midnight. Lows in the upper 60s. Southeast winds around 5 miles an hour until midnight, becoming light and variable. Chance of rain 20%. At 7 p.m. in Galesburg, skies were mostly sunny. The temperature was 77 degrees, the dew point was 70, and the relative humidity was 79%. The wind was south at 7 miles an hour. The pressure was 30.05 inches and steady. Elsewhere around the area, temperatures were around 80 degrees. At Macomb, it was sunny. It was mostly sunny at Peoria and Moline. At Springfield, it was partly sunny. It was cloudy at Burlington and Quincy. And once again at 7 p.m. in Galesburg, under mostly sunny skies, the temperature was 77. Looking elsewhere around the Midwest at 7 p.m., Chicago was partly sunny and 78. Indianapolis was mostly cloudy and 80. St. Louis was cloudy and 73. Kansas City was partly sunny and 79. Des Moines was mostly sunny and 80. Milwaukee was mostly sunny and 73. The time is currently 7:51 p.m. Central Daylight Time. 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Now for the official National Weather Service forecast for Galesburg and surrounding areas of central and northwest Illinois. Rest of tonight, partly cloudy until midnight, then becoming mostly cloudy. A slight chance of thunderstorms until midnight. A slight chance of showers. Patchy fog after midnight. Lows in the upper 60s. Southeast winds around 5 miles an hour until midnight, becoming light and variable. Chance of rain 20%. Friday, patchy fog in the morning. Mostly sunny. Humid with highs in the mid-80s. Southwest winds around 5 miles an hour. Friday night, partly cloudy with a chance of showers and thunderstorms until midnight, then mostly cloudy with a slight chance of showers and thunderstorms after midnight. Humid with lows in the upper 60s. West winds around 5 miles an hour. Chance of rain 40%. Saturday, sunny. Highs in the mid-80s. Northwest winds around 5 miles an hour, becoming northeast in the afternoon. Saturday night, mostly clear until midnight, then mostly cloudy with showers likely with a chance of thunderstorms after midnight. Lows in the upper 60s. Light and variable winds, becoming southeast around 5 miles an hour after midnight. Chance of rain 70%. Sunday, showers likely with a chance of thunderstorms in the morning. Highs in the mid-80s. Chance of rain 70%. Heat index values up to 100 in the afternoon. Sunday night, partly cloudy. Lows in the lower 70s. Monday, partly sunny. Highs in the upper 80s.

Heat index values up to 105 in the afternoon. Monday night, partly cloudy with a chance of showers and thunderstorms. Lows in the lower 70s. Chance of rain 40%. Tuesday, partly sunny. A chance of showers and thunderstorms in the morning. Highs in the mid-80s. Chance of rain 40%. Tuesday night, partly cloudy until midnight, then becoming mostly cloudy. A chance of showers and thunderstorms. Lows in the upper 60s. Chance of rain 50%. Wednesday, a chance of showers in the morning. Partly sunny. Highs in the lower 80s. Chance of rain 50%. Wednesday night, partly cloudy until midnight, then becoming mostly cloudy. A chance of showers. Lows in the mid-60s. Chance of rain 40%. Thursday, partly sunny with a chance of showers in the morning, then mostly cloudy in the afternoon. Highs in the upper 70s. Chance of rain 40%. Again, the forecast for Galesburg and surrounding areas of central and northwest Illinois for the rest of tonight, partly cloudy until midnight, then becoming mostly cloudy. A slight chance of thunderstorms until midnight. A slight chance of showers. Patchy fog after midnight. Lows in the upper 60s. Southeast winds around 5 miles an hour until midnight, becoming light and variable. Chance of rain 20%. At 7 p.m. in Galesburg, skies were mostly sunny. The temperature was 77 degrees, the dew point was 70, and the relative humidity was 79%. The wind was out at 7 miles an hour. The pressure was 30.05 inches and steady. Elsewhere around the area, temperatures were around 80 degrees. At Macomb, it was sunny. It was mostly sunny at Peoria and Moline. At Springfield, it was partly sunny. It was cloudy at Burlington and Quincy. And once again at 7 p.m. in Galesburg, under mostly sunny skies, the temperature was 77. Looking elsewhere around the Midwest at 7 p.m., Chicago was partly sunny and 78. Indianapolis was mostly cloudy and 80. St. Louis was cloudy and 73. Kansas City was partly sunny and 79. Des Moines was mostly sunny and 80. Milwaukee was mostly sunny and 73. The time is currently 7:56 p.m. Central Daylight Time. 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Now for the official National Weather Service forecast for Galesburg and surrounding areas of central and northwest Illinois. West of tonight, partly cloudy until midnight, then becoming mostly cloudy. A slight chance of thunderstorms until midnight. A slight chance of showers. Patchy fog after midnight. Lows in the upper 60s. Southeast winds around 5 miles an hour until midnight, becoming light and variable. Chance of rain 20%. Friday, patchy fog in the morning. Mostly sunny. Humid with highs in the mid-80s. Southwest winds around 5 miles an hour. Friday night, partly cloudy with a chance of showers and thunderstorms until midnight, then mostly cloudy with a slight chance of showers and thunderstorms after midnight. Humid with lows in the upper 60s. West winds around 5 miles an hour. Chance of rain 40%. Saturday, sunny. Highs in the mid-80s. Northwest winds around 5 miles an hour, becoming northeast in the afternoon. Saturday night, mostly clear until midnight, then mostly cloudy with showers likely with a chance of thunderstorms after midnight. Lows in the upper 60s. Light and variable winds, becoming southeast around 5 miles an hour after midnight. Chance of rain 70%. Sunday, showers likely with a chance of thunderstorms in the morning. Highs in the mid-80s. Chance of rain 70%. Heat index values up to 100 in the afternoon. Sunday night, partly cloudy. Lows in the lower 70s. Monday, partly sunny. Highs in the upper 80s. Heat index values up to 105 in the afternoon. Monday night, partly cloudy with a chance of showers and thunderstorms. Lows in the lower 70s. Chance of rain 40%. Tuesday, partly sunny. A chance of showers and thunderstorms in the morning. Highs in the
mid-80s. Chance of rain 40%. Tuesday night, partly cloudy until midnight, then becoming mostly cloudy. A chance of showers and thunderstorms. Lows in the upper 60s. Chance of rain 50%. Wednesday, a chance of showers in the morning. Partly sunny. Highs in the lower 80s. Chance of rain 50%. Wednesday night, partly cloudy until midnight, then becoming mostly cloudy. A chance of showers. Lows in the mid-60s. Chance of rain 40%. Thursday, partly sunny with a chance of showers in the morning, then mostly cloudy in the afternoon. Highs in the upper 70s. Chance of rain 40%. Again, the forecast for Galesburg and surrounding areas of central and northwest Illinois for the rest of tonight, partly cloudy until midnight, then becoming mostly cloudy. A slight chance of thunderstorms until midnight. A slight chance of showers. Patchy fog after midnight. Lows in the upper 60s. Southeast winds around 5 miles an hour until midnight, becoming light and variable. Chance of rain 20%. At 7 p.m. in Galesburg, skies were mostly sunny. The temperature was 77 degrees, the dew point was 70, and the relative humidity was 79%. The wind was out at 7 miles an hour. The pressure was 30.05 inches and steady. Elsewhere around the area, temperatures were around 80 degrees. At Macomb, it was sunny. It was mostly sunny at Peoria and Moline. At Springfield, it was partly sunny. It was cloudy at Burlington and Quincy. And once again at 7 p.m. in Galesburg, under mostly sunny skies, the temperature was 77. The time is currently 8 p.m. Central Daylight Time. 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Now for the official National Weather Service forecast for Galesburg and surrounding areas of central and northwest Illinois. Rest of tonight, partly cloudy until midnight, then becoming mostly cloudy. A slight chance of thunderstorms until midnight. A slight chance of showers. Patchy fog after midnight. Lows in the upper 60s. Southeast winds around 5 miles an hour until midnight, becoming light and variable. Chance of rain 20%. Friday, patchy fog in the morning. Mostly sunny. Humid with highs in the mid-80s. Southwest winds around 5 miles an hour. Friday night, partly cloudy with a chance of showers and thunderstorms until midnight, then mostly cloudy with a slight chance of showers and thunderstorms after midnight. Humid with lows in the upper 60s. West winds around 5 miles an hour. Chance of rain 40%. Saturday, sunny. Highs in the mid-80s. Northwest winds around 5 miles an hour, becoming northeast in the afternoon. Saturday night, mostly clear until midnight, then mostly cloudy with showers likely with a chance of thunderstorms after midnight. Lows in the upper 60s. Light and variable winds, becoming southeast around 5 miles an hour after midnight. Chance of rain 70%. Sunday, showers likely with a chance of thunderstorms in the morning. Highs in the mid-80s. Chance of rain 70%. Heat index values up to 100 in the afternoon. Sunday night, partly cloudy. Lows in the lower 70s. Monday, partly sunny. Highs in the upper 80s. Heat index values up to 105 in the afternoon. Monday night, partly cloudy with a chance of showers and thunderstorms. Lows in the lower 70s. Chance of rain 40%. Tuesday, partly sunny. A chance of showers and thunderstorms in the morning. Highs in the mid-80s. Chance of rain 40%. Tuesday night, partly cloudy until midnight, then becoming mostly cloudy. A chance of showers and thunderstorms. Lows in the upper 60s. Chance of rain 50%. Wednesday, a chance of showers in the morning. Partly sunny. Highs in the lower 80s. Chance of rain 50%. Wednesday night, partly cloudy until midnight, then becoming mostly cloudy. A chance of showers. Lows in the mid-60s. Chance of rain 40%. Thursday, partly sunny with a chance of showers in the morning, then mostly cloudy in the afternoon. Highs in the upper 70s.

chance of rain 40%. Again, the forecast for Galesburg and surrounding areas of central and northwest Illinois for the rest of tonight, partly cloudy until midnight, then becoming mostly cloudy. A slight chance of thunderstorms until midnight. A slight chance of showers. Patchy fog after midnight. Lows in the upper 60s. Southeast winds around 5 miles an hour until midnight, becoming light and variable. Chance of rain 20%. The time is currently 8:04 p.m. Central Daylight Time. 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Now for the official National Weather Service forecast for Galesburg and surrounding areas of central and northwest Illinois. West of tonight, partly cloudy until midnight, then becoming mostly cloudy. A slight chance of thunderstorms until midnight. A slight chance of showers. Patchy fog after midnight. Lows in the upper 60s. Southeast winds around 5 miles an hour until midnight, becoming light and variable. Chance of rain 20%. Friday, patchy fog in the morning. Mostly sunny. Humid with highs in the mid-80s. Southwest winds around 5 miles an hour. Friday night, partly cloudy with a chance of showers and thunderstorms until midnight, then mostly cloudy with a slight chance of showers and thunderstorms after midnight. Humid with lows in the upper 60s. West winds around 5 miles an hour. Chance of rain 40%. Saturday, sunny. Highs in the mid-80s. Northwest winds around 5 miles an hour, becoming northeast in the afternoon. Saturday night, mostly clear until midnight, then mostly cloudy with showers likely with a chance of thunderstorms after midnight. Lows in the upper 60s. Light and variable winds, becoming southeast around 5 miles an hour after midnight. Chance of rain 70%. Sunday, showers likely with a chance of thunderstorms in the morning. Highs in the mid-80s. Chance of rain 70%. Heat index values up to 100 in the afternoon. Sunday night, partly cloudy. Lows in the lower 70s. Monday, partly sunny. Highs in the upper 80s. Heat index values up to 105 in the afternoon. Monday night, partly cloudy with a chance of showers and thunderstorms. Lows in the lower 70s. Chance of rain 40%. Tuesday, partly sunny. A chance of showers and thunderstorms in the morning. Highs in the mid-80s. Chance of rain 40%. Tuesday night, partly cloudy until midnight, then becoming mostly cloudy. A chance of showers and thunderstorms. Lows in the upper 60s. Chance of rain 50%. Wednesday, a chance of showers in the morning. Partly sunny. Highs in the lower 80s. Chance of rain 50%. Wednesday night, partly cloudy until midnight, then becoming mostly cloudy. A chance of showers. Lows in the mid-60s. Chance of rain 40%. Thursday, partly sunny with a chance of showers in the morning, then mostly cloudy in the afternoon. Highs in the upper 70s. Chance of rain 40%. Again, the forecast for Galesburg and surrounding areas of central and northwest Illinois for the rest of tonight, partly cloudy until midnight, then becoming mostly cloudy. A slight chance of thunderstorms until midnight. A slight chance of showers. Patchy fog after midnight. Lows in the upper 60s. Southeast winds around 5 miles an hour until midnight, becoming light and variable. Chance of rain 20%. Now for the official National Weather Service forecast for Galesburg and surrounding areas of central and northwest Illinois. West of tonight, mostly cloudy. Patchy fog after midnight. Lows in the mid-60s. South winds around 5 miles an hour. Friday, patchy fog in the morning. Mostly sunny. Humid with highs in the mid-80s. Southwest winds around 5 miles an hour. Friday night, partly cloudy with a chance of showers and thunderstorms until midnight, then mostly cloudy with a slight chance of showers and thunderstorms after midnight. Humid with lows in the upper 60s. West winds around 5 miles an hour. Chance of rain 40%. Saturday, sunny. Highs in the mid-80s. Northwest winds around 5 miles an hour.

northeast in the afternoon. Saturday night, mostly clear until midnight, then mostly cloudy with showers likely with a chance of thunderstorms after midnight. Lows in the upper 60s. Light and variable winds, becoming southeast around 5 miles an hour after midnight. Chance of rain 70%. Sunday, showers likely with a chance of thunderstorms in the morning. Highs in the mid-80s. Chance of rain 70%. Heat index values up to 100 in the afternoon. Sunday night, partly cloudy. Lows in the lower 70s. Monday, partly sunny. Highs in the upper 80s. Heat index values up to 105 in the afternoon. Monday night, partly cloudy with a chance of showers and thunderstorms. Lows in the lower 70s. Chance of rain 40%. Tuesday, partly sunny. A chance of showers and thunderstorms in the morning. Highs in the mid-80s. Chance of rain 40%. Tuesday night, partly cloudy until midnight, then becoming mostly cloudy. A chance of showers and thunderstorms. Lows in the upper 60s. Chance of rain 50%. Wednesday, a chance of showers in the morning. Partly sunny. Highs in the lower 80s. Chance of rain 50%. Wednesday night, partly cloudy until midnight, then becoming mostly cloudy. A chance of showers. Lows in the mid-60s. Chance of rain 40%. Thursday, partly sunny with a chance of showers in the morning, then mostly cloudy in the afternoon. Highs in the upper 70s. Chance of rain 40%. Again, the forecast for Galesburg and surrounding areas of central and northwest Illinois for the rest of tonight, mostly cloudy. Patchy fog after midnight. Lows in the mid-60s. South winds around 5 miles an hour. At 8 p.m. the report from Galesburg was not available. At Moline, skies were partly cloudy. The temperature was 76 degrees, the dew point was 70, and the relative humidity was 82%. The wind was southeast at 3 miles an hour. The pressure was 30.03 inches and rising. Elsewhere around the area, temperatures were in the lower to mid-70s. It was clear at Burlington and Macomb. It was partly cloudy at Peoria and Moline. At Springfield, it was mostly cloudy. At Quincy, it was cloudy. And once again at 8 p.m. the report from Galesburg was not available. At Moline, under partly cloudy skies, the temperature was 76. Looking elsewhere around the Midwest at 8 p.m., Chicago was mostly cloudy and 78. Indianapolis was mostly cloudy and 78. St. Louis was cloudy and 72. Kansas City was mostly cloudy and 78. Des Moines was partly cloudy and 78. Milwaukee was partly cloudy and 71. The time is currently 8:11 p.m. Central Daylight Time. 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Now for the official National Weather Service forecast for Galesburg and surrounding areas of central and northwest Illinois. West of tonight, mostly cloudy. Patchy fog after midnight. Lows in the mid-60s. South winds around 5 miles an hour. Friday, patchy fog in the morning. Mostly sunny. Humid with highs in the mid-80s. Southwest winds around 5 miles an hour. Friday night, partly cloudy with a chance of showers and thunderstorms until midnight, then mostly cloudy with a slight chance of showers and thunderstorms after midnight. Humid with lows in the upper 60s. West winds around 5 miles an hour. Chance of rain 40%. Saturday, sunny. Highs in the mid-80s. Northwest winds around 5 miles an hour, becoming northeast in the afternoon. Saturday night, mostly clear until midnight, then mostly cloudy with showers likely with a chance of thunderstorms after midnight. Lows in the upper 60s. Light and variable winds, becoming southeast around 5 miles an hour after midnight. Chance of rain 70%. Sunday, showers likely with a chance of thunderstorms in the morning. Highs in the mid-80s. Chance of rain 70%. Heat index values up to 100 in the afternoon. Sunday night, partly cloudy. Lows in the lower 70s. Monday, partly sunny.

upper 80s. Heat index values up to 105 in the afternoon. Monday night, partly cloudy with a chance of showers and thunderstorms. Lows in the lower 70s. Chance of rain 40%. Tuesday, partly sunny. A chance of showers and thunderstorms in the morning. Highs in the mid-80s. Chance of rain 40%. Tuesday night, partly cloudy until midnight, then becoming mostly cloudy. A chance of showers and thunderstorms. Lows in the upper 60s. Chance of rain 50%. Wednesday, a chance of showers in the morning. Partly sunny. Highs in the lower 80s. Chance of rain 50%. Wednesday night, partly cloudy until midnight, then becoming mostly cloudy. A chance of showers. Lows in the mid-60s. Chance of rain 40%. Thursday, partly sunny with a chance of showers in the morning, then mostly cloudy in the afternoon. Highs in the upper 70s. Chance of rain 40%. Again, the forecast for Galesburg and surrounding areas of central and northwest Illinois for the rest of tonight, mostly cloudy. Patchy fog after midnight. Lows in the mid-60s. South winds around 5 miles an hour. 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Programming originates from NOAA's National Weather Service office in Lincoln. KZZ 66 serves the following counties: Henry, Knox, Mercer, and Warren. KZZ 66 is part of the All Hazards Network of NOAA Weather Radio. At 8 p.m. the report from Galesburg was not available. At Moline, skies were partly cloudy. The temperature was 76 degrees, the dew point was 70, and the relative humidity was 82%. The wind was southeast at 3 miles an hour. The pressure was 30.03 inches and rising. Elsewhere around the area, temperatures were in the lower to mid-70s. At Burlington, it was clear. It was partly cloudy at Peoria, Moline, and Macomb. At Springfield, it was mostly cloudy. At Quincy, it was cloudy. And once again at 8 p.m. the report from Galesburg was not available. At Moline, under partly cloudy skies, the temperature was 76. Looking elsewhere around the Midwest at 8 p.m., Chicago was mostly cloudy and 78. Indianapolis was mostly cloudy and 78. St. Louis was cloudy and 72. Kansas City was mostly cloudy and 78. Des Moines was partly cloudy and 78. Milwaukee was partly cloudy and 71. The time is currently 8:16 p.m. Central Daylight Time. 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Now for the official National Weather Service forecast for Galesburg and surrounding areas of central and northwest Illinois. West of tonight, mostly cloudy. Patchy fog after midnight. Lows in the mid-60s. South winds around 5 miles an hour. Friday, patchy fog in the morning. Mostly sunny. Humid with highs in the mid-80s. Southwest winds around 5 miles an hour. Friday night, partly cloudy with a chance of showers and thunderstorms until midnight, then mostly cloudy with a slight chance of showers and thunderstorms after midnight. Humid with lows in the upper 60s. West winds around 5 miles an hour. Chance of rain 40%. Saturday, sunny. Highs in the mid-80s. Northwest winds around 5 miles an hour, becoming northeast in the afternoon. Saturday night, mostly clear until midnight, then mostly cloudy with showers likely with a chance of thunderstorms after midnight. Lows in the upper 60s. Light and variable winds, becoming southeast around 5 miles an hour after midnight. Chance of rain 70%. Sunday, showers likely with a chance of thunderstorms in the morning. Highs in the mid-80s. Chance of rain 70%. Heat index values up to 100 in the afternoon. Sunday night, partly cloudy. Lows in the lower 70s. Monday, partly sunny. Highs in the upper 80s. Heat index values up to 105 in the afternoon. Monday night, partly cloudy with a chance of showers and thunderstorms. Lows in the lower 70s.

forecast, chance of rain 40%. Tuesday, partly sunny. A chance of showers and thunderstorms in the morning. Highs in the mid-80s. Chance of rain 40%. Tuesday night, partly cloudy until midnight, then becoming mostly cloudy. A chance of showers and thunderstorms. Lows in the upper 60s. Chance of rain 50%. Wednesday, a chance of showers in the morning. Partly sunny. Highs in the lower 80s. Chance of rain 50%. Wednesday night, partly cloudy until midnight, then becoming mostly cloudy. A chance of showers. Lows in the mid-60s. Chance of rain 40%. Thursday, partly sunny with a chance of showers in the morning, then mostly cloudy in the afternoon. Highs in the upper 70s. Chance of rain 40%. Again, the forecast for Galesburg and surrounding areas of central and northwest Illinois for the rest of tonight, mostly cloudy. Patchy fog after midnight. Lows in the mid-60s. South winds around 5 miles an hour. At 8 p.m. the report from Galesburg was not available. At Moline, skies were partly cloudy. The temperature was 76 degrees, the dew point was 70, and the relative humidity was 82%. The wind was southeast at 3 miles an hour. The pressure was 30.03 inches and rising. Elsewhere around the area, temperatures were in the lower to mid-70s. At Burlington, it was clear. It was partly cloudy at Peoria, Moline, and Macomb. At Springfield, it was mostly cloudy. At Quincy, it was cloudy. And once again at 8 p.m. the report from Galesburg was not available. At Moline, under partly cloudy skies, the temperature was 76. Looking elsewhere around the Midwest at 8 p.m., Chicago was mostly cloudy and 78. Indianapolis was mostly cloudy and 78. St. Louis was cloudy and 72. Kansas City was mostly cloudy and 78. Des Moines was partly cloudy and 78. Milwaukee was partly cloudy and 71. The time is currently 8:21 p.m. Central Daylight Time. 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Now for the official National Weather Service forecast for Galesburg and surrounding areas of central and northwest Illinois. West of tonight, mostly cloudy. Patchy fog after midnight. Lows in the mid-60s. South winds around 5 miles an hour. Friday, patchy fog in the morning. Mostly sunny. Humid with highs in the mid-80s. Southwest winds around 5 miles an hour. Friday night, partly cloudy with a chance of showers and thunderstorms until midnight, then mostly cloudy with a slight chance of showers and thunderstorms after midnight. Humid with lows in the upper 60s. West winds around 5 miles an hour. Chance of rain 40%. Saturday, sunny. Highs in the mid-80s. Northwest winds around 5 miles an hour, becoming northeast in the afternoon. Saturday night, mostly clear until midnight, then mostly cloudy with showers likely with a chance of thunderstorms after midnight. Lows in the upper 60s. Light and variable winds, becoming southeast around 5 miles an hour after midnight. Chance of rain 70%. Sunday, showers likely with a chance of thunderstorms in the morning. Highs in the mid-80s. Chance of rain 70%. Heat index values up to 100 in the afternoon. Sunday night, partly cloudy. Lows in the lower 70s. Monday, partly sunny. Highs in the upper 80s. Heat index values up to 105 in the afternoon. Monday night, partly cloudy with a chance of showers and thunderstorms. Lows in the lower 70s. Chance of rain 40%. Tuesday, partly sunny. A chance of showers and thunderstorms in the morning. Highs in the mid-80s. Chance of rain 40%. Tuesday night, partly cloudy until midnight, then becoming mostly cloudy. A chance of showers and thunderstorms. Lows in the upper 60s. Chance of rain 50%. Wednesday, a chance of showers in the morning. Partly sunny. Highs in the lower 80s. Chance of rain 50%. Wednesday night, partly cloudy until midnight, then becoming mostly cloudy.

chance of showers. Lows in the mid-60s. Chance of rain 40%. Thursday, partly sunny with a chance of showers in the morning, then mostly cloudy in the afternoon. Highs in the upper 70s. Chance of rain 40%. Again, the forecast for Galesburg and surrounding areas of central and northwest Illinois for the rest of tonight, mostly cloudy. Patchy fog after midnight. Lows in the mid-60s. South winds around 5 miles an hour. At 8 p.m. the report from Galesburg was not available. At Moline, skies were partly cloudy. The temperature was 76 degrees, the dew point was 70, and the relative humidity was 82%. The wind was southeast at 3 miles an hour. The pressure was 30.03 inches and rising. Elsewhere around the area, temperatures were in the lower to mid-70s. At Burlington, it was clear. It was partly cloudy at Peoria, Moline, and Macomb. At Springfield, it was mostly cloudy. At Quincy, it was cloudy. And once again at 8 p.m. the report from Galesburg was not available. At Moline, under partly cloudy skies, the temperature was 76. At 8 p.m. the report from Galesburg was not available. At Moline, skies were partly cloudy. The temperature was 76 degrees, the dew point was 70, and the relative humidity was 82%. The wind was southeast at 3 miles an hour. The pressure was 30.03 inches and rising. Elsewhere around the area, temperatures were in the lower to mid-70s. It was clear at Burlington and Macomb. It was partly cloudy at Peoria and Moline. At Springfield, it was mostly cloudy. At Quincy, it was cloudy. And once again at 8 p.m. the report from Galesburg was not available. At Moline, under partly cloudy skies, the temperature was 76. Looking elsewhere around the Midwest at 8 p.m., Chicago was mostly cloudy and 78. Indianapolis was mostly cloudy and 78. St. Louis was cloudy and 72. Kansas City was mostly cloudy and 78. Des Moines was partly cloudy and 78. Milwaukee was partly cloudy and 71. The time is currently 8:26 p.m. Central Daylight Time. 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Now for the official National Weather Service forecast for Galesburg and surrounding areas of central and northwest Illinois. West of tonight, mostly cloudy. Patchy fog after midnight. Lows in the mid-60s. South winds around 5 miles an hour. Friday, patchy fog in the morning. Mostly sunny. Humid with highs in the mid-80s. Southwest winds around 5 miles an hour. Friday night, partly cloudy with a chance of showers and thunderstorms until midnight, then mostly cloudy with a slight chance of showers and thunderstorms after midnight. Humid with lows in the upper 60s. West winds around 5 miles an hour. Chance of rain 40%. Saturday, sunny. Highs in the mid-80s. Northwest winds around 5 miles an hour, becoming northeast in the afternoon. Saturday night, mostly clear until midnight, then mostly cloudy with showers likely with a chance of thunderstorms after midnight. Lows in the upper 60s. Light and variable winds, becoming southeast around 5 miles an hour after midnight. Chance of rain 70%. Sunday, showers likely with a chance of thunderstorms in the morning. Highs in the mid-80s. Chance of rain 70%. Heat index values up to 100 in the afternoon. Sunday night, partly cloudy. Lows in the lower 70s. Monday, partly sunny. Highs in the upper 80s. Heat index values up to 105 in the afternoon. Monday night, partly cloudy with a chance of showers and thunderstorms. Lows in the lower 70s. Chance of rain 40%. Tuesday, partly sunny. A chance of showers and thunderstorms in the morning. Highs in the mid-80s. Chance of rain 40%. Tuesday night, partly cloudy until midnight, then becoming mostly cloudy. A chance of showers and thunderstorms. Lows in the upper 60s. Chance of rain 50%. Wednesday, a chance of showers in the morning. Partly sunny. Highs in the lower 80s. Chance of

the temperature was 76 degrees, the dew point was 70, and the relative humidity was 82%. The wind was southeast at 3 miles an hour. The pressure was 30.03 inches and rising. Elsewhere around the area, temperatures were in the lower to mid-70s. It was clear at Burlington and Macomb. It was partly cloudy at Peoria and Moline. At Spring, it was mostly cloudy. Partly cloudy skies, the temperature was 76. Looking elsewhere around the Midwest at 8 p.m., Chicago was mostly cloudy and 78. Indianapolis was mostly cloudy and 78. St. Louis was cloudy and 72. Kansas City was mostly cloudy and 78. Des Moines was partly cloudy and 78. Milwaukee was partly cloudy and 71. The time is currently 8:30 p.m. Central Daylight Time. 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Now for the official National Weather Service forecast for Galesburg and surrounding areas of central and northwest Illinois. Rest of tonight, mostly cloudy. Patchy fog after midnight. Lows in the mid-60s. South winds around 5 miles an hour. Friday, patchy fog in the morning. Mostly sunny. Humid with highs in the mid-80s. Southwest winds around 5 miles an hour. Friday night, partly cloudy with a chance of showers and thunderstorms until midnight, then mostly cloudy with a slight chance of showers and thunderstorms after midnight. Humid with lows in the upper 60s. West winds around 5 miles an hour. Chance of rain 40%. Saturday, sunny. Highs in the mid-80s. Northwest winds around 5 miles an hour, becoming northeast in the afternoon. Saturday night, mostly clear until midnight, then mostly cloudy with showers likely with a chance of thunderstorms after midnight. Lows in the upper 60s. Light and variable winds, becoming southeast around 5 miles an hour after midnight. Chance of rain 70%. Sunday, showers likely with a chance of thunderstorms in the morning. Highs in the mid-80s. Chance of rain 70%. Heat index values up to 100 in the afternoon. Sunday night, partly cloudy. Lows in the lower 70s. Monday, partly sunny. Highs in the upper 80s. Heat index values up to 105 in the afternoon. Monday night, partly cloudy with a chance of showers and thunderstorms. Lows in the lower 70s. Chance of rain 40%. Tuesday, partly sunny. A chance of showers and thunderstorms in the morning. Highs in the mid-80s. Chance of rain 40%. Tuesday night, partly cloudy until midnight, then becoming mostly cloudy. A chance of showers and thunderstorms. Lows in the upper 60s. Chance of rain 50%. Wednesday, a chance of showers in the morning. Partly sunny. Highs in the lower 80s. Chance of rain 50%. Wednesday night, partly cloudy until midnight, then becoming mostly cloudy. A chance of showers. Lows in the mid-60s. Chance of rain 40%. Thursday, partly sunny with a chance of showers in the morning, then mostly cloudy in the afternoon. A chance of showers. Lows in the mid-60s. Chance of rain 40%. Thursday, partly sunny with a chance of showers in the morning, then mostly cloudy in the afternoon. Highs in the upper 70s. Chance of rain 40%. Again, the forecast for Galesburg and surrounding areas of central and northwest Illinois for the rest of tonight, mostly cloudy. Patchy fog after midnight. Lows in the mid-60s. South winds around 5 miles an hour. At 8 p.m. the report from Galesburg was not available. At Moline, skies were partly cloudy. The temperature was 76 degrees, the dew point was 70, and the relative humidity was 82%. The wind was southeast at 3 miles an hour. The pressure was 30.03 inches and rising. Elsewhere around the area, temperatures were in the lower to mid-70s. It was clear at Burlington and Macomb. It was partly cloudy at Peoria and Moline. At Springfield, it was mostly cloudy.

thunderstorms until midnight, then mostly cloudy with a slight chance of showers and thunderstorms after midnight. Humid with lows in the upper 60s. West winds around 5 miles an hour. Chance of rain 40%. Saturday, sunny. Highs in the mid-80s. Northwest winds around 5 miles an hour, becoming northeast in the afternoon. Saturday night, mostly clear until midnight, then mostly cloudy with showers likely with a chance of thunderstorms after midnight. Lows in the upper 60s. Light and variable winds, becoming southeast around 5 miles an hour after midnight. Chance of rain 70%. Sunday, showers likely with a chance of thunderstorms in the morning. Highs in the mid-80s. Chance of rain 70%. Heat index values up to 100 in the afternoon. Sunday night, partly cloudy. Lows in the lower 70s. Monday, partly sunny. Highs in the upper 80s. Heat index values up to 105 in the afternoon. Monday night, partly cloudy with a chance of showers and thunderstorms. Lows in the lower 70s. Chance of rain 40%. Tuesday, partly sunny. A chance of showers and thunderstorms in the morning. Highs in the mid-80s. Chance of rain 40%. Tuesday night, partly cloudy until midnight, then becoming mostly cloudy. A chance of showers and thunderstorms. Lows in the upper 60s. Chance of rain 50%. Wednesday, a chance of showers in the morning. Partly sunny. Highs in the lower 80s. Chance of rain 50%. Wednesday night, partly cloudy until midnight, then becoming mostly cloudy. A chance of showers. Lows in the mid-60s. Chance of rain 40%. Thursday, partly sunny with a chance of showers in the morning, then mostly cloudy in the afternoon. Highs in the upper 70s. Chance of rain 40%. Again, the forecast for Galesburg and surrounding areas of central and northwest Illinois for the rest of tonight, mostly cloudy. Patchy fog after midnight. Lows in the mid-60s. South winds around 5 miles an hour. At 8 p.m. the report from Galesburg was not available. At Moline, skies were partly cloudy. The temperature was 76 degrees, the dew point was 70, and the relative humidity was 82%. The wind was southeast at 3 miles an hour. The pressure was 30.03 inches and rising. Elsewhere around the area, temperatures were in the lower to mid-70s. It was clear at Burlington and Macomb. It was partly cloudy at Peoria and Moline. At Springfield, it was mostly cloudy. At Quincy, it was cloudy. And once again at 8 p.m. the report from Galesburg was not available. At Moline, under partly cloudy skies, the temperature was 76. Looking elsewhere around the Midwest at 8 p.m., Chicago was mostly cloudy, and 78. Indianapolis was mostly cloudy, and 78. St. Louis was cloudy, and 72. Kansas City was mostly cloudy, and 78. Des Moines was partly cloudy, and 78. Milwaukee was partly cloudy, and 71. The time is currently 8:47 p.m. Central Daylight Time. 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Now for the official National Weather Service forecast for Galesburg and surrounding areas of central and northwest Illinois. Rest of tonight, mostly cloudy. Patchy fog after midnight. Lows in the mid-60s. South winds around 5 miles an hour. Friday, patchy fog in the morning. Mostly sunny. Humid with highs in the mid-80s. Southwest winds around 5 miles an hour. Friday night, partly cloudy with a chance of showers and thunderstorms until midnight, then mostly cloudy with a slight chance of showers and thunderstorms after midnight. Humid with lows in the upper 60s. West winds around 5 miles an hour. Chance of rain 40%. Saturday, sunny. Highs in the mid-80s. Northwest winds around 5 miles an hour, becoming northeast in the afternoon. Saturday night, mostly clear until midnight, then mostly cloudy with showers likely with a chance of thunderstorms after midnight. Lows in the upper 60s. Light and variable winds, becoming southeast around 5 miles an hour after midnight.
chance of rain 70%. Sunday, showers likely with a chance of thunderstorms in the morning. Highs in the mid-80s. Chance of rain 70%. Heat index values up to 100 in the afternoon. Sunday night, partly cloudy. Lows in the lower 70s. Monday, partly sunny. Highs in the upper 80s. Heat index values up to 105 in the afternoon. Monday night, partly cloudy with a chance of showers and thunderstorms. Lows in the lower 70s. Chance of rain 40%. Tuesday, partly sunny. A chance of showers and thunderstorms in the morning. Highs in the mid-80s. Chance of rain 40%. Tuesday night, partly cloudy until midnight, then becoming mostly cloudy. A chance of showers and thunderstorms. Lows in the upper 60s. Chance of rain 50%. Wednesday, a chance of showers in the morning. Partly sunny. Highs in the lower 80s. Chance of rain 50%. Wednesday night, partly cloudy until midnight, then becoming mostly cloudy. A chance of showers. Lows in the mid-60s. Chance of rain 40%. Thursday, partly sunny with a chance of showers in the morning, then mostly cloudy in the afternoon. Highs in the upper 70s. Chance of rain 40%. Again, the forecast for Galesburg and surrounding areas of central and northwest Illinois for the rest of tonight, mostly cloudy. Patchy fog after midnight. Lows in the mid-60s. South winds around 5 miles an hour. At 8 p.m. the report from Galesburg was not available. At Moline, skies were partly cloudy. The temperature was 76 degrees, the dew point was 70, and the relative humidity was 82%. The wind was southeast at 3 miles an hour. The pressure was 30.03 inches and rising. Elsewhere around the area, temperatures were in the lower to mid-70s. It was clear at Burlington and Macomb. It was partly cloudy at Peoria and Moline. At Springfield, it was mostly cloudy. At Quincy, it was cloudy. And once again at 8 p.m. the report from Galesburg was not available. At Moline, under partly cloudy skies, the temperature was 76. Looking elsewhere around the Midwest at 8 p.m., Chicago was mostly cloudy and 78. Indianapolis was mostly cloudy and 78. St. Louis was cloudy and 72. Kansas City was mostly cloudy and 78. Des Moines was partly cloudy and 78. Milwaukee was partly cloudy and 71. The time is currently 8:52 p.m. Central Daylight Time. 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Now for the official National Weather Service forecast for Galesburg and surrounding areas of central and northwest Illinois. West of tonight, mostly cloudy. Patchy fog after midnight. Lows in the mid-60s. South winds around 5 miles an hour. Friday, patchy fog in the morning. Mostly sunny. Humid with highs in the mid-80s. Southwest winds around 5 miles an hour. Friday night, partly cloudy with a chance of showers and thunderstorms until midnight, then mostly cloudy with a slight chance of showers and thunderstorms after midnight. Humid with lows in the upper 60s. West winds around 5 miles an hour. Chance of rain 40%. Saturday, sunny. Highs in the mid-80s. Northwest winds around 5 miles an hour, becoming northeast in the afternoon. Saturday night, mostly clear until midnight, then mostly cloudy with showers likely with a chance of thunderstorms after midnight. Lows in the upper 60s. Light and variable winds, becoming southeast around 5 miles an hour after midnight. Chance of rain 70%. Sunday, showers likely with a chance of thunderstorms in the morning. Highs in the mid-80s. Chance of rain 70%. Heat index values up to 100 in the afternoon. Sunday night, partly cloudy. Lows in the lower 70s. Monday, partly sunny. Highs in the upper 80s. Heat index values up to 105 in the afternoon. Monday night, partly cloudy with a chance of showers and thunderstorms. Lows in the lower 70s. Chance of rain 40%. Tuesday, partly sunny. A chance of showers

thunderstorms in the morning. Highs in the mid-80s. Chance of rain 40%. Tuesday night, partly cloudy until midnight, then becoming mostly cloudy. A chance of showers and thunderstorms. Lows in the upper 60s. Chance of rain 50%. Wednesday, a chance of showers in the morning. Partly sunny. Highs in the lower 80s. Chance of rain 50%. Wednesday night, partly cloudy until midnight, then becoming mostly cloudy. A chance of showers. Lows in the mid-60s. Chance of rain 40%. Thursday, partly sunny with a chance of showers in the morning, then mostly cloudy in the afternoon. Highs in the upper 70s. Chance of rain 40%. Again, the forecast for Galesburg and surrounding areas of central and northwest Illinois for the rest of tonight, mostly cloudy. Patchy fog after midnight. Lows in the mid-60s. South winds around 5 miles an hour. At 8 p.m. the report from Galesburg was not available. At Moline, skies were partly cloudy. The temperature was 76 degrees, the dew point was 70, and the relative humidity was 82%. The wind was southeast at 3 miles an hour. The pressure was 30.03 inches and rising. Elsewhere around the area, temperatures were in the lower to mid-70s. It was clear at Burlington and Macomb. It was partly cloudy at Peoria and Moline. At Springfield, it was mostly cloudy. At Quincy, it was cloudy. And once again at 8 p.m. the report from Galesburg was not available. At Moline, under partly cloudy skies, the temperature was 76. Looking elsewhere around the Midwest at 8 p.m., Chicago was mostly cloudy and 78. Indianapolis was mostly cloudy and 78. St. Louis was cloudy and 72. Kansas City was mostly cloudy and 78. Des Moines was partly cloudy and 78. Milwaukee was partly cloudy and 71. The time is currently 8:56 p.m. Central Daylight Time. 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Now for the official National Weather Service forecast for Galesburg and surrounding areas of central and northwest Illinois. West of tonight, mostly cloudy. Patchy fog after midnight. Lows in the mid-60s. South winds around 5 miles an hour. Friday, patchy fog in the morning. Mostly sunny. Humid with highs in the mid-80s. Southwest winds around 5 miles an hour. Friday night, partly cloudy with a chance of showers and thunderstorms until midnight, then mostly cloudy with a slight chance of showers and thunderstorms after midnight. Humid with lows in the upper 60s. West winds around 5 miles an hour. Chance of rain 40%. Saturday, sunny. Highs in the mid-80s. Northwest winds around 5 miles an hour, becoming northeast in the afternoon. Saturday night, mostly clear until midnight, then mostly cloudy with showers likely with a chance of thunderstorms after midnight. Lows in the upper 60s. Light and variable winds, becoming southeast around 5 miles an hour after midnight. Chance of rain 70%. Sunday, showers likely with a chance of thunderstorms in the morning. Highs in the mid-

mostly sunny. Humid with highs in the mid-80s. Southwest winds around 5 miles an hour. Friday night, partly cloudy with a chance of showers and thunderstorms until midnight, then mostly cloudy with a slight chance of showers and thunderstorms after midnight. Humid with lows in the upper 60s. West winds around 5 miles an hour. Chance of rain 40%. Saturday, sunny. Highs in the mid-80s. Northwest winds around 5 miles an hour, becoming northeast in the afternoon. Saturday night, mostly clear until midnight, then mostly cloudy with showers likely with a chance of thunderstorms after midnight. Lows in the upper 60s. Light and variable winds, becoming southeast around 5 miles an hour after midnight. Chance of rain 70%. Sunday, showers likely with a chance of thunderstorms in the morning. Highs in the mid-80s. Chance of rain 70%. Heat index values up to 100 in the afternoon. Sunday night, partly cloudy. Lows in the lower 70s. Monday, partly sunny. Highs in the upper 80s. Heat index values up to 105 in the afternoon. Monday night, partly cloudy with a chance of showers and thunderstorms. Lows in the lower 70s. Chance of rain 40%. Tuesday, partly sunny. A chance of showers and thunderstorms in the morning. Highs in the mid-80s. Chance of rain 40%. Tuesday night, partly cloudy until midnight, then becoming mostly cloudy. A chance of showers and thunderstorms. Lows in the upper 60s. Chance of rain 50%. Wednesday, a chance of showers in the morning. Partly sunny. Highs in the lower 80s. Chance of rain 50%. Wednesday night, partly cloudy until midnight, then becoming mostly cloudy. A chance of showers. Lows in the mid-60s. Chance of rain 40%. Thursday, partly sunny with a chance of showers in the morning, then mostly cloudy in the afternoon. Highs in the upper 70s. Chance of rain 40%. Again, the forecast for Galesburg and surrounding areas of central and northwest Illinois for the rest of tonight, mostly cloudy. Patchy fog after midnight. Lows in the mid-60s. South winds around 5 miles an hour. At 9 p.m. in Galesburg, skies were partly cloudy. The temperature was 72 degrees, the dew point was 69, and the relative humidity was 92%. The wind was south at 5 miles an hour. The pressure was 30.08 inches and rising. Elsewhere around the area, the temperatures were in the lower 70s. At Macomb, it was clear. It was partly cloudy at Peoria, Moline, and Burlington. It was mostly cloudy at Quincy and Springfield. And once again at 9 p.m. in Galesburg, under partly cloudy skies, the temperature was 72. Looking elsewhere around the Midwest at 9 p.m., Chicago was partly cloudy and 76. Indianapolis was mostly cloudy and 77. St. Louis was cloudy and 71. Kansas City was partly cloudy and 75. Des Moines was partly cloudy and 77. Milwaukee was partly cloudy and 70. The time is currently 9:10 p.m. Central Daylight Time. 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Now for the official National Weather Service forecast for Galesburg and surrounding areas of central and northwest Illinois. Rest of tonight, mostly cloudy. Patchy fog after midnight. Lows in the mid-60s. South winds around 5 miles an hour. Friday, patchy fog in the morning. Mostly sunny. Humid with highs in the mid-80s. Southwest winds around 5 miles an hour. Friday night, partly cloudy with a chance of showers and thunderstorms until midnight, then mostly cloudy with a slight chance of showers and thunderstorms after midnight. Humid with lows in the upper 60s. West winds around 5 miles an hour. Chance of rain 40%. Saturday, sunny. Highs in the mid-80s. Northwest winds around 5 miles an hour, becoming northeast in the afternoon. Saturday night, mostly clear until midnight, then mostly cloudy with showers likely with a chance of thunderstorms after midnight. Lows in the upper 60s. Light and variable winds, becoming southeast.

around 5 miles an hour after midnight. Chance of rain 70%. Sunday, showers likely with a chance of thunderstorms in the morning. Highs in the mid-80s. Chance of rain 70%. Heat index values up to 100 in the afternoon. Sunday night, partly cloudy. Lows in the lower 70s. Monday, partly sunny. Highs in the upper 80s. Heat index values up to 105 in the afternoon. Monday night, partly cloudy with a chance of showers and thunderstorms. Lows in the lower 70s. Chance of rain 40%. Tuesday, partly sunny. A chance of showers and thunderstorms in the morning. Highs in the mid-80s. Chance of rain 40%. Tuesday night, partly cloudy until midnight, then becoming mostly cloudy. A chance of showers and thunderstorms. Lows in the upper 60s. Chance of rain 50%. Wednesday, a chance of showers in the morning. Partly sunny. Highs in the lower 80s. Chance of rain 50%. Wednesday night, partly cloudy until midnight, then becoming mostly cloudy. A chance of showers. Lows in the mid-60s. Chance of rain 40%. Thursday, partly sunny with a chance of showers in the morning, then mostly cloudy in the afternoon. Highs in the upper 70s. Chance of rain 40%. Again, the forecast for Galesburg and surrounding areas of central and northwest Illinois for the rest of tonight, mostly cloudy. Patchy fog after midnight. Lows in the mid-60s. South winds around 5 miles an hour. 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Programming originates from NOAA's National Weather Service office in Lincoln. KZZ66 serves the following counties: Henry, Knox, Mercer, and Warren. KZZ66 is part of the All Hazards Network of NOAA Weather Radio. At 9 p.m. in Galesburg, skies were partly cloudy. The temperature was 72 degrees, the dew point was 69, and the relative humidity was 92%. The wind was south at 5 miles an hour. The pressure was 30.08 inches and rising. Elsewhere around the area, the temperatures were in the lower 70s. At Macomb, it was clear. It was partly cloudy at Peoria, Moline, and Burlington. It was mostly cloudy at Quincy and Springfield. And once again at 9 p.m. in Galesburg, under partly cloudy skies, the temperature was 72. At 9 p.m. in Galesburg, skies were partly cloudy. The temperature was 72 degrees, the dew point was 69, and the relative humidity was 92%. The wind was south at 5 miles an hour. The pressure was 30.08 inches and rising. Elsewhere around the area, the temperatures were in the lower 70s. At Macomb, it was clear. It was partly cloudy at Peoria, Moline, and Burlington. It was mostly cloudy at Quincy and Springfield. And once again at 9 p.m. in Galesburg, under partly cloudy skies, the temperature was 72. Looking elsewhere around the Midwest at 9 p.m., Chicago was partly cloudy and 76. Indianapolis was mostly cloudy and 77. St. Louis was cloudy and 71. Kansas City was partly cloudy and 75. Des Moines was partly cloudy and 77. Milwaukee was partly cloudy and 70. The time is currently 9:16 p.m. Central Daylight Time. 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Now for the official National Weather Service forecast for Galesburg and surrounding areas of central and northwest Illinois. Rest of tonight, mostly cloudy. Patchy fog after midnight. Lows in the mid-60s. South winds around 5 miles an hour. Friday, patchy fog in the morning. Mostly sunny. Humid with highs in the mid-80s. Southwest winds around 5 miles an hour. Friday night, partly cloudy with a chance of showers and thunderstorms until midnight, then mostly cloudy with a slight chance of showers and thunderstorms after midnight. Humid with lows in the upper 60s. West winds around 5 miles an hour. Chance of rain 40%. Saturday, sunny

highs in the mid-80s. Northwest winds around 5 miles an hour, becoming northeast in the afternoon. Saturday night, mostly clear until midnight, then mostly cloudy with showers likely with a chance of thunderstorms after midnight. Lows in the upper 60s. Light and variable winds, becoming southeast around 5 miles an hour after midnight. Chance of rain 70%. Sunday, showers likely with a chance of thunderstorms in the morning. Highs in the mid-80s. Chance of rain 70%. Heat index values up to 100 in the afternoon. Sunday night, partly cloudy. Lows in the lower 70s. Monday, partly sunny. Highs in the upper 80s. Heat index values up to 105 in the afternoon. Monday night, partly cloudy with a chance of showers and thunderstorms. Lows in the lower 70s. Chance of rain 40%. Tuesday, partly sunny. A chance of showers and thunderstorms in the morning. Highs in the mid-80s. Chance of rain 40%. Tuesday night, partly cloudy until midnight, then becoming mostly cloudy. A chance of showers and thunderstorms. Lows in the upper 60s. Chance of rain 50%. Wednesday, a chance of showers in the morning. Partly sunny. Highs in the lower 80s. Chance of rain 50%. Wednesday night, partly cloudy until midnight, then becoming mostly cloudy. A chance of showers. Lows in the mid-60s. Chance of rain 40%. Thursday, partly sunny with a chance of showers in the morning, then mostly cloudy in the afternoon. Highs in the upper 70s. Chance of rain 40%. Again, the forecast for Galesburg and surrounding areas of central and northwest Illinois for the rest of tonight, mostly cloudy. Patchy fog after midnight. Lows in the mid-60s. South winds around 5 miles an hour. At 9 p.m. in Galesburg, skies were partly cloudy. The temperature was 72 degrees, the dew point was 69, and the relative humidity was 92%. The wind was south at 5 miles an hour. The pressure was 30.08 inches and rising. Elsewhere around the area, the temperatures were in the lower 70s. At Macomb, it was clear. It was partly cloudy at Peoria, Moline, and Burlington. It was mostly cloudy at Quincy and Springfield. And once again at 9 p.m. in Galesburg, under partly cloudy skies, the temperature was 72. Looking elsewhere around the Midwest at 9 p.m., Chicago was partly cloudy and 76. Indianapolis was mostly cloudy and 77. St. Louis was cloudy and 71. Kansas City was partly cloudy and 75. Des Moines was partly cloudy and 77. Milwaukee was partly cloudy and 70. The time is currently 9:20 p.m. Central Daylight Time. 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Now for the official National Weather Service forecast for Galesburg and surrounding areas of central and northwest Illinois. Rest of tonight, mostly cloudy. Patchy fog after midnight. Lows in the mid-60s. South winds around 5 miles an hour. Friday, patchy fog in the morning. Mostly sunny. Humid with highs in the mid-80s. Southwest winds around 5 miles an hour. Friday night, partly cloudy with a chance of showers and thunderstorms until midnight, then mostly cloudy with a slight chance of showers and thunderstorms after midnight. Humid with lows in the upper 60s. West winds around 5 miles an hour. Chance of rain 40%. Saturday, sunny. Highs in the mid-80s. Northwest winds around 5 miles an hour, becoming northeast in the afternoon. Saturday night, mostly clear until midnight, then mostly cloudy with showers likely with a chance of thunderstorms after midnight. Lows in the upper 60s. Light and variable winds, becoming southeast around 5 miles an hour after midnight. Chance of rain 70%. Sunday, showers likely with a chance of thunderstorms in the morning. Highs in the mid-80s. Chance of rain 70%. Heat index values up to 100 in the afternoon. Sunday night, partly cloudy. Lows in the lower 70s. Monday, partly sunny. Highs in the upper 80s.

index values up to 105 in the afternoon. Monday night, partly cloudy with a chance of showers and thunderstorms. Lows in the lower 70s. Chance of rain 40%. Tuesday, partly sunny. A chance of showers and thunderstorms in the morning. Highs in the mid-80s. Chance of rain 40%. Tuesday night, partly cloudy until midnight, then becoming mostly cloudy. A chance of showers and thunderstorms. Lows in the upper 60s. Chance of rain 50%. Wednesday, a chance of showers in the morning. Partly sunny. Highs in the lower 80s. Chance of rain 50%. Wednesday night, partly cloudy until midnight, then becoming mostly cloudy. A chance of showers. Lows in the mid-60s. Chance of rain 40%. Thursday, partly sunny with a chance of showers in the morning, then mostly cloudy in the afternoon. Highs in the upper 70s. Chance of rain 40%. Again, the forecast for Galesburg and surrounding areas of central and northwest Illinois for the rest of tonight, mostly cloudy. Patchy fog after midnight. Lows in the mid-60s. South winds around 5 miles an hour. At 9 p.m. in Galesburg, skies were partly cloudy. The temperature was 72 degrees, the dew point was 69, and the relative humidity was 92%. The wind was out at 5 miles an hour. The pressure was 30.08 inches and rising. Elsewhere around the area, the temperatures were in the lower 70s. At Macomb, it was clear. It was partly cloudy at Peoria, Moline, and Burlington. It was mostly cloudy at Quincy and Springfield. And once again at 9 p.m. in Galesburg, under partly cloudy skies, the temperature was 72. Looking elsewhere around the Midwest at 9 p.m., Chicago was partly cloudy and 76. Indianapolis was mostly cloudy and 77. St. Louis was cloudy and 71. Kansas City was partly cloudy and 75. Des Moines was partly cloudy and 77. Milwaukee was partly cloudy and 70. The time is currently 9:24 p.m. Central Daylight Time. 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Now for the official National Weather Service forecast for Galesburg and surrounding areas of central and northwest Illinois. West of tonight, mostly cloudy. Patchy fog after midnight. Lows in the mid-60s. South winds around 5 miles an hour. Friday, patchy fog in the morning. Mostly sunny. Humid with highs in the mid-80s. Southwest winds around 5 miles an hour. Friday night, partly cloudy with a chance of showers and thunderstorms until midnight, then mostly cloudy with a slight chance of showers and thunderstorms after midnight. Humid with lows in the upper 60s. West winds around 5 miles an hour. Chance of rain 40%. Saturday, sunny. Highs in the mid-80s. Northwest winds around 5 miles an hour, becoming northeast in the afternoon. Saturday night, mostly clear until midnight, then mostly cloudy with showers likely with a chance of thunderstorms after midnight. Lows in the upper 60s. Light and variable winds, becoming southeast around 5 miles an hour after midnight. Chance of rain 70%. Sunday, showers likely with a chance of thunderstorms in the morning. Highs in the mid-80s. Chance of rain 70%. Heat index values up to 100 in the afternoon. Sunday night, partly cloudy. Lows in the lower 70s. Monday, partly sunny. Highs in the upper 80s. Heat index values up to 105 in the afternoon. Monday night, partly cloudy with a chance of showers and thunderstorms. Lows in the lower 70s. Chance of rain 40%. Tuesday, partly sunny. A chance of showers and thunderstorms in the morning. Highs in the mid-80s. Chance of rain 40%. Tuesday night, partly cloudy until midnight, then becoming mostly cloudy. A chance of showers and thunderstorms. Lows in the upper 60s. Chance of rain 50%. Wednesday, a chance of showers in the morning. Partly sunny. Highs in the lower 80s. Chance of rain 50%. Wednesday night, partly cloudy until midnight.

becoming mostly cloudy. A chance of showers. Lows in the mid-60s. Chance of rain 40%. Thursday, partly sunny with a chance of showers in the morning, then mostly cloudy in the afternoon. Highs in the upper 70s. Chance of rain 40%. Again, the forecast for Galesburg and surrounding areas of central and northwest Illinois for the rest of tonight, mostly cloudy. Patchy fog after midnight. Lows in the mid-60s. South winds around 5 miles an hour. At 9 p.m. in Galesburg, skies were partly cloudy. The temperature was 72 degrees, the dew point was 69, and the relative humidity was 92%. The wind was out at 5 miles an hour. The pressure was 30.08 inches and rising. Elsewhere around the area, the temperatures were in the lower 70s. At Macomb, it was clear. It was partly cloudy at Peoria, Moline, and Burlington. It was mostly cloudy at Quincy and Springfield. And once again at 9 p.m. in Galesburg, under partly cloudy skies, the temperature was 72. Looking elsewhere around the Midwest at 9 p.m., Chicago was partly cloudy and 76. Indianapolis was mostly cloudy and 77. St. Louis was cloudy and 71. Kansas City was partly cloudy and 75. Des Moines was partly cloudy and 77. Milwaukee was partly cloudy and 70. The time is currently 9:28 p.m. Central Daylight Time. 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Now for the official National Weather Service forecast for Galesburg and surrounding areas of central and northwest Illinois. Rest of tonight, mostly cloudy. Patchy fog after midnight. Lows in the mid-60s. South winds around 5 miles an hour. Friday, patchy fog in the morning. Mostly sunny.

afternoon. Saturday night, mostly clear until midnight, then mostly cloudy with showers likely with a chance of thunderstorms after midnight. Lows in the upper 60s. Light and variable winds, becoming southeast around 5 miles an hour after midnight. Chance of rain 70%. Sunday, showers likely with a chance of thunderstorms in the morning. Highs in the mid-80s. Chance of rain 70%. Heat index values up to 100 in the afternoon. Sunday night, partly cloudy. Lows in the lower 70s. Monday, partly sunny. Highs in the upper 80s. Heat index values up to 105 in the afternoon. Monday night, partly cloudy with a chance of showers and thunderstorms. Lows in the lower 70s. Chance of rain 40%. Tuesday, partly sunny. A chance of showers and thunderstorms in the morning. Highs in the mid-80s. Chance of rain 40%. Tuesday night, partly cloudy until midnight, then becoming mostly cloudy. A chance of showers and thunderstorms. Lows in the upper 60s. Chance of rain 50%. Wednesday, a chance of showers in the morning. Partly sunny. Highs in the lower 80s. Chance of rain 50%. Wednesday night, partly cloudy until midnight, then becoming mostly cloudy. A chance of showers. Lows in the mid-60s. Chance of rain 40%. Thursday, partly sunny with a chance of showers in the morning, then mostly cloudy in the afternoon. Highs in the upper 70s. Chance of rain 40%. Again, the forecast for Galesburg and surrounding areas of central and northwest Illinois for the rest of tonight, mostly cloudy. Patchy fog after midnight. Lows in the mid-60s. South winds around 5 miles an hour. At 9 p.m. in Galesburg, skies were partly cloudy. The temperature was 72 degrees, the dew point was 69, and the relative humidity was 92%. The wind was south at 5 miles an hour. The pressure was 30.08 inches and rising. Elsewhere around the area, the temperatures were in the lower 70s. At Macomb, it was clear. It was partly cloudy at Peoria, Moline, and Burlington. It was mostly cloudy at Quincy and Springfield. And once again at 9 p.m. in Galesburg, under partly cloudy skies, the temperature was 72. Looking elsewhere around the Midwest at 9 p.m., Chicago was partly cloudy and 76. Indianapolis was mostly cloudy and 77. St. Louis was cloudy and 71. Kansas City was partly cloudy and 75. Des Moines was partly cloudy and 77. Milwaukee was partly cloudy and 70. The time is currently 9:33 p.m. Central Daylight Time. 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Now for the official National Weather Service forecast for Galesburg and surrounding areas of central and northwest Illinois. West of tonight, mostly cloudy. Patchy fog after midnight. Lows in the mid-60s. South winds around 5 miles an hour. Friday, patchy fog in the morning. Mostly sunny. Humid with highs in the mid-80s. Southwest winds around 5 miles an hour. Friday night, partly cloudy with a chance of showers and thunderstorms until midnight, then mostly cloudy with a slight chance of showers and thunderstorms after midnight. Humid with lows in the upper 60s. West winds around 5 miles an hour. Chance of rain 40%. Saturday, sunny. Highs in the mid-80s. Northwest winds around 5 miles an hour, becoming northeast in the afternoon. Saturday night, mostly clear until midnight, then mostly cloudy with showers likely with a chance of thunderstorms after midnight. Lows in the upper 60s. Light and variable winds, becoming southeast around 5 miles an hour after midnight. Chance of rain 70%. Sunday, showers likely with a chance of thunderstorms in the morning. Highs in the mid-80s. Chance of rain 70%. Heat index values up to 100 in the afternoon. Sunday night, partly cloudy. Lows in the lower 70s.

Monday, partly sunny. Highs in the upper 80s. Heat index values up to 105 in the afternoon. Monday night, partly cloudy with a chance of showers and thunderstorms. Lows in the lower 70s. Chance of rain 40%. Tuesday, partly sunny. A chance of showers and thunderstorms in the morning. Highs in the mid-80s. Chance of rain 40%. Tuesday night, partly cloudy until midnight, then becoming mostly cloudy. A chance of showers and thunderstorms. Lows in the upper 60s. Chance of rain 50%. Wednesday, a chance of showers in the morning. Partly sunny. Highs in the lower 80s. Chance of rain 50%. Wednesday night, partly cloudy until midnight, then becoming mostly cloudy. A chance of showers. Lows in the mid-60s. Chance of rain 40%. Thursday, partly sunny with a chance of showers in the morning, then mostly cloudy in the afternoon. Highs in the upper 70s. Chance of rain 40%. Again, the forecast for Galesburg and surrounding areas of central and northwest Illinois for the rest of tonight, mostly cloudy. Patchy fog after midnight. Lows in the mid-60s. South winds around 5 miles an hour. At 9 p.m. in Galesburg, skies were partly cloudy. The temperature was 72 degrees, the dew point was 69, and the relative humidity was 92%. The wind was out at 5 miles an hour. The pressure was 30.08 inches and rising. Elsewhere around the area, the temperatures were in the lower 70s. At Macomb, it was clear. It was partly cloudy at Peoria, Moline, and Burlington. It was mostly cloudy at Quincy and Springfield. And once again at 9 p.m. in Galesburg, under partly cloudy skies, the temperature was 72. Looking elsewhere around the Midwest at 9 p.m., Chicago was partly cloudy and 76. Indianapolis was mostly cloudy and 77. St. Louis was cloudy and 71. Kansas City was partly cloudy and 75. Des Moines was partly cloudy and 77. Milwaukee was partly cloudy and 70. The time is currently 9:37 p.m. Central Daylight Time. 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Now for the official National Weather Service forecast for Galesburg and surrounding areas of central and northwest Illinois. West of tonight, mostly cloudy. Patchy fog after midnight. Lows in the mid-60s. South winds around 5 miles an hour. Friday, patchy fog in the morning. Mostly sunny. Humid with highs in the mid-80s. Southwest winds around 5 miles an hour. Friday night, partly cloudy with a chance of showers and thunderstorms until midnight, then mostly cloudy with a slight chance of showers and thunderstorms after midnight. Humid with lows in the upper 60s. West winds around 5 miles an hour. Chance of rain 40%. Saturday, sunny. Highs in the mid-80s. Northwest winds around 5 miles an hour, becoming northeast in the afternoon. Saturday night, mostly clear until midnight, then mostly cloudy with showers, likely with a chance of thunderstorms after midnight. Lows in the upper 60s. Light and variable winds, becoming southeast around 5 miles an hour after midnight. Chance of rain 70%. Sunday, showers likely with a chance of thunderstorms in the morning. Highs in the mid-80s. Chance of rain 70%. Heat index values up to 100 in the afternoon. Sunday night, partly cloudy. Lows in the lower 70s. Monday, partly sunny. Highs in the upper 80s. Heat index values up to 105 in the afternoon. Monday night, partly cloudy with a chance of showers and thunderstorms. Lows in the lower 70s. Chance of rain 40%. Tuesday, partly sunny. A chance of showers and thunderstorms in the morning. Highs in the mid-80s. Chance of rain 40%. Tuesday night, partly cloudy until midnight, then becoming mostly cloudy. A chance of showers and thunderstorms. Lows in the upper 60s. Chance of rain 50%. Wednesday, a chance of showers in the morning. Partly sunny. Highs in the lower 80s.

hours. Chance of rain 50%. Wednesday night, partly cloudy until midnight, then becoming mostly cloudy. A chance of showers. Lows in the mid-60s. Chance of rain 40%. Thursday, partly sunny with a chance of showers in the morning, then mostly cloudy in the afternoon. Highs in the upper 70s. Chance of rain 40%. Again, the forecast for Galesburg and surrounding areas of central and northwest Illinois for the rest of tonight, mostly cloudy. Patchy fog after midnight. Lows in the mid-60s. South winds around 5 miles an hour. At 9 p.m. in Galesburg, skies were partly cloudy. The temperature was 72 degrees, the dew point was 69, and the relative humidity was 92%. The wind was out at 5 miles an hour. The pressure was 30.08 inches and rising. Elsewhere around the area, the temperatures were in the lower 70s. At Macomb, it was clear. It was partly cloudy at Peoria, Moline, and Burlington. It was mostly cloudy at Quincy and Springfield. And once again at 9 p.m. in Galesburg, under partly cloudy skies, the temperature was 72. Looking elsewhere around the Midwest at 9 p.m., Chicago was partly cloudy and 76. Indianapolis was mostly cloudy and 77. St. Louis was cloudy and 71. Kansas City was partly cloudy and 75. Des Moines was partly cloudy and 77. Milwaukee was partly cloudy and 70. The time is currently 9:41 p.m. Central Daylight Time. 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Now for the official National Weather Service forecast for Galesburg and surrounding areas of central and northwest Illinois. Rest of tonight, mostly cloudy. Patchy fog after midnight. Lows in the mid-60s. South winds around 5 miles an hour. Friday, patchy fog in the morning. Mostly sunny. Humid with highs in the mid-80s. Southwest winds around 5 miles an hour. Friday night, partly cloudy with a chance of showers and thunderstorms until midnight, then mostly cloudy with a slight chance of showers and thunderstorms after midnight. Humid with lows in the upper 60s. West winds around 5 miles an hour. Chance of rain 40%. Saturday, sunny. Highs in the mid-80s. Northwest winds around 5 miles an hour, becoming northeast in the afternoon. Saturday night, mostly clear until midnight, then mostly cloudy with showers likely with a chance of thunderstorms after midnight. Lows in the upper 60s. Light and variable winds, becoming southeast around 5 miles an hour after midnight. Chance of rain 70%. Sunday, showers likely with a chance of thunderstorms in the morning. Highs in the mid-80s. Chance of rain 70%. Heat index values up to 100 in the afternoon. Sunday night, partly cloudy. Lows in the lower 70s. Monday, partly sunny. Highs in the upper 80s. Heat index values up to 105 in the afternoon. Monday night, partly cloudy with a chance of showers and thunderstorms. Lows in the lower 70s. Chance of rain 40%. Tuesday, partly sunny. A chance of showers and thunderstorms in the morning. Highs in the mid-80s. Chance of rain 40%. Tuesday night, partly cloudy until midnight, then becoming mostly cloudy. A chance of showers and thunderstorms. Lows in the upper 60s. Chance of rain 50%. Wednesday, a chance of showers in the morning. Partly sunny. Highs in the lower 80s. Chance of rain 50%. Wednesday night, partly cloudy until midnight, then becoming mostly cloudy. A chance of showers. Lows in the mid-60s. Chance of rain 40%. Thursday, partly sunny with a chance of showers in the morning, then mostly cloudy in the afternoon. Highs in the upper 70s. Chance of rain 40%. Again, the forecast for Galesburg and surrounding areas of central and northwest Illinois for the rest of tonight, mostly cloudy. Patchy fog after midnight. Lows in the mid-60s. South winds around 5 miles an hour. At 9 p.m. in Galesburg, skies were partly cloudy. The temperature was 72 degrees.

the dew point was 69 and the relative humidity was 92%. The wind was south at 5 miles an hour. The pressure was 30.08 inches and rising. Elsewhere around the area, the temperatures were in the lower 70s. At Macomb, it was clear. It was partly cloudy at Peoria, Moline, and Burlington. It was mostly cloudy at Quincy and Springfield. And once again at 9 p.m. in Galesburg, under partly cloudy skies, the temperature was 72. Looking elsewhere around the Midwest at 9 p.m., Chicago was partly cloudy and 76. Indianapolis was mostly cloudy and 77. St. Louis was cloudy and 71. Kansas City was partly cloudy and 75. Des Moines was partly cloudy and 77. Milwaukee was partly cloudy and 70. The time is currently 9:45 p.m. Central Daylight Time. 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Now for the official National Weather Service forecast for Galesburg and surrounding areas of central and northwest Illinois. West of tonight, mostly cloudy. Patchy fog after midnight. Lows in the mid-60s. South winds around 5 miles an hour. Friday, patchy fog in the morning. Mostly sunny. Humid with highs in the mid-80s. Southwest winds around 5 miles an hour. Friday night, partly cloudy with a chance of showers and thunderstorms until midnight, then mostly cloudy with a slight chance of showers and thunderstorms after midnight. Humid with lows in the upper 60s. West winds around 5 miles an hour. Chance of rain 40%. Saturday, sunny. Highs in the mid-80s. Northwest winds around 5 miles an hour, becoming northeast in the afternoon. Saturday night, mostly clear until midnight, then mostly cloudy with showers likely with a chance of thunderstorms after midnight. Lows in the upper 60s. Light and variable winds, becoming southeast around 5 miles an hour after midnight. Chance of rain 70%. Sunday, showers likely with a chance of thunderstorms in the morning. Highs in the mid-80s. Chance of rain 70%. Heat index values up to 100 in the afternoon. Sunday night, partly cloudy. Lows in the lower 70s. Monday, partly sunny. Highs in the upper 80s. Heat index values up to 105 in the afternoon. Monday night, partly cloudy with a chance of showers and thunderstorms. Lows in the lower 70s. Chance of rain 40%. Tuesday, partly sunny. A chance of showers and thunderstorms in the morning. Highs in the mid-80s. Chance of rain 40%. Tuesday night, partly cloudy until midnight, then becoming mostly cloudy. A chance of showers and thunderstorms. Lows in the upper 60s. Chance of rain 50%. Wednesday, a chance of showers in the morning. Partly sunny. Highs in the lower 80s. Chance of rain 50%. Wednesday night, partly cloudy until midnight, then becoming mostly cloudy. A chance of showers. Lows in the mid-60s. Chance of rain 40%. Thursday, partly sunny with a chance of showers in the morning, then mostly cloudy in the afternoon. Highs in the upper 70s. Chance of rain 40%. Again, the forecast for Galesburg and surrounding areas of central and northwest Illinois for the rest of tonight, mostly cloudy. Patchy fog after midnight. Lows in the mid-60s. South winds around 5 miles an hour. At 9 p.m. in Galesburg, skies were partly cloudy. The temperature was 72 degrees, the dew point was 69, and the relative humidity was 92%. The wind was south at 5 miles an hour. The pressure was 30.08 inches and rising. Elsewhere around the area, the temperatures were in the lower 70s. At Macomb, it was clear. It was partly cloudy at Peoria, Moline, and Burlington. It was mostly cloudy at Quincy and Springfield. And once again at 9 p.m. in Galesburg, under partly cloudy skies, the temperature was 72. Looking elsewhere around the Midwest at 9 p.m., Chicago was partly cloudy and 76. Indianapolis was mostly cloudy and 77. St. Louis was cloudy and 71.

Kansas City was partly cloudy and 75. Des Moines was partly cloudy and 77. Milwaukee was partly cloudy and 70. The time is currently 9:50 p.m. Central Daylight Time. 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Now for the official National Weather Service forecast for Galesburg and surrounding areas of central and northwest Illinois. West of tonight, mostly cloudy. Patchy fog after midnight. Lows in the mid-60s. South winds around 5 miles an hour. Friday, patchy fog in the morning. Mostly sunny. Humid with highs in the mid-80s. Southwest winds around 5 miles an hour. Friday night, partly cloudy with a chance of showers and thunderstorms until midnight, then mostly cloudy with a slight chance of showers and thunderstorms after midnight. Humid with lows in the upper 60s. West winds around 5 miles an hour. Chance of rain 40%. Saturday, sunny. Highs in the mid-80s. Northwest winds around 5 miles an hour, becoming northeast in the afternoon. Saturday night, mostly clear until midnight, then mostly cloudy with showers likely with a chance of thunderstorms after midnight. Lows in the upper 60s. Light and variable winds, becoming southeast around 5 miles an hour after midnight. Chance of rain 70%. Sunday, showers likely with a chance of thunderstorms in the morning. Highs in the mid-80s. Chance of rain 70%. Heat index values up to 100 in the afternoon. Sunday night, partly cloudy. Lows in the lower 70s. Monday, partly sunny. Highs in the upper 80s. Heat index values up to 105 in the afternoon. Monday night, partly cloudy with a chance of showers and thunderstorms. Lows in the lower 70s. Chance of rain 40%. Tuesday, partly sunny. A chance of showers and thunderstorms in the morning. Highs in the mid-80s. Chance of rain 40%. Tuesday night, partly cloudy until midnight, then becoming mostly cloudy. A chance of showers and thunderstorms. Lows in the upper 60s. Chance of rain 50%. Wednesday, a chance of showers in the morning. Partly sunny. Highs in the lower 80s. Chance of rain 50%. Wednesday night, partly cloudy until midnight, then becoming mostly cloudy. A chance of showers. Lows in the mid-60s. Chance of rain 40%. Thursday, partly sunny with a chance of showers in the morning, then mostly cloudy in the afternoon. Highs in the upper 70s. Chance of rain 40%. Again, the forecast for Galesburg and surrounding areas of central and northwest Illinois for the rest of tonight, mostly cloudy. Patchy fog after midnight. Lows in the mid-60s. South winds around 5 miles an hour. At 9 p.m. in Galesburg, skies were partly cloudy. The temperature was 72 degrees, the dew point was 69, and the relative humidity was 92%. The wind was south at 5 miles an hour. The pressure was 30.08 inches and rising. Elsewhere around the area, the temperatures were in the lower 70s. At Macomb, it was clear. It was partly cloudy at Peoria, Moline, and Burlington. It was mostly cloudy at Quincy and Springfield. And once again at 9 p.m. in Galesburg, under partly cloudy skies, the temperature was 72. Looking elsewhere around the Midwest at 9 p.m., Chicago was partly cloudy and 76. Indianapolis was mostly cloudy and 77. St. Louis was cloudy and 71. Kansas City was partly cloudy and 75. Des Moines was partly cloudy and 77. Milwaukee was partly cloudy and 70. The time is currently 9:54 p.m. Central Daylight Time. 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Now for the official National Weather Service forecast for Galesburg and surrounding areas of central and northwest Illinois. West of tonight, mostly cloudy. Patchy fog after midnight. Lows in the mid-60s. South winds around 5 miles an hour. Friday, patchy fog in the morning. Mostly sunny. Humid with highs in the mid-80s.

southwest winds around 5 miles an hour. Friday night, partly cloudy with a chance of showers and thunderstorms until midnight, then mostly cloudy with a slight chance of showers and thunderstorms after midnight. Humid with lows in the upper 60s. West winds around 5 miles an hour. Chance of rain 40%. Saturday, sunny. Highs in the mid-80s. Northwest winds around 5 miles an hour, becoming northeast in the afternoon. Saturday night, mostly clear until midnight, then mostly cloudy with showers likely with a chance of thunderstorms after midnight. Lows in the upper 60s. Light and variable winds, becoming southeast around 5 miles an hour after midnight. Chance of rain 70%. Sunday, showers likely with a chance of thunderstorms in the morning. Highs in the mid-80s. Chance of rain 70%. Heat index values up to 100 in the afternoon. Sunday night, partly cloudy. Lows in the lower 70s. Monday, partly sunny. Highs in the upper 80s. Heat index values up to 105 in the afternoon. Monday night, partly cloudy with a chance of showers and thunderstorms. Lows in the lower 70s. Chance of rain 40%. Tuesday, partly sunny. A chance of showers and thunderstorms in the morning. Highs in the mid-80s. Chance of rain 40%. Tuesday night, partly cloudy until midnight, then becoming mostly cloudy. A chance of showers and thunderstorms. Lows in the upper 60s. Chance of rain 50%. Wednesday, a chance of showers in the morning. Partly sunny. Highs in the lower 80s. Chance of rain 50%. Wednesday night, partly cloudy until midnight, then becoming mostly cloudy. A chance of showers. Lows in the mid-60s. Chance of rain 40%. Thursday, partly sunny with a chance of showers in the morning, then mostly cloudy in the afternoon. Highs in the upper 70s. Chance of rain 40%. Again, the forecast for Galesburg and surrounding areas of central and northwest Illinois for the rest of tonight, mostly cloudy. Patchy fog after midnight. Lows in the mid-60s. South winds around 5 miles an hour. At 9 p.m. in Galesburg, skies were partly cloudy. The temperature was 72 degrees, the dew point was 69, and the relative humidity was 92%. The wind was south at 5 miles an hour. The pressure was 30.08 inches and rising. Elsewhere around the area, the temperatures were in the lower 70s. At Macomb, it was clear. It was partly cloudy at Peoria, Moline, and Burlington. It was mostly cloudy at Quincy and Springfield. And once again at 9 p.m. in Galesburg, under partly cloudy skies, the temperature was 72. Looking elsewhere around the Midwest at 9 p.m., Chicago was partly cloudy and 76. Indianapolis was mostly cloudy and 77. St. Louis was cloudy and 71. Kansas City was partly cloudy and 75. Des Moines was partly cloudy and 77. Milwaukee was partly cloudy and 70. The time is currently 9:58 p.m. Central Daylight Time. 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Now for the official National Weather Service forecast for Galesburg and surrounding areas of central and northwest Illinois. Rest of tonight, mostly cloudy. Patchy fog after midnight. Lows in the mid-60s. South winds around 5 miles an hour. Friday, patchy fog in the morning. Mostly sunny. Humid with highs in the mid-80s. Southwest winds around 5 miles an hour. Friday night, partly cloudy with a chance of showers and thunderstorms until midnight, then mostly cloudy with a slight chance of showers and thunderstorms after midnight. Humid with lows in the upper 60s. West winds around 5 miles an hour. Chance of rain 40%. Saturday, sunny. Highs in the mid-80s. Northwest winds around 5 miles an hour, becoming northeast in the afternoon. Saturday night, mostly clear until midnight, then mostly cloudy with showers likely with a chance of thunderstorms after midnight. Lows in the upper 60s. Light and variable winds, becoming southeast around 5 miles an hour after midnight. Chance of rain 70%.
70%. Sunday, showers likely with a chance of thunderstorms in the morning. Highs in the mid-80s. Chance of rain 70%. Heat index values up to 100 in the afternoon. Sunday night, partly cloudy. Lows in the lower 70s. Monday, partly sunny. Highs in the upper 80s. Heat index values up to 105 in the afternoon. Monday night, partly cloudy with a chance of showers and thunderstorms. Lows in the lower 70s. Chance of rain 40%. Tuesday, partly sunny. A chance of showers and thunderstorms in the morning. Highs in the mid-80s. Chance of rain 40%. Tuesday night, partly cloudy until midnight, then becoming mostly cloudy. A chance of showers and thunderstorms. Lows in the upper 60s. Chance of rain 50%. Wednesday, a chance of showers in the morning. Partly sunny. Highs in the lower 80s. Chance of rain 50%. Wednesday night, partly cloudy until midnight, then becoming mostly cloudy. A chance of showers. Lows in the mid-60s. Chance of rain 40%. Thursday, partly sunny with a chance of showers in the morning, then mostly cloudy in the afternoon. Highs in the upper 70s. Chance of rain 40%. Again, the forecast for Galesburg and surrounding areas of central and northwest Illinois for the rest of tonight, mostly cloudy. Patchy fog after midnight. Lows in the mid-60s. South winds around 5 miles an hour. The time is currently 10:01 p.m. Central Daylight Time. 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Now for the official National Weather Service forecast for Galesburg and surrounding areas of central and northwest Illinois. West of tonight, mostly cloudy. Patchy fog after midnight. Lows in the mid-60s. South winds around 5 miles an hour. Friday, patchy fog in the morning. Mostly sunny. Humid with highs in the mid-80s. Southwest winds around 5 miles an hour. Friday night, partly cloudy with a chance of showers and thunderstorms until midnight, then mostly cloudy with a slight chance of showers and thunderstorms after midnight. Humid with lows in the upper 60s. West winds around 5 miles an hour. Chance of rain 40%. Saturday, sunny. Highs in the mid-80s. Northwest winds around 5 miles an hour, becoming northeast in the afternoon. Saturday night, mostly clear until midnight, then mostly cloudy with showers likely with a chance of thunderstorms after midnight. Lows in the upper 60s. Light and variable winds, becoming southeast around 5 miles an hour after midnight. Chance of rain 70%. Sunday, showers likely with a chance of thunderstorms in the morning. Highs in the mid-80s. Chance of rain 70%. Heat index values up to 100 in the afternoon. Sunday night, partly cloudy. Lows in the lower 70s. Monday, partly sunny. Highs in the upper 80s. Heat index values up to 105 in the afternoon. Monday night, partly cloudy with a chance of showers and thunderstorms. Lows in the lower 70s. Chance of rain 40%. Tuesday, partly sunny. A chance of showers and thunderstorms in the morning. Highs in the mid-80s. Chance of rain 40%. Tuesday night, partly cloudy until midnight, then becoming mostly cloudy. A chance of showers and thunderstorms. Lows in the upper 60s. Chance of rain 50%. Wednesday, a chance of showers in the morning. Partly sunny. Highs in the lower 80s. Chance of rain 50%. Wednesday night, partly cloudy until midnight, then becoming mostly cloudy. A chance of showers. Lows in the mid-60s. Chance of rain 40%. Thursday, partly sunny with a chance of showers in the morning, then mostly cloudy in the afternoon. Highs in the upper 70s. Chance of rain 40%. Again, the forecast for Galesburg and surrounding areas of central and northwest Illinois for the rest of tonight, mostly cloudy. Patchy fog after midnight. Lows in the mid-60s. South winds around 5 miles an hour. The time is currently 10:04 p.m. Central Daylight Time. You're
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Now for the official National Weather Service forecast for Galesburg and surrounding areas of central and northwest Illinois. West of tonight, mostly cloudy. Patchy fog after midnight. Lows in the mid-60s. South winds around 5 miles an hour. Friday, patchy fog in the morning. Mostly sunny. Humid with highs in the mid-80s. Southwest winds around 5 miles an hour. Friday night, partly cloudy with a chance of showers and thunderstorms until midnight, then mostly cloudy with a slight chance of showers and thunderstorms after midnight. Humid with lows in the upper 60s. West winds around 5 miles an hour. Chance of rain 40%. Saturday, sunny. Highs in the mid-80s. Northwest winds around 5 miles an hour, becoming northeast in the afternoon. Saturday night, mostly clear until midnight, then mostly cloudy with showers likely with a chance of thunderstorms after midnight. Lows in the upper 60s. Light and variable winds, becoming southeast around 5 miles an hour after midnight. Chance of rain 70%. Sunday, showers likely with a chance of thunderstorms in the morning. Highs in the mid-80s. Chance of rain 70%. Heat index values up to 100 in the afternoon. Sunday night, partly cloudy. Lows in the lower 70s. Monday, partly sunny. Highs in the upper 80s. Heat index values up to 105 in the afternoon. Monday night, partly cloudy with a chance of showers and thunderstorms. Lows in the lower 70s. Chance of rain 40%. Tuesday, partly sunny. A chance of showers and thunderstorms in the morning. Highs in the mid-80s. Chance of rain 40%. Tuesday night, partly cloudy until midnight, then becoming mostly cloudy. A chance of showers and thunderstorms. Lows in the upper 60s. Chance of rain 50%. Wednesday, a chance of showers in the morning. Partly sunny. Highs in the lower 80s. Chance of rain 50%. Wednesday night, partly cloudy until midnight, then becoming mostly cloudy. A chance of showers. Lows in the mid-60s. Chance of rain 40%. Thursday, partly sunny with a chance of showers in the morning, then mostly cloudy in the afternoon. Highs in the upper 70s. Chance of rain 40%. Again, the forecast for Galesburg and surrounding areas of central and northwest Illinois for the rest of tonight, mostly cloudy. Patchy fog after midnight. Lows in the mid-60s. South winds around 5 miles an hour. At 10 p.m. in Galesburg, skies were cloudy. The temperature was 71 degrees, the dew point was 69, and the relative humidity was 95%. The wind was calm. The pressure was 30.10 inches and rising. Elsewhere around the area, temperatures were around 70 degrees. At Burlington, it was clear. It was partly cloudy at Peoria, Moline, and Macomb. At Springfield, it was mostly cloudy. At Quincy, it was cloudy. And once again at 10 p.m. in Galesburg, under cloudy skies, the temperature was 71. Looking elsewhere around the Midwest at 10 p.m., Chicago was mostly cloudy and 75. Indianapolis was cloudy and 77. St. Louis was cloudy and 70. Kansas City was clear and 73. Des Moines was partly cloudy and 75. Milwaukee was mostly cloudy and 71. The time is currently 10:08 p.m. Central Daylight Time. 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Now for the official National Weather Service forecast for Galesburg and surrounding areas of central and northwest Illinois. West of tonight, mostly cloudy. Patchy fog after midnight. Lows in the mid-60s. South winds around 5 miles an hour. Friday, patchy fog in the morning. Mostly sunny. Humid with highs in the mid-80s. Southwest winds around 5 miles an hour. Friday night, partly cloudy with a chance of showers and thunderstorms until midnight, then mostly cloudy with a slight chance of showers and thunderstorms after midnight. Humid with lows in the upper 60s. West winds around

around 5 miles an hour. Chance of rain 40%. Saturday, sunny. Highs in the mid-80s. Northwest winds around 5 miles an hour, becoming northeast in the afternoon. Saturday night, mostly clear until midnight, then mostly cloudy with showers likely with a chance of thunderstorms after midnight. Lows in the upper 60s. Light and variable winds, becoming southeast around 5 miles an hour after midnight. Chance of rain 70%. Sunday, showers likely with a chance of thunderstorms in the morning. Highs in the mid-80s. Chance of rain 70%. Heat index values up to 100 in the afternoon. Sunday night, partly cloudy. Lows in the lower 70s. Monday, partly sunny. Highs in the upper 80s. Heat index values up to 105 in the afternoon. Monday night, partly cloudy with a chance of showers and thunderstorms. Lows in the lower 70s. Chance of rain 40%. Tuesday, partly sunny. A chance of showers and thunderstorms in the morning. Highs in the mid-80s. Chance of rain 40%. Tuesday night, partly cloudy until midnight, then becoming mostly cloudy. A chance of showers and thunderstorms. Lows in the upper 60s. Chance of rain 50%. Wednesday, a chance of showers in the morning. Partly sunny. Highs in the lower 80s. Chance of rain 50%. Wednesday night, partly cloudy until midnight, then becoming mostly cloudy. A chance of showers. Lows in the mid-60s. Chance of rain 40%. Thursday, partly sunny with a chance of showers in the morning, then mostly cloudy in the afternoon. Highs in the upper 70s. Chance of rain 40%. Again, the forecast for Galesburg and surrounding areas of central and northwest Illinois for the rest of tonight, mostly cloudy. Patchy fog after midnight. Lows in the mid-60s. South winds around 5 miles an hour. At 10 p.m. in Galesburg, skies were cloudy. The temperature was 71 degrees, the dew point was 69, and the relative humidity was 95%. The wind was calm. The pressure was 30.10 inches and rising. Elsewhere around the area, temperatures were around 70 degrees. At Burlington, it was clear. It was partly cloudy at Peoria, Moline, and Macomb. At Springfield, it was mostly cloudy. At Quincy, it was cloudy. And once again at 10 p.m. in Galesburg, under cloudy skies, the temperature was 71. Looking elsewhere around the Midwest at 10 p.m., Chicago was mostly cloudy and 75. Indianapolis was cloudy and 77. St. Louis was cloudy and 70. Kansas City was clear and 73. Des Moines was partly cloudy and 75. Milwaukee was mostly cloudy and 71. The time is currently 10:13 p.m. Central Daylight Time. 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Now for the official National Weather Service forecast for Galesburg and the surrounding areas of central and northwest Illinois. West of tonight, mostly cloudy. Patchy fog after midnight. Lows in the mid-60s. South winds around 5 miles an hour. Friday, patchy fog in the morning. Mostly sunny. Humid with highs in the mid-80s. Southwest winds around 5 miles an hour. Friday night, partly cloudy with a chance of showers and thunderstorms until midnight, then mostly cloudy with a slight chance of showers and thunderstorms after midnight. Humid with lows in the upper 60s. West winds around 5 miles an hour. Chance of rain 40%. Saturday, sunny. Highs in the mid-80s. Northwest winds around 5 miles an hour, becoming northeast in the afternoon. Saturday night, mostly clear until midnight, then mostly cloudy with showers likely with a chance of thunderstorms after midnight. Lows in the upper 60s. Light and variable winds, becoming southeast around 5 miles an hour after midnight. Chance of rain 70%. Sunday, showers likely with a chance of thunderstorms in the morning. Highs in the mid-80s. Chance of rain 70%. Heat index values up to 100 in the afternoon. Sunday night, partly cloudy. Lows in the lower 70s.
Monday, partly sunny. Highs in the upper 80s. Heat index values up to 105 in the afternoon. Monday night, partly cloudy with a chance of showers and thunderstorms. Lows in the lower 70s. Chance of rain 40%. Tuesday, partly sunny. A chance of showers and thunderstorms in the morning. Highs in the mid-80s. Chance of rain 40%. Tuesday night, partly cloudy until midnight, then becoming mostly cloudy. A chance of showers and thunderstorms. Lows in the upper 60s. Chance of rain 50%. Wednesday, a chance of showers in the morning. Partly sunny. Highs in the lower 80s. Chance of rain 50%. Wednesday night, partly cloudy until midnight, then becoming mostly cloudy. A chance of showers. Lows in the mid-60s. Chance of rain 40%. Thursday, partly sunny with a chance of showers in the morning, then mostly cloudy in the afternoon. Highs in the upper 70s. Chance of rain 40%. Again, the forecast for Galesburg and surrounding areas of central and northwest Illinois for the rest of tonight, mostly cloudy. Patchy fog after midnight. Lows in the mid-60s. South winds around 5 miles an hour. 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Programming originates from NOAA's National Weather Service office in Lincoln. KZZ 66 serves the following counties: Henry, Knox, Mercer, and Warren. KZZ 66 is part of the All Hazards Network of NOAA Weather Radio. At 10 p.m. in Galesburg, skies were cloudy. The temperature was 71 degrees, the dew point was 69, and the relative humidity was 95%. The wind was calm. The pressure was 30.10 inches and rising. Elsewhere around the area, temperatures were around 70 degrees. At Burlington, it was clear. It was partly cloudy at Peoria, Moline, and Macomb. At Springfield, it was mostly cloudy. At Quincy, it was cloudy. And once again at 10 p.m. in Galesburg, under cloudy skies, the temperature was 71. Looking elsewhere around the Midwest at 10 p.m., Chicago was mostly cloudy and 75. Indianapolis was cloudy and 77. St. Louis was cloudy and 70. Kansas City was clear and 73. Des Moines was partly cloudy and 75. Milwaukee was mostly cloudy and 71. The time is currently 10:17 p.m. Central Daylight Time. 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Now for the official National Weather Service forecast for Galesburg and surrounding areas of central and northwest Illinois. Rest of tonight, mostly cloudy. Patchy fog after midnight. Lows in the mid-60s. South winds around 5 miles an hour. Friday, patchy fog in the morning. Mostly sunny. Humid with highs in the mid-80s. Southwest winds around 5 miles an hour. Friday night, partly cloudy with a chance of showers and thunderstorms until midnight, then mostly cloudy with a slight chance of showers and thunderstorms after midnight. Humid with lows in the upper 60s. West winds around 5 miles an hour. Chance of rain 40%. Saturday, sunny. Highs in the mid-80s. Northwest winds around 5 miles an hour, becoming northeast in the afternoon. Saturday night, mostly clear until midnight, then mostly cloudy with showers likely with a chance of thunderstorms after midnight. Lows in the upper 60s. Light and variable winds, becoming southeast around 5 miles an hour after midnight. Chance of rain 70%. Sunday, showers likely with a chance of thunderstorms in the morning. Highs in the mid-80s. Chance of rain 70%. Heat index values up to 100 in the afternoon. Sunday night, partly cloudy. Lows in the lower 70s. Monday, partly sunny. Highs in the upper 80s. Heat index values up to 105 in the afternoon. Monday night, partly cloudy with a chance of showers and thunderstorms. Lows in the lower 70s. Chance of rain 40%. Tuesday, partly sunny.

a chance of showers and thunderstorms in the morning. Highs in the mid-80s. Chance of rain 40%. Tuesday night, partly cloudy until midnight, then becoming mostly cloudy. A chance of showers and thunderstorms. Lows in the upper 60s. Chance of rain 50%. Wednesday, a chance of showers in the morning. Partly sunny. Highs in the lower 80s. Chance of rain 50%. Wednesday night, partly cloudy until midnight, then becoming mostly cloudy. A chance of showers. Lows in the mid-60s. Chance of rain 40%. Thursday, partly sunny with a chance of showers in the morning, then mostly cloudy in the afternoon. Highs in the upper 70s. Chance of rain 40%. Again, the forecast for Galesburg and surrounding areas of central and northwest Illinois for the rest of tonight, mostly cloudy. Patchy fog after midnight. Lows in the mid-60s. South winds around 5 miles an hour. At 10 p.m. in Galesburg, skies were cloudy. The temperature was 71 degrees, the dew point was 69, and the relative humidity was 95%. The wind was calm. The pressure was 30.10 inches and rising. Elsewhere around the area, temperatures were around 70 degrees. At Burlington, it was clear. It was partly cloudy at Peoria, Moline, and Macomb. At Springfield, it was mostly cloudy. At Quincy, it was cloudy. And once again at 10 p.m. in Galesburg, under cloudy skies, the temperature was 71. Looking elsewhere around the Midwest at 10 p.m., Chicago was mostly cloudy and 75. Indianapolis was cloudy and 77. St. Louis was cloudy and 70. Kansas City was clear and 73. Des Moines was partly cloudy and 75. Milwaukee was mostly cloudy and 71. The time is currently 10:22 p.m. Central Daylight Time. 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Now for the official National Weather Service forecast for Galesburg and surrounding areas of central and northwest Illinois. West of tonight, mostly cloudy. Patchy fog after midnight. Lows in the mid-60s. South winds around 5 miles an hour. Friday, patchy fog in the morning. Mostly sunny. Humid with highs in the mid-80s. Southwest winds around 5 miles an hour. Friday night, partly cloudy with a chance of showers and thunderstorms until midnight, then mostly cloudy with a slight chance of showers and thunderstorms after midnight. Humid with lows in the upper 60s. West winds around 5 miles an hour. Chance of rain 40%. Saturday, sunny. Highs in the mid-80s. Northwest winds around 5 miles an hour, becoming northeast in the afternoon. Saturday night, mostly clear until midnight, then mostly cloudy with showers likely with a chance of thunderstorms after midnight. Lows in the upper 60s. Light and variable winds, becoming southeast around 5 miles an hour after midnight. Chance of rain 70%. Sunday, showers likely with a chance of thunderstorms in the morning. Highs in the mid-80s. Chance of rain 70%. Heat index values up to 100 in the afternoon. Sunday night, partly cloudy. Lows in the lower 70s. Monday, partly sunny. Highs in the upper 80s. Heat index values up to 105 in the afternoon. Monday night, partly cloudy with a chance of showers and thunderstorms. Lows in the lower 70s. Chance of rain 40%. Tuesday, partly sunny. A chance of showers and thunderstorms in the morning. Highs in the mid-80s. Chance of rain 40%. Tuesday night, partly cloudy until midnight, then becoming mostly cloudy. A chance of showers and thunderstorms. Lows in the upper 60s. Chance of rain 50%. Wednesday, a chance of showers in the morning. Partly sunny. Highs in the lower 80s. Chance of rain 50%. Wednesday night, partly cloudy until midnight, then becoming mostly cloudy. A chance of showers. Lows in the mid-60s. Chance of rain 40%. Thursday, partly sunny with a chance of showers in the morning, then mostly cloudy in the afternoon. Highs in the

chance of rain 40%. Again, the forecasts for Galesburg and surrounding areas of central and northwest Illinois for the rest of tonight, mostly cloudy. Patchy fog after midnight. Lows in the mid-60s. South winds around 5 miles an hour. At 10 p.m. in Galesburg, skies were cloudy. The temperature was 71 degrees, the dew point was 69, and the relative humidity was 95%. The wind was calm. The pressure was 30.10 inches and rising. Elsewhere around the area, temperatures were around 70 degrees. At Burlington, it was clear. It was partly cloudy at Peoria, Moline, and Macomb. At Springfield, it was mostly cloudy. At Quincy, it was cloudy. And once again at 10 p.m. in Galesburg, under cloudy skies, the temperature was 71. Looking elsewhere around the Midwest at 10 p.m., Chicago was mostly cloudy and 75. Indianapolis was cloudy and 77. St. Louis was cloudy and 70. Kansas City was clear and 73. Des Moines was partly cloudy and 75. Milwaukee was mostly cloudy and 71. The time is currently 10:26 p.m. Central Daylight Time. 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Now for the official National Weather Service forecast for Galesburg and surrounding areas of central and northwest Illinois. Rest of tonight, mostly cloudy. Patchy fog after midnight. Lows in the mid-60s. South winds around 5 miles an hour. Friday, patchy fog in the morning. Mostly sunny. Humid with highs in the mid-80s. Southwest winds around 5 miles an hour. Friday night, partly cloudy with a chance of showers and thunderstorms until midnight, then mostly cloudy with a slight chance of showers and thunderstorms after midnight. Humid with lows in the upper 60s. West winds around 5 miles an hour. Chance of rain 40%. Saturday, sunny. Highs in the mid-80s. Northwest winds around 5 miles an hour, becoming northeast in the afternoon. Saturday night, mostly clear until midnight, then mostly cloudy with showers likely with a chance of thunderstorms after midnight. Lows in the upper 60s. Light and variable winds, becoming southeast around 5 miles an hour after midnight. Chance of rain 70%. Sunday, showers likely with a chance of thunderstorms in the morning. Highs in the mid-80s. Chance of rain 70%. Heat index values up to 100 in the afternoon. Sunday night, partly cloudy. Lows in the lower 70s. Monday, partly sunny. Highs in the upper 80s. Heat index values up to 105 in the afternoon. Monday night, partly cloudy with a chance of showers and thunderstorms. Lows in the lower 70s. Chance of rain 40%. Tuesday, partly sunny. A chance of showers and thunderstorms in the morning. Highs in the mid-80s. Chance of rain 40%. Tuesday night, partly cloudy until midnight, then becoming mostly cloudy. A chance of showers and thunderstorms. Lows in the upper 60s. Chance of rain 50%. Wednesday, a chance of showers in the morning. Partly sunny. Highs in the lower 80s. Chance of rain 50%. Wednesday night, partly cloudy until midnight, then becoming mostly cloudy. A chance of showers. Lows in the mid-60s. Chance of rain 40%. Thursday, partly sunny with a chance of showers in the morning, then mostly cloudy in the afternoon. Highs in the upper 70s. Chance of rain 40%. Again, the forecast for Galesburg and surrounding areas of central and northwest Illinois for the rest of tonight, mostly cloudy. Patchy fog after midnight. Lows in the mid-60s. South winds around 5 miles an hour. At 10 p.m. in Galesburg, skies were cloudy. The temperature was 71 degrees, the dew point was 69, and the relative humidity was 95%. The wind was calm. The pressure was 30.10 inches and rising. Elsewhere around the area, temperatures were around 70 degrees. At Burlington, it was clear. It was partly cloudy at Peoria, Moline, and Macomb.

for the official National Weather Service forecast for Galesburg and surrounding areas of central and northwest Illinois. Rest of tonight, mostly cloudy. Patchy fog after midnight. Lows in the mid-60s. South winds around 5 miles an hour. Friday, patchy fog in the morning. Mostly sunny. Humid with highs in the mid-80s. Southwest winds around 5 miles an hour. Friday night, partly cloudy with a chance of showers and thunderstorms until midnight, then mostly cloudy with a slight chance of showers and thunderstorms after midnight. Humid with lows in the upper 60s. West winds around 5 miles an hour. Chance of rain 40%. Saturday, sunny. Highs in the mid-80s. Northwest winds around 5 miles an hour, becoming northeast in the afternoon. Saturday night, mostly clear until midnight, then mostly cloudy with showers likely with a chance of thunderstorms after midnight. Lows in the upper 60s. Light and variable winds, becoming southeast around 5 miles an hour after midnight. Chance of rain 70%. Sunday, showers likely with a chance of thunderstorms in the morning. Highs in the mid-80s. Chance of rain 70%. Heat index values up to 100 in the afternoon. Sunday night, partly cloudy. Lows in the lower 70s. Monday, partly sunny. Highs in the upper 80s. Heat index values up to 105 in the afternoon. Monday night, partly cloudy with a chance of showers and thunderstorms. Lows in the lower 70s. Chance of rain 40%. Tuesday, partly sunny. A chance of showers and thunderstorms in the morning. Highs in the mid-80s. Chance of rain 40%. Tuesday night, partly cloudy until midnight, then becoming mostly cloudy. A chance of showers and thunderstorms. Lows in the upper 60s. Chance of rain 50%. Wednesday, a chance of showers in the morning. Partly sunny. Highs in the lower 80s. Chance of rain 50%. Wednesday night, partly cloudy until midnight, then becoming mostly cloudy. A chance of showers. Lows in the mid-60s. Chance of rain 40%. Thursday, partly sunny with a chance of showers in the morning, then mostly cloudy in the afternoon. Highs in the upper 70s. Chance of rain 40%. Again, the forecast for Galesburg: sunny with a chance of showers in the morning, then mostly cloudy in the afternoon. Highs in the upper 70s. Chance of rain 40%. Again, the forecast for Galesburg and surrounding areas of central and northwest Illinois for the rest of tonight: mostly cloudy. Patchy fog after midnight. Lows in the mid-60s. South winds around 5 miles an hour. At 10 p.m. in Galesburg, skies were cloudy. The temperature was 71 degrees, the dew point was 69, and the relative humidity was 95%. The wind was calm. The pressure was 30.10 inches and rising. Elsewhere around the area, temperatures were around 70 degrees. At Burlington, it was clear. It was partly cloudy at Peoria, Moline, and Macomb. At Springfield, it was mostly cloudy. At Quincy, it was cloudy. And once again at 10 p.m. in Galesburg, under cloudy skies, the temperature was 71. Looking elsewhere around the Midwest at 10 p.m., Chicago was mostly cloudy and 75. Indianapolis was cloudy and 77. St. Louis was cloudy and 70. Kansas City was clear and 73. Des Moines was partly cloudy and 75. Milwaukee was mostly cloudy and 71. The time is currently 10:34 p.m. Central Daylight Time. 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Now for the official National Weather Service forecast for Galesburg and surrounding areas of central and northwest Illinois. Rest of tonight, mostly cloudy. Patchy fog after midnight. Lows in the mid-60s. South winds around 5 miles an hour. Friday, patchy fog in the morning. Mostly sunny. Humid with highs in the mid-80s. Southwest winds around 5 miles an hour. Friday night, partly cloudy with a chance of showers and thunderstorms until midnight, then mostly cloudy with a slight chance of showers and thunderstorms.

after midnight. Humid with lows in the upper 60s. West winds around 5 miles an hour. Chance of rain 40%. Saturday, sunny. Highs in the mid-80s. Northwest winds around 5 miles an hour, becoming northeast in the afternoon. Saturday night, mostly clear until midnight, then mostly cloudy with showers likely with a chance of thunderstorms after midnight. Lows in the upper 60s. Light and variable winds, becoming southeast around 5 miles an hour after midnight. Chance of rain 70%. Sunday, showers likely with a chance of thunderstorms in the morning. Highs in the mid-80s. Chance of rain 70%. Heat index values up to 100 in the afternoon. Sunday night, partly cloudy. Lows in the lower 70s. Monday, partly sunny. Highs in the upper 80s. Heat index values up to 105 in the afternoon. Monday night, partly cloudy with a chance of showers and thunderstorms. Lows in the lower 70s. Chance of rain 40%. Tuesday, partly sunny. A chance of showers and thunderstorms in the morning. Highs in the mid-80s. Chance of rain 40%. Tuesday night, partly cloudy until midnight, then becoming mostly cloudy. A chance of showers and thunderstorms. Lows in the upper 60s. Chance of rain 50%. Wednesday, a chance of showers in the morning. Partly sunny. Highs in the lower 80s. Chance of rain 50%. Wednesday night, partly cloudy until midnight, then becoming mostly cloudy. A chance of showers. Lows in the mid-60s. Chance of rain 40%. Thursday, partly sunny with a chance of showers in the morning, then mostly cloudy in the afternoon. Highs in the upper 70s. Chance of rain 40%. Again, the forecast for Galesburg and surrounding areas of central and northwest Illinois for the rest of tonight, mostly cloudy. Patchy fog after midnight. Lows in the mid-60s. South winds around 5 miles an hour. At 10 p.m. in Galesburg, skies were cloudy. The temperature was 71 degrees, the dew point was 69, and the relative humidity was 95%. The wind was calm. The pressure was 30.10 inches and rising. Elsewhere around the area, temperatures were around 70 degrees. At Burlington, it was clear. It was partly cloudy at Peoria, Moline, and Macomb. At Springfield, it was mostly cloudy. At Quincy, it was cloudy. And once again at 10 p.m. in Galesburg, under cloudy skies, the temperature was 71. Looking elsewhere around the Midwest at 10 p.m., Chicago was mostly cloudy, and 75. Indianapolis was cloudy, and 77. St. Louis was cloudy, and 70. Kansas City was clear, and 73. Des Moines was partly cloudy, and 75. Milwaukee was mostly cloudy, and 71. The time is currently 10:38 p.m. Central Daylight Time. 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Now for the official National Weather Service forecast for Galesburg and surrounding areas of central and northwest Illinois. West of tonight, mostly cloudy. Patchy fog after midnight. Lows in the mid-60s. South winds around 5 miles an hour. Friday, patchy fog in the morning. Mostly sunny. Humid with highs in the mid-80s. Southwest winds around 5 miles an hour. Friday night, partly cloudy with a chance of showers and thunderstorms until midnight, then mostly cloudy with a slight chance of showers and thunderstorms after midnight. Humid with lows in the upper 60s. West winds around 5 miles an hour. Chance of rain 40%. Saturday, sunny. Highs in the mid-80s. Northwest winds around 5 miles an hour, becoming northeast in the afternoon. Saturday night, mostly clear until midnight, then mostly cloudy with showers likely with a chance of thunderstorms after midnight. Lows in the upper 60s. Light and variable winds, becoming southeast around 5 miles an hour after midnight. Chance of rain 70%. Sunday, showers likely with a chance of thunderstorms in the morning. Highs in the mid-80s. Chance of rain 70%. Heat index values up to 100 in the afternoon.
afternoon. Sunday night, partly cloudy. Lows in the lower 70s. Monday, partly sunny. Highs in the upper 80s. Heat index values up to 105 in the afternoon. Monday night, partly cloudy with a chance of showers and thunderstorms. Lows in the lower 70s. Chance of rain 40%. Tuesday, partly sunny. A chance of showers and thunderstorms in the morning. Highs in the mid-80s. Chance of rain 40%. Tuesday night, partly cloudy until midnight, then becoming mostly cloudy. A chance of showers and thunderstorms. Lows in the upper 60s. Chance of rain 50%. Wednesday, a chance of showers in the morning. Partly sunny. Highs in the lower 80s. Chance of rain 50%. Wednesday night, partly cloudy until midnight, then becoming mostly cloudy. A chance of showers. Lows in the mid-60s. Chance of rain 40%. Thursday, partly sunny with a chance of showers in the morning, then mostly cloudy in the afternoon. Highs in the upper 70s. Chance of rain 40%. Again, the forecast for Galesburg and surrounding areas of central and northwest Illinois for the rest of tonight, mostly cloudy. Patchy fog after midnight. Lows in the mid-60s. South winds around 5 miles an hour. At 10 p.m. in Galesburg, skies were cloudy. The temperature was 71 degrees, the dew point was 69, and the relative humidity was 95%. The wind was calm. The pressure was 30.10 inches and rising. Elsewhere around the area, temperatures were around 70 degrees. At Burlington, it was clear. It was partly cloudy at Peoria, Moline, and Macomb. At Springfield, it was mostly cloudy. At Quincy, it was cloudy. And once again at 10 p.m. in Galesburg, under cloudy skies, the temperature was 71. Looking elsewhere around the Midwest at 10 p.m., Chicago was mostly cloudy and 75. Indianapolis was cloudy and 77. St. Louis was cloudy and 70. Kansas City was clear and 73. Des Moines was partly cloudy and 75. Milwaukee was mostly cloudy and 71. The time is currently 10:43 p.m. Central Daylight Time. 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Now for the official National Weather Service forecast for Galesburg and surrounding areas of central and northwest Illinois. Rest of tonight, mostly cloudy. Patchy fog after midnight. Lows in the mid-60s. South winds around 5 miles an hour. Friday, patchy fog in the morning. Mostly sunny. Humid with highs in the mid-80s. Southwest winds around 5 miles an hour. Friday night, partly cloudy with a chance of showers and thunderstorms until midnight, then mostly cloudy with a slight chance of showers and thunderstorms after midnight. Humid with lows in the upper 60s. West winds around 5 miles an hour. Chance of rain 40%. Saturday, sunny. Highs in the mid-80s. Northwest winds around 5 miles an hour, becoming northeast in the afternoon. Saturday night, mostly clear until midnight, then mostly cloudy with showers likely with a chance of thunderstorms after midnight. Lows in the upper 60s. Light and variable winds, becoming southeast around 5 miles an hour after midnight. Chance of rain 70%. Sunday, showers likely with a chance of thunderstorms in the morning. Highs in the mid-80s. Chance of rain 70%. Heat index values up to 100 in the afternoon. Sunday night, partly cloudy. Lows in the lower 70s. Monday, partly sunny. Highs in the upper 80s. Heat index values up to 105 in the afternoon. Monday night, partly cloudy with a chance of showers and thunderstorms. Lows in the lower 70s. Chance of rain 40%. Tuesday, partly sunny. A chance of showers and thunderstorms in the morning. Highs in the mid-80s. Chance of rain 40%. Tuesday night, partly cloudy until midnight, then becoming mostly cloudy. A chance of showers and thunderstorms. Lows in the upper 60s. Chance of rain 50%. Wednesday, a chance of showers in the morning.

partly sunny. Highs in the lower 80s. Chance of rain 50%. Wednesday night, partly cloudy until midnight, then becoming mostly cloudy. A chance of showers. Lows in the mid-60s. Chance of rain 40%. Thursday, partly sunny with a chance of showers in the morning, then mostly cloudy in the afternoon. Highs in the upper 70s. Chance of rain 40%. Again, the forecast for Galesburg and surrounding areas of central and northwest Illinois for the rest of tonight, mostly cloudy. Patchy fog after midnight. Lows in the mid-60s. South winds around 5 miles an hour. At 10 p.m. in Galesburg, skies were cloudy. The temperature was 71 degrees, the dew point was 69, and the relative humidity was 95%. The wind was calm. The pressure was 30.10 inches and rising. Elsewhere around the area, temperatures were around 70 degrees. At Burlington, it was clear. It was partly cloudy at Peoria, Moline, and Macomb. At Springfield, it was mostly cloudy. At Quincy, it was cloudy. And once again at 10 p.m. in Galesburg, under cloudy skies, the temperature was 71. Looking elsewhere around the Midwest at 10 p.m., Chicago was mostly cloudy and 75. Indianapolis was cloudy and 77. St. Louis was cloudy and 70. Kansas City was clear and 73. Des Moines was partly cloudy and 75. Milwaukee was mostly cloudy and 71. The time is currently 10:47 p.m. Central Daylight Time. 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Now for the official National Weather Service forecast for Galesburg and surrounding areas of central and northwest Illinois. West of tonight, mostly cloudy. Patchy fog after midnight. Lows in the mid-60s. South winds around 5 miles an hour. Friday, patchy fog in the morning. Mostly sunny. Humid with highs in the mid-80s. Southwest winds around 5 miles an hour. Friday night, partly cloudy with a chance of showers and thunderstorms until midnight, then mostly cloudy with a slight chance of showers and thunderstorms after midnight. Humid with lows in the upper 60s. West winds around 5 miles an hour. Chance of rain 40%. Saturday, sunny. Highs in the mid-80s. Northwest winds around 5 miles an hour, becoming northeast in the afternoon. Saturday night, mostly clear until midnight, then mostly cloudy with showers likely with a chance of thunderstorms after midnight. Lows in the upper 60s. Light and variable winds, becoming southeast around 5 miles an hour after midnight. Chance of rain 70%. Sunday, showers likely with a chance of thunderstorms in the morning. Highs in the mid-80s. Chance of rain 70%. Heat index values up to 100 in the afternoon. Sunday night, partly cloudy. Lows in the lower 70s. Monday, partly sunny. Highs in the upper 80s. Heat index values up to 105 in the afternoon. Monday night, partly cloudy with a chance of showers and thunderstorms. Lows in the lower 70s. Chance of rain 40%. Tuesday, partly sunny. A chance of showers and thunderstorms in the morning. Highs in the mid-80s. Chance of rain 40%. Tuesday night, partly cloudy until midnight, then becoming mostly cloudy. A chance of showers and thunderstorms. Lows in the upper 60s. Chance of rain 50%. Wednesday, a chance of showers in the morning. Partly sunny. Highs in the lower 80s. Chance of rain 50%. Wednesday night, partly cloudy until midnight, then becoming mostly cloudy. A chance of showers. Lows in the mid-60s. Chance of rain 40%. Thursday, partly sunny with a chance of showers in the morning, then mostly cloudy in the afternoon. Highs in the upper 70s. Chance of rain 40%. Again, the forecast for Galesburg and surrounding areas of central and northwest Illinois for the rest of tonight, mostly cloudy. Patchy fog after midnight. Lows in the mid-60s. South winds around 5 miles an hour. At 10 p.m. in Galesburg, skies were cloudy. The
The temperature was 71 degrees, the dew point was 69, and the relative humidity was 95%. The wind was calm. The pressure was 30.10 inches and rising. Elsewhere around the area, temperatures were around 70 degrees. At Burlington, it was clear. It was partly cloudy at Peoria, Moline, and Macomb. At Springfield, it was mostly cloudy. At Quincy, it was cloudy. And once again at 10 p.m. in Galesburg, under cloudy skies, the temperature was 71. Looking elsewhere around the Midwest at 10 p.m., Chicago was mostly cloudy and 75. Indianapolis was cloudy and 77. St. Louis was cloudy and 70. Kansas City was clear and 73. Des Moines was partly cloudy and 75. Milwaukee was mostly cloudy and 71. The time is currently 10:51 p.m. Central Daylight Time. 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Now for the official National Weather Service forecast for Galesburg and surrounding areas of central and northwest Illinois. West of tonight, mostly cloudy. Patchy fog after midnight. Lows in the mid-60s. South winds around 5 miles an hour. Friday, patchy fog in the morning. Mostly sunny. Humid with highs in the mid-80s. Southwest winds around 5 miles an hour. Friday night, partly cloudy with a chance of showers and thunderstorms until midnight, then mostly cloudy with a slight chance of showers and thunderstorms after midnight. Humid with lows in the upper 60s. West winds around 5 miles an hour. Chance of rain 40%. Saturday, sunny. Highs in the mid-80s. Northwest winds around 5 miles an hour, becoming northeast in the afternoon. Saturday night, mostly clear until midnight, then mostly cloudy with showers likely with a chance of thunderstorms after midnight. Lows in the upper 60s. Light and variable winds, becoming southeast around 5 miles an hour after midnight. Chance of rain 70%. Sunday, showers likely with a chance of thunderstorms in the morning. Highs in the mid-80s. Chance of rain 70%. Heat index values up to 100 in the afternoon. Sunday night, partly cloudy. Lows in the lower 70s. Monday, partly sunny. Highs in the upper 80s. Heat index values up to 105 in the afternoon. Monday night, partly cloudy with a chance of showers and thunderstorms. Lows in the lower 70s. Chance of rain 40%. Tuesday, partly sunny. A chance of showers and thunderstorms in the morning. Highs in the mid-80s. Chance of rain 40%. Tuesday night, partly cloudy until midnight, then becoming mostly cloudy. A chance of showers and thunderstorms. Lows in the upper 60s. Chance of rain 50%. Wednesday, a chance of showers in the morning. Partly sunny. Highs in the lower 80s. Chance of rain 50%. Wednesday night, partly cloudy until midnight, then becoming mostly cloudy. A chance of showers. Lows in the mid-60s. Chance of rain 40%. Thursday, partly sunny with a chance of showers in the morning, then mostly cloudy in the afternoon. Highs in the upper 70s. Chance of rain 40%. Again, the forecast for Galesburg and surrounding areas of central and northwest Illinois for the rest of tonight, mostly cloudy. Patchy fog after midnight. Lows in the mid-60s. South winds around 5 miles an hour. At 10 p.m. in Galesburg, skies were cloudy. The temperature was 71 degrees, the dew point was 69, and the relative humidity was 95%. The wind was calm. The pressure was 30.10 inches and rising. Elsewhere around the area, temperatures were around 70 degrees. At Burlington, it was clear. It was partly cloudy at Peoria, Moline, and Macomb. At Springfield, it was mostly cloudy. At Quincy, it was cloudy. And once again at 10 p.m. in Galesburg, under cloudy skies, the temperature was 71. Looking elsewhere around the Midwest at 10 p.m., Chicago was mostly cloudy and 75. Indianapolis was cloudy and 77. St. Louis was cloudy.

In 70, Kansas City was clear. In 73, Des Moines was partly cloudy. In 75, Milwaukee was mostly cloudy. In 71, the time is currently 10:55 p.m. Central Daylight Time. 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Now for the official National Weather Service forecast for Galesburg and surrounding areas of central and northwest Illinois. West of tonight, mostly cloudy. Patchy fog after midnight. Lows in the mid-60s. South winds around 5 miles an hour. Friday, patchy fog in the morning. Mostly sunny. Humid with highs in the mid-80s. Southwest winds around 5 miles an hour. Friday night, partly cloudy with a chance of showers and thunderstorms until midnight, then mostly cloudy with a slight chance of showers and thunderstorms after midnight. Humid with lows in the upper 60s. West winds around 5 miles an hour. Chance of rain 40%. Saturday, sunny. Highs in the mid-80s. Northwest winds around 5 miles an hour, becoming northeast in the afternoon. Saturday night, mostly clear until midnight, then mostly cloudy with showers likely with a chance of thunderstorms after midnight. Lows in the upper 60s. Light and variable winds, becoming southeast around 5 miles an hour after midnight. Chance of rain 70%. Sunday, showers likely with a chance of thunderstorms in the morning. Highs in the mid-80s. Chance of rain 70%. Heat index values up to 100 in the afternoon. Sunday night, partly cloudy. Lows in the lower 70s. Monday, partly sunny. Highs in the upper 80s. Heat index values up to 105 in the afternoon. Monday night, partly cloudy with a chance of showers and thunderstorms. Lows in the lower 70s. Chance of rain 40%. Tuesday, partly sunny. A chance of showers and thunderstorms in the morning. Highs in the mid-80s. Chance of rain 40%. Tuesday night, partly cloudy until midnight, then becoming mostly cloudy. A chance of showers and thunderstorms. Lows in the upper 60s. Chance of rain 50%. Wednesday, a chance of showers in the morning. Partly sunny. Highs in the lower 80s. Chance of rain 50%. Wednesday night, partly cloudy until midnight, then becoming mostly cloudy. A chance of showers. Lows in the mid-60s. Chance of rain 40%. Thursday, partly sunny with a chance of showers in the morning, then mostly cloudy in the afternoon. Highs in the upper 70s. Chance of rain 40%. Again, the forecast for Galesburg and surrounding areas of central and northwest Illinois for the rest of tonight, mostly cloudy. Patchy fog after midnight. Lows in the mid-60s. South winds around 5 miles an hour. At 10 p.m. in Galesburg, skies were cloudy. The temperature was 71 degrees, the dew point was 69, and the relative humidity was 95%. The wind was calm. The pressure was 30.10 inches and rising. Elsewhere around the area, temperatures were around 70 degrees. At Burlington, it was clear. It was partly cloudy at Peoria, Moline, and Macomb. At Springfield, it was mostly cloudy. At Quincy, it was cloudy. And once again at 10 p.m. in Galesburg, under cloudy skies, the temperature was 71. Looking elsewhere around the Midwest at 10 p.m., Chicago was mostly cloudy and 75. Indianapolis was cloudy and 77. St. Louis was cloudy and 70. Kansas City was clear and 73. Des Moines was partly cloudy and 75. Milwaukee was mostly cloudy and 71. The time is currently 10:59 p.m. Central Daylight Time. 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Now for the official National Weather Service forecast for Galesburg and surrounding areas of central and northwest Illinois. West of tonight, mostly cloudy. Patchy fog after midnight. Lows in the mid-60s. South winds around 5 miles an hour. Friday, patchy fog in the morning. Mostly sunny. Humid with highs in the

radius. Southwest winds around 5 miles an hour. Friday night, partly cloudy with a chance of showers and thunderstorms until midnight, then mostly cloudy with a slight chance of showers and thunderstorms after midnight. Humid with lows in the upper 60s. West winds around 5 miles an hour. Chance of rain 40%. Saturday, sunny. Highs in the mid-80s. Northwest winds around 5 miles an hour, becoming northeast in the afternoon. Saturday night, mostly clear until midnight, then mostly cloudy with showers likely with a chance of thunderstorms after midnight. Lows in the upper 60s. Light and variable winds, becoming southeast around 5 miles an hour after midnight. Chance of rain 70%. Sunday, showers likely with a chance of thunderstorms in the morning. Highs in the mid-80s. Chance of rain 70%. Heat index values up to 100 in the afternoon. Sunday night, partly cloudy. Lows in the lower 70s. Monday, partly sunny. Highs in the upper 80s. Heat index values up to 105 in the afternoon. Monday night, partly cloudy with a chance of showers and thunderstorms. Lows in the lower 70s. Chance of rain 40%. Tuesday, partly sunny. A chance of showers and thunderstorms in the morning. Highs in the mid-80s. Chance of rain 40%. Tuesday night, partly cloudy until midnight, then becoming mostly cloudy. A chance of showers and thunderstorms. Lows in the upper 60s. Chance of rain 50%. Wednesday, a chance of showers in the morning. Partly sunny. Highs in the lower 80s. Chance of rain 50%. Wednesday night, partly cloudy until midnight, then becoming mostly cloudy. A chance of showers. Lows in the mid-60s. Chance of rain 40%. Thursday, partly sunny with a chance of showers in the morning, then mostly cloudy in the afternoon. Highs in the upper 70s. Chance of rain 40%. Again, the forecast for Galesburg and surrounding areas of central and northwest Illinois for the rest of tonight, mostly cloudy. Patchy fog after midnight. Lows in the mid-60s. South winds around 5 miles an hour. The time is currently 11:02 p.m. Central Daylight Time. 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Now for the official National Weather Service forecast for Galesburg and surrounding areas of central and northwest Illinois. West of tonight, mostly cloudy. Patchy fog after midnight. Lows in the mid-60s. South winds around 5 miles an hour. Friday, patchy fog in the morning. Mostly sunny. Humid with highs in the mid-80s. Southwest winds around 5 miles an hour. Friday night, partly cloudy with a chance of showers and thunderstorms until midnight, then mostly cloudy with a slight chance of showers and thunderstorms after midnight. Humid with lows in the upper 60s. West winds around 5 miles an hour. Chance of rain 40%. Saturday, sunny. Highs in the mid-80s. Northwest winds around 5 miles an hour, becoming northeast in the afternoon. Saturday night, mostly clear until midnight, then mostly cloudy with showers likely with a chance of thunderstorms after midnight. Lows in the upper 60s. Light and variable winds, becoming southeast around 5 miles an hour after midnight. Chance of rain 70%. Sunday, showers likely with a chance of thunderstorms in the morning. Highs in the mid-80s. Chance of rain 70%. Heat index values up to 100 in the afternoon. Sunday night, partly cloudy. Lows in the lower 70s. Monday, partly sunny. Highs in the upper 80s. Heat index values up to 105 in the afternoon. Monday night, partly cloudy with a chance of showers and thunderstorms. Lows in the lower 70s. Chance of rain 40%. Tuesday, partly sunny. A chance of showers and thunderstorms in the morning. Highs in the mid-80s. Chance of rain 40%. Tuesday night, partly cloudy until midnight, then becoming mostly cloudy. A chance of showers and thunderstorms. Lows in the upper 60s. Chance of rain 50%. Wednesday, a chance of showers in the morning. Partly sunny.
highs in the lower 80s. Chance of rain 50%. Wednesday night, partly cloudy until midnight, then becoming mostly cloudy. A chance of showers. Lows in the mid-60s. Chance of rain 40%. Thursday, partly sunny with a chance of showers in the morning, then mostly cloudy in the afternoon. Highs in the upper 70s. Chance of rain 40%. Again, the forecast for Galesburg and surrounding areas of central and northwest Illinois for the rest of tonight, mostly cloudy. Patchy fog after midnight. Lows in the mid-60s. South winds around 5 miles an hour. The time is currently 11:06 p.m. Central Daylight Time. 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Now for the official National Weather Service forecast for Galesburg and surrounding areas of central and northwest Illinois. West of tonight, mostly cloudy. Patchy fog after midnight. Lows in the mid-60s. South winds around 5 miles an hour. Friday, patchy fog in the morning. Mostly sunny. Humid with highs in the mid-80s. Southwest winds around 5 miles an hour. Friday night, partly cloudy with a chance of showers and thunderstorms until midnight, then mostly cloudy with a slight chance of showers and thunderstorms after midnight. Humid with lows in the upper 60s. West winds around 5 miles an hour. Chance of rain 40%. Saturday, sunny. Highs in the mid-80s. Northwest winds around 5 miles an hour, becoming northeast in the afternoon. Saturday night, mostly clear until midnight, then mostly cloudy with showers likely with a chance of thunderstorms after midnight. Lows in the upper 60s. Light and variable winds, becoming southeast around 5 miles an hour after midnight. Chance of rain 70%. Sunday, showers likely with a chance of thunderstorms in the morning. Highs in the mid-80s. Chance of rain 70%. Heat index values up to 100 in the afternoon. Sunday night, partly cloudy. Lows in the lower 70s. Monday, partly sunny. Highs in the upper 80s. Heat index values up to 105 in the afternoon. Monday night, partly cloudy with a chance of showers and thunderstorms. Lows in the lower 70s. Chance of rain 40%. Tuesday, partly sunny. A chance of showers and thunderstorms in the morning. Highs in the mid-80s. Chance of rain 40%. Tuesday night, partly cloudy until midnight, then becoming mostly cloudy. A chance of showers and thunderstorms. Lows in the upper 60s. Chance of rain 50%. Wednesday, a chance of showers in the morning. Partly sunny. Highs in the lower 80s. Chance of rain 50%. Wednesday night, partly cloudy until midnight, then becoming mostly cloudy. A chance of showers. Lows in the mid-60s. Chance of rain 40%. Thursday, partly sunny with a chance of showers in the morning, then mostly cloudy in the afternoons. Highs in the upper 70s. Chance of rain 40%. Again, the forecast for Galesburg and surrounding areas of central and northwest Illinois for the rest of tonight, mostly cloudy. Patchy fog after midnight. Lows in the mid-60s. South winds around 5 miles an hour. At 11 p.m. in Galesburg, skies were mostly cloudy. The temperature was 71 degrees, the dew point was 69, and the relative humidity was 95%. The wind was southeast at 5 miles an hour. The pressure was 30.10 inches and steady. Elsewhere around the area, temperatures were around 70 degrees. It was clear at Moline, Burlington, Quincy, and Macomb. At Peoria, it was partly cloudy. At Springfield, it was mostly cloudy. And once again at 11 p.m. in Galesburg, under mostly cloudy skies, the temperature was 71. Looking elsewhere around the Midwest at 11 p.m., Chicago was partly cloudy and 74. Indianapolis was cloudy and 75. St. Louis was cloudy and 71. Kansas City was clear and 73. Des Moines was partly cloudy and 73. Milwaukee was cloudy and 71. The time is currently 11:10 p.m. Central Daylight Time.

listening to NOAA Weather Radio, All Hazards, station KVZ 66 in Galesburg. Now for the official National Weather Service forecast for Galesburg and surrounding areas of central and northwest Illinois. West of tonight, mostly cloudy. Patchy fog after midnight. Lows in the mid-60s. South winds around 5 miles an hour. Friday, patchy fog in the morning. Mostly sunny. Humid with highs in the mid-80s. Southwest winds around 5 miles an hour. Friday night, partly cloudy with a chance of showers and thunderstorms until midnight, then mostly cloudy with a slight chance of showers and thunderstorms after midnight. Humid with lows in the upper 60s. West winds around 5 miles an hour. Chance of rain 40%. Saturday, sunny. Highs in the mid-80s. Northwest winds around 5 miles an hour, becoming northeast in the afternoon. Saturday night, mostly clear until midnight, then mostly cloudy with showers, likely with a chance of thunderstorms after midnight. Lows in the upper 60s. Light and variable winds, becoming southeast around 5 miles an hour after midnight. Chance of rain 70%. Sunday, showers likely with a chance of thunderstorms in the morning. Highs in the mid-80s. Chance of rain 70%. Heat index values up to 100 in the afternoon. Sunday night, partly cloudy. Lows in the lower 70s. Monday, partly sunny. Highs in the upper 80s. Heat index values up to 105 in the afternoon. Monday night, partly cloudy with a chance of showers and thunderstorms. Lows in the lower 70s. Chance of rain 40%. Tuesday, partly sunny. A chance of showers and thunderstorms in the morning. Highs in the mid-80s. Chance of rain 40%. Tuesday night, partly cloudy until midnight, then becoming mostly cloudy. A chance of showers and thunderstorms. Lows in the upper 60s. Chance of rain 50%. Wednesday, a chance of showers in the morning. Partly sunny. Highs in the lower 80s. Chance of rain 50%. Wednesday night, partly cloudy until midnight, then becoming mostly cloudy. A chance of showers. Lows in the mid-60s. Chance of rain 40%. Thursday, partly sunny with a chance of showers in the morning, then mostly cloudy in the afternoon. Highs in the upper 70s. Chance of rain 40%. Again, the forecast for Galesburg and surrounding areas of central and northwest Illinois for the rest of tonight, mostly cloudy. Patchy fog after midnight. Lows in the mid-60s. South winds around 5 miles an hour. At 11 p.m. in Galesburg, skies were mostly cloudy. The temperature was 71 degrees, the dew point was 69, and the relative humidity was 95%. The wind was southeast at 5 miles an hour. The pressure was 30.10 inches and steady. Elsewhere around the area, temperatures were around 70 degrees. It was clear at Moline, Burlington, Quincy, and Macomb. At Peoria, it was partly cloudy. At Springfield, it was mostly cloudy. And once again at 11 p.m. in Galesburg, under mostly cloudy skies, the temperature was 71. 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KZZ 66 serves the following counties: Henry, Knox, Mercer, and Warren. KZZ 66 is part of the All Hazards network of NOAA Weather Radio. At 11 p.m. in Galesburg, skies were mostly cloudy. The temperature was 71 degrees, the dew point was 69, and the relative humidity was 95%. The wind was southeast at 5 miles an hour. The pressure was 30.10 inches and steady. Elsewhere around the area, temperatures were around 70 degrees. It was clear at the Moline, Burlington, and Macomb's. It was partly cloudy at Peoria and Quincy. At Springfield, it was mostly cloudy. And once again at 11 p.m. in Galesburg, under mostly cloudy skies, the temperature was 71. Looking elsewhere around the Midwest at 11 p.m., Chicago was partly cloudy and 74. Indiana.
Indianapolis was cloudy and 75. St. Louis was cloudy and 71. Kansas City was clear and 73. Des Moines was partly cloudy and 73. Milwaukee was cloudy and 71. The time is currently 11:15 p.m. Central Daylight Time. 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Now for the official National Weather Service forecast for Galesburg and surrounding areas of central and northwest Illinois. West of tonight, mostly cloudy. Patchy fog after midnight. Lows in the mid-60s. South winds around 5 miles an hour. Friday, patchy fog in the morning. Mostly sunny. Humid with highs in the mid-80s. Southwest winds around 5 miles an hour. Friday night, partly cloudy with a chance of showers and thunderstorms until midnight, then mostly cloudy with a slight chance of showers and thunderstorms after midnight. Humid with lows in the upper 60s. West winds around 5 miles an hour. Chance of rain 40%. Saturday, sunny. Highs in the mid-80s. Northwest winds around 5 miles an hour, becoming northeast in the afternoon. Saturday night, mostly clear until midnight, then mostly cloudy with showers, likely with a chance of thunderstorms after midnight. Lows in the upper 60s. Light and variable winds, becoming southeast around 5 miles an hour after midnight. Chance of rain 70%. Sunday, showers likely with a chance of thunderstorms in the morning. Highs in the mid-80s. Chance of rain 70%. Heat index values up to 100 in the afternoon. Sunday night, partly cloudy. Lows in the lower 70s. Monday, partly sunny. Highs in the upper 80s. Heat index values up to 105 in the afternoon. Monday night, partly cloudy with a chance of showers and thunderstorms. Lows in the lower 70s. Chance of rain 40%. Tuesday, partly sunny. A chance of showers and thunderstorms in the morning. Highs in the mid-80s. Chance of rain 40%. Tuesday night, partly cloudy until midnight, then becoming mostly cloudy. A chance of showers and thunderstorms. Lows in the upper 60s. Chance of rain 50%. Wednesday, a chance of showers in the morning. Partly sunny. Highs in the lower 80s. Chance of rain 50%. Wednesday night, partly cloudy until midnight, then becoming mostly cloudy. A chance of showers. Lows in the mid-60s. Chance of rain 40%. Thursday, partly sunny with a chance of showers in the morning, then mostly cloudy in the afternoon. Highs in the upper 70s. Chance of rain 40%. Again, the forecast for Galesburg and surrounding areas of central and northwest Illinois for the rest of tonight, mostly cloudy. Patchy fog after midnight. Lows in the mid-60s. South winds around 5 miles an hour. At 11 p.m. in Galesburg, skies were mostly cloudy. The temperature was 71 degrees, the dew point was 69, and the relative humidity was 95%. The wind was southeast at 5 miles an hour. The pressure was 30.10 inches and steady. Elsewhere around the area, temperatures were around 70 degrees. It was clear at Moline, Burlington, and Macomb. It was partly cloudy at Peoria and Quincy. At Springfield, it was mostly cloudy. And once again at 11 p.m. in Galesburg, under mostly cloudy skies, the temperature was 71. Looking elsewhere around the Midwest at 11 p.m., Chicago was partly cloudy and 74. Indianapolis was cloudy and 75. St. Louis was cloudy and 71. Kansas City was clear and 73. Des Moines was partly cloudy and 73. Milwaukee was cloudy and 71. The time is currently 11:19 p.m. Central Daylight Time. 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Now for the official National Weather Service forecast for Galesburg and surrounding areas of central and northwest Illinois. West of tonight, mostly cloudy. Patchy fog after midnight. Lows in the mid-60s. South winds around 5 miles an hour.

Friday, patchy fog in the morning. Mostly sunny. Humid with highs in the mid-80s. Southwest winds around 5 miles an hour. Friday night, partly cloudy with a chance of showers and thunderstorms until midnight, then mostly cloudy with a slight chance of showers and thunderstorms after midnight. Humid with lows in the upper 60s. West winds around 5 miles an hour. Chance of rain 40%. Saturday, sunny. Highs in the mid-80s. Northwest winds around 5 miles an hour, becoming northeast in the afternoon. Saturday night, mostly clear until midnight, then mostly cloudy with showers likely with a chance of thunderstorms after midnight. Lows in the upper 60s. Light and variable winds, becoming southeast around 5 miles an hour after midnight. Chance of rain 70%. Sunday, showers likely with a chance of thunderstorms in the morning. Highs in the mid-80s. Chance of rain 70%. Heat index values up to 100 in the afternoon. Sunday night, partly cloudy. Lows in the lower 70s. Monday, partly sunny. Highs in the upper 80s. Heat index values up to 105 in the afternoon. Monday night, partly cloudy with a chance of showers and thunderstorms. Lows in the lower 70s. Chance of rain 40%. Tuesday, partly sunny. A chance of showers and thunderstorms in the morning. Highs in the mid-80s. Chance of rain 40%. Tuesday night, partly cloudy until midnight, then becoming mostly cloudy. A chance of showers and thunderstorms. Lows in the upper 60s. Chance of rain 50%. Wednesday, a chance of showers in the morning. Partly sunny. Highs in the lower 80s. Chance of rain 50%. Wednesday night, partly cloudy until midnight, then becoming mostly cloudy. A chance of showers. Lows in the mid-60s. Chance of rain 40%. Thursday, partly sunny with a chance of showers in the morning, then mostly cloudy in the afternoon. Highs in the upper 70s. Chance of rain 40%. Again, the forecast for Galesburg and the surrounding areas of central and northwest Illinois for the rest of tonight, mostly cloudy. Patchy fog after midnight. Lows in the mid-60s. South winds around 5 miles an hour. At 11 p.m. in Galesburg, skies were mostly cloudy. The temperature was 71 degrees, the dew point was 69, and the relative humidity was 95%. The wind was southeast at 5 miles an hour. The pressure was 30.10 inches and steady. Elsewhere around the area, temperatures were around 70 degrees. It was clear at Moline, Burlington, and McCombs. It was partly cloudy at Peoria and Quincy. At Springfield, it was mostly cloudy. And once again at 11 p.m. in Galesburg, under mostly cloudy skies, the temperature was 71. Looking elsewhere around the Midwest at 11 p.m., Chicago was partly cloudy and 74. Indianapolis was cloudy and 75. St. Louis was cloudy and 71. Kansas City was clear and 73. Des Moines was partly cloudy and 73. Milwaukee was cloudy and 71. The time is currently 11:24 p.m. Central Daylight Time. 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Now for the official National Weather Service forecasts for Galesburg and surrounding areas of central and northwest Illinois. West of tonight, mostly cloudy. Patchy fog after midnight. Lows in the mid-60s. South winds around 5 miles an hour. Friday, patchy fog in the morning. Mostly sunny. Humid with highs in the mid-80s. Southwest winds around 5 miles an hour. Friday night, partly cloudy with a chance of showers and thunderstorms until midnight, then mostly cloudy with a slight chance of showers and thunderstorms after midnight. Humid with lows in the upper 60s. West winds around 5 miles an hour. Chance of rain 40%. Saturday, sunny. Highs in the mid-80s. Northwest winds around 5 miles an hour, becoming northeast in the afternoon. Saturday night, mostly clear until midnight, then mostly cloudy with showers likely with a chance of thunderstorms after midnight. Lows in

seas. Light and variable winds, becoming southeast around 5 miles an hour after midnight. Chance of rain 70%. Sunday, showers likely with a chance of thunderstorms in the morning. Highs in the mid-80s. Chance of rain 70%. Heat index values up to 100 in the afternoon. Sunday night, partly cloudy. Lows in the lower 70s. Monday, partly sunny. Highs in the upper 80s. Heat index values up to 105 in the afternoon. Monday night, partly cloudy with a chance of showers and thunderstorms. Lows in the lower 70s. Chance of rain 40%. Tuesday, partly sunny. A chance of showers and thunderstorms in the morning. Highs in the mid-80s. Chance of rain 40%. Tuesday night, partly cloudy until midnight, then becoming mostly cloudy. A chance of showers and thunderstorms. Lows in the upper 60s. Chance of rain 50%. Wednesday, a chance of showers in the morning. Partly sunny. Highs in the lower 80s. Chance of rain 50%. Wednesday night, partly cloudy until midnight, then becoming mostly cloudy. A chance of showers. Lows in the mid-60s. Chance of rain 40%. Thursday, partly sunny with a chance of showers in the morning, then mostly cloudy in the afternoon. Highs in the upper 70s. Chance of rain 40%. Again, the forecast for Galesburg and surrounding areas of central and northwest Illinois for the rest of tonight, mostly cloudy. Patchy fog after midnight. Lows in the mid-60s. South winds around 5 miles an hour. At 11 p.m. in Galesburg, skies were mostly cloudy. The temperature was 71 degrees, the dew point was 69, and the relative humidity was 95%. The wind was southeast at 5 miles an hour. The pressure was 30.10 inches and steady. Elsewhere around the area, temperatures were around 70 degrees. It was clear at Moline, Burlington, and Quincy. At Peoria, it was partly cloudy. It was mostly cloudy at Macomb and Springfield. And once again at 11 p.m. in Galesburg, under mostly cloudy skies, the temperature was 71. Looking elsewhere around the Midwest at 11 p.m., Chicago was partly cloudy and 74. Indianapolis was cloudy and 75. St. Louis was cloudy and 71. Kansas City was clear and 73. Des Moines was partly cloudy and 73. Milwaukee was cloudy and 71. The time is currently 11:28 p.m. Central Daylight Time. 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Now for the official National Weather Service forecast for Galesburg and surrounding areas of central and northwest Illinois. West of tonight, mostly cloudy. Patchy fog after midnight. Lows in the mid-60s. South winds around 5 miles an hour. Friday, patchy fog in the morning. Mostly sunny. Humidity highs in the mid-80s. Southwest winds around 5 miles an hour. Friday night, partly cloudy with a chance of showers and thunderstorms until midnight, then mostly cloudy with a slight chance of showers and thunderstorms after midnight. Humidity lows in the upper 60s. West winds around 5 miles an hour. Chance of rain 40%. Saturday, sunny. Highs in the mid-80s. Northwest winds around 5 miles an hour, becoming northeast in the afternoon. Saturday night, mostly clear until midnight, then mostly cloudy with showers likely with a chance of thunderstorms after midnight. Lows in the upper 60s. Light and variable winds, becoming southeast around 5 miles an hour after midnight. Chance of rain 70%. Sunday, showers likely with a chance of thunderstorms in the morning. Highs in the mid-80s. Chance of rain 70%. Heat index values up to 100 in the afternoon. Sunday night, partly cloudy. Lows in the lower 70s. Monday, partly sunny. Highs in the upper 80s. Heat index values up to 105 in the afternoon. Monday night, partly cloudy with a chance of showers and thunderstorms. Lows in the lower 70s. Chance of rain 40%. Tuesday, partly sunny.

40%. Again, the forecast for Galesburg and surrounding areas of central and northwest Illinois for the rest of tonight, mostly cloudy. Patchy fog after midnight. Lows in the mid-60s. South winds around 5 miles an hour. At 11 p.m. in Galesburg, skies were mostly cloudy. The temperature was 71 degrees, the dew point was 69, and the relative humidity was 95%. The wind was southeast at 5 miles an hour. The pressure was 30.10 inches and steady. Elsewhere around the area, temperatures were around 70 degrees. It was clear at Moline, Burlington, and Quincy. At Peoria, it was partly cloudy. It was mostly cloudy at Macomb and Springfield. And once again at 11 p.m. in Galesburg, under mostly cloudy skies, the temperature was 71. Looking elsewhere around the Midwest at 11 p.m., Chicago was partly cloudy and 74. Indianapolis was cloudy and 75. St. Louis was cloudy and 71. Kansas City was clear and 73. Des Moines was partly cloudy and 73. Milwaukee was cloudy and 71. The time is currently 11:32 p.m. Central Daylight Time. 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Now for the official National Weather Service forecast for Galesburg and surrounding areas of central and northwest Illinois. West of tonight, mostly cloudy. Patchy fog after midnight. Lows in the mid-60s. South winds around 5 miles an hour. Friday, patchy fog in the morning. Mostly sunny. Cumulative highs in the mid-80s. Southwest winds around 5 miles an hour. Friday night, partly cloudy with a chance of showers and thunderstorms until midnight, then mostly cloudy with a cumulative highs in the mid-80s. Southwest winds around 5 miles an hour. Friday night, partly cloudy with a chance of showers and thunderstorms until midnight, then mostly cloudy with a slight chance of showers and thunderstorms after midnight. Cumulative lows in the upper 60s. West winds around 5 miles an hour. Chance of rain 40%. Saturday, sunny. Highs in the mid-80s. Northwest winds around 5 miles an hour, becoming northeast in the afternoons. Saturday night, mostly clear until midnight, then mostly cloudy with showers likely with a chance of thunderstorms after midnight. Lows in the upper 60s. Light and variable winds, becoming southeast around 5 miles an hour after midnight. Chance of rain 70%. Sunday, showers likely with a chance of thunderstorms in the morning. Highs in the mid-80s. Chance of rain 70%. Heat index values up to 100 in the afternoon. Sunday night, partly cloudy. Lows in the lower 70s. Monday, partly sunny. Highs in the upper 80s. Heat index values up to 105 in the afternoon. Monday night, partly cloudy with a chance of showers and thunderstorms. Lows in the lower 70s. Chance of rain 40%. Tuesday, partly sunny. A chance of showers and thunderstorms in the morning. Highs in the mid-80s. Chance of rain 40%. Tuesday night, partly cloudy until midnight, then becoming mostly cloudy. A chance of showers and thunderstorms. Lows in the upper 60s. Chance of rain 50%. Wednesday, a chance of showers in the morning. Partly sunny. Highs in the lower 80s. Chance of rain 50%. Wednesday night, partly cloudy until midnight, then becoming mostly cloudy. A chance of showers. Lows in the mid-60s. Chance of rain 40%. Thursday, partly sunny with a chance of showers in the morning, then mostly cloudy in the afternoon. Highs in the upper 70s. Chance of rain 40%. Again, the forecast for Galesburg and surrounding areas of central and northwest Illinois for the rest of tonight, mostly cloudy. Patchy fog after midnight. Lows in the mid-60s. South winds around 5 miles an hour. At 11 p.m. in Galesburg, skies were mostly cloudy. The temperature was 71 degrees, the dew point was 69, and the relative humidity was 95%. The wind was southeast at 5 miles an hour.

30.10 inches and steady. Elsewhere around the area, temperatures were around 70 degrees. It was clear to Moline, Burlington, and Kunfis. At Peoria, it was partly cloudy. It was mostly cloudy at Macomb and Springfield. And once again at 11 p.m. in Galesburg, under mostly cloudy skies, the temperature was 71. Looking elsewhere around the Midwest at 11 p.m., Chicago was partly cloudy and 74. Indianapolis was cloudy and 75. St. Louis was cloudy and 71. Kansas City was clear and 73. Des Moines was partly cloudy and 73. Milwaukee was cloudy and 71. The time is currently 11:36 p.m. Central Daylight Time. 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Now for the official National Weather Service forecast for Galesburg and surrounding areas of central and northwest Illinois. West of tonight, mostly cloudy. Patchy fog after midnight. Lows in the mid-60s. South winds around 5 miles an hour. Friday, patchy fog in the morning. Mostly sunny. Humid with highs in the mid-80s. Southwest winds around 5 miles an hour. Friday night, partially cloudy with a chance of showers and thunderstorms until midnight. Then mostly cloudy with a slight chance of showers and thunderstorms after midnight. Humid with lows from the upper 60s. West winds around 5 miles an hour. Chance of rain 20%. Saturday, sunny. Highs in the mid-80s for showers. Northwest winds around 5 miles an hour, becoming northeast in the afternoons. Saturday night, mostly clear until midnight, then mostly cloudy with showers, likely with a chance of thunderstorms after midnight. Lows in the upper 60s. Light and variable winds, becoming southeast around 5 miles an hour after midnight. Chance of rain 70%. Sunday, showers likely with a chance of thunderstorms in the morning. Highs in the mid-80s. Chance of rain 70%. Heat index values up to 100 in the afternoon. Sunday night, partly cloudy. Lows in the lower 70s. Monday, partly sunny. Highs in the upper 80s. Heat index values up to 105 in the afternoon. Monday night, partly cloudy with a chance of showers and thunderstorms. Lows in the lower 70s. Chance of rain 40%. Tuesday, partly sunny. A chance of showers and thunderstorms in the morning. Highs in the mid-80s. Chance of rain 40%. Tuesday night, partly cloudy until midnight, then becoming mostly cloudy. A chance of showers and thunderstorms. Lows in the upper 60s. Chance of rain 50%. Wednesday, a chance of showers in the morning. Partly sunny. Highs in the lower 80s. Chance of rain 50%. Wednesday night, partly cloudy until midnight, then becoming mostly cloudy. A chance of showers. Lows in the mid-60s. Chance of rain 40%. Thursday, partly sunny with a chance of showers in the morning, then mostly cloudy in the afternoon. Highs in the upper 70s. Chance of rain 40%. Again, the forecast for Galesburg and surrounding areas of central and northwest Illinois for the rest of tonight, mostly cloudy. Patchy fog after midnight. Lows in the mid-60s. South winds around 5 miles an hour. At 11 p.m. in Galesburg, skies were mostly cloudy. The temperature was 71 degrees, the dew point was 69, and the relative humidity was 95%. The wind was southeast at 5 miles an hour. The pressure was 30.10 inches and steady. Elsewhere around the area, temperatures were around 70 degrees. It was clear at Moline, Burlington, and Quincy. At Peoria, it was partly cloudy. It was mostly cloudy at Macomb and Springfield. And once again at 11 p.m. in Galesburg, under mostly cloudy skies, the temperature was 71. Looking elsewhere around the Midwest at 11 p.m., Chicago was partly cloudy and 74. Indianapolis was cloudy and 75. St. Louis was cloudy and 71. Kansas City was clear and 73. Des Moines was partly cloudy and 73. Milwaukee was cloudy and
26 in Galesburg. Now for the official National Weather Service forecast for Galesburg and surrounding areas of central and northwest Illinois. West of tonight, mostly cloudy. Patchy fog after midnight. Lows in the mid-60s. South winds around 5 miles an hour. Friday, patchy fog in the morning. Mostly sunny. Cumulative highs in the mid-80s. Southwest winds around 5 miles an hour. Friday night, partly cloudy with a chance of showers and thunderstorms until midnight. Then mostly cloudy with a slight chance of showers and thunderstorms after midnight. Cumulative lows in the upper 60s. West winds around 5 miles an hour. Chance of rain 40%. Saturday, sunny. Highs in the mid-80s. Northwest winds around 5 miles an hour. Becoming northeast in the afternoon. Saturday night, mostly clear until midnight. Then mostly cloudy with showers likely with a chance of thunderstorms after midnight. Lows in the upper 60s. Slight and variable winds. Becoming southeast around 5 miles an hour after midnight. Chance of rain 70%. Sunday, showers likely with a chance of thunderstorms in the morning. Highs in the mid-80s. Chance of rain 70%. Heat index values up to 100 in the afternoon.

Chicago was partially cloudy and 74. Indianapolis was cloudy and 75. St. Louis was cloudy and 71. Kansas City was clear and 73. Des Moines was partly cloudy and 73. Milwaukee was cloudy and 71. The time is currently 11:45 p.m. Central Daylight Time. 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Now for the official National Weather Service forecast for Galesburg and surrounding areas of central and northwest Illinois. West of tonight, mostly cloudy. Patchy fog after midnight. Lows in the mid-60s. South winds around 5 miles an hour. Friday, patchy fog in the morning. Mostly sunny. Humid with highs in the mid-80s. Southwest winds around 5 miles an hour.

until midnight, then becoming mostly cloudy. A chance of showers and thunderstorms. Lows in the upper 60s. Chance of rain 50%. Wednesday, a chance of showers in the morning. Partly sunny. Highs in the lower 80s. Chance of rain 50%. Wednesday night, partly cloudy until midnight, then becoming mostly cloudy. A chance of showers. Lows in the mid 60s. Chance of rain 40%. Thursday, partly sunny with a chance of showers in the morning, then mostly cloudy in the afternoon. Highs in the upper 70s. Chance of rain 40%. Again, the forecast for Galesburg and the surrounding areas of central and northwest Illinois for the rest of tonight. Mostly cloudy. Patchy fog after midnight. Lows in the mid-60s. South winds around 5 miles an hour. At 11 p.m. in Galesburg, skies were mostly cloudy. The temperature was 71 degrees, the dew point was 69, and the relative humidity was 95%. The wind was southeast at 5 miles an hour. The pressure was 30.10 inches and steady. Elsewhere around the area, temperatures were around 70 degrees. It was clear in Moline, Burlington, and Quincy. At Peoria, it was partly cloudy. It was mostly cloudy at Macomb and Springfield. And once again at 11 p.m. in Galesburg, under mostly cloudy skies, the temperature was 71. Looking elsewhere around the Midwest at 11 p.m., Chicago was partly cloudy and 74. Indianapolis was cloudy and 75. St. Louis was cloudy and 71. Kansas City was clear and 73. Des Moines was partly cloudy and 73. Milwaukee was cloudy and 71. The time is currently 11:49 p.m. Central Daylight Time. 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Now for the official National Weather Service forecast for Galesburg and surrounding areas of central and northwest Illinois. West of tonight, mostly cloudy. Patchy fog after midnight. Lows in the mid-60s. South winds around 5 miles an hour. Friday, patchy fog in the morning. Mostly sunny. Humid with highs in the mid-80s. Southwest winds around 5 miles an hour. Friday night, partly cloudy with a chance of showers and thunderstorms until midnight, then mostly cloudy with a slight chance of showers and thunderstorms after midnight. Humid with lows in the upper 60s. West winds around 5 miles an hour. Chance of rain 40%. Saturday, sunny. Highs in the mid-80s. Northwest winds around 5 miles an hour, becoming northeast in the afternoons. Saturday night, mostly clear until midnight, then mostly cloudy with showers, likely with a chance of thunderstorms after midnight. Showers. Lows in the upper 60s. Light and variable winds, becoming southeast around 5 miles an hour after midnight. Chance of rain 70%. Sunday, showers likely

chance of rain 70%. Heat index values up to 100 in the afternoon. Sunday night, partly cloudy. Lows in the lower 70s. Monday, partly sunny. Highs in the upper 80s. Heat index values up to 105 in the afternoon. Monday night, partly cloudy with a chance of showers and thunderstorms. Lows in the lower 70s. Chance of rain 40%. Tuesday, partly sunny. A chance of showers and thunderstorms in the morning. Highs in the mid-80s. Chance of rain 40%. Tuesday night, partly cloudy until midnight, then becoming mostly cloudy. A chance of showers and thunderstorms. Lows in the upper 60s. Chance of rain 50%. Wednesday, a chance of showers in the morning. Partly sunny. Highs in the lower 80s. Chance of rain 50%. Wednesday night, partly cloudy until midnight, then becoming mostly cloudy. A chance of showers. Lows in the mid-60s. Chance of rain 40%. Thursday, partly sunny with a chance of showers in the morning, then mostly cloudy in the afternoon. Highs in the upper 70s. Chance of rain 40%. Again, the forecast for Galesburg and surrounding areas of central and northwest Illinois for the rest of tonight, mostly cloudy. Patchy fog after midnight. Lows in the mid-60s. South winds around 5 miles an hour. At 11 p.m. in Galesburg, skies were mostly cloudy. The temperature was 71 degrees, the dew point was 69, and the relative humidity was 95%. The wind was southeast at 5 miles an hour. The pressure was 30.10 inches and steady. Elsewhere around the area, temperatures were around 70 degrees. It was clear to Moline, Burlington, and Quincy. At Peoria, it was partly cloudy. It was mostly cloudy at Jones and Springfield. And once again at 11 p.m. in Galesburg, under mostly cloudy skies, the temperature was 71. Looking elsewhere around the Midwest at 11 p.m., Chicago was partly cloudy and 74. Indianapolis was cloudy and 75. St. Louis was cloudy and 71. Kansas City was clear and 73. Des Moines was partly cloudy and 73. Milwaukee was cloudy and 71. The time is currently 11:53 p.m. Central Daylight Time. 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Now for the official National Weather Service forecast for Galesburg and surrounding areas of central and northwest Illinois. Rest of tonight, mostly cloudy. Patchy fog after midnight. Lows in the mid-60s. South winds around 5 miles an hour. Friday, patchy fog in the morning. Mostly sunny. Humid with highs in the mid-80s. Southwest winds around 5 miles an hour. Friday night, partly cloudy with a chance of showers and thunderstorms until midnight, then mostly cloudy with a slight chance of showers and thunderstorms after midnight. Humid with lows in the upper 60s. West winds around 5 miles an hour. Chance of rain 40%. Saturday, sunny. Highs in the mid-80s. Northwest winds around 5 miles an hour, becoming northeast in the afternoon. Saturday night, mostly clear until midnight, then mostly cloudy with showers likely with a chance of thunderstorms after midnight. Lows in the upper 60s. Light and variable winds, becoming southeast around 5 miles an hour after midnight. Chance of rain 70%. Sunday, showers likely with a chance of thunderstorms in the morning. Highs in the mid-80s. Chance of rain 70%. Heat index values up to 100 in the afternoon. Sunday night, partly cloudy. Lows in the lower 70s. Monday, partly sunny. Highs in the upper 80s. Heat index values up to 105 in the afternoon. Monday night, partly cloudy with a chance of showers and thunderstorms. Lows in the lower 70s. Chance of rain 40%. Tuesday, partly sunny. A chance of showers and thunderstorms in the morning. Highs in the mid-80s. Chance of rain 40%. Tuesday night, partly cloudy until midnight, then becoming mostly cloudy. A chance of showers and thunderstorms.

the upper 60s. Chance of rain 50%. Wednesday, a chance of showers in the morning. Partly sunny. Highs in the lower 80s. Chance of rain 50%. Wednesday night, partly cloudy until midnight, then becoming mostly cloudy. A chance of showers. Lows in the mid-60s. Chance of rain 40%. Thursday, partly sunny with a chance of showers in the morning, then mostly cloudy in the afternoon. Highs in the upper 70s. Chance of rain 40%. Again, the forecast for Galesburg and surrounding areas of central and northwest Illinois for the rest of tonight, mostly cloudy. Patchy fog after midnight. Lows in the mid-60s. South winds around 5 miles an hour. At 11 p.m. in Galesburg, skies were mostly cloudy. The temperature was 71 degrees, the dew point was 69, and the relative humidity was 95%. The wind was southeast at 5 miles an hour. The pressure was 30.10 inches and steady. Elsewhere around the area, temperatures were around 70 degrees. It was clear at Moline, Burlington, and Quincy. At Peoria, it was partly cloudy. It was mostly cloudy at Macomb and Springfield. And once again at 11 p.m. in Galesburg, under mostly cloudy skies, the temperature was 71. Looking elsewhere around the Midwest at 11 p.m., Chicago was partly cloudy and 74. Indianapolis was cloudy and 75. St. Louis was cloudy and 71. Kansas City was clear and 73. Des Moines was partly cloudy and 73. Milwaukee was cloudy and 71. The time is currently 11:57 p.m. Central Daylight Time. 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Now for the official National Weather Service forecast for Galesburg and surrounding areas of central and northwest Illinois. West of tonight, mostly cloudy. Patchy fog after midnight. Lows in the mid-60s. South winds around 5 miles an hour. Friday, patchy fog in the morning. Mostly sunny. Humid with highs in the mid-80s. Southwest winds around 5 miles an hour. Friday night, partly cloudy with a chance of showers and thunderstorms until midnight, then mostly cloudy with a slight chance of showers and thunderstorms after midnight. Humid with lows in the upper 60s. West winds around 5 miles an hour. Chance of rain 40%. Saturday, sunny. Highs in the mid-80s. Northwest winds around 5 miles an hour, becoming northeast in the afternoon. Saturday night, mostly clear until midnight, then mostly cloudy with showers likely with a chance of thunderstorms after midnight. Lows in the upper 60s. Light and variable winds, becoming southeast around 5 miles an hour after midnight. Chance of rain 70%. Sunday, showers likely with a chance of thunderstorms in the morning. Highs in the mid-80s. Chance of rain 70%. Heat index values up to 100 in the afternoon. Sunday night, partly cloudy. Lows in the lower 70s. Monday, partly sunny. Highs in the upper 80s. Heat index values up to 105 in the afternoon. Monday night, partly cloudy with a chance of showers and thunderstorms. Lows in the lower 70s. Chance of rain 40%. Tuesday, partly sunny. A chance of showers and thunderstorms in the morning. Highs in the mid-80s. Chance of rain 40%. Tuesday night, partly cloudy until midnight, then becoming mostly cloudy. A chance of showers and thunderstorms. Lows in the upper 60s. Chance of rain 50%. Wednesday, a chance of showers in the morning. Partly sunny. Highs in the lower 80s. Chance of rain 50%. Wednesday night, partly cloudy until midnight, then becoming mostly cloudy. A chance of showers. Lows in the mid-60s. Chance of rain 40%. Thursday, partly sunny with a chance of showers in the morning, then mostly cloudy in the afternoon. Highs in the upper 70s. Chance of rain 40%. Again, the forecast for Galesburg and surrounding areas of central and northwest Illinois for the rest of tonight, mostly cloudy. Patchy fog after midnight.

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Now for the official National Weather Service forecast for Galesburg and surrounding areas of central and northwest Illinois. West of tonight, mostly cloudy. Patchy fog after midnight. Lows in the mid-60s. South winds around 5 miles an hour. Friday, patchy fog in the morning. Mostly sunny. Humid with highs in the mid-80s. Southwest winds around 5 miles an hour. Friday night, partly cloudy with a chance of showers and thunderstorms until midnight. Then mostly cloudy with a slight chance of showers and thunderstorms after midnight. Humid with lows in the upper 60s. West winds around 5 miles an hour. Chance of rain 40%. Saturday, sunny. Highs in the mid-80s. Northwest winds around 5 miles an hour, becoming northeast in the afternoon. Saturday night, mostly clear until midnight, then mostly cloudy with showers, likely with a chance of thunderstorms after midnight. Lows in the upper 60s. Light and variable winds, becoming southeast around 5 miles an hour after midnight. Chance of rain 70%. Sunday, showers likely with a chance of thunderstorms in the morning. Highs in the mid-80s. Chance of rain 70%. Heat index values up to 100 in the afternoon. Sunday night, partly cloudy. Lows in the lower 70s. Monday, partly sunny. Highs in the upper 80s. Heat index values up to 105 in the afternoon. Monday night, partly cloudy with a chance of showers and thunderstorms. Lows in the lower 70s. Chance of rain 40%. Tuesday, partly sunny. A chance of showers and thunderstorms in the morning. Highs in the mid-80s. Chance of rain 40%. Tuesday night, partly cloudy until midnight, then becoming mostly cloudy. A chance of showers and thunderstorms. Lows in the upper 60s. Chance of rain 50%. Wednesday, a chance of showers in the morning. Partly sunny. Highs in the lower 80s. Chance of rain 50%. Wednesday night, partly cloudy until midnight, then becoming mostly cloudy. A chance of showers. Lows in the mid-60s. Chance of rain 40%. Thursday, partly sunny with a chance of showers in the morning, then mostly cloudy in the afternoon. Highs in the upper 70s. Chance of rain 40%. Again, the forecast for Galesburg and surrounding areas of central and northwest Illinois for the rest of tonight, mostly cloudy. Patchy fog after midnight. Lows in the mid-60s. South winds around 5 miles an hour. The time is currently 12:04 a.m. Central Daylight Time. 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Now for the official National Weather Service forecast for Galesburg and surrounding areas of central and northwest Illinois. West of tonight, mostly cloudy. Patchy fog after midnight. Lows in the mid-60s. South winds around 5 miles an hour. Friday, patchy fog in the morning. Mostly sunny. Humid with highs in the mid-80s. Southwest winds around 5 miles an hour. Friday night, partly cloudy with a chance of showers and thunderstorms until midnight, then mostly cloudy with a slight chance of showers and thunderstorms after midnight. Humid with lows in the upper 60s. West winds around 5 miles an hour. Chance of rain 40%. Saturday, sunny. Highs in the mid-80s. Northwest winds around 5 miles an hour, becoming northeast in the afternoon. Saturday night, mostly clear until midnight, then mostly cloudy with showers, likely with a chance of thunderstorms after midnight. Lows in the upper 60s. Light and variable winds, becoming southeast around 5 miles an hour after midnight. Chance of rain 70%. Sunday, showers likely with a chance of thunderstorms in the morning. Highs in the mid-80s. Chance of rain 70%. Heat index values up to 100 in the afternoon. Sunday night, partly cloudy. Lows in the lower 70s. Monday, partly sunny. Highs in the upper 80s. Heat index
index values up to 105 in the afternoon. Monday night, partly cloudy with a chance of showers and thunderstorms. Lows in the lower 70s. Chance of rain 40%. Tuesday, partly sunny. A chance of showers and thunderstorms in the morning. Highs in the mid-80s. Chance of rain 40%. Tuesday night, partly cloudy until midnight, then becoming mostly cloudy. A chance of showers and thunderstorms. Lows in the upper 60s. Chance of rain 50%. Wednesday, a chance of showers in the morning. Partly sunny. Highs in the lower 80s. Chance of rain 50%. Wednesday night, partly cloudy until midnight, then becoming mostly cloudy. A chance of showers. Lows in the mid-60s. Chance of rain 40%. Thursday, partly sunny with a chance of showers in the morning, then mostly cloudy in the afternoon. Highs in the upper 70s. Chance of rain 40%. Again, the forecast for Galesburg and surrounding areas of central and northwest Illinois for the rest of tonight, mostly cloudy. Patchy fog after midnight. Lows in the mid-60s. South winds around 5 miles an hour. At midnight in Galesburg, skies were clear. The temperature was 69 degrees, the dew point was 69, and the relative humidity was 100%. The wind was south at 3 miles an hour. The pressure was 30.10 inches and steady. Elsewhere around the area, temperatures were around 70 degrees. It was clear at Moline and Quincy. It was partly cloudy at Peoria and Burlington. At Springfield, it was mostly cloudy. At Macomb, it was cloudy. And once again at midnight in Galesburg, under clear skies, the temperature was 69. Looking elsewhere around the Midwest at midnight, Chicago was partly cloudy and 73. Indianapolis was mostly cloudy and 75. St. Louis was cloudy and 71. Kansas City was clear and 72. Des Moines was clear and 72. Milwaukee was cloudy and 72. The time is currently 12:08 a.m. Central Daylight Time. 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Now for the official National Weather Service forecast for Galesburg and surrounding areas of central and northwest Illinois. West of tonight, mostly cloudy. Patchy fog after midnight. Lows in the mid-60s. South winds around 5 miles an hour. Friday, patchy fog in the morning. Mostly sunny. Humid with highs in the mid-80s. Southwest winds around 5 miles an hour. Friday night, partly cloudy with a chance of showers and thunderstorms until midnight, then mostly cloudy with a slight chance of showers and thunderstorms after midnight. Humid with lows in the upper 60s. West winds around 5 miles an hour. Chance of rain 40%. Saturday, sunny. Highs in the mid-80s. Northwest winds around 5 miles an hour, becoming northeast in the afternoon. Saturday night, mostly clear until midnight, then mostly cloudy with showers, likely with a chance of thunderstorms after midnight. Lows in the upper 60s. Light and variable winds, becoming southeast around 5 miles an hour after midnight. Chance of rain 70%. Sunday, showers likely with a chance of thunderstorms in the morning. Highs in the mid-80s. Chance of rain 70%. Heat index values up to 100 in the afternoon. Sunday night, partly cloudy. Lows in the lower 70s. Monday, partly sunny. Highs in the upper 80s. Heat index values up to 105 in the afternoon. Monday night, partly cloudy with a chance of showers and thunderstorms. Lows in the lower 70s. Chance of rain 40%. Tuesday, partly sunny. A chance of showers and thunderstorms in the morning. Highs in the mid-80s. Chance of rain 40%. Tuesday night, partly cloudy until midnight, then becoming mostly cloudy. A chance of showers and thunderstorms. Lows in the upper 60s. Chance of rain 50%. Wednesday, a chance of showers in the morning. Partly sunny. Highs in the lower 80s. Chance of rain 50%. Wednesday night, partly cloudy until

mostly cloudy. A chance of showers. Lows in the mid-60s. Chance of rain 40%. Thursday, partly sunny with a chance of showers in the morning, then mostly cloudy in the afternoon. Highs in the upper 70s. Chance of rain 40%. Again, the forecast for Galesburg and surrounding areas of central and northwest Illinois for the rest of tonight, mostly cloudy. Patchy fog after midnight. Lows in the mid-60s. South winds around 5 miles an hour. Now for the official National Weather Service forecast for Galesburg and surrounding areas of central and northwest Illinois. Rest of tonight, partly cloudy. Patchy fogs. Near steady temperature in the upper 60s. South winds around 5 miles an hour. Friday, patchy fog in the morning. Partly sunny. Humid with highs in the mid-80s. South winds around 5 miles an hour. Friday night, partly cloudy with a chance of showers. A chance of thunderstorms until midnight. Then a slight chance of thunderstorms after midnight. Humid with lows in the upper 60s. Southwest winds around 5 miles an hour. Chance of rain 20%. Saturday, sunny. Highs in the mid-80s. Northwest winds 5 to 10 miles an hour, becoming northeast in the afternoon. Saturday night, mostly clear until midnight, then mostly cloudy with showers likely with a chance of thunderstorms after midnight. Lows in the upper 60s. Light and variable winds, becoming southeast around 5 miles an hour after midnight. Chance of rain 70%. Sunday, showers likely with a chance of thunderstorms in the morning. Highs in the mid-80s. Chance of rain 70%. Heat index values up to 100 in the afternoon. Sunday night, partly cloudy. Lows in the lower 70s. Monday, partly sunny. Highs in the upper 80s. Heat index values up to 105 in the afternoon. Monday night, partly cloudy with a chance of showers and thunderstorms. Lows in the lower 70s. Chance of rain 40%. Tuesday, partly sunny. A chance of showers and thunderstorms in the morning. Highs in the mid-80s. Chance of rain 40%. Tuesday night, partly cloudy until midnight, then becoming mostly cloudy. A chance of showers and thunderstorms. Lows in the upper 60s. Chance of rain 50%. Wednesday, a chance of showers in the morning. Partly sunny. Highs in the lower 80s. Chance of rain 50%. Wednesday night, partly cloudy until midnight, then becoming mostly cloudy. A chance of showers. Lows in the mid-60s. Chance of rain 40%. Thursday, partly sunny with a chance of showers in the morning, then mostly cloudy in the afternoon. Highs in the upper 70s. Chance of rain 40%. Again, the forecast for Galesburg and surrounding areas of central and northwest Illinois for the rest of tonight, partly cloudy. Patchy fog. Near steady temperature in the upper 60s. South winds around 5 miles an hour. 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Programming originates from NOAA's National Weather Service office in Lincoln. KZZ66 serves the following counties: Henry, Knox, Mercer, and Warren. KZZ66 is part of the All Hazards Network of NOAA Weather Radio. At midnight in Galesburg, skies were clear. The temperature was 69 degrees, the dew point was 69, and the relative humidity was 100%. The wind was south at 3 miles an hour. The pressure was 30.10 inches and steady. Elsewhere around the area, temperatures were around 70 degrees. It was clear at Moline and Quincy. It was partly cloudy at Peoria and Burlington. At Springfield, it was mostly cloudy. At McCombs, it was cloudy. And once again at midnight in Galesburg, under clear skies, the temperature was 69. Looking elsewhere around the Midwest at midnight, Chicago was partly cloudy and 73. Indianapolis was mostly cloudy and 75. St. Louis was cloudy and 71. Kansas City was clear and 72. Des Moines was clear and 72. Milwaukee was cloudy.
cloudy and 72. The time is currently 12:16 a.m. Central Daylight Time. 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Now for the official National Weather Service forecast for Galesburg and surrounding areas of central and northwest Illinois. West of tonight, partly cloudy. Patchy fog. Near steady temperature in the upper 60s. South winds around 5 miles an hour. Friday, patchy fog in the morning. Partly sunny. Humid with highs in the mid-80s. South winds around 5 miles an hour. Friday night, partly cloudy with a chance of showers. A chance of thunderstorms until midnight, then a slight chance of thunderstorms after midnight. Humid with lows in the upper 60s. Southwest winds around 5 miles an hour. Chance of rain 20%. Saturday, sunny. Highs in the mid-80s. Northwest winds 5 to 10 miles an hour, becoming northeast in the afternoon. Saturday night, mostly clear until midnight, then mostly cloudy with showers likely with a chance of thunderstorms after midnight. Lows in the upper 60s. Light and variable winds, becoming southeast around 5 miles an hour after midnight. Chance of rain 70%. Sunday, showers likely with a chance of thunderstorms in the morning. Highs in the mid-80s. Chance of rain 70%. Heat index values up to 100 in the afternoon. Sunday night, partly cloudy. Lows in the lower 70s. Monday, partly sunny. Highs in the upper 80s. Heat index values up to 105 in the afternoon. Monday night, partly cloudy with a chance of showers and thunderstorms. Lows in the lower 70s. Chance of rain 40%. Tuesday, partly sunny. A chance of showers and thunderstorms in the morning. Highs in the mid-80s. Chance of rain 40%. Tuesday night, partly cloudy until midnight, then becoming mostly cloudy. A chance of showers and thunderstorms. Lows in the upper 60s. Chance of rain 50%. Wednesday, a chance of showers in the morning. Partly sunny. Highs in the lower 80s. Chance of rain 50%. Wednesday night, partly cloudy until midnight, then becoming mostly cloudy. A chance of showers. Lows in the mid-60s. Chance of rain 40%. Thursday, partly sunny with a chance of showers in the morning, then mostly cloudy in the afternoon. Highs in the upper 70s. Chance of rain 40%. Again, the forecast for Galesburg and surrounding areas of central and northwest Illinois for the rest of tonight, partly cloudy, patchy fog, near steady temperature in the upper 60s, south winds around 5 miles an hour. At midnight in Galesburg, skies were clear. The temperature was 69 degrees, the dew point was 69, and the relative humidity was 100%. The wind was south at 3 miles an hour. The pressure was 30.10 inches and steady. Elsewhere around the area, temperatures were around 70 degrees. It was clear at Moline and Quincy. It was partly cloudy at Peoria and Burlington. At Springfield, it was mostly cloudy. At Macomb, it was cloudy. And once again at midnight in Galesburg, under clear skies, the temperature was 69. Looking elsewhere around the Midwest at midnight, Chicago was partly cloudy and 73. Indianapolis was mostly cloudy and 75. St. Louis was cloudy and 71. Kansas City was clear and 72. Des Moines was clear and 72. Milwaukee was cloudy and 72. The time is currently 12:20 a.m. Central Daylight Time. 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Now for the official National Weather Service forecast for Galesburg and surrounding areas of central and northwest Illinois. West of tonight, partly cloudy. Patchy fog. Near steady temperature in the upper 60s. South winds around 5 miles an hour. Friday, patchy fog in the morning. Partly sunny. Humid with highs in the mid-80s. South winds around 5 miles an hour. Friday night, partly cloudy with a chance of showers. A chance of thunderstorms until midnight.

slight chance of thunderstorms after midnight. Humid with lows in the upper 60s. Southwest winds around 5 miles an hour. Chance of rain 20%. Saturday, sunny. Highs in the mid-80s. Northwest winds 5 to 10 miles an hour, becoming northeast in the afternoon. Saturday night, mostly clear until midnight, then mostly cloudy with showers likely with a chance of thunderstorms after midnight. Lows in the upper 60s. Light and variable winds, becoming southeast around 5 miles an hour after midnight. Chance of rain 70%. Sunday, showers likely with a chance of thunderstorms in the morning. Highs in the mid-80s. Chance of rain 70%. Heat index values up to 100 in the afternoon. Sunday night, partly cloudy. Lows in the lower 70s. Monday, partly sunny. Highs in the upper 80s. Heat index values up to 105 in the afternoon. Monday night, partly cloudy with a chance of showers and thunderstorms. Lows in the lower 70s. Chance of rain 40%. Tuesday, partly sunny. A chance of showers and thunderstorms in the morning. Highs in the mid-80s. Chance of rain 40%. Tuesday night, partly cloudy until midnight, then becoming mostly cloudy. A chance of showers and thunderstorms. Lows in the upper 60s. Chance of rain 50%. Wednesday, a chance of showers in the morning. Partly sunny. Highs in the lower 80s. Chance of rain 50%. Wednesday night, partly cloudy until midnight, then becoming mostly cloudy. A chance of showers. Lows in the mid-60s. Chance of rain 40%. Thursday, partly sunny with a chance of showers in the morning, then mostly cloudy in the afternoon. Highs in the upper 70s. Chance of rain 40%. Again, the forecast for Galesburg and surrounding areas of central and northwest Illinois for the rest of tonight, partly cloudy. Patchy fog. Near steady temperature in the upper 60s. South winds around 5 miles an hour. At midnight in Galesburg, skies were clear. The temperature was 69 degrees, the dew point was 69, and the relative humidity was 100%. The wind was south at 3 miles an hour. The pressure was 30.10 inches and steady. Elsewhere around the area, temperatures were around 70 degrees. It was clear at Moline and Quincy. It was partly cloudy at Peoria and Burlington. At Springfield, it was mostly cloudy. At Macomb, it was cloudy. And once again at midnight in Galesburg, under clear skies, the temperature was 69. Looking elsewhere around the Midwest at midnight, Chicago was partly cloudy and 73. Indianapolis was mostly cloudy and 75. St. Louis was cloudy and 71. Kansas City was clear and 72. Des Moines was clear and 72. Milwaukee was cloudy and 72. The time is currently 12:24 a.m. Central Daylight Time. 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Now for the official National Weather Service forecast for Galesburg and surrounding areas of central and northwest Illinois. Rest of tonight, partly cloudy. Patchy fog. Near steady temperature in the upper 60s. South winds around 5 miles an hour. Friday, patchy fog in the morning. Partly sunny. Humid with highs in the mid-80s. South winds around 5 miles an hour. Friday night, partly cloudy with a chance of showers. A chance of thunderstorms until midnight, then a slight chance of thunderstorms after midnight. Humid with lows in the upper 60s. Southwest winds around 5 miles an hour. Chance of rain 20%. Saturday, sunny. Highs in the mid-80s. Northwest winds 5 to 10 miles an hour, becoming northeast in the afternoon. Saturday night, mostly clear until midnight, then mostly cloudy with showers likely with a chance of thunderstorms after midnight. Lows in the upper 60s. Light and variable winds, becoming southeast around 5 miles an hour after midnight. Chance of rain 70%. Sunday, showers likely with a chance of thunderstorms in the morning. Highs in the mid-80s. Chance of rain 70%. Heat index down.

100 in the afternoon. Sunday night, partly cloudy. Lows in the lower 70s. Monday, partly sunny. Highs in the upper 80s. Heat index values up to 105 in the afternoon. Monday night, partly cloudy with a chance of showers and thunderstorms. Lows in the lower 70s. Chance of rain 40%. Tuesday, partly sunny. A chance of showers and thunderstorms in the morning. Highs in the mid-80s. Chance of rain 40%. Tuesday night, partly cloudy until midnight, then becoming mostly cloudy. A chance of showers and thunderstorms. Lows in the upper 60s. Chance of rain 50%. Wednesday, a chance of showers in the morning. Partly sunny. Highs in the lower 80s. Chance of rain 50%. Wednesday night, partly cloudy until midnight, then becoming mostly cloudy. A chance of showers. Lows in the mid-60s. Chance of rain 40%. Thursday, partly sunny with a chance of showers in the morning, then mostly cloudy in the afternoon. Highs in the upper 70s. Chance of rain 40%. Again, the forecast for Galesburg and surrounding areas of central and northwest Illinois for the rest of tonight, partly cloudy. Patchy fogs. Near steady temperature in the upper 60s. South winds around 5 miles an hour. At midnight in Galesburg, skies were clear. The temperature was 69 degrees, the dew point was 69, and the relative humidity was 100%. The wind was south at 3 miles an hour. The pressure was 30.10 inches and steady. Elsewhere around the area, temperatures were around 70 degrees. It was clear at Peoria, Moline, and Quincy. It was partly cloudy at Burlington and Macomb. At Springfield, it was mostly cloudy. And once again at midnight in Galesburg, under clear skies, the temperature was 69. Looking elsewhere around the Midwest at midnight, Chicago was partly cloudy and 73. Indianapolis was partly cloudy and 75. St. Louis was cloudy and 71. Kansas City was clear and 72. Des Moines was clear and 72. Milwaukee was cloudy and 72. The time is currently 12:28 a.m. Central Daylight Time. 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Now for the official National Weather Service forecast for Galesburg and surrounding areas of central and northwest Illinois. Rest of tonight, partly cloudy. Patchy fog. Near steady temperature in the upper 60s. South winds around 5 miles an hour. Friday, patchy fog in the morning. Partly sunny. Humid with highs in the mid-80s. South winds around 5 miles an hour. Friday night, partly cloudy with a chance of showers. A chance of thunderstorms until midnight, then a slight chance of thunderstorms after midnight. Humid with lows in the upper 60s. Southwest winds around 5 miles an hour. Chance of rain 20%. Saturday, sunny. Highs in the mid-80s. Northwest winds 5 to 10 miles an hour, becoming northeast in the afternoon. Saturday night, mostly clear until midnight, then mostly cloudy with showers likely with a chance of thunderstorms after midnight. Lows in the upper 60s. Light and variable winds, becoming southeast around 5 miles an hour after midnight. Chance of rain 70%. Sunday, showers likely with a chance of thunderstorms in the morning. Highs in the mid-80s. Chance of rain 70%. Heat index values up to 100 in the afternoon. Sunday night, partly cloudy. Lows in the lower 70s. Monday, partly sunny. Highs in the upper 80s. Heat index values up to 105 in the afternoon. Monday night, partly cloudy with a chance of showers and thunderstorms. Lows in the lower 70s. Chance of rain 40%. Tuesday, partly sunny. A chance of showers and thunderstorms in the morning. Highs in the mid-80s. Chance of rain 40%. Tuesday night, partly cloudy until midnight, then becoming mostly cloudy. A chance of showers and thunderstorms. Lows in the upper 60s. Chance of rain 50%. Wednesday, a chance of showers in the morning.

temperature was 69 degrees, the dew point was 69, and the relative humidity was 100%. The wind was south at 3 miles an hour. The pressure was 30.10 inches and steady. Elsewhere around the area, temperatures were around 70 degrees. It was clear at Peoria, Moline, and Quincy. It was partly cloudy at Burlington and Macomb. At Springfield, it was mostly cloudy. And once again at midnight in Galesburg, under clear skies, the temperature was 69. Looking elsewhere around the Midwest at midnight, Chicago was partly cloudy and 73. Indianapolis was partly cloudy and 75. St. Louis was cloudy and 71. Kansas City was clear and 72. Des Moines was clear and 72. Milwaukee was cloudy and 72. The time is currently 12:32 a.m. Central Daylight Time. 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Now for the official National Weather Service forecast for Galesburg and surrounding areas of central and northwest Illinois. West of tonight, partly cloudy. Patchy fog. Near steady temperature in the upper 60s. South winds around 5 miles an hour. Friday, patchy fog in the morning. Partly sunny. Humid with highs in the mid-80s. Near steady temperature in the upper 60s. South winds around 5 miles an hour. Friday, patchy fog in the morning. Partly sunny. Humid with highs in the mid-80s. South winds around 5 miles an hour. Friday night, partly cloudy with a chance of showers. A chance of thunderstorms until midnight, then a slight chance of thunderstorms after midnight. Humid with lows in the upper 60s. Southwest winds around 5 miles an hour. Chance of rain 20%. Saturday, sunny. Highs in the mid-80s. Northwest winds 5 to 10 miles an hour, becoming northeast in the afternoon. Saturday night, mostly clear until midnight, then mostly cloudy with showers likely with a chance of thunderstorms after midnight. Lows in the upper 60s. Light and variable winds, becoming southeast around 5 miles an hour after midnight. Chance of rain 70%. Sunday, showers likely with a chance of thunderstorms in the morning. Highs in the mid-80s. Chance of rain 70%. Heat index values up to 100 in the afternoon. Sunday night, partly cloudy. Lows in the lower 70s. Monday, partly sunny. Highs in the upper 80s. Heat index values up to 105 in the afternoon. Monday night, partly cloudy with a chance of showers and thunderstorms. Lows in the lower 70s. Chance of rain 40%. Tuesday, partly sunny. A chance of showers and thunderstorms in the morning. Highs in the mid-80s. Chance of rain 40%. Tuesday night, partly cloudy until midnight, then becoming mostly cloudy. A chance of showers and thunderstorms. Lows in the upper 60s. Chance of rain 50%. Wednesday, a chance of showers in the morning. Partly sunny. Highs in the lower 80s. Chance of rain 50%. Wednesday night, partly cloudy until midnight, then becoming mostly cloudy. A chance of showers. Lows in the mid-60s. Chance of rain 40%. Thursday, partly sunny with a chance of showers in the morning, then mostly cloudy in the afternoon. Highs in the upper 70s. Chance of rain 40%. Again, the forecast for Galesburg and surrounding areas of central and northwest Illinois for the rest of tonight, partly cloudy. Patchy fog. Near steady temperature in the upper 60s. South winds around 5 miles an hour. At midnight in Galesburg, skies were clear. The temperature was 69 degrees, the dew point was 69, and the relative humidity was 100%. The wind was out at 3 miles an hour. The pressure was 30.10 inches and steady. Elsewhere around the area, temperatures were around 70 degrees. It was clear at Peoria, Moline, and Quincy. It was partly cloudy at Burlington and Macomb. At Springfield, it was mostly cloudy. And once again at midnight in Galesburg, under clear skies, the temperature was 69. Looking elsewhere around the Midwest at midnight,

cloudy and 73. Indianapolis was partly cloudy and 75. St. Louis was cloudy and 71. Kansas City was clear and 72. Des Moines was clear and 72. Milwaukee was cloudy and 72. The time is currently 12:36 a.m. Central Daylight Time. 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Now for the official National Weather Service forecast for Galesburg and surrounding areas of central and northwest Illinois. West of tonight, partly cloudy. Patchy fog. Near steady temperature in the upper 60s. South winds around 5 miles an hour. Friday, patchy fog in the morning. Partly sunny. Humid with highs in the mid-80s. South winds around 5 miles an hour. Friday night, partly cloudy with a chance of showers. A chance of thunderstorms until midnight. Then a slight chance of thunderstorms after midnight. Humid with lows in the upper 60s. Southwest winds around 5 miles an hour. Chance of rain 20%. Saturday, sunny. Highs in the mid-80s. Northwest winds 5 to 10 miles an hour, becoming northeast in the afternoon. Saturday night, mostly clear until midnight, then mostly cloudy with showers, likely with a chance of thunderstorms after midnight. Lows in the upper 60s. Light and variable winds, becoming southeast around 5 miles an hour after midnight. Chance of rain 70%. Sunday, showers likely with a chance of thunderstorms in the morning. Highs in the mid-80s. Chance of rain 70%. Heat index values up to 100 in the afternoon. Sunday night, partly cloudy. Lows in the lower 70s. Monday, partly sunny. Highs in the upper 80s. Heat index values up to 105 in the afternoon. Monday night, partly cloudy with a chance of showers and thunderstorms. Lows in the lower 70s. Chance of rain 40%. Tuesday, partly sunny. A chance of showers and thunderstorms in the morning. Highs in the mid-80s. Chance of rain 40%. Tuesday night, partly cloudy until midnight, then becoming mostly cloudy. A chance of showers and thunderstorms. Lows in the upper 60s. Chance of rain 50%. Wednesday, a chance of showers in the morning. Partly sunny. Highs in the lower 80s. Chance of rain 50%. Wednesday night, partly cloudy until midnight, then becoming mostly cloudy. A chance of showers. Lows in the mid-60s. Chance of rain 40%. Thursday, partly sunny with a chance of showers in the morning, then mostly cloudy in the afternoon. Highs in the upper 70s. Chance of rain 40%. Again, the forecast for Galesburg and surrounding areas of central and northwest Illinois for the rest of tonight. Partly cloudy. Patchy fog. Near steady temperature in the upper 60s. South winds around 5 miles an hour. At midnight in Galesburg, skies were clear. The temperature was 69 degrees, the dew point was 69, and the relative humidity was 100%. The wind was out at 3 miles an hour. The pressure was 30.10 inches and steady. Elsewhere around the area, temperatures were around 70 degrees. It was clear at Peoria, Moline, and Quincy. It was partly cloudy at Burlington and Macomb. At Springfield, it was mostly cloudy. And once again at midnight in Galesburg, under clear skies, the temperature was 69. Looking elsewhere around the Midwest at midnight, Chicago was partly cloudy and 73. Indianapolis was partly cloudy and 75. St. Louis was cloudy and 71. Kansas City was clear and 72. Des Moines was clear and 72. Milwaukee was cloudy and 72. The time is currently 12:41 a.m. Central Daylight Time. 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Now for the official National Weather Service forecast for Galesburg and surrounding areas of central and northwest Illinois. West of tonight, partly cloudy. Patchy fog. Near steady temperature in the upper 60s. South winds around 5 miles an hour. Friday, patchy fog in the
with highs in the mid-80s. South winds around 5 miles an hour. Friday night, partly cloudy with a chance of showers. A chance of thunderstorms until midnight. Then a slight chance of thunderstorms after midnight. Humid with lows in the upper 60s. Southwest winds around 5 miles an hour. Chance of rain 20%. Saturday, sunny. Highs in the mid-80s. Northwest wind 5 to 10 miles an hour, becoming northeast in the afternoon. Saturday night, mostly clear until midnight, then mostly cloudy with showers, likely with a chance of thunderstorms after midnight. Lows in the upper 60s. Light and variable winds, becoming southeast around 5 miles an hour after midnight. Chance of rain 70%. Sunday, showers likely with a chance of thunderstorms in the morning. Highs in the mid-80s. Chance of rain 70%. Heat index values up to 100 in the afternoons. Sunday night, partly cloudy. Lows in the lower 70s. Monday, partly sunny. Highs in the upper 80s. Heat index values up to 105 in the afternoon. Monday night, partly cloudy with a chance of showers and thunderstorms. Lows in the lower 70s. Chance of rain 40%. Tuesday, partly sunny. A chance of showers and thunderstorms in the morning. Highs in the mid-80s. Chance of rain 40%. Tuesday night, partly cloudy until midnight, then becoming mostly cloudy. A chance of showers and thunderstorms. Lows in the upper 60s. Chance of rain 50%. Wednesday, a chance of showers in the morning. Partly sunny. Highs in the lower 80s. Chance of rain 50%. Wednesday night, partly cloudy until midnight, then becoming mostly cloudy. A chance of showers. Lows in the mid-60s. Chance of rain 40%. Thursday, partly sunny with a chance of showers in the morning, then mostly cloudy in the afternoon. Highs in the upper 70s. Chance of rain 40%. Again, the forecast for Galesburg and surrounding areas of central and northwest Illinois for the rest of tonight, partly cloudy. Patchy fog. Near steady temperature in the upper 60s. South winds around 5 miles an hour. At midnight in Galesburg, skies were clear. The temperature was 69 degrees, the dew point was 69, and the relative humidity was 100%. The wind was out at 3 miles an hour. The pressure was 30.10 inches and steady. Elsewhere around the area, temperatures were around 70 degrees. It was clear at Peoria, Moline, and Quincy. It was partly cloudy at Wilmington and Macomb. At Springfield, it was mostly cloudy. And once again at midnight in Galesburg, under clear skies, the temperature was 69. Looking elsewhere around the Midwest at midnight, Chicago was partly cloudy and 73. Indianapolis was partly cloudy and 75. St. Louis was cloudy and 71. Kansas City was clear and 72. Des Moines was clear and 72. Milwaukee was cloudy and 72. The time is currently 12:45 a.m. Central Daylight Time. 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Now for the official National Weather Service forecast for Galesburg and surrounding areas of central and northwest Illinois. Rest of tonight, partly cloudy. Patchy fog. Near steady temperature in the upper 60s. South winds around 5 miles an hour. Friday, patchy fog in the morning. Partly sunny. Humidity with highs in the mid-80s. South winds around 5 miles an hour. Friday night, partly cloudy with a chance of showers. A chance of thunderstorms until midnight. Then a slight chance of thunderstorms after midnight. Humidity with lows in the upper 60s. Southwest winds around 5 miles an hour. Chance of rain 20%. Saturday, sunny. Highs in the mid-80s. Northwest winds 5 to 10 miles an hour, becoming northeast in the afternoon. Saturday night, mostly clear until midnight, then mostly cloudy with showers, likely with a chance of thunderstorms after midnight. Lows in the upper 60s. Light and variable winds, becoming southeast around 5 miles an hour.

70%. Sunday, showers likely with a chance of thunderstorms in the morning. Highs in the mid-80s. Chance of rain 70%. Heat index values up to 100 in the afternoon. Sunday night, partly cloudy. Lows in the lower 70s. Monday, partly sunny. Highs in the upper 80s. Heat index values up to 105 in the afternoon. Monday night, partly cloudy with a chance of showers and thunderstorms. Lows in the lower 70s. Chance of rain 40%. Tuesday, partly sunny. A chance of showers and thunderstorms in the morning. Highs in the mid-80s. Chance of rain 40%. Tuesday night, partly cloudy until midnight, then becoming mostly cloudy. A chance of showers and thunderstorms. Lows in the upper 60s. Chance of rain 50%. Wednesday, a chance of showers in the morning. Partly sunny. Highs in the lower 80s. Chance of rain 50%. Wednesday night, partly cloudy until midnight, then becoming mostly cloudy. A chance of showers. Lows in the mid-60s. Chance of rain 40%. Thursday, partly sunny with a chance of showers in the morning, then mostly cloudy in the afternoon. Highs in the upper 70s. Chance of rain 40%. Again, the forecast for Galesburg and surrounding areas of central and northwest Illinois for the rest of tonight, partly cloudy. Patchy fog. Near steady temperature in the upper 60s. South winds around 5 miles an hour. At midnight in Galesburg, skies were clear. The temperature was 69 degrees, the dew point was 69, and the relative humidity was 100%. The wind was south at 3 miles an hour. The pressure was 30.10 inches and steady. Elsewhere around the area, temperatures were around 70 degrees. It was clear at Peoria, Moline, and Quincy. It was partly cloudy at Burlington and Macomb. At Springfield, it was mostly cloudy. And once again at midnight in Galesburg, under clear skies, the temperature was 69. Looking elsewhere around the Midwest at midnight, Chicago was partly cloudy and 73. Indianapolis was partly cloudy and 75. St. Louis was cloudy and 71. Kansas City was clear and 72. Des Moines was clear and 72. Milwaukee was cloudy and 72. The time is currently 12:49 a.m. Central Daylight Time. 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Now for the official National Weather Service forecast for Galesburg and surrounding areas of central and northwest Illinois. Rest of tonight, partly cloudy. Patchy fog. Near steady temperature in the upper 60s. South winds around 5 miles an hour. Friday, patchy fog in the morning. Partly sunny. Humid with highs in the mid-80s. South winds around 5 miles an hour. Friday night, partly cloudy with a chance of showers. A chance of thunderstorms until midnight. Then a slight chance of thunderstorms after midnight. Humid with lows in the upper 60s. Southwest winds around 5 miles an hour. Chance of rain 20%. Saturday, sunny. Highs in the mid-80s. Northwest winds 5 to 10 miles an hour, becoming northeast in the afternoon. Saturday night, mostly clear until midnight, then mostly cloudy with showers likely with a chance of thunderstorms after midnight. Lows in the upper 60s. Light and variable winds, becoming southeast around 5 miles an hour after midnight. Chance of rain 70%. Sunday, showers likely with a chance of thunderstorms in the morning. Highs in the mid-80s. Chance of rain 70%. Heat index values up to 100 in the afternoon. Sunday night, partly cloudy. Lows in the lower 70s. Monday, partly sunny. Highs in the upper 80s. Heat index values up to 105 in the afternoon. Monday night, partly cloudy with a chance of showers and thunderstorms. Lows in the lower 70s. Chance of rain 40%. Tuesday, partly sunny. A chance of showers and thunderstorms in the morning. Highs in the mid-80s. Chance of rain 40%. Tuesday night, partly cloudy until midnight.
night, then becoming mostly cloudy. A chance of showers and thunderstorms. Lows in the upper 60s. Chance of rain 50%. Wednesday, a chance of showers in the morning. Partly sunny. Highs in the lower 80s. Chance of rain 50%. Wednesday night, partly cloudy until midnight, then becoming mostly cloudy. A chance of showers. Lows in the mid-60s. Chance of rain 40%. Thursday, partly sunny with a chance of showers in the morning, then mostly cloudy in the afternoon. Highs in the upper 70s. Chance of rain 40%. Again, the forecast for Galesburg and surrounding areas of central and northwest Illinois for the rest of tonight, partly cloudy. Patchy fog. Near steady temperature in the upper 60s. South winds around 5 miles an hour. At midnight in Galesburg, skies were clear. The temperature was 69 degrees, the dew point was 69, and the relative humidity was 100%. The wind was out at 3 miles an hour. The pressure was 30.10 inches and steady. Elsewhere around the area, temperatures were around 70 degrees. It was clear at Peoria, Moline, and Quincy. It was partly cloudy at Wilmington and Macomb. At Springfield, it was mostly cloudy. And once again at midnight in Galesburg, under clear skies, the temperature was 69. Looking elsewhere around the Midwest at midnight, Chicago was partly cloudy and 73. Indianapolis was partly cloudy and 75. St. Louis was cloudy and 71. Kansas City was clear and 72. Des Moines was clear and 72. Milwaukee was cloudy and 72. The time is currently 12:53 a.m. Central Daylight Time. 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Now for the official National Weather Service forecast for Galesburg and surrounding areas of central and northwest Illinois. West of tonight, partly cloudy. Patchy fog. Near steady temperature in the upper 60s. South winds around 5 miles an hour. Friday, patchy fog in the morning. Partly sunny. Humid with highs in the mid-80s. South winds around 5 miles an hour. Friday night, partly cloudy with a chance of showers. A chance of thunderstorms until midnight. Then a slight chance of thunderstorms after midnight. Humid with lows in the upper 60s. Southwest winds around 5 miles an hour. Chance of rain 20%. Saturday, sunny. Highs in the mid-80s. Northwest wind 5 to 10 miles an hour, becoming northeast in the afternoon. Saturday night, mostly clear until midnight, then mostly cloudy with showers likely with a chance of thunderstorms after midnight. Lows in the upper 60s. Light and variable winds, becoming southeast around 5 miles an hour after midnight. Chance of rain 70%. Sunday, showers likely with a chance of thunderstorms in the morning. Highs in the mid-80s. Chance of rain 70%. Heat index values up to 100 in the afternoon. Sunday night, partly cloudy. Lows in the lower 70s. Monday, partly sunny. Highs in the upper 80s. Heat index values up to 105 in the afternoon. Monday night, partly cloudy with a chance of showers and thunderstorms. Lows in the lower 70s. Chance of rain 40%. Tuesday, partly sunny. A chance of showers and thunderstorms in the morning. Highs in the mid-80s. Chance of rain 40%. Tuesday night, partly cloudy until midnight, then becoming mostly cloudy. A chance of showers and thunderstorms. Lows in the upper 60s. Chance of rain 50%. Wednesday, a chance of showers in the morning. Partly sunny. Highs in the lower 80s. Chance of rain 50%. Wednesday night, partly cloudy until midnight, then becoming mostly cloudy. A chance of showers. Lows in the mid-60s. Chance of rain 40%. Thursday, partly sunny with a chance of showers in the morning, then mostly cloudy in the afternoon. Highs in the upper 70s. Chance of rain 40%. Again, the forecast for Galesburg and surrounding areas of central and northwest Illinois for the rest of tonight, partly cloudy.

steady temperature in the upper 60s. South winds around 5 miles an hour. At midnight in Galesburg, skies were clear. The temperature was 69 degrees, the dew point was 69, and the relative humidity was 100%. The wind was down at 3 miles an hour. The pressure was 30.10 inches and steady. Elsewhere around the area, temperatures were around 70 degrees. It was clear at Peoria, Moline, and Quincy. It was partly cloudy at Burlington and Macomb. At Springfield, it was mostly cloudy. And once again at midnight in Galesburg, under clear skies, the temperature was 59. Looking elsewhere around the Midwest at midnight, Chicago was partly cloudy and 73. Indianapolis was partly cloudy and 75. St. Louis was cloudy and 71. Kansas City was clear and 72. Des Moines was clear and 72. Milwaukee was cloudy and 72. The time is currently 12:57 a.m. Central Daylight Time. 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Now for the official National Weather Service forecast for Galesburg and surrounding areas of central and northwest Illinois. West of tonight, partly cloudy. Patchy fog. Near steady temperature in the upper 60s. South winds around 5 miles an hour. Friday, patchy fog in the morning. Partly sunny. Humid with highs in the mid-80s. South winds around 5 miles an hour. Friday night, partly cloudy with a chance of showers. A chance of thunderstorms until midnight. Then a slight chance of thunderstorms after midnight. Humid with lows in the upper 60s. Southwest winds around 5 miles an hour. Chance of rain 20%. Saturday, sunny. Highs in the mid-80s. Northwest winds 5 to 10 miles an hour, becoming northeast in the afternoon. Saturday night, mostly clear until midnight, then mostly cloudy with showers, likely with a chance of thunderstorms after midnight. Lows in the upper 60s. Light and variable winds, becoming southeast around 5 miles an hour after midnight. Chance of rain 70%. Sunday, showers likely with a chance of thunderstorms in the mornings. Highs in the mid-80s. Chance of rain 70%. Heat index values up to 100 in the afternoon. Sunday night, partly cloudy. Lows in the lower 70s. Monday, partly sunny. Highs in the upper 80s. Heat index values up to 105 in the afternoon. Monday night, partly cloudy with a chance of showers and thunderstorms. Lows in the lower 70s. Chance of rain 40%. Tuesday, partly sunny. A chance of showers and thunderstorms in the morning. Highs in the mid-80s. Chance of rain 40%. Tuesday night, partly cloudy until midnight, then becoming mostly cloudy. A chance of showers and thunderstorms. Lows in the upper 60s. Chance of rain 50%. Wednesday, a chance of showers in the morning. Partly sunny. Highs in the lower 80s. Chance of rain 50%. Wednesday night, partly cloudy until midnight, then becoming mostly cloudy. A chance of showers. Lows in the mid-60s. Chance of rain 40%. Thursday, partly sunny with a chance of showers in the mornings, then mostly cloudy in the afternoon. Highs in the upper 70s. Chance of rain 40%. Again, the forecast for Galesburg and the surrounding areas of central and northwest Illinois for the rest of tonight, partly cloudy. Patchy fog. Near steady temperature in the upper 60s. South winds around 5 miles an hour. The time is currently 1 a.m. Central Daylight Time. 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Now for the official National Weather Service forecast for Galesburg and surrounding areas of central and northwest Illinois. West of tonight, partly cloudy. Patchy fogs. Near steady temperature in the upper 60s. South winds around 5 miles an hour. Friday, patchy fog in the morning. Partly sunny. Humid with highs in the mid-80s. South winds around 5 miles an hour. Friday night, partly cloudy with a chance of showers. A

thunderstorms until midnight, then a slight chance of thunderstorms after midnight. Humid with lows in the upper 60s. Southwest winds around 5 miles an hour. Chance of rain 20%. Saturday, sunny. Highs in the mid-80s. Northwest winds 5 to 10 miles an hour, becoming northeast in the afternoon. Saturday night, mostly clear until midnight, then mostly cloudy with showers, likely with a chance of thunderstorms after midnight. Lows in the upper 60s. Light and variable winds, becoming southeast around 5 miles an hour after midnight. Chance of rain 70%. Sunday, showers likely with a chance of thunderstorms in the morning. Highs in the mid-80s. Chance of rain 70%. Heat index values up to 100 in the afternoon. Sunday night, partly cloudy. Lows in the lower 70s. Monday, partly sunny. Highs in the upper 80s. Heat index values up to 105 in the afternoon. Monday night, partly cloudy with a chance of showers and thunderstorms. Lows in the lower 70s. Chance of rain 40%. Tuesday, partly sunny. A chance of showers and thunderstorms in the morning. Highs in the mid-80s. Chance of rain 40%. Tuesday night, partly cloudy until midnight, then becoming mostly cloudy. A chance of showers and thunderstorms. Lows in the upper 60s. Chance of rain 50%. Wednesday, a chance of showers in the morning. Partly sunny. Highs in the lower 80s. Chance of rain 50%. Wednesday night, partly cloudy until midnight, then becoming mostly cloudy. A chance of showers. Lows in the mid-60s. Chance of rain 40%. Thursday, partly sunny with a chance of showers in the morning, then mostly cloudy in the afternoon. Highs in the upper 70s. Chance of rain 40%. Again, the forecast for Galesburg and surrounding areas of central and northwest Illinois for the rest of tonight, partly cloudy. Patchy fog. Near steady temperature in the upper 60s. South winds around 5 miles an hour. The time is currently 1:03 a.m. Central Daylight Time. 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Now for the official National Weather Service forecast for Galesburg and surrounding areas of central and northwest Illinois. West of tonight, partly cloudy, patchy fog, near steady temperature in the upper 60s, south winds around 5 miles an hour. Friday, patchy fog in the morning, partly sunny, humid with highs in the mid-80s, south winds around 5 miles an hour. Friday night, partly cloudy with a chance of showers. A chance of thunderstorms until midnight, then a slight chance of thunderstorms after midnight. Humid with lows in the upper 60s. Southwest winds around 5 miles an hour. Chance of rain 20%. Saturday, sunny. Highs in the mid-80s. Northwest winds 5 to 10 miles an hour, becoming northeast in the afternoon. Saturday night, mostly clear until midnight, then mostly cloudy with showers, likely with a chance of thunderstorms after midnight. Lows in the upper 60s. Light and variable winds, becoming southeast around 5 miles an hour after midnight. Chance of rain 70%. Sunday, showers likely with a chance of thunderstorms in the morning. Highs in the mid-80s. Chance of rain 70%. Heat index values up to 100 in the afternoon. Sunday night, partly cloudy. Lows in the lower 70s. Monday, partly sunny. Highs in the upper 80s. Heat index values up to 105 in the afternoon. Monday night, partly cloudy with a chance of showers and thunderstorms. Lows in the lower 70s. Chance of rain 40%. Tuesday, partly sunny. A chance of showers and thunderstorms in the morning. Highs in the mid-80s. Chance of rain 40%. Tuesday night, partly cloudy until midnight, then becoming mostly cloudy. A chance of showers and thunderstorms. Lows in the upper 60s. Chance of rain 50%. Wednesday, a chance of showers in the morning. Partly sunny. Highs in the lower 80s. Chance of rain 50%. Wednesday night, partly cloudy until midnight, then becoming mostly cloudy.
chance of showers. Lows in the mid-60s. Chance of rain 40%. Thursday, partly sunny with a chance of showers in the morning, then mostly cloudy in the afternoon. Highs in the upper 70s. Chance of rain 40%. Again, the forecast for Galesburg and surrounding areas of central and northwest Illinois for the rest of tonight, partly cloudy. Patchy fog. Near steady temperature in the upper 60s. South winds around 5 miles an hour. At 1 a.m. in Galesburg, skies were clear. The temperature was 69 degrees, the dew point was 69, and the relative humidity was 100%. The wind was out at 5 miles an hour. The pressure was 30.09 inches and falling. Elsewhere around the area, temperatures were around 70 degrees. It was clear at Peoria, Moline, Quincy, and Macomb. At Springfield, it was mostly cloudy. At Burlington, it was cloudy. And once again at 1 a.m. in Galesburg, under clear skies, the temperature was 69. Looking elsewhere around the Midwest at 1 a.m., Chicago was partly cloudy and 72. Indianapolis was mostly cloudy and 74. St. Louis was mostly cloudy and 71. Kansas City was clear and 70. Des Moines was clear and 71. Milwaukee was partly cloudy and 71. The time is currently 1:08 a.m. Central Daylight Time. 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Now for the official National Weather Service forecast for Galesburg and surrounding areas of central and northwest Illinois. West of tonight, partly cloudy. Patchy fog. Near steady temperature in the upper 60s. South winds around 5 miles an hour. Friday, patchy fog in the morning. Partly sunny. Humid with highs in the mid-80s. South winds around 5 miles an hour. Friday night, partly cloudy with a chance of showers. A chance of thunderstorms until midnight, then a slight chance of thunderstorms after midnight. Humid with lows in the upper 60s. Southwest winds around 5 miles an hour. Chance of rain 20%. Saturday, sunny. Highs in the mid-80s. Northwest winds 5 to 10 miles an hour, becoming northeast in the afternoon. Saturday night, mostly clear until midnight, then mostly cloudy with showers likely with a chance of thunderstorms after midnight. Lows in the upper 60s. Light and variable winds, becoming southeast around 5 miles an hour after midnight. Chance of rain 70%. Sunday, showers likely with a chance of thunderstorms in the morning. Highs in the mid-80s. Chance of rain 70%. Heat index values up to 100 in the afternoon. Sunday night, partly cloudy. Lows in the lower 70s. Monday, partly sunny. Highs in the upper 80s. Heat index values up to 105 in the afternoon. Monday night, partly cloudy with a chance of showers and thunderstorms. Lows in the lower 70s. Chance of rain 40%. Tuesday, partly sunny. A chance of showers and thunderstorms in the mornings. Highs in the mid-80s. Chance of rain 40%. Tuesday night, partly cloudy until midnight, then becoming mostly cloudy. A chance of showers and thunderstorms. Lows in the upper 60s. Chance of rain 50%. Wednesday, a chance of showers in the morning. Partly sunny. Highs in the lower 80s. Chance of rain 50%. Wednesday night, partly cloudy until midnight, then becoming mostly cloudy. A chance of showers. Lows in the mid-60s. Chance of rain 40%. Thursday, partly sunny with a chance of showers in the morning, then mostly cloudy in the afternoon. Highs in the upper 70s. Chance of rain 40%. Again, the forecast for Galesburg and surrounding areas of central and northwest Illinois for the rest of tonight, partly cloudy. Patchy fog. Near steady temperature in the upper 60s. South winds around 5 miles an hour. At 1 a.m. in Galesburg, skies were clear. The temperature was 69 degrees, the dew point was 69, and the relative humidity was 100%. The wind was out at 5 miles an hour. The pressure was 30.09 inches and falling.

elsewhere around the area, temperatures were around 70 degrees. It was clear at Peoria, Moline, Quincy, and Macomb. At Springfield, it was mostly cloudy. At Burlington, it was cloudy. And once again at 1 a.m. in Galesburg, under clear skies, the temperature was 69. Looking elsewhere around the Midwest at 1 a.m., Chicago was partly cloudy and 72. Indianapolis was mostly cloudy and 74. St. Louis was mostly cloudy and 71. Kansas City was clear and 70. Des Moines was clear and 71. Milwaukee was partly cloudy and 71. The time is currently 1:12 a.m. Central Daylight Time. 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Now for the official National Weather Service forecast for Galesburg and surrounding areas of central and northwest Illinois. West of tonight, partly cloudy. Patchy fog. Near steady temperature in the upper 60s. South winds around 5 miles an hour. Friday, patchy fog in the morning. Partly sunny. Humid with highs in the mid-80s. South winds around 5 miles an hour. Friday night, partly cloudy with a chance of showers. A chance of thunderstorms until midnight, then a slight chance of thunderstorms after midnight. Humid with lows in the upper 60s. Southwest winds around 5 miles an hour. Chance of rain 20%. Saturday, sunny. Highs in the mid-80s. Northwest winds 5 to 10 miles an hour, becoming northeast in the afternoon. Saturday night, mostly clear until midnight, then mostly cloudy with showers likely with a chance of thunderstorms after midnight. Lows in the upper 60s. Light and variable winds, becoming southeast around 5 miles an hour after midnight. Chance of rain 70%. Sunday, showers likely with a chance of thunderstorms in the morning. Highs in the mid-80s. Chance of rain 70%. Heat index values up to 100 in the afternoon. Sunday night, partly cloudy. Lows in the lower 70s. Monday, partly sunny. Highs in the upper 80s. Heat index values up to 105 in the afternoon. Monday night, partly cloudy with a chance of showers and thunderstorms. Lows in the lower 70s. Chance of rain 40%. Tuesday, partly sunny. A chance of showers and thunderstorms in the morning. Highs in the mid-80s. Chance of rain 40%. Tuesday night, partly cloudy until midnight, then becoming mostly cloudy. A chance of showers and thunderstorms. Lows in the upper 60s. Chance of rain 50%. Wednesday, a chance of showers in the morning. Partly sunny. Highs in the lower 80s. Chance of rain 50%. Wednesday night, partly cloudy until midnight, then becoming mostly cloudy. A chance of showers. Lows in the mid-60s. Chance of rain 40%. Thursday, partly sunny with a chance of showers in the morning, then mostly cloudy in the afternoon. Highs in the upper 70s. Chance of rain 40%. Again, the forecast for Galesburg and surrounding areas of central and northwest Illinois for the rest of tonight, partly cloudy. Patchy fog. Near steady temperature in the upper 60s. South winds around 5 miles an hour. 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Programming originates from NOAA's National Weather Service office in Lincoln. KZZ66 serves the following counties: Henry, Knox, Mercer, and Warren. 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At 1 a.m. in Galesburg, skies were clear. The temperature was 69 degrees, the dew point was 69, and the relative humidity was 100%. The wind was south at 5 miles an hour. The pressure was 30.09 inches and falling. Elsewhere around the area, temperatures were around 70 degrees. It was clear at Moline, Quincy, and Macomb. At Peoria, it was partly cloudy. At Springfield, it was mostly cloudy. At Burlington, it was cloudy. And once again at 1 a.m. in Galesburg, under clear skies, the temperature was

1989. Looking elsewhere around the Midwest at 1 a.m., Chicago was partly cloudy and 72. Indianapolis was mostly cloudy and 74. St. Louis was cloudy and 71. Kansas City was clear and 70. Des Moines was clear and 71. Milwaukee was partly cloudy and 71. The time is currently 1:16 a.m. Central Daylight Time. 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Now for the official National Weather Service forecast for Galesburg and surrounding areas of central and northwest Illinois. West of tonight, partly cloudy. Patchy fog. Near steady temperature in the upper 60s. South winds around 5 miles an hour. Friday, patchy fog in the morning. Partly sunny. Humid with highs in the mid-80s. South winds around 5 miles an hour. Friday night, partly cloudy with a chance of showers. A chance of thunderstorms until midnight, then a slight chance of thunderstorms after midnight. Humid with lows in the upper 60s. Southwest winds around 5 miles an hour. Chance of rain 20%. Saturday, sunny. Highs in the mid-80s. Northwest winds 5 to 10 miles an hour, becoming northeast in the afternoon. Saturday night, mostly clear until midnight, then mostly cloudy with showers likely with a chance of thunderstorms after midnight. Lows in the upper 60s. Light and variable winds, becoming southeast around 5 miles an hour after midnight. Chance of rain 70%. Sunday, showers likely with a chance of thunderstorms in the morning. Highs in the mid-80s. Chance of rain 70%. Heat index values up to 100 in the afternoon. Sunday night, partly cloudy. Lows in the lower 70s. Monday, partly sunny. Highs in the upper 80s. Heat index values up to 105 in the afternoon. Monday night, partly cloudy with a chance of showers and thunderstorms. Lows in the lower 70s. Chance of rain 40%. Tuesday, partly sunny. A chance of showers and thunderstorms in the morning. Highs in the mid-80s. Chance of rain 40%. Tuesday night, partly cloudy until midnight, then becoming mostly cloudy. A chance of showers and thunderstorms. Lows in the upper 60s. Chance of rain 50%. Wednesday, a chance of showers in the morning. Partly sunny. Highs in the lower 80s. Chance of rain 50%. Wednesday night, partly cloudy until midnight, then becoming mostly cloudy. A chance of showers. Lows in the mid-60s. Chance of rain 40%. Thursday, partly sunny with a chance of showers in the morning, then mostly cloudy in the afternoon. Highs in the upper 70s. Chance of rain 40%. Again, the forecast for Galesburg and surrounding areas of central and northwest Illinois for the rest of tonight, partly cloudy. Patchy fog. Near steady temperature in the upper 60s. South winds around 5 miles an hour. At 1 a.m. in Galesburg, skies were clear. The temperature was 69 degrees, the dew point was 69, and the relative humidity was 100%. The wind was south at 5 miles an hour. The pressure was 30.09 inches and falling. Elsewhere around the area, temperatures were around 70 degrees. It was clear at Moline, Quincy, and Macomb. At Peoria, it was partly cloudy. At Springfield, it was mostly cloudy. At Burlington, it was cloudy. And once again at 1 a.m. in Galesburg, under clear skies, the temperature was 69. Looking elsewhere around the Midwest at 1 a.m., Chicago was partly cloudy and 72. Indianapolis was mostly cloudy and 74. St. Louis was cloudy and 71. Kansas City was clear and 70. Des Moines was clear and 71. Milwaukee was partly cloudy and 71. The time is currently 1:21 a.m. Central Daylight Time. 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Now for the official National Weather Service forecast for Galesburg and surrounding areas of central and northwest Illinois. West of tonight, partly cloudy. Patchy fog.
near steady temperature in the upper 60s. South winds around 5 miles an hour. Friday, patchy fog in the morning. Partly sunny. Humid with highs in the mid-80s. South winds around 5 miles an hour. Friday night, partly cloudy with a chance of showers. A chance of thunderstorms until midnight, then a slight chance of thunderstorms after midnight. Humid with lows in the upper 60s. Southwest winds around 5 miles an hour. Chance of rain 20%. Saturday, sunny. Highs in the mid-80s. Northwest winds 5 to 10 miles an hour, becoming northeast in the afternoon. Saturday night, mostly clear until midnight, then mostly cloudy with showers likely with a chance of thunderstorms after midnight. Lows in the upper 60s. Light and variable winds, becoming southeast around 5 miles an hour after midnight. Chance of rain 70%. Sunday, showers likely with a chance of thunderstorms in the morning. Highs in the mid-80s. Chance of rain 70%. Heat index values up to 100 in the afternoon. Sunday night, partly cloudy. Lows in the lower 70s. Monday, partly sunny. Highs in the upper 80s. Heat index values up to 105 in the afternoon. Monday night, partly cloudy with a chance of showers and thunderstorms. Lows in the lower 70s. Chance of rain 40%. Tuesday, partly sunny. A chance of showers and thunderstorms in the morning. Highs in the mid-80s. Chance of rain 40%. Tuesday night, partly cloudy until midnight, then becoming mostly cloudy. A chance of showers and thunderstorms. Lows in the upper 60s. Chance of rain 50%. Wednesday, a chance of showers in the morning. Partly sunny. Highs in the lower 80s. Chance of rain 50%. Wednesday night, partly cloudy until midnight, then becoming mostly cloudy. A chance of showers. Lows in the mid-60s. Chance of rain 40%. Thursday, partly sunny with a chance of showers in the morning, then mostly cloudy in the afternoon. Highs in the upper 70s. Chance of rain 40%. Again, the forecast for Galesburg and surrounding areas of central and northwest Illinois for the rest of tonight, partly cloudy. Patchy fog. Near steady temperature in the upper 60s. South winds around 5 miles an hour. At 1 a.m. in Galesburg, skies were clear. The temperature was 69 degrees, the dew point was 69, and the relative humidity was 100%. The wind was out at 5 miles an hour. The pressure was 30.09 inches and falling. Elsewhere around the area, temperatures were around 70 degrees. It was clear at Moline, Quincy, and Macomb. At Peoria, it was partly cloudy. At Springfield, it was mostly cloudy. At Burlington, it was cloudy. And once again at 1 a.m. in Galesburg, under clear skies, the temperature was 69. At 1 a.m. in Galesburg, skies were clear. The temperature was 69 degrees, the dew point was 69, and the relative humidity was 100%. The wind was south at 5 miles an hour. The pressure was 30.09 inches and falling. Elsewhere around the area, temperatures were around 70 degrees. It was clear at Peoria, Moline, Quincy, and Macomb. At Springfield, it was mostly cloudy. At Burlington, it was cloudy. And once again at 1 a.m. in Galesburg, under clear skies, the temperature was 69. Looking elsewhere around the Midwest at 1 a.m., Chicago was partly cloudy and 72. Indianapolis was mostly cloudy and 74. St. Louis was mostly cloudy and 71. Kansas City was partly cloudy and 70. Des Moines was clear and 71. Milwaukee was partly cloudy and 71. The time is currently 1:26 a.m. Central Daylight Time. 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Now for the official National Weather Service forecast for Galesburg and surrounding areas of central and northwest Illinois. Rest of tonight, partly cloudy. Patchy fog. Near steady temperature in the upper 60s. South winds around 5 miles an hour. Friday, patchy fog in the morning.

mostly sunny. Humid with highs in the mid-80s. South winds around 5 miles an hour. Friday night, partly cloudy with a chance of showers. A chance of thunderstorms until midnight, then a slight chance of thunderstorms after midnight. Humid with lows in the upper 60s. Southwest winds around 5 miles an hour. Chance of rain 20%. Saturday, sunny. Highs in the mid-80s. Northwest winds 5 to 10 miles an hour, becoming northeast in the afternoon. Saturday night, mostly clear until midnight, then mostly cloudy with showers likely with a chance of thunderstorms after midnight. Lows in the upper 60s. Light and variable winds, becoming southeast around 5 miles an hour after midnight. Chance of rain 70%. Sunday, showers likely with a chance of thunderstorms in the morning. Highs in the mid-80s. Chance of rain 70%. Heat index values up to 100 in the afternoon. Sunday night, partly cloudy. Lows in the lower 70s. Monday, partly sunny. Highs in the upper 80s. Heat index values up to 105 in the afternoon. Monday night, partly cloudy with a chance of showers and thunderstorms. Lows in the lower 70s. Chance of rain 40%. Tuesday, partly sunny. A chance of showers and thunderstorms in the morning. Highs in the mid-80s. Chance of rain 40%. Tuesday night, partly cloudy until midnight, then becoming mostly cloudy. A chance of showers and thunderstorms. Lows in the upper 60s. Chance of rain 50%. Wednesday, a chance of showers in the morning. Partly sunny. Highs in the lower 80s. Chance of rain 50%. Wednesday night, partly cloudy until midnight, then becoming mostly cloudy. A chance of showers. Lows in the mid-60s. Chance of rain 40%. Thursday, partly sunny with a chance of showers in the morning, then mostly cloudy in the afternoon. Highs in the upper 70s. Chance of rain 40%. Again, the forecast for Galesburg and surrounding areas of central and northwest Illinois for the rest of tonight, partly cloudy. Patchy fog. Near steady temperature in the upper 60s. South winds around 5 miles an hour. At 1 a.m. in Galesburg, skies were clear. The temperature was 69 degrees, the dew point was 69, and the relative humidity was 100%. The wind was south at 5 miles an hour. The pressure was 30.09 inches and falling. Elsewhere around the area, temperatures were around 70 degrees. It was clear at Peoria, Moline, Quincy, and Macomb. At Springfield, it was mostly cloudy. At Burlington, it was cloudy. And once again at 1 a.m. in Galesburg, under clear skies, the temperature was 69. Looking elsewhere around the Midwest at 1 a.m., Chicago was partly cloudy and 72. Indianapolis was mostly cloudy and 74. St. Louis was mostly cloudy and 71. Kansas City was partly cloudy and 70. Des Moines was clear and 71. Milwaukee was partly cloudy and 71. The time is currently 1:30 a.m. Central Daylight Time. 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Now for the official National Weather Service forecast for Galesburg and surrounding areas of central and northwest Illinois. Rest of tonight, partly cloudy. Patchy fog. Near steady temperature in the upper 60s. South winds around 5 miles an hour. Friday, patchy fog in the morning. Partly sunny. Highs in the mid-80s. South winds around 5 miles an hour. Friday night, partly cloudy with a slight chance of thunderstorms. A slight chance of showers until midnight, then a chance of showers after midnight. Lows in the upper 60s. Southwest winds around 5 miles an hour. Chance of rain 40%. Saturday, sunny. Highs in the mid-80s. Northwest winds 5 to 10 miles an hour. Saturday night, mostly clear until midnight, then partly cloudy with a chance of showers after midnight. Lows in the mid-60s. West winds around 5 miles an hour, becoming southeast after midnight. Chance of rain 50%. Sunday, partly sunny.

highs in the mid-80s. Chance of rain 50%. Tuesday night, showers likely with a chance of thunderstorms. Lows in the upper 60s. Chance of rain 60%. Wednesday, partly sunny in the morning, then becoming mostly cloudy. A chance of showers and thunderstorms. Highs in the lower 80s. Chance of rain 50%. Wednesday night, partly cloudy with a chance of thunderstorms. A chance of showers. Lows in the mid-60s. Chance of rain 40%. Thursday, a chance of showers in the morning. Partly sunny. Highs in the upper 70s. Chance of rain 40%. Again, the forecast for Galesburg and surrounding areas of central and northwest Illinois for the rest of tonight, partly cloudy. Patchy fog. Near steady temperature in the upper 60s. South winds around 5 miles an hour. Headwinds of central and northwest Illinois for the rest of tonight, partly cloudy. Patchy fog. Near steady temperature in the upper 60s. South winds around 5 miles an hour. At 1 a.m. in Galesburg, skies were clear. The temperature was 69 degrees, the dew point was 69, and the relative humidity was 100%. The wind was out at 5 miles an hour. The pressure was 30.09 inches and falling. Elsewhere around the area, temperatures were around 70 degrees. It was clear at the Peoria, Moline, Quincy, and Macomb. At Springfield, it was mostly cloudy. At Burlington, it was cloudy. And once again at 1 a.m. in Galesburg, under clear skies, the temperature was 69. Looking elsewhere around the Midwest at 1 a.m., Chicago was partly cloudy and 72. Indianapolis was mostly cloudy and 74. St. Louis was mostly cloudy and 71. Kansas City was partly cloudy and 70. Des Moines was clear and 71. Milwaukee was partly cloudy and 71. The time is currently 1:34 a.m. Central Daylight Time. 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Now for the official National Weather Service forecast for Galesburg and surrounding areas of central and northwest Illinois. West of tonight, partly cloudy. Patchy fog. Near steady temperature in the upper 60s. South winds around 5 miles an hour. Friday, patchy fog in the morning. Partly sunny. Highs in the mid-80s. South winds around 5 miles an hour. Friday night, partly cloudy with a slight chance of thunderstorms. A slight chance of showers until midnight, then a chance of showers after midnight. Lows in the upper 60s. Southwest winds around 5 miles an hour. Chance of rain 40%. Saturday, sunny. Highs in the mid-80s. Northwest winds 5 to 10 miles an hour. Saturday night, mostly clear until midnight, then partly cloudy with a chance of showers after midnight. Lows in the mid-60s. West winds around 5 miles an hour, becoming southeast after midnight. Chance of rain 50%. Sunday, partly sunny. A chance of showers and thunderstorms in the morning. Highs in the upper 80s. Chance of rain 50%. Heat index values up to 105 in the afternoon. Sunday night, partly cloudy. A chance of showers after midnight. Lows in the lower 70s. Chance of rain 50%. Monday, mostly sunny. Highs in the upper 80s. Heat index values up to 105 in the afternoon. Monday night, mostly clear until midnight, then becoming partly cloudy. A chance of showers and thunderstorms. Lows in the lower 70s. Chance of rain 50%. Tuesday, partly sunny with a chance of showers and thunderstorms. Highs in the mid-80s. Chance of rain 50%. Tuesday night, showers likely with a chance of thunderstorms. Lows in the upper 60s. Chance of rain 60%. Wednesday, partly sunny in the morning, then becoming mostly cloudy. A chance of showers and thunderstorms. Highs in the lower 80s. Chance of rain 50%. Wednesday night, partly cloudy with a chance of thunderstorms. A chance of showers. Lows in the mid-60s. Chance of rain 40%. Thursday, a

chance of showers in the morning. Partly sunny. Highs in the upper 70s. Chance of rain 40%. Again, the forecast for Galesburg and surrounding areas of central and northwest Illinois for the rest of tonight. Partly cloudy. Patchy fog. Near steady temperature in the upper 60s. South winds around 5 miles an hour. At 1 a.m. in Galesburg, skies were clear. The temperature was 69 degrees, the dew point was 69, and the relative humidity was 100%. The wind was out at 5 miles an hour. The pressure was 30.09 inches and falling. Elsewhere around the area, temperatures were around 70 degrees. It was clear at Peoria, Moline, Quincy, and Macomb. At Springfield, it was mostly cloudy. At Burlington, it was cloudy. And once again at 1 a.m. in Galesburg, under clear skies, the temperature was 69. Looking elsewhere around the Midwest at 1 a.m., Chicago was partly cloudy and 72. Indianapolis was mostly cloudy and 74. St. Louis was mostly cloudy and 71. Kansas City was partly cloudy and 70. Des Moines was clear and 71. Milwaukee was partly cloudy and 71. The time is currently 1:38 a.m. Central Daylight Time. 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Now for the official National Weather Service forecast for Galesburg and surrounding areas of central and northwest Illinois. Rest of tonight, partly cloudy. Patchy fog. Near steady temperature in the upper 60s. South winds around 5 miles an hour. Friday, patchy fog in the morning. Partly sunny. Highs in the mid-80s. South winds around 5 miles an hour. Friday night, partly cloudy with a slight chance of thunderstorms. A slight chance of showers until midnight, then a chance of showers after midnight. Lows in the upper 60s. Southwest winds around 5 miles an hour. Chance of rain 40%. Saturday, sunny. Highs in the mid-80s. Northwest winds 5 to 10 miles an hour. Saturday night, mostly clear until midnight, then partly cloudy with a chance of showers after midnight. Lows in the mid-60s. West winds around 5 miles an hour, becoming southeast after midnight. Chance of rain 50%. Sunday, partly sunny. A chance of showers and thunderstorms in the morning. Highs in the upper 80s. Chance of rain 50%. Heat index values up to 105 in the afternoon. Sunday night, partly cloudy. A chance of showers after midnight. Lows in the lower 70s. Chance of rain 50%. Monday, mostly sunny. Highs in the upper 80s. Heat index values up to 105 in the afternoon. Monday night, mostly clear until midnight, then becoming partly cloudy. A chance of showers and thunderstorms. Lows in the lower 70s. Chance of rain 50%. Tuesday, partly sunny with a chance of showers and thunderstorms. Highs in the mid-80s. Chance of rain 50%. Tuesday night, showers likely with a chance of thunderstorms. Lows in the upper 60s. Chance of rain 60%. Wednesday, partly sunny in the morning, then becoming mostly cloudy. A chance of showers and thunderstorms. Highs in the lower 80s. Chance of rain 50%. Wednesday night, partly cloudy with a chance of thunderstorms. A chance of showers. Lows in the mid-60s. Chance of rain 40%. Thursday, a chance of showers in the morning. Partly sunny. Highs in the upper 70s. Chance of rain 40%. Again, the forecast for Galesburg and surrounding areas of central and northwest Illinois for the rest of tonight. Partly cloudy. Patchy fog. Near steady temperature in the upper 60s. South winds around 5 miles an hour. At 1 a.m. in Galesburg, skies were clear. The temperature was 69 degrees, the dew point was 69, and the relative humidity was 100%. The wind was out at 5 miles an hour. The pressure was 30.09 inches and falling. Elsewhere around the area, temperatures were around 70 degrees. It was clear at Peoria, Moline, Quincy, and Macomb.

it was mostly cloudy. At Burlington, it was cloudy. And once again at 1 a.m. in Galesburg, under clear skies, the temperature was 69. Looking elsewhere around the Midwest at 1 a.m., Chicago was partly cloudy and 72. Indianapolis was mostly cloudy and 74. St. Louis was mostly cloudy and 71. Kansas City was partly cloudy and 70. Des Moines was clear and 71. Milwaukee was partly cloudy and 71. The time is currently 1:42 a.m. Central Daylight Time. 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Now for the official National Weather Service forecast for Galesburg and the surrounding areas of central and northwest Illinois. Rest of tonight, partly cloudy, patchy fog, near steady temperature in the upper 60s. South winds around 5 miles an hour. Friday, patchy fog in the morning, partly sunny. Highs in the mid-80s. South winds around 5 miles an hour. Friday night, partly cloudy with a slight chance of thunderstorms. A slight chance of showers until midnight, then a chance of showers after midnight. Lows in the upper 60s. Southwest winds around 5 miles an hour. Chance of rain 40%. Saturday, sunny. Highs in the mid-80s. Northwest winds 5 to 10 miles an hour. Saturday night, mostly clear until midnight, then partly cloudy with a chance of showers after midnight. Lows in the mid-60s. West winds around 5 miles an hour, becoming southeast after midnight. Chance of rain 50%. Sunday, partly sunny. A chance of showers and thunderstorms in the morning. Highs in the upper 80s. Chance of rain 50%. Heat index values up to 105 in the afternoon. Sunday night, partly cloudy. A chance of showers after midnight. Lows in the lower 70s. Chance of rain 50%. Monday, mostly sunny. Highs in the upper 80s. Heat index values up to 105 in the afternoon. Monday night, mostly clear until midnight, then becoming partly cloudy. A chance of showers and thunderstorms. Lows in the lower 70s. Chance of rain 50%. Tuesday, partly sunny with a chance of showers and thunderstorms. Highs in the mid-80s. Chance of rain 50%. Tuesday night, showers likely with a chance of thunderstorms. Lows in the upper 60s. Chance of rain 60%. Wednesday, partly sunny in the morning, then becoming mostly cloudy. A chance of showers and thunderstorms. Highs in the lower 80s. Chance of rain 50%. Wednesday night, partly cloudy with a chance of thunderstorms. A chance of showers. Lows in the mid-60s. Chance of rain 40%. Thursday, a chance of showers in the morning. Partly sunny. Highs in the upper 70s. Chance of rain 40%. Again, the forecast for Galesburg and surrounding areas of central and northwest Illinois for the rest of tonight, partly cloudy, patchy fog, near steady temperature in the upper 60s, south winds around 5 miles an hour. At 1 a.m. in Galesburg, skies were clear. The temperature was 69 degrees, the dew point was 69, and the relative humidity was 100%. The wind was out at 5 miles an hour. The pressure was 30.09 inches and falling. Elsewhere around the area, temperatures were around 70 degrees. It was clear at Peoria, Moline, Quincy, and Macomb. At Springfield, it was mostly cloudy. At Burlington, it was cloudy. And once again at 1 a.m. in Galesburg, under clear skies, the temperature was 69. Looking elsewhere around the Midwest at 1 a.m., Chicago was partly cloudy and 72. Indianapolis was mostly cloudy and 74. St. Louis was mostly cloudy and 71. Kansas City was partly cloudy and 70. Des Moines was clear and 71. Milwaukee was partly cloudy and 71. The time is currently 1:46 a.m. Central Daylight Time. 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Now for the official

weather service forecast for Galesburg and the surrounding areas of central and northwest Illinois. West of tonight, partly cloudy. Patchy fog. Near steady temperature in the upper 60s. South winds around 5 miles an hour. Friday, patchy fog in the morning. Partly sunny. Highs in the mid-80s. South winds around 5 miles an hour. Friday night, partly cloudy with a slight chance of thunderstorms. A slight chance of showers until midnight, then a chance of showers after midnight. Lows in the upper 60s. Southwest winds around 5 miles an hour. Chance of rain 40%. Saturday, sunny. Highs in the mid-80s. Northwest winds 5 to 10 miles an hour. Saturday night, mostly clear until midnight, then partly cloudy with a chance of showers after midnight. Lows in the mid-60s. West winds around 5 miles an hour, becoming southeast after midnight. Chance of rain 50%. Sunday, partly sunny. A chance of showers and thunderstorms in the morning. Highs in the upper 80s. Chance of rain 50%. Heat index values up to 105 in the afternoon. Sunday night, partly cloudy. A chance of showers after midnight. Lows in the lower 70s. Chance of rain 50%. Monday, mostly sunny. Highs in the upper 80s. Heat index values up to 105 in the afternoon. Monday night, mostly clear until midnight, then becoming partly cloudy. A chance of showers and thunderstorms. Lows in the lower 70s. Chance of rain 50%. Tuesday, partly sunny with a chance of showers and thunderstorms. Highs in the mid-80s. Chance of rain 50%. Tuesday night, showers likely with a chance of thunderstorms. Lows in the upper 60s. Chance of rain 60%. Wednesday, partly sunny in the morning, then becoming mostly cloudy. A chance of showers and thunderstorms. Highs in the lower 80s. Chance of rain 50%. Wednesday night, partly cloudy with a chance of thunderstorms. A chance of showers. Lows in the mid-60s. Chance of rain 40%. Thursday, a chance of showers in the morning. Partly sunny. Highs in the upper 70s. Chance of rain 40%. Again, the forecast for Galesburg and the surrounding areas of central and northwest Illinois for the rest of tonight, partly cloudy. Patchy fog. Near steady temperature in the upper 60s. South winds around 5 miles an hour. At 1 a.m. in Galesburg, skies were clear. The temperature was 69 degrees, the dew point was 69, and the relative humidity was 100%. The wind was south at 5 miles an hour. The pressure was 30.09 inches and falling. Elsewhere around the area, temperatures were around 70 degrees. It was clear at Peoria, Moline, Quincy, and Macomb. At Springfield, it was mostly cloudy. At Burlington, it was cloudy. And once again at 1 a.m. in Galesburg, under clear skies, the temperature was 69. Looking elsewhere around the Midwest at 1 a.m., Chicago was partly cloudy and 72. Indianapolis was mostly cloudy and 74. St. Louis was mostly cloudy and 71. Kansas City was partly cloudy and 70. Des Moines was clear and 71. Milwaukee was partly cloudy and 71. The time is currently 1:51 a.m. Central Daylight Time. 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Now for the official National Weather Service forecast for Galesburg and surrounding areas of central and northwest Illinois. West of tonight, partly cloudy. Patchy fog. Near steady temperature in the upper 60s. South winds around 5 miles an hour. Friday, patchy fog in the morning. Partly sunny. Highs in the mid-80s. South winds around 5 miles an hour. Friday night, partly cloudy with a slight chance of thunderstorms. A slight chance of showers until midnight, then a chance of showers after midnight. Lows in the upper 60s. Southwest winds around 5 miles an hour. Chance of rain 40%. Saturday, sunny. Highs in the mid-80s. Northwest winds 5 to 10 miles an hour.

Saturday night. Mostly clear until midnight, then partly cloudy with a chance of showers after midnight. Lows in the mid-60s. West winds around 5 miles an hour, becoming southeast after midnight. Chance of rain 50%. Sunday, partly sunny. A chance of showers and thunderstorms in the morning. Highs in the upper 80s. Chance of rain 50%. Heat index values up to 105 in the afternoon. Sunday night, partly cloudy. A chance of showers after midnight. Lows in the lower 70s. Chance of rain 50%. Monday, mostly sunny. Highs in the upper 80s. Heat index values up to 105 in the afternoon. Monday night, mostly clear until midnight, then becoming partly cloudy. A chance of showers and thunderstorms. Lows in the lower 70s. Chance of rain 50%. Tuesday, partly sunny with a chance of showers and thunderstorms. Highs in the mid-80s. Chance of rain 50%. Tuesday night, showers likely with a chance of thunderstorms. Lows in the upper 60s. Chance of rain 60%. Wednesday, partly sunny in the morning, then becoming mostly cloudy. A chance of showers and thunderstorms. Highs in the lower 80s. Chance of rain 50%. Wednesday night, partly cloudy with a chance of thunderstorms. A chance of showers. Lows in the mid-60s. Chance of rain 40%. Thursday, a chance of showers in the morning. Partly sunny. Highs in the upper 70s. Chance of rain 40%. Again, the forecast for Galesburg and surrounding areas of central and northwest Illinois for the rest of tonight is partly cloudy. Patchy fog. Near steady temperature in the upper 60s. South winds around 5 miles an hour. At 1 a.m. in Galesburg, skies were clear. The temperature was 69 degrees, the dew point was 69, and the relative humidity was 100%. The wind was south at 5 miles an hour. The pressure was 30.09 inches and falling. Elsewhere around the area, temperatures were around 70 degrees. It was clear at Peoria, Moline, Quincy, and Macomb. At Springfield, it was mostly cloudy. At Burlington, it was cloudy. And once again at 1 a.m. in Galesburg, under clear skies, the temperature was 69. Looking elsewhere around the Midwest at 1 a.m., Chicago was partly cloudy and 72. Indianapolis was mostly cloudy and 74. St. Louis was mostly cloudy and 71. Kansas City was partly cloudy and 70. Des Moines was clear and 71. Milwaukee was partly cloudy and 71. The time is currently 1:55 a.m. Central Daylight Time. 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Now for the official National Weather Service forecast for Galesburg and surrounding areas of central and northwest Illinois. West of tonight, partly cloudy. Patchy fog. Near steady temperature in the upper 60s. South winds around 5 miles an hour. Friday, patchy fog in the morning. Partly sunny. Highs in the mid-80s. South winds around 5 miles an hour. Friday night, partly cloudy with a slight chance of thunderstorms. A slight chance of showers until midnight, then a chance of showers after midnight. Lows in the upper 60s. Southwest winds around 5 miles an hour. Chance of rain 40%. Saturday, sunny. Highs in the mid-80s. Northwest winds 5 to 10 miles an hour. Saturday night, mostly clear until midnight, then partly cloudy with a chance of showers after midnight. Lows in the mid-60s. West winds around 5 miles an hour, becoming southeast after midnight. Chance of rain 50%. Sunday, partly sunny. A chance of showers and thunderstorms in the morning. Highs in the upper 80s. Chance of rain 50%. Heat index values up to 105 in the afternoon. Sunday night, partly cloudy. A chance of showers after midnight. Lows in the lower 70s. Chance of rain 50%. Monday, mostly sunny. Highs in the upper 80s. Heat index values up to 105 in the afternoon. Monday night, mostly clear.

morning partly cloudy. A chance of showers and thunderstorms. Lows in the lower 70s. Chance of rain 50%. Tuesday, partly sunny with a chance of showers and thunderstorms. Highs in the mid-80s. Chance of rain 50%. Tuesday night, showers likely with a chance of thunderstorms. Lows in the upper 60s. Chance of rain 60%. Wednesday, partly sunny in the morning, then becoming mostly cloudy. A chance of showers and thunderstorms. Highs in the lower 80s. Chance of rain 50%. Wednesday night, partly cloudy with a chance of thunderstorms. A chance of showers. Lows in the mid-60s. Chance of rain 40%. Thursday, a chance of showers in the morning. Partly sunny. Highs in the upper 70s. Chance of rain 40%. Again, the forecast for Galesburg and surrounding areas of central and northwest Illinois for the rest of tonight. Partly cloudy. Patchy fog. Near steady temperature in the upper 60s. South winds around 5 miles an hour. At 1 a.m. in Galesburg, skies were clear. The temperature was 69 degrees, the dew point was 69, and the relative humidity was 100%. The wind was down at 5 miles an hour. The pressure was 30.09 inches and falling. Elsewhere around the area, temperatures were around 70 degrees. It was clear at Peoria, Moline, Cruci, and Macomb. At Springfield, it was mostly cloudy. At Wilmington, it was cloudy. And once again at 1 a.m. in Galesburg, under clear skies, the temperature was 69. Looking elsewhere around the Midwest at 1 a.m., Chicago was partly cloudy and 72. Indianapolis was mostly cloudy and 74. St. Louis was mostly cloudy and 71. Kansas City was partly cloudy and 70. Des Moines was clear and 71. Milwaukee was partly cloudy and 71. The time is currently 1:59 a.m. Central Daylight Time. 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Now for the official National Weather Service forecast for Galesburg and surrounding areas of central and northwest Illinois. West of tonight, partly cloudy. Patchy fog. Near steady temperatures in the upper 60s. South winds around 5 miles an hour. Friday, patchy fog in the morning. Partly sunny. Highs in the mid-80s. South winds around 5 miles an hour. Friday night, partly cloudy with a slight chance of thunderstorms. A slight chance of showers until midnight, then a chance of showers after midnight. Lows in the upper 60s. Southwest winds around 5 miles an hour. Chance of rain 40%. Saturday, sunny. Highs in the mid-80s. Northwest winds 5 to 10 miles an hour. Saturday night, mostly clear until midnight, then partly cloudy with a chance of showers after midnight. Lows in the mid-60s. West winds around 5 miles an hour, becoming southeast after midnight. Chance of rain 50%. Sunday, partly sunny. A chance of showers and thunderstorms in the morning. Highs in the upper 80s. Chance of rain 50%. Heat index values up to 105 in the afternoon. Sunday night, partly cloudy. A chance of showers after midnight. Lows in the lower 70s. Chance of rain 50%. Monday, mostly sunny. Highs in the upper 80s. Heat index values up to 105 in the afternoon. Monday night, mostly clear until midnight, then becoming partly cloudy. A chance of showers and thunderstorms. Lows in the lower 70s. Chance of rain 50%. Tuesday, partly sunny with a chance of showers and thunderstorms. Highs in the mid-80s. Chance of rain 50%. Tuesday night, showers likely with a chance of thunderstorms. Lows in the upper 60s. Chance of rain 60%. Wednesday, partly sunny in the morning, then becoming mostly cloudy. A chance of showers and thunderstorms. Highs in the lower 80s. Chance of rain 50%. Wednesday night, partly cloudy with a chance of thunderstorms. A chance of showers. Lows in the mid-60s. A chance of rain 40%. Thursday, a
Patchy fog. Near steady temperature in the upper 60s. South winds around 5 miles an hour. The time is currently 2:02 a.m. Central Daylight Time. 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Now for the official National Weather Service forecast for Galesburg and surrounding areas of central and northwest Illinois. Rest of tonight, partly cloudy,

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You are listening to NOAA Weather Radio, All Hazards, Station WXJ75 in Springfield. Now for the official National Weather Service forecast for Springfield, computer and surrounding areas of central Illinois. West of tonight, mostly cloudy with a chance of showers and thunderstorms. Patchy fog. Near steady temperatures in the upper 60s. South winds around 5 miles an hour. Chance of rain 50%. Friday, partly sunny. A slight chance of showers and thunderstorms in the morning. Patchy fog in the morning.

temperatures in the morning. Partly sunny. Highs in the upper 70s. Chance of rain 40%. Again, the forecast for Galesburg and the surrounding areas of central and northwest Illinois for the rest of tonight. Partly cloudy. Patchy fogs. Near steady temperatures in the upper 60s. South winds around 5 miles an hour. At 2 a.m. in Galesburg, skies were clear. The temperature was 67 degrees, the dew point was 67, and the relative humidity was 100%. The wind was calm. The pressure was 30.10 inches and steady. Elsewhere around the area, temperatures were in the mid to upper 60s. It was clear at the Peoria, Burlington, Quincy, and Macomb. It was mostly cloudy at Moline and Springfield. And once again at 2 a.m. in Galesburg, under clear skies, the temperature was 67. Looking elsewhere around the Midwest at 2 a.m., Chicago was partly cloudy and 71. Indianapolis was mostly cloudy and 73. St. Louis was mostly cloudy and 72. Kansas City was partly cloudy and 70. Des Moines was clear and 70. Milwaukee was clear and 71. The time is currently 2:09 a.m. Central Daylight Time. 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Now for the official National Weather Service forecast for Galesburg and surrounding areas of central and northwest Illinois. West of tonight, partly cloudy, patchy fog, near steady temperature in the upper 60s. South winds around 5 miles an hour. Friday, patchy fogs in the morning. Partly sunny. Highs in the mid-80s. South winds around 5 miles an hour. Friday night, partly cloudy with a slight chance of thunderstorms. A slight chance of showers until midnight, then a chance of showers after midnight. Lows in the upper 60s. Southwest winds around 5 miles an hour. Chance of rain 40%. Saturday, sunny. Highs in the mid-80s. Northwest winds 5 to 10 miles an hour. Saturday night, mostly clear until midnight, then partly cloudy with a chance of showers after midnight. Lows in the mid-60s. West winds around 5 miles an hour, becoming southeast after midnight. Chance of rain 50%. Sunday, partly sunny. A chance of showers and thunderstorms in the morning. Highs in the upper 80s. Chance of rain 50%. Heat index values up to 105 in the afternoon. Sunday night, partly cloudy. A chance of showers after midnight. Lows in the lower 70s. Chance of rain 50%. Monday, mostly sunny. Highs in the upper 80s. Heat index values up to 105 in the afternoon. Monday night, mostly clear until midnight, then becoming partly cloudy. A chance of showers and thunderstorms. Lows in the lower 70s. Chance of rain 50%. Tuesday, partly sunny with a chance of showers and thunderstorms. Highs in the mid-80s. Chance of rain 50%. Tuesday night, showers likely with a chance of thunderstorms. Lows in the upper 60s. Chance of rain 60%.

clouds partly sunny in the morning, then becoming mostly cloudy. A chance of showers and thunderstorms. Highs in the lower 80s. Chance of rain 50%. Wednesday night, partly cloudy with a chance of thunderstorms. A chance of showers. Lows in the mid-60s. Chance of rain 40%. Thursday, a chance of showers in the morning. Partly sunny. Highs in the upper 70s. Chance of rain 40%. Again, the forecast for Galesburg and surrounding areas of central and northwest Illinois for the rest of tonight. Partly cloudy. Patchy fog. Near steady temperature in the upper 60s. South winds around 5 miles an hour. At 2 a.m. in Galesburg, skies were clear. The temperature was 67 degrees, the dew point was 67, and the relative humidity was 100%. The wind was calm. The pressure was 30.10 inches and steady. Elsewhere around the area, temperatures were in the mid to upper 60s. It was clear at Peoria, Burlington, Goofy, and Macomb. It was mostly cloudy at Moline and Springfield. And once again at 2 a.m. in Galesburg, under clear skies, the temperature was 67. Looking elsewhere around the Midwest at 2 a.m., Chicago was partly cloudy and 71. Indianapolis was mostly cloudy and 73. St. Louis was mostly cloudy and 72. Kansas City was partly cloudy and 70. Des Moines was clear and 70. Milwaukee was clear and 71. The time is currently 2:13 a.m. Central Daylight Time. 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KZZ 66 serves the following counties: Henry, Knox, Mercer, and Warren. KZZ 66 is part of the All Hazards Network of NOAA Weather Radio. Now for the official National Weather Service forecast for Galesburg and surrounding areas of central and northwest Illinois. Rest of tonight, partly cloudy. Patchy fog. Near steady temperature in the upper 60s. South winds around 5 miles an hour. Friday, patchy fog in the morning. Partly sunny. Highs in the mid-80s. South winds around 5 miles an hour. Friday night, partly cloudy with a slight chance of thunderstorms. A slight chance of showers until midnight, then a chance of showers after midnight. Lows in the upper 60s. Southwest winds around 5 miles an hour. Chance of rain 40%. Saturday, sunny. Highs in the mid-80s. Northwest winds 5 to 10 miles an hour. Saturday night, mostly clear until midnight, then partly cloudy with a chance of showers after midnight. Lows in the mid-60s. West winds around 5 miles an hour, becoming southeast after midnight. Chance of rain 50%. Sunday, partly sunny. A chance of showers and thunderstorms in the morning. Highs in the upper 80s. Chance of rain 50%. Heat index values up to 105 in the afternoon. Sunday night, partly cloudy. A chance of showers after midnight. Lows in the lower 70s. Chance of rain 50%. Monday, mostly sunny. Highs in the upper 80s. Heat index values up to 105 in the afternoon. Monday night, mostly clear until midnight, then becoming partly cloudy. A chance of showers and thunderstorms. Lows in the lower 70s. Chance of rain 50%. Tuesday, partly sunny with a chance of showers and thunderstorms. Highs in the mid-80s. Chance of rain 50%. Tuesday night, showers likely with a chance of thunderstorms. Lows in the upper 60s. Chance of rain 60%. Wednesday, partly sunny in the morning, then becoming mostly cloudy. A chance of showers and thunderstorms. Highs in the lower 80s. Chance of rain 50%. Wednesday night, partly cloudy with a chance of thunderstorms. A chance of showers. Lows in the mid-60s. Chance of rain 40%. Thursday, a chance of showers in the morning.

temperatures in the upper 70s. Chance of rain 40%. Again, the forecast for Galesburg and the surrounding areas of central and northwest Illinois for the rest of tonight, partly cloudy. Patchy fog. Near steady temperature in the upper 60s. South winds around 5 miles an hour. At 2 a.m. in Galesburg, skies were clear. The temperature was 67 degrees, the dew point was 67, and the relative humidity was 100%. The wind was calm. The pressure was 30.10 inches and steady. Elsewhere around the area, temperatures were in the mid to upper 60s. It was clear at Peoria, Burlington, Quincy, and Macomb. It was mostly cloudy at Moline and Springfield. And once again at 2 a.m. in Galesburg, under clear skies, the temperature was 67. Looking elsewhere around the Midwest at 2 a.m., Chicago was partly cloudy and 71. Indianapolis was mostly cloudy and 73. St. Louis was mostly cloudy and 72. Kansas City was partly cloudy and 70. Des Moines was clear and 70. Milwaukee was clear and 71. The time is currently 2:18 a.m. Central Daylight Time. 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Now for the official National Weather Service forecast for Galesburg and surrounding areas of central and northwest Illinois. West of tonight, partly cloudy. Patchy fog. Near steady temperature in the upper 60s. South winds around 5 miles an hour. Friday, patchy fog in the morning. Partly sunny. Highs in the mid-80s. South winds around 5 miles an hour. Friday night, partly cloudy with a slight chance of thunderstorms. A slight chance of showers until midnight, then a chance of showers after midnight. Lows in the upper 60s. Southwest winds around 5 miles an hour. Chance of rain 40%. Saturday, sunny. Highs in the mid-80s. Northwest winds 5 to 10 miles an hour. Saturday night, mostly clear until midnight, then partly cloudy with a chance of showers after midnight. Lows in the mid-60s. West winds around 5 miles an hour, becoming southeast after midnight. Chance of rain 50%. Sunday, partly sunny. A chance of showers and thunderstorms in the morning. Highs in the upper 80s. Chance of rain 50%. Heat index values up to 105 in the afternoons. Sunday night, partly cloudy. A chance of showers after midnight. Lows in the lower 70s. Chance of rain 50%. Monday, mostly sunny. Highs in the upper 80s. Heat index values up to 105 in the afternoon. Monday night, mostly clear until midnight, then becoming partly cloudy. A chance of showers and thunderstorms. Lows in the lower 70s. Chance of rain 50%. Tuesday, partly sunny with a chance of showers and thunderstorms. Highs in the mid-80s. Chance of rain 50%. Tuesday night, showers likely with a chance of thunderstorms. Lows in the upper 60s. Chance of rain 60%. Wednesday, partly sunny in the morning, then becoming mostly cloudy. A chance of showers and thunderstorms. Highs in the lower 80s. Chance of rain 50%. Wednesday night, partly cloudy with a chance of thunderstorms. A chance of showers. Lows in the mid-60s. Chance of rain 40%. Thursday, a chance of showers in the morning. Partly sunny. Highs in the upper 70s. Chance of rain 40%. Again, the forecast for Galesburg and surrounding areas of central and northwest Illinois for the rest of tonight, partly cloudy. Patchy fog. Near steady temperature in the upper 60s. South winds around 5 miles an hour. At 2 a.m. in Galesburg, skies were clear. The temperature was 67 degrees, the dew point was 67, and the relative humidity was 100%. The wind was calm. The pressure was 30.10 inches and steady. Elsewhere around the area, temperatures were in the mid to upper 60s. It was clear at Peoria, Burlington, Quincy, and Macomb. It was mostly cloudy at Moline and Springfield. And once again at 2 a.m. in Galesburg, under clear skies.
the temperature was 67. Looking elsewhere around the Midwest at 2 a.m., Chicago was partly cloudy and 71. Indianapolis was mostly cloudy and 73. St. Louis was mostly cloudy and 72. Kansas City was partly cloudy and 70. Des Moines was clear and 70. Milwaukee was clear and 71. The time is currently 2:22 a.m. Central Daylight Time. 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Now for the official National Weather Service forecast for Galesburg and surrounding areas of central and northwest Illinois. West of tonight, partly cloudy. Patchy fog. Near steady temperature in the upper 60s. South winds around 5 miles an hour. Friday, patchy fog in the morning. Partly sunny. Highs in the mid-80s. South winds around 5 miles an hour. Friday night, partly cloudy with a slight chance of thunderstorms. A slight chance of showers until midnight, then a chance of showers after midnight. Lows in the upper 60s. Southwest winds around 5 miles an hour. Chance of rain 40%. Saturday, sunny. Highs in the mid-80s. Northwest winds 5 to 10 miles an hour. Saturday night, mostly clear until midnight, then partly cloudy with a chance of showers after midnight. Lows in the mid-60s. West winds around 5 miles an hour, becoming southeast after midnight. Chance of rain 50%. Sunday, partly sunny. A chance of showers and thunderstorms in the morning. Highs in the upper 80s. Chance of rain 50%. Heat index values up to 105 in the afternoon. Sunday night, partly cloudy. A chance of showers after midnight. Lows in the lower 70s. Chance of rain 50%. Monday, mostly sunny. Highs in the upper 80s. Heat index values up to 105 in the afternoon. Monday night, mostly clear until midnight, then becoming partly cloudy. A chance of showers and thunderstorms. Lows in the lower 70s. Chance of rain 50%. Tuesday, partly sunny with a chance of showers and thunderstorms. Highs in the mid-80s. Chance of rain 50%. Tuesday night, showers likely with a chance of thunderstorms. Lows in the upper 60s. Chance of rain 60%. Wednesday, partly sunny in the morning, then becoming mostly cloudy. A chance of showers and thunderstorms. Highs in the lower 80s. Chance of rain 50%. Wednesday night, partly cloudy with a chance of thunderstorms. A chance of showers. Lows in the mid-60s. Chance of rain 40%. Thursday, a chance of showers in the morning. Partly sunny. Highs in the upper 70s. Chance of rain 40%. Again, the forecast for Galesburg and surrounding areas of central and northwest Illinois for the rest of tonight, partly cloudy. Patchy fog. Near steady temperature in the upper 60s. South winds around 5 miles an hour. At 2 a.m. in Galesburg, skies were clear. The temperature was 67 degrees, the dew point was 67, and the relative humidity was 100%. The wind was calm. The pressure was 30.10 inches and steady. Elsewhere around the area, temperatures were in the mid to upper 60s. It was clear at Peoria, Burlington, and Quincy. It was mostly cloudy at Moline, Macomb, and Springfield. And once again at 2 a.m. in Galesburg, under clear skies, the temperature was 67. Looking elsewhere around the Midwest at 2 a.m., Chicago was partly cloudy and 71. Indianapolis was mostly cloudy and 73. St. Louis was cloudy and 72. Kansas City was partly cloudy and 70. Des Moines was clear and 70. Milwaukee was clear and 71. The time is currently 2:26 a.m. Central Daylight Time. 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Now for the official National Weather Service forecast for Galesburg and surrounding areas of central and northwest Illinois. West of tonight, partly cloudy. Patchy fog. Near steady temperature in the upper 60s.

around 5 miles an hour. Friday, patchy fog in the morning. Partly sunny. Highs in the mid-80s. South winds around 5 miles an hour. Friday night, partly cloudy with a slight chance of thunderstorms. A slight chance of showers until midnight, then a chance of showers after midnight. Lows in the upper 60s. Southwest winds around 5 miles an hour. Chance of rain 40%. Saturday, sunny. Highs in the mid-80s. Northwest winds 5 to 10 miles an hour. Saturday night, mostly clear until midnight, then partly cloudy with a chance of showers after midnight. Lows in the mid-60s. West winds around 5 miles an hour, becoming southeast after midnight. Chance of rain 50%. Sunday, partly sunny. A chance of showers and thunderstorms in the morning. Highs in the upper 80s. Chance of rain 50%. Heat index values up to 105 in the afternoon. Sunday night, partly cloudy. A chance of showers after midnight. Lows in the lower 70s. Chance of rain 50%. Monday, mostly sunny. Highs in the upper 80s. Heat index values up to 105 in the afternoon. Monday night, mostly clear until midnight, then becoming partly cloudy. A chance of showers and thunderstorms. Lows in the lower 70s. Chance of rain 50%. Tuesday, partly sunny with a chance of showers and thunderstorms. Highs in the mid-80s. Chance of rain 50%. Tuesday night, showers likely with a chance of thunderstorms. Lows in the upper 60s. Chance of rain 60%. Wednesday, partly sunny in the morning, then becoming mostly cloudy. A chance of showers and thunderstorms. Highs in the lower 80s. Chance of rain 50%. Wednesday night, partly cloudy with a chance of thunderstorms. A chance of showers. Lows in the mid-60s. Chance of rain 40%. Thursday, a chance of showers in the morning. Partly sunny. Highs in the upper 70s. Chance of rain 40%. Again, the forecast for Galesburg and surrounding areas of central and northwest Illinois for the rest of tonight, partly cloudy. Patchy fog. Near steady temperature in the upper 60s. South winds around 5 miles an hour. At 2 a.m. in Galesburg, skies were clear. The temperature was 67 degrees, the dew point was 67, and the relative humidity was 100%. The wind was calm. The pressure was 30.10 inches and steady. Elsewhere around the area, temperatures were in the mid to upper 60s. It was clear at Peoria, Burlington, and Quincy. It was mostly cloudy at Moline, Macomb, and Springfield. And once again at 2 a.m. in Galesburg, under clear skies, the temperature was 67. Looking elsewhere around the Midwest at 2 a.m., Chicago was partly cloudy and 71. Indianapolis was mostly cloudy and 73. St. Louis was cloudy and 72. Kansas City was partly cloudy and 70. Des Moines was clear and 70. Milwaukee was clear and 71. The time is currently 2:30 a.m. Central Daylight Time. 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Now for the official National Weather Service forecast for Galesburg and surrounding areas of central and northwest Illinois. Rest of tonight, partly cloudy. Patchy fog. Near steady temperature in the upper 60s. South winds around 5 miles an hour. Friday, patchy fog in the mornings. Partly sunny. Highs in the mid-80s. South winds around 5 miles an hour. Friday night, partly cloudy with a slight chance of thunderstorms. A slight chance of showers until midnight, then a chance of showers after midnight. Lows in the upper 60s. Southwest winds around 5 miles an hour. Chance of rain 40%. Saturday, sunny. Highs in the mid-80s. Northwest winds 5 to 10 miles an hour. Saturday night, mostly clear until midnight, then partly cloudy with a chance of showers after midnight. Lows in the mid-60s. West winds around 5 miles an hour, becoming southeast after midnight. Chance of rain 50%. Sunday, partly sunny.

50%. Tuesday night, showers likely with a chance of thunderstorms. Lows in the upper 60s. Chance of rain 60%. Wednesday, partly sunny in the morning, then becoming mostly cloudy. A chance of showers and thunderstorms. Highs in the lower 80s. Chance of rain 50%. Wednesday night, partly cloudy, then becoming mostly cloudy. A chance of showers and thunderstorms. Highs in the lower 80s. Chance of rain 50%. Wednesday night, partly cloudy with a chance of thunderstorms. A chance of showers. Lows in the mid-60s. Chance of rain 40%. Thursday, a chance of showers in the morning. Partly sunny. Highs in the upper 70s. Chance of rain 40%. Again, the forecast for Galesburg and surrounding areas of central and northwest Illinois for the rest of tonight, partly cloudy. Patchy fog. Near steady temperature in the upper 60s. South winds around 5 miles an hour. At 2 a.m. in Galesburg, skies were clear. The temperature was 67 degrees, the dew point was 67, and the relative humidity was 100%. The wind was calm. The pressure was 30.10 inches and steady. Elsewhere around the area, temperatures were in the mid to upper 60s. It was clear at Peoria, Burlington, and Quincy. It was mostly cloudy at Moline, Macomb, and Springfield. And once again at 2 a.m. in Galesburg, under clear skies, the temperature was 67. Looking elsewhere around the Midwest at 2 a.m., Chicago was partly cloudy and 71. Indianapolis was mostly cloudy and 73. St. Louis was cloudy and 72. Kansas City was partly cloudy and 70. Des Moines was clear and 70. Milwaukee was clear and 71. The time is currently 2:34 a.m. Central Daylight Time. 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Now for the official National Weather Service forecast for Galesburg and surrounding areas of central and northwest Illinois. Rest of tonight, partly cloudy. Patchy fog. Near steady temperature in the upper 60s. South winds around 5 miles an hour. Friday, patchy fog in the mornings. Partly sunny. Highs in the mid-80s. South winds around 5 miles an hour. Friday night, partly cloudy with a slight chance of thunderstorms. A slight chance of showers until midnight, then a chance of showers after midnight. Lows in the upper 60s. Southwest winds around 5 miles an hour. Chance of rain 40%. Saturday, sunny. Highs in the mid-80s. Northwest winds 5 to 10 miles an hour. Saturday night, mostly clear until midnight, then partly cloudy with a chance of showers after midnight. Lows in the mid-60s. West winds around 5 miles an hour, becoming southeast after midnight. Chance of rain 50%. Sunday, partly sunny. A chance of showers and thunderstorms in the morning. Highs in the upper 80s. Chance of rain 50%. Heat index values up to 105 in the afternoon. Sunday night, partly cloudy. A chance of showers after midnight. Lows in the lower 70s. Chance of rain 50%. Monday, mostly sunny. Highs in the upper 80s. Heat index values up to 105 in the afternoon. Monday night, mostly clear until midnight, then becoming partly cloudy. A chance of showers and thunderstorms. Lows in the lower 70s. Chance of rain 50%. Tuesday, partly sunny with a chance of showers and thunderstorms. Highs in the mid-80s. Chance of rain 50%. Tuesday night, showers likely with a chance of thunderstorms. Lows in the upper 60s. Chance of rain 60%. Wednesday, partly sunny in the mornings, then becoming mostly cloudy. A chance of showers and thunderstorms. Highs in the lower 80s. Chance of rain 50%. Wednesday night, partly cloudy with a chance of thunderstorms. A chance of showers. Lows in the mid-60s. Chance of rain 40%. Thursday, a chance of showers in the morning. Partly sunny. Highs in the upper 70s. Chance of rain 40%.

Again, the forecast for Galesburg and surrounding areas of central and northwest Illinois for the rest of tonight, partly cloudy. Patchy fog. Near steady temperature in the upper 60s. South winds around 5 miles an hour. At 2 a.m. in Galesburg, skies were clear.

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Now for the official National Weather Service forecast for Springfield, Decatur, and surrounding areas of central Illinois. West of tonight, mostly cloudy with a chance of showers and thunderstorms. Patchy fog. Near steady temperature in the upper 60s. South winds around 5 miles an hour. Chance of rain 50%. Friday, partly sunny. A slight chance of showers and thunderstorms in the morning. Patchy fog in the morning. Humid with highs in the mid-80s. South winds 5 to 10 miles an hour. Chance of rain 20%. Friday night, partly cloudy. Humid with lows in the upper 60s. Southwest winds 5 to 10 miles an hour. Saturday, mostly sunny. Highs in the upper 80s. West winds around 5 miles an hour. Saturday night, mostly clear. A chance of showers after midnight. Lows in the upper 60s. Northeast winds around 5 miles an hour, becoming southeast after midnight. Chance of rain 40%. Sunday through Monday, partly cloudy. Highs around 90. Lows in the lower 70s. Monday night, mostly clear until midnight, then becoming partly cloudy. Lows in the mid-70s. Tuesday, mostly sunny. A chance of showers and thunderstorms in the afternoon. Highs in the upper 80s. Chance of rain 40%. Tuesday night, a chance of thunderstorms. Showers likely. Lows in the upper 60s. Chance of rain 70%. Wednesday through Thursday, mostly cloudy with a chance of showers and thunderstorms. Highs in the lower 80s. Lows in the mid-60s. Chance of rain 50%. Again, the forecast for Springfield, Decatur, and surrounding areas of central Illinois for the rest of tonight. Mostly cloudy with a chance of showers and thunderstorms. Patchy fog. Near steady temperature in the upper 60s. South winds around 5 miles an hour. Chance of rain 50%. At 2 a.m. at Springfield, skies were mostly cloudy. The temperature was 68 degrees, the dew point was 66, and the relative humidity was 93%. The wind was calm. The pressure was 30.09 inches and falling. Elsewhere around central Illinois, at Litchfield, rain was falling with a temperature of 68. At Champaign, frost was reported with a temperature of 65. It was clear with a temperature of 68 at Peoria and 67 at Quincy. It was partly cloudy with a temperature of 66 at Bloomington, 66 at Lincoln, and 68 at Jacksonville. At Decatur, it was mostly cloudy with a temperature of 68. At Taylorville, the weather conditions were not available. And once again at 2 a.m. at Springfield, under mostly cloudy skies, the temperature was 68. Looking elsewhere around the Midwest at 2 a.m., Chicago was partly cloudy and 71. Indianapolis was mostly cloudy and 73. St. Louis was cloudy and 72. Kansas City was partly cloudy and 70. Des Moines was clear and 70. Milwaukee was clear and 71. The time is currently 2:42 a.m. Central Daylight Time. 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Now for the official National Weather Service forecast for Springfield.

mostly cloudy with a chance of showers and thunderstorms. Patchy fog. Near steady temperatures in the upper 60s. South winds around 5 miles an hour. Chance of rain 50%. Friday, partly sunny. A slight chance of showers and thunderstorms in the morning. Patchy fog in the morning. Humidity highs in the mid-80s. South winds 5 to 10 miles an hour. Chance of rain 20%. Friday night, partly cloudy. Humidity lows in the upper 60s. Southwest winds 5 to 10 miles an hour. Saturday, mostly sunny. Highs in the upper 80s. West winds around 5 miles an hour. Saturday night, mostly clear. A chance of showers after midnight. Lows in the upper 60s. Northeast winds around 5 miles an hour. Becoming southeast after midnight. Chance of rain 40%. Sunday through Monday, partly cloudy. Highs around 90. Lows in the lower 70s. Monday night, mostly clear until midnight. Then becoming partly cloudy. Lows in the mid-70s. Tuesday, mostly sunny. A chance of showers and thunderstorms in the afternoon. Highs in the upper 80s. Chance of rain 40%. Tuesday night, a chance of thunderstorms. Showers, 135. Lows in the upper 60s. Chance of rain 70%, 50%. Wednesday through Thursday, mostly cloudy with a chance of showers and thunderstorms. Highs in the lower 80s. Lows in the mid 60s. Chance of rain 50%. Again, the forecast for Springfield, Decatur, and surrounding areas of central Illinois for the rest of tonight. Mostly cloudy with a chance of showers and thunderstorms. Patchy fog. Near steady temperature in the upper 60s. South winds around 5 miles an hour. Chance of rain 50%. At 2 a.m. in Springfield, skies were mostly cloudy. The temperature was 68 degrees, and the dew point was 66, and the relative humidity was 93%. The wind was calm. The pressure was 30.09 inches and falling. Elsewhere around central Illinois, at Litchfield, rain was falling with a temperature of 68. The Champaign response was reported with a temperature of 65. It was clear with a temperature of 68 at Peoria and 67 at Quincy. It was partly cloudy with a temperature of 66 at Bloomington, 66 at Lincoln, and 68 at Jacksonville. At Decatur, it was mostly cloudy with a temperature of 68. At Taylorville, the weather conditions were not available. And once again at 2 a.m. at Springfield, under mostly cloudy skies, the temperature was 68. Looking elsewhere around the Midwest at 2 a.m., Chicago was partly cloudy and 71. Indianapolis was mostly cloudy and 73. St. Louis was cloudy and 72. Kansas City was partly cloudy and 70. Des Moines was clear and 70. Milwaukee was clear and 71. The time is currently 2:46 a.m. Central Daylight Time.

upper 60s. South winds around 5 miles an hour. Friday, patchy fog in the morning. Partly sunny.

thunderstorms. A slight chance of showers until midnight, then a chance of showers after midnight. Lows in the upper 60s. Southwest winds around 5 miles an hour. Chance of rain 40%. Saturday, sunny. Highs in the mid-80s. Northwest winds 5 to 10 miles an hour. Saturday night, mostly clear until midnight, then partly cloudy with a chance of showers after midnight. Lows in the mid-60s. West winds around 5 miles an hour, becoming southeast after midnight. Chance of rain 50%. Sunday, partly sunny. A chance of showers and thunderstorms in the mornings. Highs in the upper 80s. Chance of rain 50%. Heat index values up to 105 in the afternoon. Sunday night, partly cloudy. A chance of showers after midnight. Lows in the lower 70s. Chance of rain 50%. Monday, mostly sunny. Highs in the upper 80s. Heat index values up to 105 in the afternoon. Monday night, mostly clear until midnight, then becoming partly cloudy. A chance of showers and thunderstorms. Lows in the lower 70s. Chance of rain 50%. Tuesday, partly sunny with a chance of showers and thunderstorms. Highs in the mid-80s. Chance of rain 50%. Tuesday night, showers likely with a chance of thunderstorms. Lows in the upper 60s. Chance of rain 60%. Wednesday, partly sunny in the morning, then becoming mostly cloudy. A chance of showers and thunderstorms. Highs in the lower 80s. Chance of rain 50%. Wednesday night, partly cloudy with a chance of thunderstorms. A chance of showers. Lows in the mid-60s. Chance of rain 40%. Thursday, a chance of showers in the morning. Partly sunny. Highs in the upper 70s. Chance of rain 40%. Again, the forecast for Galesburg and surrounding areas of central and northwest Illinois for the rest of tonight. Partly cloudy. Patchy fog. Near steady temperature in the upper 60s. South winds around 5 miles an hour. At 2 a.m. in Galesburg, skies were clear. The temperature was 67 degrees, the dew point was 67, and the relative humidity was 100%. The wind was calm. The pressure was 30.10 inches and steady. Elsewhere around the area, temperatures were in the mid to upper 60s. It was clear at Peoria, Burlington, and Quincy. It was mostly cloudy at Moline's, Macomb, and Springfield. And once again at 2 a.m. in Galesburg, under clear skies, the temperature was 67. Looking elsewhere around the Midwest at 2 a.m., Chicago was partly cloudy and 71. Indianapolis was mostly cloudy and 73. St. Louis was cloudy and 72. Kansas City was partly cloudy and 70. Des Moines was clear and 70. Milwaukee was clear and 71. The time is currently 2:51 a.m. Central Daylight Time. 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Now for the official National Weather Service forecasts for Galesburg and surrounding areas of central and northwest Illinois. West of tonight, partly cloudy. Patchy fog. Near steady temperature in the upper 60s. South winds around 5 miles an hour. Friday, patchy fog in the morning. Partly sunny. Highs in the mid-80s. South winds around 5 miles an hour. Friday night, partly cloudy with a slight chance of thunderstorms. A slight chance of showers until midnight, then a chance of showers after midnight. Lows in the upper 60s. Southwest winds around 5 miles an hour. Chance of rain 40%. Saturday, sunny. Highs in the mid-80s. Northwest winds 5 to 10 miles an hour. Saturday night, mostly clear until midnight, then partly cloudy with a chance of showers after midnight. Lows in the mid-60s. West winds around 5 miles an hour, becoming southeast after midnight. Chance of rain 50%. Sunday, partly sunny. A chance of showers and thunderstorms in the morning. Highs in the upper 80s. Chance of rain

heat index values up to 105 in the afternoon. Sunday night, partly cloudy. A chance of showers after midnight. Lows in the lower 70s. Chance of rain 50%. Monday, mostly sunny. Highs in the upper 80s. Heat index values up to 105 in the afternoon. Monday nights, mostly clear until midnight, then becoming partly cloudy. A chance of showers and thunderstorms. Lows in the lower 70s. Chance of rain 50%. Tuesday, partly sunny with a chance of showers and thunderstorms. Highs in the mid-80s. Chance of rain 50%. Tuesday night, showers likely with a chance of thunderstorms. Lows in the upper 60s. Chance of rain 60%. Wednesday, partly sunny in the morning, then becoming mostly cloudy. A chance of showers and thunderstorms. Highs in the lower 80s. Chance of rain 50%. Wednesday night, partly cloudy with a chance of thunderstorms. A chance of showers. Lows in the mid-60s. Chance of rain 40%. Thursday, a chance of showers in the morning. Partly sunny. Highs in the upper 70s. Chance of rain 40%. Again, the forecast for Galesburg and surrounding areas of central and northwest Illinois for the rest of tonight, partly cloudy. Patchy fog. Near steady temperature in the upper 60s. South winds around 5 miles an hour. At 2 a.m. in Galesburg, skies were clear. The temperature was 67 degrees, the dew point was 67, and the relative humidity was 100%. The wind was calm. The pressure was 30.10 inches and steady. Elsewhere around the area, temperatures were in the mid to upper 60s. It was clear at Peoria, Burlington, and Quincy. It was mostly cloudy at Moline, Macomb, and Springfield. And once again at 2 a.m. in Galesburg, under clear skies, the temperature was 67. Looking elsewhere around the Midwest at 2 a.m., Chicago was partly cloudy and 71. Indianapolis was mostly cloudy and 73. St. Louis was cloudy and 72. Kansas City was partly cloudy and 70. Des Moines was clear and 70. Milwaukee was clear and 71. The time is currently 2:55 a.m. Central Daylight Time. 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Now for the official National Weather Service forecast for Galesburg and surrounding areas of central and northwest Illinois. West of tonight, partly cloudy, patchy fog. Near steady temperature in the upper 60s. South winds around 5 miles an hour. Friday, patchy fog in the morning. Partly sunny. Highs in the mid-80s. South winds around 5 miles an hour. Friday night, partly cloudy with a slight chance of thunderstorms. A slight chance of showers until midnight, then a chance of showers after midnight. Lows in the upper 60s. Southwest winds around 5 miles an hour. Chance of rain 40%. Saturday, sunny. Highs in the mid-80s. Northwest wind 5 to 10 miles an hour. Saturday night, mostly clear until midnight, then partly cloudy with a chance of showers after midnight. Lows in the mid-60s. West winds around 5 miles an hour, becoming southeast after midnight. Chance of rain 50%. Sunday, partly sunny. A chance of showers and thunderstorms in the morning. Highs in the upper 80s. Chance of rain 50%. Heat index values up to 105 in the afternoon. Sunday night, partly cloudy. A chance of showers after midnight. Lows in the lower 70s. Chance of rain 50%. Monday, mostly sunny. Highs in the upper 80s. Heat index values up to 105 in the afternoon. Monday night, mostly clear until midnight, then becoming partly cloudy. A chance of showers and thunderstorms. Lows in the lower 70s. Chance of rain 50%. Tuesday, partly sunny with a chance of showers and thunderstorms. Highs in the mid-80s. Chance of rain 50%. Tuesday night, showers likely with a chance of thunderstorms. Lows in the upper 60s. Chance of rain 60%.

mostly cloudy. A chance of showers and thunderstorms. Highs in the lower 80s. Chance of rain 50%. Wednesday night, partly cloudy with a chance of thunderstorms. A chance of showers. Lows in the mid-60s. Chance of rain 40%. Thursday, a chance of showers in the morning. Partly sunny. Highs in the upper 70s. Chance of rain 40%. Again, the forecast for Galesburg and surrounding areas of central and northwest Illinois for the rest of tonight. Partly cloudy. Patchy fog. Near steady temperatures in the upper 60s. South winds around 5 miles an hour. Now for the official National Weather Service forecast for Galesburg and surrounding areas of central and northwest Illinois. West is tonight, partly cloudy. Patchy fog. Near steady temperature in the mid-60s. South winds around 5 miles an hour. Friday, patchy fog in the morning. Partly sunny. Highs in the mid-80s. South winds around 5 miles an hour. Friday night, partly cloudy with a slight chance of thunderstorms. A slight chance of showers until midnight, then a chance of showers after midnight. Lows in the upper 60s. Southwest winds around 5 miles an hour. Chance of rain 40%. Saturday, sunny. Highs in the mid-80s. Northwest winds 5 to 10 miles an hour. Saturday night, mostly clear until midnight, then partly cloudy with a chance of showers after midnight. Lows in the mid-60s. West winds around 5 miles an hour, becoming southeast after midnight. Chance of rain 50%. Sunday, partly sunny. A chance of showers and thunderstorms in the morning. Highs in the upper 80s. Chance of rain 50%. Heat index values up to 105 in the afternoon. Sunday night, partly cloudy. A chance of showers after midnight. Lows in the lower 70s. Chance of rain 50%. Monday, mostly sunny. Highs in the upper 80s. Heat index values up to 105 in the afternoon. Monday night, mostly clear until midnight, then becoming partly cloudy. A chance of showers and thunderstorms. Lows in the lower 70s. Chance of rain 50%. Tuesday, partly sunny with a chance of showers and thunderstorms. Highs in the mid-80s. Chance of rain 50%. Tuesday night, showers likely with a chance of thunderstorms. Lows in the upper 60s. Chance of rain 60%. Wednesday, partly sunny in the morning, then becoming mostly cloudy. A chance of showers and thunderstorms. Highs in the lower 80s. Chance of rain 50%. Wednesday night, partly cloudy with a chance of thunderstorms. A chance of showers. Lows in the mid-60s. Chance of rain 40%. Thursday, a chance of showers in the morning. Partly sunny. Highs in the upper 70s. Chance of rain 40%. Again, the forecast for Galesburg and surrounding areas of central and northwest Illinois for the rest of tonight. Partly cloudy. Patchy fog. Near steady temperature in the mid-60s. South winds around 5 miles an hour. The time is currently 3:01 a.m. Central Daylight Time. 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Now for the official National Weather Service forecast for Galesburg and surrounding areas of central and northwest Illinois. West of tonight, partly cloudy. Patchy fog. Near steady temperature in the mid-60s. South winds around 5 miles an hour. Friday, patchy fog in the morning. Partly sunny. Highs in the mid-80s. South winds around 5 miles an hour. Friday night, partly cloudy with a slight chance of thunderstorms. A slight chance of showers until midnight, then a chance of showers after midnight. Lows in the upper 60s. Southwest winds around 5 miles an hour. Chance of rain 40%. Saturday, sunny. Highs in the mid-80s. Northwest winds 5 to 10 miles an hour. Saturday night, mostly clear until midnight, then partly cloudy with a chance of showers after midnight. Lows in the mid-60s. West winds around 5 miles an hour, becoming southeast after midnight. Chance of rain 50%.

is partly sunny. A chance of showers and thunderstorms in the morning. Highs in the upper 80s. Chance of rain 50%. Heat index values up to 105 in the afternoon. Sunday night, partly cloudy. A chance of showers after midnight. Lows in the lower 70s. Chance of rain 50%. Monday, mostly sunny. Highs in the upper 80s. Heat index values up to 105 in the afternoon. Monday night, mostly clear until midnight, then becoming partly cloudy. A chance of showers and thunderstorms. Lows in the lower 70s. Chance of rain 50%. Tuesday, partly sunny with a chance of showers and thunderstorms. Highs in the mid-80s. Chance of rain 50%. Tuesday night, showers likely with a chance of thunderstorms. Lows in the upper 60s. Chance of rain 60%. Wednesday, partly sunny in the morning, then becoming mostly cloudy. A chance of showers and thunderstorms. Highs in the lower 80s. Chance of rain 50%. Wednesday night, partly cloudy with a chance of thunderstorms. A chance of showers. Lows in the mid-60s. Chance of rain 40%. Thursday, a chance of showers in the morning. Partly sunny. Highs in the upper 70s. Chance of rain 40%. Again, the forecast for Galesburg and surrounding areas of central and northwest Illinois for the rest of tonight, partly cloudy. Patchy fog. Near steady temperature in the mid-60s. South winds around 5 miles an hour. The time is currently 3:04 a.m. Central Daylight Time. 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Now for the official National Weather Service forecast for Galesburg and surrounding areas of central and northwest Illinois. West of tonight, partly cloudy. Patchy fog. Near steady temperature in the mid-60s. South winds around 5 miles an hour. Friday, patchy fog in the morning. Partly sunny. Highs in the mid-80s. South winds around 5 miles an hour. Friday night, partly cloudy with a slight chance of thunderstorms. A slight chance of showers until midnight, then a chance of showers after midnight. Lows in the upper 60s. Southwest winds around 5 miles an hour. Chance of rain 40%. Saturday, sunny. Highs in the mid-80s. Northwest winds 5 to 10 miles an hour. Saturday night, mostly clear until midnight, then partly cloudy with a chance of showers after midnight. Lows in the mid-60s. West winds around 5 miles an hour, becoming southeast after midnight. Chance of rain 50%. Sunday, partly sunny. A chance of showers and thunderstorms in the morning. Highs in the upper 80s. Chance of rain 50%. Heat index values up to 105 in the afternoon. Sunday night, partly cloudy. A chance of showers after midnight. Lows in the lower 70s. Chance of rain 50%. Monday, mostly sunny. Highs in the upper 80s. Heat index values up to 105 in the afternoon. Monday night, mostly clear until midnight, then becoming partly cloudy. A chance of showers and thunderstorms. Lows in the lower 70s. Chance of rain 50%. Tuesday, partly sunny with a chance of showers and thunderstorms. Highs in the mid-80s. Chance of rain 50%. Tuesday night, showers likely with a chance of thunderstorms. Lows in the upper 60s. Chance of rain 60%. Wednesday, partly sunny in the morning, then becoming mostly cloudy. A chance of showers and thunderstorms. Highs in the lower 80s. Chance of rain 50%. Wednesday night, partly cloudy with a chance of thunderstorms. A chance of showers. Lows in the mid-60s. Chance of rain 40%. Thursday, a chance of showers in the morning. Partly sunny. Highs in the upper 70s. Chance of rain 40%. Again, the forecast for Galesburg and surrounding areas of central and northwest Illinois for the rest of tonight, partly cloudy. Patchy fog. Near steady temperature in the mid-60s. South winds around 5 miles an hour. At 3 a.m. in Galesburg, sky were cloudy.
The temperature was 67 degrees, the dew point was 67, and the relative humidity was 100%. The wind was calm. The pressure was 30.10 inches and steady. Elsewhere around the area, temperatures were in the mid to upper 60s. At Macomb, frost was reported. It was clear at Peoria and Quincy. It was partly cloudy at Moline and Springfield. At Burlington, it was mostly cloudy. And once again at 3 a.m. in Dalesburg, under cloudy skies, the temperature was 67. Looking elsewhere around the Midwest at 3 a.m., Chicago was clear and 71. Indianapolis was mostly cloudy and 71. St. Louis was cloudy and 72. Kansas City was partly cloudy and 69. Des Moines was clear and 68. Milwaukee was clear and 71. The time is currently 3:08 a.m. Central Daylight Time. 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Now for the official National Weather Service forecast for Galesburg and surrounding areas of central and northwest Illinois. West of tonight, partly cloudy. Patchy fog. Near steady temperature in the mid-60s. South winds around 5 miles an hour. Friday, patchy fog in the morning. Partly sunny. Highs in the mid-80s. South winds around 5 miles an hour. Friday night, partly cloudy with a slight chance of thunderstorms. A slight chance of showers until midnight, then a chance of showers after midnight. Lows in the upper 60s. Southwest winds around 5 miles an hour. Chance of rain 40%. Saturday, sunny. Highs in the mid-80s. Northwest winds 5 to 10 miles an hour. Saturday night, mostly clear until midnight, then partly cloudy with a chance of showers after midnight. Lows in the mid-60s. West winds around 5 miles an hour, becoming southeast after midnight. Chance of rain 50%. Sunday, partly sunny. A chance of showers and thunderstorms in the morning. Highs in the upper 80s. Chance of rain 50%. Heat index values up to 105 in the afternoon. Sunday night, partly cloudy. A chance of showers after midnight. Lows in the lower 70s. Chance of rain 50%. Monday, mostly sunny. Highs in the upper 80s. Heat index values up to 105 in the afternoon. Monday night, mostly clear until midnight, then becoming partly cloudy. A chance of showers and thunderstorms. Lows in the lower 70s. Chance of rain 50%. Tuesday, partly sunny with a chance of showers and thunderstorms. Highs in the mid-80s. Chance of rain 50%. Tuesday night, showers likely with a chance of thunderstorms. Lows in the upper 60s. Chance of rain 60%. Wednesday, partly sunny in the morning, then becoming mostly cloudy. A chance of showers and thunderstorms. Highs in the lower 80s. Chance of rain 50%. Wednesday night, partly cloudy with a chance of thunderstorms. A chance of showers. Lows in the mid-60s. Chance of rain 40%. Thursday, a chance of showers in the morning. Partly sunny. Highs in the upper 70s. Chance of rain 40%. Again, the forecast for Galesburg and surrounding areas of central and northwest Illinois for the rest of tonight. Partly cloudy. Patchy fog. Near steady temperature in the mid-60s. South winds around 5 miles an hour. At 3 a.m. in Galesburg, skies were cloudy. The temperature was 67 degrees, the dew point was 67, and the relative humidity was 100%. The wind was calm. The pressure was 30.10 inches and steady. Elsewhere around the area, temperatures were in the mid to upper 60s. At Macomb, fog was reported. It was clear at Peoria and Quincy. It was partly cloudy at Moline and Springfield. At Burlington, it was mostly cloudy. And once again at 3 a.m. in Galesburg, under cloudy skies, the temperature was 67. Looking elsewhere around the Midwest at 3 a.m., Chicago was clear and 71. Indianapolis was mostly cloudy and 71. St. Louis was cloudy and 72.

City was partly cloudy, and 69. Des Moines was clear, and 68. Milwaukee was clear, and 71. The time is currently 3:12 a.m. Central Daylight Time. 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Now for the official National Weather Service forecast for Galesburg and surrounding areas of central and northwest Illinois. West of tonight, partly cloudy, patchy fog, near steady temperature in the mid-60s, south winds around 5 miles an hour. Friday, patchy fog in the morning, partly sunny, highs in the mid-80s, south winds around 5 miles an hour. Friday night, partly cloudy with a slight chance of thunderstorms, a slight chance of showers until midnight, then a chance of showers after midnight. Lows in the upper 60s. Southwest winds around 5 miles an hour. Chance of rain 40%. Saturday, sunny. Highs in the mid-80s. Northwest winds 5 to 10 miles an hour. Saturday night, mostly clear until midnight. Then partly cloudy with a chance of showers after midnight. Lows in the mid-60s. West winds around 5 miles an hour. Coming southeast after midnight. Chance of rain 50%. Sunday, partly sunny. A chance of showers and thunderstorms in the morning. Highs in the upper 80s. Chance of rain 50%. Heat index values up to 105 in the afternoon. Sunday night, partly cloudy. A chance of showers after midnight. Lows in the lower 70s. Chance of rain 50%. Monday, mostly sunny. Highs in the upper 80s. Heat index values up to 105 in the afternoon. Monday night, mostly clear until midnight, then becoming partly cloudy. A chance of showers and thunderstorms. Lows in the lower 70s. Chance of rain 50%. Tuesday, partly sunny with a chance of showers and thunderstorms. Highs in the mid-80s. Chance of rain 50%. Tuesday night, showers largely with a chance of thunderstorms. Lows in the upper 60s. Chance of rain 50%. Wednesday, partly sunny in the morning, then becoming mostly cloudy. A chance of showers and thunderstorms. Highs in the lower 80s. Chance of rain 50%. Wednesday night, partly cloudy with a chance of thunderstorms. A chance of showers. Lows in the mid-60s. Chance of rain 40%. Thursday, a chance of showers in the mornings. Partly sunny. Highs in the upper 70s. Chance of rain 40%. Again, the forecast for Galesburg and surrounding areas of central and northwest Illinois for the rest of tonight is partly cloudy. Patchy fog. Near steady temperature in the mid-60s. South winds around 5 miles an hour. 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KVZ 66 serves the following counties: Henry, Knox, Mercer, and Warren. KVZ 66 is part of the All Hazards Network of NOAA Weather Radio. At 3 a.m. in Galesburg, the skies was cloudy. The temperature was 67 degrees, the dew point was 67, and the relative humidity was 100%. The wind was calm. The pressure was 30.10 inches and steady. Elsewhere around the area, temperatures were in the mid to upper 60s. At Macomb, fog was reported. It was clear to Peoria and Quincy. At Moline, it was partly cloudy. It was mostly cloudy at Burlington and Springfield. Once again at 3 a.m. in Galesburg, under cloudy skies, the temperature was 67. Looking elsewhere around the Midwest at 3 a.m., Chicago was clear and 71. Indianapolis was mostly cloudy and 71. St. Louis was mostly cloudy and 72. Kansas City was partly cloudy and 69.

rise in the mid-80s. Southwinds around 5 miles an hour. Friday night, partly cloudy with a slight chance of thunderstorms. A slight chance of showers until midnight, and a chance

thunderstorms. Showers likely. Lows in the upper 60s. Chance of rain 70%. Wednesday through Thursday, mostly cloudy with a chance of showers and thunderstorms. Highs in the lower 80s. Lows in the mid 60s. Chance of rain 50%. Again, the forecast for Springfield, Decatur, and surrounding areas of central Illinois for the rest of tonight. Mostly cloudy with a chance of showers and thunderstorms. Patchy fog. Near steady temperature in the upper 60s. South winds around 5 miles an hour. Chance of rain 40%. At 3 a.m. at Springfield, skies were partly cloudy. The temperature was 67 degrees, the dew point was 66, and the relative humidity was 97%. The wind was calm. The pressure was 30.08 inches and falling. Elsewhere around central Illinois, at Champaign, fog was reported with a temperature of 64. It was clear with a temperature of 67 at Peoria and 64 at Quincy. It was partly cloudy with a temperature of 67 at Bloomington and 67 at Jacksonville. It was mostly cloudy with a temperature of 66 at Lincoln and 69 at Litchfield. At Decatur, it was cloudy with a temperature of 68. At Taylorville, the weather conditions were not available. And once again at 3 a.m. at Springfield, under partly cloudy skies, the temperature was 67. Looking elsewhere around the Midwest at 3 a.m., Chicago was clear and 71. Indianapolis was mostly cloudy and 71. St. Louis was mostly cloudy and 72. Kansas City was partly cloudy and 69. Des Moines was clear and 68. Milwaukee was clear and 71. Here is a weather bulletin for the following counties in Illinois: Christian, DeWitt, and Macon. Dense fog advisory in effect until 8 a.m. this morning. What? Visibility 1/4 to 1/2 mile in dense fog. Where? Portions of central and east central Illinois. When? Until 8 a.m. this morning. The following impacts are expected. Low visibility could make driving conditions hazardous. If driving, slow down, use your headlights, and leave plenty of distance ahead of you. The following is a summary of watches, warnings, and advisories in effect. For the WXJ75 listening area, a dense fog advisory has been issued until 8 a.m. for the following counties: Christian, DeWitt, and Macon. The time is currently 3:23 a.m. Central Daylight Time. 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Now for the official National Weather Service forecast for Springfield, Decatur, and surrounding areas of central Illinois. Rest of tonight, mostly cloudy with a chance of showers and thunderstorms. Patchy fog. Near steady temperature in the upper 60s. South winds around 5 miles an hour. Chance of rain 40%. Friday, partly sunny. A slight chance of showers and thunderstorms in the morning. Patchy fog in the morning.

service forecast for Galesburg and surrounding areas of central and northwest Illinois. Rest of tonight, partly cloudy. Patchy fog. Near steady temperature in the mid-60s. South winds around 5 miles an hour. Friday, patchy fog in the morning. Partly sunny. Highs in the mid-80s. South winds around 5 miles an hour. Friday night, partly cloudy with a slight chance of thunderstorms. A slight chance of showers until midnight, then a chance of showers after midnight. Lows in the upper 60s. Southwest winds around 5 miles an hour. Chance of rain 40%. Saturday, sunny. Highs in the mid-80s. Northwest winds 5 to 10 miles an hour. Saturday night, mostly clear until midnight, then partly cloudy with a chance of showers after midnight.

blows in the mid-60s. West winds around 5 miles an hour, becoming southeast after midnight. Chance of rain 50%. Sunday, partly sunny. A chance of showers and thunderstorms in the morning. Highs in the upper 80s. Chance of rain 50%. Heat index values up to 105 in the afternoon. Sunday night, partly cloudy. A chance of showers after midnight. Lows in the lower 70s. Chance of rain 50%. Monday, mostly sunny. Highs in the upper 80s. Heat index values up to 105 in the afternoon. Monday night, mostly clear until midnight, then becoming partly cloudy. A chance of showers and thunderstorms. Lows in the lower 70s. Chance of rain 50%. Tuesday, partly sunny with a chance of showers and thunderstorms. Highs in the mid-80s. Chance of rain 50%. Tuesday night, showers likely with a chance of thunderstorms. Lows in the upper 60s. Chance of rain 60%. Wednesday, partly sunny in the mornings, then becoming mostly cloudy. A chance of showers and thunderstorms. Highs in the lower 80s. Chance of rain 50%. Wednesday night, partly cloudy with a chance of thunderstorms. A chance of showers. Lows in the mid-50s. Chance of rain 40%. Thursday, a chance of showers in the morning. Partly sunny. Highs in the upper 70s. Chance of rain 40%. Again, the forecast for Galesburg and the surrounding areas of central and northwest Illinois for the rest of tonight, partly cloudy. Patchy fog. Near steady temperature in the mid-60s. South winds around 5 miles an hour. At 3 a.m. in Galesburg, skies were cloudy. The temperature was 67 degrees, so the dew point was 67, and the relative humidity was 100%. The wind was calm. The pressure was 30.10 inches and steady. Elsewhere around the area, temperatures were in the mid to upper 60s. It was clear at Peoria and Quincy. It was partly cloudy at Moline and Springfield. At Burlington, it was mostly cloudy. At Macomb, it was cloudy. And once again at 3 a.m. in Galesburg, under cloudy skies, the temperature was 67. Looking elsewhere around the Midwest at 3 a.m., Chicago was clear and 71. Indianapolis was mostly cloudy and 71. St. Louis was mostly cloudy and 72. Kansas City was partly cloudy and 69. Des Moines reported fog and 68. Milwaukee was clear and 71. The time is currently 3:30 a.m. Central Daylight Time. 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Now for the official National Weather Service forecast for Galesburg and surrounding areas of central and northwest Illinois. Today, patchy fog this morning. Partly sunny. Highs in the mid-80s. South winds around 5 miles an hour. Tonight, a chance of thunderstorms until midnight. Partly cloudy with a chance of showers. Lows in the upper 60s. Southwest winds around 5 miles an hour. Chance of rain 40%. Saturday, sunny. Highs in the mid-80s. Northwest winds 5 to 10 miles an hour. Saturday night, mostly clear until midnight, then partly cloudy with a chance of showers after midnight. Lows in the mid-60s. West winds around 5 miles an hour, becoming southeast after midnight. Chance of rain 50%. Sunday, partly sunny. A chance of showers and thunderstorms in the morning. Humidity highs in the upper 80s. South winds 5 to 10 miles an hour. Chance of rain 50%. Heat index values up to 103 in the afternoon. Sunday night, partly cloudy. A chance of showers after midnight. Lows in the lower 70s. Chance of rain 50%. Monday, mostly sunny. Highs in the upper 80s. Heat index values up to 105 in the afternoon. Monday night, mostly clear until midnight, then becoming partly cloudy. A chance of showers and thunderstorms. Lows in the lower 70s. Chance of rain 50%. Tuesday, partly sunny with a chance of showers and thunderstorms. Highs in the mid-80s.

speeds around 5 miles an hour. At 3 a.m. in Galesburg, skies were cloudy. The temperature was 67 degrees, the dew point was 67, and the relative humidity was 100%. The wind was calm. The pressure was 30.10 inches and steady. Elsewhere around the area, temperatures were in the mid to upper 60s. It was clear at Peoria and Quincy. It was partly cloudy at Moline and Springfield. At Burlington, it was mostly cloudy. At Macomb, it was cloudy. And once again at 3 a.m. in Galesburg, under cloudy skies, the temperature was 67. Looking elsewhere around them, it was at 3 a.m. Chicago was clear and 71. Indianapolis was mostly cloudy and 71. St. Louis was mostly cloudy and 72. Kansas City was partly cloudy and 69. Des Moines reported fog and 68. Milwaukee was clear and 71. The time is currently 3:34 a.m. Central Daylight Time. 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Now for the official National Weather Service forecast for Galesburg and the surrounding areas of central and northwest Illinois. Today, patchy fog this morning. Partly sunny. Highs in the mid-80s. South winds around 5 miles an hour. Tonight, a chance of thunderstorms until midnight. Partly cloudy with a chance of showers. Lows in the upper 60s. Southwest winds around 5 miles an hour. Chance of rain 40%. Saturday, sunny. Highs in the mid-80s. Northwest winds 5 to 10 miles an hour. Saturday night, mostly clear until midnight, then partly cloudy with a chance of showers after midnight. Lows in the mid-60s. West winds around 5 miles an hour, becoming southeast after midnight. Chance of rain 50%. Sunday, partly sunny. A chance of showers and thunderstorms in the morning. Humid with highs in the upper 80s. South winds 5 to 10 miles an hour. Chance of rain 50%. Heat index values up to 103 in the afternoon. Sunday night, partly cloudy. A chance of showers after midnight. Lows in the lower 70s. Chance of rain 50%. Monday, mostly sunny. Highs in the upper 80s. Heat index values up to 105 in the afternoon. Monday night, mostly clear until midnight, then becoming partly cloudy. A chance of showers and thunderstorms. Lows in the lower 70s. Chance of rain 50%. Tuesday, partly sunny with a chance of showers and thunderstorms. Highs in the mid-80s. Chance of rain 50%. Tuesday night, showers likely with a chance of thunderstorms. Lows in the upper 60s. Chance of rain 60%. Wednesday, partly sunny in the morning, then becoming mostly cloudy. A chance of showers and thunderstorms. Highs in the lower 80s. Chance of rain 50%. Wednesday night, partly cloudy with a chance of thunderstorms. A chance of showers. Lows in the mid-60s. Chance of rain 40%. Thursday, a chance of showers in the morning. Partly sunny. Highs in the upper 70s. Chance of rain 40%. Again, the forecast for Galesburg and surrounding areas of central and northwest Illinois for today. Patchy fog this morning. Partly sunny. Highs in the mid-80s. South winds around 5 miles an hour. At 3 a.m. in Galesburg, skies were cloudy. The temperature was 67 degrees, the dew point was 67, and the relative humidity was 100%. The wind was calm. The pressure was 30.10 inches and steady. Elsewhere around the area, temperatures were in the mid to upper 60s. It was clear at Peoria and Quincy. It was partly cloudy at Moline and Springfield. At Burlington, it was mostly cloudy. At Macomb, it was cloudy. And once again at 3 a.m. in Galesburg, under cloudy skies, the temperature was 67. Looking elsewhere around the Midwest at 3 a.m., Chicago was clear and 71. Indianapolis was mostly cloudy and 71. St. Louis was mostly cloudy.

72. Kansas City was partly cloudy and 69. Des Moines reported fog and 68. Milwaukee was clear and 71. The time is currently 3:38 a.m. Central Daylight Time. 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Now for the official National Weather Service forecast for Galesburg and the surrounding areas of central and northwest Illinois. Today, patchy fog this morning. Partly sunny. Highs in the mid-80s. South winds around 5 miles an hour. Tonight, a chance of thunderstorms until midnight. Partly cloudy with a chance of showers. Lows in the upper 60s. Southwest winds around 5 miles an hour. Chance of rain 40%. Saturday, sunny. Highs in the mid-80s. Northwest winds 5 to 10 miles an hour. Saturday night, mostly clear until midnight, then partly cloudy with a chance of showers after midnight. Lows in the mid-60s. West winds around 5 miles an hour, becoming southeast after midnight. Chance of rain 50%. Sunday, partly sunny. A chance of showers and thunderstorms in the morning. Humid with highs in the upper 80s. South winds 5 to 10 miles an hour. Chance of rain 50%. Heat index values up to 103 in the afternoon. Sunday night, partly cloudy. A chance of showers after midnight. Lows in the lower 70s. Chance of rain 50%. Monday, mostly sunny. Highs in the upper 80s. Heat index values up to 105 in the afternoon. Monday night, mostly clear until midnight, then becoming partly cloudy. A chance of showers and thunderstorms. Lows in the lower 70s. Chance of rain 50%. Tuesday, partly sunny with a chance of showers and thunderstorms. Highs in the mid-80s. Chance of rain 50%. Tuesday night, showers likely with a chance of thunderstorms. Lows in the upper 60s. Chance of rain 60%. Wednesday, partly sunny in the morning, then becoming mostly cloudy. A chance of showers and thunderstorms. Highs in the lower 80s. Chance of rain 50%. Wednesday night, partly cloudy with a chance of thunderstorms. A chance of showers. Lows in the mid-60s. Chance of rain 40%. Thursday, a chance of showers in the morning. Partly sunny. Highs in the upper 70s. Chance of rain 40%. Again, the forecast for Galesburg and surrounding areas of central and northwest Illinois for today. Patchy fog this morning. Partly sunny. Highs in the mid-80s. South winds around 5 miles an hour. At 3 a.m. in Galesburg, skies were cloudy. The temperature was 67 degrees, the dew point was 67, and the relative humidity was 100%. The wind was calm. The pressure was 30.10 inches and steady. Elsewhere around the area, temperatures were in the mid to upper 60s. It was clear at Peoria and Quincy. It was partly cloudy at Moline and Springfield. At Burlington, it was mostly cloudy. At Macomb, it was cloudy. And once again at 3 a.m. in Galesburg, under cloudy skies, the temperature was 67. Looking elsewhere around the Midwest at 3 a.m., Chicago was clear and 71. Indianapolis was mostly cloudy and 71. St. Louis was mostly cloudy and 72. Kansas City was partly cloudy and 69. Des Moines reported fog and 68. Milwaukee was clear and 71. The time is currently 3:42 a.m. Central Daylight Time. 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Now for the official National Weather Service forecast for Galesburg and surrounding areas of central and northwest Illinois. Today, patchy fog this morning. Partly sunny. Highs in the mid-80s. South winds around 5 miles an hour. Tonight, a chance of thunderstorms until midnight. Partly cloudy with a chance of showers. Lows in the upper 60s. Southwest winds around 5 miles an hour. Chance of rain 40%. Saturday, sunny. Highs in the mid-80s. Northwest winds 5 to 10.

an hour. Saturday night, mostly clear until midnight, then partly cloudy with a chance of showers after midnight. Lows in the mid-60s. West winds around 5 miles an hour, becoming southeast after midnight. Chance of rain 50%. Sunday, partly sunny. A chance of showers and thunderstorms in the morning. Humid with highs in the upper 80s. South winds 5 to 10 miles an hour. Chance of rain 50%. Heat index values up to 103 in the afternoon. Sunday night, partly cloudy. A chance of showers after midnight. Lows in the lower 70s. Chance of rain 50%. Monday, mostly sunny. Highs in the upper 80s. Heat index values up to 105 in the afternoon. Monday night, mostly clear until midnight, then becoming partly cloudy. A chance of showers and thunderstorms. Lows in the lower 70s. Chance of rain 50%. Tuesday, partly sunny with a chance of showers and thunderstorms. Highs in the mid-80s. Chance of rain 50%. Tuesday night, showers likely with a chance of thunderstorms. Lows in the upper 60s. Chance of rain 60%. Wednesday, partly sunny in the morning, then becoming mostly cloudy. A chance of showers and thunderstorms. Highs in the lower 80s. Chance of rain 50%. Wednesday night, partly cloudy with a chance of thunderstorms. A chance of showers. Lows in the mid-60s. Chance of rain 40%. Thursday, a chance of showers in the morning. Partly sunny. Highs in the upper 70s. Chance of rain 40%. Again, the forecast for Galesburg and surrounding areas of central and northwest Illinois for today. Patchy fog this morning. Partly sunny. Highs in the mid-80s. South winds around 5 miles an hour. At 3 a.m. in Galesburg, skies were cloudy. The temperature was 67 degrees, the dew point was 67, and the relative humidity was 100%. The wind was calm. The pressure was 30.10 inches and steady. Elsewhere around the area, temperatures were in the mid to upper 60s. It was clear at Peoria and Quincy. It was partly cloudy at Moline and Springfield. At Burlington, it was mostly cloudy. At Macomb, it was cloudy. And once again at 3 a.m. in Galesburg, under cloudy skies, the temperature was 67. Looking elsewhere around the Midwest at 3 a.m., Chicago was clear and 71. Indianapolis was mostly cloudy and 71. St. Louis was mostly cloudy and 72. Kansas City was partly cloudy and 69. Des Moines reported fog and 68. Milwaukee was clear and 71. The time is currently 3:46 a.m. Central Daylight Time. 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Now for the official National Weather Service forecast for Galesburg and surrounding areas of central and northwest Illinois. Today, patchy fog this morning. Partly sunny. Highs in the mid-80s. South winds around 5 miles an hour. Tonight, a chance of thunderstorms until midnight. Partly cloudy with a chance of showers. Lows in the upper 60s. Southwest winds around 5 miles an hour. Chance of rain 40%. Saturday, sunny. Highs in the mid-80s. Northwest winds 5 to 10 miles an hour. Saturday night, mostly clear until midnight, then partly cloudy with a chance of showers after midnight. Lows in the mid-60s. West winds around 5 miles an hour, becoming southeast after midnight. Chance of rain 50%. Sunday, partly sunny. A chance of showers and thunderstorms in the morning. Humid with highs in the upper 80s. South winds 5 to 10 miles an hour. Chance of rain 50%. Heat index values up to 103 in the afternoon. Sunday night, partly cloudy. A chance of showers after midnight. Lows in the lower 70s. Chance of rain 50%. Monday, mostly sunny. Highs in the upper 80s. Heat index values up to 105 in the afternoon. Monday night, mostly clear until midnight, then becoming partly cloudy. A chance of showers and thunderstorms.

lows in the lower 70s. Chance of rain 50%. Tuesday, partly sunny with a chance of showers and thunderstorms. Highs in the mid-80s. Chance of rain 50%. Tuesday night, showers likely with a chance of thunderstorms. Lows in the upper 60s. Chance of rain 60%. Wednesday, partly sunny in the morning, then becoming mostly cloudy. A chance of showers and thunderstorms. Highs in the lower 80s. Chance of rain 50%. Wednesday night, partly cloudy with a chance of thunderstorms. A chance of showers. Lows in the mid-60s. Chance of rain 40%. Thursday, a chance of showers in the morning. Partly sunny. Highs in the upper 70s. Chance of rain 40%. Again, the forecast for Galesburg and surrounding areas of central and northwest Illinois for today, patchy fog this morning. Partly sunny. Highs in the mid-80s. South winds around 5 miles an hour. At 3 a.m. in Galesburg, skies were cloudy. The temperature was 67 degrees, the dew point was 67, and the relative humidity was 100%. The wind was calm. The pressure was 30.10 inches and steady. Elsewhere around the area, temperatures were in the mid to upper 60s. It was clear at Peoria and Quincy. It was partly cloudy at Moline and Springfield. At Burlington, it was mostly cloudy. At Macomb, it was cloudy. And once again at 3 a.m. in Galesburg, under cloudy skies, the temperature was 67. Looking elsewhere around the Midwest at 3 a.m., Chicago was clear and 71. Indianapolis was mostly cloudy and 71. St. Louis was mostly cloudy and 72. Kansas City was partly cloudy and 69. Des Moines reported fog and 68. Milwaukee was clear and 71. The time is currently 3:50 a.m. Central Daylight Time. 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Now for the official National Weather Service forecast for Galesburg and surrounding areas of central and northwest Illinois. Today, patchy fog this morning. Partly sunny. Highs in the mid-80s. South winds around 5 miles an hour. Tonight, a chance of thunderstorms until midnight. Partly cloudy with a chance of showers. Lows in the upper 60s. Southwest winds around 5 miles an hour. Chance of rain 40%. Saturday, sunny. Highs in the mid-80s. Northwest winds 5 to 10 miles an hour. Saturday night, mostly clear until midnight, then partly cloudy with a chance of showers after midnight. Lows in the mid-60s. West winds around 5 miles an hour, becoming southeast after midnight. Chance of rain 50%. Sunday, partly sunny. A chance of showers and thunderstorms in the morning. Humid with highs in the upper 80s. South winds 5 to 10 miles an hour. Chance of rain 50%. Heat index values up to 103 in the afternoon. Sunday night, partly cloudy. A chance of showers after midnight. Lows in the lower 70s. Chance of rain 50%. Monday, mostly sunny. Highs in the upper 80s. Heat index values up to 105 in the afternoon. Monday night, mostly clear until midnight, then becoming partly cloudy. A chance of showers and thunderstorms. Lows in the lower 70s. Chance of rain 50%. Tuesday, partly sunny with a chance of showers and thunderstorms. Highs in the mid-80s. Chance of rain 50%. Tuesday night, showers likely with a chance of thunderstorms. Lows in the upper 60s. Chance of rain 60%. Wednesday, partly sunny in the morning, then becoming mostly cloudy. A chance of showers and thunderstorms. Highs in the lower 80s. Chance of rain 50%. Wednesday night, partly cloudy with a chance of thunderstorms. A chance of showers. Lows in the mid-60s. Chance of rain 40%. Thursday, a chance of showers in the morning. Partly sunny. Highs in the upper 70s. Chance of rain 40%. Again, the forecast for Galesburg and surrounding areas of central and northwest Illinois for today, patchy fog.

mostly sunny. Highs in the mid-80s. South winds around 5 miles an hour. At 3 a.m. in Galesburg, skies were cloudy. The temperature was 67 degrees, the dew point was 67, and the relative humidity was 100%. The wind was calm. The pressure was 30.10 inches and steady. Elsewhere around the area, temperatures were in the mid to upper 60s. It was clear at Peoria and Quincy. It was partly cloudy at Moline and Springfield. At Burlington, it was mostly cloudy. At Macomb, it was cloudy. And once again at 3 a.m. in Galesburg, under cloudy skies, the temperature was 67. Looking elsewhere around the Midwest at 3 a.m., Chicago was clear and 71. Indianapolis was mostly cloudy and 71. St. Louis was mostly cloudy and 72. Kansas City was partly cloudy and 69. Des Moines reported fog and 68. Milwaukee was clear and 71. The time is currently 3:54 a.m. Central Daylight Time. 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Now for the official National Weather Service forecast for Galesburg and the surrounding areas of central and northwest Illinois. Today, patchy fog this morning. Partly sunny. Highs in the mid-80s. South winds around 5 miles an hour. Tonight, a chance of thunderstorms until midnight. Partly cloudy with a chance of showers. Lows in the upper 60s. Southwest winds around 5 miles an hour. Chance of rain 40%. Saturday, sunny. Highs in the mid-80s. Northwest winds 5 to 10 miles an hour. Saturday night, mostly clear until midnight, then partly cloudy with a chance of showers after midnight. Lows in the mid-60s. West winds around 5 miles an hour, becoming southeast after midnight. Chance of rain 50%. Sunday, partly sunny. A chance of showers and thunderstorms in the morning. Humid with highs in the upper 80s. South winds 5 to 10 miles an hour. Chance of rain 50%. Heat index values up to 103 in the afternoon. Sunday night, partly cloudy. A chance of showers after midnight. Lows in the lower 70s. Chance of rain 50%. Monday, mostly sunny. Highs in the upper 80s. Heat index values up to 105 in the afternoon. Monday night, mostly clear until midnight, then becoming partly cloudy. A chance of showers and thunderstorms. Lows in the lower 70s. Chance of rain 50%. Tuesday, partly sunny with a chance of showers and thunderstorms. Highs in the mid-80s. Chance of rain 50%. Tuesday night, showers likely with a chance of thunderstorms. Lows in the upper 60s. Chance of rain 60%. Wednesday, partly sunny in the morning, then becoming mostly cloudy. A chance of showers and thunderstorms. Highs in the lower 80s. Chance of rain 50%. Wednesday night, partly cloudy with a chance of thunderstorms. A chance of showers. Lows in the mid-60s. Chance of rain 40%. Thursday, a chance of showers in the morning. Partly sunny. Highs in the upper 70s. Chance of rain 40%. Again, the forecast for Galesburg and surrounding areas of central and northwest Illinois for today, patchy fog this morning. Partly sunny. Highs in the mid-80s. South winds around 5 miles an hour. At 3 a.m. in Galesburg, skies were cloudy. The temperature was 67 degrees, the dew point was 67, and the relative humidity was 100%. The wind was calm. The pressure was 30.10 inches and steady. Elsewhere around the area, temperatures were in the mid to upper 60s. It was clear at Peoria and Quincy. It was partly cloudy at Moline and Springfield. At Burlington, it was mostly cloudy. At Macomb, it was cloudy. And once again at 3 a.m. in Galesburg, under cloudy skies, the temperature was 67. Looking elsewhere around the Midwest at 3 a.m., Chicago was clear and 71. Indianapolis was mostly cloudy and 71. St. Louis was mostly cloudy and 72.

Kansas City was partly cloudy and 69. Des Moines reported fog and 68. Milwaukee was clear and 71. The time is currently 3:58 a.m. Central Daylight Time. 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Now for the official National Weather Service forecast for Galesburg and the surrounding areas of central and northwest Illinois. Today, patchy fog this morning. Partly sunny. Highs in the mid-80s. South winds around 5 miles an hour. Tonight, a chance of thunderstorms until midnight. Partly cloudy with a chance of showers. Lows in the upper 60s. Southwest winds around 5 miles an hour. Chance of rain 40%. Saturday, sunny. Highs in the mid-80s. Northwest winds 5 to 10 miles an hour. Saturday night, mostly clear until midnight, then partly cloudy with a chance of showers after midnight. Lows in the mid-60s. West winds around 5 miles an hour, becoming southeast after midnight. Chance of rain 50%. Sunday, partly sunny. A chance of showers and thunderstorms in the morning. Humid with highs in the upper 80s. South winds 5 to 10 miles an hour. Chance of rain 50%. Heat index values up to 103 in the afternoon. Sunday night, partly cloudy. A chance of showers after midnight. Lows in the lower 70s. Chance of rain 50%. Monday, mostly sunny. Highs in the upper 80s. Heat index values up to 105 in the afternoon. Monday night, mostly clear until midnight, then becoming partly cloudy. A chance of showers and thunderstorms. Lows in the lower 70s. Chance of rain 50%. Tuesday, partly sunny with a chance of showers and thunderstorms. Highs in the mid-80s. Chance of rain 50%. Tuesday night, showers likely with a chance of thunderstorms. Lows in the upper 60s. Chance of rain 60%. Wednesday, partly sunny in the morning, then becoming mostly cloudy. A chance of showers and thunderstorms. Highs in the lower 80s. Chance of rain 50%. Wednesday night, partly cloudy with a chance of thunderstorms. A chance of showers. Lows in the mid-60s. Chance of rain 40%. Thursday, a chance of showers in the morning. Partly sunny. Highs in the upper 70s. Chance of rain 40%. Again, the forecast for Galesburg and the surrounding areas of central and northwest Illinois for today. Patchy fog this morning. Partly sunny. Highs in the mid-80s. South winds around 5 miles an hour. The time is currently 4:01 a.m. Central Daylight Time. 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Now for the official National Weather Service forecast for Galesburg and surrounding areas of central and northwest Illinois. Today, patchy fog this morning. Partly sunny. Highs in the mid-80s. South winds around 5 miles an hour. Tonight, a chance of thunderstorms until midnight. Partly cloudy with a chance of showers. Lows in the upper 60s. Southwest winds around 5 miles an hour. Chance of rain 40%. Saturday, sunny. Highs in the mid-80s. Northwest winds 5 to 10 miles an hour. Saturday night, mostly clear until midnight, then partly cloudy with a chance of showers after midnight. Lows in the mid-60s. West winds around 5 miles an hour, becoming southeast after midnight. Chance of rain 50%. Sunday, partly sunny. A chance of showers and thunderstorms in the morning. Humid with highs in the upper 80s. South winds 5 to 10 miles an hour. Chance of rain 50%. Heat index values up to 103 in the afternoon. Sunday night, partly cloudy. A chance of showers after midnight. Lows in the lower 70s. Chance of rain 50%. Monday, mostly sunny. Highs in the upper 80s. Heat index values up to 105 in the afternoon. Monday night, mostly clear until midnight, then becoming partly cloudy. A chance of showers and thunderstorms. Lows in the lower 70s. Chance of rain 50%.

Tuesday, partly sunny with a chance of showers and thunderstorms. Highs in the mid-80s. Chance of rain 50%. Tuesday night, showers likely with a chance of thunderstorms. Lows in the upper 60s. Chance of rain 60%. Wednesday, partly sunny in the morning, then becoming mostly cloudy. A chance of showers and thunderstorms. Highs in the lower 80s. Chance of rain 50%. Wednesday night, partly cloudy with a chance of thunderstorms. A chance of showers. Lows in the mid-60s. Chance of rain 40%. Thursday, a chance of showers in the morning. Partly sunny. Highs in the upper 70s. Chance of rain 40%. Again, the forecast for Galesburg and surrounding areas of central and northwest Illinois for today. Patchy fog this morning. Partly sunny. Highs in the mid-80s. South winds around 5 miles an hour. The time is currently 4:04 a.m. Central Daylight Time. 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Now for the official National Weather Service forecast for Galesburg and surrounding areas of central and northwest Illinois. Today, patchy fog this morning. Partly sunny. Highs in the mid-80s. South winds around 5 miles an hour. Tonight, a chance of thunderstorms until midnight. Partly cloudy with a chance of showers. Lows in the upper 60s. Southwest winds around 5 miles an hour. Chance of rain 40%. Saturday, sunny. Highs in the mid-80s. Northwest winds 5 to 10 miles an hour. Saturday night, mostly clear until midnight, then partly cloudy with a chance of showers after midnight. Lows in the mid-60s. West winds around 5 miles an hour, becoming southeast after midnight. Chance of rain 50%. Sunday, partly sunny. A chance of showers and thunderstorms in the morning. Humid with highs in the upper 80s. South winds 5 to 10 miles an hour. Chance of rain 50%. Heat index values up to 103 in the afternoon. Sunday night, partly cloudy. A chance of showers after midnight. Lows in the lower 70s. Chance of rain 50%. Monday, mostly sunny. Highs in the upper 80s. Heat index values up to 105 in the afternoon. Monday night, mostly clear until midnight, then becoming partly cloudy. A chance of showers and thunderstorms. Lows in the lower 70s. Chance of rain 50%. Tuesday, partly sunny with a chance of showers and thunderstorms. Highs in the mid-80s. Chance of rain 50%. Tuesday night, showers likely with a chance of thunderstorms. Lows in the upper 60s. Chance of rain 60%. Wednesday, partly sunny in the morning, then becoming mostly cloudy. A chance of showers and thunderstorms. Highs in the lower 80s. Chance of rain 50%. Wednesday night, partly cloudy with a chance of thunderstorms. A chance of showers. Lows in the mid-60s. Chance of rain 40%. Thursday, a chance of showers in the morning. Partly sunny. Highs in the upper 70s. Chance of rain 40%. Again, the forecast for Galesburg and surrounding areas of central and northwest Illinois for today. Patchy fog this morning. Partly sunny. Highs in the mid-80s. South winds around 5 miles an hour. At 4 a.m. the report from Galesburg was not available. At Moline, skies were mostly cloudy. The temperature was 68 degrees, the dew point was 67, and the relative humidity was 96%. The wind was calm. The pressure was 30.07 inches and steady. Elsewhere around the area, temperatures were in the mid to upper 60s. At Quincy, it was clear. At Peoria, it was partly cloudy. It was mostly cloudy at Moline, Burlington, and Springfield. At Macomb, it was cloudy. And once again at 4 a.m. a report from Galesburg was not available. At Moline, under mostly cloudy skies, the temperature was 68. Looking elsewhere around the Midwest at 4 a.m., Chicago was clear and 70. Indianapolis was mostly cloudy and 71. St. Louis was mostly cloudy and 71.

Kansas City was mostly cloudy and 69. Des Moines was partly cloudy and 68. Milwaukee was partly cloudy and 71. The time is currently 4:08 a.m. Central Daylight Time. 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Now for the official National Weather Service forecast for Galesburg and surrounding areas of central and northwest Illinois. Today, patchy fog this morning. Partly sunny. Highs in the mid-80s. South winds around 5 miles an hour. Tonight, a chance of thunderstorms until midnight. Partly cloudy with a chance of showers. Lows in the upper 60s. Southwest winds around 5 miles an hour. Chance of rain 40%. Saturday, sunny. Highs in the mid-80s. Northwest winds 5 to 10 miles an hour. Saturday night, mostly clear until midnight, then partly cloudy with a chance of showers after midnight. Lows in the mid-60s. West winds around 5 miles an hour, becoming southeast after midnight. Chance of rain 50%. Sunday, partly sunny. A chance of showers and thunderstorms in the morning. Humid with highs in the upper 80s. South winds 5 to 10 miles an hour. Chance of rain 50%. Heat index values up to 103 in the afternoon. Sunday night, partly cloudy. A chance of showers after midnight. Lows in the lower 70s. Chance of rain 50%. Monday, mostly sunny. Highs in the upper 80s. Heat index values up to 105 in the afternoon. Monday night, mostly clear until midnight, then becoming partly cloudy. A chance of showers and thunderstorms. Lows in the lower 70s. Chance of rain 50%. Tuesday, partly sunny with a chance of showers and thunderstorms. Highs in the mid-80s. Chance of rain 50%. Tuesday night, showers likely with a chance of thunderstorms. Lows in the upper 60s. Chance of rain 60%. Wednesday, partly sunny in the morning, then becoming mostly cloudy. A chance of showers and thunderstorms. Highs in the lower 80s. Chance of rain 50%. Wednesday night, partly cloudy with a chance of thunderstorms. A chance of showers. Lows in the mid-60s. Chance of rain 40%. Thursday, a chance of showers in the morning. Partly sunny. Highs in the upper 70s. Chance of rain 40%. Again, the forecast for Galesburg and surrounding areas of central and northwest Illinois for today, patchy fog this morning. Partly sunny. Highs in the mid-80s. South winds around 5 miles an hour. At 4 a.m. the report from Galesburg was not available. At Moline, skies were mostly cloudy. The temperature was 68 degrees, the dew point was 67, and the relative humidity was 96%. The wind was calm. The pressure was 30.07 inches and steady. Elsewhere around the area, temperatures were in the mid to upper 60s. At Quincy, it was clear. At Peoria, it was partly cloudy. It was mostly cloudy at Moline, Burlington, and Springfield. At Macomb, it was cloudy. And once again at 4 a.m. a report from Galesburg was not available. At Moline, under mostly cloudy skies, the temperature was 68. Looking elsewhere around the Midwest at 4 a.m., Chicago was clear and 70. Indianapolis was mostly cloudy and 71. St. Louis was mostly cloudy and 71. Kansas City was mostly cloudy and 69. Des Moines was partly cloudy and 68. Milwaukee was partly cloudy and 71. The time is currently 4:12 a.m. Central Daylight Time. 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Now for the official National Weather Service forecast for Galesburg and surrounding areas of central and northwest Illinois. Today, patchy fog this morning. Partly sunny. Highs in the mid-80s. South winds around 5 miles an hour. Tonight, a chance of thunderstorms until midnight. Partly cloudy with a chance of showers. Lows in the upper 60s. Southwest winds around 5 miles an hour. Chance of rain.

30%. Saturday, sunny. Highs in the mid-80s. Northwest winds 5 to 10 miles an hour. Saturday night, mostly clear until midnight, then partly cloudy with a chance of showers after midnight. Lows in the mid-60s. West winds around 5 miles an hour, becoming southeast after midnight. Chance of rain 50%. Sunday, partly sunny. A chance of showers and thunderstorms in the morning. Humid with highs in the upper 80s. South winds 5 to 10 miles an hour. Chance of rain 50%. Heat index values up to 103 in the afternoon. Sunday night, partly cloudy. A chance of showers after midnight. Lows in the lower 70s. Chance of rain 50%. Monday, mostly sunny. Highs in the upper 80s. Heat index values up to 105 in the afternoon. Monday night, mostly clear until midnight, then becoming partly cloudy. A chance of showers and thunderstorms. Lows in the lower 70s. Chance of rain 50%. Tuesday, partly sunny with a chance of showers and thunderstorms. Highs in the mid-80s. Chance of rain 50%. Tuesday night, showers likely with a chance of thunderstorms. Lows in the upper 60s. Chance of rain 60%. Wednesday, partly sunny in the morning, then becoming mostly cloudy. A chance of showers and thunderstorms. Highs in the lower 80s. Chance of rain 50%. Wednesday night, partly cloudy with a chance of thunderstorms. A chance of showers. Lows in the mid-60s. Chance of rain 40%. Thursday, a chance of showers in the morning. Partly sunny. Highs in the upper 70s. Chance of rain 40%. Again, the forecast for Galesburg and surrounding areas of central and northwest Illinois for today, patchy fog this morning. Partly sunny. Highs in the mid-80s. South winds around 5 miles an hour. 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Programming originates from NOAA's National Weather Service office in Lincoln. KZZ66 serves the following counties: Henry, Knox, Mercer, and Warren. KZZ66 is part of the All Hazards Network of NOAA Weather Radio. At 4 a.m. in Galesburg, skies were cloudy. The temperature was 68 degrees, the dew point was 68, and the relative humidity was 100%. The wind was calm. The pressure was 30.09 inches and falling. Elsewhere around the area, temperatures were in the mid to upper 60s. At Quincy, it was clear. At Peoria, it was partly cloudy. It was mostly cloudy at Moline, Burlington, and Springfield. At Macomb, it was cloudy. And once again at 4 a.m. in Galesburg, under cloudy skies, the temperature was 68. Looking elsewhere around the Midwest at 4 a.m., Chicago was clear and 70. Indianapolis was mostly cloudy and 71. St. Louis was mostly cloudy and 71. Kansas City was mostly cloudy and 69. Des Moines was partly cloudy and 68. Milwaukee was partly cloudy and 71. The time is currently 4:17 a.m. Central Daylight Time. 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Now for the official National Weather Service forecast for Galesburg and surrounding areas of central and northwest Illinois. Today, patchy fog this morning. Partly sunny. Highs in the mid-80s. South winds around 5 miles an hour. Tonight, a chance of thunderstorms until midnight. Partly cloudy with a chance of showers. Lows in the upper 60s. Southwest winds around 5 miles an hour. Chance of rain 40%. Saturday, sunny. Highs in the mid-80s. Northwest winds 5 to 10 miles an hour. Saturday night, mostly clear until midnight, then partly cloudy with a chance of showers after midnight. Lows in the mid-60s. West winds around 5 miles an hour, becoming southeast after midnight. Chance of rain 50%. Sunday, partly sunny. A chance of showers and thunderstorms in the morning. Humid with highs in the upper

south winds 5 to 10 miles an hour. Chance of rain 50%. Heat index values up to 103 in the afternoon. Sunday night, partly cloudy. A chance of showers after midnight. Lows in the lower 70s. Chance of rain 50%. Monday, mostly sunny. Highs in the upper 80s. Heat index values up to 105 in the afternoon. Monday night, mostly clear until midnight, then becoming partly cloudy. A chance of showers and thunderstorms. Lows in the lower 70s. Chance of rain 50%. Tuesday, partly sunny with a chance of showers and thunderstorms. Highs in the mid-80s. Chance of rain 50%. Tuesday night, showers likely with a chance of thunderstorms. Lows in the upper 60s. Chance of rain 60%. Wednesday, partly sunny in the morning, then becoming mostly cloudy. A chance of showers and thunderstorms. Highs in the lower 80s. Chance of rain 50%. Wednesday night, partly cloudy with a chance of thunderstorms. A chance of showers. Lows in the mid-60s. Chance of rain 40%. Thursday, a chance of showers in the morning. Partly sunny. Highs in the upper 70s. Chance of rain 40%. Again, the forecast for Galesburg and surrounding areas of central and northwest Illinois for today, patchy fog this morning. Partly sunny. Highs in the mid-80s. South winds around 5 miles an hour. At 4 a.m. in Galesburg, skies were cloudy. The temperature was 68 degrees, the dew point was 68, and the relative humidity was 100%. The wind was calm. The pressure was 30.09 inches and falling. Elsewhere around the area, temperatures were in the mid to upper 60s. At Quincy, it was clear. At Peoria, it was partly cloudy. It was mostly cloudy at Moline, Burlington, and Springfield. At Macomb, it was cloudy. And once again at 4 a.m. in Galesburg, under cloudy skies, the temperature was 68. Looking elsewhere around the Midwest at 4 a.m., Chicago was clear, and 70. Indianapolis was mostly cloudy, and 71. St. Louis was mostly cloudy, and 71. Kansas City was mostly cloudy, and 69. Des Moines was partly cloudy, and 68. Milwaukee was partly cloudy, and 71. The time is currently 4:21 a.m. Central Daylight Time. 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Now for the official National Weather Service forecast for Galesburg and surrounding areas of central and northwest Illinois. Today, patchy fog this morning. Partly sunny. Highs in the mid-80s. South winds around 5 miles an hour. Tonight, a chance of thunderstorms until midnight. Partly cloudy with a chance of showers. Lows in the upper 60s. Southwest winds around 5 miles an hour. Chance of rain 40%. Saturday, sunny. Highs in the mid-80s. Northwest winds 5 to 10 miles an hour. Saturday night, mostly clear until midnight, then partly cloudy with a chance of showers after midnight. Lows in the mid-60s. West winds around 5 miles an hour, becoming southeast after midnight. Chance of rain 50%. Sunday, partly sunny. A chance of showers and thunderstorms in the morning. Humid with highs in the upper 80s. South winds 5 to 10 miles an hour. Chance of rain 50%. Heat index values up to 103 in the afternoon. Sunday night, partly cloudy. A chance of showers after midnight. Lows in the lower 70s. Chance of rain 50%. Monday, mostly sunny. Highs in the upper 80s. Heat index values up to 105 in the afternoon. Monday night, mostly clear until midnight, then becoming partly cloudy. A chance of showers and thunderstorms. Lows in the lower 70s. Chance of rain 50%. Tuesday, partly sunny with a chance of showers and thunderstorms. Highs in the mid-80s. Chance of rain 50%. Tuesday night, showers likely with a chance of thunderstorms. Lows in the upper 60s. Chance of rain 60%. Wednesday, partly sunny in the morning, then
then becoming mostly cloudy. A chance of showers and thunderstorms. Highs in the low 80s. Chance of rain 50%. Wednesday night, partly cloudy with a chance of thunderstorms. A chance of showers. Lows in the mid 60s. Chance of rain 40%. Thursday, a chance of showers in the morning. Partly sunny. Highs in the upper 70s. Chance of rain 40%. Again, the forecast for Galesburg and surrounding areas of central and northwest Illinois for today, patchy fog this morning. Partly sunny. Highs in the mid-80s. South winds around 5 miles an hour. At 4 a.m. in Galesburg, skies were cloudy. The temperature was 68 degrees, the dew point was 68, and the relative humidity was 100%. The wind was calm. The pressure was 30.09 inches and falling. Elsewhere around the area, temperatures were in the mid to upper 60s. At Quincy, it was clear. At Peoria, it was partly cloudy. It was mostly cloudy at Moline, Burlington, and Springfield. At Macomb, it was cloudy. And once again at 4 a.m. in Galesburg, under cloudy skies, the temperature was 68. At 4 a.m. in Galesburg, skies were cloudy. The temperature was 68 degrees, the dew point was 68, and the relative humidity was 100%. The wind was calm. The pressure was 30.09 inches and falling. Elsewhere around the area, temperatures were in the mid to upper 60s. At Quincy, it was clear. At Peoria, it was partly cloudy. It was mostly cloudy at Moline, Burlington, Macomb, and Springfield. And once again at 4 a.m. in Galesburg, under cloudy skies, the temperature was 68. Looking elsewhere around the Midwest at 4 a.m., Chicago was clear, and 70. Indianapolis was mostly cloudy, and 71. St. Louis was mostly cloudy, and 71. Kansas City was mostly cloudy, and 69. Des Moines was mostly cloudy, and 67. Milwaukee was partly cloudy, and 71. The time is currently 4:25 a.m. Central Daylight Time. 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Now for the official National Weather Service forecast for Galesburg and surrounding areas of central and northwest Illinois. Today, patchy fog this morning. Partly sunny. Highs in the mid-80s. South winds around 5 miles an hour. Tonight, a chance of thunderstorms until midnight. Partly cloudy with a chance of showers. Lows in the upper 60s. Southwest winds around 5 miles an hour. Chance of rain 40%. Saturday, sunny. Highs in the mid-80s. Northwest winds 5 to 10 miles an hour. Saturday night, mostly clear until midnight, then partly cloudy with a chance of showers after midnight. Lows in the mid-60s. West winds around 5 miles an hour, becoming southeast after midnight. Chance of rain 50%. Sunday, partly sunny. A chance of showers and thunderstorms in the morning. Humid with highs in the upper 80s. South winds 5 to 10 miles an hour. Chance of rain 50%. Heat index values up to 103 in the afternoon. Sunday night, partly cloudy. A chance of showers after midnight. Lows in the lower 70s. Chance of rain 50%. Monday, mostly sunny. Highs in the upper 80s. Heat index values up to 105 in the afternoon. Monday night, mostly clear until midnight, then becoming partly cloudy. A chance of showers and thunderstorms. Lows in the lower 70s. Chance of rain 50%. Tuesday, partly sunny with a chance of showers and thunderstorms. Highs in the mid-80s. Chance of rain 50%. Tuesday night, showers likely with a chance of thunderstorms. Lows in the upper 60s. Chance of rain 60%. Wednesday, partly sunny in the morning, then becoming mostly cloudy. A chance of showers and thunderstorms. Highs in the lower 80s. Chance of rain 50%. Wednesday night, partly cloudy with a chance of thunderstorms. A chance of showers. Lows in the mid-60s. Chance of rain 40%. Thursday,

chance of showers in the morning. Partly sunny. Highs in the upper 70s. Chance of rain 40%. Again, the forecast for Galesburg and the surrounding areas of central and northwest Illinois for today. Patchy fog this morning. Partly sunny. Highs in the mid-80s. South winds around 5 miles an hour. At 4 a.m. in Galesburg, skies were cloudy. The temperature was 68 degrees, the dew point was 68, and the relative humidity was 100%. The wind was calm. The pressure was 30.09 inches and falling. Elsewhere around the area, temperatures were in the mid to upper 60s. At Quincy, it was clear. At Peoria, it was partly cloudy. It was mostly cloudy at Moline, Burlington, Macomb, and Springfield. And once again at 4 a.m. in Galesburg, under cloudy skies, the temperature was 68. Looking elsewhere around the Midwest at 4 a.m., Chicago was clear, and 70. Indianapolis was mostly cloudy, and 71. St. Louis was mostly cloudy, and 71. Kansas City was mostly cloudy, and 69. Des Moines was mostly cloudy, and 67. Milwaukee was partly cloudy, and 71. The time is currently 4:29 a.m. Central Daylight Time. 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Now for the official National Weather Service forecast for Galesburg and surrounding areas of central and northwest Illinois. Today, patchy fog this morning. Partly sunny. Highs in the mid-80s. South winds around 5 miles an hour. Tonight, a chance of thunderstorms until midnight. Partly cloudy with a chance of showers. Lows in the upper 60s. Southwest winds around 5 miles an hour. Chance of rain 40%. Saturday, sunny. Highs in the mid-80s. Northwest winds 5 to 10 miles an hour. Saturday night, mostly clear until midnight, then partly cloudy with a chance of showers after midnight. Lows in the mid-60s. West winds around 5 miles an hour, becoming southeast after midnight. Chance of rain 50%. Sunday, partly sunny. A chance of showers and thunderstorms in the morning. Humid with highs in the upper 80s. South winds 5 to 10 miles an hour. Chance of rain 50%. Heat index values up to 103 in the afternoon. Sunday night, partly cloudy. A chance of showers after midnight. Lows in the lower 70s. Chance of rain 50%. Monday, mostly sunny. Highs in the upper 80s. Heat index values up to 105 in the afternoon. Monday night, mostly clear until midnight, then becoming partly cloudy. A chance of showers and thunderstorms. Lows in the lower 70s. Chance of rain 50%. Tuesday, partly sunny with a chance of showers and thunderstorms. Highs in the mid-80s. Chance of rain 50%. Tuesday night, showers likely with a chance of thunderstorms. Lows in the upper 60s. Chance of rain 60%. Wednesday, partly sunny in the morning, then becoming mostly cloudy. A chance of showers and thunderstorms. Highs in the lower 80s. Chance of rain 50%. Wednesday night, partly cloudy with a chance of thunderstorms. A chance of showers. Lows in the mid-60s. Chance of rain 40%. Thursday, a chance of showers in the morning. Partly sunny. Highs in the upper 70s. Chance of rain 40%. Again, the forecast for Galesburg and surrounding areas of central and northwest Illinois for today. Patchy fog this morning. Partly sunny. Highs in the mid-80s. South winds around 5 miles an hour. At 4 a.m. in Galesburg, skies were cloudy. The temperature was 68 degrees, the dew point was 68, and the relative humidity was 100%. The wind was calm. The pressure was 30.09 inches and falling. Elsewhere around the area, temperatures were in the mid to upper 60s. At Quincy, it was clear inches and falling. Elsewhere around the area, temperatures were in the mid to upper 60s. At Quincy, it was clear. At Peoria, it was partly cloudy. It was mostly cloudy at Moline, Burlington, Macomb.

from Galesburg. Now for the official National Weather Service forecast for Galesburg and surrounding areas of central and northwest Illinois. Today, patchy fog this morning. Partly sunny. Highs in the mid-80s. South winds around 5 miles an hour. Tonight, a chance of thunderstorms until midnight. Partly cloudy with a chance of showers. Lows in the upper 60s. Southwest winds around 5 miles an hour. Chance of rain 40%. Saturday, sunny. Highs in the mid-80s. Northwest winds 5 to 10 miles an hour. Saturday night, mostly clear until midnight, then partly cloudy with a chance of showers after midnight. Lows in the mid-60s. West winds around 5 miles an hour, becoming southeast after midnight. Chance of rain 50%. Sunday, partly sunny. A chance of showers and thunderstorms in the morning. Humid with highs in the upper 80s. South winds 5 to 10 miles an hour. Chance of rain 50%. Heat index values up to 103 in the afternoon. Sunday night, partly cloudy. A chance of showers after midnight. Lows in the lower 70s. Chance of rain 50%. Monday, mostly sunny. Highs in the upper 80s. Heat index values up to 105 in the afternoon. Monday night, mostly clear until midnight, then becoming partly cloudy. A chance of showers and thunderstorms. Lows in the lower 70s. Chance of rain 50%. Tuesday, partly sunny with a chance of showers and thunderstorms. Highs in the mid-80s. Chance of rain 50%. Tuesday night, showers likely with a chance of thunderstorms. Lows in the upper 60s. Chance of rain 60%. Wednesday, partly sunny in the morning, then becoming mostly cloudy. A chance of showers and thunderstorms. Highs in the lower 80s. Chance of rain 50%. Wednesday night, partly cloudy with a chance of thunderstorms. A chance of showers. Lows in the mid-60s. Chance of rain 40%. Thursday, a chance of showers in the morning. Partly sunny. Highs in the upper 70s. Chance of rain 40%. Again, the forecast for Galesburg and surrounding areas of central and northwest Illinois for today. Patchy fog this morning. Partly sunny. Highs in the mid-80s. South winds around 5 miles an hour. At 4 a.m. in Galesburg, skies were cloudy. The temperature was 68 degrees, the dew point was 68, and the relative humidity was 100%. The wind was calm. The pressure was 30.09 inches and falling. Elsewhere around the area, temperatures were in the mid to upper 60s. At Quincy, it was clear. At Peoria, it was partly cloudy. It was mostly cloudy at Moline, Burlington, Macomb, and Springfield. And once again at 4 a.m. in Galesburg, under cloudy skies, the temperature was 68. Looking elsewhere around the Midwest at 4 a.m., Chicago was clear and 70. Indianapolis was mostly cloudy and 71. St. Louis was mostly cloudy and 71. Kansas City was mostly cloudy and 69. Des Moines was mostly cloudy and 67. Milwaukee was partly cloudy and 71. The time is currently 4:37 a.m. Central Daylight Time. 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Now for the official National Weather Service forecast for Galesburg and surrounding areas of central and northwest Illinois. Today, patchy fog this morning. Partly sunny. Highs in the mid-80s. South winds around 5 miles an hour. Tonight, a chance of thunderstorms until midnight. Partly cloudy with a chance of showers. Lows in the upper 60s. Southwest winds around 5 miles an hour. Chance of rain 40%. Saturday, sunny. Highs in the mid-80s. Northwest winds 5 to 10 miles an hour. Saturday night, mostly clear until midnight, then partly cloudy with a chance of showers after midnight. Lows in the mid-60s. West winds around 5 miles an hour, becoming southeast after midnight. Chance of rain 50%. Sunday, partly sunny. A chance of showers and thunderstorms in

reaching wind heights in the upper 80s. South winds 5 to 10 miles an hour. Chance of rain 50%. Heat index values up to 103 in the afternoon. Sunday night, partly cloudy. A chance of showers after midnight. Lows in the lower 70s. Chance of rain 50%. Monday, mostly sunny. Highs in the upper 80s. Heat index values up to 105 in the afternoon. Monday night, mostly clear until midnight, then becoming partly cloudy. A chance of showers and thunderstorms. Lows in the lower 70s. Chance of rain 50%. Tuesday, partly sunny with a chance of showers and thunderstorms. Highs in the mid-80s. Chance of rain 50%. Tuesday night, showers likely with a chance of thunderstorms. Lows in the upper 60s. Chance of rain 60%. Wednesday, partly sunny in the morning, then becoming mostly cloudy. A chance of showers and thunderstorms. Highs in the lower 80s. Chance of rain 50%. Wednesday night, partly cloudy with a chance of thunderstorms. A chance of showers. Lows in the mid-60s. Chance of rain 40%. Thursday, a chance of showers in the morning. Partly sunny. Highs in the upper 70s. Chance of rain 40%. Again, the forecast for Galesburg and surrounding areas of central and northwest Illinois for today. Patchy fog this morning. Partly sunny. Highs in the mid-80s. South winds around 5 miles an hour. At 4 a.m. in Galesburg, skies were cloudy. The temperature was 68 degrees, the dew point was 68, and the relative humidity was 100%. The wind was calm. The pressure was 30.09 inches and falling. Elsewhere around the area, temperatures were in the mid to upper 60s. At Quincy, it was clear. At Peoria, it was partly cloudy. It was mostly cloudy at Moline, Burlington, Macomb, and Springfield. And once again at 4 a.m. in Galesburg, under cloudy skies, the temperature was 68. Looking elsewhere around the Midwest at 4 a.m., Chicago was clear and 70. Indianapolis was mostly cloudy and 71. St. Louis was mostly cloudy and 71. Kansas City was mostly cloudy and 69. Des Moines was mostly cloudy and 67. Milwaukee was partly cloudy and 71. The time is currently 4:41 a.m. Central Daylight Time. 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Now for the official National Weather Service forecast for Galesburg and surrounding areas of central and northwest Illinois. Today, patchy fog this morning. Partly sunny. Highs in the mid-80s. South winds around 5 miles an hour. Tonight, a chance of thunderstorms until midnight. Partly cloudy with a chance of showers. Lows in the upper 60s. Southwest winds around 5 miles an hour. Chance of rain 40%. Saturday, sunny. Highs in the mid-80s. Northwest winds 5 to 10 miles an hour. Saturday night, mostly clear until midnight, then partly cloudy with a chance of showers after midnight. Lows in the mid-60s. West winds around 5 miles an hour, becoming southeast after midnight. Chance of rain 50%. Sunday, partly sunny. A chance of showers and thunderstorms in the morning. Humid with highs in the upper 80s. South winds 5 to 10 miles an hour. Chance of rain 50%. Heat index values up to 103 in the afternoon. Sunday night, partly cloudy. A chance of showers after midnight. Lows in the lower 70s. Chance of rain 50%. Monday, mostly sunny. Highs in the upper 80s. Heat index values up to 105 in the afternoon. Monday night, mostly clear until midnight, then becoming partly cloudy. A chance of showers and thunderstorms. Lows in the lower 70s. Chance of rain 50%. Tuesday, partly sunny with a chance of showers and thunderstorms. Highs in the mid-80s. Chance of rain 50%. Tuesday night, showers likely with a chance of thunderstorms. Lows in the upper 60s. Chance of rain 60%. Wednesday, partly
sunny in the morning, then becoming mostly cloudy. A chance of showers and thunderstorms. Highs in the lower 80s. Chance of rain 50%. Wednesday night, partly cloudy with a chance of thunderstorms. A chance of showers. Lows in the mid-60s. Chance of rain 40%. Thursday, a chance of showers in the morning. Partly sunny. Highs in the upper 70s. Chance of rain 40%. Again, the forecast for Galesburg and surrounding areas of central and northwest Illinois for today, patchy fog this morning. Partly sunny. Highs in the mid-80s. South winds around 5 miles an hour. At 4 a.m. in Galesburg, skies were cloudy. The temperature was 68 degrees, the dew point was 68, and the relative humidity was 100%. The wind was calm. The pressure was 30.09 inches and falling. Elsewhere around the area, temperatures were in the mid to upper 60s. At Quincy, it was clear. At Peoria, it was partly cloudy. It was mostly cloudy at Moline, Burlington, Macomb, and Springfield. And once again at 4 a.m. in Galesburg, under cloudy skies, the temperature was 68. Looking elsewhere around the Midwest at 4 a.m., Chicago was clear and 70. Indianapolis was mostly cloudy and 71. St. Louis was mostly cloudy and 71. Kansas City was mostly cloudy and 69. Des Moines was mostly cloudy and 67. Milwaukee was partly cloudy and 71. The time is currently 4:45 a.m. Central Daylight Time. 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Now for the official National Weather Service forecast for Galesburg and surrounding areas of central and northwest Illinois. Today, patchy fog this morning. Partly sunny. Highs in the mid-80s. South winds around 5 miles an hour. Tonight, a chance of thunderstorms until midnight. Partly cloudy with a chance of showers. Lows in the upper 60s. Southwest winds around 5 miles an hour. Chance of rain 40%. Saturday, sunny. Highs in the mid-80s. Northwest winds 5 to 10 miles an hour. Saturday night, mostly clear until midnight, then partly cloudy with a chance of showers after midnight. Lows in the mid-60s. West winds around 5 miles an hour, becoming southeast after midnight. Chance of rain 50%. Sunday, partly sunny. A chance of showers and thunderstorms in the morning. Humid with highs in the upper 80s. South winds 5 to 10 miles an hour. Chance of rain 50%. Heat index values up to 103 in the afternoon. Sunday night, partly cloudy. A chance of showers after midnight. Lows in the lower 70s. Chance of rain 50%. Monday, mostly sunny. Highs in the upper 80s. Heat index values up to 105 in the afternoon. Monday night, mostly clear until midnight, then becoming partly cloudy. A chance of showers and thunderstorms. Lows in the lower 70s. Chance of rain 50%. Tuesday, partly sunny with a chance of showers and thunderstorms. Highs in the mid-80s. Chance of rain 50%. Tuesday night, showers likely with a chance of thunderstorms. Lows in the upper 60s. Chance of rain 60%. Wednesday, partly sunny in the morning, then becoming mostly cloudy. A chance of showers and thunderstorms. Highs in the lower 80s. Chance of rain 50%. Wednesday night, partly cloudy with a chance of thunderstorms. A chance of showers. Lows in the mid-60s. Chance of rain 40%. Thursday, a chance of showers in the morning. Partly sunny. Highs in the upper 70s. Chance of rain 40%. Again, the forecast for Galesburg and surrounding areas of central and northwest Illinois for today, patchy fog this morning. Partly sunny. Highs in the mid-80s. South winds around 5 miles an hour. At 4 a.m. in Galesburg, skies were cloudy. The temperature was 68 degrees, the dew point was 68, and the relative humidity was 100%. The wind was calm. The pressure was 30.09 inches and

elsewhere around the area, temperatures were in the mid to upper 60s. At Quincy, it was clear. At Peoria, it was partly cloudy. It was mostly cloudy at Moline, Burlington, Macomb, and Springfield. And once again at 4 a.m. in Galesburg, under cloudy skies, the temperature was 68. Looking elsewhere around the Midwest at 4 a.m., Chicago was clear, and 70. Indianapolis was mostly cloudy, and 71. St. Louis was mostly cloudy, and 71. Kansas City was mostly cloudy, and 69. Des Moines was mostly cloudy, and 67. Milwaukee was partly cloudy, and 71. The time is currently 4:49 a.m. Central Daylight Time. 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Now for the official National Weather Service forecast for Galesburg and surrounding areas of central and northwest Illinois. Today, patchy fog this morning. Partly sunny. Highs in the mid-80s. South winds around 5 miles an hour. Tonight, a chance of thunderstorms until midnight. Partly cloudy with a chance of showers. Lows in the upper 60s. Southwest winds around 5 miles an hour. Chance of rain 40%. Saturday, sunny. Highs in the mid-80s. Northwest winds 5 to 10 miles an hour. Saturday night, mostly clear until midnight, then partly cloudy with a chance of showers after midnight. Lows in the mid-60s. West winds around 5 miles an hour, becoming southeast after midnight. Chance of rain 50%. Sunday, partly sunny. A chance of showers and thunderstorms in the morning. Humid with highs in the upper 80s. South winds 5 to 10 miles an hour. Chance of rain 50%. Heat index values up to 103 in the afternoon. Sunday night, partly cloudy. A chance of showers after midnight. Lows in the lower 70s. Chance of rain 50%. Monday, mostly sunny. Highs in the upper 80s. Heat index values up to 105 in the afternoon. Monday night, mostly clear until midnight, then becoming partly cloudy. A chance of showers and thunderstorms. Lows in the lower 70s. Chance of rain 50%. Tuesday, partly sunny with a chance of showers and thunderstorms. Highs in the mid-80s. Chance of rain 50%. Tuesday night, showers likely with a chance of thunderstorms. Lows in the upper 60s. Chance of rain 60%. Wednesday, partly sunny in the morning, then becoming mostly cloudy. A chance of showers and thunderstorms. Highs in the lower 80s. Chance of rain 50%. Wednesday night, partly cloudy with a chance of thunderstorms. A chance of showers. Lows in the mid-60s. Chance of rain 40%. Thursday, a chance of showers in the morning. Partly sunny. Highs in the upper 70s. Chance of rain 40%. Again, the forecast for Galesburg and surrounding areas of central and northwest Illinois for today, patchy fog this morning. Partly sunny. Highs in the mid-80s. South winds around 5 miles an hour. At 4 a.m. in Galesburg, skies were cloudy. The temperature was 68 degrees, the dew point was 68, and the relative humidity was 100%. The wind was calm. The pressure was 30.09 inches and falling. Elsewhere around the area, temperatures were in the mid to upper 60s. At Quincy, it was clear. At Peoria, it was partly cloudy. It was mostly cloudy at Moline, Burlington, Macomb, and Springfield. And once again at 4 a.m. in Galesburg, under cloudy skies, the temperature was 68. Looking elsewhere around the Midwest at 4 a.m., Chicago was clear, and 70. Indianapolis was mostly cloudy, and 71. St. Louis was mostly cloudy, and 71. Kansas City was mostly cloudy, and 69. Des Moines was mostly cloudy, and 67. Milwaukee was partly cloudy, and 71. The time is currently 4:53 a.m. Central Daylight Time. 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Now for the official...
National Weather Service forecast for Galesburg and surrounding areas of central and northwest Illinois. Today, patchy fog this morning. Partly sunny. Highs in the mid-80s. South winds around 5 miles an hour. Tonight, a chance of thunderstorms until midnight. Partly cloudy with a chance of showers. Lows in the upper 60s. Southwest winds around 5 miles an hour. Chance of rain 40%. Saturday, sunny. Highs in the mid-80s. Northwest winds 5 to 10 miles an hour. Saturday night, mostly clear until midnight, then partly cloudy with a chance of showers after midnight. Lows in the mid-60s. West winds around 5 miles an hour, becoming southeast after midnight. Chance of rain 50%. Sunday, partly sunny. A chance of showers and thunderstorms in the morning. Humid with highs in the upper 80s. South winds 5 to 10 miles an hour. Chance of rain 50%. Heat index values up to 103 in the afternoon. Sunday night, partly cloudy. A chance of showers after midnight. Lows in the lower 70s. Chance of rain 50%. Monday, mostly sunny. Highs in the upper 80s. Heat index values up to 105 in the afternoon. Monday night, mostly clear until midnight, then becoming partly cloudy. A chance of showers and thunderstorms. Lows in the lower 70s. Chance of rain 50%. Tuesday, partly sunny with a chance of showers and thunderstorms. Highs in the mid-80s. Chance of rain 50%. Tuesday night, showers likely with a chance of thunderstorms. Lows in the upper 60s. Chance of rain 60%. Wednesday, partly sunny in the morning, then becoming mostly cloudy. A chance of showers and thunderstorms. Highs in the lower 80s. Chance of rain 50%. Wednesday night, partly cloudy with a chance of thunderstorms. A chance of showers. Lows in the mid-60s. Chance of rain 40%. Thursday, a chance of showers in the morning. Partly sunny. Highs in the upper 70s. Chance of rain 40%. Again, the forecast for Galesburg and surrounding areas of central and northwest Illinois for today. Patchy fog this morning. Partly sunny. Highs in the mid-80s. South winds around 5 miles an hour. At 4 a.m. in Galesburg, skies were cloudy. The temperature was 68 degrees, the dew point was 68, and the relative humidity was 100%. The wind was calm. The pressure was 30.09 inches and falling. Elsewhere around the area, temperatures were in the mid to upper 60s. At Quincy, it was clear. At Peoria, it was partly cloudy. It was mostly cloudy at Moline, Burlington, Macomb, and Springfield. And once again at 4 a.m. in Galesburg, under cloudy skies, the temperature was 68. Looking elsewhere around the Midwest at 4 a.m., Chicago was clear and 70. Indianapolis was mostly cloudy and 71. St. Louis was mostly cloudy and 71. Kansas City was mostly cloudy and 69. Des Moines was mostly cloudy and 67. Milwaukee was partly cloudy and 71. The time is currently 4:57 a.m. Central Daylight Time. 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Now for the official National Weather Service forecast for Galesburg and surrounding areas of central and northwest Illinois. Today, patchy fog this morning. Partly sunny. Highs in the mid-80s. South winds around 5 miles an hour. Tonight, a chance of thunderstorms until midnight. Partly cloudy with a chance of showers. Lows in the upper 60s. Southwest winds around 5 miles an hour. Chance of rain 40%. Saturday, sunny. Highs in the mid-80s. Northwest winds 5 to 10 miles an hour. Saturday night, mostly clear until midnight, then partly cloudy with a chance of showers after midnight. Lows in the mid-60s. West winds around 5 miles an hour, becoming southeast after midnight. Chance of rain 50%. Sunday, partly sunny. A chance of showers and thunderstorms in the morning. Humid with highs in the upper 80s.

winds 5 to 10 miles an hour. Chance of rain 50%. Heat index values up to 103 in the afternoon. Sunday night, partly cloudy. A chance of showers after midnight. Lows in the lower 70s. Chance of rain 50%. Monday, mostly sunny. Highs in the upper 80s. Heat index values up to 105 in the afternoon. Monday night, mostly clear until midnight, then becoming partly cloudy. A chance of showers and thunderstorms. Lows in the lower 70s. Chance of rain 50%. Tuesday, partly sunny with a chance of showers and thunderstorms. Highs in the mid-80s. Chance of rain 50%. Tuesday night, showers likely with a chance of thunderstorms. Lows in the upper 60s. Chance of rain 60%. Wednesday, partly sunny in the morning, then becoming mostly cloudy. A chance of showers and thunderstorms. Highs in the lower 80s. Chance of rain 50%. Wednesday night, partly cloudy with a chance of thunderstorms. A chance of showers. Lows in the mid-60s. Chance of rain 40%. Thursday, a chance of showers in the morning. Partly sunny. Highs in the upper 70s. Chance of rain 40%. Again, the forecast for Galesburg and surrounding areas of central and northwest Illinois for today, patchy fog this morning. Partly sunny. Highs in the mid-80s. South winds around 5 miles an hour. The Peoria, Illinois climate summary for yesterday, August 6, 2026. Yesterday's high temperature of 80 degrees occurred at 2:57 p.m. The normal high was 85. Yesterday's low temperature of 68 degrees occurred at 11:36 p.m. The normal low is 66. 0.09 inches of precipitation fell yesterday, which brings the monthly total to 0.50 inches. This is 0.08 inches below the normal amount of 0.58 inches for August. The total precipitation for the year now stands at 24.71 inches, which is 1.45 inches above normal. There were 9 cooling degree days yesterday, which is 2 below normal. This brings the monthly total to 48, which is minus 18 below normal. The yearly total since January 1st is 757, which is 9 below normal. Yesterday the maximum wind observed was 14 miles an hour from the south. The highest wind gust observed was 18 miles per hour from the south, which occurred at 2:24 p.m. Yesterday the average wind speed was 6 miles per hour. The normal high temperature for today is 85 degrees, and the normal low is 66. The record high for today is 98, which occurred in 1918, and the record low is 50, which occurred in 1989. Sunrise today is at 6:01 a.m. and sunset is at 8:07 p.m. The time is currently 5:02 a.m. Central Daylight Time. 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Now for the official National Weather Service forecast for Galesburg and surrounding areas of central and northwest Illinois. Today, patchy fog this morning. Partly sunny. Highs in the mid-80s. South winds around 5 miles an hour. Tonight, a chance of thunderstorms until midnight. Partly cloudy with a chance of showers. Lows in the upper 60s. Southwest winds around 5 miles an hour. Chance of rain 40%. Saturday, sunny. Highs in the mid-80s. Northwest winds 5 to 10 miles an hour. Saturday night, mostly clear until midnight, then partly cloudy with a chance of showers after midnight. Lows in the mid-60s. West winds around 5 miles an hour, becoming southeast after midnight. Chance of rain 50%. Sunday, partly sunny. A chance of showers and thunderstorms in the morning. Humid with highs in the upper 80s. South winds 5 to 10 miles an hour. Chance of rain 50%. Heat index values up to 103 in the afternoon. Sunday night, partly cloudy. A chance of showers after midnight. Lows in the lower 70s. Chance of rain 50%. Monday, mostly sunny. Highs in the upper 80s. Heat index values up to 105 in the afternoon. Monday night, mostly clear until midnight, then becoming partly cloudy. A chance of showers and

storms. Lows in the lower 70s. Chance of rain 50%. Tuesday, partly sunny with a chance of showers and thunderstorms. Highs in the mid-80s. Chance of rain 50%. Tuesday night, showers likely with a chance of thunderstorms. Lows in the upper 60s. Chance of rain 60%. Wednesday, partly sunny in the morning, then becoming mostly cloudy. A chance of showers and thunderstorms. Highs in the lower 80s. Chance of rain 50%. Wednesday night, partly cloudy with a chance of thunderstorms. A chance of showers. Lows in the mid-60s. Chance of rain 40%. Thursday, a chance of showers in the morning. Partly sunny. Highs in the upper 70s. Chance of rain 40%. Again, the forecast for Galesburg and surrounding areas of central and northwest Illinois for today. Patchy fog this morning. Partly sunny. Highs in the mid-80s. South winds around 5 miles an hour. The time is currently 5:05 a.m. Central Daylight Time. 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Now for the official National Weather Service forecast for Galesburg and surrounding areas of central and northwest Illinois. Today, patchy fog this morning. Partly sunny. Highs in the mid-80s. South winds around 5 miles an hour. Tonight, a chance of thunderstorms until midnight. Partly cloudy with a chance of showers. Lows in the upper 60s. Southwest winds around 5 miles an hour. Chance of rain 40%. Saturday, sunny. Highs in the mid-80s. Northwest winds 5 to 10 miles an hour. Saturday night, mostly clear until midnight, then partly cloudy with a chance of showers after midnight. Lows in the mid-60s. West winds around 5 miles an hour, becoming southeast after midnight. Chance of rain 50%. Sunday, partly sunny. A chance of showers and thunderstorms in the morning. Humid with highs in the upper 80s. South winds 5 to 10 miles an hour. Chance of rain 50%. Heat index values up to 103 in the afternoon. Sunday night, partly cloudy. A chance of showers after midnight. Lows in the lower 70s. Chance of rain 50%. Monday, mostly sunny. Highs in the upper 80s. Heat index values up to 105 in the afternoon. Monday night, mostly clear until midnight, then becoming partly cloudy. A chance of showers and thunderstorms. Lows in the lower 70s. Chance of rain 50%. Tuesday, partly sunny with a chance of showers and thunderstorms. Highs in the mid-80s. Chance of rain 50%. Tuesday night, showers likely with a chance of thunderstorms. Lows in the upper 60s. Chance of rain 60%. Wednesday, partly sunny in the morning, then becoming mostly cloudy. A chance of showers and thunderstorms. Highs in the lower 80s. Chance of rain 50%. Wednesday night, partly cloudy with a chance of thunderstorms. A chance of showers. Lows in the mid-60s. Chance of rain 40%. Thursday, a chance of showers in the morning. Partly sunny. Highs in the upper 70s. Chance of rain 40%. Again, the forecast for Galesburg and surrounding areas of central and northwest Illinois for today. Patchy fog this morning. Partly sunny. Highs in the mid-80s. South winds around 5 miles an hour. At 5 a.m. in Galesburg, skies were mostly cloudy. The temperature was 67 degrees, the dew point was 67, and the relative humidity was 100%. The wind was calm. The pressure was 30.07 inches and falling. Elsewhere around the area, temperatures were in the mid to upper 60s. At McCombs, fog was reported. It was clear at Quincy and Springfield. It was partly cloudy at Moline and Burlington. At Peoria, it was mostly cloudy. And once again at 5 a.m. in Galesburg, under mostly cloudy skies, the temperature was 67. Looking elsewhere around the Midwest at 5 a.m., Chicago was clear and 69. Indianapolis was mostly cloudy and 71. St. Louis was mostly cloudy and 72.

Kansas City was cloudy and 69. Des Moines reported fog and 66. Milwaukee was cloudy and 71. The time is currently 5:09 a.m. Central Daylight Time. 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Now for the official National Weather Service forecast for Galesburg and surrounding areas of central and northwest Illinois. Today, patchy fog this morning. Partly sunny. Highs in the mid-80s. South winds around 5 miles an hour. Tonight, a chance of thunderstorms until midnight. Partly cloudy with a chance of showers. Lows in the upper 60s. Southwest winds around 5 miles an hour. Chance of rain 40%. Saturday, sunny. Highs in the mid-80s. Northwest winds 5 to 10 miles an hour. Saturday night, mostly clear until midnight, then partly cloudy with a chance of showers after midnight. Lows in the mid-60s. West winds around 5 miles an hour, becoming southeast after midnight. Chance of rain 50%. Sunday, partly sunny. A chance of showers and thunderstorms in the morning. Humid with highs in the upper 80s. South winds 5 to 10 miles an hour. Chance of rain 50%. Heat index values up to 103 in the afternoon. Sunday night, partly cloudy. A chance of showers after midnight. Lows in the lower 70s. Chance of rain 50%. Monday, mostly sunny. Highs in the upper 80s. Heat index values up to 105 in the afternoon. Monday night, mostly clear until midnight, then becoming partly cloudy. A chance of showers and thunderstorms. Lows in the lower 70s. Chance of rain 50%. Tuesday, partly sunny with a chance of showers and thunderstorms. Highs in the mid-80s. Chance of rain 50%. Tuesday night, showers likely with a chance of thunderstorms. Lows in the upper 60s. Chance of rain 60%. Wednesday, partly sunny in the morning, then becoming mostly cloudy. A chance of showers and thunderstorms. Highs in the lower 80s. Chance of rain 50%. Wednesday night, partly cloudy with a chance of thunderstorms. A chance of showers. Lows in the mid-60s. Chance of rain 40%. Thursday, a chance of showers in the morning. Partly sunny. Highs in the upper 70s. Chance of rain 40%. Again, the forecast for Galesburg and surrounding areas of central and northwest Illinois for today. Patchy fog this morning. Partly sunny. Highs in the mid-80s. South winds around 5 miles an hour. At 5 a.m. in Galesburg, skies were mostly cloudy. The temperature was 67 degrees, the dew point was 67, and the relative humidity was 100%. The wind was calm. The pressure was 30.07 inches and falling. Elsewhere around the area, temperatures were in the mid to upper 60s. At McCombs, fog was reported. It was clear at the Quincy and Springfield. It was partly cloudy at Moline and Burlington. At Peoria, it was mostly cloudy. And once again at 5 a.m. in Galesburg, under mostly cloudy skies, the temperature was 67. Looking elsewhere around the Midwest at 5 a.m., Chicago was clear and 69. Indianapolis was mostly cloudy and 71. St. Louis was mostly cloudy and 72. Kansas City was cloudy and 69. Des Moines reported fog and 66. Milwaukee was cloudy and 71. The time is currently 5:13 a.m. Central Daylight Time. 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Now for the official National Weather Service forecast for Galesburg and surrounding areas of central and northwest Illinois. Today, patchy fog this morning. Partly sunny. Highs in the mid-80s. South winds around 5 miles an hour. Tonight, a chance of thunderstorms until midnight. Partly cloudy with a chance of showers. Lows in the upper 60s. Southwest winds around 5 miles an hour. Chance of rain 40%. Saturday, sunny. Highs in the mid-80s. Northwest winds 5 to 10.

mostly clear until midnight, then partly cloudy with a chance of showers after midnight. Lows in the mid-60s. West winds around 5 miles an hour, becoming southeast after midnight. Chance of rain 50%. Sunday, partly sunny. A chance of showers and thunderstorms in the morning. Humidity highs in the upper 80s. South winds 5 to 10 miles an hour. Chance of rain 50%. Heat index values up to 103 in the afternoon. Sunday night, partly cloudy. A chance of showers after midnight. Lows in the lower 70s. Chance of rain 50%. Monday, mostly sunny. Highs in the upper 80s. Heat index values up to 105 in the afternoon. Monday night, mostly clear until midnight, then becoming partly cloudy. A chance of showers and thunderstorms. Lows in the lower 70s. Chance of rain 50%. Tuesday, partly sunny with a chance of showers and thunderstorms. Highs in the mid-80s. Chance of rain 50%. Tuesday night, showers likely with a chance of thunderstorms. Lows in the upper 60s. Chance of rain 60%. Wednesday, partly sunny in the morning, then becoming mostly cloudy. A chance of showers and thunderstorms. Highs in the lower 80s. Chance of rain 50%. Wednesday night, partly cloudy with a chance of thunderstorms. A chance of showers. Lows in the mid-60s. Chance of rain 40%. Thursday, a chance of showers in the morning. Partly sunny. Highs in the upper 70s. Chance of rain 40%. Again, the forecast for Galesburg and surrounding areas of central and northwest Illinois for today. Patchy fog this morning. Partly sunny. Highs in the mid-80s. South winds around 5 miles an hour. 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Programming originates from NOAA's National Weather Service office in Lincoln. 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The Peoria, Illinois climate summary for yesterday, August 6, 2026. Yesterday's high temperature of 80 degrees occurred at 2:57 p.m. The normal high is 85. Yesterday's low temperature of 68 degrees occurred at 11:36 p.m. The normal low is 66. 0.09 inches of precipitation fell yesterday, which brings the monthly total to 0.50 inches. This is 0.08 inches below the normal amount of 0.58 inches for August. The total precipitation for the year now stands at 24.71 inches, which is 1.45 inches above normal. There were 9 cooling degree days yesterday, which is 2 below normal. This brings the monthly total to 48, which is minus 18 below normal. The yearly total since January 1st is 757, which is 9 below normal. Yesterday, the maximum wind observed was 14 miles an hour from the south. The highest wind gust observed was 18 miles per hour from the south, which occurred at 2:24 p.m. Yesterday, the average wind speed was 6 miles per hour. The normal high temperature for today is 85 degrees, and the normal low is 66. The record high for today is 98, which occurred in 1918, and the record low is 50, which occurred in 1989. Sunrise today is at 6:01 a.m., and sunset is at 6:07 p.m. At 5 a.m. in Galesburg, skies were mostly cloudy. The temperature was 67 degrees, the dew point was 67, and the relative humidity was 100%. The wind was calm. The pressure was 30.07 inches and falling. Elsewhere around the area, temperatures were in the mid to upper 60s. At the phone, fog was reported. At Quincy, it was clear. It was partly cloudy at Moline, Burlington, and Springfield. At Peoria, it was mostly cloudy. And once again at 5 a.m. in Galesburg, under mostly cloudy skies, the temperature was 67. Looking elsewhere around the Midwest at 5 a.m., Chicago was clear and 69. Indianapolis was mostly cloudy and 71. St. Louis was mostly cloudy and 72. Kansas City was cloudy and 62.
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Station KVZ66 in Galesburg. Now for the official National Weather Service forecast for Galesburg and surrounding areas of central and northwest Illinois. Today, patchy fog this morning. Partly sunny. Highs in the mid-80s. South winds around 5 miles an hour. Tonight, a chance of thunderstorms until midnight. Partly cloudy with a chance of showers. Lows in the upper 60s. Southwest winds around 5 miles an hour. Chance of rain 40%. Saturday, sunny. Highs in the mid-80s. Northwest wind rise to 10 miles an hour. Saturday night, mostly clear until midnight. Then partly cloudy with a chance of showers after midnight. Lows in the mid-60s. West winds around 5 miles an hour. Becoming southeast after midnight.

It was mostly cloudy, with a temperature of 67 at Peoria, 67 at Decatur, and 64 at Lincoln. At Jacksonville, it was cloudy, with a temperature of 67. At Taylorville, the weather conditions were not available. And once again at 5 a.m. at Springfield, under clear skies, the temperature was 86. Looking elsewhere around the Midwest at 5 a.m., Chicago was clear and 69. Indianapolis was mostly cloudy and 71. St. Louis was partly cloudy and 72. Kansas City was cloudy and 69. Des Moines reported fog and 65. Milwaukee was cloudy and 71. Here is a weather bulletin for the following counties in Illinois: Christian, Sherwood, and Wicken. Dense fog advisory in effect until 8 a.m. this morning. What? Visibility 1/4 to 1/2 mile in dense fog. Where? Portions of central and east central Illinois. When? Until 8 a.m. this morning. The following impacts are expected. Low visibility could make driving conditions hazardless. If driving, slow down, use your headlights, and leave plenty of distance ahead of you. The following is a summary of watches, warnings, and advisories in effect. For the WXJ75 listening area, a dense fog advisory has been issued until 8 a.m. for the following counties: Christian, DeWitt, and Macon. And now a discussion of hazardous weather conditions for the following counties in Illinois: Cass, Christian, DeWitt, Logan, Macon, Mason, Menard, Morgan, and Sangamon. This hazardous weather outlook is for central Illinois, east central Illinois, southeast Illinois, and west central Illinois. For today and tonight, isolated to widely scattered 20 to 30% showers and thunderstorms are possible through tonight. A few of the storms may be capable of locally heavy downpours. Severe thunderstorms are not expected. For Saturday through Thursday, there will be daily chances for thunderstorms Saturday night through Thursday. There is potential for severe weather and heavy rain with these storms, although uncertainty in time and location remain high. Increasing heat and humidity will bring heat index values to around 100 for portions of central Illinois Sunday and Monday, and could result in heat-related illness with extended exposure. Spotter information statement. Spotter activation is not anticipated through tonight. The time is currently 5:27 a.m. Central Daylight Time. 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Now for the official National Weather Service forecast for Springfield, Decatur, and surrounding areas of central Illinois. Today, partly sunny. A slight chance of showers and thunderstorms this morning. Patchy fog this morning. Highs in the mid-80s. South winds 5 to 10 miles an hour. Chance of rain 20%. Tonight, partly cloudy. Humid with lows in the upper 60s. Southwest winds 5 to 10 miles an hour. Saturday, mostly sunny. Highs in the upper 80s. West winds around 5 miles an hour. Saturday night, mostly clear. A chance of showers after midnight. Lows in the upper 60s. Northeast winds around 5 miles an hour, becoming southeast after midnight. Chance of rain 40%. Sunday, mostly sunny. Humid with highs in the upper 80s.

south winds 10 to 15 miles an hour. Heat index values up to 102 in the afternoon. Sunday night and Monday, partly cloudy. Lows in the lower 70s. Highs in the lower 90s. Monday night, mostly clear until midnight, then becoming partly cloudy. Lows in the mid-70s. Tuesday, mostly sunny. A chance of showers and thunderstorms in the afternoon. Highs in the upper 80s. Chance of rain 40%. Tuesday night, a chance of thunderstorms. Showers likely. Lows in the upper 60s. Chance of rain 70%. Wednesday through Thursday, mostly cloudy with a chance of showers and thunderstorms. Highs in the lower 80s. Lows in the mid-60s. Chance of rain 50%. Again, the forecast for Springfield, Decatur, and surrounding areas of central Illinois for today, partly sunny. A slight chance of showers and thunderstorms this morning. Patchy fog this morning. Highs in the mid-80s. South winds 5 to 10 miles an hour. Chance of rain 20%. The Springfield, Illinois climate summary for yesterday, August 6, 2026. Yesterday's high temperature of 78 degrees occurred at 4:35 p.m. The normal high is 86. Yesterday's low temperature of 67 degrees occurred at 11:44 p.m. The normal low is 66. 0.14 inches of precipitation fell yesterday, which brings the monthly total to 0.35 inches. This is 0.31 inches below the normal amount of 0.66 inches for August. The total precipitation for the year now stands at 30.49 inches, which is 6.16 inches above normal. There were 8 cooling degree days yesterday, which is 3 below normal. This brings the monthly total to 49, which is minus 17 below normal. The yearly total since January 1st is 838, which is 11 above normal. Yesterday, the maximum wind observed was 12 miles an hour from the south. The highest wind gust observed was 18 miles per hour from the west, which occurred at 6:51 a.m. Yesterday, the average wind speed was 5 miles per hour. The normal high temperature for today is 86 degrees, and the normal low is 66. The record high for today is 103, which occurred in 1934, and the record low is 49, which occurred in 1989. Sunrise today is at 6:03 a.m., and sunset is at 8:05 p.m. At 5 a.m. at Springfield, skies were clear. The temperature was 66 degrees, the dew point was 65, and the relative humidity was 96%. The wind was east at 3 miles an hour. The pressure was 30.06 inches and falling. Elsewhere around central Illinois, at Champaign, fog was reported with a temperature of 66. It was clear with a temperature of 65 at Bloomington and 66 at Quincy. At Litchfield, it was partly cloudy, with a temperature of 67. It was mostly cloudy, with a temperature of 67 at Peoria, 67 at Decatur, and 64 at Lincoln. At Jacksonville, it was cloudy, with a temperature of 67. At Taylorville, the weather conditions were not available. And once again at 5 a.m. at Springfield, under clear skies, the temperature was 66. Looking elsewhere around the Midwest at 5 a.m., Chicago was clear and 69. Indianapolis was mostly cloudy and 71. St. Louis was partly cloudy and 72. Kansas City was cloudy and 69. Des Moines reported fog and 65. Milwaukee was cloudy and 71. Here is a weather bulletin for the following counties in Illinois: Christian, DeWitt, and Macon. Milwaukee was cloudy and 71. Here is a weather bulletin for the following counties in Illinois: Christian, DeWitt, and Macon. Dense fog advisory in effect until 8 a.m. this morning. West, visibility 1/4 to 1/2 mile in dense fog. Where, portions of central and east central Illinois. When, until 8 a.m. this morning. The following impacts are expected. Low visibility could make driving conditions hazardous. If driving, slow down, use your headlights, and leave plenty of distance ahead of you. The following is a summary of watches, warnings, and advisories in effect. For the WXJ75 listening area, a dense fog advisory has been issued until 8 a.m. for the following.

severe weather and heavy rain with these storms, although uncertainty in timing and location remains high. Increasing heat and humidity will bring heat index values to around 100 for portions of central Illinois Sunday and Monday, and could result in heat-related illness with extended exposure. Spotter information statement. Spotter activation is not anticipated through tonight. The time is currently 5:35 a.m. Central Daylight Time. 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Now for the official National Weather Service forecast for Springfield, Decatur, and surrounding areas of central Illinois. Today, partly sunny. A slight chance of showers and thunderstorms this morning. Patchy fog this morning. Highs in the mid-80s. South winds 5 to 10 miles an hour. Chance of rain 20%. Tonight, partly cloudy. Humid with lows in the upper 60s. Southwest winds 5 to 10 miles an hour. Saturday, mostly sunny. Highs in the upper 80s. West winds around 5 miles an hour. Saturday night, mostly clear. A chance of showers after midnight. Lows in the upper 60s. Northeast winds around 5 miles an hour, becoming southeast after midnight. Chance of rain 40%. Sunday, mostly sunny. Humid with highs in the upper 80s. South winds 10 to 15 miles an hour. Heat index values up to 102 in the afternoon. Sunday night and Monday, partly cloudy. Lows in the lower 70s. Highs in the lower 90s. Monday night, mostly clear until midnight, then becoming partly cloudy. Lows in the mid-70s. Tuesday, mostly sunny. A chance of showers and thunderstorms in the afternoon. Highs in the upper 80s. Chance of rain 40%. Tuesday night, a chance of thunderstorms. Showers likely. Lows in the upper 60s. Chance of rain 70%. Wednesday through Thursday, mostly cloudy with a chance of showers and thunderstorms. Highs in the lower 80s. Lows in the mid-60s. Chance of rain 50%. Again, the forecast for Springfield, Decatur, and surrounding areas of central Illinois for today. Partly sunny. A slight chance of showers and thunderstorms this morning. Patchy fog this morning. Highs in the mid-80s. South winds 5 to 10 miles an hour. Chance of rain 20%. At 5 a.m. at Springfield, skies were clear. The temperature was 66 degrees, the dew point was 65, and the relative humidity was 96%. The wind was east at 3 miles an hour. The pressure was 30.06 inches and falling. Elsewhere around central Illinois, a Champaign frost was reported with a temperature of 66. It was clear with a temperature of 65 at Bloomington and 66 at Quincy. At Litchfield, it was partly cloudy with a temperature of 67. It was mostly cloudy with a temperature of 67 at Peoria, 67 at Decatur, and 64 at Lincoln. At Jacksonville, it was cloudy with a temperature of 67. At Taylorville, the weather conditions were not available. And once again at 5 a.m. at Springfield, under clear skies, the temperature was 66. Looking elsewhere around the Midwest at 5 a.m., Chicago was clear and 69. Indianapolis was mostly cloudy and 71. St. Louis was partly cloudy and 72. Kansas City was cloudy and 69. Des Moines reported fog and 65. Milwaukee was cloudy and 71. Here is a weather bulletin for the following counties in Illinois, Christian, DeWitt, and Macon. Dense fog advisory in effect until 8 a.m. this morning. What? Visibility 1/4 to 1/2 mile in dense fog. Where? Portions of central and east central Illinois. When? Until 8 a.m. this morning. The following impacts are expected. Low visibility could make driving conditions hazardous. If driving, slow down, use your headlights, and leave plenty of distance ahead of you. The following is a summary of watches, warnings, and advisories in effect. For the WXJ75 listening area, a dense fog advisory has been issued until 8 a.m. for the following counties, Christian, DeWitt, and Macon. And now a discussion of hazardous weather conditions for the following counties.

scattered 20 to 30% showers and thunderstorms are possible through tonight. A few of the storms may be capable of locally heavy downpours. Severe thunderstorms are not expected. For Saturday through Thursday, there will be daily chances for thunderstorms Saturday night through Thursday. There is potential for severe weather and heavy rain with these storms, although uncertainty in timing and location remains high. Increasing heat and humidity will bring heat index values to around 100 for portions of central Illinois Sunday and Monday, and could result in heat-related illness with extended exposure. Water information statement. Water activation is not anticipated through tonight. The time is currently 5:40 a.m. Central Daylight Time. 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

Central Illinois.

a temperature of 67. It was mostly cloudy, with a temperature of 67 at Peoria, 67 at Decatur, and 64 at Lincoln. At Jacksonville, it was cloudy, with a temperature of 67. At Sea Results, the weather conditions were not available. And once again at 5 a.m. at Springfield, under clear skies, the temperature was 66. Looking elsewhere around the Midwest at 5 a.m.,

central and central Illinois. Wind until 8 a.m. this morning.

Saturday, mostly sunny. Highs in the upper 80s. West winds around 5 miles an hour. Saturday night, mostly clear. A chance of showers after midnight. Lows in the upper 80s.

Miami, showers and thunderstorms. Highs in the lower 80s. Chance of rain 50%. Wednesday night, partly cloudy with a chance of thunderstorms. Chance of showers. Lows in the mid 60s. Chance of rain 40%. Thursday, a chance of showers in the morning. Partly sunny. Highs in the upper 70s. Chance of rain 40%. Again, the forecast for Galesburg and the surrounding areas of central and northwest Illinois for today. Patches on this morning for 2 miles of partly sunny. Highs in the mid 80s. Winds around 5 miles an hour. Partly cloudy at 6 a.m. in Galesburg. Skies were clear. The temperature was 66 degrees. The dew point was 66. And the relative humidity was 108%. The wind was southeast at 3 miles an hour. The pressure was 30.07 inches and steady. Elsewhere around the area, temperatures were in the mid to upper 60s. At Macomb, fog was reported. It was clear at Burlington and Quincy. At Peoria, it was partly cloudy. At Moline, it was mostly cloudy. At Springfield, it was cloudy. And once again at 6 a.m. in Galesburg, under clear skies, the temperature was 66. Looking elsewhere around the Midwest at 6 a.m., Chicago was partly cloudy and 69. Indianapolis was mostly cloudy and 71. St. Louis was mostly cloudy and 70. Kansas City was cloudy and 68. Des Moines reported fog and 66. Milwaukee was partly cloudy and 70. And now a discussion of hazardous weather conditions for the following counties, not Illinois. This hazardous weather outlook is for Central Illinois, East Central Illinois, Southeast Illinois, and West Central Illinois. For today and tonight, isolated to widely scattered 20 to 30% showers and thunderstorms are possible through tonight. A few of the storms may be capable of locally heavy downpours. Severe thunderstorms are not expected. For Saturday through Thursday, there will be daily chances for thunderstorms Saturday night through Thursday. There is potential for severe weather and heavy rain with these storms, although uncertainty in timing and location remains high. Increasing heat and humidity will bring heat index values around 100 for portions of central Illinois Sunday and Monday, and could result in heat-related illness with extended exposure. Spotter information statement. Spotter activation is not anticipated through tonight. The time is currently 6:12 a.m. Central Daylight Time. 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Now for the official National Weather Service forecast for Galesburg and the surrounding areas of central and northwest Illinois. Today, patchy fog this morning. Partly sunny. Highs in the mid-80s. South winds around 5 miles an hour. Tonight, a chance of thunderstorms until midnight. Partly cloudy with a chance of showers. Lows in the upper 60s. Southwest winds around 5 miles an hour. Chance of rain 40%. Saturday, sunny. Highs in the mid-80s. Northwest winds 5 to 10 miles an hour. Saturday night, mostly clear until midnight, then partly cloudy with a chance of showers after midnight. Lows in the mid-60s. West winds around 5 miles an hour, becoming southeast after midnight. Chance of rain 50%. Sunday, partly sunny. A chance of showers and thunderstorms in the morning. Humid with highs in the upper 80s. South winds 5 to 10 miles an hour. Chance of rain 50%. Heat index values up to 103 in the afternoon. Sunday night, partly cloudy. A chance of showers after midnight. Lows in the lower 70s. Chance of rain 50%. Monday, mostly sunny. Highs in the upper 80s. Heat index values up to 105 in the afternoon. Monday night, mostly clear until midnight, then becoming partly cloudy. A chance of showers and thunderstorms. Lows in the lower 70s. Chance of rain 50%. Tuesday, partly sunny with a chance of showers and thunderstorms. Highs in the mid-80s. Chance of rain 50%. Tuesday night, showers likely with a chance of thunderstorms.

in the upper 60s. Chance of rain 60%. Wednesday, partly sunny in the morning, then becoming mostly cloudy. A chance of showers and thunderstorms. Highs in the lower 80s. Chance of rain 50%. Wednesday night, partly cloudy with a chance of thunderstorms. A chance of showers. Lows in the mid 60s. Chance of rain 40%. Thursday, a chance of showers in the morning. Partly sunny. Highs in the upper 70s. Chance of rain 40%. Again, the forecast for Galesburg and surrounding areas of central and northwest Illinois for today. Patchy fog this morning. Partly sunny. Highs in the mid-80s. South winds around 5 miles an hour. 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Programming originates from NOAA's National Weather Service office in Lincoln. 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The Peoria, Illinois climate summary for yesterday, August 6, 2026. Yesterday's high temperature of 80 degrees occurred at 2:57 p.m. The normal high of 85. Yesterday's low temperature of 68 degrees occurred at 11:36 p.m. The normal low is 66. 0.09 inches of precipitation fell yesterday, which brings the monthly total to 0.50 inches. This is 0.08 inches below the normal amount of 0.58 inches for August. The total precipitation for the year now stands at 24.71 inches, which is 1.45 inches above normal. There were 9 cooling degree days yesterday, which is 2 below normal. This brings the monthly total to 48, which is minus 18 below normal. The yearly total since January 1st is 757, which is 9 below normal. Yesterday, the maximum wind observed was 14 miles an hour from the south. The highest wind gust observed was 18 miles per hour from the south, which occurred at 2:24 p.m. Yesterday, the average wind speed was 6 miles per hour. The normal high temperature for today is 85 degrees, and the normal low is 66. The record high for today is 98, which occurred in 1918, and the record low is 50, which occurred in 1989. Sunrise today is at 6:01 a.m., and sunset is at 8:07 p.m. At 6 a.m. in Galesburg, skies were clear. The temperature was 66 degrees, the dew point was 66, and the relative humidity was 100%. The wind was southeast at 3 miles an hour. The pressure was 30.07 inches and steady. Elsewhere around the area, temperatures were in the mid to upper 60s. Fog was reported at Burlington and Macomb. At Quincy, it was clear. At Peoria, it was partly cloudy. At Moline, it was mostly cloudy. At Springfield, it was cloudy. And once again at 6 a.m. in Galesburg, under clear skies, the temperature was 66. Looking elsewhere around the Midwest at 6 a.m., Chicago was partly cloudy and 69. Indianapolis was mostly cloudy and 71. St. Louis was mostly cloudy and 70. Kansas City was cloudy and 68. Des Moines reported fog and 66. Milwaukee was partly cloudy and 70. Here is a special weather statement. Areas of locally dense fog early this morning. Light winds and humid conditions have resulted in fog across the areas. The fog will be locally dense at times with visibilities down to a quarter mile, especially in the river valleys and other low-lying areas. Expect conditions to quickly improve by 9 a.m. Motorists should exercise caution as visibilities may change suddenly over short distances. Use low-beam headlights and leave plenty of distance between you and the vehicle ahead. And now a discussion of hazardous weather conditions for the following county, Knox, Illinois. This hazardous weather outlook is for central Illinois, east central Illinois, southeast Illinois, and west central Illinois. For today and tonight, isolated to widely scattered 20 to 30% showers and thunderstorms are possible through tonight. A few of the storms may be capable of locally heavy downpours. Severe thunderstorms are not expected. For Saturday through Thursday, they will be

chances for thunderstorms Saturday night through Thursday. There is potential for severe weather and heavy rains these storms, although uncertainty in timing and location remains high. Increasing heat and humidity will bring heat index values to around 100 for portions of central Illinois Sunday and Monday, and could result in heat-related illness with extended exposure. Spotter information statement. Spotter activation is not anticipated through tonight. The time is currently 6:20 a.m. Central Daylight Time. 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Now for the official National Weather Service forecast for Galesburg and surrounding areas of central and northwest Illinois. Today, patchy fog this morning. Partly sunny. Highs in the mid-80s. South winds around 5 miles an hour. Tonight, a chance of thunderstorms until midnight. It's partly cloudy with a chance of showers. Lows in the upper 60s. Southwest winds around 5 miles an hour. Chance of rain 40%. Saturday, sunny. Highs in the mid-80s. Northwest winds 5 to 10 miles an hour. Saturday night, mostly clear until midnight, then partly cloudy with a chance of showers after midnight. Lows in the mid-60s. West winds around 5 miles an hour, becoming southeast after midnight. Chance of rain 50%. Sunday, partly sunny. A chance of showers and thunderstorms in the morning. Humidity highs in the upper 80s. South winds 5 to 10 miles an hour. Chance of rain 50%. Heat index values up to 103 in the afternoon. Sunday night, partly cloudy. A chance of showers after midnight. Lows in the lower 70s. Chance of rain 50%. Monday, mostly sunny. Highs in the upper 80s. Heat index values up to 105 in the afternoon. Monday night, mostly clear until midnight, then becoming partly cloudy. A chance of showers and thunderstorms. Lows in the lower 70s. Chance of rain 50%. Tuesday, partly sunny with a chance of showers and thunderstorms. Highs in the mid-80s. Chance of rain 50%. Tuesday night, showers likely with a chance of thunderstorms. Lows in the upper 60s. Chance of rain 60%. Wednesday, partly sunny in the morning, then becoming mostly cloudy. A chance of showers and thunderstorms. Highs in the lower 80s. Chance of rain 50%. Wednesday night, partly cloudy with a chance of thunderstorms. A chance of showers. Lows in the mid-60s. Chance of rain 40%. Thursday, a chance of showers in the morning. Partly sunny. Highs in the upper 70s. Chance of rain 40%. Again, the forecast for Galesburg and surrounding areas of central and northwest Illinois for today. Patchy fog this morning. Partly sunny. Highs in the mid-80s. South winds around 5 miles an hour. At 6 a.m. in Galesburg, skies were clear. The temperature was 66 degrees, the dew point was 66, and the relative humidity was 100%. The wind was southeast at 3 miles an hour. The pressure was 30.07 inches and steady. Elsewhere around the area, temperatures were in the mid to upper 60s. Fog was reported at Burlington and Macomb. At Quincy, it was clear. At Peoria, it was partly cloudy. At Moline, it was mostly cloudy. At Springfield, it was cloudy. And once again at 6 a.m. in Galesburg, under clear skies, the temperature was 66. Looking elsewhere around the Midwest at 6 a.m., Chicago was partly cloudy and 69. Indianapolis was mostly cloudy and 71. St. Louis was mostly cloudy and 70. Kansas City was cloudy and 68. Des Moines recorded fog and 66. Milwaukee was partly cloudy and 70. Here is a special weather statement. Areas of locally dense fog early this morning. Light winds and humid conditions have resulted in fog across the area. The fog will be locally dense at times with visibilities down to a quarter mile, especially in the river valleys and other low-lying areas. Expect conditions to quickly improve by 9 a.m.
Motorists should exercise caution as visibilities may change suddenly over short distances. Use low beam headlights and leave plenty of distance between you and the vehicle ahead. And now a discussion of hazardous weather conditions for the following county, Knox, Illinois. This hazardous weather outlook is for Central Illinois, East Central Illinois, Southeast Illinois, and West Central Illinois. For today and tonight, isolated to widely scattered 20 to 30% showers and thunderstorms are possible through tonight. A few of the storms may be capable of locally heavy downpours. Severe thunderstorms are not expected. For Saturday through Thursday, there will be daily chances for thunderstorms Saturday night through Thursday. There is potential for severe weather and heavy rain with these storms, although uncertainty in timing and location remains high. Increasing heat and humidity will bring heat index values to around 100 for portions of central Illinois Sunday and Monday, and could result in heat-related illness with extended exposure. Spotter information statement. Spotter activation is not anticipated through tonight. The time is currently 6:25 a.m. Central Daylight Time. 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Now for the official National Weather Service forecast for Galesburg and the surrounding areas of central and northwest Illinois. Today, patchy fog this morning. Partly sunny. Highs in the mid-80s. South winds around 5 miles an hour. Tonight, a chance of thunderstorms until midnight. Partly cloudy with a chance of showers. Lows in the upper 60s. Southwest winds around 5 miles an hour. Chance of rain 40%. Saturday, sunny. Highs in the mid-80s. Northwest winds 5 to 10 miles an hour. Saturday night, mostly clear until midnight, then partly cloudy with a chance of showers after midnight. Lows in the mid-60s. West winds around 5 miles an hour, becoming southeast after midnight. Chance of rain 50%. Sunday, partly sunny. A chance of showers and thunderstorms in the morning. Humid with highs in the upper 80s. South winds 5 to 10 miles an hour. Chance of rain 50%. Heat index values up to 103 in the afternoon. Sunday night, partly cloudy. A chance of showers after midnight. Lows in the lower 70s. Chance of rain 50%. Monday, mostly sunny. Highs in the upper 80s. Heat index values up to 105 in the afternoon. Monday night, mostly clear until midnight, then becoming partly cloudy. A chance of showers and thunderstorms. Lows in the lower 70s. Chance of rain 50%. Tuesday, partly sunny with a chance of showers and thunderstorms. Highs in the mid-80s. Chance of rain 50%. Tuesday night, showers likely with a chance of thunderstorms. Lows in the upper 60s. Chance of rain 60%. Wednesday, partly sunny in the morning, then becoming mostly cloudy. A chance of showers and thunderstorms. Highs in the lower 80s. Chance of rain 50%. Wednesday night, partly cloudy with a chance of thunderstorms. A chance of showers. Lows in the mid-60s. Chance of rain 40%. Thursday, a chance of showers in the morning. Partly sunny. Highs in the upper 70s. Chance of rain 40%. Again, the forecast for Galesburg and surrounding areas of central and northwest Illinois for today. Patchy fog this morning. Partly sunny. Highs in the mid-80s. South winds around 5 miles an hour. At 6 a.m. in Galesburg, skies were clear. The temperature was 66 degrees, the dew point was 66, and the relative humidity was 100%. The wind was southeast at 3 miles an hour. The pressure was 30.07 inches and steady. Elsewhere around the area, temperatures were in the mid to upper 60s. Fog was reported at Burlington and Macomb. At Quincy, it was clear. At Peoria, it was partly cloudy. At Moline, it was mostly cloudy. At Springfield, it was cloudy. And once again at 6 a.m. in Galesburg, under clear skies, the temperature was 66. Looking elsewhere around the Midwest at 6 a.m., Chicago was partly cloudy and 69. Indianapolis was mostly cloudy and 71.
St. Louis was mostly cloudy and 70. Kansas City was cloudy and 68.

and 66. Milwaukee was partly cloudy and 70. Here is a special weather statement. Areas of locally dense fog early this morning. Light winds and humid conditions have resulted in fog across the area. The fog will be locally dense at times with visibilities down to a quarter mile, especially in the river valleys and other low-lying areas. Expect conditions to quickly improve by 9 a.m. Motorists should exercise caution as visibilities may change suddenly over short distances. Use low beam headlights and leave plenty of distance between you and the vehicle ahead. The Peoria, Illinois climate summary for yesterday, August 6, 2026. Yesterday's high temperature of 80 degrees occurred at 2:57 p.m. The normal high is 85. Yesterday's low temperature of 68 degrees occurred at 11:36 p.m. The normal low is 66. 0.09 inches of precipitation fell yesterday, which brings the monthly total to 0.50 inches. This is 0.08 inches below the normal amount of 0.58 inches for August. The total precipitation for the year now stands at 24.71 inches, which is 1.45 inches above normal. There were 9 cooling degree days yesterday, which is 2 below normal. This brings the monthly total to 48, which is minus 18 below normal. The yearly total since January 1st is 757, which is 9 below normal. Yesterday the maximum wind observed was 14 miles an hour from the south. The highest wind gust observed was 18 miles per hour from the south, which occurred at 2:24 p.m. Yesterday the average wind speed was 6 miles per hour. The normal high temperature for today is 85 degrees, and the normal low is 66. The record high for today is 98, which occurred in 1918, and the record low is 50, which occurred in 1989. Sunrise today is at 6:01 a.m. and sunset is at 8:07 p.m. And now a discussion of hazardous weather conditions for the following county, Knox, Illinois. This hazardous weather outlook is for Central Illinois, East Central Illinois, Southeast Illinois, and West Central Illinois. For today and tonight, isolated to widely scattered 20 to 30% showers and thunderstorms are possible through tonight. A few of the storms may be capable of locally heavy downpours. Severe thunderstorms are not expected. For Saturday through Thursday, there will be daily chances for thunderstorms Saturday night through Thursday. There is potential for severe weather and heavy rain with these storms, although uncertainty in timing and location remains high. Increasing heat and humidity will bring heat index values to around 100 for portions of Central Illinois Sunday and Monday, and could result in heat-related illness with extended exposure. Spotter information statement. Spotter activation is not anticipated through tonight. The time is currently 6:32 a.m. Central Daylight Time. 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Now for the official National Weather Service forecast for Galesburg and surrounding areas of central and northwest Illinois. Today, patchy fog this morning. Partly sunny. Highs in the mid-80s. South wind surrounds in northwest Illinois. Today, patchy fog this morning. Partly sunny. Highs in the mid-80s. South winds around 5 miles an hour. Tonight, a chance of thunderstorms until midnight. Partly cloudy with a chance of showers. Lows in the upper 60s. Southwest winds around 5 miles an hour. Chance of rain 40%. Saturday, sunny. Highs in the mid-80s. Northwest winds 5 to 10 miles an hour. Saturday night, mostly clear until midnight, then partly cloudy with a chance of showers after midnight. Lows in the mid-60s. West winds around 5 miles an hour, becoming southeast after midnight. Chance of rain 50%. Sunday, partly sunny. A chance of showers and thunderstorms in the morning. Humid with highs in the upper 80s. South winds 5 to 10 miles an hour. Chance of rain 50%. Heat index values up to 103 in the afternoon. Sunday night, partly cloudy. A chance of showers after midnight. Lows in the lower 70s. Chance of rain 50%. Monday, mostly sunny. Highs in the upper 80s. Heat index values up to 105 in the afternoon. Monday night, mostly

mid 60s. Chance of rain 40%. Thursday, a chance of showers in the morning. Partly sunny. Highs in the upper 70s. Chance of rain 40%. Again, the forecast for Galesburg and surrounding areas of central and northwest Illinois for today. Patchy fog this morning. Partly sunny. Highs in the mid 80s. South winds around 5 miles an hour. At 6 a.m. in Galesburg, skies were clear. The temperature was 66 degrees, the dew point was 66, and the relative humidity was 100%. The wind was southeast at 3 miles an hour. The pressure was 30.07 inches and steady. Elsewhere around the area, temperatures were in the mid to upper 60s. Fog was reported at Burlington and Macomb. At Quincy, it was clear. At Peoria, it was partly cloudy. At Moline, it was mostly cloudy. At Springfield, it was cloudy. And once again at 6 a.m. in Galesburg, under clear skies, the temperature was 66. Looking elsewhere around the Midwest at 6 a.m., Chicago was partly cloudy and 69. Indianapolis was mostly cloudy and 71. St. Louis was mostly cloudy and 70. Kansas City was cloudy and 68. Des Moines reported fog and 66. Milwaukee was partly cloudy and 70. Here is a special weather statement. Areas of locally dense fog early this morning. Light winds and humid conditions have resulted in fog across the area. The fog will be locally dense at times with visibilities down to a quarter mile, especially in the river valleys and other low-lying areas. Expect conditions to quickly improve by 9 a.m. Motorists should exercise caution as visibilities may change suddenly over short distances. Use low-beam headlights and leave plenty of distance between you and the vehicle ahead. And now a discussion of hazardous weather conditions for the following county, Knox, Illinois. This hazardous weather outlook is for central Illinois, east central Illinois, southeast Illinois, and west central Illinois. For today and tonight, isolated to widely scattered 20 to 30% showers and thunderstorms are possible through tonight. A few of the storms may be capable of locally heavy downpours. Severe thunderstorms are not expected. For Saturday through Thursday, there will be daily chances for thunderstorms Saturday night through Thursday. There is potential for severe weather and heavy rain with these storms, although uncertainty in timing and location remains high. Increasing heat and humidity will bring heat index values to around 100 for portions of central Illinois Sunday and Monday, and could result in heat-related illness with extended exposure. Spotter information statement, spotter activation is not anticipated through tonight. The time is currently 6:38 a.m. Central Daylight Time. 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Now for the official National Weather Service forecast for Galesburg and surrounding areas of central and northwest Illinois. Today, patchy fog this morning. Partly sunny. Highs in the mid-80s. South winds around 5 miles an hour. Tonight, a chance of thunderstorms until midnight. Partly cloudy with a chance of showers. Lows in the upper 60s. Southwest winds around 5 miles an hour. Chance of rain 40%. Saturday, sunny. Highs in the mid-80s. Northwest winds 5 to 10 miles an hour. Saturday night, mostly clear until midnight, then partly cloudy with a chance of showers after midnight. Lows in the mid-60s. West winds around 5 miles an hour, becoming southeast after midnight. Chance of rain 50%. Sunday, partly sunny. A chance of showers and thunderstorms in the morning. Humid with highs in the upper 80s. South winds 5 to 10 miles an hour. Chance of rain 50%. Heat index values up to 103 in the afternoon. Sunday night, partly cloudy. A chance of showers after midnight. Lows in the lower 70s. Chance of rain 50%. Monday, mostly sunny. Highs in the upper 80s. Heat index values up to 105 in the afternoon. Monday night, mostly clear until midnight, then becoming partly cloudy. A chance of showers and thunderstorms. Lows in the lower 70s. Chance of rain 50%.

partly sunny with a chance of showers and thunderstorms. Highs in the mid-80s. Chance of rain 50%. Tuesday night, showers likely with a chance of thunderstorms. Lows in the upper 60s. Chance of rain 60%. Wednesday, partly sunny in the morning, then becoming mostly cloudy. A chance of showers and thunderstorms. Highs in the lower 80s. Chance of rain 50%. Wednesday night, partly cloudy with a chance of thunderstorms. A chance of showers. Lows in the mid-60s. Chance of rain 40%. Thursday, a chance of showers in the morning. Partly sunny. Highs in the upper 70s. Chance of rain 40%. Again, the forecast for Galesburg and surrounding areas of central and northwest Illinois for today, patchy fog this morning. Partly sunny. Highs in the mid-80s. South winds around 5 miles an hour. At 6 a.m. in Galesburg, skies were clear. The temperature was 66 degrees, the dew point was 66, and the relative humidity was 100%. The wind was southeast at 3 miles an hour. The pressure was 30.07 inches and steady. Elsewhere around the area, temperatures were in the mid to upper 60s. Fog was reported at Burlington and Macomb. At Quincy, it was clear. At Peoria, it was partly cloudy. At Moline, it was mostly cloudy. At Springfield, it was cloudy. And once again at 6 a.m. in Galesburg, under clear skies, the temperature was 66. Looking elsewhere around the Midwest at 6 a.m., Chicago was partly cloudy and 69. Indianapolis was mostly cloudy and 71. St. Louis was mostly cloudy and 70. Kansas City was cloudy and 68. Des Moines reported fog and 66. Milwaukee was partly cloudy and 70. Here is a special weather statement. Areas of locally dense fog early this morning. Light winds and humid conditions have resulted in fog across the area. The fog will be locally dense at times with visibilities down to a quarter mile, especially in the river valleys and other low-lying areas. Expect conditions to quickly improve by 9 a.m. Motorists should exercise caution as visibilities may change suddenly over short distances. Use low-beam headlights and leave plenty of distance between you and the vehicle ahead. And now a discussion of hazardous weather conditions for the following county, Knox, Illinois. This hazardous weather outlook is for central Illinois, east central Illinois, southeast Illinois, and west central Illinois. For today and tonight, isolated to widely scattered 20 to 30% showers and thunderstorms are possible through tonight. A few of the storms may be capable of locally heavy downpours. Severe thunderstorms are not expected. For Saturday through Thursday, there will be daily chances for thunderstorms Saturday night through Thursday. There is potential for severe weather and heavy rain with these storms, although uncertainty in timing and location remains high. Increasing heat and humidity will bring heat index values to around 100 for portions of central Illinois Sunday and Monday, and could result in heat-related illness with extended exposure. Spotter information statement. Spotter activation is not anticipated through tonight. The time is currently 6:43 a.m. Central Daylight Time. 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Now for the official National Weather Service forecast for Galesburg and surrounding areas of central and northwest Illinois. Today, patchy fog this morning. Partly sunny. Highs in the mid-80s. South winds around 5 miles an hour. Tonight, a chance of thunderstorms until midnight. Partly cloudy with a chance of showers. Lows in the upper 60s. Southwest winds around 5 miles an hour. Chance of rain 40%. Saturday, sunny. Highs in the mid-80s. Northwest winds 5 to 10 miles an hour. Saturday night, mostly clear until midnight, then partly cloudy with a chance of showers after midnight. Lows in the mid-60s. West winds around 5 miles an hour, becoming southeast after midnight. Chance of rain 50%. Sunday, partly sunny. A chance of showers and thunderstorms in the morning. Humid with highs in the upper 80s. South winds 5 to 10 miles an hour. Chance of rain 50%.

heat index values up to 103 in the afternoon. Sunday night, partly cloudy. A chance of showers after midnight. Lows in the lower 70s. Chance of rain 50%. Monday, mostly sunny. Highs in the upper 80s. Heat index values up to 105 in the afternoon. Monday night, mostly clear until midnight, then becoming partly cloudy. A chance of showers and thunderstorms. Lows in the lower 70s. Chance of rain 50%. Tuesday, partly sunny with a chance of showers and thunderstorms. Highs in the mid-80s. Chance of rain 50%. Tuesday night, showers likely with a chance of thunderstorms. Lows in the upper 60s. Chance of rain 60%. Wednesday, partly sunny in the morning, then becoming mostly cloudy. A chance of showers and thunderstorms. Highs in the lower 80s. Chance of rain 50%. Wednesday night, partly cloudy with a chance of thunderstorms. A chance of showers. Lows in the mid-60s. Chance of rain 40%. Thursday, a chance of showers in the morning. Partly sunny. Highs in the upper 70s. Chance of rain 40%. Again, the forecast for Galesburg and surrounding areas of central and northwest Illinois for today, patchy fog this morning. Partly sunny. Highs in the mid-80s. South winds around 5 miles an hour. The Peoria, Illinois climate summary for yesterday, August 6, 2026. Yesterday's high temperature of 80 degrees occurred at 2:57 p.m. The normal high is 85. Yesterday's low temperature of 68 degrees occurred at 11:36 p.m. The normal low is 66. 0.09 inches of precipitation fell yesterday, which brings the monthly total to 0.50 inches. This is 0.08 inches below the normal amount of 0.58 inches for August. The total precipitation for the year now stands at 24.71 inches, which is 1.45 inches above normal. There were 9 cooling degree days yesterday, which is 2 below normal. This brings the monthly total to 48, which is minus 18 below normal. The yearly total since January 1st is 757, which is 9 below normal. Yesterday the maximum wind observed was 14 miles an hour from the south. The highest wind gust observed was 18 miles per hour from the south, which occurred at 2:24 p.m. Yesterday the average wind speed was 6 miles per hour. The normal high temperature for today is 85 degrees, and the normal low is 66. The record high for today is 98, which occurred in 1918, and the record low is 50, which occurred in 1989. Sunrise today is at 6:01 a.m. and sunset is at 8:07 p.m. At 6 a.m. in Galesburg, skies were clear. The temperature was 66 degrees, the dew point was 66, and the relative humidity was 100%. The wind was southeast at 3 miles an hour. The pressure was 30.07 inches and steady. Elsewhere around the area, temperatures were in the mid to upper 60s. Fog was reported at Burlington and Macomb. At Quincy, it was clear. At Peoria, it was partly cloudy. At Moline, it was mostly cloudy. At Springfield, it was cloudy. And once again at 6 a.m. in Galesburg, under clear skies, the temperature was 66. Looking elsewhere around the Midwest at 6 a.m., Chicago was partly cloudy, and 69. Indianapolis was mostly cloudy, and 71. St. Louis was mostly cloudy, and 70. Kansas City was cloudy, and 68. Des Moines reported fog, and 66. Milwaukee was partly cloudy, and 70. Here is a special weather statement. Areas of locally dense fog early this morning. Light winds and humid conditions have resulted in fog across the area. The fog will be locally dense at times with visibilities down to a quarter mile, especially in the river valleys and other low-lying areas. Expect conditions to quickly improve by 9 a.m. Motorists should exercise caution as visibilities may change suddenly over short distances. Use low-beam headlights and leave plenty of distance between you and the vehicle ahead. And now a discussion of hazardous weather conditions for the following county, Knox, Illinois. This hazardous weather outlook is for central Illinois, east central Illinois, southeast

of central Illinois. For today and tonight, isolated to widely scattered 20 to 30% showers and thunderstorms are possible through tonight. A few of the storms may be capable of locally heavy downpours. Severe thunderstorms are not expected. For Saturday through Thursday, there will be daily chances for thunderstorms Saturday night through Thursday. There is potential for severe weather and heavy rain with these storms, although uncertainty in timing and location remains high. Increasing heat and humidity will bring heat index values to around 100 for portions of central Illinois Sunday and Monday, and could result in heat-related illness with extended exposure. Spotter information statement. Spotter activation is not anticipated through tonight. The time is currently 6:51 a.m. Central Daylight Time. 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Now for the official National Weather Service forecast for Galesburg and surrounding areas of central and northwest Illinois. Today, patchy fog this morning. Partly sunny. Highs in the mid-80s. South winds around 5 miles an hour. Tonight, a chance of thunderstorms until midnight. Partly cloudy with a chance of showers. Lows in the upper 60s. Southwest winds around 5 miles an hour. Chance of rain 40%. Saturday, sunny. Highs in the mid-80s. Northwest winds 5 to 10 miles an hour. Saturday night, mostly clear until midnight, then partly cloudy with a chance of showers after midnight. Lows in the mid-60s. West winds around 5 miles an hour, becoming southeast after midnight. Chance of rain 50%. Sunday, partly sunny. A chance of showers and thunderstorms in the morning. Humid with highs in the upper 80s. South winds 5 to 10 miles an hour. Chance of rain 50%. Heat index values up to 103 in the afternoon. Sunday night, partly cloudy. A chance of showers after midnight. Lows in the lower 70s. Chance of rain 50%. Monday, mostly sunny. Highs in the upper 80s. Heat index values up to 105 in the afternoon. Monday night, mostly clear until midnight, then becoming partly cloudy. A chance of showers and thunderstorms. Lows in the lower 70s. Chance of rain 50%. Tuesday, partly sunny with a chance of showers and thunderstorms. Highs in the mid-80s. Chance of rain 50%. Tuesday night, showers likely with a chance of thunderstorms. Lows in the upper 60s. Chance of rain 60%. Wednesday, partly sunny in the morning, then becoming mostly cloudy. A chance of showers and thunderstorms. Highs in the lower 80s. Chance of rain 50%. Wednesday night, partly cloudy with a chance of thunderstorms. A chance of showers. Lows in the mid-60s. Chance of rain 40%. Thursday, a chance of showers in the morning. Partly sunny. Highs in the upper 70s. Chance of rain 40%. Again, the forecast for Galesburg and surrounding areas of central and northwest Illinois for today. Patchy fog this morning. Partly sunny. Highs in the mid-80s. South winds around 5 miles an hour. At 6 a.m. in Galesburg, skies were clear. The temperature was 66 degrees, the dew point was 66, and the relative humidity was 100%. The wind was southeast at 3 miles an hour. The pressure was 30.07 inches and steady. Elsewhere around the area, temperatures were in the mid to upper 60s. Fog was reported in Burlington and Macomb. At Quincy, it was clear. At Peoria, it was partly cloudy. At Moline, it was mostly cloudy. At Springfield, it was cloudy. And once again at 6 a.m. in Galesburg, under clear skies, the temperature was 66. Looking elsewhere around the Midwest at 6 a.m., Chicago was partly cloudy and 69. Indianapolis was mostly cloudy and 71. St. Louis was mostly cloudy and 70. Kansas City was cloudy and 68. Des Moines reported fog and 66. Milwaukee was partly cloudy and 70. Here is a special weather statement. Areas of locally dense fog early this morning. Light winds and humid conditions have resulted in fog.

area. The fog will be locally dense at times with visibilities down to a quarter mile, especially in the river valleys and other low-lying areas. Expect conditions to quickly improve by 9 a.m. Motorists should exercise caution as visibilities may change suddenly over short distances. Use low-beam headlights and leave plenty of distance between you and the vehicle ahead. And now a discussion of hazardous weather conditions for the following county, Knox, Illinois. This hazardous weather outlook is for Central Illinois, East Central Illinois, Southeast Illinois, and West Central Illinois. For today and tonight, isolated to widely scattered 20 to 30% showers and thunderstorms are possible through tonight. A few of the storms may be capable of locally heavy downpours. Severe thunderstorms are not expected. For Saturday through Thursday, there will be daily chances for thunderstorms Saturday night through Thursday. There is potential for severe weather and heavy rain with these storms, although uncertainty in timing and location remains high. Increasing heat and humidity will bring heat index values to around 100 for portions of Central Illinois Sunday and Monday, and could result in heat-related illness with extended exposures. Spotter information statement. Spotter activation is not anticipated through tonight. The time is currently 6:56 a.m. Central Daylight Time. 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Now for the official National Weather Service forecast for Galesburg and surrounding areas of central and northwest Illinois. Today, patchy fog this morning. Partly sunny. Highs in the mid-80s. South winds around 5 miles an hour. Tonight, a chance of thunderstorms until midnight. Partly cloudy with a chance of showers. Lows in the upper 60s. Southwest winds around 5 miles an hour. Chance of rain 40%. Saturday, sunny. Highs in the mid-80s. Northwest winds 5 to 10 miles an hour. Saturday night, mostly clear until midnight, then partly cloudy with a chance of showers after midnight. Lows in the mid-60s. West winds around 5 miles an hour, becoming southeast after midnight. Chance of rain 50%. Sunday, partly sunny. A chance of showers and thunderstorms in the morning. Humid with highs in the upper 80s. South winds 5 to 10 miles an hour. Chance of rain 50%. Heat index values up to 103 in the afternoon. Sunday night, partly cloudy. A chance of showers after midnight. Lows in the lower 70s. Chance of rain 50%. Monday, mostly sunny. Highs in the upper 80s. Heat index values up to 105 in the afternoon. Monday night, mostly clear until midnight, then becoming partly cloudy. A chance of showers and thunderstorms. Lows in the lower 70s. Chance of rain 50%. Tuesday, partly sunny with a chance of showers and thunderstorms. Highs in the mid-80s. Chance of rain 50%. Tuesday night, showers likely with a chance of thunderstorms. Lows in the upper 60s. Chance of rain 60%. Wednesday, partly sunny in the morning, then becoming mostly cloudy. A chance of showers and thunderstorms. Highs in the lower 80s. Chance of rain 50%. Wednesday night, partly cloudy with a chance of thunderstorms. A chance of showers. Lows in the mid-60s. Chance of rain 40%. Thursday, a chance of showers in the morning. Partly sunny. Highs in the upper 70s. Chance of rain 40%. Again, the forecast for Galesburg and surrounding areas of central and northwest Illinois for today, patchy fog this morning. Partly sunny. Highs in the mid-80s. South winds around 5 miles an hour. At 6 a.m. in Galesburg, skies were clear. The temperature was 66 degrees, the dew point was 66, and the relative humidity was 100%. The wind was southeast at 3 miles an hour. The pressure was 30.07 inches and steady. Elsewhere around the area, temperatures were in the mid to upper 60s. Fog was reported at Burlington and Macomb. At Quincy, it was clear. At Peoria, it was partly cloudy. At Moline, it was mostly cloudy. At Springfield, it was cloudy. And once again at 6 a.m. in Galesburg, under clear skies, the

66. The Peoria, Illinois climate summary for yesterday, August 6, 2026. Yesterday's high temperature of 80 degrees occurred at 2:57 p.m. The normal high is 85. Yesterday's low temperature of 68 degrees occurred at 11:36 p.m. The normal low is 66. 0.09 inches of precipitation fell yesterday, which brings the monthly total to 0.50 inches. This is 0.08 inches below the normal amount of 0.58 inches for August. The total precipitation for the year now stands at 24.71 inches, which is 1.45 inches above normal. There were 9 cooling degree days yesterday, which is 2 below normal. This brings the monthly total to 48, which is minus 18 below normal. The yearly total since January 1st is 757, which is 9 below normal. Yesterday the maximum wind observed was 14 miles an hour from the south. The highest wind gust observed was 18 miles per hour from the south, which occurred at 2:24 p.m. Yesterday the average wind speed was 6 miles per hour. The normal high temperature for today is 85 degrees, and the normal low is 66. The record high for today is 98, which occurred in 1918, and the record low is 50, which occurred in 1989. Sunrise today is at 6:01 a.m. and sunset is at 8:07 p.m. Here is a special weather statement. Areas of locally dense fog early this morning. Light winds and humid conditions have resulted in fog across the area. The fog will be locally dense at times with visibilities down to a quarter mile, especially in the river valleys and other low-lying areas. Expect conditions to quickly improve by 9 a.m. Motorists should exercise caution as visibilities may change suddenly over short distances. Use low-beam headlights and leave plenty of distance between you and the vehicle ahead. And now a discussion of hazardous weather conditions for the following county, Knox, Illinois. This hazardous weather outlook is for Central Illinois, East Central Illinois, Southeast Illinois, and West Central Illinois. For today and tonight, isolated to widely scattered 20 to 30% showers and thunderstorms are possible through tonight. A few of the storms may be capable of locally heavy downpours. Severe thunderstorms are not expected. For Saturday through Thursday, there will be daily chances for thunderstorms Saturday night through Thursday. There is potential for severe weather and heavy rain with these storms, although uncertainty in timing and location remains high. Increasing heat and humidity will bring heat index values to around 100 in proportions of Central Illinois Sunday and Monday, and could result in heat-related illness with extended exposure. Spotter information statement. Spotter activation is not anticipated through tonight. The time is currently 7:03 a.m. Central Daylight Time. 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Now for the official National Weather Service forecast for Galesburg and surrounding areas of central and northwest Illinois. Today, patchy fog this morning. Partly sunny. Highs in the mid-80s. South winds around 5 miles an hour. Tonight, a chance of thunderstorms until midnight. Partly cloudy with a chance of showers. Lows in the upper 60s. Southwest winds around 5 miles an hour. Chance of rain 40%. Saturday, sunny. Highs in the mid-80s. Northwest winds 5 to 10 miles an hour. Saturday night, mostly clear until midnight, then partly cloudy with a chance of showers after midnight. Lows in the mid-60s. West winds around 5 miles an hour, becoming southeast after midnight. Chance of rain 50%. Sunday, partly sunny. A chance of showers and thunderstorms in the morning. Humid with highs in the upper 80s. South winds 5 to 10 miles an hour. Chance of rain 50%. Heat index values up to 103 in the afternoon. Sunday night, partly cloudy. A chance of showers after midnight. Lows in the lower 70s. Chance of rain 50%. Monday, mostly sunny. Highs in the upper 80s. Heat index values up to 105 in the afternoon. Monday night, mostly clear until midnight, then becoming partly cloudy. A chance of showers and thunderstorms. Lows in the lower 70s. Chance of rain 50%. Tuesday, partly sunny with a chance of showers and thunderstorms.

storms. Highs in the mid-80s. Chance of rain 50%. Tuesday night, showers likely with a chance of thunderstorms. Lows in the upper 60s. Chance of rain 60%. Wednesday, partly sunny in the morning, then becoming mostly cloudy. A chance of showers and thunderstorms. Highs in the lower 80s. Chance of rain 50%. Wednesday night, partly cloudy with a chance of thunderstorms. A chance of showers. Lows in the mid-60s. Chance of rain 40%. Thursday, a chance of showers in the morning. Partly sunny. Highs in the upper 70s. Chance of rain 40%. Again, the forecast for Galesburg and surrounding areas of central and northwest Illinois for today. Patchy fog this morning. Partly sunny. Highs in the mid-80s. South winds around 5 miles an hour. Here is a special weather statement. Areas of locally dense fog early this morning. Light winds and humid conditions have resulted in fog across the area. The fog will be locally dense at times with visibilities down to a quarter mile, especially in the river valleys and other low-lying areas. Expect conditions to quickly improve by 9 a.m. Motorists should exercise caution as visibilities may change suddenly over short distances. Use low beam headlights and leave plenty of distance between you and the vehicle ahead. And now a discussion of hazardous weather conditions for the following county, Knox, Illinois. This hazardous weather outlook is for central Illinois, east central Illinois, southeast Illinois, and west central Illinois. For today and tonight, isolated to widely scattered 20 to 30% showers and thunderstorms are possible through tonight. A few of the storms may be capable of locally heavy downpours. Severe thunderstorms are not expected. For Saturday through Thursday, there will be daily chances for thunderstorms Saturday night through Thursday. There is potential for severe weather and heavy rain with these storms, although uncertainty in timing and location remains high. Increasing heat and humidity will bring heat index values to around 100 proportions of central Illinois Sunday and Monday, and could result in heat-related illness with extended exposure. Spotter information statement. Spotter activation is not anticipated through tonight. The time is currently 7:07 a.m. Central Daylight Time. 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Now for the official National Weather Service forecast for Galesburg and surrounding areas of central and northwest Illinois. Today, patchy fog this morning. Partly sunny. Highs in the mid-80s. South winds around 5 miles an hour. Tonight, a chance of thunderstorms until midnight. Partly cloudy with a chance of showers. Lows in the upper 60s. Southwest winds around 5 miles an hour. Chance of rain 40%. Saturday, sunny. Highs in the mid-80s. Northwest winds 5 to 10 miles an hour. Saturday night, mostly clear until midnight, then partly cloudy with a chance of showers after midnight. Lows in the mid-60s. West winds around 5 miles an hour, becoming southeast after midnight. Chance of rain 50%. Sunday, partly sunny. A chance of showers and thunderstorms in the morning. Humid with highs in the upper 80s. South winds 5 to 10 miles an hour. Chance of rain 50%. Heat index values up to 103 in the afternoon. Sunday night, partly cloudy. A chance of showers after midnight. Lows in the lower 70s. Chance of rain 50%. Monday, mostly sunny. Highs in the upper 80s. Heat index values up to 105 in the afternoon. Monday night, mostly clear until midnight, then becoming partly cloudy. A chance of showers and thunderstorms. Lows in the lower 70s. Chance of rain 50%. Tuesday, partly sunny with a chance of showers and thunderstorms. Highs in the mid-80s. Chance of rain 50%. Tuesday night, showers likely with a chance of thunderstorms. Lows in the upper 60s. Chance of rain 60%. Wednesday, partly sunny in the morning, then becoming mostly cloudy. A chance of showers and thunderstorms. Highs in the lower 80s. Chance of rain 50%. Wednesday night, partly cloudy with a chance of thunderstorms. A chance of showers.

temperatures in the mid-60s. Chance of rain 40%. Thursday, a chance of showers in the morning. Partly sunny. Highs in the upper 70s. Chance of rain 40%. Again, the forecast for Galesburg and surrounding areas of central and northwest Illinois for today. Patchy fog this morning. Partly sunny. Highs in the mid-80s. South winds around 5 miles an hour. At 7 a.m. in Galesburg, fog was reported. Visibility was 1/4 mile. The temperature was 66 degrees, the dew point was 66, and the relative humidity was 100%. The wind was used at 3 miles an hour. The pressure was 30.08 inches and steady. Elsewhere around the area, temperatures were in the mid to upper 60s. Fog was reported at Burlington and Macomb. At Peoria, it was clear. It was partly cloudy at Moline and Quincy. At Springfield, it was cloudy. And once again at 7 a.m. in Galesburg, Wisconsin, the temperature was 66. Looking elsewhere around the Midwest at 7 a.m., Chicago was mostly sunny and 70. Indianapolis was partly sunny and 73. St. Louis was mostly cloudy and 71. Kansas City was cloudy and 69. Des Moines reported fog and 65. Milwaukee was mostly sunny and 71. Here is a special weather statement. Areas of locally dense fog early this morning. Light winds and humid conditions have resulted in fog across the area. The fog will be locally dense at times with visibilities down to 1/4 mile, especially in the river valleys and other low-lying areas. Expect conditions to quickly improve by 9 a.m. Motorists should exercise caution as visibilities may change suddenly over short distances. Use low beam headlights and leave plenty of distance between you and the vehicle ahead. And now a discussion of hazardous weather conditions for the following counties, Knox, Illinois. This hazardous weather outlook is for Central Illinois, East Central Illinois, Southeast Illinois, and West Central Illinois. For today and tonight, isolated to widely scattered 20 to 30% showers and thunderstorms are possible through tonight. A few of the storms may be capable of locally heavy downpours. Severe thunderstorms are not expected. For Saturday through Thursday, there will be daily chances for thunderstorms Saturday night through Thursday. There is potential for severe weather and heavy rain with these storms, although uncertainty in timing and location remains high. Increasing heat and humidity will bring heat index values to around 100 for portions of central Illinois Sunday and Monday, and could result in heat-related illness with extended exposure. Spotter information statement. Spotter activation is not anticipated through tonight. The time is currently 7:13 a.m. Central Daylight Time. 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Now for the official National Weather Service forecast for Galesburg and surrounding areas of central and northwest Illinois. Today, patchy fog this morning. Partly sunny. Highs in the mid-80s. South winds around 5 miles an hour. Tonight, a chance of thunderstorms until midnight. Partly cloudy with a chance of showers. Lows in the upper 60s. Southwest winds around 5 miles an hour. Chance of rain 40%. Saturday, sunny. Highs in the mid-80s. Northwest winds 5 to 10 miles an hour. Saturday night, mostly clear until midnight, then partly cloudy with a chance of showers after midnight. Lows in the mid-60s. West winds around 5 miles an hour, becoming southeast after midnight. Chance of rain 50%. Sunday, partly sunny. A chance of showers and thunderstorms in the morning. Humid with highs in the upper 80s. South winds 5 to 10 miles an hour. Chance of rain 50%. Heat index values up to 103 in the afternoon. Sunday night, partly cloudy. A chance of showers after midnight. Lows in the lower 70s. Chance of rain 50%. Monday, mostly sunny. Highs in the upper 80s. Heat index values up to 105 in the afternoon. Monday night, mostly clear until midnight, then becoming partly cloudy. A chance of showers and thunderstorms. Lows in the lower 70s. Chance of rain 50%.

Tuesday, partly sunny with a chance of showers and thunderstorms. Highs in the mid-80s. Chance of rain 50%. Tuesday night, showers likely with a chance of thunderstorms. Lows in the upper 60s. Chance of rain 60%. Wednesday, partly sunny in the morning, then becoming mostly cloudy. A chance of showers and thunderstorms. Highs in the lower 80s. Chance of rain 50%. Wednesday night, partly cloudy with a chance of thunderstorms. A chance of showers. Lows in the mid-60s. Chance of rain 40%. Thursday, a chance of showers in the morning. Partly sunny. Highs in the upper 70s. Chance of rain 40%. Again, the forecast for Galesburg and surrounding areas of central and northwest Illinois for today. Patchy fog this morning. Partly sunny. Highs in the mid-80s. South winds around 5 miles an hour. 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Programming originates from NOAA's National Weather Service office in Lincoln. KZZ66 serves the following counties: Henry, Knox, Mercer, and Warren. 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The Peoria, Illinois climate summary for yesterday, August 6, 2026. Yesterday's high temperature of 80 degrees occurred at 2:57 p.m. The normal high is 85. Yesterday's low temperature of 68 degrees occurred at 11:36 p.m. The normal low is 66. 0.09 inches of precipitation fell yesterday, which brings the monthly total to 0.50 inches. This is 0.08 inches below the normal amount of 0.58 inches for August. The total precipitation for the year now stands at 24.71 inches, which is 1.45 inches above normal. There were 9 cooling degree days yesterday, which is 2 below normal. This brings the monthly total to 48, which is minus 18 below normal. The yearly total since January 1st is 757, which is 9 below normal. Yesterday, the maximum wind observed was 14 miles an hour from the south. The highest wind gust observed was 18 miles per hour from the south, which occurred at 2:24 p.m. Yesterday, the average wind speed was 6 miles per hour. The normal high temperature for today is 85 degrees, and the normal low is 66. The record high for today is 98, which occurred in 1918, and the record low is 50, which occurred in 1989. Sunrise today is at 6:01 a.m., and sunset is at 8:07 p.m. At 7 a.m. in Galesburg, fog was reported. Visibility was 1/4 of a mile. The temperature was 66 degrees, the dew point was 66, and the relative humidity was 100%. The wind was east at 3 miles an hour. The pressure was 30.08 inches and steady. Elsewhere around the area, temperatures were in the mid to upper 60s. Fog was reported at Burlington and Macomb. At Peoria, it was clear. It was partly cloudy at Moline and Quincy. At Springfield, it was cloudy. And once again at 7 a.m. in Galesburg, with fog, the temperature was 56. Looking elsewhere around the Midwest at 7 a.m., Chicago was mostly sunny and 70. Indianapolis was partly sunny and 73. St. Louis was mostly cloudy and 71. Kansas City was mostly cloudy and 69. Des Moines reported fog and 65. Milwaukee was mostly sunny and 71. Here is a special weather statement. Areas of locally dense fog early this morning. Light winds and humid conditions have resulted in fog across the area. The fog will be locally dense at times with visibilities down to 1/4 mile, especially in the river valleys and other low-lying areas. Expect conditions to quickly improve by 9 a.m. Motorists should exercise caution as visibilities may change suddenly over short distances. Use low beam headlights and leave plenty of distance between you and the vehicle ahead. And now a discussion of hazardous weather conditions for the following county, Knox, Illinois. This hazardous weather outlook is for central Illinois, east central Illinois, southeast Illinois, and west central Illinois. For today and tonight, isolated to widely scattered 20 to 30

and showers and thunderstorms are possible through tonight. A few of the storms may be capable of locally heavy downpours. Severe thunderstorms are not expected. For Saturday through Thursday, there will be daily chances for thunderstorms Saturday night through Thursday. There is potential for severe weather and heavy rain with these storms, although uncertainty in timing and location remains high. Increasing heat and humidity will bring heat index values to around 100 for portions of central Illinois Sunday and Monday, and could result in heat-related illness with extended exposure. Spotter information statement. Spotter activation is not anticipated through tonight. The time is currently 7:20 a.m. Central Daylight Time. 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Now for the official National Weather Service forecast for Galesburg and surrounding areas of central and northwest Illinois. Today, patchy fog this morning. Partly sunny. Highs in the mid-80s. South winds around 5 miles an hour. Tonight, a chance of thunderstorms until midnight. Partly cloudy with a chance of showers. Lows in the upper 60s. Southwest winds around 5 miles an hour. Chance of rain 40%. Saturday, sunny. Highs in the mid-80s. Northwest winds 5 to 10 miles an hour. Saturday night, mostly clear until midnight, then partly cloudy with a chance of showers after midnight. Lows in the mid-60s. West winds around 5 miles an hour, becoming southeast after midnight. Chance of rain 50%. Sunday, partly sunny. A chance of showers and thunderstorms in the morning. Humid with highs in the upper 80s. South winds 5 to 10 miles an hour. Chance of rain 50%. Heat index values up to 103 in the afternoon. Sunday night, partly cloudy. A chance of showers after midnight. Lows in the lower 70s. Chance of rain 50%. Monday, mostly sunny. Highs in the upper 80s. Heat index values up to 105 in the afternoon. Monday night, mostly clear until midnight, then becoming partly cloudy. A chance of showers and thunderstorms. Lows in the lower 70s. Chance of rain 50%. Tuesday, partly sunny with a chance of showers and thunderstorms. Highs in the mid-80s. Chance of rain 50%. Tuesday night, showers likely with a chance of thunderstorms. Lows in the upper 60s. Chance of rain 60%. Wednesday, partly sunny in the morning, then becoming mostly cloudy. A chance of showers and thunderstorms. Highs in the lower 80s. Chance of rain 50%. Wednesday night, partly cloudy with a chance of thunderstorms. A chance of showers. Lows in the mid-60s. Chance of rain 40%. Thursday, a chance of showers in the morning. Partly sunny. Highs in the upper 70s. Chance of rain 40%. Again, the forecast for Galesburg and surrounding areas of central and northwest Illinois for today. Patchy fog this morning. Partly sunny. Highs in the mid-80s. South winds around 5 miles an hour. At 7 a.m. in Galesburg, fog was reported. Visibility was 1/4 of a mile. The temperature was 66 degrees, the dew point was 66, and the relative humidity was 100%. The wind was east at 3 miles an hour. The pressure was 30.08 inches and steady. Elsewhere around the area, temperatures were in the mid to upper 60s. Fog was reported at Burlington and Macomb. At Peoria, it was clear. It was partly cloudy at Moline and Quincy. At Springfield, it was cloudy. And once again at 7 a.m. in Galesburg, with fog, the temperature was 66. At 7 a.m. in Galesburg, fog was reported. Visibility was 1/4 of a mile. The temperature was 66 degrees, the dew point was 66, and the relative humidity was 100%. The wind was east at 3 miles an hour. The pressure was 30.08 inches and steady. Elsewhere around the area, temperatures were in the mid to upper 60s. At Macomb, fog was reported. It was clear at Peoria and Burlington. It was partly cloudy at Moline and Quincy. At Springfield, it was cloudy. And once again at 7 a.m. in Galesburg, fog.
was 66. Looking elsewhere around the Midwest at 7 a.m., Chicago was mostly sunny and 70. Indianapolis was partly sunny and 73. St. Louis was mostly cloudy and 71. Kansas City was cloudy and 69. Des Moines reported fog and 65. Milwaukee was mostly sunny and 71. Here is a special weather statement. Areas of locally dense fog early this morning. Light winds and humid conditions have resulted in fog across the area. The fog will be locally dense at times with visibilities down to a quarter mile, especially in the river valleys and other low-lying areas. Expect conditions to quickly improve by 9 a.m. Motorists should exercise caution as visibilities may change suddenly over short distances. Use low-beam headlights and leave plenty of distance between you and the vehicle ahead. And now a discussion of hazardous weather conditions for the following county, Knox, Illinois. This hazardous weather outlook is for Central Illinois, East Central Illinois, Southeast Illinois, and West Central Illinois. For today and tonight, isolated to widely scattered 20 to 30% showers and thunderstorms are possible through tonight. A few of the storms may be capable of locally heavy downpours. Severe thunderstorms are not expected. For Saturday through Thursday, there will be daily chances for thunderstorms Saturday night through Thursday. There is potential for severe weather and heavy rain with these storms, although uncertainty in timing and location remains high. Increasing heat and humidity will bring heat index values to around 100 for portions of central Illinois Sunday and Monday, and could result in heat-related illness with extended exposure. Spotter information statement. Spotter activation is not anticipated through tonight. The time is currently 7:27 a.m. Central Daylight Time. 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Now for the official National Weather Service forecast for Galesburg and surrounding areas of central and northwest Illinois. Today, patchy fog this morning. Partly sunny. Highs in the mid-80s. South winds around 5 miles an hour. Tonight, a chance of thunderstorms until midnight. Partly cloudy with a chance of showers. Lows in the upper 60s. Southwest winds around 5 miles an hour. Chance of rain 40%. Saturday, sunny. Highs in the mid-80s. Northwest winds 5 to 10 miles an hour. Saturday night, mostly clear until midnight, then partly cloudy with a chance of showers after midnight. Lows in the mid-60s. West winds around 5 miles an hour, becoming southeast after midnight. Chance of rain 50%. Sunday, partly sunny. A chance of showers and thunderstorms in the morning. Humid with highs in the upper 80s. South winds 5 to 10 miles an hour. Chance of rain 50%. Heat index values up to 103 in the afternoon. Sunday night, partly cloudy. A chance of showers after midnight. Lows in the lower 70s. Chance of rain 50%. Monday, mostly sunny. Highs in the upper 80s. Heat index values up to 105 in the afternoon. Monday night, mostly clear until midnight, then becoming partly cloudy. A chance of showers and thunderstorms. Lows in the lower 70s. Chance of rain 50%. Tuesday, partly sunny with a chance of showers and thunderstorms. Highs in the mid-80s. Chance of rain 50%. Tuesday night, showers likely with a chance of thunderstorms. Lows in the upper 60s. Chance of rain 60%. Wednesday, partly sunny in the morning, then becoming mostly cloudy. A chance of showers and thunderstorms. Highs in the lower 80s. Chance of rain 50%. Wednesday night, partly cloudy with a chance of thunderstorms. A chance of showers. Lows in the mid-60s. Chance of rain 40%. Thursday, a chance of showers in the morning. Partly sunny. Highs in the upper 70s. Chance of rain 40%. Again, the forecast for Galesburg and surrounding areas of central and northwest Illinois for today. Patchy fog this morning. Partly sunny. Highs in the mid-80s. South winds around 5 miles an hour. The Peoria, Illinois Climate Summary for yesterday, August 6, 2026.

Yesterday's high temperature of 80 degrees occurred at 2:57 p.m. The normal high is 85. Yesterday's low temperature of 68 degrees occurred at 11:36 p.m. The normal low is 66. 0.09 inches of precipitation fell yesterday, which brings the monthly total to 0.50 inches. This is 0.08 inches below the normal amount of 0.58 inches for August. The total precipitation for the year now stands at 24.71 inches, which is 1.45 inches above normal. There were 9 cooling degree days yesterday, which is 2 below normal. This brings the monthly total to 48, which is minus 18 below normal. The yearly total since January 1st is 757, which is 9 below normal. Yesterday the maximum wind observed was 14 miles an hour from the south. The highest wind gust observed was 18 miles per hour from the south, which occurred at 2:24 p.m. Yesterday the average wind speed was 6 miles per hour. The normal high temperature for today is 85 degrees, and the normal low is 66. The record high for today is 98, which occurred in 1918, and the record low is 50, which occurred in 1989. Sunrise today is at 6:01 a.m. and sunset is at 8:07 p.m. At 7 a.m. in Galesburg, fog was reported. Visibility was 1/4 of a mile. The temperature was 66 degrees, the dew point was 66, and the relative humidity was 100%. The wind was east at 3 miles an hour. The pressure was 30.08 inches and steady. Elsewhere around the area, temperatures were in the mid to upper 60s. At Macomb, fog was reported. It was clear at Peoria and Burlington. It was partly cloudy at Moline and Quincy. At Springfield, it was cloudy. And once again at 7 a.m. in Galesburg, with fog, the temperature was 66. Looking elsewhere around the Midwest at 7 a.m., Chicago was mostly sunny and 70. Indianapolis was partly sunny and 73. St. Louis was mostly cloudy and 71. Kansas City was cloudy and 69. Des Moines reported fog and 65. Milwaukee was mostly sunny and 71. Here is a special weather statement. Areas of locally dense fog early this morning. Light winds and humid conditions have resulted in fog across the area. The fog will be locally dense at times with visibilities down to 1/4 mile, especially in the river valleys and other low-lying areas. Expect conditions to quickly improve by 9 a.m. Motorists should exercise caution as visibilities may change suddenly over short distances. Use low beam headlights and leave plenty of distance between you and the vehicle ahead. And now a discussion about motorists should exercise caution as visibilities may change suddenly over short distances. Use low beam headlights and leave plenty of distance between you and the vehicle ahead. And now a discussion of hazardous weather conditions for the following county, Knox, Illinois. This hazardous weather outlook is for Central Illinois, East Central Illinois, Southeast Illinois, and West Central Illinois. For today and tonight, isolated to widely scattered 20 to 30% showers and thunderstorms are possible through tonight. A few of the storms may be capable of locally heavy downpours. Severe thunderstorms are not expected. For Saturday through Thursday, there will be daily chances for thunderstorms Saturday night through Thursday. There is potential for severe weather and heavy rain with these storms, although uncertainty in timing and location remains high. Increasing heat and humidity will bring heat index values to around 100 for portions of central Illinois Sunday and Monday, and could result in heat-related illness with extended exposure. Spotter information statement, spotter activation is not anticipated through tonight. The time is currently 7:34 a.m. Central Daylight Time. 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Now for the official National Weather Service forecast for Galesburg and surrounding areas of central and northwest Illinois. Today, patchy fog this morning. Partly sunny. Highs in the mid-80s. South winds around 5 miles an hour. Tonight, a chance of thunderstorms until midnight. Partly cloudy with a chance of showers. Lows in the upper 60s. Southwest winds around 5 miles an hour. Chance of rain 40%. Saturday,

becoming partly cloudy. A chance of showers and thunderstorms. Lows in the lower 70s. Chance of rain 50%. Tuesday, partly sunny with a chance of showers and thunderstorms. Highs in the mid-80s. Chance of rain 50%. Tuesday night, showers likely with a chance of thunderstorms. Lows in the upper 60s. Chance of rain 60%. Wednesday, partly sunny in the morning, then becoming mostly cloudy. A chance of showers and thunderstorms. Highs in the lower 80s. Chance of rain 50%. Wednesday night, partly cloudy with a chance of thunderstorms. A chance of showers. Lows in the mid-60s. Chance of rain 40%. Thursday, a chance of showers in the morning. Partly sunny. Highs in the upper 70s. Chance of rain 40%. Again, the forecast for Galesburg and surrounding areas of central and northwest Illinois for today, patchy fog this morning. Partly sunny. Highs in the mid-80s. South winds around 5 miles an hour. At 7 a.m. in Galesburg, fog was reported. Visibility was 1/4 of a mile. The temperature was 66 degrees, the dew point was 66, and the relative humidity was 100%. The wind was east at 3 miles an hour. The pressure was 30.08 inches and steady. Elsewhere around the area, temperatures were in the mid to upper 60s. At Macomb, fog was reported. It was clear at Peoria and Burlington. It was partly cloudy at Moline and Quincy. At Springfield, it was cloudy. And once again at 7 a.m. in Galesburg, with fog, the temperature was 66. Looking elsewhere around the Midwest at 7 a.m., Chicago was mostly sunny and 70. Indianapolis was partly sunny and 73. St. Louis was mostly cloudy and 71. Kansas City was cloudy and 69. Des Moines reported fog and 65. Milwaukee was mostly sunny and 71. Here is a special weather statement. Areas of locally dense fog early this morning. Light winds and humid conditions have resulted in fog across the area. The fog will be locally dense at times with visibilities down to 1/4 mile, especially in the river valleys and other low-lying areas. Expect conditions to quickly improve by 9 a.m. Motorists should exercise caution as visibilities may change suddenly over short distances. Use low beam headlights and leave plenty of distance between you and the vehicle ahead. And now a discussion of hazardous weather conditions for the following county, Knox, Illinois. This hazardous weather outlook is for central Illinois, east central Illinois, southeast Illinois, and west central Illinois. For today and tonight, isolated to widely scattered 20-30% showers and thunderstorms are possible through tonight. A few of the storms may be capable of locally heavy downpours. Severe thunderstorms are not expected. For Saturday through Thursday, there will be daily chances for thunderstorms Saturday night through Thursday. There is potential for severe weather and heavy rain with these storms, although uncertainty in timing and location remains high. Increasing heat and humidity will bring heat index values to around 100 for portions of central Illinois Sunday and Monday, and could result in heat-related illness with extended exposure. Spotter information statement, spotter activation is not anticipated through tonight. The time is currently 7:39 a.m. Central Daylight Time. 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Now for the official National Weather Service forecast for Galesburg and surrounding areas of central and northwest Illinois. Today, patchy fog this morning. Partly sunny. Highs in the mid-80s. South winds around 5 miles an hour. Tonight, a chance of thunderstorms until midnight. Partly cloudy with a chance of showers. Lows in the upper 60s. Southwest winds around 5 miles an hour. Chance of rain 40%. Saturday, sunny. Highs in the mid-80s. Northwest winds 5 to 10 miles an hour. Saturday night, mostly clear until midnight, then partly cloudy with a chance of showers after midnight. Lows in the mid-60s. West winds around 5 miles an hour, becoming southeast after midnight. Chance of rain 50%. Sunday, partly sunny.

chance of showers and thunderstorms in the morning. Humid with highs in the upper 80s. South winds 5 to 10 miles an hour. Chance of rain 50%. Heat index values up to 103 in the afternoon. Sunday night, partly cloudy. A chance of showers after midnight. Lows in the lower 70s. Chance of rain 50%. Monday, mostly sunny. Highs in the upper 80s. Heat index values up to 105 in the afternoon. Monday night, mostly clear until midnight, then becoming partly cloudy. A chance of showers and thunderstorms. Lows in the lower 70s. Chance of rain 50%. Tuesday, partly sunny with a chance of showers and thunderstorms. Highs in the mid 80s. Chance of rain 50%. Tuesday night, showers likely with a chance of thunderstorms. Lows in the upper 60s. Chance of rain 60%. Wednesday, partly sunny in the morning, then becoming mostly cloudy. A chance of showers and thunderstorms. Highs in the lower 80s. Chance of rain 50%. Wednesday night, partly cloudy with a chance of thunderstorms. A chance of showers. Lows in the mid 60s. Chance of rain 40%. Thursday, a chance of showers in the morning. Partly sunny. Highs in the upper 70s. Chance of rain 40%. Again, the forecast for Galesburg and surrounding areas of central and northwest Illinois for today, patchy fog this morning. Partly sunny. Highs in the mid 80s. South winds around 5 miles an hour. At 7 a.m. in Galesburg, fog was reported. Visibility was 1/4 of a mile. The temperature was 66 degrees, the dew point was 66, and the relative humidity was 100%. The wind was east at 3 miles an hour. The pressure was 30.08 inches and steady. Elsewhere around the area, temperatures were in the mid to upper 60s. At Macomb, fog was reported. It was clear at Peoria and Burlington. It was partly cloudy at Moline and Quincy. At Springfield, it was cloudy. And once again at 7 a.m. in Galesburg, with fog, the temperature was 66. Looking elsewhere around the Midwest at 7 a.m., Chicago was mostly sunny and 70. Indianapolis was partly sunny and 73. St. Louis was mostly cloudy and 71. Kansas City was cloudy and 69. Des Moines reported fog and 65. Milwaukee was mostly sunny and 71. Here is a special weather statement. Areas of locally dense fog early this morning. Light winds and humid conditions have resulted in fog across the area. The fog will be locally dense at times with visibilities down to 1/4 mile, especially in the river valleys and other low-lying areas. Expect conditions to quickly improve by 9 a.m. Motorists should exercise caution as visibilities may change suddenly over short distances. Use low beam headlights and leave plenty of distance between you and the vehicle ahead. And now a discussion of hazardous weather conditions for the following county, Knox, Illinois. This hazardous weather outlook is for central Illinois, east central Illinois, southeast Illinois, and west central Illinois. For today and tonight, isolated to widely scattered 20 to 30% showers and thunderstorms are possible through tonight. A few of the storms may be capable of locally heavy downpours. Severe thunderstorms are not expected. For Saturday through Thursday, there will be daily chances for thunderstorms Saturday night through Thursday. There is potential for severe weather and heavy rain with these storms, although uncertainty in timing and location remains high. Increasing heat and humidity will bring heat index values to around 100 for portions of central Illinois Sunday and Monday, and could result in heat-related illness with extended exposure. Spotter information statement. Spotter activation is not anticipated through tonight. The Peoria, Illinois climate summary for yesterday, August 6, 2026. Yesterday's high temperature of 80 degrees occurred at 2:57 p.m. The normal high is 85. Yesterday's low temperature of 68 degrees occurred at 11:36 p.m. The normal low is 66. 0.09 inches of precipitation fell yesterday, which brings the monthly total to 0.50 inches. This is 0.08 inches below the normal amount of 0.58 inches for August.

total precipitation for the year now stands at 24.71 inches, which is 1.45 inches above normal. There were 9 cooling degree days yesterday, which is 2 below normal. This brings the monthly total to 48, which is minus 18 below normal. The yearly total since January 1st is 757, which is 9 below normal. Yesterday the maximum wind observed was 14 miles an hour from the south. The highest wind gust observed was 18 miles per hour from the south, which occurred at 2:24 p.m. Yesterday the average wind speed was 6 miles per hour. The normal high temperature for today is 85 degrees, and the normal low is 66. The record high for today is 98, which occurred in 1918, and the record low is 50, which occurred in 1989. Sunrise today is at 6:01 a.m. and sunset is at 8:07 p.m. The time is currently 7:47 a.m. Central Daylight Time. 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Now for the official National Weather Service forecast for Galesburg and surrounding areas of central and northwest Illinois. Today, patchy fog this morning. Partly sunny. Highs in the mid-80s. South winds around 5 miles an hour. Tonight, a chance of thunderstorms until midnight. Partly cloudy with a chance of showers. Lows in the upper 60s. Southwest winds around 5 miles an hour. Chance of rain 40%. Saturday, sunny. Highs in the mid-80s. Northwest winds 5 to 10 miles an hour. Saturday night, mostly clear until midnight, then partly cloudy with a chance of showers after midnight. Lows in the mid-60s. West winds around 5 miles an hour, becoming southeast after midnight. Chance of rain 50%. Sunday, partly sunny. A chance of showers and thunderstorms in the morning. Humid with highs in the upper 80s. South winds 5 to 10 miles an hour. Chance of rain 50%. Heat index values up to 103 in the afternoon. Sunday night, partly cloudy. A chance of showers after midnight. Lows in the lower 70s. Chance of rain 50%. Monday, mostly sunny. Highs in the upper 80s. Heat index values up to 105 in the afternoon. Monday night, mostly clear until midnight, then becoming partly cloudy. A chance of showers and thunderstorms. Lows in the lower 70s. Chance of rain 50%. Tuesday, partly sunny with a chance of showers and thunderstorms. Highs in the mid-80s. Chance of rain 50%. Tuesday night, showers likely with a chance of thunderstorms. Lows in the upper 60s. Chance of rain 60%. Wednesday, partly sunny in the morning, then becoming mostly cloudy. A chance of showers and thunderstorms. Highs in the lower 80s. Chance of rain 50%. Wednesday night, partly cloudy with a chance of thunderstorms. A chance of showers. Lows in the mid-60s. Chance of rain 40%. Thursday, a chance of showers in the morning. Partly sunny. Highs in the upper 70s. Chance of rain 40%. Again, the forecast for Galesburg and surrounding areas of central and northwest Illinois for today, patchy fog this morning. Partly sunny. Highs in the mid-80s. South winds around 5 miles an hour. At 7 a.m. in Galesburg, fog was reported. Visibility was 1/4 of a mile. The temperature was 66 degrees, the dew point was 66, and the relative humidity was 100%. The wind was east at 3 miles an hour. The pressure was 30.08 inches and steady. Elsewhere around the area, temperatures were in the mid to upper 60s. At Macomb, fog was reported. It was clear at Peoria and Burlington. It was partly cloudy at Moline and Quincy. At Springfield, it was cloudy. And once again at 7 a.m. in Galesburg, with fog, the temperature was 66. Looking elsewhere around the Midwest at 7 a.m., Chicago was mostly sunny and 70. Indianapolis was partly sunny and 73. St. Louis was mostly cloudy and 71. Kansas City was cloudy and 69. Des Moines reported fog and 65. Milwaukee was mostly sunny and 71.

here is a special weather statement. Areas of locally dense fog early this morning. Light winds and humid conditions have resulted in fog across the area. The fog will be locally dense at times with visibilities down to a quarter mile, especially in the river valleys and other low-lying areas. Expect conditions to quickly improve by 9 a.m. Motorists should exercise caution as visibilities may change suddenly over short distances. Use low beam headlights and leave plenty of distance between you and the vehicle ahead. And now a discussion of hazardous weather conditions for the following county, Knox, Illinois. This hazardous weather outlook is for Central Illinois, East Central Illinois, Southeast Illinois, and West Central Illinois. For today and tonight, isolated to widely scattered 20 to 30% showers and thunderstorms are possible through tonight. A few of the storms may be capable of locally heavy downpours. Severe thunderstorms are not expected. For Saturday through Thursday, there will be daily chances for thunderstorms Saturday night through Thursday. There is potential for severe weather and heavy rain with these storms, although uncertainty in timing and location remains high. Increasing heat and humidity will bring heat index values to around 100 for portions of Central Illinois Sunday and Monday, and could result in heat-related illness with extended exposure. Spotter information statement. Spotter activation is not anticipated through tonight. The time is currently 7:52 a.m. Central Daylight Time. 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Now for the official National Weather Service forecast for Galesburg and the surrounding areas of central and northwest Illinois. Today, patchy fog this morning. Partly sunny. Highs in the mid-80s. South winds around 5 miles an hour. Tonight, a chance of thunderstorms until midnight. Partly cloudy with a chance of showers. Lows in the upper 60s. Southwest winds around 5 miles an hour. Chance of rain 40%. Saturday, sunny. Highs in the mid-80s. Northwest winds 5 to 10 miles an hour. Saturday night, mostly clear until midnight, then partly cloudy with a chance of showers after midnight. Lows in the mid-60s. West winds around 5 miles an hour, becoming southeast after midnight. Chance of rain 50%. Sunday, partly sunny. A chance of showers and thunderstorms in the morning. Humid with highs in the upper 80s. South winds 5 to 10 miles an hour. Chance of rain 50%. Heat index values up to 103 in the afternoon. Sunday night, partly cloudy. A chance of showers after midnight. Lows in the lower 70s. Chance of rain 50%. Monday, mostly sunny. Highs in the upper 80s. Heat index values up to 105 in the afternoon. Monday night, mostly clear until midnight, then becoming partly cloudy. A chance of showers and thunderstorms. Lows in the lower 70s. Chance of rain 50%. Tuesday, partly sunny with a chance of showers and thunderstorms. Highs in the mid-80s. Chance of rain 50%. Tuesday night, showers likely with a chance of thunderstorms. Lows in the upper 60s. Chance of rain 60%. Wednesday, partly sunny in the morning, then becoming mostly cloudy. A chance of showers and thunderstorms. Highs in the lower 80s. Chance of rain 50%. Wednesday night, partly cloudy with a chance of thunderstorms. A chance of showers. Lows in the mid-60s. Chance of rain 40%. Thursday, a chance of showers in the morning. Partly sunny. Highs in the upper 70s. Chance of rain 40%. Again, the forecast for Galesburg and surrounding areas of central and northwest Illinois for today, patchy fog this morning. Partly sunny. Highs in the mid-80s. South winds around 5 miles an hour. At 7 a.m. in Galesburg, fog was reported. Visibility was 1/4 of a mile. The temperature was 66 degrees, the dew point was 66, and the relative humidity was 100%. The wind was east at 3 miles an hour. The pressure was 30.08 inches and steady. Elsewhere around the area, temperatures were in the mid to upper 60s. At Macomb, fog was reported. It was clear at Peoria and Burlington. It was partly

at Moline and Quincy. At Springfield, it was cloudy. And once again at 7 a.m. in Galesburg, with fog, the temperature was 66. Looking elsewhere around the Midwest at 7 a.m., Chicago was mostly sunny and 70. Indianapolis was partly sunny and 73. St. Louis was mostly cloudy and 71. Kansas City was cloudy and 69. Des Moines reported fog and 65. Milwaukee was mostly sunny and 71. Here is a special weather statement. Areas of locally dense fog early this morning. Light winds and humid conditions have resulted in fog across the area. The fog will be locally dense at times with visibilities down to a quarter mile, especially in the river valleys and other low-lying areas. Expect conditions to quickly improve by 9 a.m. Motorists should exercise caution as visibilities may change suddenly over short distances. Use low-beam headlights and leave plenty of distance between you and the vehicle ahead. And now a discussion of hazardous weather conditions for the following county, Knox, Illinois. This hazardous weather outlook is for Central Illinois, East Central Illinois, Southeast Illinois, and West Central Illinois. For today and tonight, isolated to widely scattered 20 to 30% showers and thunderstorms are possible through tonight. A few of the storms may be capable of locally heavy downpours. Severe thunderstorms are not expected. For Saturday through Thursday, there will be daily chances for thunderstorms Saturday night through Thursday. There is potential for severe weather and heavy rain with these storms, although uncertainty in timing and location remains high. Increasing heat and humidity will bring heat index values to around 100 for portions of Central Illinois Sunday and Monday, and could result in heat-related illness with extended exposure. Spotter information statement. Spotter activation is not anticipated through tonight. The time is currently 7:58 a.m. Central Daylight Time. 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Now for the official National Weather Service forecast for Galesburg and surrounding areas of central and northwest Illinois. Today, patchy fog this morning. Partly sunny. Highs in the mid-80s. South winds around 5 miles an hour. Tonight, a chance of thunderstorms until midnight. Partly cloudy with a chance of showers. Lows in the upper 60s. Southwest winds around 5 miles an hour. Chance of rain 40%. Saturday, sunny. Highs in the mid-80s. Northwest winds 5 to 10 miles an hour. Saturday night, mostly clear until midnight, then partly cloudy with a chance of showers after midnight. Lows in the mid-60s. West winds around 5 miles an hour, becoming southeast after midnight. Chance of rain 50%. Sunday, partly sunny. A chance of showers and thunderstorms in the morning. Humid with highs in the upper 80s. South winds 5 to 10 miles an hour. Chance of rain 50%. Heat index values up to 103 in the afternoon. Sunday night, partly cloudy. A chance of showers after midnight. Lows in the lower 70s. Chance of rain 50%. Monday, mostly sunny. Highs in the upper 80s. Heat index values up to 105 in the afternoon. Monday night, mostly clear until midnight, then becoming partly cloudy. A chance of showers and thunderstorms. Lows in the lower 70s. Chance of rain 50%. Tuesday, partly sunny with a chance of showers and thunderstorms. Highs in the mid-80s. Chance of rain 50%. Tuesday night, showers likely with a chance of thunderstorms. Lows in the upper 60s. Chance of rain 60%. Wednesday, partly sunny in the morning, then becoming mostly cloudy. A chance of showers and thunderstorms. Highs in the lower 80s. Chance of rain 50%. Wednesday night, partly cloudy with a chance of thunderstorms. A chance of showers. Lows in the mid-60s. Chance of rain 40%. Thursday, a chance of showers in the morning. Partly sunny. Highs in the upper 70s. Chance of rain 40%. Again, the forecast for Galesburg and surrounding areas of central and northwest Illinois for today, patchy fog this morning. Partly sunny. Highs in the mid-80s.

south winds around 5 miles an hour. The Peoria, Illinois climate summary for yesterday, August 6, 2026. Yesterday's high temperature of 80 degrees occurred at 2:57 p.m. The normal high is 85. Yesterday's low temperature of 68 degrees occurred at 11:36 p.m. The normal low is 66. 0.09 inches of precipitation fell yesterday, which brings the monthly total to 0.50 inches. This is 0.08 inches below the normal amount of 0.58 inches for August. The total precipitation for the year now stands at 24.71 inches, which is 1.45 inches above normal. There were 9 cooling degree days yesterday, which is 2 below normal. This brings the monthly total to 48, which is minus 18 below normal. The yearly total since January 1st is 757, which is 9 below normal. Yesterday the maximum wind observed was 14 miles an hour from the south. The highest wind gust observed was 18 miles per hour from the south, which occurred at 2:24 p.m. Yesterday the average wind speed was 6 miles per hour. The normal high temperature for today is 85 degrees, and the normal low is 66. The record high for today is 98, which occurred in 1918, and the record low is 50, which occurred in 1989. Sunrise today is at 6:01 a.m. and sunset is at 8:07 p.m. Here is a special weather statement. Areas of locally dense fog early this morning. Light winds and humid conditions have resulted in fog across the area. The fog will be locally dense at times with visibilities down to a quarter mile, especially in the river valleys and other low-lying areas. Expect conditions to quickly improve by 9 a.m. Motorists should exercise caution as visibilities may change suddenly over short distances. Use low-beam headlights and leave plenty of distance between you and the vehicle ahead. And now a discussion of hazardous weather conditions for the following county, Knox, Illinois. This hazardous weather outlook is for Central Illinois, East Central Illinois, Southeast Illinois, and West Central Illinois. For today and tonight, isolated to widely scattered 20 to 30% showers and thunderstorms are possible through tonight. A few of the storms may be capable of locally heavy downpours. Severe thunderstorms are not expected. For Saturday through Thursday, there will be daily chances for thunderstorms Saturday night through Thursday. There is potential for severe weather and heavy rain with these storms, although uncertainty in timing and location remains high. Increasing heat and humidity will bring heat index values to around 100 in proportions of Central Illinois Sunday and Monday, and could result in heat-related illness with extended exposure. Spotter information statement. Spotter activation is not anticipated through tonight. The time is currently 8:04 a.m. Central Daylight Time. 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Now for the official National Weather Service forecast for Galesburg and surrounding areas of central and northwest Illinois. Today, patchy fog this morning. Partly sunny. Highs in the mid-80s. South winds around 5 miles an hour. Tonight, a chance of thunderstorms until midnight. Partly cloudy with a chance of showers. Lows in the upper 60s. Southwest winds around 5 miles an hour. Chance of rain 40%. Saturday, sunny. Highs in the mid-80s. Northwest winds 5 to 10 miles an hour. Saturday night, mostly clear until midnight, then partly cloudy with a chance of showers after midnight. Lows in the mid-60s. West winds around 5 miles an hour, becoming southeast after midnight. Chance of rain 50%. Sunday, partly sunny. A chance of showers and thunderstorms in the morning. Humid with highs in the upper 80s. South winds 5 to 10 miles an hour. Chance of rain 50%. Heat index values up to 103 in the afternoon. Sunday night, partly cloudy. A chance of showers after midnight. Lows in the lower 70s. Chance of rain 50%. Monday, mostly sunny. Highs in the upper 80s. Heat index values up to 105 in the afternoon. Monday night, mostly clear until midnight, then becoming partly cloudy. A chance of showers and thunderstorms. Lows in the lower 70s. Chance of rain 50%. Tuesday, partly sunny with a chance of

showers and thunderstorms. Highs in the mid-80s. Chance of rain 50%. Tuesday night, showers likely with a chance of thunderstorms. Lows in the upper 60s. Chance of rain 60%. Wednesday, partly sunny in the morning, then becoming mostly cloudy. A chance of showers and thunderstorms. Highs in the lower 80s. Chance of rain 50%. Wednesday night, partly cloudy with a chance of thunderstorms. A chance of showers. Lows in the mid-60s. Chance of rain 40%. Thursday, a chance of showers in the morning. Partly sunny. Highs in the upper 70s. Chance of rain 40%. Again, the forecast for Galesburg and surrounding areas of central and northwest Illinois for today. Patchy fog this morning. Partly sunny. Highs in the mid-80s. South winds around 5 miles an hour. At 8 a.m. in Galesburg, skies were partly sunny. The temperature was 68 degrees, the dew point was 68, and the relative humidity was 100%. The wind was south at 3 miles an hour. The pressure was 30.08 inches and steady. Elsewhere around the area, skies ranged from sunny to mostly sunny, and temperatures were around 70 degrees. And once again at 8 a.m. in Galesburg, under partly sunny skies, the temperature was 68. Looking elsewhere around the Midwest at 8 a.m., Chicago was partly sunny and 72. Indianapolis was cloudy and 74. St. Louis was mostly sunny and 73. Kansas City was cloudy and 71. Des Moines reported fog and 67. Milwaukee was mostly sunny and 74. Here is a special weather statement. Areas of locally dense fog early this morning. Light winds and humid conditions have resulted in fog across the area. The fog will be locally dense at times with visibilities down to a quarter mile, especially in the river valleys and other low-lying areas. Expect conditions to quickly improve by 9 a.m. Motorists should exercise caution as visibilities may change suddenly over short distances. Use low-beam headlights and leave plenty of distance between you and the vehicle ahead. And now a discussion of hazardous weather conditions for the following county, Knox, Illinois. This hazardous weather outlook is for Central Illinois, East Central Illinois, Southeast Illinois, and West Central Illinois. For today and tonight, isolated to widely scattered 20 to 30% showers and thunderstorms are possible through tonight. A few of the storms may be capable of locally heavy downpours. Severe thunderstorms are not expected. For Saturday through Thursday, there will be daily chances for thunderstorms Saturday night through Thursday. There is potential for severe weather and heavy rain with these storms, although uncertainty in timing and location remains high. Increasing heat and humidity will bring heat index values to around 100 for portions of central Illinois Sunday and Monday, and could result in heat-related illness with extended exposure. Spotter information statement. Spotter activation is not anticipated through tonight. The time is currently 8:09 a.m. Central Daylight Time. 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Now for the official National Weather Service forecast for Galesburg and surrounding areas of central and northwest Illinois. Today, patchy fog this morning. Partly sunny. Highs in the mid-80s. South winds around 5 miles an hour. Tonight, a chance of thunderstorms until midnight. Partly cloudy with a chance of showers. Lows in the upper 60s. Southwest winds around 5 miles an hour. Chance of rain 40%. Saturday, sunny. Highs in the mid-80s. Northwest winds 5 to 10 miles an hour. Saturday night, mostly clear until midnight, then partly cloudy with a chance of showers after midnight. Lows in the mid-60s. West winds around 5 miles an hour, becoming southeast after midnight. Chance of rain 50%. Sunday, partly sunny. A chance of showers and thunderstorms in the morning. Humid with highs in the upper 80s. South winds 5 to 10 miles an hour. Chance of rain 50%. Heat index values up to 103 in the afternoon. Sunday night, partly cloudy. A chance of showers after midnight. Lows in the lower 70s. Chance of rain 50%.

Monday, mostly sunny. Highs in the upper 80s. Heat index values up to 105 in the afternoon. Monday night, mostly clear until midnight, then becoming partly cloudy. A chance of showers and thunderstorms. Lows in the lower 70s. Chance of rain 50%. Tuesday, partly sunny with a chance of showers and thunderstorms. Highs in the mid 80s. Chance of rain 50%. Tuesday night, showers likely with a chance of thunderstorms. Lows in the upper 60s. Chance of rain 60%. Wednesday, partly sunny in the morning, then becoming mostly cloudy. A chance of showers and thunderstorms. Highs in the lower 80s. Chance of rain 50%. Wednesday night, partly cloudy with a chance of thunderstorms. A chance of showers. Lows in the mid-60s. Chance of rain 40%. Thursday, a chance of showers in the morning. Partly sunny. Highs in the upper 70s. Chance of rain 40%. Again, the forecast for Galesburg and surrounding areas of central and northwest Illinois for today, patchy fog this morning. Partly sunny. Highs in the mid-80s. South winds around 5 miles an hour. At 8 a.m. in Galesburg, skies were partly sunny. The temperature was 68 degrees, the dew point was 68, and the relative humidity was 100%. The wind was out at 3 miles an hour. The pressure was 30.08 inches and steady. Elsewhere around the area, skies ranged from sunny to mostly sunny, and temperatures were around 70 degrees. And once again at 8 a.m. in Galesburg, under partly sunny skies, the temperature was 68. Looking elsewhere around the Midwest at 8 a.m., Chicago was partly sunny and 72. Indianapolis was cloudy and 74. St. Louis was mostly sunny and 73. Kansas City was cloudy and 71. Des Moines reported fog and 67. Milwaukee was mostly sunny and 74. Here is a special weather statement. Areas of locally dense fog early this morning. Light winds and humid conditions have resulted in fog across the area. The fog will be locally dense at times with visibilities down to a quarter mile, especially in the river valleys and other low-lying areas. Expect conditions to quickly improve by 9 a.m. Motorists should exercise caution as visibilities may change suddenly over short distances. Use low beam headlights and leave plenty of distance between you and the vehicle ahead. And now a discussion of hazardous weather conditions for the following county, Knox, Illinois. This hazardous weather outlook is for Central Illinois, East Central Illinois, Southeast Illinois, and West Central Illinois. For today and tonight, isolated to widely scattered 20 to 30% showers and thunderstorms are possible through tonight. A few of the storms may be capable of locally heavy downpours. Severe thunderstorms are not expected. For Saturday through Thursday, there will be daily chances for thunderstorms Saturday night through Thursday. There is potential for severe weather and heavy rain with these storms, although uncertainty in timing and location remains high. Increasing heat and humidity will bring heat index values to around 100 in proportions of central Illinois Sunday and Monday, and could result in heat-related illness with extended exposure. Spotter information statement. Spotter activation is not anticipated through tonight. 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Programming originates from NOAA's National Weather Service office in Lincoln. KZZ 66 serves the following counties: Henry, Knox, Mercer, and Warren. 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The Peoria, Illinois climate summary for yesterday, August 6, 2026. Yesterday's high temperature of 80 degrees occurred at 2:57 p.m. The normal high is 85. Yesterday's low temperature of 68 degrees occurred at 11:36 p.m. The normal low is 66. 0.09 inches of precipitation fell yesterday, which brings the monthly total to 0.50 inches. This is 0.08 inches below the normal amount of 0.58 inches for August. The total precipitation for the year now stands at 24.71 inches, which is 1.45 inches above normal.

There were 9 cooling degree days yesterday, which is 2 below normal. This brings the monthly total to 48, which is minus 18 below normal. The yearly total since January 1st is 757, which is 9 below normal. Yesterday the maximum wind observed was 14 miles an hour from the south. The highest wind gust observed was 18 miles per hour from the south, which occurred at 2:24 p.m. Yesterday the average wind speed was 6 miles per hour. The normal high temperature for today is 85 degrees, and the normal low is 66. The record high for today is 98, which occurred in 1918, and the record low is 50, which occurred in 1989. Sunrise today is at 6:01 a.m. and sunset is at 8:07 p.m. And now a discussion of hazardous weather conditions for the following county, Knox, Illinois. This hazardous weather outlook is for Central Illinois, East Central Illinois, Southeast Illinois, and West Central Illinois. For today and tonight, isolated to widely scattered 20% to 30% showers and thunderstorms are possible through tonight. A few of the storms may be capable of locally heavy downpours. Severe thunderstorms are not expected. For Saturday through Thursday, there will be daily chances for thunderstorms Saturday night through Thursday. There is potential for severe weather and heavy rain with these storms, although uncertainty in timing and location remains high. Increasing heat and humidity will bring heat index values to around 100 for portions of Central Illinois Sunday and Monday, and could result in heat-related illness with extended exposure. Spotter information statement. Spotter activation is not anticipated through tonight. The time is currently 8:17 a.m. Central Daylight Time. 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Now for the official National Weather Service forecast for Galesburg and surrounding areas of central and northwest Illinois. Today, patchy fog this morning. Partly sunny. Highs in the mid-80s. South winds around 5 miles an hour. Tonight, a chance of thunderstorms until midnight. Partly cloudy with a chance of showers. Lows in the upper 60s. Southwest winds around 5 miles an hour. Chance of rain 40%. Saturday, sunny. Highs in the mid-80s. Northwest winds 5 to 10 miles an hour. Saturday night, mostly clear until midnight, then partly cloudy with a chance of showers after midnight. Lows in the mid-60s. West winds around 5 miles an hour, becoming southeast after midnight. Chance of rain 50%. Sunday, partly sunny. A chance of showers and thunderstorms in the morning. Humid with highs in the upper 80s. South winds 5 to 10 miles an hour. Chance of rain 50%. Heat index values up to 103 in the afternoon. Sunday night, partly cloudy. A chance of showers after midnight. Lows in the lower 70s. Chance of rain 50%. Monday, mostly sunny. Highs in the upper 80s. Heat index values up to 105 in the afternoon. Monday night, mostly clear until midnight, then becoming partly cloudy. A chance of showers and thunderstorms. Lows in the lower 70s. Chance of rain 50%. Tuesday, partly sunny with a chance of showers and thunderstorms. Highs in the mid-80s. Chance of rain 50%. Tuesday night, showers likely with a chance of thunderstorms. Lows in the upper 60s. Chance of rain 60%. Wednesday, partly sunny in the morning, then becoming mostly cloudy. A chance of showers and thunderstorms. Highs in the lower 80s. Chance of rain 50%. Wednesday night, partly cloudy with a chance of thunderstorms. A chance of showers. Lows in the mid-60s. Chance of rain 40%. Thursday, a chance of showers in the morning. Partly sunny. Highs in the upper 70s. Chance of rain 40%. Again, the forecast for Galesburg and surrounding areas of central and northwest Illinois for today, patchy fog this morning. Partly sunny. Highs in the mid-80s. South winds around 5 miles an hour. At 8 a.m. in Galesburg, skies were partly sunny. The temperature was 68 degrees, the dew point was 68, and the relative humidity was 100%. The wind was south at 3 miles an hour. The pressure was 30.08 inches.

and steady. Elsewhere around the area, skies ranged from sunny to mostly sunny, and temperatures were around 70 degrees. And once again at 8 a.m. in Galesburg, under partly sunny skies, the temperature was 68. Looking elsewhere around the Midwest at 8 a.m., Chicago was mostly sunny, and 72. Indianapolis was cloudy, and 74. St. Louis was mostly sunny, and 73. Kansas City was cloudy, and 71. Des Moines was mostly sunny, and 67. Milwaukee was mostly sunny, and 74. Here is a special weather statement. Areas of locally dense fog early this morning. Light winds and humid conditions have resulted in fog across the area. The fog will be locally dense at times with visibilities down to a quarter mile, especially in the river valleys and other low-lying areas. Expect conditions to quickly improve by 9 a.m. Motorists should exercise caution as visibilities may change suddenly over short distances. Use low-beam headlights and leave plenty of distance between you and the vehicle ahead. And now a discussion of hazardous weather conditions for the following county, Knox, Illinois. This hazardous weather outlook is for Central Illinois, East Central Illinois, Southeast Illinois, and West Central Illinois. For today and tonight, isolated to widely scattered 20 to 30% showers and thunderstorms are possible through tonight. A few of the storms may be capable of locally heavy downpours. Severe thunderstorms are not expected. For Saturday through Thursday, there will be daily chances for thunderstorms Saturday night through Thursday. There is potential for severe weather and heavy rain with these storms, although uncertainty in timing and location remains high. Increasing heat and humidity will bring heat index values to around 100 proportions of Central Illinois Sunday and Monday, and could result in heat-related illness with extended exposure. Spotter information statement. Spotter activation is not anticipated through tonight. The time is currently 8:23 a.m. Central Daylight Time. 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Now for the official National Weather Service forecast for Galesburg and surrounding areas of central and northwest Illinois. Today, patchy fog this morning. Partly sunny. Highs in the mid-80s. South winds around 5 miles an hour. Tonight, a chance of thunderstorms until midnight. Partly cloudy with a chance of showers. Lows in the upper 60s. Southwest winds around 5 miles an hour. Chance of rain 40%. Saturday, sunny. Highs in the mid-80s. Northwest winds 5 to 10 miles an hour. Saturday night, mostly clear until midnight, then partly cloudy with a chance of showers after midnight. Lows in the mid-60s. West winds around 5 miles an hour, becoming southeast after midnight. Chance of rain 50%. Sunday, partly sunny. A chance of showers and thunderstorms in the morning. Humid with highs in the upper 80s. South winds 5 to 10 miles an hour. Chance of rain 50%. Heat index values up to 103 in the afternoon. Sunday night, partly cloudy. A chance of showers after midnight. Lows in the lower 70s. Chance of rain 50%. Monday, mostly sunny. Highs in the upper 80s. Heat index values up to 105 in the afternoon. Monday night, mostly clear until midnight, then becoming partly cloudy. A chance of showers and thunderstorms. Lows in the lower 70s. Chance of rain 50%. Tuesday, partly sunny with a chance of showers and thunderstorms. Highs in the mid-80s. Chance of rain 50%. Tuesday night, showers likely with a chance of thunderstorms. Lows in the upper 60s. Chance of rain 60%. Wednesday, partly sunny in the mornings, then becoming mostly cloudy. A chance of showers and thunderstorms. Highs in the lower 80s. Chance of rain 50%. Wednesday night, partly cloudy with a chance of thunderstorms. A chance of showers. Lows in the mid-60s. Chance of rain 40%. Thursday, a chance of showers in the morning. Partly sunny. Highs in the upper 70s. Chance of rain 40%. Again, the forecast for Galesburg and surrounding areas of central and northwest Illinois for today. Patchy fog this morning.
sunny. Highs in the mid-80s. South winds around 5 miles an hour. At 8 a.m. in Galesburg, skies were partly sunny. The temperature was 68 degrees, the dew point was 68, and the relative humidity was 100%. The wind was south at 3 miles an hour. The pressure was 30.08 inches and steady. Elsewhere around the area, skies ranged from sunny to mostly sunny, and temperatures were around 70 degrees. And once again at 8 a.m. in Galesburg, under partly sunny skies, the temperature was 68. Looking elsewhere around the Midwest at 8 a.m., Chicago was mostly sunny and 72. Indianapolis was cloudy and 74. St. Louis was mostly sunny and 73. Kansas City was cloudy and 71. Des Moines was mostly sunny and 67. Milwaukee was mostly sunny and 74. Here is a special weather statement. Areas of locally dense fog early this morning. Light winds and humid conditions have resulted in fog across the area. The fog will be locally dense at times with visibilities down to a quarter mile, especially in the river valleys and other low-lying areas. Expect conditions to quickly improve by 9 a.m. Motorists should exercise caution as visibilities may change suddenly over short distances. Use low-beam headlights and leave plenty of distance between you and the vehicle ahead. And now a discussion of hazardous weather conditions for the following county, Knox, Illinois. This hazardous weather outlook is for Central Illinois, East Central Illinois, Southeast Illinois, and West Central Illinois. For today and tonight, isolated to widely scattered 20-30% showers and thunderstorms are possible through tonight. A few of the storms may be capable of locally heavy downpours. Severe thunderstorms are not expected. For Saturday through Thursday, there will be daily chances for thunderstorms Saturday night through Thursday. There is potential for severe weather and heavy rain with these storms, although uncertainty in timing and location remains high. Increasing heat and humidity will bring heat index values to around 100 proportions of Central Illinois Sunday and Monday, and could result in heat-related illness with extended exposure. Spotter information statement. Spotter activation is not anticipated through tonight. The time is currently 8:28 a.m. Central Daylight Time. 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Now for the official National Weather Service forecast for Galesburg and surrounding areas of central and northwest Illinois. Today, patchy fog this morning. Partly sunny. Highs in the mid-80s. South winds around 5 miles an hour. Tonight, a chance of thunderstorms until midnight. Partly cloudy with a chance of showers. Lows in the upper 60s. Southwest winds around 5 miles an hour. Chance of rain 40%. Saturday, sunny. Highs in the mid-80s. Northwest winds 5 to 10 miles an hour. Saturday night, mostly clear until midnight, then partly cloudy with a chance of showers after midnight. Lows in the mid-60s. West winds around 5 miles an hour, becoming southeast after midnight. Chance of rain 50%. Sunday, partly sunny. A chance of showers and thunderstorms in the morning. Cumulative highs in the upper 80s. South winds 5 to 10 miles an hour. Chance of rain 50%. Heat index values up to 103 in the afternoon. Sunday night, partly cloudy. A chance of showers after midnight. Lows in the lower 70s. Chance of rain 50%. Monday, mostly sunny. Highs in the upper 80s. Heat index values up to 105 in the afternoon. Monday night, mostly clear until midnight, then becoming partly cloudy. A chance of showers and thunderstorms. Lows in the lower 70s. Chance of rain 50%. Tuesday, partly sunny with a chance of showers and thunderstorms. Highs in the mid-80s. Chance of rain 50%. Tuesday night, showers likely with a chance of thunderstorms. Lows in the upper 60s. Chance of rain 60%. Wednesday, partly sunny in the morning, then becoming mostly cloudy. A chance of showers and thunderstorms. Highs in the lower 80s. Chance of rain 50%. Wednesday night, partly cloudy with a chance of thunderstorms.

chance of showers. Lows in the mid-60s. Chance of rain 40%. Thursday, a chance of showers in the morning. Partly sunny. Highs in the upper 70s. Chance of rain 40%. Again, the forecast for Galesburg and surrounding areas of central and northwest Illinois for today. Patchy fog this morning. Partly sunny. Highs in the mid-80s. South winds around 5 miles an hour. The Peoria, Illinois climate summary for yesterday, August 6, 2026. Yesterday's high temperature of 80 degrees occurred at 2:57 p.m. The normal high is 85. Yesterday's low temperature of 68 degrees occurred at 11:36 p.m. The normal low is 66. 0.09 inches of precipitation fell yesterday, which brings the monthly total to 0.50 inches. This is 0.08 inches below the normal amount of 0.58 inches for August. The total precipitation for the year now stands at 24.71 inches, which is 1.45 inches above normal. There were 9 cooling degree days yesterday, which is 2 below normal. This brings the monthly total to 48, which is minus 18 below normal. The yearly total since January 1st is 757, which is 9 below normal. Yesterday the maximum wind observed was 14 miles an hour from the south. The highest wind gust observed was 18 miles per hour from the south, which occurred at 2:24 p.m. Yesterday the average wind speed was 6 miles per hour. The normal high temperature for today is 85 degrees, and the normal low is 66. The record high for today is 98, which occurred in 1918, and the record low is 50, which occurred in 1989. Sunrise today is at 6:01 a.m. and sunset is at 8:07 p.m. At 8 a.m. in Galesburg, skies were partly sunny. The temperature was 68 degrees, the dew point was 68, and the relative humidity was 100%. The wind was south at 3 miles, skies were partly sunny. The temperature was 68 degrees, the dew point was 68, and the relative humidity was 100%. The wind was south at 3 miles an hour. The pressure was 30.08 inches and steady. Elsewhere around the area, skies ranged from sunny to mostly sunny, and temperatures were around 70 degrees. And once again at 8 a.m. in Galesburg, under partly sunny skies, the temperature was 68. Looking elsewhere around the Midwest at 8 a.m., Chicago was mostly sunny, and 72. Indianapolis was cloudy, and 74. St. Louis was mostly sunny, and 73. Kansas City was cloudy, and 71. Des Moines was mostly sunny, and 67. Milwaukee was mostly sunny, and 74. Here is a special weather statement. Areas of locally dense fog early this morning. Light winds and humid conditions have resulted in fog across the area. The fog will be locally dense at times with visibilities down to a quarter mile, especially in the river valleys and other low-lying areas. Expect conditions to quickly improve by 9 a.m. Motorists should exercise caution as visibilities may change suddenly over short distances. Use low beam headlights and leave plenty of distance between you and the vehicle ahead. And now a discussion of hazardous weather conditions for the following county, Knox, Illinois. This hazardous weather outlook is for central Illinois, east central Illinois, southeast Illinois, and west central Illinois. For today and tonight, isolated to widely scattered 20 to 30% showers and thunderstorms are possible through tonight. A few of the storms may be capable of locally heavy downpours. Severe thunderstorms are not expected. For Saturday through Thursday, there will be daily chances for thunderstorms Saturday night through Thursday. There is potential for severe weather and heavy rain with these storms, although uncertainty in timing and location remains high. Increasing heat and humidity will bring heat index values to around 100 proportions of central Illinois Sunday and Monday, and could result in heat-related illness with extended exposure. Spotter information statement. Spotter activation is not anticipated through tonight. The time is currently 8:35 a.m. Central Daylight Time. 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Now for the official National Weather Service forecast for Galesburg and surrounding areas of central and northwest Illinois. Today, patchy fog this morning.

showers and thunderstorms in the morning. Humidity highs in the upper 80s. South winds 5 to 10 miles an hour. Chance of rain 50%. Heat index values up to 103 in the afternoon. Sunday night, partly cloudy. A chance of showers after midnight. Lows in the lower 70s. Chance of rain 50%. Monday, mostly sunny. Highs in the upper 80s. Heat index values up to 105 in the afternoon. Monday night, mostly clear until midnight, then becoming partly cloudy. A chance of showers and thunderstorms. Lows in the lower 70s. Chance of rain 50%. Tuesday, partly sunny with a chance of showers and thunderstorms. Highs in the mid-80s. Chance of rain 50%. Tuesday night, showers likely with a chance of thunderstorms. Lows in the upper 60s. Chance of rain 60%. Wednesday, partly sunny in the morning, then becoming mostly cloudy. A chance of showers and thunderstorms. Highs in the lower 80s. Chance of rain 50%. Wednesday night, partly cloudy with a chance of thunderstorms. A chance of showers. Lows in the mid-60s. Chance of rain 40%. Thursday, a chance of showers in the morning. Partly sunny. Highs in the upper 70s. Chance of rain 40%. Again, the forecasts for Galesburg and surrounding areas of central and northwest Illinois for today, patchy fog this morning. Partly sunny. Highs in the mid-80s. South winds around 5 miles an hour. At 8 a.m. in Galesburg, skies were partly sunny. The temperature was 68 degrees, the dew point was 68, and the relative humidity was 100%. The wind was south at 3 miles an hour. The pressure was 30.08 inches and steady. Elsewhere around the area, skies ranged from sunny to mostly sunny, and temperatures were around 70 degrees. And once again at 8 a.m. in Galesburg, under partly sunny skies, the temperature was 68. Looking elsewhere around the Midwest at 8 a.m., Chicago was mostly sunny, and 72. Indianapolis was cloudy, and 74. St. Louis was mostly sunny, and 73. Kansas City was cloudy, and 71. Des Moines was mostly sunny, and 67. Milwaukee was mostly sunny, and 74. Here is a special weather statement. Areas of locally dense fog early this morning. Light winds and humid conditions have resulted in fog across the area. The fogs will be locally dense at times with visibilities down to a quarter mile, especially in the river valleys and other low-lying areas. Expect conditions to quickly improve by 9 a.m. Motorists should exercise caution as visibilities may change suddenly over short distances. Use low beam headlights and leave plenty of distance between you and the vehicle ahead. And now a discussion of hazardous weather conditions for the following county, Knox, Illinois. This hazardous weather outlook is for Central Illinois, East Central Illinois, Southeast Illinois, and West Central Illinois. For today and tonight, isolated to widely scattered 20 to 30% showers and thunderstorms are possible through tonight. A few of the storms may be capable of locally heavy downpours. Severe thunderstorms are not expected. For Saturday through Thursday, there will be daily chances for thunderstorms Saturday night through Thursday. There is potential for severe weather and heavy rain with these storms, although uncertainty in timing and location remains high. Increasing heat and humidity will bring heat index values to around 100 for portions of central Illinois Sunday and Monday, and could result in heat-related illness with extended exposure. Spotter information statement. Spotter activation is not anticipated through tonight. The time is currently 8:40 a.m. Central Daylight Time. 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Now for the official National Weather Service forecast for Galesburg and surrounding areas of central and northwest Illinois. Today, patchy fog this morning. Partly sunny. Highs in the mid-80s. South winds around 5 miles an hour. Tonight, a chance of thunderstorms until midnight. Partly cloudy with a chance of showers. Lows in the upper 60s. Southwest winds around 5 miles an hour. Chance of rain 40%. Saturday, sunny. Highs in the

northwest winds 5 to 10 miles an hour. Saturday night, mostly clear until midnight, then partly cloudy with a chance of showers after midnight. Lows in the mid-60s. West winds around 5 miles an hour, becoming southeast after midnight. Chance of rain 50%. Sunday, partly sunny. A chance of showers and thunderstorms in the morning. Humidity highs in the upper 80s. South winds 5 to 10 miles an hour. Chance of rain 50%. Heat index values up to 103 in the afternoon. Sunday night, partly cloudy. A chance of showers after midnight. Lows in the lower 70s. Chance of rain 50%. Monday, mostly sunny. Highs in the upper 80s. Heat index values up to 105 in the afternoon. Monday night, mostly clear until midnight, then becoming partly cloudy. A chance of showers and thunderstorms. Lows in the lower 70s. Chance of rain 50%. Tuesday, partly sunny with a chance of showers and thunderstorms. Highs in the mid-80s. Chance of rain 50%. Tuesday night, showers likely with a chance of thunderstorms. Lows in the upper 60s. Chance of rain 60%. Wednesday, partly sunny in the morning, then becoming mostly cloudy. A chance of showers and thunderstorms. Highs in the lower 80s. Chance of rain 50%. Wednesday night, partly cloudy with a chance of thunderstorms. A chance of showers. Lows in the mid-60s. Chance of rain 40%. Thursday, a chance of showers in the morning. Partly sunny. Highs in the upper 70s. Chance of rain 40%. Again, the forecast for Galesburg and surrounding areas of central and northwest Illinois for today. Patchy fog this morning. Partly sunny. Highs in the mid-80s. South winds around 5 miles an hour. At 8 a.m. in Galesburg, skies were partly sunny. The temperature was 68 degrees, the dew point was 68, and the relative humidity was 100%. The wind was south at 3 miles an hour. The pressure was 30.08 inches and steady. Elsewhere around the area, skies ranged from sunny to mostly sunny, and temperatures were around 70 degrees. And once again at 8 a.m. in Galesburg, under partly sunny skies, the temperature was 68. Looking elsewhere around the Midwest at 8 a.m., Chicago was mostly sunny and 72. Indianapolis was cloudy and 74. St. Louis was mostly sunny and 73. Kansas City was cloudy and 71. Des Moines was mostly sunny and 67. Milwaukee was mostly sunny and 74. Here is a special weather statement. Areas of locally dense fog early this morning. Light winds and humid conditions have resulted in fog across the area. The fog will be locally dense at times with visibilities down to a quarter mile, especially in the river valleys and other low-lying areas. Expect conditions to quickly improve by 9 a.m. Motorists should exercise caution as visibilities may change suddenly over short distances. Use low beam headlights and leave plenty of distance between you and the vehicle ahead. The Peoria, Illinois climate summary for yesterday, August 6, 2026. Yesterday's high temperature of 80 degrees occurred at 2:57 p.m. The normal high was 85. Yesterday's low temperature of 68 degrees occurred at 11:36 p.m. The normal low is 66. 0.09 inches of precipitation fell yesterday, which brings the monthly total to 0.50 inches. This is 0.08 inches below the normal amount of 0.58 inches for August. The total precipitation for the year now stands at 24.71 inches, which is 1.45 inches above normal. There were 9 cooling degree days yesterday, which is 2 below normal. This brings the monthly total to 48, which is minus 18 below normal. The yearly total since January 1st is 757, which is 9 below normal. Yesterday the maximum wind observed was 14 miles an hour from the south. The highest wind gust observed was 18 miles per hour from the south, which occurred at 2:24 p.m. Yesterday the average wind speed was 6 miles per hour. The normal high temperature for today is 85 degrees, and the normal low is 66. The record high for today is 98, which occurred in 1918.

record low is 50, which occurred in 1989. Sunrise today is at 6:01 a.m. and sunset is at 8:07 p.m. And now a discussion of hazardous weather conditions for the following county, Knox, Illinois. This hazardous weather outlook is for Central Illinois, East Central Illinois, Southeast Illinois, and West Central Illinois. For today and tonight, isolated to widely scattered 20 to 30% showers and thunderstorms are possible through tonight. A few of the storms may be capable of locally heavy downpours. Severe thunderstorms are not expected. For Saturday through Thursday, there will be daily chances of thunderstorm Saturday night through Thursday. There is potential for severe weather and heavy rain with these storms, although uncertainty in timing and location remains high. Increasing heat and humidity will bring heat index values to around 100 proportions of Central Illinois Sunday and Monday, and could result in heat-related illness with extended exposure. Spotter information statement. Spotter activation is not anticipated through tonight. The time is currently 8:47 a.m. Central Daylight Time. 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Now for the official National Weather Service forecast for Galesburg and surrounding areas of central and northwest Illinois. West of today, mostly sunny. Highs in the mid-80s. South winds around 5 miles an hour. Tonight, a chance of thunderstorms until midnight. Partly cloudy with a chance of showers. Lows in the upper 60s. Southwest winds around 5 miles an hour. Chance of rain 40%. Saturday, sunny. Highs in the mid-80s. Northwest winds 5 to 10 miles an hour. Saturday night, mostly clear until midnight, then partly cloudy with a chance of showers after midnight. Lows in the mid-60s. West winds around 5 miles an hour, becoming southeast after midnight. Chance of rain 50%. Sunday, partly sunny. A chance of showers and thunderstorms in the morning. Humidity highs in the upper 80s. South winds 5 to 10 miles an hour. Chance of rain 50%. Heat index values up to 103 in the afternoon. Sunday night, partly cloudy. A chance of showers after midnight. Lows in the lower 70s. Chance of rain 50%. Monday, mostly sunny. Highs in the upper 80s. Heat index values up to 105 in the afternoon. Monday night, mostly clear until midnight, then becoming partly cloudy. A chance of showers and thunderstorms. Lows in the lower 70s. Chance of rain 50%. Tuesday, partly sunny with a chance of showers and thunderstorms. Highs in the mid-80s. Chance of rain 50%. Tuesday night, showers likely with a chance of thunderstorms. Lows in the upper 60s. Chance of rain 60%. Wednesday, partly sunny in the morning, then becoming mostly cloudy. A chance of showers and thunderstorms. Highs in the lower 80s. Chance of rain 50%. Wednesday night, partly cloudy with a chance of thunderstorms. A chance of showers. Lows in the mid-60s. Chance of rain 40%. Thursday, a chance of showers in the morning. Partly sunny. Highs in the upper 70s. Chance of rain 40%. Again, the forecast for Galesburg and surrounding areas of central and northwest Illinois for the rest of today, mostly sunny. Highs in the mid-80s. South winds around 5 miles an hour. At 8 a.m. in Galesburg, skies were partly sunny. The temperature was 68 degrees, the dew point was 68, and the relative humidity was 100%. The wind was south at 3 miles an hour. The pressure was 30.08 inches and steady. Elsewhere around the area, skies ranged from sunny to mostly sunny, and temperatures were around 70 degrees. And once again at 8 a.m. in Galesburg, under partly sunny skies, the temperature was 68. Looking elsewhere around the Midwest at 8 a.m., Chicago was mostly sunny, and 72. Indianapolis was cloudy, and 74. St. Louis was mostly sunny, and 73. Kansas City was cloudy, and 71. Des Moines was mostly sunny, and 67. Milwaukee was mostly sunny, and 74. And now a discussion of hazardous weather conditions.

Knox, Illinois. This hazardous weather outlook is for Central Illinois, East Central Illinois, Southeast Illinois, and West Central Illinois. For today and tonight, isolated to widely scattered 20 to 30% showers and thunderstorms are possible through tonight. A few of the storms may be capable of locally heavy downpours. Severe thunderstorms are not expected. For Saturday through Thursday, there will be daily chances for thunderstorms Saturday night through Thursday. There is potential for severe weather and heavy rain with these storms, although uncertainty in timing and location remains high. Increasing heat and humidity will bring heat index values to around 100 proportions of Central Illinois Sunday and Monday, and could result in heat-related illness with extended exposure. Spotter information statement. Spotter activation is not anticipated through tonight. The time is currently 8:52 a.m. Central Daylight Time. 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Now for the official National Weather Service forecast for Galesburg and surrounding areas of central and northwest Illinois. West of today, mostly sunny. Highs in the mid-80s. South winds around 5 miles an hour. Tonight, a chance of thunderstorms until midnight. Partly cloudy with a chance of showers. Lows in the upper 60s. Southwest winds around 5 miles an hour. Chance of rain 40%. Saturday, sunny. Highs in the mid-80s. Northwest winds 5 to 10 miles an hour. Saturday night, mostly clear until midnight, then partly cloudy with a chance of showers after midnight. Lows in the mid-60s. West winds around 5 miles an hour, becoming southeast after midnight. Chance of rain 50%. Sunday, partly sunny. A chance of showers and thunderstorms in the morning. Humid with highs in the upper 80s. South winds 5 to 10 miles an hour. Chance of rain 50%. Heat index values up to 103 in the afternoon. Sunday night, partly cloudy. A chance of showers after midnight. Lows in the lower 70s. Chance of rain 50%. Monday, mostly sunny. Highs in the upper 80s. Heat index values up to 105 in the afternoon. Monday night, mostly clear until midnight, then becoming partly cloudy. A chance of showers and thunderstorms. Lows in the lower 70s. Chance of rain 50%. Tuesday, partly sunny with a chance of showers and thunderstorms. Highs in the mid-80s. Chance of rain 50%. Tuesday night, showers likely with a chance of thunderstorms. Lows in the upper 60s. Chance of rain 60%. Wednesday, partly sunny in the morning, then becoming mostly cloudy. A chance of showers and thunderstorms. Highs in the lower 80s. Chance of rain 50%. Wednesday night, partly cloudy with a chance of thunderstorms. A chance of showers. Lows in the mid-60s. Chance of rain 40%. Thursday, a chance of showers in the mornings. Partly sunny. Highs in the upper 70s. Chance of rain 40%. Again, the forecast for Galesburg and surrounding areas of central and northwest Illinois for the rest of today, mostly sunny. Highs in the mid-80s. South winds around 5 miles an hour. At 8 a.m. in Galesburg, skies were partly sunny. The temperature was 68 degrees, the dew point was 68, and the relative humidity was 100%. The wind was out at 3 miles an hour. The pressure was 30.08 inches and steady. Elsewhere around the area, skies ranged from sunny to mostly sunny, and temperatures were around 70 degrees. And once again at 8 a.m. in Galesburg, under partly sunny skies, the temperature was 68. Looking elsewhere around the Midwest at 8 a.m., Chicago was mostly sunny and 72. Indianapolis was cloudy and 74. St. Louis was mostly sunny and 73. Kansas City was cloudy and 71. Des Moines was mostly sunny and 67. Milwaukee was mostly sunny and 74. And now a discussion of hazardous weather conditions for the following county, Knox, Illinois. This hazardous weather outlook is for Central Illinois, East Central Illinois, Southeast Illinois, and West Central Illinois. For today and tonight, isolated to widely

to 30% showers and thunderstorms are possible through tonight. A few of the storms may be capable of locally heavy downpours. Severe thunderstorms are not expected. For Saturday through Thursday, there will be daily chances for thunderstorms Saturday night through Thursday. There is potential for severe weather and heavy rain with these storms, although uncertainty in timing and location remains high. Increasing heat and humidity will bring heat index values to around 100 for portions of central Illinois Sunday and Monday, and could result in heat-related illness with extended exposure. Fodder information statement. Fodder activation is not anticipated through tonight. The time is currently 8:57 a.m. Central Daylight Time. 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Now for the official National Weather Service forecast for Galesburg and the surrounding areas of central and northwest Illinois. West of today, mostly sunny. Highs in the mid-80s. South winds around 5 miles an hour. Tonight, a chance of thunderstorms until midnight. Partly cloudy with a chance of showers. Lows in the upper 60s. Southwest winds around 5 miles an hour. Chance of rain 40%. Saturday, sunny. Highs in the mid-80s. Northwest winds 5 to 10 miles an hour. Saturday night, mostly clear until midnight. Then partly cloudy with a chance of showers after midnight. Lows in the mid-60s. West winds around 5 miles an hour, becoming southeast after midnight. Chance of rain 50%. Sunday, partly sunny. A chance of showers and thunderstorms in the morning. Humid with highs in the upper 80s. South winds 5 to 10 miles an hour. Chance of rain 50%. Heat index values up to 103 in the afternoon. Sunday night, partly cloudy. A chance of showers after midnight. Lows in the lower 70s. Chance of rain 50%. Monday, mostly sunny. Highs in the upper 80s. Heat index values up to 105 in the afternoon. Monday night, mostly clear until midnight, then becoming partly cloudy. A chance of showers and thunderstorms. Lows in the lower 70s. Chance of rain 50%. Tuesday, partly sunny with a chance of showers and thunderstorms. Highs in the mid-80s. Chance of rain 50%. Tuesday night, showers likely with a chance of thunderstorms. Lows in the upper 60s. Chance of rain 60%. Wednesday, partly sunny in the morning, then becoming mostly cloudy. A chance of showers and thunderstorms. Highs in the lower 80s. Chance of rain 50%. Wednesday night, partly cloudy with a chance of thunderstorms. A chance of showers. Lows in the mid-60s. Chance of rain 40%. Thursday, a chance of showers in the mornings. Partly sunny. Highs in the upper 70s. Chance of rain 40%. Again, the forecast for Galesburg and surrounding areas of central and northwest Illinois for the rest of today, mostly sunny. Highs in the mid-80s. South winds around 5 miles an hour. And now a discussion of hazardous weather conditions for the following counties, Knox, Illinois. This hazardous weather outlook is for central Illinois, east central Illinois, southeast Illinois, and west central Illinois. For today and tonight, isolated to widely scattered 20 to 30% showers and thunderstorms are possible through tonight. A few of the storms may be capable of locally heavy downpours. Severe thunderstorms are not expected. For Saturday through Thursday, there will be daily chances for thunderstorms Saturday night through Thursday. There is potential for severe weather and heavy rain with these storms, although uncertainty in timing and location remains high. Increasing heat and humidity will bring heat index values to around 100 for portions of central Illinois Sunday and Monday, and could result in heat-related illness with extended exposure. Fodder information statement. Fodder activation is not anticipated through tonight. The time is currently 9:01 a.m. Central Daylight Time. 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Now for the official National Weather Service forecast for Galesburg and surrounding areas of central and northwest Illinois. West of today, mostly sunny. Highs in the mid-80s. South winds around 5

chance of thunderstorms until midnight. Partly cloudy with a chance of showers. Lows in the upper 60s. Southwest winds around 5 miles an hour. Chance of rain 40%. Saturday, sunny. Highs in the mid-80s. Northwest winds 5 to 10 miles an hour. Saturday night, mostly clear until midnight, then partly cloudy with a chance of showers after midnight. Lows in the mid-60s. West winds around 5 miles an hour, becoming southeast after midnight. Chance of rain 50%. Sunday, partly sunny. A chance of showers and thunderstorms in the morning. Humid with highs in the upper 80s. South winds 5 to 10 miles an hour. Chance of rain 50%. Heat index values up to 103 in the afternoon. Sunday night, partly cloudy. A chance of showers after midnight. Lows in the lower 70s. Chance of rain 50%. Monday, mostly sunny. Highs in the upper 80s. Heat index values up to 105 in the afternoon. Monday night, mostly clear until midnight, then becoming partly cloudy. A chance of showers and thunderstorms. Lows in the lower 70s. Chance of rain 50%. Tuesday, partly sunny with a chance of showers and thunderstorms. Highs in the mid-80s. Chance of rain 50%. Tuesday night, showers likely with a chance of thunderstorms. Lows in the upper 60s. Chance of rain 60%. Wednesday, partly sunny in the morning, then becoming mostly cloudy. A chance of showers and thunderstorms. Highs in the lower 80s. Chance of rain 50%. Wednesday night, partly cloudy with a chance of thunderstorms. A chance of showers. Lows in the mid-60s. Chance of rain 40%. Thursday, a chance of showers in the morning. Partly sunny. Highs in the upper 70s. Chance of rain 40%. Again, the forecast for Galesburg and surrounding areas of central and northwest Illinois for the rest of today is mostly sunny. Highs in the mid-80s. South winds around 5 miles an hour. And now a discussion of hazardous weather conditions for the following counties, not Illinois. This hazardous weather outlook is for central Illinois, east central Illinois, southeast Illinois, and west central Illinois. For today and tonight, isolated to widely scattered 20-30% showers and thunderstorms are possible through tonight. A few of the storms may be capable of locally heavy downpours. Severe thunderstorms are not expected. For Saturday through Thursday, there will be daily chances for thunderstorms Saturday night through Thursday. There is potential for severe weather and heavy rain with these storms, although uncertainty in timing and location remains high. Increasing heat and humidity will bring heat index values to around 100 for portions of central Illinois Sunday and Monday, and could result in heat-related illness with extended exposure. Fodder information statement. Fodder activation is not anticipated through tonight. The time is currently 9:05 a.m. Central Daylight Time. 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Now for the official National Weather Service forecast for Galesburg and the surrounding areas of central and northwest Illinois. West of today, mostly sunny. Highs in the mid-80s. South winds around 5 miles an hour. Tonight, a chance of thunderstorms until midnight. Partly cloudy with a chance of showers. Lows in the upper 60s. Southwest winds around 5 miles an hour. Chance of rain 40%. Saturday, sunny. Highs in the mid-80s. Northwest winds 5 to 10 miles an hour. Saturday night, mostly clear until midnight, then partly cloudy with a chance of showers after midnight. Lows in the mid-60s. West winds around 5 miles an hour, becoming southeast after midnight. Chance of rain 50%. Sunday, partly sunny. A chance of showers and thunderstorms in the morning. Humid with highs in the upper 80s. South winds 5 to 10 miles an hour. Chance of rain 50%. Heat index values up to 103 in the afternoon. Sunday night, partly cloudy. A chance of showers after midnight. Lows in the lower 70s. Chance of rain 50%. Monday, mostly sunny.

upper 80s. Heat index values up to 105 in the afternoon. Monday night, mostly clear until midnight, then becoming partly cloudy. A chance of showers and thunderstorms. Lows in the lower 70s. Chance of rain 50%. Tuesday, partly sunny with a chance of showers and thunderstorms. Highs in the mid-80s. Chance of rain 50%. Tuesday night, showers likely with a chance of thunderstorms. Lows in the upper 60s. Chance of rain 60%. Wednesday, partly sunny in the morning, then becoming mostly cloudy. A chance of showers and thunderstorms. Highs in the lower 80s. Chance of rain 50%. Wednesday night, partly cloudy with a chance of thunderstorms. A chance of showers. Lows in the mid-60s. Chance of rain 40%. Thursday, a chance of showers in the morning. Partly sunny. Highs in the upper 70s. Chance of rain 40%. Again, the forecast for Galesburg and surrounding areas of central and northwest Illinois for the rest of today, mostly sunny. Highs in the mid-80s. South winds around 5 miles an hour. At 9 a.m. in Galesburg, skies were sunny. The temperature was 72 degrees, the dew point was 70, and the relative humidity was 95%. The wind was south at 3 miles an hour. The pressure was 30.07 inches and falling. Elsewhere around the area, temperatures were in the lower to mid-70s. It was sunny at Moline and Burlington. At Macomb, it was mostly sunny. At Peoria, it was partly sunny. It was cloudy at Quincy and Springfield. And once again at 9 a.m. in Galesburg, under sunny skies, the temperature was 72. Looking elsewhere around the Midwest at 9 a.m., Chicago was partly sunny and 75. Indianapolis was cloudy and 75. St. Louis was mostly sunny and 78. Kansas City was cloudy and 74. Des Moines was mostly sunny and 69. Milwaukee was mostly sunny and 76. And now a discussion of hazardous weather conditions for the following county, Knox, Illinois. This hazardous weather outlook is for Central Illinois, East Central Illinois, Southeast Illinois, and West Central Illinois. For today and tonight, isolated to widely scattered 20 to 30% showers and thunderstorms are possible through tonight. A few of the storms may be capable of locally heavy downpours. Severe thunderstorms are not expected. For Saturday through Thursday, there will be daily chances for thunderstorms Saturday night through Thursday. There is potential for severe weather and heavy rain with these storms, although uncertainty in timing and location remains high. Increasing heat and humidity will bring heat index values to around 100 for portions of central Illinois Sunday and Monday, and could result in heat-related illness with extended exposure. Spotter information statement. Spotter activation is not anticipated through tonight. The time is currently 9:10 a.m. Central Daylight Time. 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Now for the official National Weather Service forecast for Galesburg and surrounding areas of central and northwest Illinois. Rest of today, mostly sunny. Highs in the mid-80s. South winds around 5 miles an hour. Tonight, a chance of thunderstorms until midnight. Partly cloudy with a chance of showers. Lows in the upper 60s. Southwest winds around 5 miles an hour. Chance of rain 40%. Saturday, sunny. Highs in the mid-80s. Northwest winds 5 to 10 miles an hour. Saturday night, mostly clear until midnight, then partly cloudy with a chance of showers after midnight. Lows in the mid-60s. West winds around 5 miles an hour, becoming southeast after midnight. Chance of rain 50%. Sunday, partly sunny. A chance of showers and thunderstorms in the morning. Humid with highs in the upper 80s. South winds 5 to 10 miles an hour. Chance of rain 50%. Heat index values up to 103 in the afternoon. Sunday night, partly cloudy. A chance of showers after midnight. Lows in the lower 70s. Chance of rain 50%. Monday, mostly sunny. Highs in the upper 80s. Heat index values up to 105 in the afternoon.

Sunday night, mostly clear until midnight, then becoming partly cloudy. A chance of showers and thunderstorms. Lows in the lower 70s. Chance of rain 50%. Tuesday, partly sunny with a chance of showers and thunderstorms. Highs in the mid-80s. Chance of rain 50%. Tuesday night, showers likely with a chance of thunderstorms. Lows in the upper 60s. Chance of rain 60%. Wednesday, partly sunny in the morning, then becoming mostly cloudy. A chance of showers and thunderstorms. Highs in the lower 80s. Chance of rain 50%. Wednesday night, partly cloudy with a chance of thunderstorms. A chance of showers. Lows in the mid-60s. Chance of rain 40%. Thursday, a chance of showers in the morning. Partly sunny. Highs in the upper 70s. Chance of rain 40%. Again, the forecast for Galesburg and surrounding areas of central and northwest Illinois for the rest of today, mostly sunny. Highs in the mid-80s. South winds around 5 miles an hour. At 9 a.m. in Galesburg, skies were sunny. The temperature was 72 degrees, the dew point was 70, and the relative humidity was 95%. The wind was out at 3 miles an hour. The pressure was 30.07 inches and falling. Elsewhere around the area, temperatures were in the lower to mid-70s. It was sunny at Moline and Burlington. At Macomb, it was mostly sunny. At Peoria, it was partly sunny. It was cloudy at Quincy and Springfield. And once again at 9 a.m. in Galesburg, under sunny skies, the temperature was 72. Looking elsewhere around the Midwest at 9 a.m., Chicago was partly sunny and 75. Indianapolis was cloudy and 75. St. Louis was mostly sunny and 78. Kansas City was cloudy and 74. Des Moines was mostly sunny and 69. Milwaukee was mostly sunny and 76. And now a discussion of hazardous weather conditions for the following county, Knox, Illinois. This hazardous weather outlook is for central Illinois, east central Illinois, southeast Illinois, and west central Illinois. For today and tonight, isolated to widely scattered 20 to 30% showers and thunderstorms are possible through tonight. A few of the storms may be capable of locally heavy downpours. Severe thunderstorms are not expected. For Saturday through Thursday, there will be daily chances for thunderstorms Saturday night through Thursday. There is potential for severe weather and heavy rain with these storms, although uncertainty in timing and location remains high. Increasing heat and humidity will bring heat index values to around 100 proportions of central Illinois Sunday and Monday, and could result in heat-related illness with extended exposure. Spotter information statement. Spotter activation is not anticipated through tonight. 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Now for the official National Weather Service forecast for Galesburg and surrounding areas of central and northwest Illinois. West of today, mostly sunny. Highs in the mid-80s. South winds around 5 miles an hour. Tonight, a chance of thunderstorms until midnight. Partly cloudy with a chance of showers. Lows in the upper 60s. Southwest winds around 5 miles an hour. Chance of rain 40%. Saturday, sunny. Highs in the mid-80s. Northwest winds 5 to 10 miles an hour. Saturday night, mostly clear until midnight, then partly cloudy with a chance of showers after midnight. Lows in the mid-60s. West winds around 5 miles an hour, becoming southeast after midnight. Chance of rain 50%. Sunday, partly sunny. A chance of showers and thunderstorms in the morning. Humid with highs in the upper 80s. South winds 5 to 10 miles an hour.

chance of rain 50%. Heat index values up to 103 in the afternoon. Sunday night, partly cloudy. A chance of showers after midnight. Lows in the lower 70s. Chance of rain 50%. Monday, mostly sunny. Highs in the upper 80s. Heat index values up to 105 in the afternoon. Monday night, mostly clear until midnight, then becoming partly cloudy. A chance of showers and thunderstorms. Lows in the lower 70s. Chance of rain 50%. Tuesday, partly sunny with a chance of showers and thunderstorms. Highs in the mid-80s. Chance of rain 50%. Tuesday night, showers likely with a chance of thunderstorms. Lows in the upper 60s. Chance of rain 60%. Wednesday, partly sunny in the morning, then becoming mostly cloudy. A chance of showers and thunderstorms. Highs in the lower 80s. Chance of rain 50%. Wednesday night, partly cloudy with a chance of thunderstorms. A chance of showers. Lows in the mid-60s. Chance of rain 40%. Thursday, a chance of showers in the morning. Partly sunny. Highs in the upper 70s. Chance of rain 40%. Again, the forecast for Galesburg and surrounding areas of central and northwest Illinois for the rest of today, mostly sunny. Highs in the mid-80s. South winds around 5 miles an hour. At 9 a.m. in Galesburg, skies were sunny. The temperature was 72 degrees, the dew point was 70, and the relative humidity was 95%. The wind was out at 3 miles an hour. The pressure was 30.07 inches and falling. Elsewhere around the area, temperatures were in the lower to mid-70s. It was sunny at Moline and Burlington. At Macomb, it was mostly sunny. At Peoria, it was partly sunny. It was cloudy at Quincy and Springfield. And once again at 9 a.m. in Galesburg, under sunny skies, the temperature was 72. Looking elsewhere around the Midwest at 9 a.m., Chicago was partly sunny and 75. Indianapolis was cloudy and 75. St. Louis was mostly sunny and 78. Kansas City was cloudy and 74. Des Moines was mostly sunny and 69. Milwaukee was mostly sunny and 76. The time is currently 9:19 a.m. Central Daylight Time. 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Now for the official National Weather Service forecast for Galesburg and surrounding areas of central and northwest Illinois. Rest of today, mostly sunny. Highs in the mid-80s. South winds around 5 miles an hour. Tonight, a chance of thunderstorms until midnight. Partly cloudy with a chance of showers. Lows in the upper 60s. Southwest winds around 5 miles an hour. Chance of rain 40%. Saturday, sunny. Highs in the mid-80s. Northwest winds 5 to 10 miles an hour. Saturday night, mostly clear until midnight, then partly cloudy with a chance of showers after midnight. Lows in the mid-60s. West winds around 5 miles an hour, becoming southeast after midnight. Chance of rain 50%. Sunday, partly sunny. A chance of showers and thunderstorms in the morning. Humid with highs in the upper 80s. South winds 5 to 10 miles an hour. Chance of rain 50%. Heat index values up to 103 in the afternoon. Sunday night, partly cloudy. A chance of showers after midnight. Lows in the lower 70s. Chance of rain 50%. Monday, mostly sunny. Highs in the upper 80s. Heat index values up to 105 in the afternoon. Monday night, mostly clear until midnight, then becoming partly cloudy. A chance of showers and thunderstorms. Lows in the lower 70s. Chance of rain 50%. Tuesday, partly sunny with a chance of showers and thunderstorms. Highs in the mid-80s. Chance of rain 50%. Tuesday night, showers likely with a chance of thunderstorms. Lows in the upper 60s. Chance of rain 60%. Wednesday, partly sunny in the morning, then becoming mostly cloudy. A chance of showers and thunderstorms. Highs in the lower 80s.

Tonight, a chance of thunderstorms until midnight. Partly cloudy with a chance of showers. Lows in the upper 60s. Southwest winds around 5 miles an hour. Chance of rain 40%. Saturday, sunny. Highs in the mid-80s. Northwest winds 5 to 10 miles an hour. Saturday night, mostly clear until midnight, then partly cloudy with a chance of showers after midnight. Lows in the mid-60s. West winds around 5 miles an hour, becoming southeast after midnight. Chance of rain 50%. Sunday, partly sunny. A chance of showers and thunderstorms in the morning. Humid with highs in the upper 80s. South winds 5 to 10 miles an hour. Chance of rain 50%. Heat index values up to 103 in the afternoon. Sunday night, partly cloudy. A chance of showers after midnight. Lows in the lower 70s. Chance of rain 50%. Monday, mostly sunny. Highs in the upper 80s. Heat index values up to 105 in the afternoon. Monday night, mostly clear until midnight, then becoming partly cloudy. A chance of showers and thunderstorms. Lows in the lower 70s. Chance of rain 50%. Tuesday, partly sunny with a chance of showers and thunderstorms. Highs in the mid-80s. Chance of rain 50%. Tuesday night, showers likely with a chance of thunderstorms. Lows in the upper 60s. Chance of rain 60. Highs in the mid-80s. Chance of rain 50%. Tuesday night, showers likely with a chance of thunderstorms. Lows in the upper 60s. Chance of rain 60%. Wednesday, partly sunny in the morning, then becoming mostly cloudy. A chance of showers and thunderstorms. Highs in the lower 80s. Chance of rain 50%. Wednesday night, partly cloudy with a chance of thunderstorms. A chance of showers. Lows in the mid-60s. Chance of rain 40%. Thursday, a chance of showers in the morning. Partly sunny. Highs in the upper 70s. Chance of rain 40%. Again, the forecast for Galesburg and surrounding areas of central and northwest Illinois for the rest of today, mostly sunny. Highs in the mid-80s. South winds around 5 miles an hour. At 9 a.m. in Galesburg, skies were sunny. The temperature was 72 degrees, the dew point was 70, and the relative humidity was 95%. The wind was south at 3 miles an hour. The pressure was 30.07 inches and falling. Elsewhere around the area, temperatures were in the lower to mid-70s. It was sunny at Moline and Burlington. At Macomb, it was mostly sunny. At Peoria, it was partly sunny. It was cloudy at Quincy and Springfield. And once again at 9 a.m. in Galesburg, under sunny skies, the temperature was 72. Looking elsewhere around the Midwest at 9 a.m., Chicago was partly sunny and 75. Indianapolis was cloudy and 75. St. Louis was mostly sunny and 78. Kansas City was cloudy and 74. Des Moines was mostly sunny and 69. Milwaukee was mostly sunny and 76. The time is currently 9:35 a.m. Central Daylight Time. 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Now for the official National Weather Service forecast for Galesburg and surrounding areas of central and northwest Illinois. Rest of today, mostly sunny. Highs in the mid-80s. South winds around 5 miles an hour. Tonight, a chance of thunderstorms until midnight. Partly cloudy with a chance of showers. Lows in the upper 60s. Southwest winds around 5 miles an hour. Chance of rain 40%. Saturday, sunny. Highs in the mid-80s. Northwest winds 5 to 10 miles an hour. Saturday night, mostly clear until midnight, then partly cloudy with a chance of showers after midnight. Lows in the mid-60s. West winds around 5 miles an hour, becoming southeast after midnight. Chance of rain 50%. Sunday, partly sunny. A chance of showers and thunderstorms in the morning. Humid with highs in the upper 80s. South winds 5 to 10 miles an hour. Chance of rain 50%.

60s. Chance of rain 60%. Wednesday, partly sunny in the morning, then becoming mostly cloudy. A chance of showers and thunderstorms. Highs in the lower 80s. Chance of rain 50%. Wednesday night, partly cloudy with a chance of thunderstorms. A chance of showers. Lows in the mid-60s. Chance of rain 40%. Thursday, a chance of showers in the morning. Partly sunny. Highs in the upper 70s. Chance of rain 40%. Again, the forecast for Galesburg and surrounding areas of central and northwest Illinois for the rest of today, mostly sunny. Highs in the mid-80s. South winds around 5 miles an hour. At 9 a.m. in Galesburg, skies were sunny. The temperature was 72 degrees, the dew point was 70, and the relative humidity was 95%. The wind was south at 3 miles an hour. The pressure was 30.07 inches and falling. Elsewhere around the area, temperatures were in the lower to mid-70s. It was sunny at Moline and Burlington. At Macomb, it was mostly sunny. At Peoria, it was partly sunny. It was cloudy at Quincy and Springfield. And once again at 9 a.m. in Galesburg, under sunny skies, the temperature was 72. Looking elsewhere around the Midwest at 9 a.m., Chicago was partly sunny and 75. Indianapolis was cloudy and 75. St. Louis was mostly sunny and 78. Kansas City was cloudy and 74. Des Moines was mostly sunny and 69. Milwaukee was mostly sunny and 76. The time is currently 9:39 a.m. Central Daylight Time. 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Now for the official National Weather Service forecast for Galesburg and surrounding areas of central and northwest Illinois. Rest of today, mostly sunny. Highs in the mid-80s. South winds around 5 miles an hour. Tonight, a chance of thunderstorms until midnight. Partly cloudy with a chance of showers. Lows in the upper 60s. Southwest winds around 5 miles an hour. Chance of rain 40%. Saturday, sunny. Highs in the mid-80s. Northwest winds 5 to 10 miles an hour. Saturday night, mostly clear until midnight, then partly cloudy with a chance of showers after midnight. Lows in the mid-60s. West winds around 5 miles an hour, becoming southeast after midnight. Chance of rain 50%. Sunday, partly sunny. A chance of showers and thunderstorms in the morning. Humid with highs in the upper 80s. South winds 5 to 10 miles an hour. Chance of rain 50%. Heat index values up to 103 in the afternoon. Sunday night, partly cloudy. A chance of showers after midnight. Lows in the lower 70s. Chance of rain 50%. Monday, mostly sunny. Highs in the upper 80s. Heat index values up to 105 in the afternoon. Monday night, mostly clear until midnight, then becoming partly cloudy. A chance of showers and thunderstorms. Lows in the lower 70s. Chance of rain 50%. Tuesday, partly sunny with a chance of showers and thunderstorms. Highs in the mid-80s. Chance of rain 50%. Tuesday night, showers likely with a chance of thunderstorms. Lows in the upper 60s. Chance of rain 60%. Wednesday, partly sunny in the morning, then becoming mostly cloudy. A chance of showers and thunderstorms. Highs in the lower 80s. Chance of rain 50%. Wednesday night, partly cloudy with a chance of thunderstorms. A chance of showers. Lows in the mid-60s. Chance of rain 40%. Thursday, a chance of showers in the morning. Partly sunny. Highs in the upper 70s. Chance of rain 40%. Again, the forecast for Galesburg and surrounding areas of central and northwest Illinois for the rest of today, mostly sunny. Highs in the mid-80s. South winds around 5 miles an hour. At 9 a.m. in Galesburg, skies were sunny. The temperature was 72 degrees, the dew point was 70, and the relative humidity was 95%. The wind was south at 3 miles an hour.

30.07 inches and falling. Elsewhere around the area, temperatures were in the lower to mid-70s. It was sunny at Moline and Burlington. At Macomb, it was mostly sunny. At Peoria, it was partly sunny. It was cloudy at Quincy and Springfield. And once again at 9 a.m. in Galesburg, under sunny skies, the temperature was 72. Looking elsewhere around the Midwest at 9 a.m., Chicago was partly sunny and 75. Indianapolis was cloudy and 75. St. Louis was mostly sunny and 78. Kansas City was cloudy and 74. Des Moines was mostly sunny and 69. Milwaukee was mostly sunny and 76. The time is currently 9:43 a.m. Central Daylight Time. 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Now for the official National Weather Service forecast for Galesburg and surrounding areas of central and northwest Illinois. West of today, mostly sunny. Highs in the mid-80s. South winds around 5 miles an hour. Tonight, a chance of thunderstorms until midnight. Partly cloudy with a chance of showers. Lows in the upper 60s. Southwest winds around 5 miles an hour. Chance of rain 40%. Saturday, sunny. Highs in the mid-80s. Northwest winds 5 to 10 miles an hour. Saturday night, mostly clear until midnight, then partly cloudy with a chance of showers after midnight. Lows in the mid-60s. West winds around 5 miles an hour, becoming southeast after midnight. Chance of rain 50%. Sunday, partly sunny. A chance of showers and thunderstorms in the morning. Humid with highs in the upper 80s. South winds 5 to 10 miles an hour. Chance of rain 50%. Heat index values up to 103 in the afternoon. Sunday night, partly cloudy. A chance of showers after midnight. Lows in the lower 70s. Chance of rain 50%. Monday, mostly sunny. Highs in the upper 80s. Heat index values up to 105 in the afternoon. Monday night, mostly clear until midnight, then becoming partly cloudy. A chance of showers and thunderstorms. Lows in the lower 70s. Chance of rain 50%. Tuesday, partly sunny with a chance of showers and thunderstorms. Highs in the mid-80s. Chance of rain 50%. Tuesday night, showers likely with a chance of thunderstorms. Lows in the upper 60s. Chance of rain 60%. Wednesday, partly sunny in the morning, then becoming mostly cloudy. A chance of showers and thunderstorms. Highs in the lower 80s. Chance of rain 50%. Wednesday night, partly cloudy with a chance of thunderstorms. A chance of showers. Lows in the mid-60s. Chance of rain 40%. Thursday, a chance of showers in the morning. Partly sunny. Highs in the upper 70s. Chance of rain 40%. Again, the forecast for Galesburg and surrounding areas of central and northwest Illinois for the rest of today, mostly sunny. Highs in the mid-80s. South winds around 5 miles an hour. At 9 a.m. in Galesburg, skies were sunny. The temperature was 72 degrees, the dew point was 70, and the relative humidity was 95%. The wind was south at 3 miles an hour. The pressure was 30.07 inches and falling. Elsewhere around the area, temperatures were in the lower to mid-70s. It was sunny at Moline and Burlington. At Macomb, it was mostly sunny. At Peoria, it was partly sunny. It was cloudy at Quincy and Springfield. And once again at 9 a.m. in Galesburg, under sunny skies, the temperature was 72. Looking elsewhere around the Midwest at 9 a.m., Chicago was partly sunny and 75. Indianapolis was cloudy and 75. St. Louis was mostly sunny and 78. Kansas City was cloudy and 74. Des Moines was mostly sunny and 69. Milwaukee was mostly sunny and 76. The time is currently 9:47 a.m. Central Daylight Time. 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

weather service forecast for Galesburg and surrounding areas of central and northwest Illinois. Rest of today, mostly sunny. Highs in the mid-80s. South winds around 5 miles an hour. Tonight, a chance of thunderstorms until midnight. Partly cloudy with a chance of showers. Lows in the upper 60s. Southwest winds around 5 miles an hour. Chance of rain 40%. Saturday, sunny. Highs in the mid-80s. Northwest winds 5 to 10 miles an hour. Saturday night, mostly clear until midnight, then partly cloudy with a chance of showers after midnight. Lows in the mid-60s. West winds around 5 miles an hour, becoming southeast after midnight. Chance of rain 50%. Sunday, partly sunny. A chance of showers and thunderstorms in the morning. Humid with highs in the upper 80s. South winds 5 to 10 miles an hour. Chance of rain 50%. Heat index values up to 103 in the afternoon. Sunday night, partly cloudy. A chance of showers after midnight. Lows in the lower 70s. Chance of rain 50%. Monday, mostly sunny. Highs in the upper 80s. Heat index values up to 105 in the afternoon. Monday night, mostly clear until midnight, then becoming partly cloudy. A chance of showers and thunderstorms. Lows in the lower 70s. Chance of rain 50%. Tuesday, partly sunny with a chance of showers and thunderstorms. Highs in the mid-80s. Chance of rain 50%. Tuesday night, showers likely with a chance of thunderstorms. Lows in the upper 60s. Chance of rain 60%. Wednesday, partly sunny in the morning, then becoming mostly cloudy. A chance of showers and thunderstorms. Highs in the lower 80s. Chance of rain 50%. Wednesday night, partly cloudy with a chance of thunderstorms. A chance of showers. Lows in the mid-60s. Chance of rain 40%. Thursday, a chance of showers in the morning. Partly sunny. Highs in the upper 70s. Chance of rain 40%. Again, the forecast for Galesburg and surrounding areas of central and northwest Illinois for the rest of today, mostly sunny. Highs in the mid-80s. South winds around 5 miles an hour. At 9 a.m. in Galesburg, skies were sunny. The temperature was 72 degrees, the dew point was 70, and the relative humidity was 95%. The wind was south at 3 miles an hour. The pressure was 30.07 inches and falling. Elsewhere around the area, temperatures were in the lower to mid-70s. It was sunny at Moline and Burlington. At Macomb, it was mostly sunny. At Peoria, it was partly sunny. It was cloudy at Quincy and Springfield. And once again at 9 a.m. in Galesburg, under sunny skies, the temperature was 72. Looking elsewhere around the Midwest at 9 a.m., Chicago was partly sunny and 75. Indianapolis was cloudy and 75. St. Louis was mostly sunny and 78. Kansas City was cloudy and 74. Des Moines was mostly sunny and 69. Milwaukee was mostly sunny and 76. The time is currently 9:50 a.m. Central Daylight Time. 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Now for the official National Weather Service forecast for Galesburg and surrounding areas of central and northwest Illinois. Rest of today, mostly sunny. Highs in the mid-80s. South winds around 5 miles an hour. Tonight, a chance of thunderstorms until midnight. Partly cloudy with a chance of showers. Lows in the upper 60s. Southwest winds around 5 miles an hour. Chance of rain 40%. Saturday, sunny. Highs in the mid-80s. Northwest winds 5 to 10 miles an hour. Saturday night, mostly clear until midnight, then partly cloudy with a chance of showers after midnight. Lows in the mid-60s. West winds around 5 miles an hour, becoming southeast after midnight. Chance of rain 50%. Sunday, partly sunny. A chance of showers and thunderstorms in the morning. Humid with highs in the upper 80s. South winds 5 to 10 miles an hour. Chance of rain 50%.

heat index values up to 103 in the afternoon. Sunday night, partly cloudy. A chance of showers after midnight. Lows in the lower 70s. Chance of rain 50%. Monday, mostly sunny. Highs in the upper 80s. Heat index values up to 105 in the afternoon. Monday night, mostly clear until midnight, then becoming partly cloudy. A chance of showers and thunderstorms. Lows in the lower 70s. Chance of rain 50%. Tuesday, partly sunny with a chance of showers and thunderstorms. Highs in the mid-80s. Chance of rain 50%. Tuesday night, showers likely with a chance of thunderstorms. Lows in the upper 60s. Chance of rain 60%. Wednesday, partly sunny in the morning, then becoming mostly cloudy. A chance of showers and thunderstorms. Highs in the lower 80s. Chance of rain 50%. Wednesday night, partly cloudy with a chance of thunderstorms. A chance of showers. Lows in the mid-60s. Chance of rain 40%. Thursday, a chance of showers in the morning. Partly sunny. Highs in the upper 70s. Chance of rain 40%. Again, the forecast for Galesburg and surrounding areas of central and northwest Illinois for the rest of today, mostly sunny. Highs in the mid-80s. South winds around 5 miles an hour. At 9 a.m. in Galesburg, skies were sunny. The temperature was 72 degrees, the dew point was 70, and the relative humidity was 95%. The wind was south at 3 miles an hour. The pressure was 30.07 inches and falling. Elsewhere around the area, temperatures were in the lower to mid-70s. It was sunny at Moline and Burlington. At Macomb, it was mostly sunny. At Peoria, it was partly sunny. It was cloudy at Quincy and Springfield. And once again at 9 a.m. in Galesburg, under sunny skies, the temperature was 72. Looking elsewhere around the Midwest at 9 a.m., Chicago was partly sunny and 75. Indianapolis was cloudy and 75. St. Louis was mostly sunny and 78. Kansas City was cloudy and 74. Des Moines was mostly sunny and 69. Milwaukee was mostly sunny and 76. The time is currently 9:54 a.m. Central Daylight Time. 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Now for the official National Weather Service forecast for Galesburg and surrounding areas of central and northwest Illinois. Rest of today, mostly sunny. Highs in the mid-80s. South winds around 5 miles an hour. Tonight, a chance of thunderstorms until midnight. Partly cloudy with a chance of showers. Lows in the upper 60s. Southwest winds around 5 miles an hour. Chance of rain 40%. Saturday, sunny. Highs in the mid-80s. Northwest winds 5 to 10 miles an hour. Saturday night, mostly clear until midnight, then partly cloudy with a chance of showers after midnight. Lows in the mid-60s. West winds around 5 miles an hour, becoming southeast after midnight. Chance of rain 50%. Sunday, partly sunny. A chance of showers and thunderstorms in the morning. Humid with highs in the upper 80s. South winds 5 to 10 miles an hour. Chance of rain 50%. Heat index values up to 103 in the afternoon. Sunday night, partly cloudy. A chance of showers after midnight. Lows in the lower 70s. Chance of rain 50%. Monday, mostly sunny. Highs in the upper 80s. Heat index values up to 105 in the afternoon. Monday night, mostly clear until midnight, then becoming partly cloudy. A chance of showers and thunderstorms. Lows in the lower 70s. Chance of rain 50%. Tuesday, partly sunny with a chance of showers and thunderstorms. Highs in the mid-80s. Chance of rain 50%. Tuesday night, showers likely with a chance of thunderstorms. Lows in the upper 60s. Chance of rain 60%. Wednesday, partly sunny in the morning, then becoming mostly cloudy. A chance of showers and thunderstorms. Highs in the lower 80s. Chance of rain 50%.

10%. Wednesday night, partly cloudy with a chance of thunderstorms. A chance of showers. Lows in the mid-60s. Chance of rain 40%. Thursday, a chance of showers in the morning. Partly sunny. Highs in the upper 70s. Chance of rain 40%. Again, the forecast for Galesburg and surrounding areas of central and northwest Illinois for the rest of today, mostly sunny. Highs in the mid-80s. South winds around 5 miles an hour. At 9 a.m. in Galesburg, skies were sunny. The temperature was 72 degrees, the dew point was 70, and the relative humidity was 95%. The wind was south at 3 miles an hour. The pressure was 30.07 inches and falling. Elsewhere around the area, temperatures were in the lower to mid-70s. It was sunny at Moline and Burlington. At Macomb, it was mostly sunny. At Peoria, it was partly sunny. It was cloudy at Quincy and Springfield. And once again at 9 a.m. in Galesburg, under sunny skies, the temperature was 72. Looking elsewhere around the Midwest at 9 a.m., Chicago was partly sunny and 75. Indianapolis was cloudy and 75. St. Louis was mostly sunny and 78. Kansas City was cloudy and 74. Des Moines was mostly sunny and 69. Milwaukee was mostly sunny and 76. The time is currently 9:58 a.m. Central Daylight Time. 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Now for the official National Weather Service forecast for Galesburg and surrounding areas of central and northwest Illinois. Rest of today, mostly sunny. Highs in the mid-80s. South winds around 5 miles an hour. Tonight, a chance of thunderstorms until midnight. Partly cloudy with a chance of showers. Lows in the upper 60s. Southwest winds around 5 miles an hour. Chance of rain 40%. Saturday, sunny. Highs in the mid-80s. Northwest winds 5 to 10 miles an hour. Saturday night, mostly clear until midnight, then partly cloudy with a chance of showers after midnight. Lows in the mid-60s. West winds around 5 miles an hour, becoming southeast after midnight. Chance of rain 50%. Sunday, partly sunny. A chance of showers and thunderstorms in the morning. Humid with highs in the upper 80s. South winds 5 to 10 miles an hour. Chance of rain 50%. Heat index values up to 103 in the afternoon. Sunday night, partly cloudy. A chance of showers after midnight. Lows in the lower 70s. Chance of rain 50%. Monday, mostly sunny. Highs in the upper 80s. Heat index values up to 105 in the afternoon. Monday night, mostly clear until midnight, then becoming partly cloudy. A chance of showers and thunderstorms. Lows in the lower 70s. Chance of rain 50%. Tuesday, partly sunny with a chance of showers and thunderstorms. Highs in the mid-80s. Chance of rain 50%. Tuesday night, showers likely with a chance of thunderstorms. Lows in the upper 60s. Chance of rain 60%. Wednesday, partly sunny in the morning, then becoming mostly cloudy. A chance of showers and thunderstorms. Highs in the lower 80s. Chance of rain 50%. Wednesday night, partly cloudy with a chance of thunderstorms. A chance of showers. Lows in the mid-60s. Chance of rain 40%. Thursday, a chance of showers in the morning. Partly sunny. Highs in the upper 70s. Chance of rain 40%. Again, the forecast for Galesburg and surrounding areas of central and northwest Illinois for the rest of today, mostly sunny. Highs in the mid-80s. South winds around 5 miles an hour. The time is currently 10:01 a.m. Central Daylight Time. 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Now for the official National Weather Service forecast for Galesburg and surrounding areas of central and northwest Illinois. Rest of today, mostly sunny. Highs in the mid-80s. South winds around 5 miles an hour. Tonight, a chance of thunderstorms.

until midnight. Partly cloudy with a chance of showers. Lows in the upper 60s. Southwest winds around 5 miles an hour. Chance of rain 40%. Saturday, sunny. Highs in the mid-80s. Northwest winds 5 to 10 miles an hour. Saturday night, mostly clear until midnight, then partly cloudy with a chance of showers after midnight. Lows in the mid-60s. West winds around 5 miles an hour, becoming southeast after midnight. Chance of rain 50%. Sunday, partly sunny. A chance of showers and thunderstorms in the morning. Humid with highs in the upper 80s. South winds 5 to 10 miles an hour. Chance of rain 50%. Heat index values up to 103 in the afternoon. Sunday night, partly cloudy. A chance of showers after midnight. Lows in the lower 70s. Chance of rain 50%. Monday, mostly sunny. Highs in the upper 80s. Heat index values up to 105 in the afternoon. Monday night, mostly clear until midnight, then becoming partly cloudy. A chance of showers and thunderstorms. Lows in the lower 70s. Chance of rain 50%. Tuesday, partly sunny with a chance of showers and thunderstorms. Highs in the mid-80s. Chance of rain 50%. Tuesday night, showers likely with a chance of thunderstorms. Lows in the upper 60s. Chance of rain 60%. Wednesday, partly sunny in the morning, then becoming mostly cloudy. A chance of showers and thunderstorms. Highs in the lower 80s. Chance of rain 50%. Wednesday night, partly cloudy with a chance of thunderstorms. A chance of showers. Lows in the mid-60s. Chance of rain 40%. Thursday, a chance of showers in the morning. Partly sunny. Highs in the upper 70s. Chance of rain 40%. Again, the forecast for Galesburg and surrounding areas of central and northwest Illinois for the rest of today, mostly sunny. Highs in the mid-80s. South winds around 5 miles an hour. The time is currently 10:04 a.m. Central Daylight Time. 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Now for the official National Weather Service forecast for Galesburg and surrounding areas of central and northwest Illinois. West of today, mostly sunny. Highs in the mid-80s. South winds around 5 miles an hour. Tonight, a chance of thunderstorms until midnight. Partly cloudy with a chance of showers. Lows in the upper 60s. Southwest winds around 5 miles an hour. Chance of rain 40%. Saturday, sunny. Highs in the mid-80s. Northwest winds 5 to 10 miles an hour. Saturday night, mostly clear until midnight, then partly cloudy with a chance of showers after midnight. Lows in the mid-60s. West winds around 5 miles an hour, becoming southeast after midnight. Chance of rain 50%. Sunday, partly sunny. A chance of showers and thunderstorms in the morning. Humid with highs in the upper 80s. South winds 5 to 10 miles an hour. Chance of rain 50%. Heat index values up to 103 in the afternoon. Sunday night, partly cloudy. A chance of showers after midnight. Lows in the lower 70s. Chance of rain 50%. Monday, mostly sunny. Highs in the upper 80s. Heat index values up to 105 in the afternoon. Monday night, mostly clear until midnight, then becoming partly cloudy. A chance of showers and thunderstorms. Lows in the lower 70s. Chance of rain 50%. Tuesday, partly sunny with a chance of showers and thunderstorms. Highs in the mid-80s. Chance of rain 50%. Tuesday night, showers likely with a chance of thunderstorms. Lows in the upper 60s. Chance of rain 60%. Wednesday, partly sunny in the morning, then becoming mostly cloudy. A chance of showers and thunderstorms. Highs in the lower 80s. Chance of rain 50%. Wednesday night, partly cloudy with a chance of thunderstorms. A chance of showers. Lows in the mid-60s. Chance of rain 40%. Thursday, a chance of showers in the morning. Partly sunny.

highs in the upper 70s. Chance of rain 40%. Again, the forecast for Galesburg and surrounding areas of central and northwest Illinois for the rest of today, mostly sunny. Highs in the mid-80s. South winds around 5 miles an hour. At 10 a.m. in Galesburg, skies were sunny. The temperature was 75 degrees, the dew point was 71, and the relative humidity was 85%. The wind was south at 5 miles an hour. The pressure was 30.07 inches and steady. Elsewhere around the area, temperatures were in the mid to upper 70s. It was sunny at Moline and Burlington. It was partly sunny at Peoria, Quincy, and Macomb. At Springfield, it was cloudy. And once again at 10 a.m. in Galesburg, under sunny skies, the temperature was 75. Looking elsewhere around the Midwest at 10 a.m., Chicago was mostly sunny and 78. Indianapolis was partly sunny and 75. St. Louis was partly sunny and 82. Kansas City was cloudy and 77. Des Moines was partly sunny and 74. Milwaukee was mostly sunny and 78. The time is currently 10:08 a.m. Central Daylight Time. 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Now for the official National Weather Service forecast for Galesburg and surrounding areas of central and northwest Illinois. West of today, mostly sunny. Highs in the mid-80s. South winds around 5 miles an hour. Tonight, a chance of thunderstorms until midnight. Partly cloudy with a chance of showers. Lows in the upper 60s. Southwest winds around 5 miles an hour. Chance of rain 40%. Saturday, sunny. Highs in the mid-80s. Northwest winds 5 to 10 miles an hour. Saturday night, mostly clear until midnight, then partly cloudy with a chance of showers after midnight. Lows in the mid-60s. West winds around 5 miles an hour, becoming southeast after midnight. Chance of rain 50%. Sunday, partly sunny. A chance of showers and thunderstorms in the morning. Humid with highs in the upper 80s. South winds 5 to 10 miles an hour. Chance of rain 50%. Heat index values up to 103 in the afternoon. Sunday night, partly cloudy. A chance of showers after midnight. Lows in the lower 70s. Chance of rain 50%. Monday, mostly sunny. Highs in the upper 80s. Heat index values up to 105 in the afternoon. Monday night, mostly clear until midnight, then becoming partly cloudy. A chance of showers and thunderstorms. Lows in the lower 70s. Chance of rain 50%. Tuesday, partly sunny with a chance of showers and thunderstorms. Highs in the mid-80s. Chance of rain 50%. Tuesday night, showers likely with a chance of thunderstorms. Lows in the upper 60s. Chance of rain 60%. Wednesday, partly sunny in the morning, then becoming mostly cloudy. A chance of showers and thunderstorms. Highs in the lower 80s. Chance of rain 50%. Wednesday night, partly cloudy with a chance of thunderstorms. A chance of showers. Lows in the mid-60s. Chance of rain 40%. Thursday, a chance of showers in the morning. Partly sunny. Highs in the upper 70s. Chance of rain 40%. Again, the forecast for Galesburg and surrounding areas of central and northwest Illinois for the rest of today, mostly sunny. Highs in the mid-80s. South winds around 5 miles an hour. At 10 a.m. in Galesburg, skies were sunny. The temperature was 75 degrees, the dew point was 71, and the relative humidity was 85%. The wind was south at 5 miles an hour. The pressure was 30.07 inches and steady. Elsewhere around the area, temperatures were in the mid to upper 70s. It was sunny at Moline and Burlington. It was partly sunny at Peoria, Quincy, and Macomb. At Springfield, it was cloudy. And once again at 10 a.m. in Galesburg, under sunny skies, the temperature was 75. Looking elsewhere around the Midwest at 10 a.m., Chicago was mostly sunny and 78. Indianapolis was partly sunny and 75.

St. Louis was partly sunny and 82. Kansas City was cloudy and 77. Des Moines was partly sunny and 74. Milwaukee was mostly sunny and 78. The time is currently 10:12 a.m. Central Daylight Time. 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Now for the official National Weather Service forecast for Galesburg and surrounding areas of central and northwest Illinois. West of today, mostly sunny. Highs in the mid-80s. South winds around 5 miles an hour. Tonight, a chance of thunderstorms until midnight. Partly cloudy with a chance of showers. Lows in the upper 60s. Southwest winds around 5 miles an hour. Chance of rain 40%. Saturday, sunny. Highs in the mid-80s. Northwest winds 5 to 10 miles an hour. Saturday night, mostly clear until midnight, then partly cloudy with a chance of showers after midnight. Lows in the mid-60s. West winds around 5 miles an hour, becoming southeast after midnight. Chance of rain 50%. Sunday, partly sunny. A chance of showers and thunderstorms in the morning. Humid with highs in the upper 80s. South winds 5 to 10 miles an hour. Chance of rain 50%. Heat index values up to 103 in the afternoon. Sunday night, partly cloudy. A chance of showers after midnight. Lows in the lower 70s. Chance of rain 50%. Monday, mostly sunny. Highs in the upper 80s. Heat index values up to 105 in the afternoon. Monday night, mostly clear until midnight, then becoming partly cloudy. A chance of showers and thunderstorms. Lows in the lower 70s. Chance of rain 50%. Tuesday, partly sunny with a chance of showers and thunderstorms. Highs in the mid-80s. Chance of rain 50%. Tuesday night, showers likely with a chance of thunderstorms. Lows in the upper 60s. Chance of rain 60%. Wednesday, partly sunny in the morning, then becoming mostly cloudy. A chance of showers and thunderstorms. Highs in the lower 80s. Chance of rain 50%. Wednesday night, partly cloudy with a chance of thunderstorms. A chance of showers. Lows in the mid-60s. Chance of rain 40%. Thursday, a chance of showers in the morning. Partly sunny. Highs in the upper 70s. Chance of rain 40%. Again, the forecast for Galesburg and surrounding areas of central and northwest Illinois for the rest of today, mostly sunny. Highs in the mid-80s. South winds around 5 miles an hour. 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At 10 a.m. in Galesburg, skies were sunny. The temperature was 75 degrees, the dew point was 71, and the relative humidity was 85%. The wind was south at 5 miles an hour. The pressure was 30.07 inches and steady. Elsewhere around the area, temperatures were in the mid to upper 70s. It was sunny at Moline and Burlington. It was partly sunny at Peoria, Quincy, and Macomb. At Springfield, it was cloudy. And once again at 10 a.m. in Galesburg, under sunny skies, the temperature was 75. Looking elsewhere around the Midwest at 10 a.m., Chicago was mostly sunny and 78. Indianapolis was cloudy and 75. St. Louis was partly sunny and 82. Kansas City was cloudy and 77. Des Moines was partly sunny and 74. Milwaukee was mostly sunny and 78. The time is currently 10:16 a.m. Central Daylight Time. 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Now for the official National Weather Service forecast for Galesburg and surrounding areas of central and northwest Illinois. West of today, mostly sunny.

80s. South winds around 5 miles an hour. Tonight, a chance of thunderstorms until midnight. Partly cloudy with a chance of showers. Lows in the upper 60s. Southwest winds around 5 miles an hour. Chance of rain 40%. Saturday, sunny. Highs in the mid-80s. Northwest winds 5 to 10 miles an hour. Saturday night, mostly clear until midnight, then partly cloudy with a chance of showers after midnight. Lows in the mid-60s. West winds around 5 miles an hour, becoming southeast after midnight. Chance of rain 50%. Sunday, partly sunny. A chance of showers and thunderstorms in the morning. Humid with highs in the upper 80s. South winds 5 to 10 miles an hour. Chance of rain 50%. Heat index values up to 103 in the afternoon. Sunday night, partly cloudy. A chance of showers after midnight. Lows in the lower 70s. Chance of rain 50%. Monday, mostly sunny. Highs in the upper 80s. Heat index values up to 105 in the afternoon. Monday night, mostly clear until midnight, then becoming partly cloudy. A chance of showers and thunderstorms. Lows in the lower 70s. Chance of rain 50%. Tuesday, partly sunny with a chance of showers and thunderstorms. Highs in the mid-80s. Chance of rain 50%. Tuesday night, showers likely with a chance of thunderstorms. Lows in the upper 60s. Chance of rain 60%. Wednesday, partly sunny in the morning, then becoming mostly cloudy. A chance of showers and thunderstorms. Highs in the lower 80s. Chance of rain 50%. Wednesday night, partly cloudy with a chance of thunderstorms. A chance of showers. Lows in the mid-60s. Chance of rain 40%. Thursday, a chance of showers in the morning. Partly sunny. Highs in the upper 70s. Chance of rain 40%. Again, the forecast for Galesburg and surrounding areas of central and northwest Illinois for the rest of today, mostly sunny. Highs in the mid-80s. South winds around 5 miles an hour. At 10 a.m. in Galesburg, skies were sunny. The temperature was 75 degrees, the dew point was 71, and the relative humidity was 85%. The wind was south at 5 miles an hour. The pressure was 30.07 inches and steady. Elsewhere around the area, temperatures were in the mid to upper 70s. It was sunny at Moline and Burlington. It was partly sunny at Peoria, Quincy, and Macomb. At Springfield, it was cloudy. And once again at 10 a.m. in Galesburg, under sunny skies, the temperature was 75. Looking elsewhere around the Midwest at 10 a.m., Chicago was mostly sunny and 78. Indianapolis was cloudy and 75. St. Louis was partly sunny and 82. Kansas City was cloudy and 77. Des Moines was partly sunny and 74. Milwaukee was mostly sunny and 78. The time is currently 10:20 a.m. Central Daylight Time. 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Now for the official National Weather Service forecast for Galesburg and surrounding areas of central and northwest Illinois. Rest of today, mostly sunny. Highs in the mid-80s. South winds around 5 miles an hour. Tonight, a chance of thunderstorms until midnight. Partly cloudy with a chance of showers. Lows in the upper 60s. Southwest winds around 5 miles an hour. Chance of rain 40%. Saturday, sunny. Highs in the mid-80s. Northwest winds 5 to 10 miles an hour. Saturday night, mostly clear until midnight, then partly cloudy with a chance of showers after midnight. Lows in the mid-60s. West winds around 5 miles an hour, becoming southeast after midnight. Chance of rain 50%. Sunday, partly sunny. A chance of showers and thunderstorms in the morning. Humid with highs in the upper 80s. South winds 5 to 10 miles an hour. Chance of rain 50%. Heat index values up to 103 in the afternoon. Sunday night, partly cloudy. A chance of showers after midnight. Lows in the lower 70s.

chance of rain 50%. Monday, mostly sunny. Highs in the upper 80s. Heat index values up to 105 in the afternoon. Monday night, mostly clear until midnight, then becoming partly cloudy. A chance of showers and thunderstorms. Lows in the lower 70s. Chance of rain 50%. Tuesday, partly sunny with a chance of showers and thunderstorms. Highs in the mid-80s. Chance of rain 50%. Tuesday night, showers likely with a chance of thunderstorms. Lows in the upper 60s. Chance of rain 60%. Wednesday, partly sunny in the morning, then becoming mostly cloudy. A chance of showers and thunderstorms. Highs in the lower 80s. Chance of rain 50%. Wednesday night, partly cloudy with a chance of thunderstorms. A chance of showers. Lows in the mid-60s. Chance of rain 40%. Thursday, a chance of showers in the morning. Partly sunny. Highs in the upper 70s. Chance of rain 40%. Again, the forecast for Galesburg and surrounding areas of central and northwest Illinois for the rest of today, mostly sunny. Highs in the mid-80s. South winds around 5 miles an hour. At 10 a.m. in Galesburg, skies were sunny. The temperature was 75 degrees, the dew point was 71, and the relative humidity was 85%. The wind was south at 5 miles an hour. The pressure was 30.07 inches and steady. Elsewhere around the area, temperatures were in the mid to upper 70s. It was sunny at Moline and Burlington. It was partly sunny at Peoria, Quincy, and Macomb. At Springfield, it was cloudy. And once again at 10 a.m. in Galesburg, under sunny skies, the temperature was 75. Looking elsewhere around the Midwest at 10 a.m., Chicago was mostly sunny and 78. Indianapolis was cloudy and 75. St. Louis was partly sunny and 82. Kansas City was cloudy and 77. Des Moines was partly sunny and 74. Milwaukee was mostly sunny and 78. The time is currently 10:24 a.m. Central Daylight Time. 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Now for the official National Weather Service forecast for Galesburg and surrounding areas of central and northwest Illinois. Rest of today, mostly sunny. Highs in the mid-80s. South winds around 5 miles an hour. Tonight, a chance of thunderstorms until midnight. Partly cloudy with a chance of showers. Lows in the upper 60s. Southwest winds around 5 miles an hour. Chance of rain 40%. Saturday, sunny. Highs in the mid-80s. Northwest winds 5 to 10 miles an hour. Saturday night, mostly clear until midnight, then partly cloudy with a chance of showers after midnight. Lows in the mid-60s. West winds around 5 miles an hour, becoming southeast after midnight. Chance of rain 50%. Sunday, partly sunny. A chance of showers and thunderstorms in the morning. Humid with highs in the upper 80s. South winds 5 to 10 miles an hour. Chance of rain 50%. Heat index values up to 103 in the afternoon. Sunday night, partly cloudy. A chance of showers after midnight. Lows in the lower 70s. Chance of rain 50%. Monday, mostly sunny. Highs in the upper 80s. Heat index values up to 105 in the afternoon. Monday night, mostly clear until midnight, then becoming partly cloudy. A chance of showers and thunderstorms. Lows in the lower 70s. Chance of rain 50%. Tuesday, partly sunny with a chance of showers and thunderstorms. Highs in the mid-80s. Chance of rain 50%. Tuesday night, showers likely with a chance of thunderstorms. Lows in the upper 60s. Chance of rain 60%. Wednesday, partly sunny in the morning, then becoming mostly cloudy. A chance of showers and thunderstorms. Highs in the lower 80s. Chance of rain 50%. Wednesday night, partly cloudy with a chance of thunderstorms. A chance of showers. Lows in the mid-60s. Chance of rain 40%. Thursday, a chance of showers in the morning,
partly sunny. Highs in the upper 70s. Chance of rain 40%. Again, the forecast for Galesburg and surrounding areas of central and northwest Illinois for the rest of today, mostly sunny. Highs in the mid-80s. South winds around 5 miles an hour. At 10 a.m. in Galesburg, skies were sunny. The temperature was 75 degrees, the dew point was 71, and the relative humidity was 85%. The wind was south at 5 miles an hour. The pressure was 30.07 inches and steady. Elsewhere around the area, temperatures were in the mid to upper 70s. It was sunny at Moline and Burlington. At Macomb, it was mostly sunny. It was partly sunny at Peoria and Quincy. At Springfield, it was cloudy. And once again at 10 a.m. in Galesburg, under sunny skies, the temperature was 75. Looking elsewhere around the Midwest at 10 a.m., Chicago was mostly sunny and 78. Indianapolis was partly sunny and 75. St. Louis was partly sunny and 82. Kansas City was cloudy and 77. Des Moines was partly sunny and 74. Milwaukee was mostly sunny and 78. The time is currently 10:28 a.m. Central Daylight Time. 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Now for the official National Weather Service forecast for Galesburg and surrounding areas of central and northwest Illinois. West of today, mostly sunny. Highs in the mid-80s. South winds around 5 miles an hour. Tonight, a chance of thunderstorms until midnight. Partly cloudy with a chance of showers. Lows in the upper 60s. Southwest winds around 5 miles an hour. Chance of rain 40%. Saturday, sunny. Highs in the mid-80s. Northwest winds 5 to 10 miles an hour. Saturday night, mostly clear until midnight, then partly cloudy with a chance of showers after midnight. Lows in the mid-60s. West winds around 5 miles an hour, becoming southeast after midnight. Chance of rain 50%. Sunday, partly sunny. A chance of showers and thunderstorms in the morning. Humid with highs in the upper 80s. South winds 5 to 10 miles an hour. Chance of rain 50%. Heat index values up to 103 in the afternoon. Sunday night, partly cloudy. A chance of showers after midnight. Lows in the lower 70s. Chance of rain 50%. Monday, mostly sunny. Highs in the upper 80s. Heat index values up to 105 in the afternoon. Monday night, mostly clear until midnight, then becoming partly cloudy. A chance of showers and thunderstorms. Lows in the lower 70s. Chance of rain 50%. Tuesday, partly sunny with a chance of showers and thunderstorms. Highs in the mid-80s. Chance of rain 50%. Tuesday night, showers likely with a chance of thunderstorms. Lows in the upper 60s. Chance of rain 60%. Wednesday, partly sunny in the morning, then becoming mostly cloudy. A chance of showers and thunderstorms. Highs in the lower 80s. Chance of rain 50%. Wednesday night, partly cloudy with a chance of thunderstorms. A chance of showers. Lows in the mid-60s. Chance of rain 40%. Thursday, a chance of showers in the morning. Partly sunny. Highs in the upper 70s. Chance of rain 40%. Again, the forecast for Galesburg and surrounding areas of central and northwest Illinois for the rest of today, mostly sunny. Highs in the mid-80s. South winds around 5 miles an hour. At 10 a.m. in Galesburg, skies were sunny. The temperature was 75 degrees, the dew point was 71, and the relative humidity was 85%. The wind was south at 5 miles an hour. The pressure was 30.07 inches and steady. Elsewhere around the area, temperatures were in the mid to upper 70s. It was sunny at Moline and Burlington. At Macomb, it was mostly sunny. It was partly sunny at Peoria and Quincy. At Springfield, it was cloudy. And once again at 10 a.m. in Galesburg, under sunny skies, the temperature was 75. Looking elsewhere around the Midwest at 10

Chicago was mostly sunny and 78. Indianapolis was partly sunny and 75. St. Louis was partly sunny and 82. Kansas City was cloudy and 77. Des Moines was partly sunny and 74. Milwaukee was mostly sunny and 78. The time is currently 10:32 a.m. Central Daylight Time. 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Now for the official National Weather Service forecast for Galesburg and surrounding areas of central and northwest Illinois. West of today, mostly sunny. Highs in the mid-80s. South winds around 5 miles an hour. Tonight, a chance of thunderstorms until midnight. Partly cloudy with a chance of showers. Lows in the upper 60s. Southwest winds around 5 miles an hour. Chance of rain 40%. Saturday, sunny showers. Lows in the upper 60s. Southwest winds around 5 miles an hour. Chance of rain 40%. Saturday, sunny. Highs in the mid-80s. Northwest winds 5 to 10 miles an hour. Saturday night, mostly clear until midnight, then partly cloudy with a chance of showers after midnight. Lows in the mid-60s. West winds around 5 miles an hour, becoming southeast after midnight. Chance of rain 50%. Sunday, partly sunny. A chance of showers and thunderstorms in the morning. Humid with highs in the upper 80s. South winds 5 to 10 miles an hour. Chance of rain 50%. Heat index values up to 103 in the afternoon. Sunday night, partly cloudy. A chance of showers after midnight. Lows in the lower 70s. Chance of rain 50%. Monday, mostly sunny. Highs in the upper 80s. Heat index values up to 105 in the afternoon. Monday night, mostly clear until midnight, then becoming partly cloudy. A chance of showers and thunderstorms. Lows in the lower 70s. Chance of rain 50%. Tuesday, partly sunny with a chance of showers and thunderstorms. Highs in the mid-80s. Chance of rain 50%. Tuesday night, showers likely with a chance of thunderstorms. Lows in the upper 60s. Chance of rain 60%. Wednesday, partly sunny in the morning, then becoming mostly cloudy. A chance of showers and thunderstorms. Highs in the lower 80s. Chance of rain 50%. Wednesday night, partly cloudy with a chance of thunderstorms. A chance of showers. Lows in the mid-60s. Chance of rain 40%. Thursday, a chance of showers in the morning. Partly sunny. Highs in the upper 70s. Chance of rain 40%. Again, the forecast for Galesburg and surrounding areas of central and northwest Illinois for the rest of today, mostly sunny. Highs in the mid-80s. South winds around 5 miles an hour. At 10 a.m. in Galesburg, skies were sunny. The temperature was 75 degrees, the dew point was 71, and the relative humidity was 85%. The wind was south at 5 miles an hour. The pressure was 30.07 inches and steady. Elsewhere around the area, temperatures were in the mid to upper 70s. It was sunny at Moline and Burlington. At Macomb, it was mostly sunny. It was partly sunny at Peoria and Quincy. At Springfield, it was cloudy. And once again at 10 a.m. in Galesburg, under sunny skies, the temperature was 75. Looking elsewhere around the Midwest at 10 a.m., Chicago was mostly sunny and 78. Indianapolis was partly sunny and 75. St. Louis was partly sunny and 82. Kansas City was cloudy and 77. Des Moines was partly sunny and 74. Milwaukee was mostly sunny and 78. The time is currently 10:36 a.m. Central Daylight Time. 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Now for the official National Weather Service forecast for Galesburg and surrounding areas of central and northwest Illinois. West of today, mostly sunny. Highs in the mid-80s. South winds around 5 miles an hour. Tonight, a chance of thunderstorms until midnight.

103 in the afternoon. Sunday night, partly cloudy. A chance of showers after midnight. Lows in the lower 70s. Chance of rain 50%. Monday, mostly sunny. Highs in the upper 80s. Heat index values up to 105 in the afternoon. Monday night, mostly clear until midnight, then becoming partly cloudy. A chance of showers and thunderstorms. Lows in the lower 70s. Chance of rain 50%. Tuesday, partly sunny with a chance of showers and thunderstorms. Highs in the mid-80s. Chance of rain 50%. Tuesday night, showers likely with a chance of thunderstorms. Lows in the upper 60s. Chance of rain 60%. Wednesday, partly sunny in the morning, then becoming mostly cloudy. A chance of showers and thunderstorms. Highs in the lower 80s. Chance of rain 50%. Wednesday night, partly cloudy with a chance of thunderstorms. A chance of showers. Lows in the mid-60s. Chance of rain 40%. Thursday, a chance of showers in the morning. Partly sunny. Highs in the upper 70s. Chance of rain 40%. Again, the forecast for Galesburg and the surrounding areas of central and northwest Illinois for the rest of today, mostly sunny. Highs in the mid-80s. South winds around 5 miles an hour. At 10 a.m. in Galesburg, skies were sunny. The temperature was 75 degrees, the dew point was 71, and the relative humidity was 85%. The wind was south at 5 miles an hour. The pressure was 30.07 inches and steady. Elsewhere around the area, temperatures were in the mid to upper 70s. It was sunny at Moline and Burlington. At Macomb, it was mostly sunny. It was partly sunny at Peoria and Quincy. At Springfield, it was cloudy. And once again at 10 a.m. in Galesburg, under sunny skies, the temperature was 75. Looking elsewhere around the Midwest at 10 a.m., Chicago was mostly sunny and 78. Indianapolis was partly sunny and 75. St. Louis was partly sunny and 82. Kansas City was cloudy and 77. Des Moines was partly sunny and 74. Milwaukee was mostly sunny and 78. The time is currently 10:40 a.m. Central Daylight Time. 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Now for the official National Weather Service forecast for Galesburg and surrounding areas of central and northwest Illinois. Rest of today, mostly sunny. Highs in the mid-80s. South winds around 5 miles an hour. Tonight, a chance of thunderstorms until midnight. Partly cloudy with a chance of showers. Lows in the upper 60s. Southwest winds around 5 miles an hour. Chance of rain 40%. Saturday, sunny. Highs in the mid-80s. Northwest winds 5 to 10 miles an hour. Saturday night, mostly clear until midnight, then partly cloudy with a chance of showers after midnight. Lows in the mid-60s. West winds around 5 miles an hour, becoming southeast after midnight. Chance of rain 50%. Sunday, partly sunny. A chance of showers and thunderstorms in the morning. Humid with highs in the upper 80s. South winds 5 to 10 miles an hour. Chance of rain 50%. Heat index values up to 103 in the afternoon. Sunday night, partly cloudy. A chance of showers after midnight. Lows in the lower 70s. Chance of rain 50%. Monday, mostly sunny. Highs in the upper 80s. Heat index values up to 105 in the afternoon. Monday night, mostly clear until midnight, then becoming partly cloudy. A chance of showers and thunderstorms. Lows in the lower 70s. Chance of rain 50%. Tuesday, partly sunny with a chance of showers and thunderstorms. Highs in the mid-80s. Chance of rain 50%. Tuesday night, showers likely with a chance of thunderstorms. Lows in the upper 60s. Chance of rain 60%. Wednesday, partly sunny in the morning, then becoming mostly cloudy. A chance of showers and thunderstorms. Highs in the lower 80s. Chance of rain 50%. Wednesday night.

cloudy with a chance of thunderstorms. A chance of showers. Lows in the mid-60s. Chance of rain 40%. Thursday, a chance of showers in the morning. Partly sunny. Highs in the upper 70s. Chance of rain 40%. Again, the forecast for Galesburg and surrounding areas of central and northwest Illinois for the rest of today, mostly sunny. Highs in the mid-80s. South winds around 5 miles an hour. At 10 a.m. in Galesburg, skies were sunny. The temperature was 75 degrees, the dew point was 71, and the relative humidity was 85%. The wind was south at 5 miles an hour. The pressure was 30.07 inches and steady. Elsewhere around the area, temperatures were in the mid to upper 70s. It was sunny at Moline and Burlington. At Macomb, it was mostly sunny. It was partly sunny at Peoria and Quincy. At Springfield, it was cloudy. And once again at 10 a.m. in Galesburg, under sunny skies, the temperature was 75. Looking elsewhere around the Midwest at 10 a.m., Chicago was mostly sunny and 78. Indianapolis was partly sunny and 75. St. Louis was partly sunny and 82. Kansas City was cloudy and 77. Des Moines was partly sunny and 74. Milwaukee was mostly sunny and 78. The time is currently 10:44 a.m. Central Daylight Time. 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Now for the official National Weather Service forecast for Galesburg and surrounding areas of central and northwest Illinois. Rest of today, mostly sunny. Highs in the mid-80s. South winds around 5 miles an hour. Tonight, a chance of thunderstorms until midnight. Partly cloudy with a chance of showers. Lows in the upper 60s. Southwest winds around 5 miles an hour. Chance of rain 40%. Saturday, sunny. Highs in the mid-80s. Northwest winds 5 to 10 miles an hour. Saturday night, mostly clear until midnight, then partly cloudy with a chance of showers after midnight. Lows in the mid-60s. West winds around 5 miles an hour, becoming southeast after midnight. Chance of rain 50%. Sunday, partly sunny. A chance of showers and thunderstorms in the morning. Humid with highs in the upper 80s. South winds 5 to 10 miles an hour. Chance of rain 50%. Heat index values up to 103 in the afternoon. Sunday night, partly cloudy. A chance of showers after midnight. Lows in the lower 70s. Chance of rain 50%. Monday, mostly sunny. Highs in the upper 80s. Heat index values up to 105 in the afternoon. Monday night, mostly clear until midnight, then becoming partly cloudy. A chance of showers and thunderstorms. Lows in the lower 70s. Chance of rain 50%. Tuesday, partly sunny with a chance of showers and thunderstorms. Highs in the mid-80s. Chance of rain 50%. Tuesday night, showers likely with a chance of thunderstorms. Lows in the upper 60s. Chance of rain 60%. Wednesday, partly sunny in the morning, then becoming mostly cloudy. A chance of showers and thunderstorms. Highs in the lower 80s. Chance of rain 50%. Wednesday night, partly cloudy with a chance of thunderstorms. A chance of showers. Lows in the mid-60s. Chance of rain 40%. Thursday, a chance of showers in the morning. Partly sunny. Highs in the upper 70s. Chance of rain 40%. Again, the forecast for Galesburg and surrounding areas of central and northwest Illinois for the rest of today, mostly sunny. Highs in the mid-80s. South winds around 5 miles an hour. At 10 a.m. in Galesburg, skies were sunny. The temperature was 75 degrees, the dew point was 71, and the relative humidity was 85%. The wind was south at 5 miles an hour. The pressure was 30.07 inches and steady. Elsewhere around the area, temperatures were in the mid to upper 70s. It was sunny at Moline and Burlington. At Macomb, it was mostly sunny. It was partly sunny at Peoria and Quincy.

Springfield, it was cloudy. And once again at 10 a.m. in Galesburg, under sunny skies, the temperature was 75. Looking elsewhere around the Midwest at 10 a.m., Chicago was mostly sunny, and 78. Indianapolis was partly sunny, and 75. St. Louis was partly sunny, and 82. Kansas City was cloudy, and 77. Des Moines was partly sunny, and 74. Milwaukee was mostly sunny, and 78. 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Now for the official National Weather Service forecast for Galesburg and the surrounding areas of central and northwest Illinois. West of today, mostly sunny. Highs in the mid-80s. South winds around 5 miles an hour. Tonight, a chance of thunderstorms until midnight. Partly cloudy with a chance of showers. Lows in the upper 60s. Southwest winds around 5 miles an hour. Chance of rain 40%. Saturday, sunny. Highs in the mid-80s. Northwest winds 5 to 10 miles an hour. Saturday night, mostly clear until midnight, then partly cloudy with a chance of showers after midnight. Lows in the mid-60s. West winds around 5 miles an hour, becoming southeast after midnight. Chance of rain 50%. Sunday, partly sunny. A chance of showers and thunderstorms in the morning. Humid with highs in the upper 80s. South winds 5 to 10 miles an hour. Chance of rain 50%. Heat index values up to 103 in the afternoon. Sunday night, partly cloudy. A chance of showers after midnight. Lows in the lower 70s. Chance of rain 50%. Monday, mostly sunny. Highs in the upper 80s. Heat index values up to 105 in the afternoon. Monday night, mostly clear until midnight, then becoming partly cloudy. A chance of showers and thunderstorms. Lows in the lower 70s. Chance of rain 50%. Tuesday, partly sunny with a chance of showers and thunderstorms. Highs in the mid-80s. Chance of rain 50%. Tuesday night, showers likely with a chance of thunderstorms. Lows in the upper 60s. Chance of rain 60%. Wednesday, partly sunny in the morning, then becoming mostly cloudy. A chance of showers and thunderstorms. Highs in the lower 80s. Chance of rain 50%. Wednesday night, partly cloudy with a chance of thunderstorms. A chance of showers. Lows in the mid-60s. Chance of rain 40%. Thursday, a chance of showers in the morning. Partly sunny. Highs in the upper 70s. Chance of rain 40%. Again, the forecast for Galesburg and surrounding areas of central and northwest Illinois for the rest of today, mostly sunny. Highs in the mid-80s. South winds around 5 miles an hour. At 10 a.m. in Galesburg, skies were sunny. The temperature was 75 degrees, the dew point was 71, and the relative humidity was 85%. The wind was south at 5 miles an hour. The pressure was 30.07 inches and steady. Elsewhere around the area, temperatures were in the mid to upper 70s. It was sunny at Moline and Burlington. At Macomb, it was mostly sunny. It was partly sunny at Peoria and Quincy. At Springfield, it was cloudy. And once again at 10 a.m. in Galesburg, under sunny skies, the temperature was 75. Looking elsewhere around the Midwest at 10 a.m., Chicago was mostly sunny, and 78. Indianapolis was partly sunny, and 75. St. Louis was partly sunny, and 82. Kansas City was cloudy, and 77. Des Moines was partly sunny, and 74. Milwaukee was mostly sunny, and 78. The time is currently 10:52 a.m. Central Daylight Time. 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Now for the official National Weather Service forecast for Galesburg and surrounding areas of central and northwest Illinois. West of today, mostly sunny. Highs in the mid-80s. South winds around 5 miles an hour. Tonight, a chance of thunderstorms until midnight.

partly cloudy with a chance of showers. Lows in the upper 60s. Southwest winds around 5 miles an hour. Chance of rain 40%. Saturday, sunny. Highs in the mid-80s. Northwest winds 5 to 10 miles an hour. Saturday night, mostly clear until midnight, then partly cloudy with a chance of showers after midnight. Lows in the mid-60s. West winds around 5 miles an hour, becoming southeast after midnight. Chance of rain 50%. Sunday, partly sunny. A chance of showers and thunderstorms in the morning. Humid with highs in the upper 80s. South winds 5 to 10 miles an hour. Chance of rain 50%. Heat index values up to 103 in the afternoon. Sunday night, partly cloudy. A chance of showers after midnight. Lows in the lower 70s. Chance of rain 50%. Monday, mostly sunny. Highs in the upper 80s. Heat index values up to 105 in the afternoon. Monday night, mostly clear until midnight, then becoming partly cloudy. A chance of showers and thunderstorms. Lows in the lower 70s. Chance of rain 50%. Tuesday, partly sunny with a chance of showers and thunderstorms. Highs in the mid-80s. Chance of rain 50%. Tuesday night, showers likely with a chance of thunderstorms. Lows in the upper 60s. Chance of rain 60%. Wednesday, partly sunny in the morning, then becoming mostly cloudy. A chance of showers and thunderstorms. Highs in the lower 80s. Chance of rain 50%. Wednesday night, partly cloudy with a chance of thunderstorms. A chance of showers. Lows in the mid-60s. Chance of rain 40%. Thursday, a chance of showers in the morning. Partly sunny. Highs in the upper 70s. Chance of rain 40%. Again, the forecast for Galesburg and surrounding areas of central and northwest Illinois for the rest of today, mostly sunny. Highs in the mid-80s. South winds around 5 miles an hour. At 10 a.m. in Galesburg, skies were sunny. The temperature was 75 degrees, the dew point was 71, and the relative humidity was 85%. The wind was south at 5 miles an hour. The pressure was 30.07 inches and steady. Elsewhere around the area, temperatures were in the mid to upper 70s. It was sunny at Moline and Burlington. At Macomb, it was mostly sunny. It was partly sunny at Peoria and Quincy. At Springfield, it was cloudy. And once again at 10 a.m. in Galesburg, under sunny skies, the temperature was 75. Looking elsewhere around the Midwest at 10 a.m., Chicago was mostly sunny and 78. Indianapolis was partly sunny and 75. St. Louis was partly sunny and 82. Kansas City was cloudy and 77. Des Moines was partly sunny and 74. Milwaukee was mostly sunny and 78. The time is currently 10:56 a.m. Central Daylight Time. 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Now for the official National Weather Service forecast for Galesburg and surrounding areas of central and northwest Illinois. Rest of today, mostly sunny. Highs in the mid-80s. South winds around 5 miles an hour. Tonight, a chance of thunderstorms until midnight. Partly cloudy with a chance of showers. Lows in the upper 60s. Southwest winds around 5 miles an hour. Chance of rain 40%. Saturday, sunny. Highs in the mid-80s. Northwest winds 5 to 10 miles an hour. Saturday night, mostly clear until midnight, then partly cloudy with a chance of showers after midnight. Lows in the mid-60s. West winds around 5 miles an hour, becoming southeast after midnight. Chance of rain 50%. Sunday, partly sunny. A chance of showers and thunderstorms in the morning. Humid with highs in the upper 80s. South winds 5 to 10 miles an hour. Chance of rain 50%. Heat index values up to 103 in the afternoon. Sunday night, partly cloudy. A chance of showers after midnight. Lows in the lower 70s. Chance of rain 50%. Monday, mostly sunny.

highs in the upper 80s. Heat index values up to 105 in the afternoon. Monday night, mostly clear until midnight, then becoming partly cloudy. A chance of showers and thunderstorms. Lows in the lower 70s. Chance of rain 50%. Tuesday, partly sunny with a chance of showers and thunderstorms. Highs in the mid-80s. Chance of rain 50%. Tuesday night, showers likely with a chance of thunderstorms. Lows in the upper 60s. Chance of rain 60%. Wednesday, partly sunny in the morning, then becoming mostly cloudy. A chance of showers and thunderstorms. Highs in the lower 80s. Chance of rain 50%. Wednesday night, partly cloudy with a chance of thunderstorms. A chance of showers. Lows in the mid-60s. Chance of rain 40%. Thursday, a chance of showers in the morning. Partly sunny. Highs in the upper 70s. Chance of rain 40%. Again, the forecast for Galesburg and surrounding areas of central and northwest Illinois for the rest of today, mostly sunny. Highs in the mid-80s. South winds around 5 miles an hour. At 10 a.m. in Galesburg, skies were sunny. The temperature was 75 degrees, the dew point was 71, and the relative humidity was 85%. The wind was south at 5 miles an hour. The pressure was 30.07 inches and steady. Elsewhere around the area, temperatures were in the mid to upper 70s. It was sunny at Moline and Burlington. At Macomb, it was mostly sunny. It was partly sunny at Peoria and Quincy. At Springfield, it was cloudy. And once again at 10 a.m. in Galesburg, under sunny skies, the temperature was 75. Looking elsewhere around the Midwest at 10 a.m., Chicago was mostly sunny and 78. Indianapolis was partly sunny and 75. St. Louis was partly sunny and 82. Kansas City was cloudy and 77. Des Moines was partly sunny and 74. Milwaukee was mostly sunny and 78. The time is currently 11 a.m. Central Daylight Time. 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Now for the official National Weather Service forecast for Galesburg and surrounding areas of central and northwest Illinois. West of today, mostly sunny. Highs in the mid-80s. South winds around 5 miles an hour. Tonight, a chance of thunderstorms until midnight. Partly cloudy with a chance of showers. Lows in the upper 60s. Southwest winds around 5 miles an hour. Chance of rain 40%. Saturday, sunny. Highs in the mid-80s. Northwest winds 5 to 10 miles an hour. Saturday night, mostly clear until midnight, then partly cloudy with a chance of showers after midnight. Lows in the mid-60s. West winds around 5 miles an hour, becoming southeast after midnight. Chance of rain 50%. Sunday, partly sunny. A chance of showers and thunderstorms in the morning. Humid with highs in the upper 80s. South winds 5 to 10 miles an hour. Chance of rain 50%. Heat index values up to 103 in the afternoon. Sunday night, partly cloudy. A chance of showers after midnight. Lows in the lower 70s. Chance of rain 50%. Monday, mostly sunny. Highs in the upper 80s. Heat index values up to 105 in the afternoon. Monday night, mostly clear until midnight, then becoming partly cloudy. A chance of showers and thunderstorms. Lows in the lower 70s. Chance of rain 50%. Tuesday, partly sunny with a chance of showers and thunderstorms. Highs in the mid-80s. Chance of rain 50%. Tuesday night, showers likely with a chance of thunderstorms. Lows in the upper 60s. Chance of rain 60%. Wednesday, partly sunny in the morning, then becoming mostly cloudy. A chance of showers and thunderstorms. Highs in the lower 80s. Chance of rain 50%. Wednesday night, partly cloudy with a chance of thunderstorms. A chance of showers. Lows in the mid-60s. Chance of rain 40%. Thursday, a chance of showers in the morning. Partly sunny.

highs in the upper 70s. Chance of rain 40%. Again, the forecast for Galesburg and surrounding areas of central and northwest Illinois for the rest of today, mostly sunny. Highs in the mid-80s. South winds around 5 miles an hour. The time is currently 11:03 a.m. Central Daylight Time. 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Now for the official National Weather Service forecast for Galesburg and surrounding areas of central and northwest Illinois. Rest of today, mostly sunny. Highs in the mid-80s. South winds around 5 miles an hour. Tonight, a chance of thunderstorms until midnight. Partly cloudy with a chance of showers. Lows in the upper 60s. Southwest winds around 5 miles an hour. Chance of rain 40%. Saturday, sunny. Highs in the mid-80s. Northwest winds 5 to 10 miles an hour. Saturday night, mostly clear until midnight, then partly cloudy with a chance of showers after midnight. Lows in the mid-60s. West winds around 5 miles an hour, becoming southeast after midnight. Chance of rain 50%. Sunday, partly sunny. A chance of showers and thunderstorms in the morning. Humid with highs in the upper 80s. South winds 5 to 10 miles an hour. Chance of rain 50%. Heat index values up to 103 in the afternoon. Sunday night, partly cloudy. A chance of showers after midnight. Lows in the lower 70s. Chance of rain 50%. Monday, mostly sunny. Highs in the upper 80s. Heat index values up to 105 in the afternoon. Monday night, mostly clear until midnight, then becoming partly cloudy. A chance of showers and thunderstorms. Lows in the lower 70s. Chance of rain 50%. Tuesday, partly sunny with a chance of showers and thunderstorms. Highs in the mid-80s. Chance of rain 50%. Tuesday night, showers likely with a chance of thunderstorms. Lows in the upper 60s. Chance of rain 60%. Wednesday, partly sunny in the morning, then becoming mostly cloudy. A chance of showers and thunderstorms. Highs in the lower 80s. Chance of rain 50%. Wednesday night, partly cloudy with a chance of thunderstorms. A chance of showers. Lows in the mid-60s. Chance of rain 40%. Thursday, a chance of showers in the morning. Partly sunny. Highs in the upper 70s. Chance of rain 40%. Again, the forecast for Galesburg and surrounding areas of central and northwest Illinois for the rest of today, mostly sunny. Highs in the mid-80s. South winds around 5 miles an hour. The time is currently 11:06 a.m. Central Daylight Time. 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Now for the official National Weather Service forecast for Galesburg and surrounding areas of central and northwest Illinois. Rest of today, mostly sunny. Highs in the mid-80s. South winds around 5 miles an hour. Tonight, a chance of thunderstorms until midnight. Partly cloudy with a chance of showers. Lows in the upper 60s. Southwest winds around 5 miles an hour. Chance of rain 40%. Saturday, sunny. Highs in the mid-80s. Northwest winds 5 to 10 miles an hour. Saturday night, mostly clear until midnight, then partly cloudy with a chance of showers after midnight. Lows in the mid-60s. West winds around 5 miles an hour, becoming southeast after midnight. Chance of rain 50%. Sunday, partly sunny. A chance of showers and thunderstorms in the morning. Humid with highs in the upper 80s. South winds 5 to 10 miles an hour. Chance of rain 50%. Heat index values up to 103 in the afternoon. Sunday night, partly cloudy. A chance of showers after midnight. Lows in the lower 70s. Chance of rain 50%. Monday, mostly sunny. Highs in the upper 80s. Heat index values up to 105 in the afternoon. Monday night, mostly clear until midnight, then becoming partly cloudy. A chance of showers and thunderstorms. Lows in the lower 70s.

chance of rain 50%. Tuesday, partly sunny with a chance of showers and thunderstorms. Highs in the mid-80s. Chance of rain 50%. Tuesday night, showers likely with a chance of thunderstorms. Lows in the upper 60s. Chance of rain 60%. Wednesday, partly sunny in the morning, then becoming mostly cloudy. A chance of showers and thunderstorms. Highs in the lower 80s. Chance of rain 50%. Wednesday night, partly cloudy with a chance of thunderstorms. A chance of showers. Lows in the mid-60s. Chance of rain 40%. Thursday, a chance of showers in the morning. Partly sunny. Highs in the upper 70s. Chance of rain 40%. Again, the forecast for Galesburg and surrounding areas of central and northwest Illinois for the rest of today, mostly sunny. Highs in the mid-80s. South winds around 5 miles an hour. At 11 a.m. in Galesburg, skies were mostly sunny. The temperature was 78 degrees, the dew point was 72, and the relative humidity was 83%. The wind was south at 6 miles an hour. The pressure was 30.07 inches and steady. Elsewhere around the area, at Moline, it was sunny, with a temperature of 79. At Burlington, it was mostly sunny, with a temperature of 76. It was partly sunny, with a temperature of 80 at Peoria, 77 at Quincy, and 80 at Springfield. At Macomb, the weather conditions were not available. And once again at 11 a.m. in Galesburg, under mostly sunny skies, the temperature was 78. Looking elsewhere around the Midwest at 11 a.m., Chicago was mostly sunny, and 80. Indianapolis reported thunder, and 77. St. Louis was partly sunny, and 85. Kansas City was cloudy, and 78. Des Moines was mostly sunny, and 75. Milwaukee was partly sunny, and 79. The time is currently 11:10 a.m. Central Daylight Time. 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Now for the official National Weather Service forecast for Galesburg and surrounding areas of central and northwest Illinois. Rest of today, mostly sunny. Highs in the mid-80s. South winds around 5 miles an hour. Tonight, a chance of thunderstorms until midnight. Partly cloudy with a chance of showers. Lows in the upper 60s. Southwest winds around 5 miles an hour. Chance of rain 40%. Saturday, sunny. Highs in the mid-80s. Northwest winds 5 to 10 miles an hour. Saturday night, mostly clear until midnight, then partly cloudy with a chance of showers after midnight. Lows in the mid-60s. West winds around 5 miles an hour, becoming southeast after midnight. Chance of rain 50%. Sunday, partly sunny. A chance of showers and thunderstorms in the morning. Humid with highs in the upper 80s. South winds 5 to 10 miles an hour. Chance of rain 50%. Heat index values up to 103 in the afternoon. Sunday night, partly cloudy. A chance of showers after midnight. Lows in the lower 70s. Chance of rain 50%. Monday, mostly sunny. Highs in the upper 80s. Heat index values up to 105 in the afternoon. Monday night, mostly clear until midnight, then becoming partly cloudy. A chance of showers and thunderstorms. Lows in the lower 70s. Chance of rain 50%. Tuesday, partly sunny with a chance of showers and thunderstorms. Highs in the mid-80s. Chance of rain 50%. Tuesday night, showers likely with a chance of thunderstorms. Lows in the upper 60s. Chance of rain 60%. Wednesday, partly sunny in the morning, then becoming mostly cloudy. A chance of showers and thunderstorms. Highs in the lower 80s. Chance of rain 50%. Wednesday night, partly cloudy with a chance of thunderstorms. A chance of showers. Lows in the mid-60s. Chance of rain 40%. Thursday, a chance of showers in the morning. Partly sunny. Highs in the upper 70s. Chance of rain 40%. Again, the forecast for Galesburg and surrounding areas of central and

northwest Illinois for the rest of today, mostly sunny. Highs in the mid-80s. South winds around 5 miles an hour. At 11 a.m. in Galesburg, skies were mostly sunny. The temperature was 78 degrees, the dew point was 72, and the relative humidity was 83%. The wind was south at 6 miles an hour. The pressure was 30.07 inches and steady. Elsewhere around the area, at Moline, it was sunny, with a temperature of 79. At Burlington, it was mostly sunny, with a temperature of 76. It was partly sunny, with a temperature of 80 at Peoria, 77 at Quincy, and 80 at Springfield. At Macomb, the weather conditions were not available. And once again at 11 a.m. in Galesburg, under mostly sunny skies, the temperature was 78. Looking elsewhere around the Midwest at 11 a.m., Chicago was mostly sunny, and 80. Indianapolis reported thunder, and 77. St. Louis was partly sunny, and 85. Kansas City was cloudy, and 78. Des Moines was mostly sunny, and 75. Milwaukee was partly sunny, and 79. 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Programming originates from NOAA's National Weather Service office in Lincoln. KZZ66 serves the following counties: Henry, Knox, Mercer, and Warren. KZZ66 is part of the All Hazards Network of NOAA Weather Radio. And now a discussion of hazardous weather conditions for the following county, Knox, Illinois. This hazardous weather outlook is for Central Illinois and West Central Illinois. For this afternoon and tonight, a few thunderstorms are possible late this evening, with a threat continuing overnight. While they may be capable of locally heavy downpours, severe thunderstorms are not expected. For Saturday through Thursday, there will be daily chances for thunderstorms Saturday night through Thursday. There is potential for severe weather and heavy rain with these storms, although uncertainty in timing and location remains high. Increasing heat and humidity will bring heat index values of 100 to 105 degrees Sunday and Monday afternoons, which could result in heat-related illness with extended exposure. Spotter information statement: spotter activation is not anticipated through tonight. The time is currently 11:15 a.m. Central Daylight Time. 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Now for the official National Weather Service forecast for Galesburg and surrounding areas of central and northwest Illinois. West of today, mostly sunny. Highs in the mid-80s. South winds around 5 miles an hour. Tonight, a chance of thunderstorms until midnight. Partly cloudy with a chance of showers. Lows in the upper 60s. Southwest winds around 5 miles an hour. Chance of rain 40%. Saturday, sunny. Highs in the mid-80s. Northwest winds 5 to 10 miles an hour. Saturday night, mostly clear until midnight, then partly cloudy with a chance of showers after midnight. Lows in the mid-60s. West winds around 5 miles an hour, becoming southeast after midnight. Chance of rain 50%. Sunday, partly sunny. A chance of showers and thunderstorms in the morning. Humid with highs in the upper 80s. South winds 5 to 10 miles an hour. Chance of rain 50%. Heat index values up to 103 in the afternoon. Sunday night, partly cloudy. A chance of showers after midnight. Lows in the lower 70s. Chance of rain 50%. Monday, mostly sunny. Highs in the upper 80s. Heat index values up to 105 in the afternoon. Monday night, mostly clear until midnight, then becoming partly cloudy. A chance of showers and thunderstorms. Lows in the lower 70s. Chance of rain 50%. Tuesday, partly sunny with a chance of showers and thunderstorms. Highs in the mid-80s. Chance of rain 50%. Tuesday night, showers likely with a chance of thunderstorms. Lows in the upper 60s. Chance of rain 60%. Wednesday, partly sunny in the morning, then becoming mostly cloudy. A chance of showers and thunderstorms. Highs in the lower 80s.

of rain 50%. Wednesday night, partly cloudy with a chance of thunderstorms. A chance of showers. Lows in the mid-60s. Chance of rain 40%. Thursday, a chance of showers in the morning. Partly sunny. Highs in the upper 70s. Chance of rain 40%. Again, the forecast for Galesburg and surrounding areas of central and northwest Illinois for the rest of today, mostly sunny. Highs in the mid-80s. South winds around 5 miles an hour. At 11 a.m. in Galesburg, skies were mostly sunny. The temperature was 78 degrees, the dew point was 72, and the relative humidity was 83%. The wind was south at 6 miles an hour. The pressure was 30.07 inches and steady. Elsewhere around the area, at Moline, it was sunny, with a temperature of 79. At Burlington, it was mostly sunny, with a temperature of 76. It was partly sunny, with a temperature of 80 at Peoria, 77 at Quincy, and 80 at Springfield. At Macomb, the weather conditions were not available. And once again at 11 a.m. in Galesburg, under mostly sunny skies, the temperature was 78. Looking elsewhere around the Midwest at 11 a.m., Chicago was mostly sunny, and 80. Indianapolis reported thunder, and 77. St. Louis was partly sunny, and 85. Kansas City was partly sunny, and 78. Des Moines was mostly sunny, and 75. Milwaukee was partly sunny, and 79. And now a discussion of hazardous weather conditions for the following county, Knox, Illinois. This hazardous weather outlook is for central Illinois and west central Illinois. For this afternoon and tonight, a few thunderstorms are possible late this evening, with a threat continuing overnight. While they may be capable of locally heavy downpours, severe thunderstorms are not expected. For Saturday through Thursday, there will be daily chances for thunderstorms Saturday night through Thursday. There is potential for severe weather and heavy rain with these storms, although uncertainty in timing and location remains high. Increasing heat and humidity will bring heat index values of 100 to 105 degrees Sunday and Monday afternoons, which could result in heat-related illness with extended exposure. Spotter information statement, spotter activation is not anticipated through tonight. The time is currently 11:20 a.m. Central Daylight Time. 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Now for the official National Weather Service forecast for Galesburg and surrounding areas of central and northwest Illinois. West of today, mostly sunny. Highs in the mid-80s. South winds around 5 miles an hour. Tonight, a chance of thunderstorms until midnight. Partly cloudy with a chance of showers. Lows in the upper 60s. Southwest winds around 5 miles an hour. Chance of rain 40%. Saturday, sunny. Highs in the mid-80s. Northwest winds 5 to 10 miles an hour. Saturday night, mostly clear until midnight, then partly cloudy with a chance of showers after midnight. Lows in the mid-60s. West winds around 5 miles an hour, becoming southeast after midnight. Chance of rain 50%. Sunday, partly sunny. A chance of showers and thunderstorms in the morning. Humid with highs in the upper 80s. South winds 5 to 10 miles an hour. Chance of rain 50%. Heat index values up to 103 in the afternoon. Sunday night, partly cloudy. A chance of showers after midnight. Lows in the lower 70s. Chance of rain 50%. Monday, mostly sunny. Highs in the upper 80s. Heat index values up to 105 in the afternoon. Monday night, mostly clear until midnight, then becoming partly cloudy. A chance of showers and thunderstorms. Lows in the lower 70s. Chance of rain 50%. Tuesday, partly sunny with a chance of showers and thunderstorms. Highs in the mid-80s. Chance of rain 50%. Tuesday night, showers likely with a chance of thunderstorms. Lows in the upper 60s. Chance of rain 60%. Wednesday, partly sunny in the morning, then becoming mostly cloudy. A chance of showers and thunderstorms. Highs in the lower 80s. Chance of rain 50%.

tonight, partly cloudy with a chance of thunderstorms. A chance of showers. Lows in the mid-60s. Chance of rain 40%. Thursday, a chance of showers in the morning. Partly sunny. Highs in the upper 70s. Chance of rain 40%. Again, the forecast for Galesburg and surrounding areas of central and northwest Illinois for the rest of today, mostly sunny. Highs in the mid-80s. South winds around 5 miles an hour. At 11 a.m. in Galesburg, skies were mostly sunny. The temperature was 78 degrees, the dew point was 72, and the relative humidity was 83%. The wind was south at 6 miles an hour. The pressure was 30.07 inches and steady. Elsewhere around the area, at Moline, it was sunny, with a temperature of 79. At Burlington, it was mostly sunny, with a temperature of 76. It was partly sunny, with a temperature of 80 at Peoria, 77 at Quincy, and 80 at Springfield. At Macomb, the weather conditions were not available. And once again at 11 a.m. in Galesburg, under mostly sunny skies, the temperature was 78. Looking elsewhere around the Midwest at 11 a.m., Chicago was mostly sunny, and 80. Indianapolis reported thunder, and 77. St. Louis was partly sunny, and 85. Kansas City was partly sunny, and 78. Des Moines was mostly sunny, and 75. Milwaukee was partly sunny, and 79. And now a discussion of hazardous weather conditions for the following county, Knox, Illinois. This hazardous weather outlook is for central Illinois and west central Illinois. For this afternoon and tonight, a few thunderstorms are possible late this evening, with a threat continuing overnight. While they may be capable of locally heavy downpours, severe thunderstorms are not expected. For Saturday through Thursday, there will be daily chances for thunderstorms Saturday night through Thursday. There is potential for severe weather and heavy rain with these storms, although uncertainty in timing and location remains high. Increasing heat and humidity will bring heat index values of 100 to 105 degrees Sunday and Monday afternoons, which could result in heat-related illness with extended exposure. Spotter information statement, spotter activation is not anticipated through tonight. The time is currently 11:25 a.m. Central Daylight Time. 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Now for the official National Weather Service forecast for Galesburg and surrounding areas of central and northwest Illinois. Rest of today, mostly sunny. Highs in the mid-80s. South winds around 5 miles an hour. Tonight, a chance of thunderstorms until midnight. Partly cloudy with a chance of showers. Lows in the upper 60s. Southwest winds around 5 miles an hour. Chance of rain 40%. Saturday, sunny. Highs in the mid-80s. Northwest winds 5 to 10 miles an hour. Saturday night, mostly clear until midnight, then partly cloudy with a chance of showers after midnight. Lows in the mid-60s. West winds around 5 miles an hour, becoming southeast after midnight. Chance of rain 50%. Sunday, partly sunny. A chance of showers and thunderstorms in the morning. Humid with highs in the upper 80s. South winds 5 to 10 miles an hour. Chance of rain 50%. Heat index values up to 103 in the afternoon. Sunday night, partly cloudy. A chance of showers after midnight. Lows in the lower 70s. Chance of rain 50%. Monday, mostly sunny. Highs in the upper 80s. Heat index values up to 105 in the afternoon. Monday night, mostly clear until midnight, then becoming partly cloudy. A chance of showers and thunderstorms. Lows in the lower 70s. Chance of rain 50%. Tuesday, partly sunny with a chance of showers and thunderstorms. Highs in the mid-80s. Chance of rain 50%. Tuesday night, showers likely with a chance of thunderstorms. Lows in the upper 60s. Chance of rain 60%. Wednesday, partly sunny in the morning, then becoming mostly cloudy. A chance of showers and thunderstorms. Highs in the lower 80s. Chance of rain 50%. Wednesday night, partly cloudy with a chance of
thunderstorms, a chance of showers. Lows in the mid-60s, chance of rain 40%. Thursday, a chance of showers in the morning, partly sunny. Highs in the upper 70s, chance of rain 40%. Again, the forecast for Galesburg and surrounding areas of central and northwest Illinois for the rest of today, mostly sunny. Highs in the mid-80s. South winds around 5 miles an hour. At 11 a.m. in Galesburg, skies were mostly sunny. The temperature was 78 degrees, the dew point was 72, and the relative humidity was 83%. The wind was south at 6 miles an hour. The pressure was 30.07 inches and steady. Elsewhere around the area, temperatures were around 80 degrees. At Moline, it was sunny. At Quincy, it was mostly sunny. It was partly sunny at Peoria, Burlington, and Springfield. At Macomb, it was cloudy. And once again at 11 a.m. in Galesburg, under mostly sunny skies, the temperature was 78. Looking elsewhere around the Midwest at 11 a.m., Chicago was mostly sunny, and 80. Indianapolis was cloudy, and 77. St. Louis was partly sunny, and 85. Kansas City was partly sunny, and 78. Des Moines was mostly sunny, and 75. Milwaukee was partly sunny, and 79. And now a discussion of hazardous weather conditions for the following county, Knox, Illinois. This hazardous weather outlook is for central Illinois and west central Illinois. For this afternoon and tonight, a few thunderstorms are possible late this evening, with a threat continuing overnight. While they may be capable of locally heavy downpours, severe thunderstorms are not expected. For Saturday through Thursday, there will be daily chances for thunderstorms Saturday night through Thursday. There is potential for severe weather and heavy rain with these storms, although uncertainty in timing and location remains high. Increasing heat and humidity will bring heat index values of 100 to 105 degrees Sunday and Monday afternoons, which could result in heat-related illness with extended exposure. Spotter information statement, spotter activation is not anticipated through tonight. The time is currently 11:30 a.m. Central Daylight Time. 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Now for the official National Weather Service forecast for Galesburg and surrounding areas of central and northwest Illinois. Rest of today, mostly sunny. Highs in the mid-80s. South winds around 5 miles an hour. Tonight, a chance of thunderstorms until midnight. Partly cloudy with a chance of showers. Lows in the upper 60s. Southwest winds around 5 miles an hour. Chance of rain 40%. Saturday, sunny. Highs in the mid-80s. Northwest winds 5 to 10 miles an hour. Saturday night, mostly clear until midnight, then partly cloudy with a chance of showers after midnight. Lows in the mid-60s. West winds around 5 miles an hour, becoming southeast after midnight. Chance of rain 50%. Sunday, partly sunny. A chance of showers and thunderstorms in the morning. Humid with highs in the upper 80s. South winds 5 to 10 miles an hour. Chance of rain 50%. Heat index values up to 103 in the afternoon. Sunday night, partly cloudy. A chance of showers after midnight. Lows in the lower 70s. Chance of rain 50%. Monday, mostly sunny. Highs in the upper 80s. Heat index values up to 105 in the afternoon. Monday night, mostly clear until midnight, then becoming partly cloudy. A chance of showers and thunderstorms. Lows in the lower 70s. Chance of rain 50%. Tuesday, partly sunny with a chance of showers and thunderstorms. Highs in the mid-80s. Chance of rain 50%. Tuesday night, showers likely with a chance of thunderstorms. Lows in the upper 60s. Chance of rain 60%. Wednesday, partly sunny in the morning, then becoming mostly cloudy. A chance of showers and thunderstorms. Highs in the lower 80s. Chance of rain 50%. Wednesday night, partly cloudy with a chance of thunderstorms. A chance of showers. Lows in the mid-60s. Chance of rain 50%.

20%. Thursday, a chance of showers in the morning. Partly sunny. Highs in the upper 70s. Chance of rain 40%. Again, the forecast for Galesburg and surrounding areas of central and northwest Illinois for the rest of today, mostly sunny. Highs in the mid-80s. South winds around 5 miles an hour. Galesburg and surrounding areas of central and northwest Illinois for the rest of today, mostly sunny. Highs in the mid-80s. South winds around 5 miles an hour. At 11 a.m. in Galesburg, skies were mostly sunny. The temperature was 78 degrees, the dew point was 72, and the relative humidity was 83%. The wind was south at 6 miles an hour. The pressure was 30.07 inches and steady. Elsewhere around the area, temperatures were around 80 degrees. At Moline, it was sunny. At Quincy, it was mostly sunny. It was partly sunny at Peoria, Burlington, and Springfield. At Macomb, it was cloudy. And once again at 11 a.m. in Galesburg, under mostly sunny skies, the temperature was 78. Looking elsewhere around the Midwest at 11 a.m., Chicago was mostly sunny, and 80. Indianapolis was cloudy, and 77. St. Louis was partly sunny, and 85. Kansas City was partly sunny, and 78. Des Moines was mostly sunny, and 75. Milwaukee was partly sunny, and 79. And now a discussion of hazardous weather conditions for the following county, Knox, Illinois. This hazardous weather outlook is for central Illinois and west central Illinois. For this afternoon and tonight, a few thunderstorms are possible late this evening, with a threat continuing overnight. While they may be capable of locally heavy downpours, severe thunderstorms are not expected. For Saturday through Thursday, there will be daily chances for thunderstorms Saturday night through Thursday. There is potential for severe weather and heavy rain with these storms, although uncertainty in timing and location remains high. Increasing heat and humidity will bring heat index values of 100 to 105 degrees Sunday and Monday afternoons, which could result in heat-related illness with extended exposure. Spotter information statement, spotter activation is not anticipated through tonight. The time is currently 11:35 a.m. Central Daylight Time. 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Now for the official National Weather Service forecast for Galesburg and surrounding areas of central and northwest Illinois. Rest of today, mostly sunny. Highs in the mid-80s. South winds around 5 miles an hour. Tonight, a chance of thunderstorms until midnight. Partly cloudy with a chance of showers. Lows in the upper 60s. Southwest winds around 5 miles an hour. Chance of rain 40%. Saturday, sunny. Highs in the mid-80s. Northwest winds 5 to 10 miles an hour. Saturday night, mostly clear until midnight, then partly cloudy with a chance of showers after midnight. Lows in the mid-60s. West winds around 5 miles an hour, becoming southeast after midnight. Chance of rain 50%. Sunday, partly sunny. A chance of showers and thunderstorms in the morning. Humid with highs in the upper 80s. South winds 5 to 10 miles an hour. Chance of rain 50%. Heat index values up to 103 in the afternoon. Sunday night, partly cloudy. A chance of showers after midnight. Lows in the lower 70s. Chance of rain 50%. Monday, mostly sunny. Highs in the upper 80s. Heat index values up to 105 in the afternoon. Monday night, mostly clear until midnight, then becoming partly cloudy. A chance of showers and thunderstorms. Lows in the lower 70s. Chance of rain 50%. Tuesday, partly sunny with a chance of showers and thunderstorms. Highs in the mid-80s. Chance of rain 50%. Tuesday night, showers likely with a chance of thunderstorms. Lows in the upper 60s. Chance of rain 60%. Wednesday, partly sunny in the morning, then becoming mostly cloudy. A chance of showers and thunderstorms. Highs in the lower 80s. Chance of rain 50%. Wednesday night, partly cloudy with a chance of thunderstorms. A chance of

this afternoon and tonight, a few thunderstorms are possible late this evening, with a threat continuing overnight. While they may be capable of locally heavy downpours, severe thunderstorms are not expected. For Saturday through Thursday, there will be daily chances for thunderstorms Saturday night through Thursday. There is potential for severe weather and heavy rain with these storms, although uncertainty in timing and location remains high. Increasing heat and humidity will bring heat index values of 100 to 105 degrees Sunday and Monday afternoons, which could result in heat-related illness with extended exposure. Spotter information statement. Spotter activation is not anticipated through tonight. The time is currently 11:40 a.m. Central Daylight Time. 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Now for the official National Weather Service forecast for Galesburg and surrounding areas of central and northwest Illinois. West of today, mostly sunny. Highs in the mid-80s. South winds around 5 miles an hour. Tonight, a chance of thunderstorms until midnight. Partly cloudy with a chance of showers. Lows in the upper 60s. Southwest winds around 5 miles an hour. Chance of rain 40%. Saturday, sunny. Highs in the mid-80s. Northwest winds 5 to 10 miles an hour. Saturday night, mostly clear until midnight, then partly cloudy with a chance of showers after midnight. Lows in the mid-60s. West winds around 5 miles an hour, becoming southeast after midnight. Chance of rain 50%. Sunday, partly sunny. A chance of showers and thunderstorms in the morning. Humid with highs in the upper 80s. South winds 5 to 10 miles an hour. Chance of rain 50%. Heat index values up to 103 in the afternoon. Sunday night, partly cloudy. A chance of showers after midnight. Lows in the lower 70s. Chance of rain 50%. Monday, mostly sunny. Highs in the upper 80s. Heat index values up to 105 in the afternoon. Monday night, mostly clear until midnight, then becoming partly cloudy. A chance of showers and thunderstorms. Lows in the lower 70s. Chance of rain 50%. Tuesday, partly sunny with a chance of showers and thunderstorms. Highs in the mid-80s. Chance of rain 50%. Tuesday night, showers likely with a chance of thunderstorms. Lows in the upper 60s. Chance of rain 60%. Wednesday, partly sunny in the morning, then becoming mostly cloudy. A chance of showers and thunderstorms. Highs in the lower 80s. Chance of rain 50%. Wednesday night, partly cloudy with a chance of thunderstorms. A chance of showers. Lows in the mid-60s. Chance of rain 40%. Thursday, a chance of showers in the morning. Partly sunny. Highs in the upper 70s. Chance of rain 40%. Again, the forecast for Galesburg and surrounding areas of central and northwest Illinois for the rest of today, mostly sunny. Highs in the mid-80s. South winds around 5 miles an hour. At 11 a.m. in Galesburg, skies were mostly sunny. The temperature was 78 degrees, the dew point was 72, and the relative humidity was 83%. The wind was south at 6 miles an hour. The pressure was 30.07 inches and steady. Elsewhere around the area, temperatures were around 80 degrees. At Moline, it was sunny. At Quincy, it was mostly sunny. It was partly sunny at Peoria, Burlington, and Springfield. At Macomb, it was cloudy. And once again at 11 a.m. in Galesburg, under mostly sunny skies, the temperature was 78. Looking elsewhere around the Midwest at 11 a.m., Chicago was mostly sunny, and 80. Indianapolis was cloudy, and 77. St. Louis was partly sunny, and 85. Kansas City was partly sunny, and 78. Des Moines was mostly sunny, and 75. Milwaukee was partly sunny, and 79. And now a discussion of hazardous weather conditions for the following county, Knox, Illinois. This hazardous weather outlook is for central Illinois and west central Illinois. For this afternoon and tonight, a few thunderstorms are possible late this evening, with a threat continuing overnight.

While they may be capable of locally heavy downpours, severe thunderstorms are not expected. For Saturday through Thursday, there will be daily chances for thunderstorms Saturday night through Thursday. There is potential for severe weather and heavy rain with these storms, although uncertainty in timing and location remains high. Increasing heat and humidity will bring heat index values of 100 to 105 degrees Sunday and Monday afternoons, which could result in heat-related illness with extended exposure. Spotter information statement. Spotter activation is not anticipated through tonight. The time is currently 11:45 a.m. Central Daylight Time. 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Now for the official National Weather Service forecast for Galesburg and surrounding areas of central and northwest Illinois. West of today, mostly sunny. Highs in the mid-80s. South winds around 5 miles an hour. Tonight, a chance of thunderstorms until midnight. Partly cloudy with a chance of showers. Lows in the upper 60s. Southwest winds around 5 miles an hour. Chance of rain 40%. Saturday, sunny. Highs in the mid-80s. Northwest winds 5 to 10 miles an hour. Saturday night, mostly clear until midnight, then partly cloudy with a chance of showers after midnight. Lows in the mid-60s. West winds around 5 miles an hour, becoming southeast after midnight. Chance of rain 50%. Sunday, partly sunny. A chance of showers and thunderstorms in the morning. Humid with highs in the upper 80s. South winds 5 to 10 miles an hour. Chance of rain 50%. Heat index values up to 103 in the afternoon. Sunday night, partly cloudy. A chance of showers after midnight. Lows in the lower 70s. Chance of rain 50%. Monday, mostly sunny. Highs in the upper 80s. Heat index values up to 105 in the afternoon. Monday night, mostly clear until midnight, then becoming partly cloudy. A chance of showers and thunderstorms. Lows in the lower 70s. Chance of rain 50%. Tuesday, partly sunny with a chance of showers and thunderstorms. Highs in the mid-80s. Chance of rain 50%. Tuesday night, showers likely with a chance of thunderstorms. Lows in the upper 60s. Chance of rain 60%. Wednesday, partly sunny in the morning, then becoming mostly cloudy. A chance of showers and thunderstorms. Highs in the lower 80s. Chance of rain 50%. Wednesday night, partly cloudy with a chance of thunderstorms. A chance of showers. Lows in the mid-60s. Chance of rain 40%. Thursday, a chance of showers in the morning. Partly sunny. Highs in the upper 70s. Chance of rain 40%. Again, the forecast for Galesburg and surrounding areas of central and northwest Illinois for the rest of today, mostly sunny. Highs in the mid-80s. South winds around 5 miles an hour. At 11 a.m. in Galesburg, skies were mostly sunny. The temperature was 78 degrees, the dew point was 72, and the relative humidity was 83%. The wind was south at 6 miles an hour. The pressure was 30.07 inches and steady. Elsewhere around the area, temperatures were around 80 degrees. At Moline, it was sunny. At Quincy, it was mostly sunny. It was partly sunny at Peoria, Burlington, and Springfield. At Macomb, it was cloudy. And once again at 11 a.m. in Galesburg, under mostly sunny skies, the temperature was 78. Looking elsewhere around the Midwest at 11 a.m., Chicago was mostly sunny, and 80. Indianapolis was cloudy, and 77. St. Louis was partly sunny, and 85. Kansas City was partly sunny, and 78. Des Moines was mostly sunny, and 75. Milwaukee was partly sunny, and 79. And now a discussion of hazardous weather conditions for the following county, Knox, Illinois. This hazardous weather outlook is for central Illinois and west central Illinois. For this afternoon and tonight, a few thunderstorms are possible late this evening, with a threat continuing overnight. While they may be capable of locally heavy downpours, severe thunderstorms are not expected. For Saturday,

through Thursday. There will be daily chances for thunderstorms Saturday night through Thursday. There is potential for severe weather and heavy rain with these storms, although uncertainty in timing and location remains high. Increasing heat and humidity will bring heat index values of 100 to 105 degrees Sunday and Monday afternoons, which could result in heat-related illness with extended exposure. Spotter information statement. Spotter activation is not anticipated through tonight. The time is currently 11:49 a.m. Central Daylight Time. 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Now for the official National Weather Service forecast for Galesburg and surrounding areas of central and northwest Illinois. West of today, mostly sunny. Highs in the mid-80s. South winds around 5 miles an hour. Tonight, a chance of thunderstorms until midnight. Partly cloudy with a chance of showers. Lows in the upper 60s. Southwest winds around 5 miles an hour. Chance of rain 40%. Saturday, sunny. Highs in the mid-80s. Northwest winds 5 to 10 miles an hour. Saturday night, mostly clear until midnight, then partly cloudy with a chance of showers after midnight. Lows in the mid-60s. West winds around 5 miles an hour, becoming southeast after midnight. Chance of rain 50%. Sunday, partly sunny. A chance of showers and thunderstorms in the morning. Humid with highs in the upper 80s. South winds 5 to 10 miles an hour. Chance of rain 50%. Heat index values up to 103 in the afternoon. Sunday night, partly cloudy. A chance of showers after midnight. Lows in the lower 70s. Chance of rain 50%. Monday, mostly sunny. Highs in the upper 80s. Heat index values up to 105 in the afternoon. Monday night, mostly clear until midnight, then becoming partly cloudy. A chance of showers and thunderstorms. Lows in the lower 70s. Chance of rain 50%. Tuesday, partly sunny with a chance of showers and thunderstorms. Highs in the mid-80s. Chance of rain 50%. Tuesday night, showers likely with a chance of thunderstorms. Lows in the upper 60s. Chance of rain 60%. Wednesday, partly sunny in the morning, then becoming mostly cloudy. A chance of showers and thunderstorms. Highs in the lower 80s. Chance of rain 50%. Wednesday night, partly cloudy with a chance of thunderstorms. A chance of showers. Lows in the mid-60s. Chance of rain 40%. Thursday, a chance of showers in the morning. Partly sunny. Highs in the upper 70s. Chance of rain 40%. Again, the forecast for Galesburg and surrounding areas of central and northwest Illinois for the rest of today, mostly sunny. Highs in the mid-80s. South winds around 5 miles an hour. At 11 a.m. in Galesburg, skies were mostly sunny. The temperature was 78 degrees, the dew point was 72, and the relative humidity was 83%. The wind was south at 6 miles an hour. The pressure was 30.07 inches and steady. Elsewhere around the area, temperatures were around 80 degrees. At Moline, it was sunny. At Quincy, it was mostly sunny. It was partly sunny at Peoria, Burlington, and Springfield. At Macomb, it was cloudy. And once again at 11 a.m. in Galesburg, under mostly sunny skies, the temperature was 78. Looking elsewhere around the Midwest at 11 a.m., Chicago was mostly sunny, and 80. Indianapolis was cloudy, and 77. St. Louis was partly sunny, and 85. Kansas City was partly sunny, and 78. Des Moines was mostly sunny, and 75. Milwaukee was partly sunny, and 79. And now a discussion of hazardous weather conditions for the following county, Knox, Illinois. This hazardous weather outlook is for central Illinois and west central Illinois. For this afternoon and tonight, a few thunderstorms are possible late this evening, with a threat continuing overnight. While they may be capable of locally heavy downpours, severe thunderstorms are not expected. For Saturday through Thursday, there will be daily chances for thunderstorms Saturday night through Thursday. There is potential

severe weather and heavy rain with these storms, although uncertainty in timing and location remains high. Increasing heat and humidity will bring heat index values of 100 to 105 degrees Sunday and Monday afternoons, which could result in heat-related illness with extended exposure. Spotter information statement. Spotter activation is not anticipated through tonight. The time is currently 11:54 a.m. Central Daylight Time. 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Now for the official National Weather Service forecast for Galesburg and surrounding areas of central and northwest Illinois. Rest of today, mostly sunny. Highs in the mid-80s. South winds around 5 miles an hour. Tonight, a chance of thunderstorms until midnight. Partly cloudy with a chance of showers. Lows in the upper 60s. Southwest winds around 5 miles an hour. Chance of rain 40%. Saturday, sunny. Highs in the mid-80s. Northwest winds 5 to 10 miles an hour. Saturday night, mostly clear until midnight, then partly cloudy with a chance of showers after midnight. Lows in the mid-60s. West winds around 5 miles an hour, becoming southeast after midnight. Chance of rain 50%. Sunday, partly sunny. A chance of showers and thunderstorms in the morning. Humid with highs in the upper 80s. South winds 5 to 10 miles an hour. Chance of rain 50%. Heat index values up to 103 in the afternoon. Sunday night, partly cloudy. A chance of showers after midnight. Lows in the lower 70s. Chance of rain 50%. Monday, mostly sunny. Highs in the upper 80s. Heat index values up to 105 in the afternoon. Monday night, mostly clear until midnight, then becoming partly cloudy. A chance of showers and thunderstorms. Lows in the lower 70s. Chance of rain 50%. Tuesday, partly sunny with a chance of showers and thunderstorms. Highs in the mid-80s. Chance of rain 50%. Tuesday night, showers likely with a chance of thunderstorms. Lows in the upper 60s. Chance of rain 60%. Wednesday, partly sunny in the morning, then becoming mostly cloudy. A chance of showers and thunderstorms. Highs in the lower 80s. Chance of rain 50%. Wednesday night, partly cloudy with a chance of thunderstorms. A chance of showers. Lows in the mid-60s. Chance of rain 40%. Thursday, a chance of showers in the morning. Partly sunny. Highs in the upper 70s. Chance of rain 40%. Again, the forecast for Galesburg and surrounding areas of central and northwest Illinois for the rest of today, mostly sunny. Highs in the mid-80s. South winds around 5 miles an hour. At 11 a.m. in Galesburg, skies were mostly sunny. The temperature was 78 degrees, the dew point was 72, and the relative humidity was 83%. The wind was south at 6 miles an hour. The pressure was 30.07 inches and steady. Elsewhere around the area, temperatures were around 80 degrees. At Moline, it was sunny. At Quincy, it was mostly sunny. It was partly sunny at Peoria, Burlington, and Springfield. At Macomb, it was cloudy. And once again at 11 a.m. in Galesburg, under mostly sunny skies, the temperature was 78. Looking elsewhere around the Midwest at 11 a.m., Chicago was mostly sunny, and 80. Indianapolis was cloudy, and 77. St. Louis was partly sunny, and 85. Kansas City was partly sunny, and 78. Des Moines was mostly sunny, and 75. Milwaukee was partly sunny, and 79. And now a discussion of hazardous weather conditions for the following county, Knox, Illinois. This hazardous weather outlook is for central Illinois and west central Illinois. For this afternoon and tonight, a few thunderstorms are possible late this evening, with a threat continuing overnight. While they may be capable of locally heavy downpours, severe thunderstorms are not expected. For Saturday through Thursday, there will be daily chances for thunderstorms Saturday night through Thursday. There is potential for severe weather and heavy rain with these storms, although uncertainty in timing and location remains high.

increasing heat and humidity will bring heat index values of 100 to 105 degrees Sunday and Monday afternoons, which could result in heat-related illness with extended exposure. Spotter information statement. Spotter activation is not anticipated through tonight. The time is currently 11:59 a.m. Central Daylight Time. 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Now for the official National Weather Service forecast for Galesburg and surrounding areas of central and northwest Illinois. West of today, mostly sunny. Highs in the mid-80s. South winds around 5 miles an hour. Tonight, a chance of thunderstorms until midnight. Partly cloudy with a chance of showers. Lows in the upper 60s. Southwest winds around 5 miles an hour. Chance of rain 40%. Saturday, sunny. Highs in the mid-80s. Northwest winds 5 to 10 miles an hour. Saturday night, mostly clear until midnight, then partly cloudy with a chance of showers after midnight. Lows in the mid-60s. West winds around 5 miles an hour, becoming southeast after midnight. Chance of rain 50%. Sunday, partly sunny. A chance of showers and thunderstorms in the morning. Humid with highs in the upper 80s. South winds 5 to 10 miles an hour. Chance of rain 50%. Heat index values up to 103 in the afternoon. Sunday night, partly cloudy. A chance of showers after midnight. Lows in the lower 70s. Chance of rain 50%. Monday, mostly sunny. Highs in the upper 80s. Heat index values up to 105 in the afternoon. Monday night, mostly clear until midnight, then becoming partly cloudy. A chance of showers and thunderstorms. Lows in the lower 70s. Chance of rain 50%. Tuesday, partly sunny with a chance of showers and thunderstorms. Highs in the mid-80s. Chance of rain 50%. Tuesday night, showers likely with a chance of thunderstorms. Lows in the upper 60s. Chance of rain 60%. Wednesday, partly sunny in the morning, then becoming mostly cloudy. A chance of showers and thunderstorms. Highs in the lower 80s. Chance of rain 50%. Wednesday night, partly cloudy with a chance of thunderstorms. A chance of showers. Lows in the mid-60s. Chance of rain 40%. Thursday, a chance of showers in the morning. Partly sunny. Highs in the upper 70s. Chance of rain 40%. Again, the forecast for Galesburg and surrounding areas of central and northwest Illinois for the rest of today, mostly sunny. Highs in the mid-80s. South winds around 5 miles an hour. Now for the official National Weather Service forecast for Galesburg and surrounding areas of central and northwest Illinois. West of today, mostly sunny. Highs in the mid-80s. Southwest winds around 5 miles an hour. Tonight, partly cloudy with a slight chance of showers and thunderstorms. Lows in the upper 60s. Southwest winds around 5 miles an hour. Chance of rain 20%. Saturday, sunny. Highs in the mid-80s. North winds around 5 miles an hour. Saturday night, mostly clear until midnight, then partly cloudy with a chance of showers and thunderstorms after midnight. Lows in the mid-60s. Light and variable winds, becoming southeast around 5 miles an hour after midnight. Chance of rain 40%. Sunday, partly sunny. A chance of showers and thunderstorms in the morning. Humid with highs in the upper 80s. South winds 10 to 15 miles an hour. Chance of rain 50%. Heat index values up to 103 in the afternoon. Sunday night, partly cloudy. A chance of showers and thunderstorms after midnight. Lows in the lower 70s. Chance of rain 50%. Monday, mostly sunny. Highs in the upper 80s. Heat index values up to 105 in the afternoon. Monday night, partly cloudy with a chance of thunderstorms. A chance of showers. Lows in the lower 70s. Chance of rain 50%. Tuesday, partly sunny with a chance of showers. A chance of thunderstorms in the afternoon. Highs in the mid-80s. Chance of rain 50%.

showers likely with a chance of thunderstorms. Lows in the upper 60s. Chance of rain 60%. Wednesday, partly sunny in the morning, then becoming mostly cloudy. A chance of showers and thunderstorms. Highs in the lower 80s. Chance of rain 50%. Wednesday night, partly cloudy with a chance of thunderstorms. A chance of showers. Lows in the mid-60s. Chance of rain 40%. Thursday, a chance of showers in the morning. Partly sunny. Highs in the upper 70s. Chance of rain 40%. Again, the forecast for Galesburg and surrounding areas of central and northwest Illinois for the rest of today, mostly sunny. Highs in the mid-80s. Southwest winds around 5 miles an hour. And now a discussion of hazardous weather conditions for the following county, Knox, Illinois. This hazardous weather outlook is for central Illinois and west central Illinois. For this afternoon and tonight, a few thunderstorms are possible late this evening, with a threat continuing overnight. While they may be capable of locally heavy downpours, severe thunderstorms are not expected. For Saturday through Thursday, there will be daily chances for thunderstorms Saturday night through Thursday. There is potential for severe weather and heavy rain with these storms, although uncertainty in timing and location remains high. Increasing heat and humidity will bring heat index values of 100 to 105 degrees Sunday and Monday afternoons, which could result in heat-related illness with extended exposure. Spotter information statement. Spotter activation is not anticipated through tonight. The time is currently 12:06 p.m. Central Daylight Time. 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Now for the official National Weather Service forecast for Galesburg and surrounding areas of central and northwest Illinois. West of today, mostly sunny. Highs in the mid-80s. Southwest winds around 5 miles an hour. Tonight, partly cloudy with a slight chance of showers and thunderstorms. Lows in the upper 60s. Southwest winds around 5 miles an hour. Chance of rain 20%. Saturday, sunny. Highs in the mid-80s. North winds around 5 miles an hour. Saturday night, mostly clear until midnight, then partly cloudy with a chance of showers and thunderstorms after midnight. Lows in the mid-60s. Light and variable winds, becoming southeast around 5 miles an hour after midnight. Chance of rain 40%. Sunday, partly sunny. A chance of showers and thunderstorms in the morning. Humid with highs in the upper 80s. South winds 10 to 15 miles an hour. Chance of rain 50%. Heat index values up to 103 in the afternoon. Sunday night, partly cloudy. A chance of showers and thunderstorms after midnight. Lows in the lower 70s. Chance of rain 50%. Monday, mostly sunny. Highs in the upper 80s. Heat index values up to 105 in the afternoon. Monday night, partly cloudy with a chance of thunderstorms. A chance of showers. Lows in the lower 70s. Chance of rain 50%. Tuesday, partly sunny with a chance of showers. A chance of thunderstorms in the afternoon. Highs in the mid-80s. Chance of rain 50%. Tuesday night, showers likely with a chance of thunderstorms. Lows in the upper 60s. Chance of rain 60%. Wednesday, partly sunny in the morning, then becoming mostly cloudy. A chance of showers and thunderstorms. Highs in the lower 80s. Chance of rain 50%. Wednesday night, partly cloudy with a chance of thunderstorms. A chance of showers. Lows in the mid-60s. Chance of rain 40%. Thursday, a chance of showers in the morning. Partly sunny. Highs in the upper 70s. Chance of rain 40%. Again, the forecast for Galesburg and surrounding areas of central and northwest Illinois for the rest of today, mostly sunny. Highs in the mid-80s. Southwest winds around 5 miles an hour. At noon in Galesburg, skies were partly sunny. The temperature was 79 degrees, the dew point was 72, and the relative humidity was 80%. The heat index was 81. The wind was south at 7 miles an hour. The pressure was 30.1.

7 inches and steady. Elsewhere around the area, temperatures were around 80 degrees. At Moline, it was sunny. It was mostly sunny at Peoria and Springfield. It was partly sunny at Burlington, Quincy, and Macomb. And once again at noon in Galesburg, under partly sunny skies, the temperature was 79 and the heat index was 81. Looking elsewhere around the Midwest noon, Chicago was mostly sunny and 81. Indianapolis was mostly sunny and 81. St. Louis was partly sunny and 86. Kansas City was partly sunny and 81. Des Moines was mostly sunny and 78. Milwaukee was partly sunny and 81. And now a discussion of hazardous weather conditions for the following county, Knox, Illinois. This hazardous weather outlook is for Central Illinois and West Central Illinois. For this afternoon and tonight, a few thunderstorms are possible late this evening, with a threat continuing overnight. While they may be capable of locally heavy downpours, severe thunderstorms are not expected. For Saturday through Thursday, there will be daily chances for thunderstorms Saturday night through Thursday. There is potential for severe weather and heavy rain with these storms, although uncertainty in timing and location remains high. Increasing heat and humidity will bring heat index values of 100 to 105 degrees on Monday afternoons, which can result in heat-related illness with extended exposure. Spotter information statement. Spotter activity is not anticipated through tonight. The time is currently 12:11 p.m. Central Daylight Time. 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It's in Galesburg. Now for the official National Weather Service forecast for Galesburg and zoning areas of Central and Northwest Illinois. West of Pitty, mostly sunny. Highs in the mid-80s. Southwest winds around 5 miles an hour. Tonight, partly cloudy with a slight chance of showers and thunderstorms. Lows in the upper 60s. Southwest winds around 5 miles an hour. Chance of rain 20%. Saturday, sunny. Highs in the mid-80s. North winds around 5 miles an hour. Saturday night, mostly clear until midnight, then partly cloudy with a chance of showers and thunderstorms after midnight. Lows in the mid-60s. Light and variable winds, becoming southeast around 5 miles an hour after midnight. Chance of rain 40%. Sunday, partly sunny. A chance of showers and thunderstorms in the morning. Humidity highs in the upper 80s. South winds 10 to 15 miles an hour. Chance of rain 50%. Heat index.

sunset. Monday, mostly sunny. Highs in the upper 80s. Heat index values up to 105 in the afternoon. Monday night, partly cloudy with a chance of storms. A chance of showers. Lows in the low 70s. Chance of rain 50%. Tuesday, partly sunny with a chance of showers. A chance of thunderstorms in the afternoon. Highs in the mid 80s. Chance of rain 50%. Tuesday night, showers likely with a chance of thunderstorms. Lows in the upper 60s. Chance of rain 60%. Wednesday, partly sunny in the morning, then becoming mostly cloudy. A chance of showers and thunderstorms. Highs in the lower 80s. Chance of rain 50%. Wednesday night, partly cloudy with a chance of thunderstorms. A chance of showers. Lows in the mid-60s. Chance of rain 40%. Thursday, a chance of showers in the morning. Partly sunny. Highs in the upper 70s. Chance of rain 40%. Again, the forecast for Galesburg and surrounding areas of central and northwest Illinois for the rest of today, mostly sunny. Highs in the mid-80s. Southwest winds around 5 miles an hour. 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

and 1. KZV66 is part of the All Hazards Network of Nevada Radio. At noon in Galesburg, skies were partly sunny. The temperature was 79 degrees, the dew point was 72, and the relative humidity was 80%. The heat index was 81. The wind was south at 7 miles an hour. The pressure was 30.07 inches and steady. Elsewhere around the area, temperatures were around 80 degrees. At Moline, it was sunny. It was mostly sunny at Peoria and Springfield. It was partly sunny at Burlington, Quincy, and Macomb. And once again at noon in Galesburg, under partly sunny skies, the temperature was 79 and the heat index was 81. At noon in Galesburg, skies were partly sunny. The temperature was 79 degrees, the dew point was 72, and the relative humidity was 80%. The heat index was 81. The wind was south at 7 miles an hour. The pressure was 30.07 inches and steady. Elsewhere around the area, temperatures were around 80 degrees. At Moline, it was sunny. It was mostly sunny at Peoria and Springfield. It was partly sunny at Burlington, Quincy, and Macomb. And once again at noon in Galesburg, under partly sunny skies, the temperature was 79 and the heat index was 81. Looking elsewhere around the Midwest at noon, Chicago was mostly sunny and 81. Indianapolis was partly sunny and 81. St. Louis was partly sunny and 86. Kansas City was partly sunny and 81. Des Moines was mostly sunny and 78. Milwaukee was partly sunny and 81. And now a discussion of hazardous weather conditions for the following county, Knox, Illinois. This hazardous weather outlook is for Central Illinois and West Central Illinois. For this afternoon and tonight, a few thunderstorms are possible late this evening, with a threat continuing overnight. While they may be capable of locally heavy downpours, severe thunderstorms are not expected. For Saturday through Thursday, there will be daily chances for thunderstorms Saturday night through Thursday. Ms. Pepper will say weather. And away with these storms, although unseen time and location remains high, increasingly a human will need in it. Studies have never ordered 5 degrees sunny and number of things to result in heat-related illness with extended exposure. Spotter information. And spotter evasion is not estimated tonight. The time is currently 12:17 p.m. Central Daylight. A time. 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Now for the official National Weather Service forecast for Galesburg and surrounding areas of central and northwest Illinois. West of today, mostly sunny. Highs in the mid-80s. Southwest winds around 5 miles an hour. Tonight, partly cloudy with a slight chance of showers and thunderstorms. Lows in the upper 60s. Southwest winds around 5 miles an hour. Chance of rain 20%. Saturday, sunny. Highs in the mid-80s. Winds around 5 miles an hour. Tonight, mostly clear to midnight, then partly cloudy with a chance of showers and thunderstorms after midnight. Lows in the mid-60s. And variable winds, becoming southeast around 5 miles an hour after midnight. Chance of rain 8%. Sunday, partly sunny. A chance of showers and thunderstorms in rain. Humidity highs in the upper 80s. South wind 10 to 15 miles an hour. Humidity rain 50%. Heat index rises up to 100 feet in the afternoon. Sunday night, partly cloudy. A chance of showers and thunderstorms after midnight. Lows in the low 70s. Chance of being 50%. Monday, mostly sun. Highs in the upper 80s. Heat index values up 105 in the afternoon. Monday night, partly cloudy with a chance. Thunderstorms. Chance of shower. Lows in the low 70s. Chance of rain 50%. Tuesday, partly sunny with a chance of showers. Chance of thunderstorm in the afternoon. Highs in the mid-80s. Chance of rain 50%. Tuesday night, showers likely with a chance of thunderstorms. Lows in the upper 60s. Chance of rain 50%.

sunny in the morning, then becoming mostly cloudy. A chance of showers and thunderstorms. Highs in the lower 80s. Chance of rain 50%. Wednesday night, partly cloudy with a chance of thunderstorms. A chance of showers. Lows in the mid-60s. Chance of rain 40%. Thursday, a chance of showers in the morning. Partly sunny. Highs in the upper 70s. Chance of rain 40%. Again, the forecast for Galesburg and surrounding areas of central and northwest Illinois for the rest of today, mostly sunny. Highs in the mid-80s. Southwest winds around 5 miles an hour. At noon in Galesburg, skies were partly sunny. The temperature was 79 degrees, the dew point was 72, and the relative humidity was 80%. The heat index was 81. The wind was south at 7 miles an hour. The pressure was 30.07 inches and steady. Elsewhere around the area, temperatures were around 80 degrees. At Moline, it was sunny. It was mostly sunny at Peoria and Springfield. It was partly sunny at Burlington, Quincy, and Macomb. And once again at noon in Galesburg, under partly sunny skies, the temperature was 79 and the heat index was 81. Looking elsewhere around the Midwest at noon, Chicago was mostly sunny and 81. Indianapolis was partly sunny and 81. St. Louis was partly sunny and 86. Kansas City was partly sunny and 81. Des Moines was mostly sunny and 78. Milwaukee was partly sunny and 81. And now a discussion of hazardous weather conditions for the following county, Knox, Illinois. This hazardous weather outlook is for central Illinois and west central Illinois. For this afternoon and tonight, a few thunderstorms are possible late this evening, with a threat continuing overnight. While they may be capable of locally heavy downpours, severe thunderstorms are not expected. For Saturday through Thursday, there will be daily chances for thunderstorms Saturday night through Thursday. There is potential for severe weather and heavy rain with these storms, although uncertainty in timing and location remains high. Increasing heat and humidity will bring heat index values of 100 to 105 degrees Sunday and Monday afternoons, which could result in heat-related illness with extended exposure. Spotter information statement, spotter activation is not anticipated through tonight. The time is currently 12:22 p.m. Central Daylight Time. 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Now for the official National Weather Service forecast for Galesburg and surrounding areas of central and northwest Illinois. Rest of today, mostly sunny. Highs in the mid-80s. Southwest winds around 5 miles an hour. Tonight, partly cloudy with a slight chance of showers and thunderstorms. Lows in the upper 60s. Southwest winds around 5 miles an hour. Chance of rain 20%. Saturday, sunny. Highs in the mid-80s. North winds around 5 miles an hour. Saturday night, mostly clear until midnight, then partly cloudy with a chance of showers and thunderstorms after midnight. Lows in the mid-60s. Light and variable winds, becoming southeast around 5 miles an hour after midnight. Chance of rain 40%. Sunday, partly sunny. A chance of showers and thunderstorms in the morning. Humid with highs in the upper 80s. South winds 10 to 15 miles an hour. Chance of rain 50%. Heat index values up to 103 in the afternoon. Sunday night, partly cloudy. A chance of showers and thunderstorms after midnight. Lows in the lower 70s. Chance of rain 50%. Monday, mostly sunny. Highs in the upper 80s. Heat index values up to 105 in the afternoon. Monday night, partly cloudy with a chance of thunderstorms. A chance of showers. Lows in the lower 70s. Chance of rain 50%. Tuesday, partly sunny with a chance of showers. A chance of thunderstorms in the afternoon. Highs in the mid 80s. Chance of rain 50%. Tuesday night, showers likely with a chance of thunderstorms. Lows in the upper 60s. Chance of rain 60%. Wednesday, partly sunny in the morning, then becoming mostly cloudy. A chance of showers.

and thunderstorms. Highs in the lower 80s. Chance of rain 50%. Wednesday night, partly cloudy with a chance of thunderstorms. A chance of showers. Lows in the mid-60s. Chance of rain 40%. Thursday, a chance of showers in the morning. Partly sunny. Highs in the upper 70s. Chance of rain 40%. Again, the forecast for Galesburg and surrounding areas of central and northwest Illinois for the rest of today, mostly sunny. Highs in the mid-80s. Southwest winds around 5 miles an hour. At noon in Galesburg, skies were partly sunny. The temperature was 79 degrees, the dew point was 72, and the relative humidity was 80%. The heat index was 81. The wind was south at 7 miles an hour. The pressure was 30.07 inches and steady. Elsewhere around the area, temperatures were around 80 degrees. At Moline, it was sunny. It was mostly sunny at Peoria and Quincy. It was partly sunny at Burlington, Macomb, and Springfield. And once again at noon in Galesburg, under partly sunny skies, the temperature was 79 and the heat index was 81. Looking elsewhere around the Midwest at noon, Chicago was mostly sunny and 81. Indianapolis was mostly sunny and 81. St. Louis was partly sunny and 86. Kansas City was partly sunny and 81. Des Moines was mostly sunny and 78. Milwaukee was partly sunny and 81. And now a discussion of hazardous weather conditions for the following county, Knox, Illinois. This hazardous weather outlook is for central Illinois and west central Illinois. For this afternoon and tonight, a few thunderstorms are possible late this evening, with a threat continuing overnight. While they may be capable of locally heavy downpours, severe thunderstorms are not expected. For Saturday through Thursday, there will be daily chances for thunderstorms Saturday night through Thursday. There is potential for severe weather and heavy rain with these storms, although uncertainty in timing and location remains high. Increasing heat and humidity will bring heat index values of 100 to 105 degrees Sunday and Monday afternoons, which could result in heat-related illness with extended exposure. Spotter information statement. Spotter activation is not anticipated through tonight. The time is currently 12:27 p.m. Central Daylight Time. 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Now for the official National Weather Service forecast for Galesburg and surrounding areas of central and northwest Illinois. West of today, mostly sunny. Highs in the mid-80s. Southwest winds around 5 miles an hour. Tonight, partly cloudy with a slight chance of showers and thunderstorms. Lows in the upper 60s. Southwest winds around 5 miles an hour. Chance of rain 20%. Saturday, sunny. Highs in the mid-80s. North winds around 5 miles an hour. Saturday night, mostly clear until midnight, then partly cloudy with a chance of showers and thunderstorms after midnight. Lows in the mid-60s. Light and variable winds, becoming southeast around 5 miles an hour after midnight. Chance of rain 40%. Sunday, partly sunny. A chance of showers and thunderstorms in the morning. Humid with highs in the upper 80s. South winds 10 to 15 miles an hour. Chance of rain 50%. Heat index values up to 103 in the afternoon. Sunday night, partly cloudy. A chance of showers and thunderstorms after midnight. Lows in the lower 70s. Chance of rain 50%. Monday, mostly sunny. Highs in the upper 80s. Heat index values up to 105 in the afternoon. Monday night, partly cloudy with a chance of thunderstorms. A chance of showers. Lows in the lower 70s. Chance of rain 50%. Tuesday, partly sunny with a chance of showers. A chance of thunderstorms in the afternoon. Highs in the mid 80s. Chance of rain 50%. Tuesday night, showers likely with a chance of thunderstorms. Lows in the upper 60s. Chance of rain 60%. Wednesday, partly sunny in the morning, then becoming mostly cloudy. A chance of showers and thunderstorms. Highs in the lower 80s. Chance of rain.
rain 50%. Wednesday night, partly cloudy with a chance of thunderstorms. A chance of showers. Lows in the mid-60s. Chance of rain 40%. Thursday, a chance of showers in the morning. Partly sunny. Highs in the upper 70s. Chance of rain 40%. Again, the forecast for Galesburg and surrounding areas of central and northwest Illinois for the rest of today, mostly sunny. Highs in the mid-80s. Southwest winds around 5 miles an hour. At noon in Galesburg, skies were partly sunny. The temperature was 79 degrees, the dew point was 72, and the relative humidity was 80%. The heat index was 81. The wind was south at 7 miles an hour. The pressure was 30.07 inches and steady. Elsewhere around the area, temperatures were around 80 degrees. At Moline, it was sunny. It was mostly sunny at Peoria and Quincy. It was partly sunny at Burlington, Macomb, and Springfield. And once again at noon in Galesburg, under partly sunny skies, the temperature was 79 and the heat index was 81. Looking elsewhere around the Midwest at noon, Chicago was mostly sunny and 81. Indianapolis was mostly sunny and 81. St. Louis was partly sunny and 86. Kansas City was partly sunny and 81. Des Moines was mostly sunny and 78. Milwaukee was partly sunny and 81. And now a discussion of hazardous weather conditions for the following county, Knox, Illinois. This hazardous weather outlook is for central Illinois and west central Illinois. For this afternoon and tonight, a few thunderstorms are possible late this evening, with a threat continuing overnight. While they may be capable of locally heavy downpours, severe thunderstorms are not expected. For Saturday through Thursday, there will be daily chances for thunderstorms Saturday night through Thursday. There is potential for severe weather and heavy rain with these storms, although uncertainty in timing and location remains high. Increasing heat and humidity will bring heat index values of 100 to 105 degrees Sunday and Monday afternoons, which could result in heat-related illness with extended exposure. Spotter information statement, spotter activation is not anticipated through tonight. The time is currently 12:32 p.m. Central Daylight Time. 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Now for the official National Weather Service forecast for Galesburg and surrounding areas of central and northwest Illinois. West of today, mostly sunny. Highs in the mid-80s. Southwest winds around 5 miles an hour. Tonight, partly cloudy with a slight chance of showers and thunderstorms. Lows in the upper 60s. Southwest winds around 5 miles an hour. Chance of rain 20%. Saturday, sunny. Highs in the mid-80s. North winds around 5 miles an hour. Saturday night, mostly clear until midnight, then partly cloudy with a chance of showers and thunderstorms after midnight. Lows in the mid-60s. Light and variable winds, becoming southeast around 5 miles an hour after midnight. Chance of rain 40%. Sunday, partly sunny. A chance of showers and thunderstorms in the morning. Humid with highs in the upper 80s. South winds 10 to 15 miles an hour. Chance of rain 50%. Heat in showers and thunderstorms in the morning. Humid with highs in the upper 80s. South winds 10 to 15 miles an hour. Chance of rain 50%. Heat index values up to 103 in the afternoon. Sunday night, partly cloudy. A chance of showers and thunderstorms after midnight. Lows in the lower 70s. Chance of rain 50%. Monday, mostly sunny. Highs in the upper 80s. Heat index values up to 105 in the afternoon. Monday night, partly cloudy with a chance of thunderstorms. A chance of showers. Lows in the lower 70s. Chance of rain 50%. Tuesday, partly sunny with a chance of showers. A chance of thunderstorms in the afternoon. Highs in the mid-80s. Chance of rain 50%. Tuesday night, showers likely with a chance of thunderstorms. Lows in the upper 60s. Chance of rain 60%. Wednesday, partly sunny in the morning, then becoming mostly cloudy.

chance of showers and thunderstorms. Highs in the lower 80s. Chance of rain 50%. Wednesday night, partly cloudy with a chance of thunderstorms. A chance of showers. Lows in the mid-60s. Chance of rain 40%. Thursday, a chance of showers in the morning. Partly sunny. Highs in the upper 70s. Chance of rain 40%. Again, the forecast for Galesburg and surrounding areas of central and northwest Illinois for the rest of today, mostly sunny. Highs in the mid-80s. Southwest winds around 5 miles an hour. At noon in Galesburg, skies were partly sunny. The temperature was 79 degrees, the dew point was 72, and the relative humidity was 80%. The heat index was 81. The wind was south at 7 miles an hour. The pressure was 30.07 inches and steady. Elsewhere around the area, temperatures were around 80 degrees. At Moline, it was sunny. It was mostly sunny at Peoria and Quincy. It was partly sunny at Burlington, Macomb, and Springfield. And once again at noon in Galesburg, under partly sunny skies, the temperature was 79 and the heat index was 81. Looking elsewhere around the Midwest at noon, Chicago was mostly sunny and 81. Indianapolis was mostly sunny and 81. St. Louis was partly sunny and 86. Kansas City was partly sunny and 81. Des Moines was mostly sunny and 78. Milwaukee was partly sunny and 81. And now a discussion of hazardous weather conditions for the following county, Knox, Illinois. This hazardous weather outlook is for central Illinois and west central Illinois. For this afternoon and tonight, a few thunderstorms are possible late this evening, with a threat continuing overnight. While they may be capable of locally heavy downpours, severe thunderstorms are not expected. For Saturday through Thursday, there will be daily chances for thunderstorms Saturday night through Thursday. There is potential for severe weather and heavy rain with these storms, although uncertainty in timing and location remains high. Increasing heat and humidity will bring heat index values of 100 to 105 degrees Sunday and Monday afternoons, which could result in heat-related illness with extended exposure. Spotter information statement, spotter activation is not anticipated through tonight. The time is currently 12:36 p.m. Central Daylight Time. 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Now for the official National Weather Service forecast for Galesburg and surrounding areas of central and northwest Illinois. West of today, mostly sunny. Highs in the mid-80s. Southwest winds around 5 miles an hour. Tonight, partly cloudy with a slight chance of showers and thunderstorms. Lows in the upper 60s. Southwest winds around 5 miles an hour. Chance of rain 20%. Saturday, sunny. Highs in the mid-80s. North winds around 5 miles an hour. Saturday night, mostly clear until midnight, then partly cloudy with a chance of showers and thunderstorms after midnight. Lows in the mid-60s. Light and variable winds, becoming southeast around 5 miles an hour after midnight. Chance of rain 40%. Sunday, partly sunny. A chance of showers and thunderstorms in the morning. Humid with highs in the upper 80s. South winds 10 to 15 miles an hour. Chance of rain 50%. Heat index values up to 103 in the afternoon. Sunday night, partly cloudy. A chance of showers and thunderstorms after midnight. Lows in the lower 70s. Chance of rain 50%. Monday, mostly sunny. Highs in the upper 80s. Heat index values up to 105 in the afternoon. Monday night, partly cloudy with a chance of thunderstorms. A chance of showers. Lows in the lower 70s. Chance of rain 50%. Tuesday, partly sunny with a chance of showers. A chance of thunderstorms in the afternoon. Highs in the mid-80s. Chance of rain 50%. Tuesday night, showers likely with a chance of thunderstorms. Lows in the upper 60s. Chance of rain 60%. Wednesday, partly sunny in the morning, then becoming mostly cloudy. A chance of showers and thunderstorms. Highs in the low.

was south at 7 miles an hour. The pressure was 30.07 inches and steady. Elsewhere around the area, temperatures were around 80 degrees. At Moline, it was sunny. It was mostly sunny at Peoria and Quincy. It was partly sunny at Burlington, Macomb, and Springfield. And once again at noon in Galesburg, under partly sunny skies, the temperature was 79 and the heat index was 81. Looking elsewhere around the Midwest at noon, Chicago was mostly sunny and 81. Indianapolis was mostly sunny and 81. St. Louis was partly sunny and 86. Kansas City was partly sunny and 81. Des Moines was mostly sunny and 78. Milwaukee was partly sunny and 81. And now a discussion of hazardous weather conditions for the following county, Knox, Illinois. This hazardous weather outlook is for central Illinois and west central Illinois. For this afternoon and tonight, a few thunderstorms are possible late this evening, with a threat continuing overnight. While they may be capable of locally heavy downpours, severe thunderstorms are not expected. For Saturday through Thursday, there will be daily chances for thunderstorms Saturday night through Thursday. There is potential for severe weather and heavy rain with these storms, although uncertainty in timing and location remains high. Increasing heat and humidity will bring heat index values of 100 to 105 degrees Sunday and Monday afternoons, which could result in heat-related illness with extended exposure. Spotter information statement, spotter activation is not anticipated through tonight. The time is currently 12:41 p.m. Central Daylight Time. 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Now for the official National Weather Service forecast for Galesburg and surrounding areas of central and northwest Illinois. West of today, mostly sunny. Highs in the mid-80s. Southwest winds around 5 miles an hour. Tonight, partly cloudy with a slight chance of showers and thunderstorms. Lows in the upper 60s. Southwest winds around 5 miles an hour. Chance of rain 20%. Saturday, sunny. Highs in the mid-80s. North winds around 5 miles an hour. Saturday night, mostly clear until midnight, then partly cloudy with a chance of showers and thunderstorms after midnight. Lows in the mid-60s. Light and variable winds, becoming southeast around 5 miles an hour after midnight. Chance of rain 40%. Sunday, partly sunny. A chance of showers and thunderstorms in the morning. Humid with highs in the upper 80s. South winds 10 to 15 miles an hour. Chance of rain 50%. Heat index values up to 103 in the afternoon. Sunday night, partly cloudy. A chance of showers and thunderstorms after midnight. Lows in the lower 70s. Chance of rain 50%. Monday, mostly sunny. Highs in the upper 80s. Heat index values up to 105 in the afternoon. Monday night, partly cloudy with a chance of thunderstorms. A chance of showers. Lows in the lower 70s. Chance of rain 50%. Tuesday, partly sunny with a chance of showers. A chance of thunderstorms in the afternoon. Highs in the mid-80s. Chance of rain 50%. Tuesday night, showers likely with a chance of thunderstorms. Lows in the upper 60s. Chance of rain 60%. Wednesday, partly sunny in the morning, then becoming mostly cloudy. A chance of showers and thunderstorms. Highs in the lower 80s. Chance of rain 50%. Wednesday night, partly cloudy with a chance of thunderstorms. A chance of showers. Lows in the mid-60s. Chance of rain 40%. Thursday, a chance of showers in the morning. Partly sunny. Highs in the upper 70s. Chance of rain 40%. Again, the forecast for Galesburg and surrounding areas of central and northwest Illinois for the rest of today, mostly sunny. Highs in the mid-80s. Southwest winds around 5 miles an hour. At noon in Galesburg, skies were partly sunny. The temperature was 79 degrees, the dew point was 72, and the relative humidity was 80%. The heat index was 81. The wind was south at 7 miles an hour. The pressure was 30.0.

7 inches and steady. Elsewhere around the area, temperatures were around 80 degrees. At Moline, it was sunny. It was mostly sunny at Peoria and Quincy. It was partly sunny at Burlington, Macomb, and Springfield. And once again at noon in Galesburg, under partly sunny skies, the temperature was 79 and the heat index was 81. Looking elsewhere around the Midwest at noon, Chicago was mostly sunny and 81. Indianapolis was mostly sunny and 81. St. Louis was partly sunny and 86. Kansas City was partly sunny and 81. Des Moines was mostly sunny and 78. Milwaukee was partly sunny and 81. And now a discussion of hazardous weather conditions for the following county, Knox, Illinois. This hazardous weather outlook is for Central Illinois and West Central Illinois. For this afternoon and tonight, a few thunderstorms are possible late this evening, with a threat continuing overnight. While they may be capable of locally heavy downpours, severe thunderstorms are not expected. For Saturday through Thursday, there will be daily chances for thunderstorms Saturday night through Thursday. There is potential for severe weather and heavy rain with these storms, although uncertainty in timing and location remains high. Increasing heat and humidity will bring heat index values of 100 to 105 degrees Sunday and Monday afternoons, which could result in heat-related illness with extended exposure. Spotter information statement. Spotter activation is not anticipated through tonight. The time is currently 12:46 p.m. Central Daylight Time. 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Now for the official National Weather Service forecast for Galesburg and surrounding areas of central and northwest Illinois. West of today, mostly sunny. Highs in the mid-80s. Southwest winds around 5 miles an hour. Tonight, partly cloudy with a slight chance of showers and thunderstorms. Lows in the upper 60s. Southwest winds around 5 miles an hour. Chance of rain 20%. Saturday, sunny. Highs in the mid-80s. North winds around 5 miles an hour. Saturday night, mostly clear until midnight, then partly cloudy with a chance of showers and thunderstorms after midnight. Lows in the mid-60s. Light and variable winds, becoming southeast around 5 miles an hour after midnight. Chance of rain 40%. Sunday, partly sunny. A chance of showers and thunderstorms in the morning. Humid with highs in the upper 80s. South winds 10 to 15 miles an hour. Chance of rain 50%. Heat index values up to 103 in the afternoon. Sunday night, partly cloudy. A chance of showers and thunderstorms after midnight. Lows in the lower 70s. Chance of rain 50%. Monday, mostly sunny. Highs in the upper 80s. Heat index values up to 105 in the afternoon. Monday night, partly cloudy with a chance of thunderstorms. A chance of showers. Lows in the lower 70s. Chance of rain 50%. Tuesday, partly sunny with a chance of showers. A chance of thunderstorms in the afternoon. Highs in the mid 80s. Chance of rain 50%. Tuesday night, showers likely with a chance of thunderstorms. Lows in the upper 60s. Chance of rain 60%. Wednesday, partly sunny in the morning, then becoming mostly cloudy. A chance of showers and thunderstorms. Highs in the lower 80s. Chance of rain 50%. Wednesday night, partly cloudy with a chance of thunderstorms. A chance of showers. Lows in the mid 60s. Chance of rain 40%. Thursday, a chance of showers in the morning. Partly sunny. Highs in the upper 70s. Chance of rain 40%. Again, the forecast for Galesburg and surrounding areas of central and northwest Illinois for the rest of today, mostly sunny. Highs in the mid-80s. Southwest winds around 5 miles an hour. At noon in Galesburg, skies were partly sunny. The temperature was 79 degrees, the dew point was 72, and the relative humidity was 80%. The heat index was 81. The wind was south at 7 miles an hour. The pressure was 30.07 inches and steady. Elsewhere around the area, temperatures were

80 degrees. At Moline, it was sunny. It was mostly sunny at Peoria and Quincy. It was partly sunny at Burlington, Macomb, and Springfield. And once again at noon in Galesburg, under partly sunny skies, the temperature was 79 and the heat index was 81. Looking elsewhere around the Midwest at noon, Chicago was mostly sunny and 81. Indianapolis was mostly sunny and 81. St. Louis was partly sunny and 86. Kansas City was partly sunny and 81. Des Moines was mostly sunny and 78. Milwaukee was partly sunny and 81. And now a discussion of hazardous weather conditions for the following county, Knox, Illinois. This hazardous weather outlook is for Central Illinois and West Central Illinois. For this afternoon and tonight, a few thunderstorms are possible late this evening, with a threat continuing overnight. While they may be capable of locally heavy downpours, severe thunderstorms are not expected. For Saturday through Thursday, there will be daily chances for thunderstorms Saturday night through Thursday. There is potential for severe weather and heavy rain with these storms, although uncertainty in timing and location remains high. Increasing heat and humidity will bring heat index values of 100 to 105 degrees Sunday and Monday afternoons, which could result in heat-related illness with extended exposure. Spotter information statement, spotter activation is not anticipated through tonight. The time is currently 12:51 p.m. Central Daylight Time. 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Now for the official National Weather Service forecast for Galesburg and surrounding areas of central and northwest Illinois. West of today, mostly sunny. Highs in the mid-80s. Southwest winds around 5 miles an hour. Tonight, partly cloudy with a slight chance of showers and thunderstorms. Lows in the upper 60s. Southwest winds around 5 miles an hour. Chance of rain 20%. Saturday, sunny. Highs in the mid-80s. North winds around 5 miles an hour. Saturday night, mostly clear until midnight, then partly cloudy with a chance of showers and thunderstorms after midnight. Lows in the mid-60s. Light and variable winds, becoming southeast around 5 miles an hour after midnight. Chance of rain 40%. Sunday, partly sunny. A chance of showers and thunderstorms in the morning. Humid with highs in the upper 80s. South winds 10 to 15 miles an hour. Chance of rain 50%. Heat index values up to 103 in the afternoon. Sunday night, partly cloudy. A chance of showers and thunderstorms after midnight. Lows in the lower 70s. Chance of rain 50%. Monday, mostly sunny. Highs in the upper 80s. Heat index values up to 105 in the afternoon. Monday night, partly cloudy with a chance of thunderstorms. A chance of showers. Lows in the lower 70s. Chance of rain 50%. Tuesday, partly sunny with a chance of showers. A chance of thunderstorms in the afternoon. Highs in the mid 80s. Chance of rain 50%. Tuesday night, showers likely with a chance of thunderstorms. Lows in the upper 60s. Chance of rain 60%. Wednesday, partly sunny in the morning, then becoming mostly cloudy. A chance of showers and thunderstorms. Highs in the lower 80s. Chance of rain 50%. Wednesday night, partly cloudy with a chance of thunderstorms. A chance of showers. Lows in the mid 60s. Chance of rain 40%. Thursday, a chance of showers in the morning. Partly sunny. Highs in the upper 70s. Chance of rain 40%. Again, the forecast for Galesburg and surrounding areas of central and northwest Illinois for the rest of today, mostly sunny. Highs in the mid-80s. Southwest winds around 5 miles an hour. At noon in Galesburg, skies were partly sunny. The temperature was 79 degrees, the dew point was 72, and the relative humidity was 80%. The heat index was 81. The wind was south at 7 miles an hour. The pressure was 30.07 inches and steady. Elsewhere around the area, temperatures were around 80 degrees. At Moline, it was sunny. It was

mostly sunny in Peoria and Quincy. It was partly sunny in Bloomington, Macomb, and Springfield. And once again at noon in Galesburg, under partly sunny skies, the temperature was 79 and the heat index was 81. Looking elsewhere around the Midwest at noon, Chicago was mostly sunny and 81. Indianapolis was mostly sunny and 81. St. Louis was partly sunny and 86. Kansas City was partly sunny and 81. Des Moines was mostly sunny and 78. Milwaukee was partly sunny and 81. And now a discussion of hazardous weather conditions for the following county, Knox, Illinois. This hazardous weather outlook is for Central Illinois and West Central Illinois. For this afternoon and tonight, a few thunderstorms are possible late this evening, with a threat continuing overnight. While they may be capable of locally heavy downpours, severe thunderstorms are not expected. For Saturday through Thursday, there will be daily chances for thunderstorms Saturday night through Thursday. There is potential for severe weather and heavy rain with these storms, although uncertainty in timing and location remains high. Increasing heat and humidity will bring heat index values of 100 to 105 degrees Sunday and Monday afternoons, which could result in heat-related illness with extended exposure. Spotter information statement. Spotter activation is not anticipated through tonight. The time is currently 12:56 p.m. Central Daylight Time. 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Now for the official National Weather Service forecast for Galesburg and surrounding areas of central and northwest Illinois. West of today, mostly sunny. Highs in the mid-80s. Southwest winds around 5 miles an hour. Tonight, partly cloudy with a slight chance of showers and thunderstorms. Lows in the upper 60s. Southwest winds around 5 miles an hour. Chance of rain 20%. Saturday, sunny. Highs in the mid-80s. North winds around 5 miles an hour. Saturday night, mostly clear until midnight, then partly cloudy with a chance of showers and thunderstorms after midnight. Lows in the mid-60s. Light and variable winds, becoming southeast around 5 miles an hour after midnight. Chance of rain 40%. Sunday, partly sunny. A chance of showers and thunderstorms in the morning. Humid with highs in the upper 80s. South winds 10 to 15 miles an hour. Chance of rain 50%. Heat index values up to 103 in the afternoon. Sunday night, partly cloudy. A chance of showers and thunderstorms after midnight. Lows in the lower 70s. Chance of rain 50%. Monday, mostly sunny. Highs in the upper 80s. Heat index values up to 105 in the afternoon. Monday night, partly cloudy with a chance of thunderstorms. A chance of showers. Lows in the lower 70s. Chance of rain 50%. Tuesday, partly sunny with a chance of showers. A chance of thunderstorms in the afternoon. Highs in the mid-80s. Chance of rain 50%. Tuesday night, showers likely with a chance of thunderstorms. Lows in the upper 60s. Chance of rain 60%. Wednesday, partly sunny in the morning, then becoming mostly cloudy. A chance of showers and thunderstorms. Highs in the lower 80s. Chance of rain 50%. Wednesday night, partly cloudy with a chance of thunderstorms. A chance of showers. Lows in the mid-60s. Chance of rain 40%. Thursday, a chance of showers in the morning. Partly sunny. Highs in the upper 70s. Chance of rain 40%. Again, the forecast for Galesburg and surrounding areas of central and northwest Illinois for the rest of today, mostly sunny. Highs in the mid-80s. Southwest winds around 5 miles an hour. At noon in Galesburg, skies were partly sunny. The temperature was 79 degrees, the dew point was 72, and the relative humidity was 80%. The heat index was 81. The wind was south at 7 miles an hour. The pressure was 30.07 inches and steady. Elsewhere around the area, temperatures were around 80 degrees. At Moline, it was sunny. It was mostly sunny at Peoria and Quincy. It was partly sunny at Berlin.

Springfield. And once again at noon in Galesburg, under partly sunny skies, the temperature was 79 and the heat index was 81. And now a discussion of hazardous weather conditions for the following county, Knox, Illinois. This hazardous weather outlook is for Central Illinois and West Central Illinois. For this afternoon and tonight, a few thunderstorms are possible late this evening, with a threat continuing overnight. While they may be capable of locally heavy downpours, severe thunderstorms are not expected. For Saturday through Thursday, there will be daily chances for thunderstorms Saturday night through Thursday. There is potential for severe weather and heavy rain with these storms, although uncertainty in timing and location remains high. Increasing heat and humidity will bring heat index values of 100 to 105 degrees Sunday and Monday afternoons, which could result in heat-related illness with extended exposure. Spotter information statement. Spotter activation is not anticipated through tonight. The time is currently 1:01 p.m. Central Daylight Time. 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Now for the official National Weather Service forecast for Galesburg and surrounding areas of central and northwest Illinois. West of today, mostly sunny. Highs in the mid-80s. Southwest winds around 5 miles an hour. Tonight, partly cloudy with a slight chance of showers and thunderstorms. Lows in the upper 60s. Southwest winds around 5 miles an hour. Chance of rain 20%. Saturday, sunny. Highs in the mid-80s. North winds around 5 miles an hour. Saturday night, mostly clear until midnight, then partly cloudy with a chance of showers and thunderstorms after midnight. Lows in the mid-60s. Light and variable winds, becoming southeast around 5 miles an hour after midnight. Chance of rain 40%. Sunday, partly sunny. A chance of showers and thunderstorms in the morning. Humid with highs in the upper 80s. South winds 10 to 15 miles an hour. Chance of rain 50%. Heat index values up to 103 in the afternoon. Sunday night, partly cloudy. A chance of showers and thunderstorms after midnight. Lows in the lower 70s. Chance of rain 50%. Monday, mostly sunny. Highs in the upper 80s. Heat index values up to 105 in the afternoon. Monday night, partly cloudy with a chance of thunderstorms. A chance of showers. Lows in the lower 70s. Chance of rain 50%. Tuesday, partly sunny with a chance of showers. A chance of thunderstorms in the afternoon. Highs in the mid 80s. Chance of rain 50%. Tuesday night, showers likely with a chance of thunderstorms. Lows in the upper 60s. Chance of rain 60%. Wednesday, partly sunny in the morning, then becoming mostly cloudy. A chance of showers and thunderstorms. Highs in the lower 80s. Chance of rain 50%. Wednesday night, partly cloudy with a chance of thunderstorms. A chance of showers. Lows in the mid-60s. Chance of rain 40%. Thursday, a chance of showers in the morning. Partly sunny. Highs in the upper 70s. Chance of rain 40%. Again, the forecast for Galesburg and surrounding areas of central and northwest Illinois for the rest of today, mostly sunny. Highs in the mid-80s. Southwest winds around 5 miles an hour. And now a discussion of hazardous weather conditions for the following county, Knox, Illinois. This hazardous weather outlook is for central Illinois and west central Illinois. For this afternoon and tonight, a few thunderstorms are possible late this evening, with a threat continuing overnight. While they may be capable of locally heavy downpours, severe thunderstorms are not expected. For Saturday through Thursday, there will be daily chances for thunderstorms Saturday night through Thursday. There is potential for severe weather and heavy rain with these storms, although uncertainty in timing and location remains high. Increasing heat and humidity will bring heat index values of 100 to 105 degrees Sunday and Monday afternoons, which could result in heat-related illness with extended exposure. Spotter information statement. Spotter activation is not anticipated through tonight. The time is currently 1:05 p.m. Central Daylight Time.

listening to NOAA Weather Radio All Hazards, station KZZ 66 in Galesburg. Now for the official National Weather Service forecast for Galesburg and the surrounding areas of central and northwest Illinois. West of today, mostly sunny. Highs in the mid-80s. Southwest winds around 5 miles an hour. Tonight, partly cloudy with a slight chance of showers and thunderstorms. Lows in the upper 60s. Southwest winds around 5 miles an hour. Chance of rain 20%. Saturday, sunny. Highs in the mid-80s. North winds around 5 miles an hour. Saturday night, mostly clear until midnight, then partly cloudy with a chance of showers and thunderstorms after midnight. Lows in the mid-60s. Light and variable winds, becoming southeast around 5 miles an hour after midnight. Chance of rain 40%. Sunday, partly sunny. A chance of showers and thunderstorms in the morning. Humid with highs in the upper 80s. South winds 10 to 15 miles an hour. Chance of rain 50%. Heat index values up to 103 in the afternoon. Sunday night, partly cloudy. A chance of showers and thunderstorms after midnight. Lows in the lower 70s. Chance of rain 50%. Monday, mostly sunny. Highs in the upper 80s. Heat index values up to 105 in the afternoon. Monday night, partly cloudy with a chance of thunderstorms. A chance of showers. Lows in the lower 70s. Chance of rain 50%. Tuesday, partly sunny with a chance of showers. A chance of thunderstorms in the afternoon. Highs in the mid-80s. Chance of rain 50%. Tuesday night, showers likely with a chance of thunderstorms. Lows in the upper 60s. Chance of rain 60%. Wednesday, partly sunny in the morning, then becoming mostly cloudy. A chance of showers and thunderstorms. Highs in the lower 80s. Chance of rain 50%. Wednesday night, partly cloudy with a chance of thunderstorms. A chance of showers. Lows in the mid-60s. Chance of rain 40%. Thursday, a chance of showers in the morning. Partly sunny. Highs in the upper 70s. Chance of rain 40%. Again, the forecast for Galesburg and surrounding areas of central and northwest Illinois for the rest of today, mostly sunny. Highs in the mid-80s. Southwest winds around 5 miles an hour. At 1 p.m. in Galesburg, skies were cloudy. The temperature was 80 degrees, the dew point was 73, and the relative humidity was 78%. The heat index was 84. The wind was southwest at 6 miles an hour. The pressure was 30.07 inches and steady. Elsewhere around the area, temperatures were around 80 degrees. It was mostly sunny at Peoria, Moline, and Quincy. It was partly sunny at Macomb and Springfield. At Burlington, it was cloudy. And once again at 1 p.m. in Galesburg, under cloudy skies, the temperature was 80, and the heat index was 84. Looking elsewhere around the Midwest at 1 p.m., Chicago was mostly sunny, and 82. Indianapolis was mostly sunny, and 82. St. Louis was partly sunny, and 87. Kansas City was partly sunny, and 83. Des Moines was mostly sunny, and 81. Milwaukee was mostly sunny, and 83. And now a discussion of hazardous weather conditions for the following county, Knox, Illinois. This hazardous weather outlook is for central Illinois and west central Illinois. For this afternoon and tonight, a few thunderstorms are possible late this evening, with a threat continuing overnight. While they may be capable of locally heavy downpours, severe thunderstorms are not expected. For Saturday through Thursday, there will be daily chances for thunderstorms Saturday night through Thursday. There is potential for severe weather and heavy rain with these storms, although uncertainty in timing and location remains high. Increasing heat and humidity will bring heat index values of 100 to 105 degrees Sunday and Monday afternoons, which could result in heat-related illness with extended exposure. Spotter information statement, spotter activation is not anticipated through tonight. The time is currently 1:09 p.m. Central Daylight Time. 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

Galesburg. Now for the official National Weather Service forecast for Galesburg and surrounding areas of central and northwest Illinois. West of today, mostly sunny. Highs in the mid-80s. Southwest winds around 5 miles an hour. Tonight, partly cloudy with a slight chance of showers and thunderstorms. Lows in the upper 60s. Southwest winds around 5 miles an hour. Chance of rain 20%. Saturday, sunny. Highs in the mid-80s. North winds around 5 miles an hour. Saturday night, mostly clear until midnight, then partly cloudy with a chance of showers and thunderstorms after midnight. Lows in the mid-60s. Light and variable winds, becoming southeast around 5 miles an hour after midnight. Chance of rain 40%. Sunday, partly sunny. A chance of showers and thunderstorms in the morning. Humid with highs in the upper 80s. South winds 10 to 15 miles an hour. Chance of rain 50%. Heat index values up to 103 in the afternoon. Sunday night, partly cloudy. A chance of showers and thunderstorms after midnight. Lows in the lower 70s. Chance of rain 50%. Monday, mostly sunny. Highs in the upper 80s. Heat index values up to 105 in the afternoon. Monday night, partly cloudy with a chance of thunderstorms. A chance of showers. Lows in the lower 70s. Chance of rain 50%. Tuesday, partly sunny with a chance of showers. A chance of thunderstorms in the afternoon. Highs in the mid-80s. Chance of rain 50%. Tuesday night, showers likely with a chance of thunderstorms. Lows in the upper 60s. Chance of rain 60%. Wednesday, partly sunny in the morning, then becoming mostly cloudy. A chance of showers and thunderstorms. Highs in the lower 80s. Chance of rain 50%. Wednesday night, partly cloudy with a chance of thunderstorms. A chance of showers. Lows in the mid-60s. Chance of rain 40%. Thursday, a chance of showers in the morning. Partly sunny. Highs in the upper 70s. Chance of rain 40%. Again, the forecast for Galesburg and surrounding areas of central and northwest Illinois for the rest of today, mostly sunny. Highs in the mid-80s. Southwest winds around 5 miles an hour. At 1 p.m. in Galesburg, skies were cloudy. The temperature was 80 degrees, the dew point was 73, and the relative humidity was 78%. The heat index was 84. The wind was southwest at 6 miles an hour. The pressure was 30.07 inches and steady. Elsewhere around the area, temperatures were around 80 degrees. It was mostly sunny at Peoria, Moline, and Quincy. It was partly sunny at Macomb and Springfield. At Burlington, it was cloudy. And once again at 1 p.m. in Galesburg, under cloudy skies, the temperature was 80, and the heat index was 84. Looking elsewhere around the Midwest at 1 p.m., Chicago was mostly sunny, and 82. Indianapolis was mostly sunny, and 82. St. Louis was partly sunny, and 87. Kansas City was partly sunny, and 83. Des Moines was mostly sunny, and 81. Milwaukee was mostly sunny, and 83. And now a discussion of hazardous weather conditions for the following county, Knox, Illinois. This hazardous weather outlook is for central Illinois and west central Illinois. For this afternoon and tonight, a few thunderstorms are possible late this evening, with a threat continuing overnight. While they may be capable of locally heavy downpours, severe thunderstorms are not expected. For Saturday through Thursday, there will be daily chances for thunderstorms Saturday night through Thursday. There is potential for severe weather and heavy rain with these storms, although uncertainty in timing and location remains high. Increasing heat and humidity will bring heat index values of 100 to 105 degrees Sunday and Monday afternoons, which could result in heat-related illness with extended exposure. Spotter information statement, spotter activation is not anticipated through tonight. 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

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Now for the official National Weather Service forecast for Galesburg and surrounding areas of central and northwest Illinois. West of today, mostly sunny. Highs in the mid-80s. Southwest winds around 5 miles an hour. Tonight, partly cloudy with a slight chance of showers and thunderstorms. Lows in the upper 60s. Southwest winds around 5 miles an hour. Chance of rain 20%. Saturday, sunny. Highs in the mid-80s. North winds around 5 miles an hour. Saturday night, mostly clear until midnight, then partly cloudy with a chance of showers and thunderstorms after midnight. Lows in the mid-60s. Light and variable winds, becoming southeast around 5 miles an hour after midnight. Chance of rain 40%. Sunday, partly sunny. A chance of showers and thunderstorms in the morning. Humid with highs in the upper 80s. South winds 10 to 15 miles an hour. Chance of rain 50%. Heat index values up to 103 in the afternoon. Sunday night, partly cloudy. A chance of showers and thunderstorms after midnight. Lows in the lower 70s. Chance of rain 50%. Monday, mostly sunny. Highs in the upper 80s. Heat index values up to 105 in the afternoon. Monday night, partly cloudy with a chance of thunderstorms. A chance of showers. Lows in the lower 70s. Chance of rain 50%. Tuesday, partly sunny with a chance of showers. A chance of thunderstorms in the afternoon. Highs in the mid-80s. Chance of rain 50%. Tuesday night, showers likely with a chance of thunderstorms. Lows in the upper 60s. Chance of rain 60%. Wednesday, partly sunny in the morning, then becoming mostly cloudy. A chance of showers and thunderstorms. Highs in the lower 80s. Chance of rain 50%. Wednesday night, partly cloudy with a chance of thunderstorms. A chance of showers. Lows in the mid-60s. Chance of rain 40%. Thursday, a chance of showers in the morning. Partly sunny. Highs in the upper 70s. Chance of rain 40%. Again, the forecast for Galesburg and surrounding areas of central and northwest Illinois for the rest of today, mostly sunny. Highs in the mid-80s. Southwest winds around 5 miles an hour. At 1 p.m. in Galesburg, skies were cloudy. The temperature was 80 degrees, the dew point was 73, and the relative humidity was 78%. The heat index was 84. The wind was southwest at 6 miles an hour. The pressure was 30.07 inches and steady. Elsewhere around the area, temperatures were around 80 degrees. It was mostly sunny at Peoria, Moline, and Quincy. It was partly sunny at Macomb and Springfield. At Burlington, it was cloudy. And once again at 1 p.m. in Galesburg, under cloudy skies, the temperature was 80, and the heat index was 84. Looking elsewhere around the Midwest at 1 p.m., Chicago was mostly sunny, and 82. Indianapolis was mostly sunny, and 82. St. Louis was partly sunny, and 87. Kansas City was partly sunny, and 83. Des Moines was mostly sunny, and 81. Milwaukee was mostly sunny, and 83. And now a discussion of hazardous weather conditions for the following county, Knox, Illinois. This hazardous weather outlook is for central Illinois and west central Illinois. For this afternoon and tonight, a few thunderstorms are possible late this evening, with a threat continuing overnight. While they may be capable of locally heavy downpours, severe thunderstorms are not expected. For Saturday through Thursday, there will be daily chances for thunderstorms Saturday night through Thursday. There is potential for severe weather and heavy rain with these storms, although uncertainty in timing and location remains high. Increasing heat and humidity will bring heat index values of 100 to 105 degrees Sunday and Monday afternoons, which could result

in heat-related illness with extended exposure. Spotter information statement. Spotter activation is not anticipated through tonight. The time is currently 1:20 p.m. Central Daylight Time. 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Now for the official National Weather Service forecast for Galesburg and surrounding areas of central and northwest Illinois. West of today, mostly sunny. Highs in the mid-80s. Southwest winds around 5 miles an hour. Tonight, partly cloudy with a slight chance of showers and thunderstorms. Lows in the upper 60s. Southwest winds around 5 miles an hour. Chance of rain 20%. Saturday, sunny. Highs in the mid-80s. North winds around 5 miles an hour. Saturday night, mostly clear until midnight, then partly cloudy with a chance of showers and thunderstorms after midnight. Lows in the mid-60s. Light and variable winds, becoming southeast around 5 miles an hour after midnight. Chance of rain 40%. Sunday, partly sunny. A chance of showers and thunderstorms in the morning. Humid with highs in the upper 80s. South winds 10 to 15 miles an hour. Chance of rain 50%. Heat index values up to 103 in the afternoon. Sunday night, partly cloudy. A chance of showers and thunderstorms after midnight. Lows in the lower 70s. Chance of rain 50%. Monday, mostly sunny. Highs in the upper 80s. Heat index values up to 105 in the afternoon. Monday night, partly cloudy with a chance of thunderstorms. A chance of showers. Lows in the lower 70s. Chance of rain 50%. Tuesday, partly sunny with a chance of showers. A chance of thunderstorms in the afternoon. Highs in the mid-80s. Chance of rain 50%. Tuesday night, showers likely with a chance of thunderstorms. Lows in the upper 60s. Chance of rain 60%. Wednesday, partly sunny in the morning, then becoming mostly cloudy. A chance of showers and thunderstorms. Highs in the lower 80s. Chance of rain 50%. Wednesday night, partly cloudy with a chance of thunderstorms. A chance of showers. Lows in the mid-60s. Chance of rain 40%. Thursday, a chance of showers in the morning. Partly sunny. Highs in the upper 70s. Chance of rain 40%. Again, the forecast for Galesburg and surrounding areas of central and northwest Illinois for the rest of today, mostly sunny. Highs in the mid-80s. Southwest winds around 5 miles an hour. At 1 p.m. in Galesburg, skies were cloudy. The temperature was 80 degrees, the dew point was 73, and the relative humidity was 78%. The heat index was 84. The wind was southwest at 6 miles an hour. The pressure was 30.07 inches and steady. Elsewhere around the area, temperatures were around 80 degrees. It was mostly sunny at Peoria, Moline, and Quincy. It was partly sunny at Macomb and Springfield. At Burlington, it was cloudy. And once again at 1 p.m. in Galesburg, under cloudy skies, the temperature was 80, and the heat index was 84. Looking elsewhere around the Midwest at 1 p.m., Chicago was mostly sunny, and 82. Indianapolis was mostly sunny, and 82. St. Louis was partly sunny, and 87. Kansas City was partly sunny, and 83. Des Moines was mostly sunny, and 81. Milwaukee was mostly sunny, and 83. And now a discussion of hazardous weather conditions for the following county, Knox, Illinois. This hazardous weather outlook is for central Illinois and west central Illinois. For this afternoon and tonight, a few thunderstorms are possible late this evening, with a threat continuing overnight. While they may be capable of locally heavy downpours, severe thunderstorms are not expected. For Saturday through Thursday, there will be daily chances for thunderstorms Saturday night through Thursday. There is potential for severe weather and heavy rain with these storms, although uncertainty in timing and location remains high. Increasing heat and humidity will bring heat index values of 100 to 105 degrees Sunday and Monday afternoons, which could result in heat-related illness with extended exposure. Spotter information.

statement, spotter activation is not anticipated through tonight. The time is currently 1:25 p.m. Central Daylight Time. 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Now for the official National Weather Service forecast for Galesburg and surrounding areas of central and northwest Illinois. West of today, mostly sunny. Highs in the mid-80s. Southwest winds around 5 miles an hour. Tonight, partly cloudy with a slight chance of showers and thunderstorms. Lows in the upper 60s. Southwest winds around 5 miles an hour. Chance of rain 20%. Saturday, sunny. Highs in the mid-80s. North winds around 5 miles an hour. Saturday night, mostly clear until midnight, then partly cloudy with a chance of showers and thunderstorms after midnight. Lows in the mid-60s. Light and variable winds, becoming southeast around 5 miles an hour after midnight. Chance of rain 40%. Sunday, partly sunny. A chance of showers and thunderstorms in the morning. Humid with highs in the upper 80s. South winds 10 to 15 miles an hour. Chance of rain 50%. Heat index values up to 103 in the afternoon. Sunday night, partly cloudy. A chance of showers and thunderstorms after midnight. Lows in the lower 70s. Chance of rain 50%. Monday, mostly sunny. Highs in the upper 80s. Heat index values up to 105 in the afternoon. Monday night, partly cloudy with a chance of thunderstorms. A chance of showers. Lows in the lower 70s. Chance of rain 50%. Tuesday, partly sunny with a chance of showers. A chance of thunderstorms in the afternoon. Highs in the mid-80s. Chance of rain 50%. Tuesday night, showers likely with a chance of thunderstorms. Lows in the upper 60s. Chance of rain 60%. Wednesday, partly sunny in the morning, then becoming mostly cloudy. A chance of showers and thunderstorms. Highs in the lower 80s. Chance of rain 50%. Wednesday night, partly cloudy with a chance of thunderstorms. A chance of showers. Lows in the mid-60s. Chance of rain 40%. Thursday, a chance of showers in the morning. Partly sunny. Highs in the upper 70s. Chance of rain 40%. Again, the forecast for Galesburg and surrounding areas of central and northwest Illinois for the rest of today, mostly sunny. Highs in the mid-80s. Southwest winds around 5 miles an hour. At 1 p.m. in Galesburg, skies were cloudy. The temperature was 80 degrees, the dew point was 73, and the relative humidity was 78%. The heat index was 84. The wind was southwest at 6 miles an hour. The pressure was 30.07 inches and steady. Elsewhere around the area, temperatures were around 80 degrees. It was mostly sunny at Peoria, Moline, and Quincy. At Springfield, it was partly sunny. It was cloudy at Burlington and Macomb. And once again at 1 p.m. in Galesburg, under cloudy skies, the temperature was 80, and the heat index was 84. Looking elsewhere around the Midwest at 1 p.m., Chicago was mostly sunny, and 82. Indianapolis was mostly sunny, and 82. St. Louis was partly sunny, and 87. Kansas City was partly sunny, and 83. Des Moines was mostly sunny, and 81. Milwaukee was mostly sunny, and 83. And now a discussion of hazardous weather conditions for the following county, Knox, Illinois. This hazardous weather outlook is for central Illinois and west central Illinois. For this afternoon and tonight, a few thunderstorms are possible late this evening, with a threat continuing overnight. While they may be capable of locally heavy downpours, severe thunderstorms are not expected. For Saturday through Thursday, there will be daily chances for thunderstorms Saturday night through Thursday. There is potential for severe weather and heavy rain with these storms, although uncertainty in timing and location remains high. Increasing heat and humidity will bring heat index values of 100 to 105 degrees Sunday and Monday afternoons, which could result in heat-related illness with extended exposure. Spotter information statement, spotter activation is not anticipated through tonight.
currently 1:30 p.m. Central Daylight Time. 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Now for the official National Weather Service forecast for Galesburg and surrounding areas of central and northwest Illinois. Rest of today, mostly sunny. Near steady temperature in the lower 80s. Southwest winds around 5 miles an hour. Tonight, partly cloudy with a slight chance of showers and thunderstorms. Lows in the upper 60s. Southwest winds around 5 miles an hour. Chance of rain 20%. Saturday, sunny. Highs in the mid-80s. North winds around 5 miles an hour. Saturday night, mostly clear until midnight, then partly cloudy with a chance of showers and thunderstorms after midnight. Lows in the mid-60s. Light and variable winds, becoming southeast around 5 miles an hour after midnight. Chance of rain 40%. Sunday, partly sunny. A chance of showers and thunderstorms in the morning. Humid with highs in the upper 80s. South winds 10 to 15 miles an hour. Chance of rain 50%. Heat index values up to 103 in the afternoon. Sunday night, partly cloudy. A chance of showers and thunderstorms after midnight. Lows in the lower 70s. Chance of rain 50%. Monday, mostly sunny. Highs in the upper 80s. Heat index values up to 105 in the afternoon. Monday night, partly cloudy with a chance of thunderstorms. A chance of showers. Lows in the lower 70s. Chance of rain 50%. Tuesday, partly sunny in the morning, then becoming mostly cloudy. A chance of showers. A chance of thunderstorms in the afternoon. Highs in the mid-80s. Chance of rain 50%. Tuesday night, showers likely with a chance of thunderstorms. Lows in the upper 60s. Chance of rain 60%. Wednesday, partly sunny in the morning, then becoming mostly cloudy. A chance of showers and thunderstorms. Highs in the lower 80s. Chance of rain 50%. Wednesday night, partly cloudy. A chance of showers and thunderstorms until midnight. Lows in the mid-60s. Chance of rain 40%. Thursday, partly sunny in the morning, then becoming mostly cloudy. Highs in the upper 70s. Again, the forecast for Galesburg and surrounding areas of central and northwest Illinois for the rest of today, mostly sunny. Near steady temperature in the lower 80s. Southwest winds around 5 miles an hour. At 1 p.m. in Galesburg, skies were cloudy. The temperature was 80 degrees, the dew point was 73, and the relative humidity was 78%. The heat index was 84. The wind was 80. The temperature was 80 degrees, the dew point was 73, and the relative humidity was 78%. The heat index was 84. The wind was southwest at 6 miles an hour. The pressure was 30.07 inches and steady. Elsewhere around the area, temperatures were around 80 degrees. It was mostly sunny at Peoria, Moline, and Quincy. At Springfield, it was partly sunny. It was cloudy at Burlington and Macomb. And once again at 1 p.m. in Galesburg, under cloudy skies, the temperature was 80, and the heat index was 84. Looking elsewhere around the Midwest at 1 p.m., Chicago was mostly sunny, and 82. Indianapolis was mostly sunny, and 82. St. Louis was partly sunny, and 87. Kansas City was partly sunny, and 83. Des Moines was mostly sunny, and 81. Milwaukee was mostly sunny, and 83. And now a discussion of hazardous weather conditions for the following county, Knox, Illinois. This hazardous weather outlook is for Central Illinois and West Central Illinois. For this afternoon and tonight, a few thunderstorms are possible late this evening, with a threat continuing overnight. While they may be capable of locally heavy downpours, severe thunderstorms are not expected. For Saturday through Thursday, there will be daily chances for thunderstorms Saturday night through Thursday. There is potential for severe weather and heavy rain with these storms, although uncertainty in timing and location remains high. Increasing heat and humidity will bring heat index values of 100 to 105 degrees Sunday and Monday afternoons, which

result in heat-related illness with extended exposure. Spotter information statement. Spotter activation is not anticipated through tonight. The time is currently 1:35 p.m. Central Daylight Time. 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Now for the official National Weather Service forecast for Galesburg and the surrounding areas of central and northwest Illinois. West of today, mostly sunny. Near steady temperature in the lower 80s. Southwest winds around 5 miles an hour. Tonight, partly cloudy with a slight chance of showers and thunderstorms. Lows in the upper 60s. Southwest winds around 5 miles an hour. Chance of rain 20%. Saturday, sunny. Highs in the mid-80s. North winds around 5 miles an hour. Saturday night, mostly clear until midnight, then partly cloudy with a chance of showers and thunderstorms after midnight. Lows in the mid-60s. Light and variable winds, becoming southeast around 5 miles an hour after midnight. Chance of rain 40%. Sunday, partly sunny. A chance of showers and thunderstorms in the morning. Humid with highs in the upper 80s. South winds 10 to 15 miles an hour. Chance of rain 50%. Heat index values up to 103 in the afternoon. Sunday night, partly cloudy. A chance of showers and thunderstorms after midnight. Lows in the lower 70s. Chance of rain 50%. Monday, mostly sunny. Highs in the upper 80s. Heat index values up to 105 in the afternoon. Monday night, partly cloudy with a chance of thunderstorms. A chance of showers. Lows in the lower 70s. Chance of rain 50%. Tuesday, partly sunny in the morning, then becoming mostly cloudy. A chance of showers. A chance of thunderstorms in the afternoon. Highs in the mid-80s. Chance of rain 50%. Tuesday night, showers likely with a chance of thunderstorms. Lows in the upper 60s. Chance of rain 60%. Wednesday, partly sunny in the morning, then becoming mostly cloudy. A chance of showers and thunderstorms. Highs in the lower 80s. Chance of rain 50%. Wednesday night, partly cloudy. A chance of showers and thunderstorms until midnight. Lows in the mid-60s. Chance of rain 40%. Thursday, partly sunny in the morning, then becoming mostly cloudy. Highs in the upper 70s. Again, the forecast for Galesburg and surrounding areas of central and northwest Illinois for the rest of today, mostly sunny. Near steady temperature in the lower 80s. Southwest winds around 5 miles an hour. At 1 p.m. in Galesburg, skies were cloudy. The temperature was 80 degrees, the dew point was 73, and the relative humidity was 78%. The heat index was 84. The wind was southwest at 6 miles an hour. The pressure was 30.07 inches and steady. Elsewhere around the area, temperatures were around 80 degrees. It was mostly sunny at Peoria, Moline, and Quincy. At Springfield, it was partly sunny. It was cloudy at Burlington and Macomb. And once again at 1 p.m. in Galesburg, under cloudy skies, the temperature was 80, and the heat index was 84. Looking elsewhere around the Midwest at 1 p.m., Chicago was mostly sunny, and 82. Indianapolis was mostly sunny, and 82. St. Louis was partly sunny, and 87. Kansas City was partly sunny, and 83. Des Moines was mostly sunny, and 81. Milwaukee was mostly sunny, and 83. And now a discussion of hazardous weather conditions for the following county, Knox, Illinois. This hazardous weather outlook is for central Illinois and west central Illinois. For this afternoon and tonight, a few thunderstorms are possible late this evening, with a threat continuing overnight. While they may be capable of locally heavy downpours, severe thunderstorms are not expected. For Saturday through Thursday, there will be daily chances for thunderstorms Saturday night through Thursday. There is potential for severe weather and heavy rain with these storms, although uncertainty in timing and location remains high. Increasing heat and humidity will bring heat index values of 100 to 105 degrees Sunday and Monday afternoons, which could result in heat-related

chance of rain 20%. Saturday, sunny. Highs in the mid-80s. North winds around 5 miles an hour. Saturday night, mostly clear until midnight, then partly cloudy with a chance of showers and thunderstorms after midnight. Lows in the mid-60s. Light and variable winds, becoming southeast around 5 miles an hour after midnight. Chance of rain 40%. Sunday, partly sunny. A chance of showers and thunderstorms in the morning. Humid with highs in the upper 80s. South winds 10 to 15 miles an hour. Chance of rain 50%. Heat index values up to 103 in the afternoon. Sunday night, partly cloudy. A chance of showers and thunderstorms after midnight. Lows in the lower 70s. Chance of rain 50%. Monday, mostly sunny. Highs in the upper 80s. Heat index values up to 105 in the afternoon. Monday night, partly cloudy with a chance of thunderstorms. A chance of showers. Lows in the lower 70s. Chance of rain 50%. Tuesday, partly sunny in the morning, then becoming mostly cloudy. A chance of showers. A chance of thunderstorms in the afternoon. Highs in the mid-80s. Chance of rain 50%. Tuesday night, showers likely with a chance of thunderstorms. Lows in the upper 60s. Chance of rain 60%. Wednesday, partly sunny in the morning, then becoming mostly cloudy. A chance of showers and thunderstorms. Highs in the lower 80s. Chance of rain 50%. Wednesday night, partly cloudy. A chance of showers and thunderstorms until midnight. Lows in the mid-60s. Chance of rain 40%. Thursday, partly sunny in the morning, then becoming mostly cloudy. Highs in the upper 70s. Again, the forecast for Galesburg and surrounding areas of central and northwest Illinois for the rest of today, mostly sunny. Near steady temperature in the lower 80s. Southwest winds around 5 miles an hour. At 1 p.m. in Galesburg, skies were cloudy. The temperature was 80 degrees, the dew point was 73, and the relative humidity was 78%. The heat index was 84. The wind was southwest at 6 miles an hour. The pressure was 30.07 inches and steady. Elsewhere around the area, temperatures were around 80 degrees. It was mostly sunny at Peoria, Moline, and Quincy. At Springfield, it was partly sunny. It was cloudy at Burlington and Macomb. And once again at 1 p.m. in Galesburg, under cloudy skies, the temperature was 80, and the heat index was 84. Looking elsewhere around the Midwest at 1 p.m., Chicago was mostly sunny, and 82. Indianapolis was mostly sunny, and 82. St. Louis was partly sunny, and 87. Kansas City was partly sunny, and 83. Des Moines was mostly sunny, and 81. Milwaukee was mostly sunny, and 83. And now a discussion of hazardous weather conditions for the following county, Knox, Illinois. This hazardous weather outlook is for central Illinois and west central Illinois. For this afternoon and tonight, a few thunderstorms are possible late this evening, with a threat continuing overnight. While they may be capable of locally heavy downpours, severe thunderstorms are not expected. For Saturday through Thursday, there will be daily chances for thunderstorms Saturday night through Thursday. There is potential for severe weather and heavy rain with these storms, although uncertainty in timing and location remains high. Increasing heat and humidity will bring heat index values of 100 to 105 degrees Sunday and Monday afternoons, which could result in heat-related illness with extended exposure. Spotter information statement, spotter activation is not anticipated through tonight. The time is currently 1:45 p.m. Central Daylight Time. 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Now for the official National Weather Service forecast for Galesburg and surrounding areas of central and northwest Illinois. Rest of today, mostly sunny. Near steady temperature in the lower 80s. Southwest winds around 5 miles an hour. Tonight, partly cloudy with a slight chance of showers and thunderstorms. Lows in the upper 60s. Southwest winds around 5 miles an hour. Chance of

sunny. Highs in the mid-80s. North winds around 5 miles an hour. Saturday night, mostly clear until midnight, then partly cloudy with a chance of showers and thunderstorms after midnight. Lows in the mid-60s. Light and variable winds, becoming southeast around 5 miles an hour after midnight. Chance of rain 40%. Sunday, partly sunny. A chance of showers and thunderstorms in the morning. Humid with highs in the upper 80s. South winds 10 to 15 miles an hour. Chance of rain 50%. Heat index values up to 103 in the afternoon. Sunday night, partly cloudy. A chance of showers and thunderstorms after midnight. Lows in the lower 70s. Chance of rain 50%. Monday, mostly sunny. Highs in the upper 80s. Heat index values up to 105 in the afternoon. Monday night, partly cloudy with a chance of thunderstorms. A chance of showers. Lows in the lower 70s. Chance of rain 50%. Tuesday, partly sunny in the morning, then becoming mostly cloudy. A chance of showers. A chance of thunderstorms in the afternoon. Highs in the mid-80s. Chance of rain 50%. Tuesday night, showers likely with a chance of thunderstorms. Lows in the upper 60s. Chance of rain 60%. Wednesday, partly sunny in the morning, then becoming mostly cloudy. A chance of showers and thunderstorms. Highs in the lower 80s. Chance of rain 50%. Wednesday night, partly cloudy. A chance of showers and thunderstorms until midnight. Lows in the mid-60s. Chance of rain 40%. Thursday, partly sunny in the morning, then becoming mostly cloudy. Highs in the upper 70s. Again, the forecast for Galesburg and surrounding areas of central and northwest Illinois for the rest of today, mostly sunny. Near steady temperature in the lower 80s. Southwest winds around 5 miles an hour. At 1 p.m. in Galesburg, skies were cloudy. The temperature was 80 degrees, the dew point was 73, and the relative humidity was 78%. The heat index was 84. The wind was southwest at 6 miles an hour. The pressure was 30.07 inches and steady. Elsewhere around the area, temperatures were around 80 degrees. It was mostly sunny at Peoria, Moline, and Quincy. At Springfield, it was partly sunny. It was cloudy at Burlington and Macomb. And once again at 1 p.m. in Galesburg, under cloudy skies, the temperature was 80, and the heat index was 84. Looking elsewhere around the Midwest at 1 p.m., Chicago was mostly sunny, and 82. Indianapolis was mostly sunny, and 82. St. Louis was partly sunny, and 87. Kansas City was partly sunny, and 83. Des Moines was mostly sunny, and 81. Milwaukee was mostly sunny, and 83. And now a discussion of hazardous weather conditions for the following county, Knox, Illinois. This hazardous weather outlook is for central Illinois and west central Illinois. For this afternoon and tonight, a few thunderstorms are possible late this evening, with a threat continuing overnight. While they may be capable of locally heavy downpours, severe thunderstorms are not expected. For Saturday through Thursday, there will be daily chances for thunderstorms Saturday night through Thursday. There is potential for severe weather and heavy rain with these storms, although uncertainty in timing and location remains high. Increasing heat and humidity will bring heat index values of 100 to 105 degrees Sunday and Monday afternoons, which could result in heat-related illness with extended exposure. Spotter information statement, spotter activation is not anticipated through tonight. The time is currently 1:59 p.m. Central Daylight Time. 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Now for the official National Weather Service forecast for Galesburg and surrounding areas of central and northwest Illinois. West of today, mostly sunny. Near steady temperature in the lower 80s. Southwest winds around 5 miles an hour. Tonight, partly cloudy with a slight chance of showers and thunderstorms. Lows in the upper 60s. Southwest winds around 5 miles an hour. Chance of rain 20%. Saturday, sunny.
Highs in the mid-80s. North winds around 5 miles an hour. Saturday night, mostly clear until midnight, then partly cloudy with a chance of showers and thunderstorms after midnight. Lows in the mid-60s. Light and variable winds, becoming southeast around 5 miles an hour after midnight. Chance of rain 40%. Sunday, partly sunny. A chance of showers and thunderstorms in the morning. Humid with highs in the upper 80s. South winds 10 to 15 miles an hour. Chance of rain 50%. Heat index values up to 103 in the afternoon. Sunday night, partly cloudy. A chance of showers and thunderstorms after midnight. Lows in the lower 70s. Chance of rain 50%. Monday, mostly sunny. Highs in the upper 80s. Heat index values up to 105 in the afternoon. Monday night, partly cloudy with a chance of thunderstorms. A chance of showers. Lows in the lower 70s. Chance of rain 50%. Tuesday, partly sunny in the morning, then becoming mostly cloudy. A chance of showers. A chance of thunderstorms in the afternoon. Highs in the mid-80s. Chance of rain 50%. Tuesday night, showers likely with a chance of thunderstorms. Lows in the upper 60s. Chance of rain 60%. Wednesday, partly sunny in the morning, then becoming mostly cloudy. A chance of showers and thunderstorms. Highs in the lower 80s. Chance of rain 50%. Wednesday night, partly cloudy. A chance of showers and thunderstorms until midnight. Lows in the mid-60s. Chance of rain 40%. Thursday, partly sunny in the morning, then becoming mostly cloudy. Highs in the upper 70s. Again, the forecast for Galesburg and surrounding areas of central and northwest Illinois for the rest of today, mostly sunny. Near steady temperature in the lower 80s. Southwest winds around 5 miles an hour. Now for the official National Weather Service forecast for Galesburg and surrounding areas of central and northwest Illinois. Rest of today, mostly sunny. Near steady temperature in the lower 80s. Southwest winds around 5 miles an hour. Tonight, partly cloudy with isolated showers and thunderstorms. Lows in the upper 60s. Southwest winds around 5 miles an hour. Chance of rain 20%. Saturday, sunny. Highs in the mid-80s. North winds around 5 miles an hour. Saturday night, mostly clear until midnight, then partly cloudy with a chance of showers and thunderstorms after midnight. Lows in the mid-60s. Light and variable winds, becoming southeast around 5 miles an hour after midnight. Chance of rain 50%. Sunday, partly sunny. A chance of showers and thunderstorms in the morning. Humid with highs in the upper 80s. South winds 10 to 15 miles an hour. Chance of rain 50%. Heat index values up to 103 in the afternoon. Sunday night, partly cloudy. A chance of showers and thunderstorms after midnight. Lows in the lower 70s. Chance of rain 50%. Monday, mostly sunny. Highs in the upper 80s. Heat index values up to 105 in the afternoon. Monday night, partly cloudy with a chance of showers and thunderstorms. Lows in the lower 70s. Chance of rain 50%. Tuesday, partly sunny in the morning, then becoming mostly cloudy. A chance of showers and thunderstorms. Highs in the mid-80s. Chance of rain 50%. Tuesday night, showers likely with a chance of thunderstorms. Lows in the upper 60s. Chance of rain 70%. Wednesday, partly sunny in the morning, then becoming mostly cloudy. A chance of showers and thunderstorms. Highs in the lower 80s. Chance of rain 40%. Wednesday night, partly cloudy. A chance of showers and thunderstorms until midnight. Lows in the mid-60s. Chance of rain 30%. Thursday, partly sunny in the morning, then becoming mostly cloudy. Highs in the upper 70s. Again, the forecast for Galesburg and surrounding areas of central and northwest Illinois for the rest of today, mostly sunny. Near steady temperature in the lower 80s. Southwest winds around 5 miles an hour. And now

discussion of hazardous weather conditions for the following county, Knox, Illinois. This hazardous weather outlook is for Central Illinois and West Central Illinois. For this afternoon and tonight, a few thunderstorms are possible late this evening, with a threat continuing overnight. While they may be capable of locally heavy downpours, severe thunderstorms are not expected. For Saturday through Thursday, there will be daily chances for thunderstorms Saturday night through Thursday. There is potential for severe weather and heavy rain with these storms, although uncertainty in timing and location remains high. Increasing heat and humidity will bring heat index values of 100 to 105 degrees Sunday and Monday afternoons, which could result in heat-related illness with extended exposure. Spotter information statement. Spotter activation is not anticipated through tonight. The time is currently 2:06 p.m. Central Daylight Time. 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Now for the official National Weather Service forecast for Galesburg and surrounding areas of central and northwest Illinois. West of today, mostly sunny. Near steady temperature in the lower 80s. Southwest winds around 5 miles an hour. Tonight, partly cloudy with isolated showers and thunderstorms. Lows in the upper 60s. Southwest winds around 5 miles an hour. Chance of rain 20%. Saturday, sunny. Highs in the mid-80s. North winds around 5 miles an hour. Saturday night, mostly clear until midnight, then partly cloudy with a chance of showers and thunderstorms after midnight. Lows in the mid-60s. Light and variable winds, becoming southeast around 5 miles an hour after midnight. Chance of rain 50%. Sunday, partly sunny. A chance of showers and thunderstorms in the morning. Humid with highs in the upper 80s. South winds 10 to 15 miles an hour. Chance of rain 50%. Heat index values up to 103 in the afternoon. Sunday night, partly cloudy. A chance of showers and thunderstorms after midnight. Lows in the lower 70s. Chance of rain 50%. Monday, mostly sunny. Highs in the upper 80s. Heat index values up to 105 in the afternoon. Monday night, partly cloudy with a chance of showers and thunderstorms. Lows in the lower 70s. Chance of rain 50%. Tuesday, partly sunny in the morning, then becoming mostly cloudy. A chance of showers and thunderstorms. Highs in the mid-80s. Chance of rain 50%. Tuesday night, showers likely with a chance of thunderstorms. Lows in the upper 60s. Chance of rain 70%. Wednesday, partly sunny in the morning, then becoming mostly cloudy. A chance of showers and thunderstorms. Highs in the lower 80s. Chance of rain 40%. Wednesday night, partly cloudy. A chance of showers and thunderstorms until midnight. Lows in the mid-60s. Chance of rain 30%. Thursday, partly sunny in the morning, then becoming mostly cloudy. Highs in the upper 70s. Again, the forecast for Galesburg and surrounding areas of central and northwest Illinois for the rest of today, mostly sunny. Near steady temperature in the lower 80s. Southwest winds around 5 miles an hour. At 2 p.m. the report from Galesburg was not available. At Moline, skies were partly sunny. The temperature was 83 degrees, the dew point was 71, and the relative humidity was 67%. The heat index was 87. The wind was south at 7 miles an hour. The pressure was 30.00 inches and falling. Elsewhere around the area, skies ranged from partly sunny to cloudy, and temperatures were in the lower to mid-80s. And once again at 2 p.m. the report from Galesburg was not available. At Moline, under partly sunny skies, the temperature was 83, and the heat index was 87. Looking elsewhere around the Midwest at 2 p.m., Chicago was mostly sunny, and 85. Indianapolis was mostly sunny, and 85. St. Louis was partly sunny, and 90. Kansas City was mostly sunny, and 84. Des Moines was mostly sunny, and 83. Milwaukee was partly sunny, and 83. And now a discussion of hazardous weather conditions for the following county, Knox, Illinois.

This hazardous weather outlook is for Central Illinois and West Central Illinois. For this afternoon and tonight, a few thunderstorms are possible late this evening, with a threat continuing overnight. While they may be capable of locally heavy downpours, severe thunderstorms are not expected. For Saturday through Thursday, there will be daily chances for thunderstorms Saturday night through Thursday. There is potential for severe weather and heavy rain with these storms, although uncertainty in timing and location remains high. Increasing heat and humidity will bring heat index values of 100 to 105 degrees Sunday and Monday afternoons, which could result in heat-related illness with extended exposure. Spotter information statement. Spotter activation is not anticipated through tonight. The time is currently 2:11 p.m. Central Daylight Time. 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Now for the official National Weather Service forecast for Galesburg and surrounding areas of central and northwest Illinois. West of today, mostly sunny. Near steady temperature in the lower 80s. Southwest winds around 5 miles an hour. Tonight, partly cloudy with isolated showers and thunderstorms. Lows in the upper 60s. Southwest winds around 5 miles an hour. Chance of rain 20%. Saturday, sunny. Highs in the mid-80s. North winds around 5 miles an hour. Saturday night, mostly clear until midnight, then partly cloudy with a chance of showers and thunderstorms after midnight. Lows in the mid-60s. Light and variable winds, becoming southeast around 5 miles an hour after midnight. Chance of rain 50%. Sunday, partly sunny. A chance of showers and thunderstorms in the morning. Humid with highs in the upper 80s. South winds 10 to 15 miles an hour. Chance of rain 50%. Heat index values up to 103 in the afternoon. Sunday night, partly cloudy. A chance of showers and thunderstorms after midnight. Lows in the lower 70s. Chance of rain 50%. Monday, mostly sunny. Highs in the upper 80s. Heat index values up to 105 in the afternoon. Monday night, partly cloudy with a chance of showers and thunderstorms. Lows in the lower 70s. Chance of rain 50%. Tuesday, partly sunny in the morning, then becoming mostly cloudy. A chance of showers and thunderstorms. Highs in the mid-80s. Chance of rain 50%. Tuesday night, showers likely with a chance of thunderstorms. Lows in the upper 60s. Chance of rain 70%. Wednesday, partly sunny in the morning, then becoming mostly cloudy. A chance of showers and thunderstorms. Highs in the lower 80s. Chance of rain 40%. Wednesday night, partly cloudy. A chance of showers and thunderstorms until midnight. Lows in the mid-60s. Chance of rain 30%. Thursday, partly sunny in the morning, then becoming mostly cloudy. Highs in the upper 70s. Again, the forecast for Galesburg and surrounding areas of central and northwest Illinois for the rest of today, mostly sunny. Near steady temperature in the lower 80s. Southwest winds around 5 miles an hour. 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Programming originates from NOAA's National Weather Service office in Lincoln. KZZ66 serves the following counties: Henry, Knox, Mercer, and Warren. KZZ66 is part of the All Hazards Network of NOAA Weather Radio. At 2 p.m. the report from Galesburg was not available. At Moline, skies were partly sunny. The temperature was 83 degrees, the dew point was 71, and the relative humidity was 67%. The heat index was 87. The wind was south at 7 miles an hour. The pressure was 30.00 inches and falling. Elsewhere around the area, skies ranged from partly sunny to cloudy, and temperatures were in the lower to mid-80s. And once again at 2 p.m. the report from Galesburg was not available. At Moline, under partly sunny skies, the temperature was 83, and the heat index was 87. At 2 p.m. the report from Galesburg was not available. At Moline, skies were partly sunny. The temperature was

83 degrees, the dew point was 71, and the relative humidity was 67%. The heat index was 87. The wind was south at 7 miles an hour. The pressure was 30.00 inches and falling. Elsewhere around the area, skies ranged from partly sunny to cloudy, and temperatures were in the lower to mid-80s. And once again at 2 p.m. the report from Galesburg was not available. At Moline, under partly sunny skies, the temperature was 83, and the heat index was 87. Looking elsewhere around the Midwest at 2 p.m., Chicago was mostly sunny, and 85. Indianapolis was mostly sunny, and 85. St. Louis was partly sunny, and 90. Kansas City was mostly sunny, and 84. Des Moines was mostly sunny, and 83. Milwaukee was partly sunny, and 83. And now a discussion of hazardous weather conditions for the following county, Knox, Illinois. This hazardous weather outlook is for Central Illinois and West Central Illinois. For this afternoon and tonight, a few thunderstorms are possible late this evening, with a threat continuing overnight. While they may be capable of locally heavy downpours, severe thunderstorms are not expected. For Saturday through Thursday, there will be daily chances for thunderstorms Saturday night through Thursday. There is potential for severe weather and heavy rain with these storms, although uncertainty in timing and location remains high. Increasing heat and humidity will bring heat index values of 100 to 105 degrees Sunday and Monday afternoons, which could result in heat-related illness with extended exposure. Spotter information statement. Spotter activation is not anticipated through tonight. The time is currently 2:17 p.m. Central Daylight Time. 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Now for the official National Weather Service forecast for Galesburg and surrounding areas of central and northwest Illinois. West of today, mostly sunny. Near steady temperature in the lower 80s. Southwest winds around 5 miles an hour. Tonight, partly cloudy with isolated showers and thunderstorms. Lows in the upper 60s. Southwest winds around 5 miles an hour. Chance of rain 20%. Saturday, sunny. Highs in the mid-80s. North winds around 5 miles an hour. Saturday night, mostly clear until midnight, then partly cloudy with a chance of showers and thunderstorms after midnight. Lows in the mid-60s. Light and variable winds, becoming southeast around 5 miles an hour after midnight. Chance of rain 50%. Sunday, partly sunny. A chance of showers and thunderstorms in the morning. Humid with highs in the upper 80s. South winds 10 to 15 miles an hour. Chance of rain 50%. Heat index values up to 103 in the afternoon. Sunday night, partly cloudy. A chance of showers and thunderstorms after midnight. Lows in the lower 70s. Chance of rain 50%. Monday, mostly sunny. Highs in the upper 80s. Heat index values up to 105 in the afternoon. Monday night, partly cloudy with a chance of showers and thunderstorms. Lows in the lower 70s. Chance of rain 50%. Tuesday, partly sunny in the morning, then becoming mostly cloudy. A chance of showers and thunderstorms. Highs in the mid-80s. Chance of rain 50%. Tuesday night, showers likely with a chance of thunderstorms. Lows in the upper 60s. Chance of rain 70%. Wednesday, partly sunny in the morning, then becoming mostly cloudy. A chance of showers and thunderstorms. Highs in the lower 80s. Chance of rain 40%. Wednesday night, partly cloudy. A chance of showers and thunderstorms until midnight. Lows in the mid-60s. Chance of rain 30%. Thursday, partly sunny in the morning, then becoming mostly cloudy. Highs in the upper 70s. Again, the forecast for Galesburg and surrounding areas of central and northwest Illinois for the rest of today, mostly sunny. Near steady temperature in the lower 80s. Southwest winds around 5 miles an hour. At 2 p.m. the report from Galesburg was not available. At Moline, skies were partly sunny. The temperature was 83 degrees, the dew point was 71, and the relative humidity was 67%.

The heat index was 87. The wind was south at 7 miles an hour. The pressure was 30.00 inches and falling. Elsewhere around the area, skies ranged from partly sunny to cloudy, and temperatures were in the lower to mid-80s. And once again at 2 p.m. the report from Galesburg was not available. At Moline, under partly sunny skies, the temperature was 83, and the heat index was 87. Looking elsewhere around the Midwest at 2 p.m., Chicago was mostly sunny, and 85. Indianapolis was mostly sunny, and 85. St. Louis was partly sunny, and 90. Kansas City was mostly sunny, and 84. Des Moines was mostly sunny, and 83. Milwaukee was partly sunny, and 83. And now a discussion of hazardous weather conditions for the following county, Knox, Illinois. This hazardous weather outlook is for Central Illinois and West Central Illinois. For this afternoon and tonight, a few thunderstorms are possible late this evening, with a threat continuing overnight. While they may be capable of locally heavy downpours, severe thunderstorms are not expected. For Saturday through Thursday, there will be daily chances for thunderstorms Saturday night through Thursday. There is potential for severe weather and heavy rain with these storms, although uncertainty in timing and location remains high. Increasing heat and humidity will bring heat index values of 100 to 105 degrees Sunday and Monday afternoons, which could result in heat-related illness with extended exposure. Spotter information statement, spotter activation is not anticipated through tonight. The time is currently 2:22 p.m. Central Daylight Time. 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Now for the official National Weather Service forecast for Galesburg and surrounding areas of central and northwest Illinois. West of today, mostly sunny. Near steady temperature in the lower 80s. Southwest winds around 5 miles an hour. Tonight, partly cloudy with isolated showers and thunderstorms. Lows in the upper 60s. Southwest winds around 5 miles an hour. Chance of rain 20%. Saturday, sunny. Highs in the mid-80s. North winds around 5 miles an hour. Saturday night, mostly clear until midnight, then partly cloudy with a chance of showers and thunderstorms after midnight. Lows in the mid-60s. Light and variable winds, becoming southeast around 5 miles an hour after midnight. Chance of rain 50%. Sunday, partly sunny. A chance of showers and thunderstorms in the morning. Humid with highs in the upper 80s. South winds 10 to 15 miles an hour. Chance of rain 50%. Heat index values up to 103 in the afternoon. Sunday night, partly cloudy. A chance of showers and thunderstorms after midnight. Lows in the lower 70s. Chance of rain 50%. Monday, mostly sunny. Highs in the upper 80s. Heat index values up to 105 in the afternoon. Monday night, partly cloudy with a chance of showers and thunderstorms. Lows in the lower 70s. Chance of rain 50%. Tuesday, partly sunny in the morning, then becoming mostly cloudy. A chance of showers and thunderstorms. Highs in the mid-80s. Chance of rain 50%. Tuesday night, showers likely with a chance of thunderstorms. Lows in the upper 60s. Chance of rain 70%. Wednesday, partly sunny in the morning, then becoming mostly cloudy. A chance of showers and thunderstorms. Highs in the lower 80s. Chance of rain 40%. Wednesday night, partly cloudy. A chance of showers and thunderstorms until midnight. Lows in the mid-60s. Chance of rain 30%. Thursday, partly sunny in the morning, then becoming mostly cloudy. Highs in the upper 70s. Again, the forecast for Galesburg and surrounding areas of central and northwest Illinois for the rest of today, mostly sunny. Near steady temperature in the lower 80s. Southwest winds around 5 miles an hour. At 2 p.m. in Galesburg, skies were partly sunny. The temperature was 81 degrees, the dew point was 73, and the relative humidity was 77%. The heat index was 86. The wind was south at 6 miles an hour. The pressure was 30.03 inches.
and falling. Elsewhere around the area, skies ranged from partly sunny to cloudy, and temperatures were in the lower to mid-80s. And once again at 2 p.m. in Galesburg, under partly sunny skies, the temperature was 81, and the heat index was 86. Looking elsewhere around the Midwest at 2 p.m., Chicago was mostly sunny, and 85. Indianapolis was mostly sunny, and 85. St. Louis was partly sunny, and 90. Kansas City was mostly sunny, and 84. Des Moines was mostly sunny, and 83. Milwaukee was partly sunny, and 83. And now a discussion of hazardous weather conditions for the following county, Knox, Illinois. This hazardous weather outlook is for Central Illinois and West Central Illinois. For this afternoon and tonight, a few thunderstorms are possible late this evening, with a threat continuing overnight. While they may be capable of locally heavy downpours, severe thunderstorms are not expected. For Saturday through Thursday, there will be daily chances for thunderstorms Saturday night through Thursday. There is potential for severe weather and heavy rain with these storms, although uncertainty in timing and location remains high. Increasing heat and humidity will bring heat index values of 100 to 105 degrees Sunday and Monday afternoons, which could result in heat-related illness with extended exposure. Spotter information statement, spotter activation is not anticipated through tonight. The time is currently 2:27 p.m. Central Daylight Time. 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Now for the official National Weather Service forecast for Galesburg and surrounding areas of central and northwest Illinois. West of today, mostly sunny. Near steady temperature in the lower 80s. Southwest winds surround 5 miles an hour. Tonight, partly cloudy with isolated showers and thunderstorms. Lows in the upper 60s. Southwest winds surround 5 miles an hour. Chance of rain 20%. Saturday, sunny. Highs in the mid-80s. North winds surround 5 miles an hour. Saturday night, mostly clear until midnight, then partly cloudy with a chance of showers and thunderstorms after midnight. Lows in the mid-60s. Light and variable winds, becoming southeast around 5 miles an hour after midnight. Chance of rain 50%. Sunday, partly sunny. A chance of showers and thunderstorms in the morning. Humid with highs in the upper 80s. South winds 10 to 15 miles an hour. Chance of rain 50%. Heat index values up to 103 in the afternoon. Sunday night, partly cloudy. A chance of showers and thunderstorms after midnight. Lows in the lower 70s. Chance of rain 50%. Monday, mostly sunny. Highs in the upper 80s. Heat index values up to 105 in the afternoon. Monday night, partly cloudy with a chance of showers and thunderstorms. Lows in the lower 70s. Chance of rain 50%. Tuesday, partly sunny in the morning, then becoming mostly cloudy. A chance of showers and thunderstorms. Highs in the mid-80s. Chance of rain 50%. Tuesday night, showers likely with a chance of thunderstorms. Lows in the upper 60s. Chance of rain 70%. Wednesday, partly sunny in the morning, then becoming mostly cloudy. A chance of showers and thunderstorms. Highs in the lower 80s. Chance of rain 40%. Wednesday night, partly cloudy. A chance of showers and thunderstorms until midnight. Lows in the mid-60s. Chance of rain 30%. Thursday, partly sunny in the morning, then becoming mostly cloudy. Highs in the upper 70s. Again, the forecast for Galesburg and surrounding areas of central and northwest Illinois for the rest of today, mostly sunny. Near steady temperature in the lower 80s. Southwest winds surround 5 miles an hour. At 2 p.m. in Galesburg, skies were partly sunny. The temperature was 81 degrees, the dew point was 73, and the relative humidity was 77%. The heat index was 86. The wind was south at 6 miles an hour. The pressure was 30.03 inches and falling. Elsewhere around the area, skies ranged from partly sunny to cloudy, and temperatures were in the lower to mid-80s. And once again at 2 p.m. in Galesburg, under
under partly sunny skies, the temperature was 81, and the heat index was 86. Looking elsewhere around the Midwest at 2 p.m., Chicago was mostly sunny, and 85. Indianapolis was mostly sunny, and 85. St. Louis was partly sunny, and 90. Kansas City was mostly sunny, and 84. Des Moines was mostly sunny, and 83. Milwaukee was partly sunny, and 83. And now a discussion of hazardous weather conditions for the following county, Knox, Illinois. This hazardous weather outlook is for Central Illinois and West Central Illinois. For this afternoon and tonight, a few thunderstorms are possible late this evening, with a threat continuing overnight. While they may be capable of locally heavy downpours, severe thunderstorms are not expected. For Saturday through Thursday, there will be daily chances for thunderstorms Saturday night through Thursday. There is potential for severe weather and heavy rain with these storms, although uncertainty in timing and location remains high. Increasing heat and humidity will bring heat index values of 100 to 105 degrees Sunday and Monday afternoons, which could result in heat-related illness with extended exposure. Spotter information statement, spotter activation is not anticipated through tonight. The time is currently 2:32 p.m. Central Daylight Time. 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Now for the official National Weather Service forecast for Galesburg and surrounding areas of central and northwest Illinois. West of today, mostly sunny. Near steady temperature in the lower 80s. Southwest winds around 5 miles an hour. Tonight, partly cloudy with isolated showers and thunderstorms. Lows in the upper 60s. Southwest winds around 5 miles an hour. Chance of rain 20%. Saturday, sunny. Highs in the mid-80s. North winds around 5 miles an hour. Saturday night, mostly clear until midnight, then partly cloudy with a chance of showers and thunderstorms after midnight. Lows in the mid-60s. Light and variable winds, becoming southeast around 5 miles an hour after midnight. Chance of rain 50%. Sunday, partly sunny. A chance of showers and thunderstorms in the morning. Humid with high 5 miles an hour after midnight. Chance of rain 50%. Sunday, partly sunny. A chance of showers and thunderstorms in the morning. Humid with highs in the upper 80s. South winds 10 to 15 miles an hour. Chance of rain 50%. Heat index values up to 103 in the afternoon. Sunday night, partly cloudy. A chance of showers and thunderstorms after midnight. Lows in the lower 70s. Chance of rain 50%. Monday, mostly sunny. Highs in the upper 80s. Heat index values up to 105 in the afternoon. Monday night, partly cloudy with a chance of showers and thunderstorms. Lows in the lower 70s. Chance of rain 50%. Tuesday, partly sunny in the morning, then becoming mostly cloudy. A chance of showers and thunderstorms. Highs in the mid-80s. Chance of rain 50%. Tuesday night, showers likely with a chance of thunderstorms. Lows in the upper 60s. Chance of rain 70%. Wednesday, partly sunny in the morning, then becoming mostly cloudy. A chance of showers and thunderstorms. Highs in the lower 80s. Chance of rain 40%. Wednesday night, partly cloudy. A chance of showers and thunderstorms until midnight. Lows in the mid-60s. Chance of rain 30%. Thursday, partly sunny in the morning, then becoming mostly cloudy. Highs in the upper 70s. Again, the forecast for Galesburg and surrounding areas of central and northwest Illinois for the rest of today, mostly sunny. Near steady temperature in the lower 80s. Southwest winds around 5 miles an hour. At 2 p.m. in Galesburg, skies were partly sunny. The temperature was 81 degrees, the dew point was 73, and the relative humidity was 77%. The heat index was 86. The wind was south at 6 miles an hour. The pressure was 30.03 inches and falling. Elsewhere around the area, skies ranged from partly sunny to cloudy, and temperatures were in the lower to mid-80s. And once again at 2 p.m. in Galesburg,

partly sunny skies. The temperature was 81, and the heat index was 86. Looking elsewhere around the Midwest at 2 p.m., Chicago was mostly sunny, and 85. Indianapolis was mostly sunny, and 85. St. Louis was partly sunny, and 90. Kansas City was mostly sunny, and 84. Des Moines was mostly sunny, and 83. Milwaukee was partly sunny, and 83. And now a discussion of hazardous weather conditions for the following county, Knox, Illinois. This hazardous weather outlook is for Central Illinois and West Central Illinois. For this afternoon and tonight, a few thunderstorms are possible late this evening, with a threat continuing overnight. While they may be capable of locally heavy downpours, severe thunderstorms are not expected. For Saturday through Thursday, there will be daily chances for thunderstorms Saturday night through Thursday. There is potential for severe weather and heavy rain with these storms, although uncertainty in timing and location remains high. Increasing heat and humidity will bring heat index values of 100 to 105 degrees Sunday and Monday afternoons, which could result in heat-related illness with extended exposure. Spotter information statement. Spotter activation is not anticipated through tonight. The time is currently 2:36 p.m. Central Daylight Time. 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Now for the official National Weather Service forecast for Galesburg and surrounding areas of central and northwest Illinois. West of today, mostly sunny. Near steady temperature in the lower 80s. Southwest winds around 5 miles an hour. Tonight, partly cloudy with isolated showers and thunderstorms. Lows in the upper 60s. Southwest winds around 5 miles an hour. Chance of rain 20%. Saturday, sunny. Highs in the mid-80s. North winds around 5 miles an hour. Saturday night, mostly clear until midnight, then partly cloudy with a chance of showers and thunderstorms after midnight. Lows in the mid-60s. Light and variable winds, becoming southeast around 5 miles an hour after midnight. Chance of rain 50%. Sunday, partly sunny. A chance of showers and thunderstorms in the morning. Humid with highs in the upper 80s. South winds 10 to 15 miles an hour. Chance of rain 50%. Heat index values up to 103 in the afternoon. Sunday night, partly cloudy. A chance of showers and thunderstorms after midnight. Lows in the lower 70s. Chance of rain 50%. Monday, mostly sunny. Highs in the upper 80s. Heat index values up to 105 in the afternoon. Monday night, partly cloudy with a chance of showers and thunderstorms. Lows in the lower 70s. Chance of rain 50%. Tuesday, partly sunny in the morning, then becoming mostly cloudy. A chance of showers and thunderstorms. Highs in the mid-80s. Chance of rain 50%. Tuesday night, showers likely with a chance of thunderstorms. Lows in the upper 60s. Chance of rain 70%. Wednesday, partly sunny in the morning, then becoming mostly cloudy. A chance of showers and thunderstorms. Highs in the lower 80s. Chance of rain 40%. Wednesday night, partly cloudy. A chance of showers and thunderstorms until midnight. Lows in the mid-60s. Chance of rain 30%. Thursday, partly sunny in the morning, then becoming mostly cloudy. Highs in the upper 70s. Again, the forecast for Galesburg and surrounding areas of central and northwest Illinois for the rest of today, mostly sunny. Near steady temperature in the lower 80s. Southwest winds around 5 miles an hour. At 2 p.m. in Galesburg, skies were partly sunny. The temperature was 81 degrees, the dew point was 73, and the relative humidity was 77%. The heat index was 86. The wind was south at 6 miles an hour. The pressure was 30.03 inches and falling. Elsewhere around the area, skies ranged from partly sunny to cloudy, and temperatures were in the lower to mid-80s. And once again at 2 p.m. in Galesburg, under partly sunny skies, the temperature was 81, and the heat index was 86. Looking elsewhere around the Midwest at 2 p.m., Chicago was mostly sunny.

through Thursday. There will be daily chances for thunderstorms Saturday night through Wednesday. There is potential for severe weather and heavy rain with these storms, although uncertainty in timing and location remains high. Increasing heat and humidity will bring heat index values of 100 to 105 degrees Sunday and Monday afternoons, which could result in heat-related illness with extended exposure. Spotter information statement. Spotter activation is not anticipated tonight. The time is currently 2:41 p.m. Central Daylight Time. 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Now for the official National Weather Service forecast for Galesburg and surrounding areas of central and northwest Illinois. Rest of today, mostly sunny. Near steady temperature in the lower 80s. Southwest winds around 5 miles an hour. Tonight, partly cloudy with isolated showers and thunderstorms. Lows in the upper 60s. Southwest winds around 5 miles an hour. Chance of rain 20%. Saturday, sunny. Highs in the mid-80s. North winds around 5 miles an hour. Saturday night, mostly clear until midnight, then partly cloudy with a chance of showers and thunderstorms after midnight. Lows in the mid-60s. Light and variable winds, becoming southeast around 5 miles an hour after midnight. Chance of rain 50%. Sunday, partly sunny. A chance of showers and thunderstorms in the morning. Humid with highs in the upper 80s. South winds 10 to 15 miles an hour. Chance of rain 50%. Heat index values up to 103 in the afternoon. Sunday night, partly cloudy. A chance of showers and thunderstorms after midnight. Lows in the lower 70s. Chance of rain 50%. Monday, mostly sunny. Highs in the upper 80s. Heat index values up to 105 in the afternoon. Monday night, partly cloudy with a chance of showers and thunderstorms. Lows in the lower 70s. Chance of rain 50%. Tuesday, partly sunny in the morning, then becoming mostly cloudy. A chance of showers and thunderstorms. Highs in the mid-80s. Chance of rain 50%. Tuesday night, showers likely with a chance of thunderstorms. Lows in the upper 60s. Chance of rain 70%. Wednesday, partly sunny in the morning, then becoming mostly cloudy. A chance of showers and thunderstorms. Highs in the lower 80s. Chance of rain 40%. Wednesday night, partly cloudy. A chance of showers and thunderstorms until midnight. Lows in the mid-60s. Chance of rain 30%. Thursday, partly sunny in the morning, then becoming mostly cloudy. Highs in the upper 70s. Again, the forecast for Galesburg and surrounding areas of central and northwest Illinois for the rest of today, mostly sunny. Near steady temperature in the lower 80s. Southwest winds around 5 miles an hour. At 2 p.m. in Galesburg, skies were partly sunny. The temperature was 81 degrees, the dew point was 73, and the relative humidity was 77%. The heat index was 86. The wind was south at 6 miles an hour. The pressure was 30.03 inches and falling. Elsewhere around the area, skies ranged from partly sunny to cloudy, and temperatures were in the lower to mid-80s. And once again at 2 p.m. in Galesburg, under partly sunny skies, the temperature was 81, and the heat index was 86. Looking elsewhere around the Midwest at 2 p.m., Chicago was mostly sunny, and 85. Indianapolis was mostly sunny, and 85. St. Louis was partly sunny, and 90. Kansas City was mostly sunny, and 84. Des Moines was mostly sunny, and 83. Milwaukee was partly sunny, and 83. And now a discussion of hazardous weather conditions for the following county, Knox, Illinois. This hazardous weather outlook is for central Illinois and east central Illinois, mainly near and north of Interstate 74. For tonight, a few thunderstorms may move into the Illinois River Valley by late evening, but the main chance for any isolated storms will be after midnight. Severe weather is not expected. For Saturday through Thursday, there will be daily chances for thunderstorms Saturday night through Wednesday. There is potential for severe weather and heavy rain with these storms, although uncertain.

timing and location remains high. Increasing heat and humidity will bring heat index values of 100 to 105 degrees Sunday and Monday afternoons, which could result in heat-related illness with extended exposure. Spotter information statement. Spotter activation is not anticipated tonight. The time is currently 2:46 p.m. Central Daylight Time. 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Now for the official National Weather Service forecast for Galesburg and surrounding areas of central and northwest Illinois. West of today, mostly sunny. Near steady temperature in the lower 80s. Southwest winds around 5 miles an hour. Tonight, partly cloudy with isolated showers and thunderstorms. Lows in the upper 60s. Southwest winds around 5 miles an hour. Chance of rain 20%. Saturday, sunny. Highs in the mid-80s. North winds around 5 miles an hour. Saturday night, mostly clear until midnight, then partly cloudy with a chance of showers and thunderstorms after midnight. Lows in the mid-60s. Light and variable winds, becoming southeast around 5 miles an hour after midnight. Chance of rain 50%. Sunday, partly sunny. A chance of showers and thunderstorms in the morning. Humid with highs in the upper 80s. South winds 10 to 15 miles an hour. Chance of rain 50%. Heat index values up to 103 in the afternoon. Sunday night, partly cloudy. A chance of showers and thunderstorms after midnight. Lows in the lower 70s. Chance of rain 50%. Monday, mostly sunny. Highs in the upper 80s. Heat index values up to 105 in the afternoon. Monday night, partly cloudy with a chance of showers and thunderstorms. Lows in the lower 70s. Chance of rain 50%. Tuesday, partly sunny in the morning, then becoming mostly cloudy. A chance of showers and thunderstorms. Highs in the mid-80s. Chance of rain 50%. Tuesday night, showers likely with a chance of thunderstorms. Lows in the upper 60s. Chance of rain 70%. Wednesday, partly sunny in the morning, then becoming mostly cloudy. A chance of showers and thunderstorms. Highs in the lower 80s. Chance of rain 40%. Wednesday night, partly cloudy. A chance of showers and thunderstorms until midnight. Lows in the mid-60s. Chance of rain 30%. Thursday, partly sunny in the morning, then becoming mostly cloudy. Highs in the upper 70s. Again, the forecast for Galesburg and surrounding areas of central and northwest Illinois for the rest of today, mostly sunny. Near steady temperature in the lower 80s. Southwest winds around 5 miles an hour. At 2 p.m. in Galesburg, skies were partly sunny. The temperature was 81 degrees, the dew point was 73, and the relative humidity was 77%. The heat index was 86. The wind was south at 6 miles an hour. The pressure was 30.03 inches and falling. Elsewhere around the area, skies ranged from partly sunny to cloudy, and temperatures were in the lower to mid-80s. And once again at 2 p.m. in Galesburg, under partly sunny skies, the temperature was 81, and the heat index was 86. Looking elsewhere around the Midwest at 2 p.m., Chicago was mostly sunny, and 85. Indianapolis was mostly sunny, and 85. St. Louis was partly sunny, and 90. Kansas City was mostly sunny, and 84. Des Moines was mostly sunny, and 83. Milwaukee was partly sunny, and 83. And now a discussion of hazardous weather conditions for the following county, Knox, Illinois. This hazardous weather outlook is for central Illinois and east central Illinois, mainly near and north of Interstate 74. For tonight, a few thunderstorms may move into the Illinois River Valley by late evening, but the main chance for any isolated storms will be after midnight. Severe weather is not expected. For Saturday through Thursday, there will be daily chances for thunderstorms Saturday night through Wednesday. There is potential for severe weather and heavy rain with these storms, although uncertainty in timing and location remains high. Increasing heat and humidity will bring heat index values of 100 to 105 degrees Sunday and Monday afternoons.

result in heat-related illness with extended exposure. Spotter information statement. 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The time is currently 2:51 p.m. Central Daylight Time. 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Now for the official National Weather Service forecast for Galesburg and surrounding areas of central and northwest Illinois. West of today, mostly sunny. Near steady temperature in the lower 80s. Southwest winds around 5 miles an hour. Tonight, partly cloudy with isolated showers and thunderstorms. Humid with lows in the upper 60s. Southwest winds around 5 miles an hour. Chance of rain 20%. Saturday, sunny. Highs in the mid-80s. North winds around 5 miles an hour. Saturday night, mostly clear until midnight, then partly cloudy with a chance of showers and thunderstorms after midnight. Lows in the mid-60s. Light and variable winds, becoming southeast around 5 miles an hour after midnight. Chance of rain 50%. Sunday, partly sunny. A chance of showers and thunderstorms in the morning. Humid with highs in the upper 80s. South winds 10 to 15 miles an hour. Chance of rain 50%. Heat index values up to 103 in the afternoon. Sunday night, partly cloudy. A chance of showers and thunderstorms after midnight. Lows in the lower 70s. Chance of rain 50%. Monday, mostly sunny. Highs in the upper 80s. Heat index values up to 105 in the afternoon. Monday night, partly cloudy with a chance of showers and thunderstorms. Lows in the lower 70s. Chance of rain 50%. Tuesday, partly sunny in the morning, then becoming mostly cloudy. A chance of showers and thunderstorms. Highs in the mid-80s. Chance of rain 50%. Tuesday night, showers likely with a chance of thunderstorms. Lows in the upper 60s. Chance of rain 70%. Wednesday, partly sunny in the morning, then becoming mostly cloudy. A chance of showers and thunderstorms. Highs in the lower 80s. Chance of rain 40%. Wednesday night, partly cloudy. A chance of showers and thunderstorms until midnight. Lows in the mid-60s. Chance of rain 30%. Thursday, partly sunny in the morning, then becoming mostly cloudy. Highs in the upper 70s. Again, the forecast for Galesburg and surrounding areas of central and northwest Illinois for the rest of today, mostly sunny. Near steady temperature in the lower 80s. Southwest winds around 5 miles an hour. At 2 p.m. in Galesburg, skies were partly sunny. The temperature was 81 degrees, the dew point was 73, and the relative humidity was 77%. The heat index was 86. The wind was south at 6 miles an hour. The pressure was 30.03 inches and falling. Elsewhere around the area, skies ranged from partly sunny to cloudy, and temperatures were in the lower to mid-80s. And once again at 2 p.m. in Galesburg, under partly sunny skies, the temperature was 81, and the heat index was 86. Looking elsewhere around the Midwest at 2 p.m., Chicago was mostly sunny, and 85. Indianapolis was mostly sunny, and 85. St. Louis was partly sunny, and 90. Kansas City was mostly sunny, and 84. Des Moines was mostly sunny, and 83. Milwaukee was partly sunny, and 83. And now a discussion of hazardous weather conditions for the following county, Knox, Illinois. This hazardous weather outlook is for central Illinois and east central Illinois, mainly near and north of Interstate 74. For tonight, a few thunderstorms may move into the Illinois River Valley by late evening, but the main chance for any isolated storms will be after midnight. Severe weather is not expected. For Saturday through Thursday, there will be daily chances for thunderstorms Saturday night through Wednesday. There is potential for severe weather and heavy rain with these storms, although uncertainty in timing and location remains high. Increasing heat and humidity will bring heat index values of 100 to 105 degrees Sunday and Monday afternoons, which could result in heat-related illness with extended exposure. Spotter information statement. Spotter activation is not anticipated tonight.

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Now for the official National Weather Service forecast for Galesburg and surrounding areas of central and northwest Illinois. Rest of today, mostly sunny. Near steady temperature in the lower 80s. Southwest winds surround 5 miles an hour. Tonight, partly cloudy with isolated showers and thunderstorms. Humid with lows in the upper 60s. Southwest winds surround 5 miles an hour. Chance of rain 20%. Saturday, sunny. Highs in the mid-80s. North winds around 5 miles an hour. Saturday night, mostly clear until midnight, then partly cloudy with a chance of showers and thunderstorms after midnight. Lows in the mid-60s. Light and variable winds, becoming southeast around 5 miles an hour after midnight. Chance of rain 50%. Sunday, partly sunny. A chance of showers and thunderstorms in the morning. Humid with highs in the upper 80s. South winds 10 to 15 miles an hour. Chance of rain 50%. Heat index values up to 103 in the afternoon. Sunday night, partly cloudy. A chance of showers and thunderstorms after midnight. Lows in the lower 70s. Chance of rain 50%. Monday, mostly sunny. Highs in the upper 80s. Heat index values up to 105 in the afternoon. Monday night, partly cloudy with a chance of showers and thunderstorms. Lows in the lower 70s. Chance of rain 50%. Tuesday, partly sunny in the morning, then becoming mostly cloudy. A chance of showers and thunderstorms. Highs in the mid-80s. Chance of rain 50%. Tuesday night, showers likely with a chance of thunderstorms. Lows in the upper 60s. Chance of rain 70%. Wednesday, partly sunny in the morning, then becoming mostly cloudy. A chance of showers and thunderstorms. Highs in the lower 80s. Chance of rain 40%. Wednesday night, partly cloudy. A chance of showers and thunderstorms until midnight. Lows in the mid-60s. Chance of rain 30%. Thursday, partly sunny in the morning, then becoming mostly cloudy. Highs in the upper 70s. Again, the forecast for Galesburg and surrounding areas of central and northwest Illinois for the rest of today, mostly sunny. Near steady temperature in the lower 80s. Southwest winds around 5 miles an hour. At 2 p.m. in Galesburg, skies were partly sunny. The temperature was 81 degrees, the dew point was 73, and the relative humidity was 77%. The heat index was 86. The wind was out at 6 miles an hour. The pressure was 30.03 inches and falling. Elsewhere around the area, skies ranged from partly sunny to cloudy, and temperatures were in the lower to mid-80s. And once again at 2 p.m. in Galesburg, under partly sunny skies, the temperature was 81, and the heat index was 86. Looking elsewhere around the Midwest at 2 p.m., Chicago was mostly sunny, and 85. Indianapolis was mostly sunny, and 85. St. Louis was partly sunny, and 90. Kansas City was mostly sunny, and 84. Des Moines was mostly sunny, and 83. Milwaukee was partly sunny, and 83. And now a discussion of hazardous weather conditions for the following county, Knox, Illinois. This hazardous weather outlook is for central Illinois and east central Illinois, mainly near and north of Interstate 74. For tonight, a few thunderstorms may move into the Illinois River Valley by late evening, but the main chance for any isolated storms will be after midnight. Severe weather is not expected. For Saturday through Thursday, there will be daily chances for thunderstorms Saturday night through Wednesday. There is potential for severe weather and heavy rain with these storms, although uncertainty in timing and location remains high. Increasing heat and humidity will bring heat index values of 100 to 105 degrees Sunday and Monday afternoons, which could result in heat-related illness with extended exposure. Spotter information statement, spotter activation is not anticipated tonight. The time is currently 3:01 p.m. Central Daylight Time. 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

36 in Galesburg. Now for the official National Weather Service forecast for Galesburg and surrounding areas of central and northwest Illinois. Rest of today, mostly sunny. Near steady temperature in the lower 80s. Southwest winds around 5 miles an hour. Tonight, partly cloudy with isolated showers and thunderstorms. Humid with lows in the upper 60s. Southwest winds around 5 miles an hour. Chance of rain 20%. Saturday, sunny. Highs in the mid-80s. North winds around 5 miles an hour. Saturday night, mostly clear until midnight, then partly cloudy with a chance of showers and thunderstorms after midnight. Lows in the mid-60s. Light and variable winds, becoming southeast around 5 miles an hour after midnight. Chance of rain 50%. Sunday, partly sunny. A chance of showers and thunderstorms in the morning. Humid with highs in the upper 80s. South winds 10 to 15 miles an hour. Chance of rain 50%. Heat index values up to 103 in the afternoon. Sunday night, partly cloudy. A chance of showers and thunderstorms after midnight. Lows in the lower 70s. Chance of rain 50%. Monday, mostly sunny. Highs in the upper 80s. Heat index values up to 105 in the afternoon. Monday night, partly cloudy with a chance of showers and thunderstorms. Lows in the lower 70s. Chance of rain 50%. Tuesday, partly sunny in the morning, then becoming mostly cloudy. A chance of showers and thunderstorms. Highs in the mid-80s. Chance of rain 50%. Tuesday night, showers likely with a chance of thunderstorms. Lows in the upper 60s. Chance of rain 70%. Wednesday, partly sunny in the morning, then becoming mostly cloudy. A chance of showers and thunderstorms. Highs in the lower 80s. Chance of rain 40%. Wednesday night, partly cloudy. A chance of showers and thunderstorms until midnight. Lows in the mid-60s. Chance of rain 30%. Thursday, partly sunny in the morning, then becoming mostly cloudy. Highs in the upper 70s. Again, the forecast for Galesburg and surrounding areas of central and northwest Illinois for the rest of today, mostly sunny. Near steady temperature in the lower 80s. Southwest winds around 5 miles an hour. And now a discussion of hazardous weather conditions for the following county, Knox, Illinois. This hazardous weather outlook is for central Illinois and east central Illinois, mainly near and north of Interstate 74. For tonight, a few thunderstorms may move into the Illinois River Valley by late evening, but the main chance for any isolated storms will be after midnight. Severe weather is not expected. For Saturday through Thursday, there will be daily chances for thunderstorms Saturday night through Wednesday. There is potential for severe weather and heavy rain with these storms, although uncertainty in timing and location remains high. Increasing heat and humidity will bring heat index values of 100 to 105 degrees Sunday and Monday afternoons, which could result in heat-related illness with extended exposure. Spotter information statement, spotter activation is not anticipated tonight. The time is currently 3:04 p.m. Central Daylight Time. 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Now for the official National Weather Service forecast for Galesburg and surrounding areas of central and northwest Illinois. Rest of today, mostly sunny. Near steady temperature in the lower 80s. Southwest winds around 5 miles an hour. Tonight, partly cloudy with isolated showers and thunderstorms. Humid with lows in the upper 60s. Southwest winds around 5 miles an hour. Chance of rain 20%. Saturday, sunny. Highs in the mid-80s. North winds around 5 miles an hour. Saturday night, mostly clear until midnight, then partly cloudy with a chance of showers and thunderstorms after midnight. Lows in the mid-60s. Light and variable winds, becoming southeast around 5 miles an hour after midnight. Chance of rain 50%. Sunday, partly sunny. A chance of showers and thunderstorms in the morning. Humid with highs in the upper 80s. South winds 10 to 15 miles an hour. Chance of rain 50%.

heat index values up to 103 in the afternoon. Sunday night, partly cloudy. A chance of showers and thunderstorms after midnight. Lows in the lower 70s. Chance of rain 50%. Monday, mostly sunny. Highs in the upper 80s. Heat index values up to 105 in the afternoon. Monday night, partly cloudy with a chance of showers and thunderstorms. Lows in the lower 70s. Chance of rain 50%. Tuesday, partly sunny in the morning, then becoming mostly cloudy. A chance of showers and thunderstorms. Highs in the mid-80s. Chance of rain 50%. Tuesday night, showers likely with a chance of thunderstorms. Lows in the upper 60s. Chance of rain 70%. Wednesday, partly sunny in the morning, then becoming mostly cloudy. A chance of showers and thunderstorms. Highs in the lower 80s. Chance of rain 40%. Wednesday night, partly cloudy. A chance of showers and thunderstorms until midnight. Lows in the mid-60s. Chance of rain 30%. Thursday, partly sunny in the morning, then becoming mostly cloudy. Highs in the upper 70s. Again, the forecast for Galesburg and surrounding areas of central and northwest Illinois for the rest of today, mostly sunny. Near steady temperature in the lower 80s. Southwest winds around 5 miles an hour. At 3 p.m. in Galesburg, skies were mostly sunny. The temperature was 82 degrees, the dew point was 73, and the relative humidity was 73%. The heat index was 87. The wind was south at 5 miles an hour. The pressure was 30.02 inches and falling. Elsewhere around the area, skies ranged from mostly sunny to partly sunny, and temperatures were in the lower to mid-80s. And once again at 3 p.m. in Galesburg, under mostly sunny skies, the temperature was 82, and the heat index was 87. Looking elsewhere around the Midwest at 3 p.m., Chicago was partly sunny, and 86. Indianapolis was partly sunny, and 87. The report from St. Louis was not available. Kansas City was mostly sunny, and 85. Des Moines was mostly sunny, and 83. Milwaukee was partly sunny, and 83. And now a discussion of hazardous weather conditions for the following county, Knox, Illinois. This hazardous weather outlook is for central Illinois and east central Illinois, mainly near and north of Interstate 74. For tonight, a few thunderstorms may move into the Illinois River Valley by late evening, but the main chance for any isolated storms will be after midnight. Severe weather is not expected. For Saturday through Thursday, there will be daily chances for thunderstorms Saturday night through Wednesday. There is potential for severe weather and heavy rain with these storms, although uncertainty in timing and location remains high. Increasing heat and humidity will bring heat index values of 100 to 105 degrees Sunday and Monday afternoons, which could result in heat-related illness with extended exposure. Spotter information statement. Spotter activation is not anticipated tonight. The time is currently 3:09 p.m. Central Daylight Time. 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Now for the official National Weather Service forecast for Galesburg and surrounding areas of central and northwest Illinois. Rest of today, mostly sunny. Near steady temperature in the lower 80s. Southwest winds around 5 miles an hour. Tonight, partly cloudy with isolated showers and thunderstorms. Humid with lows in the upper 60s. Southwest winds around 5 miles an hour. Chance of rain 20%. Saturday, sunny. Highs in the mid-80s. North winds around 5 miles an hour. Saturday night, mostly clear until midnight, then partly cloudy with a chance of showers and thunderstorms after midnight. Lows in the mid-60s. Light and variable winds, becoming southeast around 5 miles an hour after midnight. Chance of rain 50%. Sunday, partly sunny. A chance of showers and thunderstorms in the morning. Humid with highs in the upper 80s. South winds 10 to 15 miles an hour. Chance of rain 50%. Heat index values up to 103 in the afternoon. Sunday night, partly cloudy. A chance of showers and thunderstorms after midnight.

lows in the lower 70s. Chance of rain 50%. Monday, mostly sunny. Highs in the upper 80s. Heat index values up to 105 in the afternoon. Monday night, partly cloudy with a chance of showers and thunderstorms. Lows in the lower 70s. Chance of rain 50%. Tuesday, partly sunny in the morning, then becoming mostly cloudy. A chance of showers and thunderstorms. Highs in the mid-80s. Chance of rain 50%. Tuesday night, showers likely with a chance of thunderstorms. Lows in the upper 60s. Chance of rain 70%. Wednesday, partly sunny in the morning, then becoming mostly cloudy. A chance of showers and thunderstorms. Highs in the lower 80s. Chance of rain 40%. Wednesday night, partly cloudy. A chance of showers and thunderstorms until midnight. Lows in the mid-60s. Chance of rain 30%. Thursday, partly sunny in the morning, then becoming mostly cloudy. Highs in the upper 70s. Again, the forecast for Galesburg and surrounding areas of central and northwest Illinois for the rest of today, mostly sunny. Near steady temperature in the lower 80s. Southwest winds around 5 miles an hour. At 3 p.m. in Galesburg, skies were mostly sunny. The temperature was 82 degrees, the dew point was 73, and the relative humidity was 73%. The heat index was 87. The wind was south at 5 miles an hour. The pressure was 30.02 inches and falling. Elsewhere around the area, skies ranged from mostly sunny to partly sunny, and temperatures were in the lower to mid-80s. And once again at 3 p.m. in Galesburg, under mostly sunny skies, the temperature was 82, and the heat index was 87. Looking elsewhere around the Midwest at 3 p.m., Chicago was partly sunny, and 86. Indianapolis was partly sunny, and 87. The report from St. Louis was not available. Kansas City was mostly sunny, and 85. Des Moines was mostly sunny, and 83. Milwaukee was partly sunny, and 83. And now a discussion of hazardous weather conditions for the following county, Knox, Illinois. This hazardous weather outlook is for central Illinois and east central Illinois, mainly near and north of Interstate 74. For tonight, a few thunderstorms may move into the Illinois River Valley by late evening, but the main chance for any isolated storms will be after midnight. Severe weather is not expected. For Saturday through Thursday, there will be daily chances for thunderstorms Saturday night through Wednesday. There is potential for severe weather and heavy rain with these storms, although uncertainty in timing and location remains high. Increasing heat and humidity will bring heat index values of 100 to 105 degrees Sunday and Monday afternoons, which could result in heat-related illness with extended exposure. Spotter information statement, spotter activation is not anticipated tonight. 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Now for the official National Weather Service forecast for Galesburg and surrounding areas of central and northwest Illinois. Rest of today, mostly sunny. Near steady temperature in the lower 80s. Southwest winds around 5 miles an hour. Tonight, partly cloudy with isolated showers and thunderstorms. Humid with lows in the upper 60s. Southwest winds around 5 miles an hour. Chance of rain 20%. Saturday, sunny. Highs in the mid-80s. North winds around 5 miles an hour. Saturday night, mostly clear until midnight, then partly cloudy with a chance of showers and thunderstorms after midnight. Lows in the mid-60s. Light and variable winds, becoming southeast around 5 miles an hour after midnight. Chance of rain 50%. Sunday, partly sunny. A chance of showers

thunderstorms in the morning. Humid with highs in the upper 80s. South winds 10 to 15 miles an hour. Chance of rain 50%. Heat index values up to 103 in the afternoon. Sunday night, partly cloudy. A chance of showers and thunderstorms after midnight. Lows in the lower 70s. Chance of rain 50%. Monday, mostly sunny. Highs in the upper 80s. Heat index values up to 105 in the afternoon. Monday night, partly cloudy with a chance of showers and thunderstorms. Lows in the lower 70s. Chance of rain 50%. Tuesday, partly sunny in the morning, then becoming mostly cloudy. A chance of showers and thunderstorms. Highs in the mid-80s. Chance of rain 50%. Tuesday night, showers likely with a chance of thunderstorms. Lows in the upper 60s. Chance of rain 70%. Wednesday, partly sunny in the morning, then becoming mostly cloudy. A chance of showers and thunderstorms. Highs in the lower 80s. Chance of rain 40%. Wednesday night, partly cloudy. A chance of showers and thunderstorms until midnight. Lows in the mid-60s. Chance of rain 30%. Thursday, partly sunny in the morning, then becoming mostly cloudy. Highs in the upper 70s. Again, the forecast for Galesburg and surrounding areas of central and northwest Illinois for the rest of today, mostly sunny. Near steady temperature in the lower 80s. Southwest winds around 5 miles an hour. At 3 p.m. in Galesburg, skies were mostly sunny. The temperature was 82 degrees, the dew point was 73, and the relative humidity was 73%. The heat index was 87. The wind was south at 5 miles an hour. The pressure was 30.02 inches and falling. Elsewhere around the area, skies ranged from mostly sunny to partly sunny, and temperatures were in the lower to mid-80s. And once again at 3 p.m. in Galesburg, under mostly sunny skies, the temperature was 82, and the heat index was 87. Looking elsewhere around the Midwest at 3 p.m., Chicago was partly sunny, and 86. Indianapolis was partly sunny, and 87. St. Louis was partly sunny, and 90. Kansas City was mostly sunny, and 85. Des Moines was mostly sunny, and 83. Milwaukee was partly sunny, and 83. And now a discussion of hazardous weather conditions for the following county, Knox, Illinois. This hazardous weather outlook is for central Illinois and east central Illinois, mainly near and north of Interstate 74. For tonight, a few thunderstorms may move into the Illinois River Valley by late evening, but the main chance for any isolated storms will be after midnight. Severe weather is not expected. For Saturday through Thursday, there will be daily chances for thunderstorms Saturday night through Wednesday. There is potential for severe weather and heavy rain with these storms, although uncertainty in timing and location remains high. Increasing heat and humidity will bring heat index values of 100 to 105 degrees Sunday and Monday afternoons, which could result in heat-related illness with extended exposure. Spotter information statement, spotter activation is not anticipated tonight. The time is currently 3:19 p.m. Central Daylight Time. 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Now for the official National Weather Service forecast for Galesburg and surrounding areas of central and northwest Illinois. Rest of today, mostly sunny. Near steady temperature in the lower 80s. Southwest winds around 5 miles an hour. Tonight, partly cloudy with isolated showers and thunderstorms. Humid with lows in the upper 60s. Southwest winds around 5 miles an hour. Chance of rain 20%. Saturday, sunny. Highs in the mid-80s. North winds around 5 miles an hour. Saturday night, mostly clear until midnight, then partly cloudy with a chance of showers and thunderstorms after midnight. Lows in the mid-60s. Light and variable winds, becoming southeast around 5 miles an hour after midnight. Chance of rain 50%. Sunday, partly sunny. A chance of showers and thunderstorms in the morning. Humid with highs in the upper 80s. South winds 10 to 15 miles an hour. Chance of rain

10%. Heat index values up to 103 in the afternoon. Sunday night, partly cloudy. A chance of showers and thunderstorms after midnight. Lows in the lower 70s. Chance of rain 50%. Monday, mostly sunny. Highs in the upper 80s. Heat index values up to 105 in the afternoon. Monday night, partly cloudy with a chance of showers and thunderstorms. Lows in the lower 70s. Chance of rain 50%. Tuesday, partly sunny in the morning, then becoming mostly cloudy. A chance of showers and thunderstorms. Highs in the mid-80s. Chance of rain 50%. Tuesday night, showers likely with a chance of thunderstorms. Lows in the upper 60s. Chance of rain 70%. Wednesday, partly sunny in the morning, then becoming mostly cloudy. A chance of showers and thunderstorms. Highs in the lower 80s. Chance of rain 40%. Wednesday night, partly cloudy. A chance of showers and thunderstorms until midnight. Lows in the mid-60s. Chance of rain 30%. Thursday, partly sunny in the morning, then becoming mostly cloudy. Highs in the upper 70s. Again, the forecast for Galesburg and surrounding areas of central and northwest Illinois for the rest of today, mostly sunny. Near steady temperature in the lower 80s. Southwest winds around 5 miles an hour. At 3 p.m. in Galesburg, skies were mostly sunny. The temperature was 82 degrees, the dew point was 73, and the relative humidity was 73%. The heat index was 87. The wind was south at 5 miles an hour. The pressure was 30.02 inches and falling. Elsewhere around the area, skies ranged from mostly sunny to partly sunny, and temperatures were in the lower to mid-80s. And once again at 3 p.m. in Galesburg, under mostly sunny skies, the temperature was 82, and the heat index was 87. Looking elsewhere around the Midwest at 3 p.m., Chicago was partly sunny, and 86. Indianapolis was partly sunny, and 87. St. Louis was partly sunny, and 90. Kansas City was mostly sunny, and 85. Des Moines was mostly sunny, and 83. Milwaukee was partly sunny, and 83. And now a discussion of hazardous weather conditions for the following county, Knox, Illinois. This hazardous weather outlook is for central Illinois and east central Illinois, mainly near and north of Interstate 74. For tonight, a few thunderstorms may move into the Illinois River Valley by late evening, but the main chance for any isolated storms will be after midnight. Severe weather is not expected. For Saturday through Thursday, there will be daily chances for thunderstorms Saturday night through Wednesday. There is potential for severe weather and heavy rain with these storms, although uncertainty in timing and location remains high. Increasing heat and humidity will bring heat index values of 100 to 105 degrees Sunday and Monday afternoons, which could result in heat-related illness with extended exposure. Spotter information statement, spotter activation is not anticipated tonight. The time is currently 3:24 p.m. Central Daylight Time. 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Now for the official National Weather Service forecast for Galesburg and surrounding areas of central and northwest Illinois. Rest of today, mostly sunny. Near steady temperature in the lower 80s. Southwest winds around 5 miles an hour. Tonight, partly cloudy with isolated showers and thunderstorms. Humid with lows in the upper 60s. Southwest winds around 5 miles an hour. Chance of rain 20%. Saturday, sunny. Highs in the mid-80s. North winds around 5 miles an hour. Saturday night, mostly clear until midnight, then partly cloudy with a chance of showers and thunderstorms after midnight. Lows in the mid-60s. Light and variable winds, becoming southeast around 5 miles an hour after midnight. Chance of rain 50%. Sunday, partly sunny. A chance of showers and thunderstorms in the morning. Humid with highs in the upper 80s. South winds 10 to 15 miles an hour. Chance of rain 50%. Heat index values up to 103 in the afternoon. Sunday night, partly cloudy. A chance of showers and

storms after midnight. Lows in the lower 70s. Chance of rain 50%. Monday, mostly sunny. Highs in the upper 80s. Heat index values up to 105 in the afternoon. Monday night, partly cloudy with a chance of showers and thunderstorms. Lows in the lower 70s. Chance of rain 50%. Tuesday, partly sunny in the morning, then becoming mostly cloudy. A chance of showers and thunderstorms. Highs in the mid-80s. Chance of rain 50%. Tuesday night, showers likely with a chance of thunderstorms. Lows in the upper 60s. Chance of rain 70%. Wednesday, partly sunny in the morning, then becoming mostly cloudy. A chance of showers and thunderstorms. Highs in the lower 80s. Chance of rain 40%. Wednesday night, partly cloudy. A chance of showers and thunderstorms until midnight. Lows in the mid-60s. Chance of rain 30%. Thursday, partly sunny in the morning, then becoming mostly cloudy. Highs in the upper 70s. Again, the forecast for Galesburg and surrounding areas of central and northwest Illinois for the rest of today, mostly sunny. Near steady temperature in the lower 80s. Southwest winds around 5 miles an hour. At 3 p.m. in Galesburg, skies were mostly sunny. The temperature was 82 degrees, the dew point was 73, and the relative humidity was 73%. The heat index was 87. The wind was south at 5 miles an hour. The pressure was 30.02 inches and falling. Elsewhere around the area, temperatures were in the lower to mid-80s. It was mostly sunny at Peoria, Burlington, and Quincy. It was partly sunny at Moline and Springfield. At Macomb, it was cloudy. And once again at 3 p.m. in Galesburg, under mostly sunny skies, the temperature was 82 and the heat index was 87. Looking elsewhere around the Midwest at 3 p.m., Chicago was partly sunny and 86. Indianapolis was partly sunny and 87. St. Louis was partly sunny and 90. Kansas City was mostly sunny and 85. Des Moines was mostly sunny and 83. Milwaukee was partly sunny and 83. And now a discussion of hazardous weather conditions for the following county, Knox, Illinois. This hazardous weather outlook is for central Illinois and east central Illinois, mainly near and north of Interstate 74. For tonight, a few thunderstorms may move into the Illinois River Valley by late evening, but the main chance for any isolated storms will be after midnight. Severe weather is not expected. For Saturday through Thursday, there will be daily chances for thunderstorms Saturday night through Wednesday. There is potential for severe weather and heavy rain with these storms, although uncertainty in timing and location remains high. Increasing heat and humidity will bring heat index values of 100 to 105 degrees Sunday and Monday afternoons, which could result in heat-related illness with extended exposure. Spotter information statement. Spotter activation is not anticipated tonight. The time is currently 3:29 p.m. Central Daylight Time. 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Now for the official National Weather Service forecast for Galesburg and surrounding areas of central and northwest Illinois. Rest of today, mostly sunny. Near steady temperature in the lower 80s. Southwest winds around 5 miles an hour. Tonight, partly cloudy with isolated showers and thunderstorms. Humid with lows in the upper 60s. Southwest winds around 5 miles an hour. Chance of rain 20%. Saturday, sunny. Highs in the mid-80s. North winds around 5 miles an hour. Saturday night, mostly clear until midnight, then partly cloudy with a chance of showers and thunderstorms after midnight. Lows in the mid-60s. Light and variable winds, becoming southeast around 5 miles an hour after midnight. Chance of rain 50%. Sunday, partly sunny. A chance of showers and thunderstorms in the morning. Humid with highs in the upper 80s. South winds 10 to 15 miles an hour. Chance of rain 50%. Heat index values up to 103 in the afternoon. Sunday night, partly cloudy. A chance of showers and thunderstorms after midnight.
Lows in the lower 70s. Chance of rain 50%. Monday, mostly sunny. Highs in the upper 80s. Heat index values up to 105 in the afternoon. Monday night, partly cloudy with a chance of showers and thunderstorms. Lows in the lower 70s. Chance of rain 50%. Tuesday, partly sunny in the morning, then becoming mostly cloudy. A chance of showers and thunderstorms. Highs in the mid-80s. Chance of rain 50%. Tuesday night, showers likely with a chance of thunderstorms. Lows in the upper 60s. Chance of rain 70%. Wednesday, partly sunny in the morning, then becoming mostly cloudy. A chance of showers and thunderstorms. Highs in the lower 80s. Chance of rain 40%. Wednesday night, partly cloudy. A chance of showers and thunderstorms until midnight. Lows in the mid-60s. Chance of rain 30%. Thursday, partly sunny in the morning, then becoming mostly cloudy. Highs in the upper 70s. Again, the forecast for Galesburg and surrounding areas of central and northwest Illinois for the rest of today, mostly sunny. Near steady temperature in the lower 80s. Southwest winds around 5 miles an hour. At 3 p.m. in Galesburg, skies were mostly sunny. The temperature was 82 degrees, the dew point was 73, and the relative humidity was 73%. The heat index was 87. The wind was south at 5 miles an hour. The pressure was 30.02 inches and falling. Elsewhere around the area, temperatures were in the lower to mid-80s. It was mostly sunny at Peoria, Burlington, and Quincy. It was partly sunny at Moline and Springfield. At Macomb, it was cloudy. And once again at Moline and Springfield. At Macomb, it was cloudy. And once again at 3 p.m. in Galesburg, under mostly sunny skies, the temperature was 82 and the heat index was 87. Looking elsewhere around the Midwest at 3 p.m., Chicago was partly sunny and 86. Indianapolis was partly sunny and 87. St. Louis was partly sunny and 90. Kansas City was mostly sunny and 85. Des Moines was mostly sunny and 83. Milwaukee was partly sunny and 83. And now a discussion of hazardous weather conditions for the following county, Knox, Illinois. This hazardous weather outlook is for central Illinois and east central Illinois, mainly near and north of Interstate 74. For tonight, a few thunderstorms may move into the Illinois River Valley by late evening, but the main chance for any isolated storms will be after midnight. Severe weather is not expected. For Saturday through Thursday, there will be daily chances for thunderstorms Saturday night through Wednesday. There is potential for severe weather and heavy rain with these storms, although uncertainty in timing and location remains high. Increasing heat and humidity will bring heat index values of 100 to 105 degrees Sunday and Monday afternoons, which could result in heat-related illness with extended exposure. Spotter information statement, spotter activation is not anticipated tonight. The time is currently 3:34 p.m. Central Daylight Time. 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Now for the official National Weather Service forecast for Galesburg and surrounding areas of central and northwest Illinois. Rest of today, mostly sunny. Near steady temperature in the lower 80s. Southwest winds around 5 miles an hour. Tonight, partly cloudy with isolated showers and thunderstorms. Humid with lows in the upper 60s. Southwest winds around 5 miles an hour. Chance of rain 20%. Saturday, sunny. Highs in the mid-80s. North winds around 5 miles an hour. Saturday night, mostly clear until midnight, then partly cloudy with a chance of showers and thunderstorms after midnight. Lows in the mid-60s. Light and variable winds, becoming southeast around 5 miles an hour after midnight. Chance of rain 50%. Sunday, partly sunny. A chance of showers and thunderstorms in the morning. Humid with highs in the upper 80s. South winds 10 to 15 miles an hour. Chance of rain 50%. Heat index values up to 103 in the afternoon. Sunday night,

cloudy. A chance of showers and thunderstorms after midnight. Lows in the lower 70s. Chance of rain 50%. Monday, mostly sunny. Highs in the upper 80s. Heat index values up to 105 in the afternoon. Monday night, partly cloudy with a chance of showers and thunderstorms. Lows in the lower 70s. Chance of rain 50%. Tuesday, partly sunny in the morning, then becoming mostly cloudy. A chance of showers and thunderstorms. Highs in the mid-80s. Chance of rain 50%. Tuesday night, showers likely with a chance of thunderstorms. Lows in the upper 60s. Chance of rain 70%. Wednesday, partly sunny in the morning, then becoming mostly cloudy. A chance of showers and thunderstorms. Highs in the lower 80s. Chance of rain 40%. Wednesday night, partly cloudy. A chance of showers and thunderstorms until midnight. Lows in the mid-60s. Chance of rain 30%. Thursday, partly sunny in the morning, then becoming mostly cloudy. Highs in the upper 70s. Again, the forecast for Galesburg and surrounding areas of central and northwest Illinois for the rest of today, mostly sunny. Near steady temperature in the lower 80s. Southwest winds around 5 miles an hour. At 3 p.m. in Galesburg, skies were mostly sunny. The temperature was 82 degrees, the dew point was 73, and the relative humidity was 73%. The heat index was 87. The wind was south at 5 miles an hour. The pressure was 30.02 inches and falling. Elsewhere around the area, temperatures were in the lower to mid-80s. It was mostly sunny at Peoria, Burlington, and Quincy. It was partly sunny at Moline and Springfield. At Macomb, it was cloudy. And once again at 3 p.m. in Galesburg, under mostly sunny skies, the temperature was 82 and the heat index was 87. Looking elsewhere around the Midwest at 3 p.m., Chicago was partly sunny and 86. Indianapolis was partly sunny and 87. St. Louis was partly sunny and 90. Kansas City was mostly sunny and 85. Des Moines was mostly sunny and 83. Milwaukee was partly sunny and 83. And now a discussion of hazardous weather conditions for the following county, Knox, Illinois. This hazardous weather outlook is for central Illinois and east central Illinois, mainly near and north of Interstate 74. For tonight, a few thunderstorms may move into the Illinois River Valley by late evening, but the main chance for any isolated storms will be after midnight. Severe weather is not expected. For Saturday through Thursday, there will be daily chances for thunderstorms Saturday night through Wednesday. There is potential for severe weather and heavy rain with these storms, although uncertainty in timing and location remains high. Increasing heat and humidity will bring heat index values of 100 to 105 degrees Sunday and Monday afternoons, which could result in heat-related illness with extended exposure. Spotter information statement, spotter activation is not anticipated tonight. The time is currently 3:39 p.m. Central Daylight Time. 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Now for the official National Weather Service forecast for Galesburg and surrounding areas of central and northwest Illinois. Rest of today, mostly sunny. Near steady temperature in the lower 80s. Southwest winds around 5 miles an hour. Tonight, partly cloudy with isolated showers and thunderstorms. Humid with lows in the upper 60s. Southwest winds around 5 miles an hour. Chance of rain 20%. Saturday, sunny. Highs in the mid-80s. North winds around 5 miles an hour. Saturday night, mostly clear until midnight, then partly cloudy with a chance of showers and thunderstorms after midnight. Lows in the mid-60s. Light and variable winds, becoming southeast around 5 miles an hour after midnight. Chance of rain 50%. Sunday, partly sunny. A chance of showers and thunderstorms in the morning. Humid with highs in the upper 80s. South winds 10 to 15 miles an hour. Chance of rain 50%. Heat index values up to 103 in the afternoon. Sunday night, partly cloudy,

chance of rain 70%. Wednesday, partly sunny in the morning, then becoming mostly cloudy. A chance of showers and thunderstorms. Highs in the low 80s. Chance of rain 40%. Wednesday night, partly cloudy. A chance of showers and thunderstorms until midnight. Lows in the mid-60s. Chance of rain 30%. Thursday, partly sunny in the morning, then becoming mostly cloudy. Highs in the upper 70s. Again, the forecast for Galesburg and surrounding areas of central and northwest Illinois for the rest of today, mostly sunny. Near steady temperature in the lower 80s. Southwest winds around 5 miles an hour. At 3 p.m. in Galesburg, skies were mostly sunny. The temperature was 82 degrees, the dew point was 73, and the relative humidity was 73%. The heat index was 87. The wind was south at 5 miles an hour. The pressure was 30.02 inches and falling. Elsewhere around the area, temperatures were in the lower to mid-80s. It was mostly sunny at Peoria, Burlington, and Quincy. It was partly sunny at Moline and Springfield. At Macomb, it was cloudy. And once again at 3 p.m. in Galesburg, under mostly sunny skies, the temperature was 82 and the heat index was 87. Looking elsewhere around the Midwest at 3 p.m., Chicago was partly sunny and 86. Indianapolis was partly sunny and 87. St. Louis was partly sunny and 90. Kansas City was mostly sunny and 85. Des Moines was mostly sunny and 83. Milwaukee was partly sunny and 83. And now a discussion of hazardous weather conditions for the following county, Knox, Illinois. This hazardous weather outlook is for central Illinois and east central Illinois, mainly near and north of Interstate 74. For tonight, a few thunderstorms may move into the Illinois River Valley by late evening, but the main chance for any isolated storms will be after midnight. Severe weather is not expected. For Saturday through Thursday, there will be daily chances for thunderstorms Saturday night through Wednesday. There is potential for severe weather and heavy rain with these storms, although uncertainty in timing and location remains high. Increasing heat and humidity will bring heat index values of 100 to 105 degrees Sunday and Monday afternoons, which could result in heat-related illness with extended exposure. Spotter information statement, spotter activation is not anticipated tonight. The time is currently 3:44 p.m. Central Daylight Time. 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Now for the official National Weather Service forecast for Galesburg and surrounding areas of central and northwest Illinois. Rest of today, mostly sunny. Near steady temperature in the lower 80s. Southwest winds around 5 miles an hour. Tonight, partly cloudy with isolated showers and thunderstorms. Humid with lows in the upper 60s. Southwest winds around 5 miles an hour. Chance of rain 20%. Saturday, sunny. Highs in the mid-80s. North winds around 5 miles an hour. Saturday night, mostly clear until midnight, then partly cloudy with a chance of showers and thunderstorms after midnight. Lows in the mid-60s. Light and variable winds, becoming southeast around 5 miles an hour after midnight. Chance of rain 50%. Sunday, partly sunny. A chance of showers and thunderstorms in the morning. Humid with highs in the upper 80s. South winds 10 to 15 miles an hour. Chance of rain 50%. Heat index values up to 103 in the afternoon. Sunday night, partly cloudy. A chance of showers and thunderstorms after midnight. Lows in the lower 70s. Chance of rain 50%. Monday, mostly sunny. Highs in the upper 80s. Heat index values up to 105 in the afternoon. Monday night, partly cloudy with a chance of showers and thunderstorms. Lows in the lower 70s. Chance of rain 50%. Tuesday, partly sunny in the morning, then becoming mostly cloudy. A chance of showers and thunderstorms. Highs in the mid-80s. Chance of rain 50%. Tuesday night, showers likely with a chance of thunderstorms. Lows in the upper 60s. Chance of rain.

20%. Wednesday, partly sunny in the morning, then becoming mostly cloudy. A chance of showers and thunderstorms. Highs in the low 80s. Chance of rain 40%. Wednesday night, partly cloudy. A chance of showers and thunderstorms until midnight. Lows in the mid-60s. Chance of rain 30%. Thursday, partly sunny in the morning, then becoming mostly cloudy. Highs in the upper 70s. Again, the forecast for Galesburg and surrounding areas of central and northwest Illinois for the rest of today, mostly sunny. Near steady temperature in the lower 80s. Southwest winds around 5 miles an hour. At 3 p.m. in Galesburg, skies were mostly sunny. The temperature was 82 degrees, the dew point was 73, and the relative humidity was 73%. The heat index was 87. The wind was south at 5 miles an hour. The pressure was 30.02 inches and falling. Elsewhere around the area, temperatures were in the lower to mid 80s. It was mostly sunny at Peoria, Burlington, and Quincy. It was partly sunny at Moline and Springfield. At Macomb, it was cloudy. And once again at 3 p.m. in Galesburg, under mostly sunny skies, the temperature was 82 and the heat index was 87. Looking elsewhere around the Midwest at 3 p.m., Chicago was partly sunny and 86. Indianapolis was partly sunny and 87. St. Louis was partly sunny and 90. Kansas City was mostly sunny and 85. Des Moines was mostly sunny and 83. Milwaukee was partly sunny and 83. And now a discussion of hazardous weather conditions for the following county, Knox, Illinois. This hazardous weather outlook is for central Illinois and east central Illinois, mainly near and north of Interstate 74. For tonight, a few thunderstorms may move into the Illinois River Valley by late evening, but the main chance for any isolated storms will be after midnight. Severe weather is not expected. For Saturday through Thursday, there will be daily chances for thunderstorms Saturday night through Wednesday. There is potential for severe weather and heavy rain with these storms, although uncertainty in timing and location remains high. Increasing heat and humidity will bring heat index values of 100 to 105 degrees Sunday and Monday afternoons, which could result in heat-related illness with extended exposure. Spotter information statement, spotter activation is not anticipated tonight. The time is currently 3:49 p.m. Central Daylight Time. 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Now for the official National Weather Service forecast for Galesburg and surrounding areas of central and northwest Illinois. West of today, mostly sunny. Near steady temperature in the lower 80s. Southwest winds around 5 miles an hour. Tonight, partly cloudy with isolated showers and thunderstorms. Humid with lows in the upper 60s. Southwest winds around 5 miles an hour. Chance of rain 20%. Saturday, sunny. Highs in the mid-80s. North winds around 5 miles an hour. Saturday night, mostly clear until midnight, then partly cloudy with a chance of showers and thunderstorms after midnight. Lows in the mid-60s. Light and variable winds, becoming southeast around 5 miles an hour after midnight. Chance of rain 50%. Sunday, partly sunny. A chance of showers and thunderstorms in the morning. Humid with highs in the upper 80s. South winds 10 to 15 miles an hour. Chance of rain 50%. Heat index values up to 103 in the afternoon. Sunday night, partly cloudy. A chance of showers and thunderstorms after midnight. Lows in the lower 70s. Chance of rain 50%. Monday, mostly sunny. Highs in the upper 80s. Heat index values up to 105 in the afternoon. Monday night, partly cloudy with a chance of showers and thunderstorms. Lows in the lower 70s. Chance of rain 50%. Tuesday, partly sunny in the morning, then becoming mostly cloudy. A chance of showers and thunderstorms. Highs in the mid-80s. Chance of rain 50%. Tuesday night, showers likely with a chance of thunderstorms. Lows in the upper 60s. Chance of rain 70%.

Wednesday, partly sunny in the morning, then becoming mostly cloudy. A chance of showers and thunderstorms. Highs in the lower 80s. Chance of rain 40%. Wednesday night, partly cloudy. A chance of showers and thunderstorms until midnight. Lows in the mid-60s. Chance of rain 30%. Thursday, partly sunny in the morning, then becoming mostly cloudy. Highs in the upper 70s. Again, the forecast for Galesburg and surrounding areas of central and northwest Illinois for the rest of today, mostly sunny. Near steady temperature in the lower 80s. Southwest winds around 5 miles an hour. At 3 p.m. in Galesburg, skies were mostly sunny. The temperature was 82 degrees, the dew point was 73, and the relative humidity was 73%. The heat index was 87. The wind was south at 5 miles an hour. The pressure was 30.02 inches and falling. Elsewhere around the area, temperatures were in the lower to mid 80s. It was mostly sunny at Peoria, Burlington, and Quincy. It was partly sunny at Moline and Springfield. At Macomb, it was cloudy. And once again at 3 p.m. in Galesburg, under mostly sunny skies, the temperature was 82 and the heat index was 87. Looking elsewhere around the Midwest at 3 p.m., Chicago was partly sunny and 86. Indianapolis was partly sunny and 87. St. Louis was partly sunny and 90. Kansas City was mostly sunny and 85. Des Moines was mostly sunny and 83. Milwaukee was partly sunny and 83. And now a discussion of hazardous weather conditions for the following county, Knox, Illinois. This hazardous weather outlook is for central Illinois and east central Illinois, mainly near and north of Interstate 74. For tonight, a few thunderstorms may move into the Illinois River Valley by late evening, but the main chance for any isolated storms will be after midnight. Severe weather is not expected. For Saturday through Thursday, there will be daily chances for thunderstorms Saturday night through Wednesday. There is potential for severe weather and heavy rain with these storms, although uncertainty in timing and location remains high. Increasing heat and humidity will bring heat index values of 100 to 105 degrees Sunday and Monday afternoons, which could result in heat-related illness with extended exposure. Spotter information statement, spotter activation is not anticipated tonight. The time is currently 3:54 p.m. Central Daylight Time. 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Now for the official National Weather Service forecast for Galesburg and surrounding areas of central and northwest Illinois. Rest of today, mostly sunny. Near steady temperature in the lower 80s. Southwest winds around 5 miles an hour. Tonight, partly cloudy with isolated showers and thunderstorms. Humid with lows in the upper 60s. Southwest winds around 5 miles an hour. Chance of rain 20%. Saturday, sunny. Highs in the mid-80s. North winds around 5 miles an hour. Saturday night, mostly clear until midnight, then partly cloudy with a chance of showers and thunderstorms after midnight. Lows in the mid-60s. Light and variable winds, becoming southeast around 5 miles an hour after midnight. Chance of rain 50%. Sunday, partly sunny. A chance of showers and thunderstorms in the morning. Humid with highs in the upper 80s. South winds 10 to 15 miles an hour. Chance of rain 50%. Heat index values up to 103 in the afternoon. Sunday night, partly cloudy. A chance of showers and thunderstorms after midnight. Lows in the lower 70s. Chance of rain 50%. Monday, mostly sunny. Highs in the upper 80s. Heat index values up to 105 in the afternoon. Monday night, partly cloudy with a chance of showers and thunderstorms. Lows in the lower 70s. Chance of rain 50%. Tuesday, partly sunny in the morning, then becoming mostly cloudy. A chance of showers and thunderstorms. Highs in the mid-80s. Chance of rain 50%. Tuesday night, showers likely with a chance of thunderstorms. Lows in the upper 60s. Chance of rain 70%. Wednesday, partly sunny.

becoming mostly cloudy. A chance of showers and thunderstorms. Highs in the lower 80s. Chance of rain 40%. Wednesday night, partly cloudy. A chance of showers and thunderstorms until midnight. Lows in the mid-60s. Chance of rain 30%. Thursday, partly sunny in the morning, then becoming mostly cloudy. Highs in the upper 70s. Again, the forecast for Galesburg and surrounding areas of central and northwest Illinois for the rest of today, mostly sunny. Near steady temperature in the lower 80s. Southwest winds around 5 miles an hour. At 3 p.m. in Galesburg, skies were mostly sunny. The temperature was 82 degrees, the dew point was 73, and the relative humidity was 73%. The heat index was 87. The wind was south at 5 miles an hour. The pressure was 30.02 inches and falling. Elsewhere around the area, temperatures were in the lower to mid 80s. It was mostly sunny at Peoria, Burlington, and Quincy. It was partly sunny at Moline and Springfield. At Macomb, it was cloudy. And once again at 3 p.m. in Galesburg, under mostly sunny skies, the temperature was 82 and the heat index was 87. Looking elsewhere around the Midwest at 3 p.m., Chicago was partly sunny and 86. Indianapolis was partly sunny and 87. St. Louis was partly sunny and 90. Kansas City was mostly sunny and 85. Des Moines was mostly sunny and 83. Milwaukee was partly sunny and 83. And now a discussion of hazardous weather conditions for the following county, Knox, Illinois. This hazardous weather outlook is for central Illinois and east central Illinois, mainly near and north of Interstate 74. For tonight, a few thunderstorms may move into the Illinois River Valley by late evening, but the main chance for any isolated storms will be after midnight. Severe weather is not expected. For Saturday through Thursday, there will be daily chances for thunderstorms Saturday night through Wednesday. There is potential for severe weather and heavy rain with these storms, although uncertainty in timing and location remains high. Increasing heat and humidity will bring heat index values of 100 to 105 degrees Sunday and Monday afternoons, which could result in heat-related illness with extended exposure. Spotter information statement, spotter activation is not anticipated tonight. The time is currently 3:59 p.m. Central Daylight Time. 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Now for the official National Weather Service forecast for Galesburg and surrounding areas of central and northwest Illinois. West of today, mostly sunny. Near steady temperature in the lower 80s. Southwest winds around 5 miles an hour. Tonight, partly cloudy with isolated showers and thunderstorms. Humid with lows in the upper 60s. Southwest winds around 5 miles an hour. Chance of rain 20%. Saturday, sunny. Highs in the mid-80s. North winds around 5 miles an hour. Saturday night, mostly clear until midnight, then partly cloudy with a chance of showers and thunderstorms after midnight. Lows in the mid-60s. Light and variable winds, becoming southeast around 5 miles an hour after midnight. Chance of rain 50%. Sunday, partly sunny. A chance of showers and thunderstorms in the morning. Humid with highs in the upper 80s. South winds 10 to 15 miles an hour. Chance of rain 50%. Heat index values up to 103 in the afternoon. Sunday night, partly cloudy. A chance of showers and thunderstorms after midnight. Lows in the lower 70s. Chance of rain 50%. Monday, mostly sunny. Highs in the upper 80s. Heat index values up to 105 in the afternoon. Monday night, partly cloudy with a chance of showers and thunderstorms. Lows in the lower 70s. Chance of rain 50%. Tuesday, partly sunny in the morning, then becoming mostly cloudy. A chance of showers and thunderstorms. Highs in the mid-80s. Chance of rain 50%. Tuesday night, showers likely with a chance of thunderstorms. Lows in the upper 60s. Chance of rain 70%. Wednesday, partly sunny in the morning, then becoming

mostly cloudy. A chance of showers and thunderstorms. Highs in the lower 80s. Chance of rain 40%. Wednesday night, partly cloudy. A chance of showers and thunderstorms until midnight. Lows in the mid-60s. Chance of rain 30%. Thursday, partly sunny in the morning, then becoming mostly cloudy. Highs in the upper 70s. Again, the forecast for Galesburg and surrounding areas of central and northwest Illinois for the rest of today, mostly sunny. Near steady temperature in the lower 80s. Southwest winds around 5 miles an hour. And now a discussion of hazardous weather conditions for the following county, Knox, Illinois. This hazardous weather outlook is for central Illinois and east central Illinois, mainly near and north of Interstate 74. For tonight, a few thunderstorms may move into the Illinois River Valley by late evening, but the main chance for any isolated storms will be after midnight. Severe weather is not expected. For Saturday through Thursday, there will be daily chances for thunderstorms Saturday night through Wednesday. There is potential for severe weather and heavy rain with these storms, although uncertainty in timing and location remains high. Increasing heat and humidity will bring heat index values of 100 to 105 degrees Sunday and Monday afternoons, which could result in heat-related illness with extended exposure. Spotter information statement. Spotter activation is not anticipated tonight. The time is currently 4:03 p.m. Central Daylight Time. 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Now for the official National Weather Service forecast for Galesburg and surrounding areas of central and northwest Illinois. Rest of today, mostly sunny. Near steady temperature in the lower 80s. Southwest winds around 5 miles an hour. Tonight, partly cloudy with isolated showers and thunderstorms. Humid with lows in the upper 60s. Southwest winds around 5 miles an hour. Chance of rain 20%. Saturday, sunny. Highs in the mid-80s. North winds around 5 miles an hour. Saturday night, mostly clear until midnight, then partly cloudy with a chance of showers and thunderstorms after midnight. Lows in the mid-60s. Light and variable winds, becoming southeast around 5 miles an hour after midnight. Chance of rain 50%. Sunday, partly sunny. A chance of showers and thunderstorms in the morning. Humid with highs in the upper 80s. South winds 10 to 15 miles an hour. Chance of rain 50%. Heat index values up to 103 in the afternoon. Sunday night, partly cloudy. A chance of showers and thunderstorms after midnight. Lows in the lower 70s. Chance of rain 50%. Monday, mostly sunny. Highs in the upper 80s. Heat index values up to 105 in the afternoon. Monday night, partly cloudy with a chance of showers and thunderstorms. Lows in the lower 70s. Chance of rain 50%. Tuesday, partly sunny in the morning, then becoming mostly cloudy. A chance of showers and thunderstorms. Highs in the mid-80s. Chance of rain 50%. Tuesday night, showers likely with a chance of thunderstorms. Lows in the upper 60s. Chance of rain 70%. Wednesday, partly sunny in the morning, then becoming mostly cloudy. A chance of showers and thunderstorms. Highs in the lower 80s. Chance of rain 40%. Wednesday night, partly cloudy. A chance of showers and thunderstorms until midnight. Lows in the mid-60s. Chance of rain 30%. Thursday, partly sunny in the morning, then becoming mostly cloudy. Highs in the upper 70s. Again, the forecast for Galesburg and surrounding areas of central and northwest Illinois for the rest of today, mostly sunny. Near steady temperature in the lower 80s. Southwest winds around 5 miles an hour. And now a discussion of hazardous weather conditions for the following county, Knox, Illinois. This hazardous weather outlook is for central Illinois and east central Illinois, mainly near and north of Interstate 74. For tonight, a few thunderstorms may move into the Illinois River Valley by late evening, but the main chance for any isolated storms will be after midnight. Severe weather is not expected. For Saturday through Thursday, there will be daily chances.

chances for thunderstorms Saturday night through Wednesday. There is potential for severe weather and heavy rain with these storms, although uncertainty in timing and location remains high. Increasing heat and humidity will bring heat index values of 100 to 105 degrees Sunday and Monday afternoons, which could result in heat-related illness with extended exposure. Spotter information statement. Spotter activation is not anticipated tonight. The time is currently 4:07 p.m. Central Daylight Time. 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Now for the official National Weather Service forecast for Galesburg and surrounding areas of central and northwest Illinois. Rest of today, mostly sunny. Near steady temperature in the lower 80s. Southwest winds around 5 miles an hour. Tonight, partly cloudy with isolated showers and thunderstorms. Humid with lows in the upper 60s. Southwest winds around 5 miles an hour. Chance of rain 20%. Saturday, sunny. Highs in the mid-80s. North winds around 5 miles an hour. Saturday night, mostly clear until midnight, then partly cloudy with a chance of showers and thunderstorms after midnight. Lows in the mid-60s. Light and variable winds, becoming southeast around 5 miles an hour after midnight. Chance of rain 50%. Sunday, partly sunny. A chance of showers and thunderstorms in the morning. Humid with highs in the upper 80s. South winds 10 to 15 miles an hour. Chance of rain 50%. Heat index values up to 103 in the afternoon. Sunday night, partly cloudy. A chance of showers and thunderstorms after midnight. Lows in the lower 70s. Chance of rain 50%. Monday, mostly sunny. Highs in the upper 80s. Heat index values up to 105 in the afternoon. Monday night, partly cloudy with a chance of showers and thunderstorms. Lows in the lower 70s. Chance of rain 50%. Tuesday, partly sunny in the morning, then becoming mostly cloudy. A chance of showers and thunderstorms. Highs in the mid-80s. Chance of rain 50%. Tuesday night, showers likely with a chance of thunderstorms. Lows in the upper 60s. Chance of rain 70%. Wednesday, partly sunny in the morning, then becoming mostly cloudy. A chance of showers and thunderstorms. Highs in the lower 80s. Chance of rain 40%. Wednesday night, partly cloudy. A chance of showers and thunderstorms until midnight. Lows in the mid-60s. Chance of rain 30%. Thursday, partly sunny in the morning, then becoming mostly cloudy. Highs in the upper 70s. Again, the forecast for Galesburg and surrounding areas of central and northwest Illinois for the rest of today, mostly sunny. Near steady temperature in the lower 80s. Southwest winds around 5 miles an hour. At 4 p.m. in Galesburg, skies were mostly sunny. The temperature was 83 degrees, the dew point was 74, and the relative humidity was 74%. The heat index was 90. The wind was southwest at 3 miles an hour. The pressure was 30.02 inches and steady. Elsewhere around the area, temperatures were in the lower to mid-80s. At Moline, it was sunny. At Springfield, it was mostly sunny. It was partly sunny at Peoria, Burlington, and Quincy. At Macomb, it was cloudy. And once again at 4 p.m. in Galesburg, under mostly sunny skies, the temperature was 83 and the heat index was 90. Looking elsewhere around the Midwest at 4 p.m., Chicago was mostly sunny and 86. Indianapolis was mostly sunny and 89. St. Louis was mostly sunny and 91. Kansas City was mostly sunny and 86. Des Moines was mostly sunny and 85. Milwaukee was partly sunny and 83. And now a discussion of hazardous weather conditions for the following county, Knox, Illinois. This hazardous weather outlook is for central Illinois and east central Illinois, mainly near and north of Interstate 74. For tonight, a few thunderstorms may move into the Illinois River Valley by late evening, but the main chance for any isolated storms will be after midnight. Severe weather is not expected. For Saturday through Thursday, there will be daily chances.

forecasts for thunderstorms Saturday night through Wednesday. There is potential for severe weather and heavy rain with these storms, although uncertainty in timing and location remains high. Increasing heat and humidity will bring heat index values of 100 to 105 degrees Sunday and Monday afternoons, which could result in heat-related illness with extended exposure. Spotter information statement. Spotter activation is not anticipated tonight. The time is currently 4:12 p.m. Central Daylight Time. 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Now for the official National Weather Service forecast for Galesburg and surrounding areas of central and northwest Illinois. Rest of today, mostly sunny. Near steady temperature in the lower 80s. Southwest winds around 5 miles an hour. Tonight, partly cloudy with isolated showers and thunderstorms. Humid with lows in the upper 60s. Southwest winds around 5 miles an hour. Chance of rain 20%. Saturday, sunny. Highs in the mid-80s. North winds around 5 miles an hour. Saturday night, mostly clear until midnight, then partly cloudy with a chance of showers and thunderstorms after midnight. Lows in the mid-60s. Light and variable winds, becoming southeast around 5 miles an hour after midnight. Chance of rain 50%. Sunday, partly sunny. A chance of showers and thunderstorms in the morning. Humid with highs in the upper 80s. South winds 10 to 15 miles an hour. Chance of rain 50%. Heat index values up to 103 in the afternoon. Sunday night, partly cloudy. A chance of showers and thunderstorms after midnight. Lows in the lower 70s. Chance of rain 50%. Monday, mostly sunny. Highs in the upper 80s. Heat index values up to 105 in the afternoon. Monday night, partly cloudy with a chance of showers and thunderstorms. Lows in the lower 70s. Chance of rain 50%. Tuesday, partly sunny in the morning, then becoming mostly cloudy. A chance of showers and thunderstorms. Highs in the mid-80s. Chance of rain 50%. Tuesday night, showers likely with a chance of thunderstorms. Lows in the upper 60s. Chance of rain 70%. Wednesday, partly sunny in the morning, then becoming mostly cloudy. A chance of showers and thunderstorms. Highs in the lower 80s. Chance of rain 40%. Wednesday night, partly cloudy. A chance of showers and thunderstorms until midnight. Lows in the mid-60s. Chance of rain 30%. Thursday, partly sunny in the morning, then becoming mostly cloudy. Highs in the upper 70s. Again, the forecast for Galesburg and surrounding areas of central and northwest Illinois for the rest of today, mostly sunny. Near steady temperature in the lower 80s. Southwest winds around 5 miles an hour. 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KZZ66 serves the following counties: Henry, Knox, Mercer, and Warren. 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At 4 p.m. in Galesburg, skies were mostly sunny. The temperature was 83 degrees, the dew point was 74, and the relative humidity was 74%. The heat index was 90. The wind was southwest at 3 miles an hour. The pressure was 30.02 inches and steady. Elsewhere around the area, temperatures were in the lower to mid-80s. At Moline, it was sunny. It was mostly sunny at Quincy and Springfield. It was partly sunny at Peoria and Burlington. At Macomb, it was cloudy. And once again at 4 p.m. in Galesburg, under mostly sunny skies, the temperature was 83 and the heat index was 90. Looking elsewhere around the Midwest at 4 p.m., Chicago was mostly sunny and 86. Indianapolis was mostly sunny and 89. St. Louis was mostly sunny and 91. Kansas City was mostly sunny and 86. Des Moines was mostly sunny and 85. Milwaukee was partly sunny and 83.

discussion of hazardous weather conditions for the following county, Knox, Illinois. This hazardous weather outlook is for central Illinois and east central Illinois, mainly near and north of Interstate 74. For tonight, a few thunderstorms may move into the Illinois River Valley by late evening, but the main chance for any isolated storms will be after midnight. Severe weather is not expected. For Saturday through Thursday, there will be daily chances for thunderstorms Saturday night through Wednesday. There is potential for severe weather and heavy rain with these storms, although uncertainty in timing and location remains high. Increasing heat and humidity will bring heat index values of 100 to 105 degrees Sunday and Monday afternoons, which could result in heat-related illness with extended exposure. Spotter information statement. Spotter activation is not anticipated tonight. The time is currently 4:17 p.m. Central Daylight Time. 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Now for the official National Weather Service forecast for Galesburg and surrounding areas of central and northwest Illinois. West of today, mostly sunny. Near steady temperature in the lower 80s. Southwest winds around 5 miles an hour. Tonight, partly cloudy with isolated showers and thunderstorms. Humid with lows in the upper 60s. Southwest winds around 5 miles an hour. Chance of rain 20%. Saturday, sunny. Highs in the mid-80s. North winds around 5 miles an hour. Saturday night, mostly clear until midnight, then partly cloudy with a chance of showers and thunderstorms after midnight. Lows in the mid-60s. Light and variable winds, becoming southeast around 5 miles an hour after midnight. Chance of rain 50%. Sunday, partly sunny. A chance of showers and thunderstorms in the morning. Humid with highs in the upper 80s. South winds 10 to 15 miles an hour. Chance of rain 50%. Heat index values up to 103 in the afternoon. Sunday night, partly cloudy. A chance of showers and thunderstorms after midnight. Lows in the lower 70s. Chance of rain 50%. Monday, mostly sunny. Highs in the upper 80s. Heat index values up to 105 in the afternoon. Monday night, partly cloudy with a chance of showers and thunderstorms. Lows in the lower 70s. Chance of rain 50%. Tuesday, partly sunny in the morning, then becoming mostly cloudy. A chance of showers and thunderstorms. Highs in the mid-80s. Chance of rain 50%. Tuesday night, showers likely with a chance of thunderstorms. Lows in the upper 60s. Chance of rain 70%. Wednesday, partly sunny in the morning, then becoming mostly cloudy. A chance of showers and thunderstorms. Highs in the lower 80s. Chance of rain 40%. Wednesday night, partly cloudy. A chance of showers and thunderstorms until midnight. Lows in the mid-60s. Chance of rain 30%. Thursday, partly sunny in the morning, then becoming mostly cloudy. Highs in the upper 70s. Again, the forecast for Galesburg and surrounding areas of central and northwest Illinois for the rest of today, mostly sunny. Near steady temperature in the lower 80s. Southwest winds around 5 miles an hour. At 4 p.m. in Galesburg, skies were mostly sunny. The temperature was 83 degrees, the dew point was 74, and the relative humidity was 74%. The heat index was 90. The wind was southwest at 3 miles an hour. The pressure was 30.02 inches and steady. Elsewhere around the area, temperatures were in the lower to mid-80s. At Moline, it was sunny. It was mostly sunny at Quincy and Springfield. It was partly sunny at Peoria and Burlington. At Macomb, it was cloudy. And once again at 4 p.m. in Galesburg, under mostly sunny skies, the temperature was 83 and the heat index was 90. Looking elsewhere around the Midwest at 4 p.m., Chicago was mostly sunny and 86. Indianapolis was mostly sunny and 89. St. Louis was mostly sunny and 91. Kansas City was mostly sunny and 86. Des Moines was mostly sunny and 85. Milwaukee was partly sunny and 83.

a discussion of hazardous weather conditions for the following county, Knox, Illinois. This hazardous weather outlook is for central Illinois and east central Illinois, mainly near and north of Interstate 74. For tonight, a few thunderstorms may move into the Illinois River Valley by late evening, but the main chance for any isolated storms will be after midnight. Severe weather is not expected. For Saturday through Thursday, there will be daily chances for thunderstorms Saturday night through Wednesday. There is potential for severe weather and heavy rain with these storms, although uncertainty in timing and location remains high. Increasing heat and humidity will bring heat index values of 100 to 105 degrees Sunday and Monday afternoons, which could result in heat-related illness with extended exposure. Spotter information statement. Spotter activation is not anticipated tonight. The time is currently 4:22 p.m. Central Daylight Time. 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Now for the official National Weather Service forecast for Galesburg and surrounding areas of central and northwest Illinois. West of today, mostly sunny. Near steady temperature in the lower 80s. Southwest winds around 5 miles an hour. Tonight, partly cloudy with isolated showers and thunderstorms. Humid with lows in the upper 60s. Southwest winds around 5 miles an hour. Chance of rain 20%. Saturday, sunny. Highs in the mid-80s. North winds around 5 miles an hour. Saturday night, mostly clear until midnight, then partly cloudy with a chance of showers and thunderstorms after midnight. Lows in the mid-60s. Light and variable winds, becoming southeast around 5 miles an hour after midnight. Chance of rain 50%. Sunday, partly sunny. A chance of showers and thunderstorms in the morning. Humid with highs in the upper 80s. South winds 10 to 15 miles an hour. Chance of rain 50%. Heat index values up to 103 in the afternoon. Sunday night, partly cloudy. A chance of showers and thunderstorms after midnight. Lows in the lower 70s. Chance of rain 50%. Monday, mostly sunny. Highs in the upper 80s. Heat index values up to 105 in the afternoon. Monday night, partly cloudy with a chance of showers and thunderstorms. Lows in the lower 70s. Chance of rain 50%. Tuesday, partly sunny in the morning, then becoming mostly cloudy. A chance of showers and thunderstorms. Highs in the mid-80s. Chance of rain 50%. Tuesday night, showers likely with a chance of thunderstorms. Lows in the upper 60s. Chance of rain 70%. Wednesday, partly sunny in the morning, then becoming mostly cloudy. A chance of showers and thunderstorms. Highs in the lower 80s. Chance of rain 40%. Wednesday night, partly cloudy. A chance of showers and thunderstorms until midnight. Lows in the mid-60s. Chance of rain 30%. Thursday, partly sunny in the morning, then becoming mostly cloudy. Highs in the upper 70s. Again, the forecast for Galesburg and surrounding areas of central and northwest Illinois for the rest of today, mostly sunny. Near steady temperature in the lower 80s. Southwest winds around 5 miles an hour. At 4 p.m. in Galesburg, skies were mostly sunny. The temperature was 83 degrees, the dew point was 74, and the relative humidity was 74%. The heat index was 89. The wind was southwest at 5 miles an hour. The pressure was 30.01 inches and falling. Elsewhere around the area, temperatures were in the lower to mid-80s. At Moline, it was sunny. It was mostly sunny at Burlington, Quincy, and Springfield. It was partly sunny at Peoria and Macomb. And once again at 4 p.m. in Galesburg, under mostly sunny skies, the temperature was 83 and the heat index was 89. Looking elsewhere around the Midwest at 4 p.m., Chicago was mostly sunny and 86. Indianapolis was mostly sunny and 89. St. Louis was mostly sunny and 91. Kansas City was mostly sunny and 86. Des Moines was mostly sunny and 85. Milwaukee was partly sunny and 83. And now a discussion about

hazardous weather conditions for the following county, Knox, Illinois. This hazardous weather outlook is for central Illinois and east central Illinois, mainly near and north of Interstate 74. For tonight, a few thunderstorms may move into the Illinois River Valley by late evening, but the main chance for any isolated storms will be after midnight. Severe weather is not expected. For Saturday through Thursday, there will be daily chances for thunderstorms Saturday night through Wednesday. There is potential for severe weather and heavy rain with these storms, although uncertainty in timing and location remains high. Increasing heat and humidity will bring heat index values of 100 to 105 degrees Sunday and Monday afternoons, which could result in heat-related illness with extended exposure. Spotter information statement. Spotter activation is not anticipated tonight. The time is currently 4:27 p.m. Central Daylight Time. 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Now for the official National Weather Service forecast for Galesburg and surrounding areas of central and northwest Illinois. West of today, mostly sunny. Near steady temperature in the lower 80s. Southwest winds around 5 miles an hour. Tonight, partly cloudy with isolated showers and thunderstorms. Humid with lows in the upper 60s. Southwest winds around 5 miles an hour. Chance of rain 20%. Saturday, sunny. Highs in the mid-80s. North winds around 5 miles an hour. Saturday night, mostly clear until midnight, then partly cloudy with a chance of showers and thunderstorms after midnight. Lows in the mid-60s. Light and variable winds, becoming southeast around 5 miles an hour after midnight. Chance of rain 50%. Sunday, partly sunny. A chance of showers and thunderstorms in the morning. Humid with highs in the upper 80s. South winds 10 to 15 miles an hour. Chance of rain 50%. Heat index values up to 103 in the afternoon. Sunday night, partly cloudy. A chance of showers and thunderstorms after midnight. Lows in the lower 70s. Chance of rain 50%. Monday, mostly sunny. Highs in the upper 80s. Heat index values up to 105 in the afternoon. Monday night, partly cloudy with a chance of showers and thunderstorms. Lows in the lower 70s. Chance of rain 50%. Tuesday, partly sunny in the morning, then becoming mostly cloudy. A chance of showers and thunderstorms. Highs in the mid-80s. Chance of rain 50%. Tuesday night, showers likely with a chance of thunderstorms. Lows in the upper 60s. Chance of rain 70%. Wednesday, partly sunny in the morning, then becoming mostly cloudy. A chance of showers and thunderstorms. Highs in the lower 80s. Chance of rain 40%. Wednesday night, partly cloudy. A chance of showers and thunderstorms until midnight. Lows in the mid-60s. Chance of rain 30%. Thursday, partly sunny in the morning, then becoming mostly cloudy. Highs in the upper 70s. Again, the forecast for Galesburg and surrounding areas of central and northwest Illinois for the rest of today, mostly sunny. Near steady temperature in the lower 80s. Southwest winds around 5 miles an hour. At 4 p.m. in Galesburg, skies were mostly sunny. The temperature was 83 degrees, the dew point was 74, and the relative humidity was 74%. The heat index was 89. The wind was southwest at 5 miles an hour. The pressure was 30.01 inches and falling. Elsewhere around the area, temperatures were in the lower to mid-80s. At Moline, it was sunny. It was mostly sunny at Burlington, Quincy, and Springfield. It was partly sunny at Peoria and Macomb. And once again at 4 p.m. in Galesburg, under mostly sunny skies, the temperature was 83 and the heat index was 89. Looking elsewhere around the Midwest at 4 p.m., Chicago was mostly sunny and 86. Indianapolis was mostly sunny and 89. St. Louis was mostly sunny and 91. Kansas City was mostly sunny and 86. Des Moines was mostly sunny and 85. Milwaukee was partly sunny and 83. And now a discussion of hazardous weather conditions
for the following county, Knox, Illinois. This hazardous weather outlook is for central Illinois and east central Illinois, mainly near and north of Interstate 74. For tonight, a few thunderstorms may move into the Illinois River Valley by late evening, but the main chance for any isolated storms will be after midnight. Severe weather is not expected. For Saturday through Thursday, there will be daily chances for thunderstorms Saturday night through Wednesday. There is potential for severe weather and heavy rain with these storms, although uncertainty in timing and location remains high. Increasing heat and humidity will bring heat index values of 100 to 105 degrees Sunday and Monday afternoons, which could result in heat-related illness with extended exposure. Spotter information statement, spotter activation is not anticipated tonight. The time is currently 4:32 p.m. Central Daylight Time. 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Now for the official National Weather Service forecast for Galesburg and surrounding areas of central and northwest Illinois. Rest of today, mostly sunny. Near steady temperature in the lower 80s. Southwest winds around 5 miles an hour. Tonight, partly cloudy with isolated showers and thunderstorms. Humid with lows in the... Southwest winds around 5 miles an hour. Tonight, partly cloudy with isolated showers and thunderstorms. Humid with lows in the upper 60s. Southwest winds around 5 miles an hour. Chance of rain 20%. Saturday, sunny. Highs in the mid-80s. North winds around 5 miles an hour. Saturday night, mostly clear until midnight, then partly cloudy with a chance of showers and thunderstorms after midnight. Lows in the mid-60s. Light and variable winds, becoming southeast around 5 miles an hour after midnight. Chance of rain 50%. Sunday, partly sunny. A chance of showers and thunderstorms in the morning. Humid with highs in the upper 80s. South winds 10 to 15 miles an hour. Chance of rain 50%. Heat index values up to 103 in the afternoon. Sunday night, partly cloudy. A chance of showers and thunderstorms after midnight. Lows in the lower 70s. Chance of rain 50%. Monday, mostly sunny. Highs in the upper 80s. Heat index values up to 105 in the afternoon. Monday night, partly cloudy with a chance of showers and thunderstorms. Lows in the lower 70s. Chance of rain 50%. Tuesday, partly sunny in the morning, then becoming mostly cloudy. A chance of showers and thunderstorms. Highs in the mid-80s. Chance of rain 50%. Tuesday night, showers likely with a chance of thunderstorms. Lows in the upper 60s. Chance of rain 70%. Wednesday, partly sunny in the morning, then becoming mostly cloudy. A chance of showers and thunderstorms. Highs in the lower 80s. Chance of rain 40%. Wednesday night, partly cloudy. A chance of showers and thunderstorms until midnight. Lows in the mid-60s. Chance of rain 30%. Thursday, partly sunny in the morning, then becoming mostly cloudy. Highs in the upper 70s. Again, the forecast for Galesburg and surrounding areas of central and northwest Illinois for the rest of today, mostly sunny. Near steady temperature in the lower 80s. Southwest winds around 5 miles an hour. At 4 p.m. in Galesburg, skies were mostly sunny. The temperature was 83 degrees, the dew point was 74, and the relative humidity was 74%. The heat index was 89. The wind was southwest at 5 miles an hour. The pressure was 30.01 inches and falling. Elsewhere around the area, temperatures were in the lower to mid-80s. At Moline, it was sunny. It was mostly sunny at Burlington, Quincy, and Springfield. It was partly sunny at Peoria and Macomb. And once again at 4 p.m. in Galesburg, under mostly sunny skies, the temperature was 83 and the heat index was 89. Looking elsewhere around the Midwest at 4 p.m., Chicago was mostly sunny and 86. Indianapolis was mostly sunny and 89. St. Louis was mostly sunny and 91. Kansas City was mostly sunny and 86. Des Moines was mostly sunny.

85. Milwaukee was partly sunny, and 83. And now a discussion of hazardous weather conditions for the following county, Knox, Illinois. This hazardous weather outlook is for central Illinois and east central Illinois, mainly near and north of Interstate 74. For tonight, a few thunderstorms may move into the Illinois River Valley by late evening, but the main chance for any isolated storms will be after midnight. Severe weather is not expected. For Saturday through Thursday, there will be daily chances for thunderstorms Saturday night through Wednesday. There is potential for severe weather and heavy rain with these storms, although uncertainty in timing and location remains high. Increasing heat and humidity will bring heat index values of 100 to 105 degrees Sunday and Monday afternoons, which could result in heat-related illness with extended exposure. Spotter information statement. Spotter activation is not anticipated tonight. The time is currently 4:37 p.m. Central Daylight Time. 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Now for the official National Weather Service forecast for Galesburg and surrounding areas of central and northwest Illinois. West of today, mostly sunny. Near steady temperature in the lower 80s. Southwest winds around 5 miles an hour. Tonight, partly cloudy with isolated showers and thunderstorms. Humid with lows in the upper 60s. Southwest winds around 5 miles an hour. Chance of rain 20%. Saturday, sunny. Highs in the mid-80s. North winds around 5 miles an hour. Saturday night, mostly clear until midnight, then partly cloudy with a chance of showers and thunderstorms after midnight. Lows in the mid-60s. Light and variable winds, becoming southeast around 5 miles an hour after midnight. Chance of rain 50%. Sunday, partly sunny. A chance of showers and thunderstorms in the morning. Humid with highs in the upper 80s. South winds 10 to 15 miles an hour. Chance of rain 50%. Heat index values up to 103 in the afternoon. Sunday night, partly cloudy. A chance of showers and thunderstorms after midnight. Lows in the lower 70s. Chance of rain 50%. Monday, mostly sunny. Highs in the upper 80s. Heat index values up to 105 in the afternoon. Monday night, partly cloudy with a chance of showers and thunderstorms. Lows in the lower 70s. Chance of rain 50%. Tuesday, partly sunny in the morning, then becoming mostly cloudy. A chance of showers and thunderstorms. Highs in the mid-80s. Chance of rain 50%. Tuesday night, showers likely with a chance of thunderstorms. Lows in the upper 60s. Chance of rain 70%. Wednesday, partly sunny in the morning, then becoming mostly cloudy. A chance of showers and thunderstorms. Highs in the lower 80s. Chance of rain 40%. Wednesday night, partly cloudy. A chance of showers and thunderstorms until midnight. Lows in the mid-60s. Chance of rain 30%. Thursday, partly sunny in the morning, then becoming mostly cloudy. Highs in the upper 70s. Again, the forecast for Galesburg and surrounding areas of central and northwest Illinois for the rest of today, mostly sunny. Near steady temperature in the lower 80s. Southwest winds around 5 miles an hour. At 4 p.m. in Galesburg, skies were mostly sunny. The temperature was 83 degrees, the dew point was 74, and the relative humidity was 74%. The heat index was 89. The wind was southwest at 5 miles an hour. The pressure was 30.01 inches and falling. Elsewhere around the area, temperatures were in the lower to mid-80s. At Moline, it was sunny. It was mostly sunny at Burlington, Quincy, and Springfield. It was partly sunny at Peoria and Macomb. And once again at 4 p.m. in Galesburg, under mostly sunny skies, the temperature was 83 and the heat index was 89. Looking elsewhere around the Midwest at 4 p.m., Chicago was mostly sunny and 86. Indianapolis was mostly sunny and 89. St. Louis was mostly sunny and 91. Kansas City was mostly sunny and 86. Des Moines was mostly sunny and 85.

humidity will bring heat index values of 100 to 105 degrees Sunday and Monday afternoons, which could result in heat-related illness with extended exposure. Spotter information statement. Spotter activation is not anticipated tonight. The time is currently 4:42 p.m. Central Daylight Time. 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Now for the official National Weather Service forecast for Galesburg and surrounding areas of central and northwest Illinois. Rest of today, mostly sunny. Near steady temperature in the lower 80s. Southwest winds around 5 miles an hour. Tonight, partly cloudy with isolated showers and thunderstorms. Humid with lows in the upper 60s. Southwest winds around 5 miles an hour. Chance of rain 20%. Saturday, sunny. Highs in the mid-80s. North winds around 5 miles an hour. Saturday night, mostly clear until midnight, then partly cloudy with a chance of showers and thunderstorms after midnight. Lows in the mid-60s. Light and variable winds, becoming southeast around 5 miles an hour after midnight. Chance of rain 50%. Sunday, partly sunny. A chance of showers and thunderstorms in the morning. Humid with highs in the upper 80s. South winds 10 to 15 miles an hour. Chance of rain 50%. Heat index values up to 103 in the afternoon. Sunday night, partly cloudy. A chance of showers and thunderstorms after midnight. Lows in the lower 70s. Chance of rain 50%. Monday, mostly sunny. Highs in the upper 80s. Heat index values up to 105 in the afternoon. Monday night, partly cloudy with a chance of showers and thunderstorms. Lows in the lower 70s. Chance of rain 50%. Tuesday, partly sunny in the morning, then becoming mostly cloudy. A chance of showers and thunderstorms. Highs in the mid-80s. Chance of rain 50%. Tuesday night, showers likely with a chance of thunderstorms. Lows in the upper 60s. Chance of rain 70%. Wednesday, partly sunny in the morning, then becoming mostly cloudy. A chance of showers and thunderstorms. Highs in the lower 80s. Chance of rain 40%. Wednesday night, partly cloudy. A chance of showers and thunderstorms until midnight. Lows in the mid-60s. Chance of rain 30%. Thursday, partly sunny in the morning, then becoming mostly cloudy. Highs in the upper 70s. Again, the forecast for Galesburg and surrounding areas of central and northwest Illinois for the rest of today, mostly sunny. Near steady temperature in the lower 80s. Southwest winds around 5 miles an hour. At 4 p.m. in Galesburg, skies were mostly sunny. The temperature was 83 degrees, the dew point was 74, and the relative humidity was 74%. The heat index was 89. The wind was southwest at 5 miles an hour. The pressure was 30.01 inches and falling. Elsewhere around the area, temperatures were in the lower to mid-80s. At Moline, it was sunny. It was mostly sunny at Burlington, Quincy, and Springfield. It was partly sunny at Peoria and Macomb. And once again at 4 p.m. in Galesburg, under mostly sunny skies, the temperature was 83 and the heat index was 89. Looking elsewhere around the Midwest at 4 p.m., Chicago was mostly sunny and 86. Indianapolis was mostly sunny and 89. St. Louis was mostly sunny and 91. Kansas City was mostly sunny and 86. Des Moines was mostly sunny and 85. Milwaukee was partly sunny and 83. And now a discussion of hazardous weather conditions for the following county, Knox, Illinois. This hazardous weather outlook is for central Illinois and east central Illinois, mainly near and north of Interstate 74. For tonight, a few thunderstorms may move into the Illinois River Valley by late evening, but the main chance for any isolated storms will be after midnight. Severe weather is not expected. For Saturday through Thursday, there will be daily chances for thunderstorms Saturday night through Wednesday. There is potential for severe weather and heavy rain with these storms, although uncertainty in timing and location remains high. Increasing heat and humidity will bring heat in.

Monday afternoons, which could result in heat-related illness with extended exposure. Spotter information statement. Spotter activation is not anticipated tonight. The time is currently 4:57 p.m. Central Daylight Time. 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Now for the official National Weather Service forecast for Galesburg and surrounding areas of central and northwest Illinois. West of today, mostly sunny. Near steady temperature in the lower 80s. Southwest winds around 5 miles an hour. Tonight, partly cloudy with isolated showers and thunderstorms. Humid with lows in the upper 60s. Southwest winds around 5 miles an hour. Chance of rain 20%. Saturday, sunny. Highs in the mid-80s. North winds around 5 miles an hour. Saturday night, mostly clear until midnight, then partly cloudy with a chance of showers and thunderstorms after midnight. Lows in the mid-60s. Light and variable winds, becoming southeast around 5 miles an hour after midnight. Chance of rain 50%. Sunday, partly sunny. A chance of showers and thunderstorms in the morning. Humid with highs in the upper 80s. South winds 10 to 15 miles an hour. Chance of rain 50%. Heat index values up to 103 in the afternoon. Sunday night, partly cloudy. A chance of showers and thunderstorms after midnight. Lows in the lower 70s. Chance of rain 50%. Monday, mostly sunny. Highs in the upper 80s. Heat index values up to 105 in the afternoon. Monday night, partly cloudy with a chance of showers and thunderstorms. Lows in the lower 70s. Chance of rain 50%. Tuesday, partly sunny in the morning, then becoming mostly cloudy. A chance of showers and thunderstorms. Highs in the mid-80s. Chance of rain 50%. Tuesday night, showers likely with a chance of thunderstorms. Lows in the upper 60s. Chance of rain 70%. Wednesday, partly sunny in the morning, then becoming mostly cloudy. A chance of showers and thunderstorms. Highs in the lower 80s. Chance of rain 40%. Wednesday night, partly cloudy. A chance of showers and thunderstorms until midnight. Lows in the mid-60s. Chance of rain 30%. Thursday, partly sunny in the morning, then becoming mostly cloudy. Highs in the upper 70s. Again, the forecast for Galesburg and surrounding areas of central and northwest Illinois for the rest of today, mostly sunny. Near steady temperature in the lower 80s. Southwest winds around 5 miles an hour. The Peoria, Illinois climate summary for this evening, as of 4 p.m., August 7, 2026. Today's high temperature was 85 degrees. The normal high is 85. The record high is 98 degrees, which was set in 1918. Today's low temperature was 65 degrees. The normal low is 66. The record low is 50 degrees, which was set in 1989. No precipitation fell today, which leaves the monthly total at 0.50 inches. The total precipitation for the year still stands at 24.71 inches. Sunset tonight is at 8:07 p.m. Sunrise tomorrow is at 6:02 a.m. And now a discussion of hazardous weather conditions for the following county, Knox, Illinois. This hazardous weather outlook is for central Illinois and east central Illinois, mainly near and north of Interstate 74. For tonight, a few thunderstorms may move into the Illinois River Valley by late evening, but the main chance for any isolated storms will be after midnight. Severe weather is not expected. For Saturday through Thursday, there will be daily chances for thunderstorms Saturday night through Wednesday. There is potential for severe weather and heavy rain with these storms, although uncertainty in timing and location remains high. Increasing heat and humidity will bring heat index values of 100 to 105 degrees Sunday and Monday afternoons, which could result in heat-related illness with extended exposure. Spotter information statement. Spotter activation is not anticipated tonight. The time is currently 5:02 p.m. Central Daylight Time. 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Now for the official National Weather.
The service forecast for Galesburg and the surrounding areas of central and northwest Illinois. Rest of today, mostly sunny. Near steady temperature in the lower 80s. Southwest winds around 5 miles an hour. Tonight, partly cloudy with isolated showers and thunderstorms. Humid with lows in the upper 60s. Southwest winds around 5 miles an hour. Chance of rain 20%. Saturday, sunny. Highs in the mid-80s. North winds around 5 miles an hour. Saturday night, mostly clear until midnight, then partly cloudy with a chance of showers and thunderstorms after midnight. Lows in the mid-60s. Light and variable winds, becoming southeast around 5 miles an hour after midnight. Chance of rain 50%. Sunday, partly sunny. A chance of showers and thunderstorms in the morning. Humid with highs in the upper 80s. South winds 10 to 15 miles an hour. Chance of rain 50%. Heat index values up to 103 in the afternoon. Sunday night, partly cloudy. A chance of showers and thunderstorms after midnight. Lows in the lower 70s. Chance of rain 50%. Monday, mostly sunny. Highs in the upper 80s. Heat index values up to 105 in the afternoon. Monday night, partly cloudy with a chance of showers and thunderstorms. Lows in the lower 70s. Chance of rain 50%. Tuesday, partly sunny in the morning, then becoming mostly cloudy. A chance of showers and thunderstorms. Highs in the mid-80s. Chance of rain 50%. Tuesday night, showers likely with a chance of thunderstorms. Lows in the upper 60s. Chance of rain 70%. Wednesday, partly sunny in the morning, then becoming mostly cloudy. A chance of showers and thunderstorms. Highs in the lower 80s. Chance of rain 40%. Wednesday night, partly cloudy. A chance of showers and thunderstorms until midnight. Lows in the mid-60s. Chance of rain 30%. Thursday, partly sunny in the morning, then becoming mostly cloudy. Highs in the upper 70s. Again, the forecast for Galesburg and surrounding areas of central and northwest Illinois for the rest of today, mostly sunny. Near steady temperature in the lower 80s. Southwest winds around 5 miles an hour. And now a discussion of hazardous weather conditions for the following county, Knox, Illinois. This hazardous weather outlook is for central Illinois and east central Illinois, mainly near and north of Interstate 74. For tonight, a few thunderstorms may move into the Illinois River Valley by late evening, but the main chance for any isolated storms will be after midnight. Severe weather is not expected. For Saturday through Thursday, there will be daily chances for thunderstorms Saturday night through Wednesday. There is potential for severe weather and heavy rain with these storms, although uncertainty in timing and location remains high. Increasing heat and humidity will bring heat index values of 100 to 105 degrees Sunday and Monday afternoons, which could result in heat-related illness with extended exposure. Spotter information statement. Spotter activation is not anticipated tonight. The time is currently 5:06 p.m. Central Daylight Time. 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Now for the official National Weather Service forecast for Galesburg and surrounding areas of central and northwest Illinois. Rest of today, mostly sunny. Near steady temperature in the lower 80s. Southwest winds around 5 miles an hour. Tonight, partly cloudy with isolated showers and thunderstorms. Humid with lows in the upper 60s. Southwest winds around 5 miles an hour. Chance of rain 20%. Saturday, sunny. Highs in the mid-80s. North winds around 5 miles an hour. Saturday night, mostly clear until midnight, then partly cloudy with a chance of showers and thunderstorms after midnight. Lows in the mid-60s. Light and variable winds, becoming southeast around 5 miles an hour after midnight. Chance of rain 50%. Sunday, partly sunny. A chance of showers and thunderstorms in the morning. Humid with highs in the upper 80s. South winds 10 to 15 miles an hour. Chance of rain 50%. Heat index values up to 103 in the afternoon.

Sunday night, partly cloudy. A chance of showers and thunderstorms after midnight. Lows in the lower 70s. Chance of rain 50%. Monday, mostly sunny. Highs in the upper 80s. Heat index values up to 105 in the afternoon. Monday night, partly cloudy with a chance of showers and thunderstorms. Lows in the lower 70s. Chance of rain 50%. Tuesday, partly sunny in the morning, then becoming mostly cloudy. A chance of showers and thunderstorms. Highs in the mid-80s. Chance of rain 50%. Tuesday night, showers likely with a chance of thunderstorms. Lows in the upper 60s. Chance of rain 70%. Wednesday, partly sunny in the morning, then becoming mostly cloudy. A chance of showers and thunderstorms. Highs in the lower 80s. Chance of rain 40%. Wednesday night, partly cloudy. A chance of showers and thunderstorms until midnight. Lows in the mid-60s. Chance of rain 30%. Thursday, partly sunny in the morning, then becoming mostly cloudy. Highs in the upper 70s. Again, the forecast for Galesburg and surrounding areas of central and northwest Illinois for the rest of today, mostly sunny. Near steady temperature in the lower 80s. Southwest winds around 5 miles an hour. At 5 p.m. in Galesburg, skies were sunny. The temperature was 83 degrees, the dew point was 74, and the relative humidity was 75%. The heat index was 90. The wind was southwest at 6 miles an hour. The pressure was 30.00 inches and falling. Elsewhere around the area, temperatures were in the lower to mid-80s. It was sunny at Peoria and Quincy. It was mostly sunny at Moline and Burlington. It was partly sunny at Macomb and Springfield. And once again at 5 p.m. in Galesburg, under sunny skies, the temperature was 83 and the heat index was 90. Looking elsewhere around the Midwest at 5 p.m., Chicago was mostly sunny and 87. Indianapolis was mostly sunny and 87. St. Louis was partly sunny and 90. Kansas City was sunny and 86. Des Moines was mostly sunny and 85. Milwaukee was partly sunny and 81. And now a discussion of hazardous weather conditions for the following county, Knox, Illinois. This hazardous weather outlook is for central Illinois and east central Illinois, mainly near and north of Interstate 74. For tonight, a few thunderstorms may move into the Illinois River Valley by late evening, but the main chance for any isolated storms will be after midnight. Severe weather is not expected. For Saturday through Thursday, there will be daily chances for thunderstorms Saturday night through Wednesday. There is potential for severe weather and heavy rain with these storms, although uncertainty in timing and location remains high. Increasing heat and humidity will bring heat index values of 100 to 105 degrees Sunday and Monday afternoons, which could result in heat-related illness with extended exposure. Spotter information statement, spotter activation is not anticipated tonight. The time is currently 5:10 p.m. Central Daylight Time. 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Now for the official National Weather Service forecast for Galesburg and surrounding areas of central and northwest Illinois. Rest of today, mostly sunny. Near steady temperature in the lower 80s. Southwest winds around 5 miles an hour. Tonight, partly cloudy with isolated showers and thunderstorms. Humid with lows in the upper 60s. Southwest winds around 5 miles an hour. Chance of rain 20%. Saturday, sunny. Highs in the mid-80s. North winds around 5 miles an hour. Saturday night, mostly clear until midnight, then partly cloudy with a chance of showers and thunderstorms after midnight. Lows in the mid-60s. Light and variable winds, becoming southeast around 5 miles an hour after midnight. Chance of rain 50%. Sunday, partly sunny. A chance of showers and thunderstorms in the morning. Humid with highs in the upper 80s. South winds 10 to 15 miles an hour. Chance of rain 50%. Heat index values up to 103 in the afternoon. Sunday night, partly cloudy. A chance of showers.

thunderstorms after midnight. Lows in the lower 70s. Chance of rain 50%. Monday, mostly sunny. Highs in the upper 80s. Heat index values up to 105 in the afternoon. Monday night, partly cloudy with a chance of showers and thunderstorms. Lows in the lower 70s. Chance of rain 50%. Tuesday, partly sunny in the morning, then becoming mostly cloudy. A chance of showers and thunderstorms. Highs in the mid-80s. Chance of rain 50%. Tuesday night, showers likely with a chance of thunderstorms. Lows in the upper 60s. Chance of rain 70%. Wednesday, partly sunny in the morning, then becoming mostly cloudy. A chance of showers and thunderstorms. Highs in the lower 80s. Chance of rain 40%. Wednesday night, partly cloudy. A chance of showers and thunderstorms until midnight. Lows in the mid-60s. Chance of rain 30%. Thursday, partly sunny in the morning, then becoming mostly cloudy. Highs in the upper 70s. Again, the forecast for Galesburg and surrounding areas of central and northwest Illinois for the rest of today, mostly sunny. Near steady temperature in the lower 80s. Southwest winds around 5 miles an hour. At 5 p.m. in Galesburg, skies were sunny. The temperature was 83 degrees, the dew point was 74, and the relative humidity was 75%. The heat index was 90. The wind was southwest at 6 miles an hour. The pressure was 30.00 inches and falling. Elsewhere around the area, temperatures were in the lower to mid-80s. It was sunny at Peoria and Quincy. It was mostly sunny at Moline and Burlington. It was partly sunny at Macomb and Springfield. And once again at 5 p.m. in Galesburg, under sunny skies, the temperature was 83 and the heat index was 90. 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Programming originates from NOAA's National Weather Service office in Lincoln. KZZ66 serves the following counties: Henry, Knox, Mercer, and Warren. KZZ66 is part of the All Hazards Network of NOAA Weather Radio. The Peoria, Illinois climate summary for this evening, as of 4 p.m., August 7, 2026. Today's high temperature was 85 degrees. The normal high is 85. The record high is 98 degrees, which was set in 1918. Today's low temperature was 65 degrees. The normal low is 66. The record low is 50 degrees, which was set in 1989. No precipitation fell today, which leaves the monthly total at 0.50 inches. The total precipitation for the year still stands at 24.71 inches. Sunset tonight is at 8.07 p.m. Sunrise tomorrow is at 6.02 a.m. And now a discussion of hazardous weather conditions for the following county, Knox, Illinois. This hazardous weather outlook is for central Illinois and east central Illinois, mainly near and north of Interstate 74. For tonight, a few thunderstorms may move into the Illinois River Valley by late evening, but the main chance for any isolated storms will be after midnight. Severe weather is not expected. For Saturday through Thursday, there will be daily chances for thunderstorms Saturday night through Wednesday. There is potential for severe weather and heavy rain with these storms, although uncertainty in timing and location remains high. Increasing heat and humidity will bring heat index values of 100 to 105 degrees Sunday and Monday afternoons, which could result in heat-related illness with extended exposure. Spotter information statement: spotter activation is not anticipated tonight. The time is currently 5:16 p.m. Central Daylight Time. 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Now for the official National Weather Service forecast for Galesburg and surrounding areas of central and northwest Illinois. Rest of today, mostly sunny. Near steady temperature in the lower 80s. Southwest winds around 5 miles an hour. Tonight, partly cloudy with isolated showers and thunderstorms. Humid with lows in the upper 60s. Southwest winds around 5 miles an hour. Chance of rain 20%.

Saturday, sunny. Highs in the mid-80s. North winds around 5 miles an hour. Saturday night, mostly clear until midnight, then partly cloudy with a chance of showers and thunderstorms after midnight. Lows in the mid-60s. Light and variable winds, becoming southeast around 5 miles an hour after midnight. Chance of rain 50%. Sunday, partly sunny. A chance of showers and thunderstorms in the morning. Humid with highs in the upper 80s. South winds 10 to 15 miles an hour. Chance of rain 50%. Heat index values up to 103 in the afternoon. Sunday night, partly cloudy. A chance of showers and thunderstorms after midnight. Lows in the lower 70s. Chance of rain 50%. Monday, mostly sunny. Highs in the upper 80s. Heat index values up to 105 in the afternoon. Monday night, partly cloudy with a chance of showers and thunderstorms. Lows in the lower 70s. Chance of rain 50%. Tuesday, partly sunny in the morning, then becoming mostly cloudy. A chance of showers and thunderstorms. Highs in the mid-80s. Chance of rain 50%. Tuesday night, showers likely with a chance of thunderstorms. Lows in the upper 60s. Chance of rain 70%. Wednesday, partly sunny in the morning, then becoming mostly cloudy. A chance of showers and thunderstorms. Highs in the lower 80s. Chance of rain 40%. Wednesday night, partly cloudy. A chance of showers and thunderstorms until midnight. Lows in the mid-60s. Chance of rain 30%. Thursday, partly sunny in the morning, then becoming mostly cloudy. Highs in the upper 70s. Again, the forecast for Galesburg and surrounding areas of central and northwest Illinois for the rest of today, mostly sunny. Near steady temperature in the lower 80s. Southwest winds around 5 miles an hour. At 5 p.m. in Galesburg, skies were sunny. The temperature was 83 degrees, the dew point was 74, and the relative humidity was 75%. The heat index was 90. The wind was southwest at 6 miles an hour. The pressure was 30.00 inches and falling. Elsewhere around the area, temperatures were in the lower to mid-80s. It was sunny at Peoria and Quincy. It was mostly sunny at Moline and Burlington. It was partly sunny at Macomb and Springfield. And once again at 5 p.m. in Galesburg, under sunny skies, the temperature was 83 and the heat index was 90. Looking elsewhere around the Midwest at 5 p.m., Chicago was mostly sunny and 87. Indianapolis was mostly sunny and 87. St. Louis was partly sunny and 90. Kansas City was sunny and 86. Des Moines was mostly sunny and 85. Milwaukee was partly sunny and 81. And now a discussion of hazardous weather conditions for the following county, Knox, Illinois. This hazardous weather outlook is for central Illinois and east central Illinois, mainly near and north of Interstate 74. For tonight, a few thunderstorms may move into the Illinois River Valley by late evening, but the main chance for any isolated storms will be after midnight. Severe weather is not expected. For Saturday through Thursday, there will be daily chances for thunderstorms Saturday night through Wednesday. There is potential for severe weather and heavy rain with these storms, although uncertainty in timing and location remains high. Increasing heat and humidity will bring heat index values of 100 to 105 degrees Sunday and Monday afternoons, which could result in heat-related illness with extended exposure. Spotter information statement, spotter activation is not anticipated tonight. The time is currently 5:21 p.m. Central Daylight Time. 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Now for the official National Weather Service forecast for Galesburg and surrounding areas of central and northwest Illinois. Rest of today, mostly sunny. Near steady temperature in the lower 80s. Southwest winds around 5 miles an hour. Tonight, partly cloudy with isolated showers and thunderstorms. Humid with lows in the upper 60s. Southwest winds around 5 miles an hour. Chance of rain 20%. Saturday, sunny. Highs in the mid

radius. North winds around 5 miles an hour. Saturday night, mostly clear until midnight, then partly cloudy with a chance of showers and thunderstorms after midnight. Lows in the mid-60s. Light and variable winds, becoming southeast around 5 miles an hour after midnight. Chance of rain 50%. Sunday, partly sunny. A chance of showers and thunderstorms in the morning. Humid with highs in the upper 80s. South winds 10 to 15 miles an hour. Chance of rain 50%. Heat index values up to 103 in the afternoon. Sunday night, partly cloudy. A chance of showers and thunderstorms after midnight. Lows in the lower 70s. Chance of rain 50%. Monday, mostly sunny. Highs in the upper 80s. Heat index values up to 105 in the afternoon. Monday night, partly cloudy with a chance of showers and thunderstorms. Lows in the lower 70s. Chance of rain 50%. Tuesday, partly sunny in the morning, then becoming mostly cloudy. A chance of showers and thunderstorms. Highs in the mid-80s. Chance of rain 50%. Tuesday night, showers likely with a chance of thunderstorms. Lows in the upper 60s. Chance of rain 70%. Wednesday, partly sunny in the morning, then becoming mostly cloudy. A chance of showers and thunderstorms. Highs in the lower 80s. Chance of rain 40%. Wednesday night, partly cloudy. A chance of showers and thunderstorms until midnight. Lows in the mid-60s. Chance of rain 30%. Thursday, partly sunny in the morning, then becoming mostly cloudy. Highs in the upper 70s. Again, the forecast for Galesburg and surrounding areas of central and northwest Illinois for the rest of today, mostly sunny. Near steady temperature in the lower 80s. Southwest winds around 5 miles an hour. At 5 p.m. in Galesburg, skies were sunny. The temperature was 83 degrees, the dew point was 74, and the relative humidity was 75%. The heat index was 90. The wind was southwest at 6 miles an hour. The pressure was 30.00 inches and falling. Elsewhere around the area, temperatures were in the lower to mid-80s. It was sunny at Peoria and Quincy. It was mostly sunny at Moline and Burlington. It was partly sunny at Macomb and Springfield. And once again at 5 p.m. in Galesburg, under sunny skies, the temperature was 83 and the heat index was 90. At 5 p.m. in Galesburg, skies were sunny. The temperature was 83 degrees, the dew point was 74, and the relative humidity was 75%. The heat index was 90. The wind was southwest at 6 miles an hour. The pressure was 30.00 inches and falling. Elsewhere around the area, temperatures were in the lower to mid-80s. It was sunny at Peoria and Quincy. It was mostly sunny at Moline, Burlington, and Macomb. At Springfield, it was partly sunny. And once again at 5 p.m. in Galesburg, under sunny skies, the temperature was 83 and the heat index was 90. Looking elsewhere around the Midwest at 5 p.m., Chicago was mostly sunny and 87. Indianapolis was mostly sunny and 87. St. Louis was partly sunny and 90. Kansas City was sunny and 86. Des Moines was mostly sunny and 85. Milwaukee was partly sunny and 81. And now a discussion of hazardous weather conditions for the following county, Knox, Illinois. This hazardous weather outlook is for central Illinois and east central Illinois, mainly near and north of Interstate 74. For tonight, a few thunderstorms may move into the Illinois River Valley by late evening, but the main chance for any isolated storms will be after midnight. Severe weather is not expected. For Saturday through Thursday, there will be daily chances for thunderstorms Saturday night through Wednesday. There is potential for severe weather and heavy rain with these storms, although uncertainty in timing and location remains high. Increasing heat and humidity will bring heat index values of 100 to 105 degrees Sunday and Monday afternoons, which could result in heat-related illness with extended exposure. Spotter information statement, spotter activation is not anticipated tonight. The time is currently 5:27 p.m. Central Daylight Time.
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Now for the official National Weather Service forecast for Galesburg and surrounding areas of central and northwest Illinois. Rest of today, mostly sunny. Near steady temperature in the lower 80s. Southwest winds around 5 miles an hour. Tonight, partly cloudy with isolated showers and thunderstorms. Humid with lows in the upper 60s. Southwest winds around 5 miles an hour. Chance of rain 20%. Saturday, sunny. Highs in the mid-80s. North winds around 5 miles an hour. Saturday night, mostly clear until midnight, then partly cloudy with a chance of showers and thunderstorms after midnight. Lows in the mid-60s. Light and variable winds, becoming southeast around 5 miles an hour after midnight. Chance of rain 50%. Sunday, partly sunny. A chance of showers and thunderstorms in the morning. Humid with highs in the upper 80s. South winds 10 to 15 miles an hour. Chance of rain 50%. Heat index values up to 103 in the afternoon. Sunday night, partly cloudy. A chance of showers and thunderstorms after midnight. Lows in the lower 70s. Chance of rain 50%. Monday, mostly sunny. Highs in the upper 80s. Heat index values up to 105 in the afternoon. Monday night, partly cloudy with a chance of showers and thunderstorms. Lows in the lower 70s. Chance of rain 50%. Tuesday, partly sunny in the morning, then becoming mostly cloudy. A chance of showers and thunderstorms. Highs in the mid-80s. Chance of rain 50%. Tuesday night, showers likely with a chance of thunderstorms. Lows in the upper 60s. Chance of rain 70%. Wednesday, partly sunny in the morning, then becoming mostly cloudy. A chance of showers and thunderstorms. Highs in the lower 80s. Chance of rain 40%. Wednesday night, partly cloudy. A chance of showers and thunderstorms until midnight. Lows in the mid-60s. Chance of rain 30%. Thursday, partly sunny in the morning, then becoming mostly cloudy. Highs in the upper 70s. Again, the forecast for Galesburg and surrounding areas of central and northwest Illinois for the rest of today, mostly sunny. Near steady temperature in the lower 80s. Southwest winds around 5 miles an hour. The Peoria, Illinois climate summary for this evening, as of 4 p.m., August 7, 2026. Today's high temperature was 85 degrees. The normal high is 85. The record high is 98 degrees, which was set in 1918. Today's low temperature was 65 degrees. The normal low is 66. The record low is 50 degrees, which was set in 1989. No precipitation fell today, which leaves the monthly total at 0.50 inches. The total precipitation for the year still stands at 24.71 inches. Sunset tonight is at 8.07 p.m. Sunrise tomorrow is at 6.02 a.m. At 5 p.m. in Galesburg, skies were sunny. The temperature was 83 degrees, the dew point was 74, and the relative humidity was 75%. The heat index was 90. The wind was southwest at 6 miles an hour. The pressure was 30.00 inches and falling. Elsewhere around the area, temperatures were in the lower to mid-80s. It was sunny at Peoria and Quincy. It was mostly sunny at Moline, Burlington, and Macomb. At Springfield, it was partly sunny. And once again at 5 p.m. in Galesburg, under sunny skies, the temperature was 83 and the heat index was 90. Looking elsewhere around the Midwest at 5 p.m., Chicago was mostly sunny and 87. Indianapolis was mostly sunny and 87. St. Louis was partly sunny and 90. Kansas City was sunny and 86. Des Moines was mostly sunny and 85. Milwaukee was partly sunny and 81. And now a discussion of hazardous weather conditions for the following county, Knox, Illinois. This hazardous weather outlook is for central Illinois and east central Illinois, mainly near and north of Interstate 74. For tonight, a few thunderstorms may move into the Illinois River Valley by late evening, but may
rain chance for any isolated storms will be after midnight. Severe weather is not expected. For Saturday through Thursday, there will be daily chances for thunderstorms Saturday night through Wednesday. There is potential for severe weather and heavy rain with these storms, although uncertainty in timing and location remains high. Increasing heat and humidity will bring heat index values of 100 to 105 degrees Sunday and Monday afternoons, which could result in heat-related illness with extended exposure. Spotter information statement. Spotter activation is not anticipated tonight. The time is currently 5:33 p.m. Central Daylight Time. 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Now for the official National Weather Service forecast for Galesburg and surrounding areas of KZZ66 in Galesburg. Now for the official National Weather Service forecast for Galesburg and surrounding areas of central and northwest Illinois. West of today, mostly sunny. Near steady temperature in the lower 80s. Southwest winds around 5 miles an hour. Tonight, partly cloudy with isolated showers and thunderstorms. Humid with lows in the upper 60s. Southwest winds around 5 miles an hour. Chance of rain 20%. Saturday, sunny. Highs in the mid-80s. North winds around 5 miles an hour. Saturday night, mostly clear until midnight, then partly cloudy with a chance of showers and thunderstorms after midnight. Lows in the mid-60s. Light and variable winds, becoming southeast around 5 miles an hour after midnight. Chance of rain 50%. Sunday, partly sunny. A chance of showers and thunderstorms in the morning. Humid with highs in the upper 80s. South winds 10 to 15 miles an hour. Chance of rain 50%. Heat index values up to 103 in the afternoon. Sunday night, partly cloudy. A chance of showers and thunderstorms after midnight. Lows in the lower 70s. Chance of rain 50%. Monday, mostly sunny. Highs in the upper 80s. Heat index values up to 105 in the afternoon. Monday night, partly cloudy with a chance of showers and thunderstorms. Lows in the lower 70s. Chance of rain 50%. Tuesday, partly sunny in the morning, then becoming mostly cloudy. A chance of showers and thunderstorms. Highs in the mid-80s. Chance of rain 50%. Tuesday night, showers likely with a chance of thunderstorms. Lows in the upper 60s. Chance of rain 70%. Wednesday, partly sunny in the morning, then becoming mostly cloudy. A chance of showers and thunderstorms. Highs in the lower 80s. Chance of rain 40%. Wednesday night, partly cloudy. A chance of showers and thunderstorms until midnight. Lows in the mid-60s. Chance of rain 30%. Thursday, partly sunny in the morning, then becoming mostly cloudy. Highs in the upper 70s. Again, the forecast for Galesburg and surrounding areas of central and northwest Illinois for the rest of today, mostly sunny. Near steady temperature in the lower 80s. Southwest winds around 5 miles an hour. At 5 p.m. in Galesburg, skies were sunny. The temperature was 83 degrees, the dew point was 74, and the relative humidity was 75%. The heat index was 90. The wind was southwest at 6 miles an hour. The pressure was 30.00 inches and falling. Elsewhere around the area, temperatures were in the lower to mid-80s. It was sunny at Peoria and Quincy. It was mostly sunny at Moline, Burlington, and Macomb. At Springfield, it was partly sunny. And once again at 5 p.m. in Galesburg, under sunny skies, the temperature was 83 and the heat index was 90. Looking elsewhere around the Midwest at 5 p.m., Chicago was mostly sunny and 87. Indianapolis was mostly sunny and 87. St. Louis was partly sunny and 90. Kansas City was sunny and 86. Des Moines was mostly sunny and 85. Milwaukee was partly sunny and 81. And now a discussion of hazardous weather conditions for the following county, Knox, Illinois. This hazardous weather outlook is for central Illinois and east central Illinois, mainly near and north of Interstate 74.

tonight. A few thunderstorms may move into the Illinois River Valley by late evening, but the main chance for any isolated storms will be after midnight. Severe weather is not expected. For Saturday through Thursday, there will be daily chances for thunderstorms Saturday night through Wednesday. There is potential for severe weather and heavy rain with these storms, although uncertainty in timing and location remains high. Increasing heat and humidity will bring heat index values of 100 to 105 degrees Sunday and Monday afternoons, which could result in heat-related illness with extended exposure. Spotter information statement. Spotter activation is not anticipated tonight. The time is currently 5:37 p.m. Central Daylight Time. 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Now for the official National Weather Service forecast for Galesburg and surrounding areas of central and northwest Illinois. West of today, mostly sunny. Near steady temperature in the lower 80s. Southwest winds around 5 miles an hour. Tonight, partly cloudy with isolated showers and thunderstorms. Humid with lows in the upper 60s. Southwest winds around 5 miles an hour. Chance of rain 20%. Saturday, sunny. Highs in the mid-80s. North winds around 5 miles an hour. Saturday night, mostly clear until midnight, then partly cloudy with a chance of showers and thunderstorms after midnight. Lows in the mid-60s. Light and variable winds, becoming southeast around 5 miles an hour after midnight. Chance of rain 50%. Sunday, partly sunny. A chance of showers and thunderstorms in the morning. Humid with highs in the upper 80s. South winds 10 to 15 miles an hour. Chance of rain 50%. Heat index values up to 103 in the afternoon. Sunday night, partly cloudy. A chance of showers and thunderstorms after midnight. Lows in the lower 70s. Chance of rain 50%. Monday, mostly sunny. Highs in the upper 80s. Heat index values up to 105 in the afternoon. Monday night, partly cloudy with a chance of showers and thunderstorms. Lows in the lower 70s. Chance of rain 50%. Tuesday, partly sunny in the morning, then becoming mostly cloudy. A chance of showers and thunderstorms. Highs in the mid-80s. Chance of rain 50%. Tuesday night, showers likely with a chance of thunderstorms. Lows in the upper 60s. Chance of rain 70%. Wednesday, partly sunny in the morning, then becoming mostly cloudy. A chance of showers and thunderstorms. Highs in the lower 80s. Chance of rain 40%. Wednesday night, partly cloudy. A chance of showers and thunderstorms until midnight. Lows in the mid-60s. Chance of rain 30%. Thursday, partly sunny in the morning, then becoming mostly cloudy. Highs in the upper 70s. Again, the forecast for Galesburg and surrounding areas of central and northwest Illinois for the rest of today, mostly sunny. Near steady temperature in the lower 80s. Southwest winds around 5 miles an hour. At 5 p.m. in Galesburg, skies were sunny. The temperature was 83 degrees, the dew point was 74, and the relative humidity was 75%. The heat index was 90. The wind was southwest at 6 miles an hour. The pressure was 30.00 inches and falling. Elsewhere around the area, temperatures were in the lower to mid-80s. It was sunny at Peoria and Quincy. It was mostly sunny at Moline, Burlington, and Macomb. At Springfield, it was partly sunny. And once again at 5 p.m. in Galesburg, under sunny skies, the temperature was 83 and the heat index was 90. Looking elsewhere around the Midwest at 5 p.m., Chicago was mostly sunny, and 87. Indianapolis was mostly sunny, and 87. St. Louis was partly sunny, and 90. Kansas City was sunny, and 86. Des Moines was mostly sunny, and 85. Milwaukee was partly sunny, and 81. And now a discussion of hazardous weather conditions for the following county, Knox, Illinois. This hazardous weather outlook is for central Illinois and east central Illinois, mainly near and north of Interstate 74. For tonight, a few thunderstorms may move into the Illinois.

You are listening to NOAA Weather Radio, All Hazards, station KZZ 66 in Galesburg. Now for the official National Weather Service forecast for Galesburg and the surrounding areas of central and northwest Illinois. West of today, mostly sunny. Near steady temperature in the lower 80s. Southwest winds around 5 miles an hour. Tonight, partly cloudy with isolated showers and thunderstorms. Humid with lows in the upper 60s. Southwest winds around 5 miles an hour. Chance of rain 20%. Saturday, sunny. Highs in the mid-80s. North winds around 5 miles an hour. Saturday night, mostly clear until midnight, then partly cloudy with a chance of showers and thunderstorms after midnight. Lows in the mid-60s. Light and variable winds, becoming southeast around 5 miles an hour after midnight. Chance of rain 50%. Sunday, partly sunny. A chance of showers and thunderstorms in the morning. Humid with highs in the upper 80s. South winds 10 to 15 miles an hour. Chance of rain 50%. Heat index values up to 103 in the afternoon. Sunday night, partly cloudy. A chance of showers and thunderstorms after midnight. Lows in the lower 70s. Chance of rain 50%. Monday, mostly sunny. Highs in the upper 80s. Heat index values up to 105 in the afternoon. Monday night, partly cloudy with a chance of showers and thunderstorms. Lows in the lower 70s. Chance of rain 50%. Tuesday, partly sunny in the morning, then becoming mostly cloudy. A chance of showers and thunderstorms. Highs in the mid-80s. Chance of rain 50%. Tuesday night, showers likely with a chance of thunderstorms. Lows in the upper 60s. Chance of rain 70%. Wednesday, partly sunny in the morning, then becoming mostly cloudy. A chance of showers and thunderstorms. Highs in the lower 80s. Chance of rain 40%. Wednesday night, partly cloudy. A chance of showers and thunderstorms until midnight. Lows in the mid-60s. Chance of rain 30%. Thursday, partly sunny in the morning, then becoming mostly cloudy. Highs in the upper 70s. Again, the forecast for Galesburg and surrounding areas of central and northwest Illinois for the rest of today, mostly sunny. Near steady temperature in the lower 80s. Southwest winds around 5 miles an hour. The Peoria, Illinois climate summary for this evening, as of 4 p.m., August 7, 2026. Today's high temperature was 85 degrees. The normal high is 85. The record high is 98 degrees, which was set in 1918. Today's low temperature was 65 degrees. The normal low is 66. The record low is 50 degrees, which was set in 1989. No precipitation fell today, which leaves the monthly total at 0.50 inches. The total precipitation for the year still stands at 24.71 inches. Sunset tonight is at 8.07 p.m. Sunrise tomorrow is at 6.02 a.m. At 5 p.m. in Galesburg, skies were sunny. The temperature was 83 degrees, the dew point was 74, and the relative humidity was 75%. The heat index was 90. The wind was southwest at 6 miles an hour. The pressure was 30.00 inches and falling. Elsewhere around the area, temperatures were in the lower to mid-80s. It was sunny at Peoria and Quincy. It was mostly sunny at Moline, Burlington, and Macomb. At Springfield, it was partly sunny. And once again at 5 p.m. in Galesburg, under sunny skies, the temperature was 83 and the heat index was 90. Looking elsewhere around the Midwest at 5 p.m., Chicago was mostly sunny, and 87. Indianapolis was mostly sunny, and 87. St. Louis was partly sunny, and 90. Kansas City was sunny, and 86. Des Moines was mostly sunny, and 85. Milwaukee was partly sunny, and 81. And now a discussion of hazardous weather conditions for the following county, Knox, Illinois. This hazardous weather outlook is for central Illinois and east central Illinois, mainly near and north of Interstate 74. For tonight, a few thunderstorms may move into the Illinois River Valley by late evening, but the main

chance for any isolated storms will be after midnight. Severe weather is not expected. For Saturday through Thursday, there will be daily chances for thunderstorms Saturday night through Wednesday. There is potential for severe weather and heavy rain with these storms, although uncertainty in timing and location remains high. Increasing heat and humidity will bring heat index values of 100 to 105 degrees Sunday and Monday afternoons, which could result in heat-related illness with extended exposure. Spotter information statement. Spotter activation is not anticipated tonight. The time is currently 5:48 p.m. Central Daylight Time. 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Now for the official National Weather Service forecast for Galesburg and surrounding areas of central and northwest Illinois. West of today, mostly sunny. Near steady temperature in the lower 80s. Southwest winds around 5 miles an hour. Tonight, partly cloudy with isolated showers and thunderstorms. Humid with lows in the upper 60s. Southwest winds around 5 miles an hour. Chance of rain 20%. Saturday, sunny. Highs in the mid-80s. North winds around 5 miles an hour. Saturday night, mostly clear until midnight, then partly cloudy with a chance of showers and thunderstorms after midnight. Lows in the mid-60s. Light and variable winds, becoming southeast around 5 miles an hour after midnight. Chance of rain 50%. Sunday, partly sunny. A chance of showers and thunderstorms in the morning. Humid with highs in the upper 80s. South winds 10 to 15 miles an hour. Chance of rain 50%. Heat index values up to 103 in the afternoon. Sunday night, partly cloudy. A chance of showers and thunderstorms after midnight. Lows in the lower 70s. Chance of rain 50%. Monday, mostly sunny. Highs in the upper 80s. Heat index values up to 105 in the afternoon. Monday night, partly cloudy with a chance of showers and thunderstorms. Lows in the lower 70s. Chance of rain 50%. Tuesday, partly sunny in the morning, then becoming mostly cloudy. A chance of showers and thunderstorms. Highs in the mid-80s. Chance of rain 50%. Tuesday night, showers likely with a chance of thunderstorms. Lows in the upper 60s. Chance of rain 70%. Wednesday, partly sunny in the morning, then becoming mostly cloudy. A chance of showers and thunderstorms. Highs in the lower 80s. Chance of rain 40%. Wednesday night, partly cloudy. A chance of showers and thunderstorms until midnight. Lows in the mid-60s. Chance of rain 30%. Thursday, partly sunny in the morning, then becoming mostly cloudy. Highs in the upper 70s. Again, the forecast for Galesburg and surrounding areas of central and northwest Illinois for the rest of today, mostly sunny. Near steady temperature in the lower 80s. Southwest winds around 5 miles an hour. At 5 p.m. in Galesburg, skies were sunny. The temperature was 83 degrees, the dew point was 74, and the relative humidity was 75%. The heat index was 90. The wind was southwest at 6 miles an hour. The pressure was 30.00 inches and falling. Elsewhere around the area, temperatures were in the lower to mid-80s. It was sunny at Peoria and Quincy. It was mostly sunny at Moline, Burlington, and Macomb. At Springfield, it was partly sunny. And once again at 5 p.m. in Galesburg, under sunny skies, the temperature was 83 and the heat index was 90. Looking elsewhere around the Midwest at 5 p.m., Chicago was mostly sunny and 87. Indianapolis was mostly sunny and 87. St. Louis was partly sunny and 90. Kansas City was sunny and 86. Des Moines was mostly sunny and 85. Milwaukee was partly sunny and 81. And now a discussion of hazardous weather conditions for the following county, Knox, Illinois. This hazardous weather outlook is for central Illinois and east central Illinois, mainly near and north of Interstate 74. For tonight, a few thunderstorms may move into the Illinois River Valley by late evening, but the main chance for any isolated storms will be after midnight.

severe weather is not expected. For Saturday through Thursday, there will be daily chances for thunderstorms Saturday night through Wednesday. There is potential for severe weather and heavy rain with these storms, although uncertainty in timing and location remains high. Increasing heat and humidity will bring heat index values of 100 to 105 degrees Sunday and Monday afternoons, which could result in heat-related illness with extended exposure. Spotter information statement. Spotter activation is not anticipated tonight. The time is currently 5:53 p.m. Central Daylight Time. 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Now for the official National Weather Service forecast for Galesburg and surrounding areas of central and northwest Illinois. Rest of today, mostly sunny. Near steady temperature in the lower 80s. Southwest winds around 5 miles an hour. Tonight, partly cloudy with isolated showers and thunderstorms. Humid with lows in the upper 60s. Southwest winds around 5 miles an hour. Chance of rain 20%. Saturday, sunny. Highs in the mid-80s. North winds around 5 miles an hour. Saturday night, mostly clear until midnight, then partly cloudy with a chance of showers and thunderstorms after midnight. Lows in the mid-60s. Light and variable winds, becoming southeast around 5 miles an hour after midnight. Chance of rain 50%. Sunday, partly sunny. A chance of showers and thunderstorms in the morning. Humid with highs in the upper 80s. South winds 10 to 15 miles an hour. Chance of rain 50%. Heat index values up to 103 in the afternoon. Sunday night, partly cloudy. A chance of showers and thunderstorms after midnight. Lows in the lower 70s. Chance of rain 50%. Monday, mostly sunny. Highs in the upper 80s. Heat index values up to 105 in the afternoon. Monday night, partly cloudy with a chance of showers and thunderstorms. Lows in the lower 70s. Chance of rain 50%. Tuesday, partly sunny in the morning, then becoming mostly cloudy. A chance of showers and thunderstorms. Highs in the mid-80s. Chance of rain 50%. Tuesday night, showers likely with a chance of thunderstorms. Lows in the upper 60s. Chance of rain 70%. Wednesday, partly sunny in the morning, then becoming mostly cloudy. A chance of showers and thunderstorms. Highs in the lower 80s. Chance of rain 40%. Wednesday night, partly cloudy. A chance of showers and thunderstorms until midnight. Lows in the mid-60s. Chance of rain 30%. Thursday, partly sunny in the morning, then becoming mostly cloudy. Highs in the upper 70s. Again, the forecast for Galesburg and surrounding areas of central and northwest Illinois for the rest of today, mostly sunny. Near steady temperature in the lower 80s. Southwest winds around 5 miles an hour. At 5 p.m. in Galesburg, skies were sunny. The temperature was 83 degrees, the dew point was 74, and the relative humidity was 75%. The heat index was 90. The wind was southwest at 6 miles an hour. The pressure was 30.00 inches and falling. Elsewhere around the area, temperatures were in the lower to mid-80s. It was sunny at Peoria and Quincy. It was mostly sunny at Moline, Burlington, and Macomb. At Springfield, it was partly sunny. And once again at 5 p.m. in Galesburg, under sunny skies, the temperature was 83 and the heat index was 90. Looking elsewhere around the Midwest at 5 p.m., Chicago was mostly sunny and 87. Indianapolis was mostly sunny and 87. St. Louis was partly sunny and 90. Kansas City was sunny and 86. Des Moines was mostly sunny and 85. Milwaukee was partly sunny and 81. And now a discussion of hazardous weather conditions for the following county, Knox, Illinois. This hazardous weather outlook is for central Illinois and east central Illinois, mainly near and north of Interstate 74. For tonight, a few thunderstorms may move into the Illinois River Valley by late evening, but the main chance for any isolated storms will be after midnight. Severe weather is not expected.

through Thursday. There will be daily chances for thunderstorms Saturday night through Wednesday. There is potential for severe weather and heavy rain with these storms, although uncertainty in timing and location remains high. Increasing heat and humidity will bring heat index values of 100 to 105 degrees Sunday and Monday afternoons, which could result in heat-related illness with extended exposure. Spotter information statement. Spotter activation is not anticipated tonight. The time is currently 5:58 p.m. Central Daylight Time. 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Now for the official National Weather Service forecast for Galesburg and surrounding areas of central and northwest Illinois. West of today, mostly sunny. Near steady temperature in the lower 80s. Southwest winds around 5 miles an hour. Tonight, partly cloudy with isolated showers and thunderstorms. Humid with lows in the upper 60s. Southwest winds around 5 miles an hour. Chance of rain 20%. Saturday, sunny. Highs in the mid-80s. North winds around 5 miles an hour. Saturday night, mostly clear until midnight, then partly cloudy with a chance of showers and thunderstorms after midnight. Lows in the mid-60s. Light and variable winds, becoming southeast around 5 miles an hour after midnight. Chance of rain 50%. Sunday, partly sunny. A chance of showers and thunderstorms in the morning. Humid with highs in the upper 80s. South winds 10 to 15 miles an hour. Chance of rain 50%. Heat index values up to 103 in the afternoon. Sunday night, partly cloudy. A chance of showers and thunderstorms after midnight. Lows in the lower 70s. Chance of rain 50%. Monday, mostly sunny. Highs in the upper 80s. Heat index values up to 105 in the afternoon. Monday night, partly cloudy with a chance of showers and thunderstorms. Lows in the lower 70s. Chance of rain 50%. Tuesday, partly sunny in the morning, then becoming mostly cloudy. A chance of showers and thunderstorms. Highs in the mid-80s. Chance of rain 50%. Tuesday night, showers likely with a chance of thunderstorms. Lows in the upper 60s. Chance of rain 70%. Wednesday, partly sunny in the morning, then becoming mostly cloudy. A chance of showers and thunderstorms. Highs in the lower 80s. Chance of rain 40%. Wednesday night, partly cloudy. A chance of showers and thunderstorms until midnight. Lows in the mid-60s. Chance of rain 30%. Thursday, partly sunny in the morning, then becoming mostly cloudy. Highs in the upper 70s. Again, the forecast for Galesburg and surrounding areas of central and northwest Illinois for the rest of today, mostly sunny. Near steady temperature in the lower 80s. Southwest winds around 5 miles an hour. The Peoria, Illinois climate summary for this evening, as of 4 p.m., August 7, 2026. Today's high temperature was 85 degrees. The normal high is 85. The record high is 98 degrees, which was set in 1918. Today's low temperature was 65 degrees. The normal low is 66. The record low is 50 degrees, which was set in 1989. No precipitation fell today, which leaves the monthly total at 0.50 inches. The total precipitation for the year still stands at 24.71 inches. Sunset tonight is at 8:07 p.m. Sunrise tomorrow is at 6:02 a.m. And now a discussion of hazardous weather conditions for the following county, Knox, Illinois. This hazardous weather outlook is for central Illinois and east central Illinois, mainly near and north of Interstate 74. For tonight, a few thunderstorms may move into the Illinois River Valley by late evening, but the main chance for any isolated storms will be after midnight. Severe weather is not expected. For Saturday through Thursday, there will be daily chances for thunderstorms Saturday night through Wednesday. There is potential for severe weather and heavy rain with these storms, although uncertainty in timing and location remains high. Increasing heat and humidity will bring heat index values of 100 to 105 degrees Sunday and Monday afternoons, which could result in heat-related illness with extended exposure. Spotter information statement.

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The time is currently 6:03 p.m. Central Daylight Time. 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And now a discussion of hazardous weather conditions for the following county, Knox, Illinois. This hazardous weather outlook is for Central Illinois and East Central Illinois, mainly near and north of Interstate 74. For tonight, a few thunderstorms may move into the Illinois River Valley by late evening, but the main chance for any isolated storms will be after midnight. Severe weather is not expected. For Saturday through Thursday, there will be daily chances for thunderstorms Saturday night through Wednesday. There is potential for severe weather and heavy rain with these storms, although uncertainty in timing and location remains high. Increasing heat and humidity will bring heat index values of 100 to 105 degrees Sunday and Monday afternoons, which could result in heat-related illness with extended exposure. Spotter information statement. Spotter activation is not anticipated tonight. The time is currently 6:04 p.m. Central Daylight Time. 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And now a discussion of hazardous weather conditions for the following county, Knox, Illinois. This hazardous weather outlook is for Central Illinois and East Central Illinois, mainly near and north of Interstate 74. For tonight, a few thunderstorms may move into the Illinois River Valley by late evening, but the main chance for any isolated storms will be after midnight. Severe weather is not expected. For Saturday through Thursday, there will be daily chances for thunderstorms Saturday night through Wednesday. There is potential for severe weather and heavy rain with these storms, although uncertainty in timing and location remains high. Increasing heat and humidity will bring heat index values of 100 to 105 degrees Sunday and Monday afternoons, which could result in heat-related illness with extended exposure. Spotter information statement. Spotter activation is not anticipated tonight. The time is currently 6:05 p.m. Central Daylight Time. 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And now a discussion of hazardous weather conditions for the following county, Knox, Illinois. This hazardous weather outlook is for Central Illinois and East Central Illinois, mainly near and north of Interstate 74. For tonight, a few thunderstorms may move into the Illinois River Valley by late evening, but the main chance for any isolated storms will be after midnight. Severe weather is not expected. For Saturday through Thursday, there will be daily chances for thunderstorms Saturday night through Wednesday. There is potential for severe weather and heavy rain with these storms, although uncertainty in timing and location remains high. Increasing heat and humidity will bring heat index values of 100 to 105 degrees Sunday and Monday afternoons, which could result in heat-related illness with extended exposure. Spotter information statement. Spotter activation is not anticipated tonight. The time is currently 6:06 p.m. Central Daylight Time. 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And now a discussion of hazardous weather conditions for the following county, Knox, Illinois. This hazardous weather outlook is for Central Illinois and East Central Illinois, mainly near and north of Interstate 74. For tonight, a few thunderstorms may move into the Illinois River Valley by late evening, but the main chance for any isolated storms will be after midnight. Severe weather is not expected. For Saturday through Thursday, there will be daily chances for thunderstorms Saturday night through Wednesday. There is potential for severe weather and heavy rain with these storms, although uncertainty in timing and location remains high. Increasing heat and humidity will bring heat index values of 100 to 105 degrees Sunday and Monday afternoons, which could result in heat-related illness with extended exposure. Spotter information statement. Spotter activation is not anticipated tonight. The time is currently 6:07 p.m. Central Daylight Time. 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At 6 p.m. in Galesburg, skies were sunny. The temperature was 82 degrees, the dew point was 74, and the relative humidity was 76%. The heat index was 89. The wind was calm. The pressure

88. Kansas City was sunny and 86. Des Moines was mostly sunny and 85. Milwaukee was partly sunny and 84. And now a discussion of hazardous weather conditions for the following county, Knox, Illinois. This hazardous weather outlook is for central Illinois and east central Illinois, mainly near and north of Interstate 74. For tonight, a few thunderstorms may move into the Illinois River Valley by late evening, but the main chance for any isolated storms will be after midnight. Severe weather is not expected. For Saturday through Thursday, there will be daily chances for thunderstorms Saturday night through Wednesday. There is potential for severe weather and heavy rain with these storms, although uncertainty in timing and location remains high. Increasing heat and humidity will bring heat index values of 100 to 105 degrees Sunday and Monday afternoons, which could result in heat-related illness with extended exposure. Spotter information statement, spotter activation is not anticipated tonight. 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Programming originates from NOAA's National Weather Service office in Lincoln. 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At 6 p.m. in Galesburg, skies were sunny. The temperature was 82 degrees, the dew point was 74, and the relative humidity was 76%. The heat index was 89. The wind was calm. The pressure was 30.00 inches and steady. Elsewhere around the area, temperatures were in the lower to mid-80s. It was sunny at Moline, Burlington, and Macomb. It was mostly sunny at Peoria and Quincy. At Springfield, it was partly sunny. And once again at 6 p.m. in Galesburg, under sunny skies, the temperature was 82 and the heat index was 89. The Peoria, Illinois climate summary for this evening, as of 4 p.m., August 7, 2026. Today's high temperature was 85 degrees. The normal high is 85. The record high is 98 degrees, which was set in 1918. Today's low temperature was 65 degrees. The normal low is 66. The record low is 50 degrees, which was set in 1989. No precipitation fell today, which leaves the monthly total at 0.50 inches. The total precipitation for the year still stands at 24.71 inches. Sunset tonight is at 8:07 p.m. Sunrise tomorrow is at 6:02 a.m. And now a discussion of hazardous weather conditions for the following county, Knox, Illinois. This hazardous weather outlook is for central Illinois and east central Illinois, mainly near and north of Interstate 74. For tonight, a few thunderstorms may move into the Illinois River Valley by late evening, but the main chance for any isolated storms will be after midnight. Severe weather is not expected. For Saturday through Thursday, there will be daily chances for thunderstorms Saturday night through Wednesday. There is potential for severe weather and heavy rain with these storms, although uncertainty in timing and location remains high. Increasing heat and humidity will bring heat index values of 100 to 105 degrees Sunday and Monday afternoons, which could result in heat-related illness with extended exposure. Spotter information statement, spotter activation is not anticipated tonight. The time is currently 6:17 p.m. Central Daylight Time. 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At 6 p.m. in Galesburg, skies were sunny. The temperature was 82 degrees, the dew point was 74, and the relative humidity was 76%. The heat index was 89. The wind was calm. The pressure was 30.00 inches and steady. Elsewhere around the area, temperatures were in the lower to mid-80s. It was sunny at Moline, Burlington, and Macomb. It was mostly sunny at Peoria and Quincy. At Springfield, it was partly sunny. And once again at 6 p.m. in Galesburg, under sunny skies, the temperature was 82 and the heat index was 89.

Looking elsewhere around the Midwest at 6 p.m., Chicago was partly sunny and 86. Indianapolis was mostly sunny and 87. St. Louis was partly sunny and 88. Kansas City was sunny and 86. Des Moines was mostly sunny and 85. Milwaukee was partly sunny and 84. And now a discussion of hazardous weather conditions for the following county, Knox, Illinois. This hazardous weather outlook is for central Illinois and east central Illinois, mainly near and north of Interstate 74. For tonight, a few thunderstorms may move into the Illinois River Valley by late evening, but the main chance for any isolated storms will be after midnight. Severe weather is not expected. For Saturday through Thursday, there will be daily chances for thunderstorms Saturday night through Wednesday. There is potential for severe weather and heavy rain with these storms, although uncertainty in timing and location remains high. Increasing heat and humidity will bring heat index values of 100 to 105 degrees Sunday and Monday afternoons, which could result in heat-related illness with extended exposure. Spotter information statement, spotter activation is not anticipated tonight. The time is currently 6:19 p.m. Central Daylight Time. 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At 6 p.m. in Galesburg, skies were sunny. The temperature was 82 degrees, the dew point was 74, and the relative humidity was 76%. The heat index was 89. The wind was calm. The pressure was 30.00 inches and steady. Elsewhere around the area, temperatures were in the lower to mid-80s. It was sunny at Moline, Burlington, and Macomb. It was mostly sunny at Peoria and Quincy. At Springfield, it was partly sunny. And once again at 6 p.m. in Galesburg, under sunny skies, the temperature was 82 and the heat index was 89. Looking elsewhere around the Midwest at 6 p.m., Chicago was partly sunny and 86. Indianapolis was mostly sunny and 87. St. Louis was partly sunny and 88. Kansas City was sunny and 86. Des Moines was mostly sunny and 85. Milwaukee was partly sunny and 84. And now a discussion of hazardous weather conditions for the following county, Knox, Illinois. This hazardous weather outlook is for central Illinois and east central Illinois, mainly near and north of Interstate 74. For tonight, a few thunderstorms may move into the Illinois River Valley by late evening, but the main chance for any isolated storms will be after midnight. Severe weather is not expected. For Saturday through Thursday, there will be daily chances for thunderstorms Saturday night through Wednesday. There is potential for severe weather and heavy rain with these storms, although uncertainty in timing and location remains high. Increasing heat and humidity will bring heat index values of 100 to 105 degrees Sunday and Monday afternoons, which could result in heat-related illness with extended exposure. Spotter information statement, spotter activation is not anticipated tonight. The time is currently 6:21 p.m. Central Daylight Time. 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At 6 p.m. in Galesburg, skies were sunny. The temperature was 82 degrees, the dew point was 74, and the relative humidity was 76%. The heat index was 89. The wind was calm. The pressure was 30.00 inches and steady. Elsewhere around the area, temperatures were in the lower to mid-80s. It was sunny at Moline, Burlington, and Macomb. It was mostly sunny at Peoria and Quincy. At Springfield, it was partly sunny. And once again at 6 p.m. in Galesburg, under sunny skies, the temperature was 82 and the heat index was 89. Looking elsewhere around the Midwest at 6 p.m., Chicago was partly sunny and 86. Indianapolis was mostly sunny and 87. St. Louis was partly sunny and 88. Kansas City was sunny and 86. Des Moines was mostly sunny and 85. Milwaukee was partly sunny and 84. And now a discussion of hazardous weather conditions for the following county, Knox, Illinois. This hazardous weather outlook is for central Illinois and east central Illinois, mainly near and north of Interstate.

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1: For tonight,
0: a few thunderstorms may move into the Illinois River Valley by late evening, but the main chance for any isolated storms will be after midnight. Severe weather is not expected. For Saturday through Thursday, there will be daily chances for thunderstorms Saturday night through Wednesday. There is potential for severe weather and heavy rain with these storms, although uncertainty in timing and location remains high. Increasing heat and humidity will bring heat index values of 100 to 105 degrees Sunday and Monday afternoons, which could result in heat-related illness with extended exposure. Spotter information statement. Spotter activation is not anticipated tonight. The time is currently 6:23 p.m. Central Daylight Time. 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At 6 p.m. in Galesburg, skies were sunny. The temperature was 82 degrees, the dew point was 74, and the relative humidity was 76%. The heat index was 89. The wind was calm. The pressure was 30.00 inches and steady. Elsewhere around the area, temperatures were in the lower to mid 80s. It was sunny at Moline, Burlington, and Macomb. It was mostly sunny at Peoria and Quincy. At Springfield, it was partly sunny. And once again at 6 p.m. in Galesburg, under sunny skies, the temperature was 82 and the heat index was 89. Looking elsewhere around the Midwest at 6 p.m., Chicago was partly sunny and 86. Indianapolis was mostly sunny and 87. St. Louis was partly sunny and 88. Kansas City was sunny and 86. Des Moines was mostly sunny and 85. Milwaukee was partly sunny and 84. And now a discussion of hazardous weather conditions for the following county, Knox, Illinois. This hazardous weather outlook is for central Illinois and east central Illinois, mainly near and north of Interstate 74. For tonight, a few thunderstorms may move into the Illinois River Valley by late evening, but the main chance for any isolated storms will be after midnight. Severe weather is not expected. For Saturday through Thursday, there will be daily chances for thunderstorms Saturday night through Wednesday. There is potential for severe weather and heavy rain with these storms, although uncertainty in timing and location remains high. Increasing heat and humidity will bring heat index values of 100 to 105 degrees Sunday and Monday afternoons, which could result in heat-related illness with extended exposure. Spotter information statement. Spotter activation is not anticipated tonight. The time is currently 6:25 p.m. Central Daylight Time. 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At 6 p.m. in Galesburg, skies were sunny. The temperature was 82 degrees, the dew point was 74, and the relative humidity was 76%. The heat index was 89. The wind was calm. The pressure was 30.00 inches and steady. Elsewhere around the area, temperatures were in the lower to mid 80s. At Burlington, it was sunny. It was mostly sunny at Peoria, Moline, Quincy, and Macomb. At Springfield, it was partly sunny. And once again at 6 p.m. in Galesburg, under sunny skies, the temperature was 82 and the heat index was 89. Looking elsewhere around the Midwest at 6 p.m., Chicago was partly sunny and 86. Indianapolis was mostly sunny and 87. St. Louis was partly sunny and 88. Kansas City was sunny and 86. Des Moines was mostly sunny and 85. Milwaukee was partly sunny and 84. And now a discussion of hazardous weather conditions for the following county, Knox, Illinois. This hazardous weather outlook is for central Illinois and east central Illinois, mainly near and north of Interstate 74. For tonight, a few thunderstorms may move into the Illinois River Valley by late evening, but the main chance for any isolated storms will be after midnight. Severe weather is not expected. For Saturday through Thursday, there will be daily chances for thunderstorms Saturday night through Wednesday. There is potential for severe weather and heavy rain with these storms, although uncertainty in timing and location remains high. Increasing heat and humidity will bring heat index values of 100 to 105 degrees Sunday and Monday afternoons, which could result in heat-related illness with extended exposure.

spotter information statement. Spotter activation is not anticipated tonight. The time is currently 6:28 p.m. Central Daylight Time. 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At 6 p.m. in Galesburg, skies were sunny. The temperature was 82 degrees, the dew point was 74, and the relative humidity was 76%. The heat index was 89. The wind was calm. The pressure was 30.00 inches and steady. Elsewhere around the area, temperatures were in the lower to mid 80s. At Burlington, it was sunny. It was mostly sunny at Peoria, Moline, Quincy, and Macomb. At Springfield, it was partly sunny. And once again at 6 p.m. in Galesburg, under sunny skies, the temperature was 82 and the heat index was 89. Looking elsewhere around the Midwest at 6 p.m., Chicago was partly sunny and 86. Indianapolis was mostly sunny and 87. St. Louis was partly sunny and 88. Kansas City was sunny and 86. Des Moines was mostly sunny and 85. Milwaukee was partly sunny and 84. And now a discussion of hazardous weather conditions for the following county, Knox, Illinois. This hazardous weather outlook is for central Illinois and east central Illinois, mainly near and north of Interstate 74. For tonight, a few thunderstorms may move into the Illinois River Valley by late evening, but the main chance for any isolated storms will be after midnight. Severe weather is not expected. For Saturday through Thursday, there will be daily chances for thunderstorms Saturday night through Wednesday. There is potential for severe weather and heavy rain with these storms, although uncertainty in timing and location remains high. Increasing heat and humidity will bring heat index values of 100 to 105 degrees Sunday and Monday afternoons, which could result in heat-related illness with extended exposure. Spotter information statement. Spotter activation is not anticipated tonight. The Peoria, Illinois climate summary for this evening, as of 4 p.m., August 7, 2026. Today's high temperature was 85 degrees. The normal high is 85. The record high is 98 degrees, which was set in 1918. Today's low temperature was 65 degrees. The normal low is 66. The record low is 50 degrees, which was set in 1989. No precipitation fell today, which leaves the monthly total at 0.50 inches. The total precipitation for the year still stands at 24.71 inches. Sunset tonight is at 8:07 p.m. Sunrise tomorrow is at 6:02 a.m. The time is currently 6:31 p.m. Central Daylight Time. 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Now for the official National Weather Service forecast for Galesburg and surrounding areas of central and northwest Illinois. West of tonight, mostly cloudy with a chance of showers and thunderstorms until midnight, then partly cloudy with isolated showers and thunderstorms after midnight. Lows in the upper 60s. Southwest winds around 5 miles an hour. Chance of rain 30%. Saturday, sunny. Highs in the mid 80s. North winds around 5 miles an hour. Saturday night, mostly clear until midnight, then partly cloudy with a chance of showers and thunderstorms after midnight. Lows in the mid-60s. Light and variable winds, becoming southeast around 5 miles an hour after midnight. Chance of rain 50%. Sunday, partly sunny. A chance of showers and thunderstorms in the morning. Humid with highs in the upper 80s. South winds 10 to 15 miles an hour. Chance of rain 50%. Heat index values up to 103 in the afternoon. Sunday night, partly cloudy. A chance of showers and thunderstorms after midnight. Humid with lows in the lower 70s. South winds 5 to 10 miles an hour. Chance of rain 50%. Monday, mostly sunny. Highs in the upper 80s. Heat index values up to 105 in the afternoon. Monday night, partly cloudy with a chance of showers and thunderstorms. Lows in the lower 70s. Chance of rain 50%. Tuesday, partly sunny in the morning, then becoming mostly cloudy. A chance of showers and thunderstorms.
highs in the mid-80s. Chance of rain 50%. Tuesday night, showers likely with a chance of thunderstorms. Lows in the upper 60s. Chance of rain 70%. Wednesday, partly sunny in the morning, then becoming partly sunny in the morning, then becoming mostly cloudy. A chance of showers and thunderstorms. Highs in the lower 80s. Chance of rain 40%. Wednesday night, partly cloudy. A chance of showers and thunderstorms until midnight. Lows in the mid-60s. Chance of rain 30%. Thursday and Thursday night, mostly cloudy. Highs in the upper 70s. Lows in the lower 60s. Friday, partly sunny. A chance of showers in the afternoon. Highs in the upper 70s. Chance of rain 40%. Again, the forecast for Galesburg and surrounding areas of central and northwest Illinois for the rest of tonight, mostly cloudy with a chance of showers and thunderstorms until midnight, then partly cloudy with isolated showers and thunderstorms after midnight. Lows in the upper 60s. Southwest winds around 5 miles an hour. Chance of rain 30%. At 6 p.m. in Galesburg, skies were sunny. The temperature was 82 degrees, the dew point was 74, and the relative humidity was 76%. The heat index was 89. The wind was calm. The pressure was 30.00 inches and steady. Elsewhere around the area, temperatures were in the lower to mid-80s. At Burlington, it was sunny. It was mostly sunny at Peoria, Moline, Quincy, and Macomb. At Springfield, it was partly sunny. And once again at 6 p.m. in Galesburg, under sunny skies, the temperature was 82 and the heat index was 89. Looking elsewhere around the Midwest at 6 p.m., Chicago was partly sunny and 86. Indianapolis was mostly sunny and 87. St. Louis was partly sunny and 88. Kansas City was sunny and 86. Des Moines was mostly sunny and 85. Milwaukee was partly sunny and 84. And now a discussion of hazardous weather conditions for the following county, Knox, Illinois. This hazardous weather outlook is for central Illinois and east central Illinois, mainly near and north of Interstate 74. For tonight, a few thunderstorms may move into the Illinois River Valley by late evening, but the main chance for any isolated storms will be after midnight. Severe weather is not expected. For Saturday through Thursday, there will be daily chances for thunderstorms Saturday night through Wednesday. There is potential for severe weather and heavy rain with these storms, although uncertainty in timing and location remains high. Increasing heat and humidity will bring heat index values of 100 to 105 degrees Sunday and Monday afternoons, which could result in heat-related illness with extended exposure. Spotter information statement, spotter activation is not anticipated tonight. The time is currently 6:36 p.m. Central Daylight Time. 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Now for the official National Weather Service forecast for Galesburg and surrounding areas of central and northwest Illinois. Rest of tonight, mostly cloudy with a chance of showers and thunderstorms until midnight, then partly cloudy with isolated showers and thunderstorms after midnight. Lows in the upper 60s. Southwest winds around 5 miles an hour. Chance of rain 30%. Saturday, sunny. Highs in the mid-80s. North winds around 5 miles an hour. Saturday night, mostly clear until midnight, then partly cloudy with a chance of showers and thunderstorms after midnight. Lows in the mid-60s. Light and variable winds, becoming southeast around 5 miles an hour after midnight. Chance of rain 50%. Sunday, partly sunny. A chance of showers and thunderstorms in the morning. Humid with highs in the upper 80s. South winds 10 to 15 miles an hour. Chance of rain 50%. Heat index values up to 103 in the afternoon. Sunday night, partly cloudy. A chance of showers and thunderstorms after midnight. Humid with lows in the lower 70s. South winds 5 to 10 miles an hour. Chance of rain 50%. Monday, mostly sunny. Highs in the upper 80s. Heat index values up to 105 in the afternoon.
Monday night, partly cloudy with a chance of showers and thunderstorms. Lows in the lower 70s. Chance of rain 50%. Tuesday, partly sunny in the morning, then becoming mostly cloudy. A chance of showers and thunderstorms. Highs in the mid-80s. Chance of rain 50%. Tuesday night, showers likely with a chance of thunderstorms. Lows in the upper 60s. Chance of rain 70%. Wednesday, partly sunny in the morning, then becoming mostly cloudy. A chance of showers and thunderstorms. Highs in the lower 80s. Chance of rain 40%. Wednesday night, partly cloudy. A chance of showers and thunderstorms until midnight. Lows in the mid-60s. Chance of rain 30%. Thursday and Thursday night, mostly cloudy. Highs in the upper 70s. Lows in the lower 60s. Friday, partly sunny. A chance of showers in the afternoon. Highs in the upper 70s. Chance of rain 40%. Again, the forecast for Galesburg and surrounding areas of central and northwest Illinois for the rest of tonight, mostly cloudy with a chance of showers and thunderstorms until midnight, then partly cloudy with isolated showers and thunderstorms after midnight. Lows in the upper 60s. Southwest winds around 5 miles an hour. Chance of rain 30%. At 6 p.m. in Galesburg, skies were sunny. The temperature was 82 degrees, the dew point was 74, and the relative humidity was 76%. The heat index was 89. The wind was calm. The pressure was 30.00 inches and steady. Elsewhere around the area, temperatures were in the lower to mid-80s. At Burlington, it was sunny. It was mostly sunny at Peoria, Moline, Quincy, and Macomb. At Springfield, it was partly sunny. And once again at 6 p.m. in Galesburg, under sunny skies, the temperature was 82 and the heat index was 89. Looking elsewhere around the Midwest at 6 p.m., Chicago was partly sunny and 86. Indianapolis was mostly sunny and 87. St. Louis was partly sunny and 88. Kansas City was sunny and 86. Des Moines was mostly sunny and 85. Milwaukee was partly sunny and 84. The time is currently 6:40 p.m. Central Daylight Time. 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Now for the official National Weather Service forecast for Galesburg and surrounding areas of central and northwest Illinois. Rest of tonight, mostly cloudy with a chance of showers and thunderstorms until midnight, then partly cloudy with isolated showers and thunderstorms after midnight. Lows in the upper 60s. Southwest winds around 5 miles an hour. Chance of rain 30%. Saturday, sunny. Highs in the mid-80s. North winds around 5 miles an hour. Saturday night, mostly clear until midnight, then partly cloudy with a chance of showers and thunderstorms after midnight. Lows in the mid-60s. Light and variable winds, becoming southeast around 5 miles an hour after midnight. Chance of rain 50%. Sunday, partly sunny. A chance of showers and thunderstorms in the morning. Humid with highs in the upper 80s. South winds 10 to 15 miles an hour. Chance of rain 50%. Heat index values up to 103 in the afternoon. Sunday night, partly cloudy. A chance of showers and thunderstorms after midnight. Humid with lows in the lower 70s. South winds 5 to 10 miles an hour. Chance of rain 50%. Monday, mostly sunny. Highs in the upper 80s. Heat index values up to 105 in the afternoon. Monday night, partly cloudy with a chance of showers and thunderstorms. Lows in the lower 70s. Chance of rain 50%. Tuesday, partly sunny in the morning, then becoming mostly cloudy. A chance of showers and thunderstorms. Highs in the mid-80s. Chance of rain 50%. Tuesday night, showers likely with a chance of thunderstorms. Lows in the upper 60s. Chance of rain 70%. Wednesday, partly sunny in the morning, then becoming mostly cloudy. A chance of showers and thunderstorms. Highs in the lower 80s. Chance of rain

cloudy with isolated showers and thunderstorms after midnight. Lows in the upper 60s. Southwest winds around 5 miles an hour. Chance of rain 30%. At 6 p.m. in Galesburg, skies were sunny. The temperature was 82 degrees, the dew point was 74, and the relative humidity was 76%. The heat index was 89. The wind was calm. The pressure was 30.00 inches and steady. Elsewhere around the area, temperatures were in the lower to mid 80s. At Burlington, it was sunny. It was mostly sunny at Peoria, Moline, Quincy, and Macomb. At Springfield, it was partly sunny. And once again at 6 p.m. in Galesburg, under sunny skies, the temperature was 82 and the heat index was 89. Looking elsewhere around the Midwest at 6 p.m., Chicago was partly sunny and 86. Indianapolis was mostly sunny and 87. St. Louis was partly sunny and 88. Kansas City was sunny and 86. Des Moines was mostly sunny and 85. Milwaukee was partly sunny and 84. The time is currently 6:44 p.m. Central Daylight Time. 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The Peoria, Illinois climate summary for this evening, as of 4 p.m., August 7, 2026. Today's high temperature was 85 degrees. The normal high is 85. The record high is 98 degrees, which was set in 1918. Today's low temperature was 65 degrees. The normal low is 66. The record low is 50 degrees, which was set in 1989. No precipitation fell today, which leaves the monthly total at 0.50 inches. The total precipitation for the year still stands at 24.71 inches. Sunset tonight is at 8:07 p.m. Sunrise tomorrow is at 6:02 a.m. Now for the official National Weather Service forecast for Galesburg and surrounding areas of central and northwest Illinois. West of tonight, mostly cloudy with a chance of showers and thunderstorms until midnight, then partly cloudy with isolated showers and thunderstorms after midnight. Lows in the upper 60s. Southwest winds around 5 miles an hour. Chance of rain 30%. Saturday, sunny. Highs in the mid 80s. North winds around 5 miles an hour. Saturday night, mostly clear until midnight, then partly cloudy with a chance of showers and thunderstorms after midnight. Lows in the mid-60s. Light and variable winds, becoming southeast around 5 miles an hour after midnight. Chance of rain 50%. Sunday, partly sunny. A chance of showers and thunderstorms in the morning. Humid with highs in the upper 80s. South winds 10 to 15 miles an hour. Chance of rain 50%. Heat index values up to 103 in the afternoon. Sunday night, partly cloudy. A chance of showers and thunderstorms after midnight. Humid with lows in the lower 70s. South winds 5 to 10 miles an hour. Chance of rain 50%. Monday, mostly sunny. Highs in the upper 80s. Heat index values up to 105 in the afternoon. Monday night, partly cloudy with a chance of showers and thunderstorms. Lows in the lower 70s. Chance of rain 50%. Tuesday, partly sunny in the morning, then becoming mostly cloudy. A chance of showers and thunderstorms. Highs in the mid-80s. Chance of rain 50%. Tuesday night, showers likely with a chance of thunderstorms. Lows in the upper 60s. Chance of rain 70%. Wednesday, partly sunny in the morning, then becoming mostly cloudy. A chance of showers and thunderstorms. Highs in the lower 80s. Chance of rain 40%. Wednesday night, partly cloudy. A chance of showers and thunderstorms until midnight. Lows in the mid-60s. Chance of rain 30%. Thursday and Thursday night, mostly cloudy. Highs in the upper 70s. Lows in the lower 60s. Friday, partly sunny. A chance of showers in the afternoon. Highs in the upper 70s. Chance of rain 40%. Again, the forecast for Galesburg and surrounding areas of central and northwest Illinois for the rest of tonight, mostly cloudy with a

showers and thunderstorms until midnight, then partly cloudy with isolated showers and thunderstorms after midnight. Lows in the upper 60s. Southwest winds around 5 miles an hour. Chance of rain 30%. At 6 p.m. in Galesburg, skies were sunny. The temperature was 82 degrees, the dew point was 74, and the relative humidity was 76%. The heat index was 89. The wind was calm. The pressure was 30.00 inches and steady. Elsewhere around the area, temperatures were in the lower to mid-80s. At Burlington, it was sunny. It was mostly sunny at Peoria, Moline, Quincy, and Macomb. At Springfield, it was partly sunny. And once again at 6 p.m. in Galesburg, under sunny skies, the temperature was 82 and the heat index was 89. Looking elsewhere around the Midwest at 6 p.m., Chicago was partly sunny and 86. Indianapolis was mostly sunny and 87. St. Louis was partly sunny and 88. Kansas City was sunny and 86. Des Moines was mostly sunny and 85. Milwaukee was partly sunny and 84. The time is currently 6:49 p.m. Central Daylight Time. 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Now for the official National Weather Service forecast for Galesburg and surrounding areas of central and northwest Illinois. West of tonight, mostly cloudy with a chance of showers and thunderstorms until midnight, then partly cloudy with isolated showers and thunderstorms after midnight. Lows in the upper 60s. Southwest winds around 5 miles an hour. Chance of rain 30%. Saturday, sunny. Highs in the mid-80s. North winds around 5 miles an hour. Saturday night, mostly clear until midnight, then partly cloudy with a chance of showers and thunderstorms after midnight. Lows in the mid-60s. Light and variable winds, becoming southeast around 5 miles an hour after midnight. Chance of rain 50%. Sunday, partly sunny. A chance of showers and thunderstorms in the morning. Humid with highs in the upper 80s. South winds 10 to 15 miles an hour. Chance of rain 50%. Heat index values up to 103 in the afternoon. Sunday night, partly cloudy. A chance of showers and thunderstorms after midnight. Humid with lows in the lower 70s. South winds 5 to 10 miles an hour. Chance of rain 50%. Monday, mostly sunny. Highs in the upper 80s. Heat index values up to 105 in the afternoon. Monday night, partly cloudy with a chance of showers and thunderstorms. Lows in the lower 70s. Chance of rain 50%. Tuesday, partly sunny in the morning, then becoming mostly cloudy. A chance of showers and thunderstorms. Highs in the mid-80s. Chance of rain 50%. Tuesday night, showers likely with a chance of thunderstorms. Lows in the upper 60s. Chance of rain 70%. Wednesday, partly sunny in the morning, then becoming mostly cloudy. A chance of showers and thunderstorms. Highs in the lower 80s. Chance of rain 40%. Wednesday night, partly cloudy. A chance of showers and thunderstorms until midnight. Lows in the mid-60s. Chance of rain 30%. Thursday and Thursday night, mostly cloudy. Highs in the upper 70s. Lows in the lower 60s. Friday, partly sunny. A chance of showers in the afternoon. Highs in the upper 70s. Chance of rain 40%. Again, the forecast for Galesburg and surrounding areas of central and northwest Illinois for the rest of tonight, mostly cloudy with a chance of showers and thunderstorms until midnight, then partly cloudy with isolated showers and thunderstorms after midnight. Lows in the upper 60s. Southwest winds around 5 miles an hour. Chance of rain 30%. At 6 p.m. in Galesburg, skies were sunny. The temperature was 82 degrees, the dew point was 74, and the relative humidity was 76%. The heat index was 89. The wind was calm. The pressure was 30.00 inches and steady. Elsewhere around the area, temperatures were in the lower to mid-80s. At Burlington, it was sunny.
It was mostly sunny at Peoria, Moline, Quincy, and Macomb. At Springfield, it was partly sunny. And once again at 6 p.m. in Galesburg, under sunny skies, the temperature was 82 and the heat index was 89. Looking elsewhere around the Midwest at 6 p.m., Chicago was partly sunny and 86. Indianapolis was mostly sunny and 87. St. Louis was partly sunny and 88. Kansas City was sunny and 86. Des Moines was mostly sunny and 85. Milwaukee was partly sunny and 84. The time is currently 6:54 p.m. Central Daylight Time. 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Now for the official National Weather Service forecast for Galesburg and surrounding areas of central and northwest Illinois. West of tonight, mostly cloudy with a chance of showers and thunderstorms until midnight, then partly cloudy with isolated showers and thunderstorms after midnight. Lows in the upper 60s. Southwest winds around 5 miles an hour. Chance of rain 30%. Saturday, sunny. Highs in the mid-80s. North winds around 5 miles an hour. Saturday night, mostly clear until midnight, then partly cloudy with a chance of showers and thunderstorms after midnight. Lows in the mid-60s. Light and variable winds, becoming southeast around 5 miles an hour after midnight. Chance of rain 50%. Sunday, partly sunny. A chance of showers and thunderstorms in the morning. Humid with highs in the upper 80s. South winds 10 to 15 miles an hour. Chance of rain 50%. Heat index values up to 103 in the afternoon. Sunday night, partly cloudy. A chance of showers and thunderstorms after midnight. Humid with lows in the lower 70s. South winds 5 to 10 miles an hour. Chance of rain 50%. Monday, mostly sunny. Highs in the upper 80s. Heat index values up to 105 in the afternoon. Monday night, partly cloudy with a chance of showers and thunderstorms. Lows in the lower 70s. Chance of rain 50%. Tuesday, partly sunny in the morning, then becoming mostly cloudy. A chance of showers and thunderstorms. Highs in the mid-80s. Chance of rain 50%. Tuesday night, showers likely with a chance of thunderstorms. Lows in the upper 60s. Chance of rain 70%. Wednesday, partly sunny in the morning, then becoming mostly cloudy. A chance of showers and thunderstorms. Highs in the lower 80s. Chance of rain 40%. Wednesday night, partly cloudy. A chance of showers and thunderstorms until midnight. Lows in the mid-60s. Chance of rain 30%. Thursday and Thursday night, mostly cloudy. Highs in the upper 70s. Lows in the lower 60s. Friday, partly sunny. A chance of showers in the afternoon. Highs in the upper 70s. Chance of rain 40%. Again, the forecast for Galesburg and surrounding areas of central and northwest Illinois for the rest of tonight, mostly cloudy with a chance of showers and thunderstorms until midnight, then partly cloudy with isolated showers and thunderstorms after midnight. Lows in the upper 60s. Southwest winds around 5 miles an hour. Chance of rain 30%. At 6 p.m. in Galesburg, skies were sunny. The temperature was 82 degrees, the dew point was 74, and the relative humidity was 76%. The heat index was 89. The wind was calm. The pressure was 30.00 inches and steady. Elsewhere around the area, temperatures were in the lower to mid-80s. At Burlington, it was sunny. It was mostly sunny at Peoria, Moline, Quincy, and Macomb. At Springfield, it was partly sunny. And once again at 6 p.m. in Galesburg, under sunny skies, the temperature was 82 and the heat index was 89. Looking elsewhere around the Midwest at 6 p.m., Chicago was partly sunny and 86. Indianapolis was mostly sunny and 87. St. Louis was partly sunny and 88. Kansas City was sunny and 86. Des Moines was mostly sunny and 85. Milwaukee was partly sunny and 84. The time is

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Now for the official National Weather Service forecast for Galesburg and surrounding areas of central and northwest Illinois. Rest of tonight, mostly cloudy with a chance of showers and thunderstorms until midnight, then partly cloudy with isolated showers and thunderstorms after midnight. Lows in the upper 60s. Southwest winds around 5 miles an hour. Chance of rain 30%. Saturday, sunny. Highs in the mid-80s. North winds around 5 miles an hour. Saturday night, mostly clear until midnight, then partly cloudy with a chance of showers and thunderstorms after midnight. Lows in the mid-60s. Light and variable winds, becoming southeast around 5 miles an hour after midnight. Chance of rain 50%. Sunday, partly sunny. A chance of showers and thunderstorms in the morning. Humid with highs in the upper 80s. South winds 10 to 15 miles an hour. Chance of rain 50%. Heat index values up to 103 in the afternoon. Sunday night, partly cloudy. A chance of showers and thunderstorms after midnight. Humid with lows in the lower 70s. South winds 5 to 10 miles an hour. Chance of rain 50%. Monday, mostly sunny. Highs in the upper 80s. Heat index values up to 105 in the afternoon. Monday night, partly cloudy with a chance of showers and thunderstorms. Lows in the lower 70s. Chance of rain 50%. Tuesday, partly sunny in the morning, then becoming mostly cloudy. A chance of showers and thunderstorms. Highs in the mid-80s. Chance of rain 50%. Tuesday night, showers likely with a chance of thunderstorms. Lows in the upper 60s. Chance of rain 70%. Wednesday, partly sunny in the morning, then becoming mostly cloudy. A chance of showers and thunderstorms. Highs in the lower 80s. Chance of rain 40%. Wednesday night, partly cloudy. A chance of showers and thunderstorms until midnight. Lows in the mid-60s. Chance of rain 30%. Thursday and Thursday night, mostly cloudy. Highs in the upper 70s. Lows in the lower 60s. Friday, partly sunny. A chance of showers in the afternoon. Highs in the upper 70s. Chance of rain 40%. Again, the forecast for Galesburg and surrounding areas of central and northwest Illinois for the rest of tonight, mostly cloudy with a chance of showers and thunderstorms until midnight, then partly cloudy with isolated showers and thunderstorms after midnight. Lows in the upper 60s. Southwest winds around 5 miles an hour. Chance of rain 30%. The Peoria, Illinois climate summary for this evening, as of 4 p.m., August 7, 2026. Today's high temperature was 85 degrees. The normal high is 85. The record high is 98 degrees, which was set in 1918. Today's low temperature was 65 degrees. The normal low is 66. The record low is 50 degrees, which was set in 1989. No precipitation fell today, which leaves the monthly total at 0.50 inches. The total precipitation for the year still stands at 24.71 inches. Sunset tonight is at 8:07 p.m. Sunrise tomorrow is at 6:02 a.m. The time is currently 7:02 p.m. Central Daylight Time. 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Now for the official National Weather Service forecast for Galesburg and surrounding areas of central and northwest Illinois. Rest of tonight, mostly cloudy with a chance of showers and thunderstorms until midnight, then partly cloudy with isolated showers and thunderstorms after midnight. Lows in the upper 60s. Southwest winds around 5 miles an hour. Chance of rain 30%. Saturday, sunny. Highs in the mid-80s. North winds around 5 miles an hour. Saturday night, mostly clear until midnight, then partly cloudy with a chance of showers and thunderstorms after midnight. Lows in the mid-60s. Light and variable winds, becoming southeast around 5 miles an hour after midnight. Chance of rain 50%. Sunday.